upper 50s. Northwest winds 5 to 10 miles an hour. The time is currently 7:05 p.m. Central Daylight Time. 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Now for the official National Weather Service forecast for Galesburg and surrounding areas of central and northwest Illinois. Rest of tonight, clear. Lows in the upper 50s. Northwest winds 5 to 10 miles an hour. Sunday, sunny. Highs in the upper 70s. Northwest winds around 5 miles an hour. Sunday night, mostly clear until midnight, then becoming partly cloudy. Lows in the mid-50s. Northwest winds around 5 miles an hour until midnight, becoming light and variable. Monday, mostly sunny. Highs in the upper 70s. Light and variable winds. Monday night, partly cloudy. Lows around 60. Light and variable winds. Tuesday through Wednesday, partly cloudy. Highs in the lower 80s. Lows in the mid-60s. Wednesday night through Friday, mostly clear. Lows in the lower 60s. Highs in the lower 80s. Friday night and Saturday, partly cloudy. Lows in the lower 60s. Highs in the lower 80s. Again, the forecast for Galesburg and surrounding areas of central and northwest Illinois for the rest of tonight, clear. Lows in the upper 50s. Northwest winds 5 to 10 miles an hour. At 7 p.m. in Galesburg, skies were clear. The temperature was 75 degrees, the dew point was 61, and the relative humidity was 62%. The wind was northwest at 6 miles an hour. The pressure was 30.03 inches and steady. Elsewhere around the area, it was clear, with a temperature of 78 at Moline, 77 at Burlington, 79 at Quincy, 76 at Macomb, and 78 at Springfield. At Peoria, the weather conditions were not available. And once again at 7 p.m. in Galesburg, under clear skies, the temperature was 75. Looking elsewhere around the Midwest at 7 p.m., Chicago was partly cloudy, and 77. Indianapolis was partly cloudy, and 76. St. Louis was partly cloudy, and 82. Kansas City was mostly sunny, and 80. Des Moines was sunny, and 79. Milwaukee was mostly cloudy, and 66. The time is currently 7:08 p.m. Central Daylight Time. 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Now for the official National Weather Service forecast for Galesburg and surrounding areas of central and northwest Illinois. Rest of tonight, clear. Lows in the upper 50s. Northwest winds 5 to 10 miles an hour. Sunday, sunny. Highs in the upper 70s. Northwest winds around 5 miles an hour. Sunday night, mostly clear until midnight, then becoming partly cloudy. Lows in the mid-50s. Northwest winds around 5 miles an hour until midnight, becoming light and variable. Monday, mostly sunny. Highs in the upper 70s. Light and variable winds. Monday night, partly cloudy. Lows around 60. Light and variable winds. Tuesday through Wednesday, partly cloudy. Highs in the lower 80s. Lows in the mid-60s. Wednesday night through Friday, mostly clear. Lows in the lower 60s. Highs in the lower 80s. Friday night and Saturday, partly cloudy. Lows in the lower 60s. Highs in the lower 80s. Again, the forecast for Galesburg and surrounding areas of central and northwest Illinois for the rest of tonight, clear. Lows in the upper 50s. Northwest winds 5 to 10 miles an hour. At 7 p.m. in Galesburg, skies were clear. The temperature was 75 degrees, the dew point was 61, and the relative humidity was 62%. The wind was northwest at 6 miles an hour. The pressure was 30.03 inches and steady. Elsewhere around the area, it was clear, with a temperature of 78 at Moline, 77 at Burlington, 79 at Quincy, 76 at Macomb, and 78 at Springfield. At Peoria, the weather conditions were not available. And once again at 7 p.m. in Galesburg, under clear skies,

The temperature was 75. Looking elsewhere around the Midwest at 7 p.m., Chicago was partly cloudy and 77. Indianapolis was partly cloudy and 76. St. Louis was partly cloudy and 82. Kansas City was mostly sunny and 80. Des Moines was sunny and 79. Milwaukee was mostly cloudy and 66. The time is currently 7:11 p.m. Central Daylight Time. 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Now for the official National Weather Service forecast for Galesburg and surrounding areas of central and northwest Illinois. Rest of tonight, clear. Lows in the upper 50s. Northwest winds 5 to 10 miles an hour. Sunday, sunny. Highs in the upper 70s. Northwest winds around 5 miles an hour. Sunday night, mostly clear until midnight, then becoming partly cloudy. Lows in the mid-50s. Northwest winds around 5 miles an hour until midnight, becoming light and variable. Monday, mostly sunny. Highs in the upper 70s. Light and variable winds. Monday night, partly cloudy. Lows around 60. Light and variable winds. Tuesday through Wednesday, partly cloudy. Highs in the lower 80s. Lows in the mid-60s. Wednesday night through Friday, mostly clear. Lows in the lower 60s. Highs in the lower 80s. Friday night and Saturday, partly cloudy. Lows in the lower 60s. Highs in the lower 80s. Again, the forecast for Galesburg and surrounding areas of central and northwest Illinois for the rest of tonight, clear. Lows in the upper 50s. Northwest winds 5 to 10 miles an hour. At 7 p.m. in Galesburg, skies were clear. The temperature was 75 degrees, the dew point was 61, and the relative humidity was 62%. The wind was northwest at 6 miles an hour. The pressure was 30.03 inches and steady. Elsewhere around the area, it was clear, with a temperature of 78 at Moline, 77 at Burlington, 79 at Quincy, 76 at Macomb, and 78 at Springfield. At Peoria, the weather conditions were not available. And once again at 7 p.m. in Galesburg, under clear skies, the temperature was 75. Looking elsewhere around the Midwest at 7 p.m., Chicago was partly cloudy and 77. Indianapolis was partly cloudy and 76. St. Louis was partly cloudy and 82. Kansas City was mostly sunny and 80. Des Moines was sunny and 79. Milwaukee was mostly cloudy and 66. The time is currently 7:13 p.m. Central Daylight Time. 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Now for the official National Weather Service forecast for Galesburg and surrounding areas of central and northwest Illinois. Rest of tonight, clear. Lows in the upper 50s. Northwest winds 5 to 10 miles an hour. Sunday, sunny. Highs in the upper 70s. Northwest winds around 5 miles an hour. Sunday night, mostly clear until midnight, then becoming partly cloudy. Lows in the mid-50s. Northwest winds around 5 miles an hour until midnight, becoming light and variable. Monday, mostly sunny. Highs in the upper 70s. Light and variable winds. Monday night, partly cloudy. Lows around 60. Light and variable winds. Tuesday through Wednesday, partly cloudy. Highs in the lower 80s. Lows in the mid-60s. Wednesday night through Friday, mostly clear. Lows in the lower 60s. Highs in the lower 80s. Friday night and Saturday, partly cloudy. Lows in the lower 60s. Highs in the lower 80s. Again, the forecast for Galesburg and surrounding areas of central and northwest Illinois for the rest of tonight, clear. Lows in the upper 50s. Northwest winds 5 to 10 miles an hour. 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Programming originates from NOAA's National Weather Service.

office in Lincoln. KZZ 66 serves the following counties: Henry, Knox, Mercer, and Warren. KZZ 66 is part of the All Hazards Network of NOAA Radio. The Peoria, Illinois climate summary for this evening, as of 4 p.m., August 22, 2026. Today's high temperature was 82 degrees. The normal high is 84. The record high is 102 degrees, which was set in 1936. Today's low temperature was 64 degrees. The normal low is 64. The record low is 46 degrees, which was set in 1923. No precipitation fell today, which leaves the monthly total at 6.63 inches. The total precipitation for the year still stands at 30.84 inches. Sunset tonight is at 7:46 p.m. Sunrise tomorrow is at 6:17 a.m. At 7 p.m. in Galesburg, skies were clear. The temperature was 75 degrees, the dew point was 61, and the relative humidity was 62%. The wind was northwest at 6 miles an hour. The pressure was 30.03 inches and steady. Elsewhere around the area, it was clear, with a temperature of 78 at Moline, 77 at Burlington, 79 at Quincy, 76 at Macomb, and 78 at Springfield. At Peoria, the weather conditions were not available. And once again at 7 p.m. in Galesburg, under clear skies, the temperature was 75. Looking elsewhere around the Midwest at 7 p.m., Chicago was partly cloudy, and 77. Indianapolis was partly cloudy, and 76. St. Louis was partly cloudy, and 82. Kansas City was mostly sunny, and 80. Des Moines was sunny, and 79. Milwaukee was mostly cloudy, and 66. The time is currently 7:17 p.m. Central Daylight Time. 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Now for the official National Weather Service forecast for Galesburg and surrounding areas of central and northwest Illinois. Rest of tonight, clear. Lows in the upper 50s. Northwest winds 5 to 10 miles an hour. Sunday, sunny. Highs in the upper 70s. Northwest winds around 5 miles an hour. Sunday night, mostly clear until midnight, then becoming partly cloudy. Lows in the mid-50s. Northwest winds around 5 miles an hour until midnight, becoming light and variable. Monday, mostly sunny. Highs in the upper 70s. Light and variable winds. Monday night, partly cloudy. Lows around 60. Light and variable winds. Tuesday through Wednesday, partly cloudy. Highs in the lower 80s. Lows in the mid-60s. Wednesday night through Friday, mostly clear. Lows in the lower 60s. Highs in the lower 80s. Friday night and Saturday, partly cloudy. Lows in the lower 60s. Highs in the lower 80s. Again, the forecast for Galesburg and surrounding areas of central and northwest Illinois for the rest of tonight, clear. Lows in the upper 50s. Northwest winds 5 to 10 miles an hour. At 7 p.m. in Galesburg, skies were clear. The temperature was 75 degrees, the dew point was 61, and the relative humidity was 62%. The wind was northwest at 6 miles an hour. The pressure was 30.03 inches and steady. Elsewhere around the area, it was clear, with a temperature of 78 at Moline, 77 at Burlington, 79 at Quincy, 76 at Macomb, and 78 at Springfield. At Peoria, the weather conditions were not available. And once again at 7 p.m. in Galesburg, under clear skies, the temperature was 75. Looking elsewhere around the Midwest at 7 p.m., Chicago was partly cloudy, and 77. Indianapolis was partly cloudy, and 76. St. Louis was partly cloudy, and 82. Kansas City was mostly sunny, and 80. Des Moines was sunny, and 79. Milwaukee was mostly cloudy, and 66. The time is currently 7:20 p.m. Central Daylight Time. 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Now for the official National Weather Service forecast for Galesburg and surrounding

areas of central and northwest Illinois. Rest of tonight, clear. Lows in the upper 50s. Northwest winds 5 to 10 miles an hour. Sunday, sunny. Highs in the upper 70s. Northwest winds around 5 miles an hour. Sunday night, mostly clear until midnight, then becoming partly cloudy. Lows in the mid-50s. Northwest winds around 5 miles an hour until midnight, becoming light and variable. Monday, mostly sunny. Highs in the upper 70s. Light and variable winds. Monday night, partly cloudy. Lows around 60. Light and variable winds. Tuesday through Wednesday, partly cloudy. Highs in the lower 80s. Lows in the mid-60s. Wednesday night through Friday, mostly clear. Lows in the lower 60s. Highs in the lower 80s. Friday night and Saturday, partly cloudy. Lows in the lower 60s. Highs in the lower 80s. Again, the forecast for Galesburg and surrounding areas of central and northwest Illinois for the rest of tonight, clear. Lows in the upper 50s. Northwest winds 5 to 10 miles an hour. At 7 p.m. in Galesburg, skies were clear. The temperature was 75 degrees, the dew point was 61, and the relative humidity was 62%. The wind was northwest at 6 miles an hour. The pressure was 30.03 inches and steady. Elsewhere around the area, it was clear, with a temperature of 78 at Moline, 77 at Burlington, 79 at Quincy, 76 at Macomb, and 78 at Springfield. At Peoria, the weather conditions were not available. And once again at 7 p.m. in Galesburg, under clear skies, the temperature was 75. Looking elsewhere around the Midwest at 7 p.m., Chicago was partly cloudy, and 77. Indianapolis was partly cloudy, and 76. St. Louis was partly cloudy, and 82. Kansas City was mostly sunny, and 80. Des Moines was sunny, and 79. Milwaukee was mostly cloudy, and 66. The time is currently 7:22 p.m. Central Daylight Time. 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Now for the official National Weather Service forecast for Galesburg and surrounding areas of central and northwest Illinois. Rest of tonight, clear. Lows in the upper 50s. Northwest winds 5 to 10 miles an hour. Sunday, sunny. Highs in the upper 70s. Northwest winds around 5 miles an hour. Sunday night, mostly clear until midnight, then becoming partly cloudy. Lows in the mid-50s. Northwest winds around 5 miles an hour until midnight, becoming light and variable. Monday, mostly sunny. Highs in the upper 70s. Light and variable winds. Monday night, partly cloudy. Lows around 60. Light and variable winds. Tuesday through Wednesday, partly cloudy. Highs in the lower 80s. Lows in the mid-60s. Wednesday night through Friday, mostly clear. Lows in the lower 60s. Highs in the lower 80s. Friday night and Saturday, partly cloudy. Lows in the lower 60s. Highs in the lower 80s. Again, the forecast for Galesburg and surrounding areas of central and northwest Illinois for the rest of tonight, clear. Lows in the upper 50s. Northwest winds 5 to 10 miles an hour. At 7 p.m. in Galesburg, skies were clear. The temperature was 75 degrees, the dew point was 61, and the relative humidity was 62%. The wind was northwest at 6 miles an hour. The pressure was 30.03 inches and steady. Elsewhere around the area, it was clear, with a temperature of 78 at Moline, 77 at Burlington, 79 at Quincy, 76 at Macomb, and 78 at Springfield. At Peoria, the weather conditions were not available. And once again at 7 p.m. in Galesburg, under clear skies, the temperature was 75. Looking elsewhere around the Midwest at 7 p.m., Chicago was partly cloudy, and 77. Indianapolis was partly cloudy, and 76. St. Louis was partly cloudy, and 82. Kansas City was mostly sunny, and 80. Des Moines was sunny,
79. Milwaukee was mostly cloudy and 66. The time is currently 7:25 p.m. Central Daylight Time. 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Now for the official National Weather Service forecast for Galesburg and surrounding areas of central and northwest Illinois. West of tonight, clear. Lows in the upper 50s. Northwest winds 5 to 10 miles an hour. Sunday, sunny. Highs in the upper 70s. Northwest winds around 5 miles an hour. Sunday night, mostly clear until midnight, then becoming partly cloudy. Lows in the mid-50s. Northwest winds around 5 miles an hour until midnight, becoming light and variable. Monday, mostly sunny. Highs in the upper 70s. Light and variable winds. Monday night, partly cloudy. Lows around 60. Light and variable winds. Tuesday through Wednesday, partly cloudy. Highs in the lower 80s. Lows in the mid-60s. Wednesday night through Friday, mostly clear. Lows in the lower 60s. Highs in the lower 80s. Friday night and Saturday, partly cloudy. Lows in the lower 60s. Highs in the lower 80s. Again, the forecast for Galesburg and surrounding areas of central and northwest Illinois for the rest of tonight, clear. Lows in the upper 50s. Northwest winds 5 to 10 miles an hour. At 7 p.m. in Galesburg, skies were clear. The temperature was 75 degrees, the dew point was 61, and the relative humidity was 62%. The wind was northwest at 6 miles an hour. The pressure was 30.03 inches and steady. Elsewhere around the area, it was clear, with a temperature of 78 at Moline, 77 at Burlington, 79 at Quincy, 76 at Macomb, and 78 at Springfield. At Peoria, the weather conditions were not available. And once again at 7 p.m. in Galesburg, under clear skies, the temperature was 75. Looking elsewhere around the Midwest at 7 p.m., Chicago was partly cloudy and 77. Indianapolis was partly cloudy and 76. St. Louis was partly cloudy and 82. Kansas City was mostly sunny and 80. Des Moines was sunny and 79. Milwaukee was mostly cloudy and 66. The time is currently 7:28 p.m. Central Daylight Time. 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Now for the official National Weather Service forecast for Galesburg and surrounding areas of central and northwest Illinois. West of tonight, clear. Lows in the upper 50s. Northwest winds 5 to 10 miles an hour. Sunday, sunny. Highs in the upper 70s. Northwest winds around 5 miles an hour. Sunday night, mostly clear until midnight, then becoming partly cloudy. Lows in the mid-50s. Northwest winds around 5 miles an hour until midnight, becoming light and variable. Monday, mostly sunny. Highs in the upper 70s. Light and variable winds. Monday night, partly cloudy. Lows around 60. Light and variable winds. Tuesday through Wednesday, partly cloudy. Highs in the lower 80s. Lows in the mid-60s. Wednesday night through Friday, mostly clear. Lows in the lower 60s. Highs in the lower 80s. Friday night and Saturday, partly cloudy. Lows in the lower 60s. Highs in the lower 80s. Again, the forecast for Galesburg and surrounding areas of central and northwest Illinois for the rest of tonight, clear. Lows in the upper 50s. Northwest winds 5 to 10 miles an hour. At 7 p.m. in Galesburg, skies were clear. The temperature was 75 degrees, the dew point was 61, and the relative humidity was 62%. The wind was northwest at 6 miles an hour. The pressure was 30.03 inches and steady. Elsewhere around the area, it was clear, with a temperature of 78 at Moline, 77 at Burlington, 79 at Quincy, 76 at Macomb, and 78 at Springfield. At Peoria, the weather conditions were not available. And once again at 7 p.m. in Galesburg, under clear

clear skies. The temperature was 75. The Peoria, Illinois climate summary for this evening, as of 4 p.m., August 22, 2026. Today's high temperature was 82 degrees. The normal high is 84. The record high is 102 degrees, which was set in 1936. Today's low temperature was 64 degrees. The normal low is 64. The record low is 46 degrees, which was set in 1923. No precipitation fell today, which leaves the monthly total at 6.63 inches. The total precipitation for the year still stands at 30.84 inches. Sunset tonight is at 7:46 p.m. Sunrise tomorrow is at 6:17 a.m. Looking elsewhere around the Midwest at 7 p.m., Chicago was partly cloudy and 77. Indianapolis was partly cloudy and 76. St. Louis was partly cloudy and 82. Kansas City was mostly sunny and 80. Des Moines was sunny and 79. Milwaukee was mostly cloudy and 66. The time is currently 7:31 p.m. Central Daylight Time. 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Now for the official National Weather Service forecast for Galesburg and surrounding areas of central and northwest Illinois. West of tonight, clear. Lows in the upper 50s. Northwest winds 5 to 10 miles an hour. Sunday, sunny. Highs in the upper 70s. Northwest winds around 5 miles an hour. Sunday night, mostly clear until midnight, then becoming partly cloudy. Lows in the mid-50s. Northwest winds around 5 miles an hour until midnight, becoming light and variable. Monday, mostly sunny. Highs in the upper 70s. Light and variable winds. Monday night, partly cloudy. Lows around 60. Light and variable winds. Tuesday through Wednesday, partly cloudy. Highs in the lower 80s. Lows in the mid-60s. Wednesday night through Friday, mostly clear. Lows in the lower 60s. Highs in the lower 80s. Friday night and Saturday, partly cloudy. Lows in the lower 60s. Highs in the lower 80s. Again, the forecast for Galesburg and surrounding areas of central and northwest Illinois for the rest of tonight, clear. Lows in the upper 50s. Northwest winds 5 to 10 miles an hour. In surrounding areas of central and northwest Illinois for the rest of tonight, clear. Lows in the upper 50s. Northwest winds 5 to 10 miles an hour. At 7 p.m. in Galesburg, skies were clear. The temperature was 75 degrees, the dew point was 61, and the relative humidity was 62%. The wind was northwest at 6 miles an hour. The pressure was 30.03 inches and steady. Elsewhere around the area, it was clear, with a temperature of 78 at Moline, 77 at Burlington, 79 at Quincy, 76 at Macomb, and 78 at Springfield. At Peoria, the weather conditions were not available. And once again at 7 p.m. in Galesburg, under clear skies, the temperature was 75. Looking elsewhere around the Midwest at 7 p.m., Chicago was partly cloudy and 77. Indianapolis was partly cloudy and 76. St. Louis was partly cloudy and 82. Kansas City was mostly sunny and 80. Des Moines was sunny and 79. Milwaukee was mostly cloudy and 66. The time is currently 7:34 p.m. Central Daylight Time. 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Now for the official National Weather Service forecast for Galesburg and surrounding areas of central and northwest Illinois. West of tonight, clear. Lows in the upper 50s. Northwest winds 5 to 10 miles an hour. Sunday, sunny. Highs in the upper 70s. Northwest winds around 5 miles an hour. Sunday night, mostly clear until midnight, then becoming partly cloudy. Lows in the mid-50s. Northwest winds around 5 miles an hour until midnight, becoming light and variable. Monday, mostly sunny. Highs in the upper 70s. Light and variable winds.

areas of central and northwest Illinois. Rest of tonight, clear. Lows in the upper 50s. Northwest winds 5 to 10 miles an hour. Sunday, sunny. Highs in the upper 70s. Northwest winds around 5 miles an hour. Sunday night, mostly clear until midnight, then becoming partly cloudy. Lows in the mid-50s. Northwest winds around 5 miles an hour until midnight, becoming light and variable. Monday, mostly sunny. Highs in the upper 70s. Light and variable winds. Monday night, partly cloudy. Lows around 60. Light and variable winds. Tuesday through Wednesday, partly cloudy. Highs in the lower 80s. Lows in the mid-60s. Wednesday night through Friday, mostly clear. Lows in the lower 60s. Highs in the lower 80s. Friday night and Saturday, partly cloudy. Lows in the lower 60s. Highs in the lower 80s. Again, the forecast for Galesburg and surrounding areas of central and northwest Illinois for the rest of tonight, clear. Lows in the upper 50s. Northwest winds 5 to 10 miles an hour. At 7 p.m. in Galesburg, skies were clear. The temperature was 75 degrees, the dew point was 61, and the relative humidity was 62%. The wind was northwest at 6 miles an hour. The pressure was 30.03 inches and steady. Elsewhere around the area, it was clear, with a temperature of 78 at Moline, 77 at Burlington, 79 at Quincy, 76 at Macomb, and 78 at Springfield. At Peoria, the weather conditions were not available. And once again at 7 p.m. in Galesburg, under clear skies, the temperature was 75. Looking elsewhere around the Midwest at 7 p.m., Chicago was partly cloudy and 77. Indianapolis was partly cloudy and 76. St. Louis was partly cloudy and 82. Kansas City was mostly sunny and 80. Des Moines was sunny and 79. Milwaukee was mostly cloudy and 66. The time is currently 7:38 p.m. Central Daylight Time. 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Now for the official National Weather Service forecast for Galesburg and surrounding areas of central and northwest Illinois. Rest of tonight, clear. Lows in the upper 50s. Northwest winds 5 to 10 miles an hour. Sunday, sunny. Highs in the upper 70s. Northwest winds around 5 miles an hour. Sunday night, mostly clear until midnight, then becoming partly cloudy. Lows in the mid-50s. Northwest winds around 5 miles an hour until midnight, becoming light and variable. Monday, mostly sunny. Highs in the upper 70s. Light and variable winds. Monday night, partly cloudy. Lows around 60. Light and variable winds. Tuesday through Wednesday, partly cloudy. Highs in the lower 80s. Lows in the mid-60s. Wednesday night through Friday, mostly clear. Lows in the lower 60s. Highs in the lower 80s. Friday night and Saturday, partly cloudy. Lows in the lower 60s. Highs in the lower 80s. Again, the forecast for Galesburg and surrounding areas of central and northwest Illinois for the rest of tonight, clear. Lows in the upper 50s. Northwest winds 5 to 10 miles an hour. At 7 p.m. in Galesburg, skies were clear. The temperature was 75 degrees, the dew point was 61, and the relative humidity was 62%. The wind was northwest at 6 miles an hour. The pressure was 30.03 inches and steady. Elsewhere around the area, it was clear, with a temperature of 78 at Moline, 77 at Burlington, 79 at Quincy, 76 at Macomb, and 78 at Springfield. At Peoria, the weather conditions were not available. And once again at 7 p.m. in Galesburg, under clear skies, the temperature was 75. Looking elsewhere around the Midwest at 7 p.m., Chicago was partly cloudy and 77. Indianapolis was partly cloudy and 76. St. Louis was partly cloudy and 82. Kansas City was mostly sunny and 80. Des Moines was sunny and

79. Milwaukee was mostly cloudy and 66. The time is currently 7:41 p.m. Central Daylight Time. 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Now for the official National Weather Service forecast for Galesburg and surrounding areas of central and northwest Illinois. Rest of tonight, clear. Lows in the upper 50s. Northwest winds 5 to 10 miles an hour. Sunday, sunny. Highs in the upper 70s. Northwest winds around 5 miles an hour. Sunday night, mostly clear until midnight, then becoming partly cloudy. Lows in the mid-50s. Northwest winds around 5 miles an hour until midnight, becoming light and variable. Monday, mostly sunny. Highs in the upper 70s. Light and variable winds. Monday night, partly cloudy. Lows around 60. Light and variable winds. Tuesday through Wednesday, partly cloudy. Highs in the lower 80s. Lows in the mid-60s. Wednesday night through Friday, mostly clear. Lows in the lower 60s. Highs in the lower 80s. Friday night and Saturday, partly cloudy. Lows in the lower 60s. Highs in the lower 80s. Again, the forecast for Galesburg and surrounding areas of central and northwest Illinois for the rest of tonight, clear. Lows in the upper 50s. Northwest winds 5 to 10 miles an hour. At 7 p.m. in Galesburg, skies were clear. The temperature was 75 degrees, the dew point was 61, and the relative humidity was 62%. The wind was northwest at 6 miles an hour. The pressure was 30.03 inches and steady. Elsewhere around the area, it was clear, with a temperature of 78 at Moline, 77 at Burlington, 79 at Quincy, 76 at Macomb, and 78 at Springfield. At Peoria, the weather conditions were not available. And once again at 7 p.m. in Galesburg, under clear skies, the temperature was 75. Looking elsewhere around the Midwest at 7 p.m., Chicago was partly cloudy and 77. Indianapolis was partly cloudy and 76. St. Louis was partly cloudy and 82. Kansas City was mostly sunny and 80. Des Moines was sunny and 79. Milwaukee was mostly cloudy and 66. The time is currently 7:43 p.m. Central Daylight Time. 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Now for the official National Weather Service forecast for Galesburg and surrounding areas of central and northwest Illinois. Rest of tonight, clear. Lows in the upper 50s. Northwest winds 5 to 10 miles an hour. Sunday, sunny. Highs in the upper 70s. Northwest winds around 5 miles an hour. Sunday night, mostly clear until midnight, then becoming partly cloudy. Lows in the mid-50s. Northwest winds around 5 miles an hour until midnight, becoming light and variable. Monday, mostly sunny. Highs in the upper 70s. Light and variable winds. Monday night, partly cloudy. Lows around 60. Light and variable winds. Tuesday through Wednesday, partly cloudy. Highs in the lower 80s. Lows in the mid-60s. Wednesday night through Friday, mostly clear. Lows in the lower 60s. Highs in the lower 80s. Friday night and Saturday, partly cloudy. Lows in the lower 60s. Highs in the lower 80s. Again, the forecast for Galesburg and surrounding areas of central and northwest Illinois for the rest of tonight, clear. Lows in the upper 50s. Northwest winds 5 to 10 miles an hour. The Peoria, Illinois climate summary for this evening, as of 4 p.m., August 22, 2026. Today's high temperature was 82 degrees. The normal high is 84. The record high is 102 degrees, which was set in 1936. Today's low temperature was 64 degrees. The normal low is 64. The record low is 46 degrees, which was set in 1923. No precipitation fell today, which leaves the monthly total at 6.63 inches. The total precipitation for the year still stands

at 30.84 inches. Sunset tonight is at 7:46 p.m. Sunrise tomorrow is at 6:17 a.m. At 7 p.m. in Galesburg, skies were clear. The temperature was 75 degrees, the dew point was 61, and the relative humidity was 62%. The wind was northwest at 6 miles an hour. The pressure was 30.03 inches and steady. Elsewhere around the area, it was clear, with a temperature of 78 at Moline, 77 at Burlington, 79 at Quincy, 76 at Macomb, and 78 at Springfield. At Peoria, the weather conditions were not available. And once again at 7 p.m. in Galesburg, under clear skies, the temperature was 75. Looking elsewhere around the Midwest at 7 p.m., Chicago was partly cloudy and 77. Indianapolis was partly cloudy and 76. St. Louis was partly cloudy and 82. Kansas City was mostly sunny and 80. Des Moines was sunny and 79. Milwaukee was mostly cloudy and 66. The time is currently 7:47 p.m. Central Daylight Time. 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Now for the official National Weather Service forecast for Galesburg and surrounding areas of central and northwest Illinois. Rest of tonight, clear. Lows in the upper 50s. Northwest winds 5 to 10 miles an hour. Sunday, sunny. Highs in the upper 70s. Northwest winds around 5 miles an hour. Sunday night, mostly clear until midnight, then becoming partly cloudy. Lows in the mid-50s. Northwest winds around 5 miles an hour until midnight, becoming light and variable. Monday, mostly sunny. Highs in the upper 70s. Light and variable winds. Monday night, partly cloudy. Lows around 60. Light and variable winds. Tuesday through Wednesday, partly cloudy. Highs in the lower 80s. Lows in the mid-60s. Wednesday night through Friday, mostly clear. Lows in the lower 60s. Highs in the lower 80s. Friday night and Saturday, partly cloudy. Lows in the lower 60s. Highs in the lower 80s. Again, the forecast for Galesburg and surrounding areas of central and northwest Illinois for the rest of tonight, clear. Lows in the upper 50s. Northwest winds 5 to 10 miles an hour. At 7 p.m. in Galesburg, skies were clear. The temperature was 75 degrees, the dew point was 61, and the relative humidity was 62%. The wind was northwest at 6 miles an hour. The pressure was 30.03 inches and steady. Elsewhere around the area, it was clear, with a temperature of 78 at Moline, 77 at Burlington, 79 at Quincy, 76 at Macomb, and 78 at Springfield. At Peoria, the weather conditions were not available. And once again at 7 p.m. in Galesburg, under clear skies, the temperature was 75. Looking elsewhere around the Midwest at 7 p.m., Chicago was partly cloudy and 77. Indianapolis was partly cloudy and 76. St. Louis was partly cloudy and 82. Kansas City was mostly sunny and 80. Des Moines was sunny and 79. Milwaukee was mostly cloudy and 66. The time is currently 7:50 p.m. Central Daylight Time. 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Now for the official National Weather Service forecast for Galesburg and surrounding areas of central and northwest Illinois. Rest of tonight, clear. Lows in the upper 50s. Northwest winds 5 to 10 miles an hour. Sunday, sunny. Highs in the upper 70s. Northwest winds around 5 miles an hour. Sunday night, mostly clear until midnight, then becoming partly cloudy. Lows in the mid-50s. Northwest winds around 5 miles an hour until midnight, becoming light and variable. Monday, mostly sunny. Highs in the upper 70s. Light and variable winds. Monday night, partly cloudy. Lows around 60. Light and variable winds. Tuesday through Wednesday, partly cloudy. Highs in the lower 80s.

Lows in the mid-60s. Wednesday night through Friday, mostly clear. Lows in the lower 60s. Highs in the lower 80s. Friday night and Saturday, partly cloudy. Lows in the lower 60s. Highs in the lower 80s. Again, the forecast for Galesburg and surrounding areas of central and northwest Illinois for the rest of tonight, clear. Lows in the upper 50s. Northwest winds 5 to 10 miles an hour. At 7 p.m. in Galesburg, skies were clear. The temperature was 75 degrees, the dew point was 61, and the relative humidity was 62%. The wind was northwest at 6 miles an hour. The pressure was 30.03 inches and steady. Elsewhere around the area, it was clear, with a temperature of 78 at Moline, 77 at Burlington, 79 at Quincy, 76 at Macomb, and 78 at Springfield. At Peoria, the weather conditions were not available. And once again at 7 p.m. in Galesburg, under clear skies, the temperature was 75. Looking elsewhere around the Midwest at 7 p.m., Chicago was partly cloudy and 77. Indianapolis was partly cloudy and 76. St. Louis was partly cloudy and 82. Kansas City was mostly sunny and 80. Des Moines was sunny and 79. Milwaukee was mostly cloudy and 66. The time is currently 7:52 p.m. Central Daylight Time. 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Now for the official National Weather Service forecast for Galesburg and surrounding areas of central and northwest Illinois. Rest of tonight, clear. Lows in the upper 50s. Northwest winds 5 to 10 miles an hour. Sunday, sunny. Highs in the upper 70s. Northwest winds around 5 miles an hour. Sunday night, mostly clear until midnight, then becoming partly cloudy. Lows in the mid-50s. Northwest winds around 5 miles an hour until midnight, becoming light and variable. Monday, mostly sunny. Highs in the upper 70s. Light and variable winds. Monday night, partly cloudy. Lows around 60. Light and variable winds. Tuesday through Wednesday, partly cloudy. Highs in the lower 80s. Lows in the mid-60s. Wednesday night through Friday, mostly clear. Lows in the lower 60s. Highs in the lower 80s. Friday night and Saturday, partly cloudy. Lows in the lower 60s. Highs in the lower 80s. Again, the forecast for Galesburg and surrounding areas of central and northwest Illinois for the rest of tonight, clear. Lows in the upper 50s. Northwest winds 5 to 10 miles an hour. At 7 p.m. in Galesburg, skies were clear. The temperature was 75 degrees, the dew point was 61, and the relative humidity was 62%. The wind was northwest at 6 miles an hour. The pressure was 30.03 inches and steady. Elsewhere around the area, it was clear, with a temperature of 78 at Moline, 77 at Burlington, 79 at Quincy, 76 at Macomb, and 78 at Springfield. At Peoria, the weather conditions were not available. And once again at 7 p.m. in Galesburg, under clear skies, the temperature was 75. Looking elsewhere around the Midwest at 7 p.m., Chicago was partly cloudy and 77. Indianapolis was partly cloudy and 76. St. Louis was partly cloudy and 82. Kansas City was mostly sunny and 80. Des Moines was sunny and 79. Milwaukee was mostly cloudy and 66. The time is currently 7:55 p.m. Central Daylight Time. 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Now for the official National Weather Service forecast for Galesburg and surrounding areas of central and northwest Illinois. Rest of tonight, clear. Lows in the upper 50s. Northwest winds 5 to 10 miles an hour. Sunday, sunny. Highs in the upper 70s. Northwest winds around 5 miles an hour. Sunday night, mostly clear until midnight, then becoming partly cloudy. Lows in the mid-50s. Northwest winds around 5.

miles an hour until midnight, becoming light and variable. Monday, mostly sunny. Highs in the upper 70s. Light and variable winds. Monday night, partly cloudy. Lows around 60. Light and variable winds. Tuesday through Wednesday, partly cloudy. Highs in the lower 80s. Lows in the mid-60s. Wednesday night through Friday, mostly clear. Lows in the lower 60s. Highs in the lower 80s. Friday night and Saturday, partly cloudy. Lows in the lower 60s. Highs in the lower 80s. Again, the forecast for Galesburg and surrounding areas of central and northwest Illinois for the rest of tonight, clear. Lows in the upper 50s. Northwest winds 5 to 10 miles an hour. At 7 p.m. in Galesburg, skies were clear. The temperature was 75 degrees, the dew point was 61, and the relative humidity was 62%. The wind was northwest at 6 miles an hour. The pressure was 30.03 inches and steady. Elsewhere around the area, it was clear, with a temperature of 78 at Moline, 77 at Burlington, 79 at Quincy, 76 at Macomb, and 78 at Springfield. At Peoria, the weather conditions were not available. And once again at 7 p.m. in Galesburg, under clear skies, the temperature was 75. Looking elsewhere around the Midwest at 7 p.m., Chicago was partly cloudy and 77. Indianapolis was partly cloudy and 76. St. Louis was partly cloudy and 82. Kansas City was mostly sunny and 80. Des Moines was sunny and 79. Milwaukee was mostly cloudy and 66. The time is currently 7:58 p.m. Central Daylight Time. 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Now for the official National Weather Service forecast for Galesburg and surrounding areas of central and northwest Illinois. Rest of tonight, clear. Lows in the upper 50s. Northwest winds 5 to 10 miles an hour. Sunday, sunny. Highs in the upper 70s. Northwest winds around 5 miles an hour. Sunday night, mostly clear until midnight, then becoming partly cloudy. Lows in the mid-50s. Northwest winds around 5 miles an hour until midnight, becoming light and variable. Monday, mostly sunny. Highs in the upper 70s. Light and variable winds. Monday night, partly cloudy. Lows around 60. Light and variable winds. Tuesday through Wednesday, partly cloudy. Highs in the lower 80s. Lows in the mid-60s. Wednesday night through Friday, mostly clear. Lows in the lower 60s. Highs in the lower 80s. Friday night and Saturday, partly cloudy. Lows in the lower 60s. Highs in the lower 80s. Again, the forecast for Galesburg and surrounding areas of central and northwest Illinois for the rest of tonight, clear. Lows in the upper 50s. Northwest winds 5 to 10 miles an hour. At 7 p.m. in Galesburg, skies were clear. The temperature was 75 degrees, the dew point was 61, and the relative humidity was 62%. The wind was northwest at 6 miles an hour. The pressure was 30.03 inches and steady. Elsewhere around the area, it was clear, with a temperature of 78 at Moline, 77 at Burlington, 79 at Quincy, 76 at Macomb, and 78 at Springfield. At Peoria, the weather conditions were not available. And once again at 7 p.m. in Galesburg, under clear skies, the temperature was 75. The time is currently 8 p.m. Central Daylight Time. 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Now for the official National Weather Service forecast for Galesburg and surrounding areas of central and northwest Illinois. Rest of tonight, clear. Lows in the upper 50s. Northwest winds 5 to 10 miles an hour. Sunday, sunny. Highs in the upper 70s. Northwest winds around 5 miles an hour. Sunday night, mostly clear until midnight, then becoming partly cloudy. Lows in the mid-50s. Northwest winds around 5 miles an hour until midnight, becoming light and very

Monday night, partly cloudy. Lows around 60. Light and variable winds. Tuesday through Wednesday, partly cloudy. Highs in the lower 80s. Lows in the mid-60s. Wednesday night through Friday, mostly clear. Lows in the lower 60s. Highs in the lower 80s. Friday night and Saturday, partly cloudy. Lows in the lower 60s. Highs in the lower 80s. Again, the forecast for Galesburg and surrounding areas of central and northwest Illinois for the rest of tonight, clear. Lows in the upper 50s. Northwest winds 5 to 10 miles an hour. At 8 p.m. in Galesburg, skies were clear. The temperature was 70 degrees, the dew point was 61, and the relative humidity was 72%. The wind was northwest at 7 miles an hour. The pressure was 30.04 inches and rising. Elsewhere around the area, it was clear, with a temperature of 75 at Moline, 71 at Burlington, 70 at Macomb, and 73 at Springfield. At Quincy, it was partly cloudy, with a temperature of 73. At Peoria, the weather conditions were not available. And once again at 8 p.m. in Galesburg, under clear skies, the temperature was 70. Looking elsewhere around the Midwest at 8 p.m., Chicago was partly cloudy, and 75. Indianapolis was partly cloudy, and 73. St. Louis was partly cloudy, and 79. Kansas City was partly cloudy, and 75. Des Moines was partly cloudy, and 75. Milwaukee was mostly cloudy, and 69. The time is currently 8:08 p.m. Central Daylight Time. 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Now for the official National Weather Service forecast for Galesburg and surrounding areas of central and northwest Illinois. Rest of tonight, clear. Lows in the upper 50s. Northwest winds 5 to 10 miles an hour. Sunday, sunny. Highs in the upper 70s. Northwest winds around 5 miles an hour. Sunday night, mostly clear until midnight, then becoming partly cloudy. Lows in the mid-50s. Northwest winds around 5 miles an hour until midnight, becoming light and variable. Monday, mostly sunny. Highs in the upper 70s. Light and variable winds. Monday night, partly cloudy. Lows around 60. Light and variable winds. Tuesday through Wednesday, partly cloudy. Highs in the lower 80s. Lows in the mid-60s. Wednesday night through Friday, mostly clear. Lows in the lower 60s. Highs in the lower 80s. Friday night and Saturday, partly cloudy. Lows in the lower 60s. Highs in the lower 80s. Again, the forecast for Galesburg and surrounding areas of central and northwest Illinois for the rest of tonight, clear. Lows in the upper 50s. Northwest winds 5 to 10 miles an hour. At 8 p.m. in Galesburg, skies were clear. The temperature was 70 degrees, the dew point was 61, and the relative humidity was 72%. The wind was northwest at 7 miles an hour. The pressure was 30.04 inches and rising. Elsewhere around the area, it was clear, with a temperature of 75 at Moline, 71 at Burlington, 70 at Macomb, and 73 at Springfield. At Quincy, it was partly cloudy, with a temperature of 73. At Peoria, the weather conditions were not available. And once again at 8 p.m. in Galesburg, under clear skies, the temperature was 70. Looking elsewhere around the Midwest at 8 p.m., Chicago was partly cloudy, and 75. Indianapolis was partly cloudy, and 73. St. Louis was partly cloudy, and 79. Kansas City was partly cloudy, and 75. Des Moines was partly cloudy, and 75. Milwaukee was mostly cloudy, and 69. The time is currently 8:10 p.m. Central Daylight Time. 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Now for the official National Weather Service forecast for Galesburg and surrounding areas of central and northwest Illinois. Rest of tonight, clear. Lows in the upper 50s. Northwest winds 5 to 10 miles an hour.

Sunday, sunny. Highs in the upper 70s. Northwest winds around 5 miles an hour. Sunday night, mostly clear until midnight, then becoming partly cloudy. Lows in the mid-50s. Northwest winds around 5 miles an hour until midnight, becoming light and variable. Monday, mostly sunny. Highs in the upper 70s. Light and variable winds. Monday night, partly cloudy. Lows around 60. Light and variable winds. Tuesday through Wednesday, partly cloudy. Highs in the lower 80s. Lows in the mid-60s. Wednesday night through Friday, mostly clear. Lows in the lower 60s. Highs in the lower 80s. Friday night and Saturday, partly cloudy. Lows in the lower 60s. Highs in the lower 80s. Again, the forecast for Galesburg and surrounding areas of central and northwest Illinois for the rest of tonight, clear. Lows in the upper 50s. Northwest winds 5 to 10 miles an hour. At 8 p.m. in Galesburg, skies were clear. The temperature was 70 degrees, the dew point was 61, and the relative humidity was 72%. The wind was northwest at 7 miles an hour. The pressure was 30.04 inches and rising. Elsewhere around the area, it was clear, with a temperature of 75 at Moline, 71 at Burlington, 70 at Macomb, and 73 at Springfield. At Quincy, it was partly cloudy, with a temperature of 73. At Peoria, the weather conditions were not available. And once again at 8 p.m. in Galesburg, under clear skies, the temperature was 70. Looking elsewhere around the Midwest at 8 p.m., Chicago was partly cloudy, and 75. Indianapolis was partly cloudy, and 73. St. Louis was partly cloudy, and 79. Kansas City was partly cloudy, and 75. Des Moines was partly cloudy, and 75. Milwaukee was mostly cloudy, and 69. The time is currently 8:13 p.m. Central Daylight Time. 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Now for the official National Weather Service forecast for Galesburg and surrounding areas of central and northwest Illinois. Rest of tonight, clear. Lows in the upper 50s. Northwest winds 5 to 10 miles an hour. Sunday, sunny. Highs in the upper 70s. Northwest winds around 5 miles an hour. Sunday night, mostly clear until midnight, then becoming partly cloudy. Lows in the mid-50s. Northwest winds around 5 miles an hour until midnight, becoming light and variable. Monday, mostly sunny. Highs in the upper 70s. Light and variable winds. Monday night, partly cloudy. Lows around 60. Light and variable winds. Tuesday through Wednesday, partly cloudy. Highs in the lower 80s. Lows in the mid-60s. Wednesday night through Friday, mostly clear. Lows in the lower 60s. Highs in the lower 80s. Friday night and Saturday, partly cloudy. Lows in the lower 60s. Highs in the lower 80s. Again, the forecast for Galesburg and surrounding areas of central and northwest Illinois for the rest of tonight, clear. Lows in the upper 50s. Northwest winds 5 to 10 miles an hour. 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Programming originates from NOAA's National Weather Service office in Lincoln. KZZ 66 serves the following counties: Henry, Knox, Mercer, and Warren. KZZ 66 is part of the All Hazards Network of NOAA Weather Radio. At 8 p.m. in Galesburg, skies were clear. The temperature was 70 degrees, the dew point was 61, and the relative humidity was 72%. The wind was northwest at 7 miles an hour. The pressure was 30.04 inches and rising. Elsewhere around the area, it was clear, with a temperature of 75 at Moline, 71 at Burlington, 70 at Macomb, and 73 at Springfield. At Quincy, it was partly cloudy, with a temperature of 73. At Peoria, the weather conditions were not available. And once again at 8 p.m. in Galesburg, under clear skies.

Highs, the temperature was 70. Looking elsewhere around the Midwest at 8 p.m., Chicago was partly cloudy and 75. Indianapolis was partly cloudy and 73. St. Louis was partly cloudy and 79. Kansas City was partly cloudy and 75. Des Moines was partly cloudy and 75. Milwaukee was mostly cloudy and 69. The time is currently 8:16 p.m. Central Daylight Time. 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Now for the official National Weather Service forecast for Galesburg and surrounding areas of central and northwest Illinois. Rest of tonight, clear. Lows in the upper 50s. Northwest winds 5 to 10 miles an hour. Sunday, sunny. Highs in the upper 70s. Northwest winds around 5 miles an hour. Sunday night, mostly clear until midnight, then becoming partly cloudy. Lows in the mid-50s. Northwest winds around 5 miles an hour until midnight, becoming light and variable. Monday, mostly sunny. Highs in the upper 70s. Light and variable winds. Monday night, partly cloudy. Lows around 60. Light and variable winds. Tuesday through Wednesday, partly cloudy. Highs in the lower 80s. Lows in the mid-60s. Wednesday night through Friday, mostly clear. Lows in the lower 60s. Highs in the lower 80s. Friday night and Saturday, partly cloudy. Lows in the lower 60s. Highs in the lower 80s. Again, the forecast for Galesburg and surrounding areas of central and northwest Illinois for the rest of tonight, clear. Lows in the upper 50s. Northwest winds 5 to 10 miles an hour. At 8 p.m. in Galesburg, skies were clear. The temperature was 70 degrees, the dew point was 61, and the relative humidity was 72%. The wind was northwest at 7 miles an hour. The pressure was 30.04 inches and rising. Elsewhere around the area, it was clear, with a temperature of 75 at Moline, 71 at Burlington, 70 at Macomb, and 73 at Springfield. At Quincy, it was partly cloudy, with a temperature of 73. At Peoria, the weather conditions were not available. And once again at 8 p.m. in Galesburg, under clear skies, the temperature was 70. Looking elsewhere around the Midwest at 8 p.m., Chicago was partly cloudy and 75. Indianapolis was partly cloudy and 73. St. Louis was partly cloudy and 79. Kansas City was partly cloudy and 75. Des Moines was partly cloudy and 75. Milwaukee was mostly cloudy and 69. The time is currently 8:19 p.m. Central Daylight Time. 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Now for the official National Weather Service forecast for Galesburg and surrounding areas of central and northwest Illinois. Rest of tonight, clear. Lows in the upper 50s. Northwest winds 5 to 10 miles an hour. Sunday, sunny. Highs in the upper 70s. Northwest winds around 5 miles an hour. Sunday night, mostly clear until midnight, then becoming partly cloudy. Lows in the mid-50s. Northwest winds around 5 miles an hour until midnight, becoming light and variable. Monday, mostly sunny. Highs in the upper 70s. Light and variable winds. Monday night, partly cloudy. Lows around 60. Light and variable winds. Tuesday through Wednesday, partly cloudy. Highs in the lower 80s. Lows in the mid-60s. Wednesday night through Friday, mostly clear. Lows in the lower 60s. Highs in the lower 80s. Friday night and Saturday, partly cloudy. Lows in the lower 60s. Highs in the lower 80s. Again, the forecast for Galesburg and surrounding areas of central and northwest Illinois for the rest of tonight, clear. Lows in the upper 50s. Northwest winds 5 to 10 miles an hour. At 8 p.m. in Galesburg, skies were clear. The temperature was 70 degrees, the dew point was 61, and the relative humidity was 72%.
The wind was

Winds. Monday night, partly cloudy. Lows around 60. Light and variable winds. Tuesday through Wednesday, partly cloudy. Highs in the lower 80s. Lows in the mid-60s. Wednesday night through Friday, mostly clear. Lows in the lower 60s. Highs in the lower 80s. Friday night and Saturday, partly cloudy. Lows in the lower 60s. Highs in the lower 80s. Again, the forecast for Galesburg and surrounding areas of central and northwest Illinois for the rest of tonight, clear. Lows in the upper 50s. Northwest winds 5 to 10 miles an hour. At 8 p.m. in Galesburg, skies were clear. The temperature was 70 degrees, the dew point was 61, and the relative humidity was 72%. The wind was northwest at 7 miles an hour. The pressure was 30.04 inches and rising. Elsewhere around the area, it was clear, with a temperature of 75 at Moline, 71 at Burlington, 70 at Macomb, and 73 at Springfield. At Quincy, it was partly cloudy, with a temperature of 73. At Peoria, the weather conditions were not available. And once again at 8 p.m. in Galesburg, under clear skies, the temperature was 70. Looking elsewhere around the Midwest at 8 p.m., Chicago was partly cloudy, and 75. Indianapolis was partly cloudy, and 73. St. Louis was partly cloudy, and 79. Kansas City was partly cloudy, and 75. Des Moines was partly cloudy, and 75. Milwaukee was mostly cloudy, and 69. The time is currently 8:33 p.m. Central Daylight Time. 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Now for the official National Weather Service forecast for Galesburg and surrounding areas of central and northwest Illinois. NOAA Weather Radio All Hazards, station KZZ66 in Galesburg. Now for the official National Weather Service forecast for Galesburg and surrounding areas of central and northwest Illinois. Rest of tonight, clear. Lows in the upper 50s. Northwest winds 5 to 10 miles an hour. Sunday, sunny. Highs in the upper 70s. Northwest winds around 5 miles an hour. Sunday night, mostly clear until midnight, then becoming partly cloudy. Lows in the mid-50s. Northwest winds around 5 miles an hour until midnight, becoming light and variable. Monday, mostly sunny. Highs in the upper 70s. Light and variable winds. Monday night, partly cloudy. Lows around 60. Light and variable winds. Tuesday through Wednesday, partly cloudy. Highs in the lower 80s. Lows in the mid-60s. Wednesday night through Friday, mostly clear. Lows in the lower 60s. Highs in the lower 80s. Friday night and Saturday, partly cloudy. Lows in the lower 60s. Highs in the lower 80s. Again, the forecast for Galesburg and surrounding areas of central and northwest Illinois for the rest of tonight, clear. Lows in the upper 50s. Northwest winds 5 to 10 miles an hour. At 8 p.m. in Galesburg, skies were clear. The temperature was 70 degrees, the dew point was 61, and the relative humidity was 72%. The wind was northwest at 7 miles an hour. The pressure was 30.04 inches and rising. Elsewhere around the area, it was clear, with a temperature of 75 at Moline, 71 at Burlington, 70 at Macomb, and 73 at Springfield. At Quincy, it was partly cloudy, with a temperature of 73. At Peoria, the weather conditions were not available. And once again at 8 p.m. in Galesburg, under clear skies, the temperature was 70. Looking elsewhere around the Midwest at 8 p.m., Chicago was partly cloudy, and 75. Indianapolis was partly cloudy, and 73. St. Louis was partly cloudy, and 79. Kansas City was partly cloudy, and 75. Des Moines was partly cloudy, and 75. Milwaukee was mostly cloudy, and 69. The time is currently 8:35 p.m. Central Daylight Time. 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Now for the official...

through Wednesday, partly cloudy. Highs in the lower 80s. Lows in the mid-60s. Wednesday night through Friday, mostly clear. Lows in the lower 60s. Highs in the lower 80s. Friday night and Saturday, partly cloudy. Lows in the lower 60s. Highs in the lower 80s. Again, the forecast for Galesburg and surrounding areas of central and northwest Illinois for the rest of tonight, clear. Lows in the upper 50s. Northwest winds 5 to 10 miles an hour. At 8 p.m. in Galesburg, skies were clear. The temperature was 70 degrees, the dew point was 61, and the relative humidity was 72%. The wind was northwest at 7 miles an hour. The pressure was 30.04 inches and rising. Elsewhere around the area, it was clear, with a temperature of 75 at Moline, 71 at Burlington, 70 at Macomb, and 73 at Springfield. At Quincy, it was partly cloudy, with a temperature of 73. At Peoria, the weather conditions were not available. And once again at 8 p.m. in Galesburg, under clear skies, the temperature was 70. Looking elsewhere around the Midwest at 8 p.m., Chicago was partly cloudy, and 75. Indianapolis was partly cloudy, and 73. St. Louis was partly cloudy, and 79. Kansas City was partly cloudy, and 75. Des Moines was partly cloudy, and 75. Milwaukee was mostly cloudy, and 69. The time is currently 8:38 p.m. Central Daylight Time. 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Now for the official National Weather Service forecast for Galesburg and surrounding areas of central and northwest Illinois. Rest of tonight, clear. Lows in the upper 50s. Northwest winds 5 to 10 miles an hour. Sunday, sunny. Highs in the upper 70s. Northwest winds around 5 miles an hour. Sunday night, mostly clear until midnight, then becoming partly cloudy. Lows in the mid-50s. Northwest winds around 5 miles an hour until midnight, becoming light and variable. Monday, mostly sunny. Highs in the upper 70s. Light and variable winds. Monday night, partly cloudy. Lows around 60. Light and variable winds. Tuesday through Wednesday, partly cloudy. Highs in the lower 80s. Lows in the mid-60s. Wednesday night through Friday, mostly clear. Lows in the lower 60s. Highs in the lower 80s. Friday night and Saturday, partly cloudy. Lows in the lower 60s. Highs in the lower 80s. Again, the forecast for Galesburg and surrounding areas of central and northwest Illinois for the rest of tonight, clear. Lows in the upper 50s. Northwest winds 5 to 10 miles an hour. At 8 p.m. in Galesburg, skies were clear. The temperature was 70 degrees, the dew point was 61, and the relative humidity was 72%. The wind was northwest at 7 miles an hour. The pressure was 30.04 inches and rising. Elsewhere around the area, it was clear, with a temperature of 75 at Moline, 71 at Burlington, 70 at Macomb, and 73 at Springfield. At Quincy, it was partly cloudy, with a temperature of 73. At Peoria, the weather conditions were not available. And once again at 8 p.m. in Galesburg, under clear skies, the temperature was 70. Looking elsewhere around the Midwest at 8 p.m., Chicago was partly cloudy, and 75. Indianapolis was partly cloudy, and 73. St. Louis was partly cloudy, and 79. Kansas City was partly cloudy, and 75. Des Moines was partly cloudy, and 75. Milwaukee was mostly cloudy, and 69. The time is currently 8:41 p.m. Central Daylight Time. 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Now for the official National Weather Service forecast for Galesburg and surrounding areas of central and northwest Illinois. Rest of tonight, clear. Lows in the upper 50s. Northwest winds 5 to 10 miles an hour. Sunday, sunny. Highs in the upper 70s.
northwest winds around 5 miles an hour.

partly cloudy, and 75. Indianapolis was partly cloudy, and 73. St. Louis was partly cloudy, and 79. Kansas City was partly cloudy, and 75. Des Moines was partly cloudy, and 75. Milwaukee was mostly cloudy, and 69. The time is currently 8:52 p.m. Central Daylight Time. 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Now for the official National Weather Service forecast for Galesburg and surrounding areas of central and northwest Illinois. Rest of tonight, clear. Lows in the upper 50s. Northwest winds 5 to 10 miles an hour. Sunday, sunny. Highs in the upper 70s. Northwest winds around 5 miles an hour. Sunday night, mostly clear until midnight, then becoming partly cloudy. Lows in the mid-50s. Northwest winds around 5 miles an hour until midnight, becoming light and variable. Monday, mostly sunny. Highs in the upper 70s. Light and variable winds. Monday night, partly cloudy. Lows around 60. Light and variable winds. Tuesday through Wednesday, partly cloudy. Highs in the lower 80s. Lows in the mid-60s. Wednesday night through Friday, mostly clear. Lows in the lower 60s. Highs in the lower 80s. Friday night and Saturday, partly cloudy. Lows in the lower 60s. Highs in the lower 80s. Again, the forecast for Galesburg and surrounding areas of central and northwest Illinois for the rest of tonight, clear. Lows in the upper 50s. Northwest winds 5 to 10 miles an hour. At 8 p.m. in Galesburg, skies were clear. The temperature was 70 degrees, the dew point was 61, and the relative humidity was 72%. The wind was northwest at 7 miles an hour. The pressure was 30.04 inches and rising. Elsewhere around the area, it was clear, with a temperature of 75 at Moline, 71 at Burlington, 70 at Macomb, and 73 at Springfield. At Quincy, it was partly cloudy, with a temperature of 73. At Peoria, the weather conditions were not available. And once again at 8 p.m. in Galesburg, under clear skies, the temperature was 70. Looking elsewhere around the Midwest at 8 p.m., Chicago was partly cloudy, and 75. Indianapolis was partly cloudy, and 73. St. Louis was partly cloudy, and 79. Kansas City was partly cloudy, and 75. Des Moines was partly cloudy, and 75. Milwaukee was mostly cloudy, and 69. The time is currently 8:54 p.m. Central Daylight Time. 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Now for the official National Weather Service forecast for Galesburg and surrounding areas of central and northwest Illinois. Rest of tonight, clear. Lows in the upper 50s. Northwest winds 5 to 10 miles an hour. Sunday, sunny. Highs in the upper 70s. Northwest winds around 5 miles an hour. Sunday night, mostly clear until midnight, then becoming partly cloudy. Lows in the mid-50s. Northwest winds around 5 miles an hour until midnight, becoming light and variable. Monday, mostly sunny. Highs in the upper 70s. Light and variable winds. Monday night, partly cloudy. Lows around 60. Light and variable winds. Tuesday through Wednesday, partly cloudy. Highs in the lower 80s. Lows in the mid-60s. Wednesday night through Friday, mostly clear. Lows in the lower 60s. Highs in the lower 80s. Friday night and Saturday, partly cloudy. Lows in the lower 60s. Highs in the lower 80s. Again, the forecast for Galesburg and surrounding areas of central and northwest Illinois for the rest of tonight, clear. Lows in the upper 50s. Northwest winds 5 to 10 miles an hour. At 8 p.m. in Galesburg, skies were clear. The temperature was 70 degrees, the dew point was 61, and the relative humidity was 72%. The wind was northwest at 7 miles an hour. The pressure was 30.04 inches and rising.
Elsewhere around the area, it was clear, with a temperature of 75 at Moline, 71 at Burlington, 70 at Macomb, and 73 at Springfield. At Quincy, it was partly cloudy, with a temperature of 73. At Peoria, the weather conditions were not available. And once again at 8 p.m. in Galesburg, under clear skies, the temperature was 70. Looking elsewhere around the Midwest at 8 p.m., Chicago was partly cloudy and 75. Indianapolis was partly cloudy and 73. St. Louis was partly cloudy and 79. Kansas City was partly cloudy and 75. Des Moines was partly cloudy and 75. Milwaukee was mostly cloudy and 69. The time is currently 8:57 p.m. Central Daylight Time. 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Now for the official National Weather Service forecast for Galesburg and surrounding areas of central and northwest Illinois. West of tonight, clear. Lows in the upper 50s. Northwest winds 5 to 10 miles an hour. Sunday, sunny. Highs in the upper 70s. Northwest winds around 5 miles an hour. Sunday night, mostly clear until midnight, then becoming partly cloudy. Lows in the mid-50s. Northwest winds around 5 miles an hour until midnight, becoming light and variable. Monday, mostly sunny. Highs in the upper 70s. Light and variable winds. Monday night, partly cloudy. Lows around 60. Light and variable winds. Tuesday through Wednesday, partly cloudy. Highs in the lower 80s. Lows in the mid-60s. Wednesday night through Friday, mostly clear. Lows in the lower 60s. Highs in the lower 80s. Friday night and Saturday, partly cloudy. Lows in the lower 60s. Highs in the lower 80s. Again, the forecast for Galesburg and surrounding areas of central and northwest Illinois for the rest of tonight, clear. Lows in the upper 50s. Northwest winds 5 to 10 miles an hour. At 8 p.m. in Galesburg, skies were clear. The temperature was 70 degrees, the dew point was 61, and the relative humidity was 72%. The wind was northwest at 7 miles an hour. The pressure was 30.04 inches and rising. Elsewhere around the area, it was clear, with a temperature of 75 at Moline, 71 at Burlington, 70 at Macomb, and 73 at Springfield. At Quincy, it was partly cloudy, with a temperature of 73. At Peoria, the weather conditions were not available. And once again at 8 p.m. in Galesburg, under clear skies, the temperature was 70. Looking elsewhere around the Midwest at 8 p.m., Chicago was partly cloudy and 75. Indianapolis was partly cloudy and 73. St. Louis was partly cloudy and 79. Kansas City was partly cloudy and 75. Des Moines was partly cloudy and 75. Milwaukee was mostly cloudy and 69. The time is currently 9 p.m. Central Daylight Time. 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Now for the official National Weather Service forecast for Galesburg and surrounding areas of central and northwest Illinois. West of tonight, clear. Lows in the upper 50s. Northwest winds 5 to 10 miles an hour. Sunday, sunny. Highs in the upper 70s. Northwest winds around 5 miles an hour. Sunday night, mostly clear until midnight, then becoming partly cloudy. Lows in the mid-50s. Northwest winds around 5 miles an hour until midnight, becoming light and variable. Monday, mostly sunny. Highs in the upper 70s. Light and variable winds. Monday night, partly cloudy. Lows around 60. Light and variable winds. Tuesday through Wednesday, partly cloudy. Highs in the lower 80s. Lows in the mid-60s. Wednesday night through Friday, mostly clear. Lows in the lower 60s. Highs in the lower 80s. Friday night and Saturday, partly cloudy. Lows in the lower 60s. Highs in the lower 80s.
Again, the forecast for Galesburg and surrounding areas of central

an hour. At 9 p.m. in Galesburg, skies were clear. The temperature was 68 degrees, the dew point was 59, and the relative humidity was 73%. The wind was north at 6 miles an hour. The pressure was 30.05 inches and rising. Elsewhere around the area, it was clear. It was 70 at Peoria, 72 at Moline, and 69 at Burlington. Quincy reported 71, Macomb reported 66, and Springfield reported 72. And once again at 9 p.m. in Galesburg, under clear skies, the temperature was 68. Looking elsewhere around the Midwest at 9 p.m., Chicago was partly cloudy and 73. Indianapolis was partly cloudy and 73. St. Louis was clear and 77. Kansas City was partly cloudy and 73. Des Moines was partly cloudy and 74. Milwaukee was mostly cloudy and 69. The time is currently 9:07 p.m. Central Daylight Time. 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Now for the official National Weather Service forecast for Galesburg and surrounding areas of central and northwest Illinois. West of tonight, clear. Lows in the upper 50s. Northwest winds 5 to 10 miles an hour. Sunday, sunny. Highs in the upper 70s. Northwest winds around 5 miles an hour. Sunday night, mostly clear until midnight, then becoming partly cloudy. Lows in the mid-50s. Northwest winds around 5 miles an hour until midnight, becoming light and variable. Monday, mostly sunny. Highs in the upper 70s. Light and variable winds. Monday night, partly cloudy. Lows around 60. Light and variable winds. Tuesday through Wednesday, partly cloudy. Highs in the lower 80s. Lows in the mid-60s. Wednesday night through Friday, mostly clear. Lows in the lower 60s. Highs in the lower 80s. Friday night and Saturday, partly cloudy. Lows in the lower 60s. Highs in the lower 80s. Again, the forecast for Galesburg and surrounding areas of central and northwest Illinois for the rest of tonight, clear. Lows in the upper 50s. Northwest winds 5 to 10 miles an hour. At 9 p.m. in Galesburg, skies were clear. The temperature was 68 degrees, the dew point was 59, and the relative humidity was 73%. The wind was north at 6 miles an hour. The pressure was 30.05 inches and rising. Elsewhere around the area, it was clear. It was 70 at Peoria, 72 at Moline, and 69 at Burlington. Quincy reported 71, Macomb reported 66, and Springfield reported 72. And once again at 9 p.m. in Galesburg, under clear skies, the temperature was 68. Looking elsewhere around the Midwest at 9 p.m., Chicago was partly cloudy and 73. Indianapolis was partly cloudy and 73. St. Louis was clear and 77. Kansas City was partly cloudy and 73. Des Moines was partly cloudy and 74. Milwaukee was mostly cloudy and 69. The time is currently 9:10 p.m. Central Daylight Time. 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Now for the official National Weather Service forecast for Galesburg and surrounding areas of central and northwest Illinois. West of tonight, clear. Lows in the upper 50s. Northwest winds 5 to 10 miles an hour. Sunday, sunny. Highs in the upper 70s. Northwest winds around 5 miles an hour. Sunday night, mostly clear until midnight, then becoming partly cloudy. Lows in the mid-50s. Northwest winds around 5 miles an hour until midnight, becoming light and variable. Monday, mostly sunny. Highs in the upper 70s. Light and variable winds. Monday night, partly cloudy. Lows around 60. Light and variable winds. Tuesday through Wednesday, partly cloudy. Highs in the lower 80s. Lows in the mid-60s. Wednesday night through Friday, mostly clear. Lows in the lower 60s.

Highs in the lower 80s. Friday night and Saturday, partly cloudy. Lows in the lower 60s. Highs in the lower 80s. Again, the forecast for Galesburg and surrounding areas of central and northwest Illinois for the rest of tonight, clear. Lows in the upper 50s. Northwest winds 5 to 10 miles an hour. At 9 p.m. in Galesburg, skies were clear. The temperature was 68 degrees, the dew point was 59, and the relative humidity was 73%. The wind was north at 6 miles an hour. The pressure was 30.05 inches and rising. Elsewhere around the area, it was clear. It was 70 at Peoria, 72 at Moline, and 69 at Burlington. Quincy reported 71, Macomb reported 66, and Springfield reported 72. And once again at 9 p.m. in Galesburg, under clear skies, the temperature was 68. Looking elsewhere around the Midwest at 9 p.m., Chicago was partly cloudy, and 73. Indianapolis was partly cloudy, and 73. St. Louis was clear, and 77. Kansas City was partly cloudy, and 73. Des Moines was partly cloudy, and 74. Milwaukee was mostly cloudy, and 69. The time is currently 9:13 p.m. Central Daylight Time. 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Now for the official National Weather Service forecast for Galesburg and surrounding areas of central and northwest Illinois. Rest of tonight, clear. Lows in the upper 50s. Northwest winds 5 to 10 miles an hour. Sunday, sunny. Highs in the upper 70s. Northwest winds around 5 miles an hour. Sunday night, mostly clear until midnight, then becoming partly cloudy. Lows in the mid-50s. Northwest winds around 5 miles an hour until midnight, becoming light and variable. Monday, mostly sunny. Highs in the upper 70s. Light and variable winds. Monday night, partly cloudy. Lows around 60. Light and variable winds. Tuesday through Wednesday, partly cloudy. Highs in the lower 80s. Lows in the mid-60s. Wednesday night through Friday, mostly clear. Lows in the lower 60s. Highs in the lower 80s. Friday night and Saturday, partly cloudy. Lows in the lower 60s. Highs in the lower 80s. Again, the forecast for Galesburg and surrounding areas of central and northwest Illinois for the rest of tonight, clear. Lows in the upper 50s. Northwest winds 5 to 10 miles an hour. 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Programming originates from NOAA's National Weather Service office in Lincoln. KZZ 66 serves the following counties: Henry, Knox, Mercer, and Warren. KZZ 66 is part of the All Hazards Network of NOAA Weather Radio. At 9 p.m. in Galesburg, skies were clear. The temperature was 68 degrees, the dew point was 59, and the relative humidity was 73%. The wind was north at 6 miles an hour. The pressure was 30.05 inches and rising. Elsewhere around the area, it was clear. It was 70 at Peoria, 72 at Moline, and 69 at Burlington. Quincy reported 71, Macomb reported 66, and Springfield reported 72. And once again at 9 p.m. in Galesburg, under clear skies, the temperature was 68. Looking elsewhere around the Midwest at 9 p.m., Chicago was partly cloudy, and 73. Indianapolis was partly cloudy, and 73. St. Louis was clear, and 77. Kansas City was partly cloudy, and 73. Des Moines was partly cloudy, and 74. Milwaukee was mostly cloudy, and 69. The time is currently 9:16 p.m. Central Daylight Time. 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Now for the official National Weather Service forecast for Galesburg and surrounding areas of central and northwest Illinois. Rest of tonight, clear. Lows in the upper 50s.

Northwest winds 5 to 10 miles an hour. Sunday, sunny. Highs in the upper 70s. Northwest winds around 5 miles an hour. Sunday night, mostly clear until midnight, then becoming partly cloudy. Lows in the mid-50s. Northwest winds around 5 miles an hour until midnight, becoming light and variable. Monday, mostly sunny. Highs in the upper 70s. Light and variable winds. Monday night, partly cloudy. Lows around 60. Light and variable winds. Tuesday through Wednesday, partly cloudy. Highs in the lower 80s. Lows in the mid-60s. Wednesday night through Friday, mostly clear. Lows in the lower 60s. Highs in the lower 80s. Friday night and Saturday, partly cloudy. Lows in the lower 60s. Highs in the lower 80s. Again, the forecast for Galesburg and surrounding areas of central and northwest Illinois for the rest of tonight, clear. Lows in the upper 50s. Northwest winds 5 to 10 miles an hour. At 9 p.m. in Galesburg, skies were clear. The temperature was 68 degrees, the dew point was 59, and the relative humidity was 73%. The wind was north at 6 miles an hour. The pressure was 30.05 inches and rising. Elsewhere around the area, it was clear. It was 70 at Peoria, 72 at Moline, and 69 at Burlington. Quincy reported 71, Macomb reported 66, and Springfield reported 72. And once again at 9 p.m. in Galesburg, under clear skies, the temperature was 68. Looking elsewhere around the Midwest at 9 p.m., Chicago was partly cloudy, and 73. Indianapolis was partly cloudy, and 73. St. Louis was clear, and 77. Kansas City was partly cloudy, and 73. Des Moines was partly cloudy, and 74. Milwaukee was mostly cloudy, and 69. The time is currently 9:19 p.m. Central Daylight Time. 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Now for the official National Weather Service forecast for Galesburg and surrounding areas of central and northwest Illinois. West of tonight, clear. Lows in the upper 50s. Northwest winds 5 to 10 miles an hour. Sunday, sunny. Highs in the upper 70s. Northwest winds around 5 miles an hour. Sunday night, mostly clear until midnight, then becoming partly cloudy. Lows in the mid-50s. Northwest winds around 5 miles an hour until midnight, becoming light and variable. Monday, mostly sunny. Highs in the upper 70s. Light and variable winds. Monday night, partly cloudy. Lows around 60. Light and variable winds. Tuesday through Wednesday, partly cloudy. Highs in the lower 80s. Lows in the mid-60s. Wednesday night through Friday, mostly clear. Lows in the lower 60s. Highs in the lower 80s. Friday night and Saturday, partly cloudy. Lows in the lower 60s. Highs in the lower 80s. Again, the forecast for Galesburg and surrounding areas of central and northwest Illinois for the rest of tonight, clear. Lows in the upper 50s. Northwest winds 5 to 10 miles an hour. At 9 p.m. in Galesburg, skies were clear. The temperature was 68 degrees, the dew point was 59, and the relative humidity was 73%. The wind was north at 6 miles an hour. The pressure was 30.05 inches and rising. Elsewhere around the area, it was clear. It was 70 at Peoria, 72 at Moline, and 69 at Burlington. Quincy reported 71, Macomb reported 66, and Springfield reported 72. And once again at 9 p.m. in Galesburg, under clear skies, the temperature was 68. Looking elsewhere around the Midwest at 9 p.m., Chicago was partly cloudy, and 73. Indianapolis was partly cloudy, and 73. St. Louis was clear, and 77. Kansas City was partly cloudy, and 73. Des Moines was partly cloudy, and 74. Milwaukee was mostly cloudy, and 69.
The time is currently 9:21 p.m. Central Daylight Time. 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Now for the official National Weather Service forecast for Galesburg and surrounding areas of central and northwest Illinois. West of tonight, clear. Lows in the upper 50s. Northwest winds 5 to 10 miles an hour. Sunday, sunny. Highs in the upper 70s. Northwest winds around 5 miles an hour. Sunday night, mostly clear until midnight, then becoming partly cloudy. Lows in the mid-50s. Northwest winds around 5 miles an hour until midnight, becoming light and variable. Monday, mostly sunny. Highs in the upper 70s. Light and variable winds. Monday night, partly cloudy. Lows around 60. Light and variable winds. Tuesday through Wednesday, partly cloudy. Highs in the lower 80s. Lows in the mid-60s. Wednesday night through Friday, mostly clear. Lows in the lower 60s. Highs in the lower 80s. Friday night and Saturday, partly cloudy. Lows in the lower 60s. Highs in the lower 80s. Again, the forecast for Galesburg and surrounding areas of central and northwest Illinois for the rest of tonight, clear. Lows in the upper 50s. Northwest winds 5 to 10 miles an hour. At 9 p.m. in Galesburg, skies were clear. The temperature was 68 degrees, the dew point was 59, and the relative humidity was 73%. The wind was north at 6 miles an hour. The pressure was 30.05 inches and rising. Elsewhere around the area, it was clear. It was 70 at Peoria, 72 at Moline, and 69 at Burlington. Quincy reported 71, Macomb reported 66, and Springfield reported 72. And once again at 9 p.m. in Galesburg, under clear skies, the temperature was 68. Looking elsewhere around the Midwest at 9 p.m., Chicago was partly cloudy, and 73. Indianapolis was partly cloudy, and 73. St. Louis was clear, and 77. Kansas City was partly cloudy, and 73. Des Moines was partly cloudy, and 74. Milwaukee was mostly cloudy, and 69. The time is currently 9:24 p.m. Central Daylight Time. 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Now for the official National Weather Service forecast for Galesburg and surrounding areas of central and northwest Illinois. West of tonight, clear. Lows in the upper 50s. Northwest winds 5 to 10 miles an hour. Sunday, sunny. Highs in the upper 70s. Northwest winds around 5 miles an hour. Sunday night, mostly clear until midnight, then becoming partly cloudy. Lows in the mid-50s. Northwest winds around 5 miles an hour until midnight, becoming light and variable. Monday, mostly sunny. Highs in the upper 70s. Light and variable winds. Monday night, partly cloudy. Lows around 60. Light and variable winds. Tuesday through Wednesday, partly cloudy. Highs in the lower 80s. Lows in the mid-60s. Wednesday night through Friday, mostly clear. Lows in the lower 60s. Highs in the lower 80s. Friday night and Saturday, partly cloudy. Lows in the lower 60s. Highs in the lower 80s. Again, the forecast for Galesburg and surrounding areas of central and northwest Illinois for the rest of tonight, clear. Lows in the upper 50s. Northwest winds 5 to 10 miles an hour. At 9 p.m. in Galesburg, skies were clear. The temperature was 68 degrees, the dew point was 59, and the relative humidity was 73%. The wind was north at 6 miles an hour. The pressure was 30.05 inches and rising. Elsewhere around the area, it was clear. It was 70 at Peoria, 72 at Moline, and 69 at Burlington. Quincy reported 71, Macomb reported 66, and Springfield reported 72. And once again at 9 p.m. in Galesburg, under clear skies, the temperature was 68.
Looking elsewhere around the Midwest at 9 p.m., Chicago was partly cloudy and 73. Indianapolis was partly cloudy and 73. St. Louis was clear and 77. Kansas City was partly cloudy and 73. Des Moines was partly cloudy and 74. Milwaukee was mostly cloudy and 69. The time is currently 9:27 p.m. Central Daylight Time. 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Now for the official National Weather Service forecast for Galesburg and surrounding areas of central and northwest Illinois. Rest of tonight, clear. Lows in the upper 50s. Northwest winds 5 to 10 miles an hour. Sunday, sunny. Highs in the upper 70s. Northwest winds around 5 miles an hour. Sunday night, mostly clear until midnight, then becoming partly cloudy. Lows in the mid-50s. Northwest winds around 5 miles an hour until midnight, becoming light and variable. Monday, mostly sunny. Highs in the upper 70s. Light and variable winds. Monday night, partly cloudy. Lows around 60. Light and variable winds. Tuesday through Wednesday, partly cloudy. Highs in the lower 80s. Lows in the mid-60s. Wednesday night through Friday, mostly clear. Lows in the lower 60s. Highs in the lower 80s. Friday night and Saturday, partly cloudy. Lows in the lower 60s. Highs in the lower 80s. Again, the forecast for Galesburg and surrounding areas of central and northwest Illinois for the rest of tonight, clear. Lows in the upper 50s. Northwest winds 5 to 10 miles an hour. At 9 p.m. in Galesburg, skies were clear. The temperature was 68 degrees, the dew point was 59, and the relative humidity was 73%. The wind was north at 6 miles an hour. The pressure was 30.05 inches and rising. Elsewhere around the area, it was clear. It was 70 at Peoria, 72 at Moline, and 69 at Burlington. Quincy reported 71, Macomb reported 66, and Springfield reported 72. And once again at 9 p.m. in Galesburg, under clear skies, the temperature was 68. Looking elsewhere around the Midwest at 9 p.m., Chicago was partly cloudy and 73. Indianapolis was partly cloudy and 73. St. Louis was clear and 77. Kansas City was partly cloudy and 73. Des Moines was partly cloudy and 74. Milwaukee was mostly cloudy and 69. The time is currently 9:29 p.m. Central Daylight Time. 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Now for the official National Weather Service forecast for Galesburg and surrounding areas of central and northwest Illinois. Rest of tonight, clear. Lows in the upper 50s. Northwest winds 5 to 10 miles an hour. Sunday, sunny. Highs in the upper 70s. Northwest winds around 5 miles an hour. Sunday night, mostly clear until midnight, then becoming partly cloudy. Lows in the mid-50s. Northwest winds around 5 miles an hour until midnight, becoming light and variable. Monday, mostly sunny. Highs in the upper 70s. Light and variable winds. Monday night, partly cloudy. Lows around 60. Light and variable winds. Tuesday through Wednesday, partly cloudy. Highs in the lower 80s. Lows in the mid-60s. Wednesday night through Friday, mostly clear. Lows in the lower 60s. Highs in the lower 80s. Friday night and Saturday, partly cloudy. Lows in the lower 60s. Highs in the lower 80s. Again, the forecast for Galesburg and surrounding areas of central and northwest Illinois for the rest of tonight, clear. Lows in the upper 50s. Northwest winds 5 to 10 miles an hour. At 9 p.m. in Galesburg, skies were clear. The temperature was 68 degrees, the dew point was 59, and the relative humidity was 73%. The wind was north at 6 miles an hour.
the pressure was 30.05 inches and rising. Elsewhere around the area, it was clear.

It was 70 at Peoria, 72 at Moline, and 69 at Burlington. Quincy reported 71, Macomb reported 66, and Springfield reported 72. And once again at 9 p.m. in Galesburg, under clear skies, the temperature was 68. Looking elsewhere around the Midwest at 9 p.m., Chicago was partly cloudy and 73. Indianapolis was partly cloudy and 73. St. Louis was clear and 77. Kansas City was partly cloudy and 73. Des Moines was partly cloudy and 74. Milwaukee was mostly cloudy and 69. The time is currently 9:32 p.m. Central Daylight Time. 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Now for the official National Weather Service forecast for Galesburg and surrounding areas of central and northwest Illinois. West of tonight, clear. Lows in the upper 50s. Northwest winds 5 to 10 miles an hour. Sunday, sunny. Highs in the upper 70s. Northwest winds around 5 miles an hour. Sunday night, mostly clear until midnight, then becoming partly cloudy. Lows in the mid-50s. Northwest winds around 5 miles an hour until midnight, then becoming partly cloudy. Lows in the mid-50s. Northwest winds around 5 miles an hour until midnight, becoming light and variable. Monday, mostly sunny. Highs in the upper 70s. Light and variable winds. Monday night, partly cloudy. Lows around 60. Light and variable winds. Tuesday through Wednesday, partly cloudy. Highs in the lower 80s. Lows in the mid-60s. Wednesday night through Friday, mostly clear. Lows in the lower 60s. Highs in the lower 80s. Friday night and Saturday, partly cloudy. Lows in the lower 60s. Highs in the lower 80s. Again, the forecast for Galesburg and surrounding areas of central and northwest Illinois for the rest of tonight, clear. Lows in the upper 50s. Northwest winds 5 to 10 miles an hour. At 9 p.m. in Galesburg, skies were clear. The temperature was 68 degrees, the dew point was 59, and the relative humidity was 73%. The wind was north at 6 miles an hour. The pressure was 30.05 inches and rising. Elsewhere around the area, it was clear. It was 70 at Peoria, 72 at Moline, and 69 at Burlington. Quincy reported 71, Macomb reported 66, and Springfield reported 72. And once again at 9 p.m. in Galesburg, under clear skies, the temperature was 68. Looking elsewhere around the Midwest at 9 p.m., Chicago was partly cloudy and 73. Indianapolis was partly cloudy and 73. St. Louis was clear and 77. Kansas City was partly cloudy and 73. Des Moines was partly cloudy and 74. Milwaukee was mostly cloudy and 69. The time is currently 9:35 p.m. Central Daylight Time. 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Now for the official National Weather Service forecast for Galesburg and surrounding areas of central and northwest Illinois. West of tonight, clear. Lows in the upper 50s. Northwest winds 5 to 10 miles an hour. Sunday, sunny. Highs in the upper 70s. Northwest winds around 5 miles an hour. Sunday night, mostly clear until midnight, then becoming partly cloudy. Lows in the mid-50s. Northwest winds around 5 miles an hour until midnight, becoming light and variable. Monday, mostly sunny. Highs in the upper 70s. Light and variable winds. Monday night, partly cloudy. Lows around 60. Light and variable winds. Tuesday through Wednesday, partly cloudy. Highs in the lower 80s. Lows in the mid-60s. Wednesday night through Friday, mostly clear. Lows in the lower 60s. Highs in the lower 80s. Friday night and Saturday, partly cloudy. Lows in the lower 60s. Highs in the lower 80s. Again, the forecast for Galesburg and surrounding areas of

a.m. in Galesburg, under clear skies, the temperature was 68. Looking elsewhere around the Midwest at 9 p.m., Chicago was partly cloudy and 73. Indianapolis was partly cloudy and 73. St. Louis was clear and 77. Kansas City was partly cloudy and 73. Des Moines was partly cloudy and 74. Milwaukee was mostly cloudy and 69. The time is currently 9:37 p.m. Central Daylight Time. 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Now for the official National Weather Service forecast for Galesburg and surrounding areas of central and northwest Illinois. West of tonight, clear. Lows in the upper 50s. Northwest winds 5 to 10 miles an hour. Sunday, sunny. Highs in the upper 70s. Northwest winds around 5 miles an hour. Sunday night, mostly clear until midnight, then becoming partly cloudy. Lows in the mid-50s. Northwest winds around 5 miles an hour until midnight, becoming light and variable. Monday, mostly sunny. Highs in the upper 70s. Light and variable winds. Monday night, partly cloudy. Lows around 60. Light and variable winds. Tuesday through Wednesday, partly cloudy. Highs in the lower 80s. Lows in the mid-60s. Wednesday night through Friday, mostly clear. Lows in the lower 60s. Highs in the lower 80s. Friday night and Saturday, partly cloudy. Lows in the lower 60s. Highs in the lower 80s. Again, the forecast for Galesburg and surrounding areas of central and northwest Illinois for the rest of tonight, clear. Lows in the upper 50s. Northwest winds 5 to 10 miles an hour. At 9 p.m. in Galesburg, skies were clear. The temperature was 68 degrees, the dew point was 59, and the relative humidity was 73%. The wind was north at 6 miles an hour. The pressure was 30.05 inches and rising. Elsewhere around the area, it was clear. It was 70 at Peoria, 72 at Moline, and 69 at Burlington. Quincy reported 71, Macomb reported 66, and Springfield reported 72. And once again at 9 p.m. in Galesburg, under clear skies, the temperature was 68. Looking elsewhere around the Midwest at 9 p.m., Chicago was partly cloudy and 73. Indianapolis was partly cloudy and 73. St. Louis was clear and 77. Kansas City was partly cloudy and 73. Des Moines was partly cloudy and 74. Milwaukee was mostly cloudy and 69. The time is currently 9:40 p.m. Central Daylight Time. 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Now for the official National Weather Service forecast for Galesburg and surrounding areas of central and northwest Illinois. West of tonight, clear. Lows in the upper 50s. Northwest winds 5 to 10 miles an hour. Sunday, sunny. Highs in the upper 70s. Northwest winds around 5 miles an hour. Sunday night, mostly clear until midnight, then becoming partly cloudy. Lows in the mid-50s. Northwest winds around 5 miles an hour until midnight, becoming light and variable. Monday, mostly sunny. Highs in the upper 70s. Light and variable winds. Monday night, partly cloudy. Lows around 60. Light and variable winds. Tuesday through Wednesday, partly cloudy. Highs in the lower 80s. Lows in the mid-60s. Wednesday night through Friday, mostly clear. Lows in the lower 60s. Highs in the lower 80s. Friday night and Saturday, partly cloudy. Lows in the lower 60s. Highs in the lower 80s. Again, the forecast for Galesburg and surrounding areas of central and northwest Illinois for the rest of tonight, clear. Lows in the upper 50s. Northwest winds 5 to 10 miles an hour. At 9 p.m. in Galesburg, skies were clear. The temperature was 68 degrees, the dew point was 59, and the relative humidity was 73%. The wind was

north at 6 miles an hour. The pressure was 30.05 inches and rising. Elsewhere around the area, it was clear. It was 70 at Peoria, 72 at Moline, and 69 at Burlington. Quincy reported 71, Macomb reported 66, and Springfield reported 72. And once again at 9 p.m. in Galesburg, under clear skies, the temperature was 68. Looking elsewhere around the Midwest at 9 p.m., Chicago was partly cloudy and 73. Indianapolis was partly cloudy and 73. St. Louis was clear and 77. Kansas City was partly cloudy and 73. Des Moines was partly cloudy and 74. Milwaukee was mostly cloudy and 69. The time is currently 9:43 p.m. Central Daylight Time. 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Now for the official National Weather Service forecast for Galesburg and surrounding areas of central and northwest Illinois. West of tonight, clear. Lows in the upper 50s. Northwest winds 5 to 10 miles an hour. Sunday, sunny. Highs in the upper 70s. Northwest winds around 5 miles an hour. Sunday night, mostly clear until midnight, then becoming partly cloudy. Lows in the mid-50s. Northwest winds around 5 miles an hour until midnight, becoming light and variable. Monday, mostly sunny. Highs in the upper 70s. Light and variable winds. Monday night, partly cloudy. Lows around 60. Light and variable winds. Tuesday through Wednesday, partly cloudy. Highs in the lower 80s. Lows in the mid-60s. Wednesday night through Friday, mostly clear. Lows in the lower 60s. Highs in the lower 80s. Friday night and Saturday, partly cloudy. Lows in the lower 60s. Highs in the lower 80s. Again, the forecast for Galesburg and surrounding areas of central and northwest Illinois for the rest of tonight, clear. Lows in the upper 50s. Northwest winds 5 to 10 miles an hour. At 9 p.m. in Galesburg, skies were clear. The temperature was 68 degrees, the dew point was 59, and the relative humidity was 73%. The wind was north at 6 miles an hour. The pressure was 30.05 inches and rising. Elsewhere around the area, it was clear. It was 70 at Peoria, 72 at Moline, and 69 at Burlington. Quincy reported 71, Macomb reported 66, and Springfield reported 72. And once again at 9 p.m. in Galesburg, under clear skies, the temperature was 68. Looking elsewhere around the Midwest at 9 p.m., Chicago was partly cloudy and 73. Indianapolis was partly cloudy and 73. St. Louis was clear and 77. Kansas City was partly cloudy and 73. Des Moines was partly cloudy and 74. Milwaukee was mostly cloudy and 69. The time is currently 9:45 p.m. Central Daylight Time. 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Now for the official National Weather Service forecast for Galesburg and surrounding areas of central and northwest Illinois. West of tonight, clear. Lows in the upper 50s. Northwest winds 5 to 10 miles an hour. Sunday, sunny. Highs in the upper 70s. Northwest winds around 5 miles an hour. Sunday night, mostly clear until midnight, then becoming partly cloudy. Lows in the mid-50s. Northwest winds around 5 miles an hour until midnight, becoming light and variable. Monday, mostly sunny. Highs in the upper 70s. Light and variable winds. Monday night, partly cloudy. Lows around 60. Light and variable winds. Tuesday through Wednesday, partly cloudy. Highs in the lower 80s. Lows in the mid-60s. Wednesday night through Friday, mostly clear. Lows in the lower 60s. Highs in the lower 80s. Friday night and Saturday, partly cloudy. Lows in the lower 60s. Highs in the lower 80s. Again, the forecast for Galesburg and surrounding

areas of central and northwest Illinois for the rest of tonight, clear. Lows in the upper 50s. Northwest winds 5 to 10 miles an hour. At 9 p.m. in Galesburg, skies were clear. The temperature was 68 degrees, the dew point was 59, and the relative humidity was 73%. The wind was north at 6 miles an hour. The pressure was 30.05 inches and rising. Elsewhere around the area, it was clear. It was 70 at Peoria, 72 at Moline, and 69 at Burlington. Quincy reported 71, Macomb reported 66, and Springfield reported 72. And once again at 9 p.m. in Galesburg, under clear skies, the temperature was 68. Looking elsewhere around the Midwest at 9 p.m., Chicago was partly cloudy and 73. Indianapolis was partly cloudy and 73. St. Louis was clear and 77. Kansas City was partly cloudy and 73. Des Moines was partly cloudy and 74. Milwaukee was mostly cloudy and 69. The time is currently 9:48 p.m. Central Daylight Time. 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Now for the official National Weather Service forecast for Galesburg and surrounding areas of central and northwest Illinois. West of tonight, clear. Lows in the upper 50s. Northwest winds 5 to 10 miles an hour. Sunday, sunny. Highs in the upper 70s. Northwest winds around 5 miles an hour. Sunday night, mostly clear until midnight, then becoming partly cloudy. Lows in the mid-50s. Northwest winds around 5 miles an hour until midnight, becoming light and variable. Monday, mostly sunny. Highs in the upper 70s. Light and variable winds. Monday night, partly cloudy. Lows around 60. Light and variable winds. Tuesday through Wednesday, partly cloudy. Highs in the lower 80s. Lows in the mid-60s. Wednesday night through Friday, mostly clear. Lows in the lower 60s. Highs in the lower 80s. Friday night and Saturday, partly cloudy. Lows in the lower 60s. Highs in the lower 80s. Again, the forecast for Galesburg and surrounding areas of central and northwest Illinois for the rest of tonight, clear. Lows in the upper 50s. Northwest winds 5 to 10 miles an hour. At 9 p.m. in Galesburg, skies were clear. The temperature was 68 degrees, the dew point was 59, and the relative humidity was 73%. The wind was north at 6 miles an hour. The pressure was 30.05 inches and rising. Elsewhere around the area, it was clear. It was 70 at Peoria, 72 at Moline, and 69 at Burlington. Quincy reported 71, Macomb reported 66, and Springfield reported 72. And once again at 9 p.m. in Galesburg, under clear skies, the temperature was 68. Looking elsewhere around the Midwest at 9 p.m., Chicago was partly cloudy and 73. Indianapolis was partly cloudy and 73. St. Louis was clear and 77. Kansas City was partly cloudy and 73. Des Moines was partly cloudy and 74. Milwaukee was mostly cloudy and 69. The time is currently 9:51 p.m. Central Daylight Time. 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Now for the official National Weather Service forecast for Galesburg and surrounding areas of central and northwest Illinois. West of tonight, clear. Lows in the upper 50s. Northwest winds 5 to 10 miles an hour. Sunday, sunny. Highs in the upper 70s. Northwest winds around 5 miles an hour. Sunday night, mostly clear until midnight, then becoming partly cloudy. Lows in the mid-50s. Northwest winds around 5 miles an hour until midnight, becoming light and variable. Monday, mostly sunny. Highs in the upper 70s. Light and variable winds. Monday night, partly cloudy. Lows around 60. Light and variable winds. Tuesday through Wednesday, partly cloudy.

highs in the lower 80s. Lows in the mid 60s. Wednesday night through Friday, mostly clear. Lows in the lower 60s. Highs in the lower 80s. Friday night and Saturday, partly cloudy. Lows in the lower 60s. Highs in the lower 80s. Again, the forecast for Galesburg and surrounding areas of central and northwest Illinois for the rest of tonight, clear. Lows in the upper 50s. Northwest winds 5 to 10 miles an hour. At 9 p.m. in Galesburg, skies were clear. The temperature was 68 degrees, the dew point was 59, and the relative humidity was 73%. The wind was north at 6 miles an hour. The pressure was 30.05 inches and rising. Elsewhere around the area, it was clear. It was 70 at Peoria, 72 at Moline, and 69 at Burlington. Quincy reported 71, Macomb reported 66, and Springfield reported 72. And once again at 9 p.m. in Galesburg, under clear skies, the temperature was 68. Looking elsewhere around the Midwest at 9 p.m., Chicago was partly cloudy and 73. Indianapolis was partly cloudy and 73. St. Louis was clear and 77. Kansas City was partly cloudy and 73. Des Moines was partly cloudy and 74. Milwaukee was mostly cloudy and 69. The time is currently 9:53 p.m. Central Daylight Time. 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Now for the official National Weather Service forecast for Galesburg and surrounding areas of central and northwest Illinois. West of tonight, clear. Lows in the upper 50s. Northwest winds 5 to 10 miles an hour. Sunday, sunny. Highs in the upper 70s. Northwest winds around 5 miles an hour. Sunday night, mostly clear until midnight, then becoming partly cloudy. Lows in the mid-50s. Northwest winds around 5 miles an hour until midnight, becoming light and variable. Monday, mostly sunny. Highs in the upper 70s. Light and variable winds. Monday night, partly cloudy. Lows around 60. Light and variable winds. Tuesday through Wednesday, partly cloudy. Highs in the lower 80s. Lows in the mid-60s. Wednesday night through Friday, mostly clear. Lows in the lower 60s. Highs in the lower 80s. Friday night and Saturday, partly cloudy. Lows in the lower 60s. Highs in the lower 80s. Again, the forecast for Galesburg and surrounding areas of central and northwest Illinois for the rest of tonight, clear. Lows in the upper 50s. Northwest winds 5 to 10 miles an hour. At 9 p.m. in Galesburg, skies were clear. The temperature was 68 degrees, the dew point was 59, and the relative humidity was 73%. The wind was north at 6 miles an hour. The pressure was 30.05 inches and rising. Elsewhere around the area, it was clear. It was 70 at Peoria, 72 at Moline, and 69 at Burlington. Quincy reported 71, Macomb reported 66, and Springfield reported 72. And once again at 9 p.m. in Galesburg, under clear skies, the temperature was 68. Looking elsewhere around the Midwest at 9 p.m., Chicago was partly cloudy and 73. Indianapolis was partly cloudy and 73. St. Louis was clear and 77. Kansas City was partly cloudy and 73. Des Moines was partly cloudy and 74. Milwaukee was mostly cloudy and 69. The time is currently 9:56 p.m. Central Daylight Time. 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Now for the official National Weather Service forecast for Galesburg and surrounding areas of central and northwest Illinois. West of tonight, clear. Lows in the upper 50s. Northwest winds 5 to 10 miles an hour. Sunday, sunny. Highs in the upper 70s. Northwest winds around 5 miles an hour. Sunday night, mostly clear until midnight, then becoming partly cloudy. Lows in the mid-50s.

Northwest winds around 5 miles an hour until midnight, becoming light and variable. Monday, mostly sunny. Highs in the upper 70s. Light and variable winds. Monday night, partly cloudy. Lows around 60. Light and variable winds. Tuesday through Wednesday, partly cloudy. Highs in the lower 80s. Lows in the mid 60s. Wednesday night through Friday, mostly clear. Lows in the lower 60s. Highs in the lower 80s. Friday night and Saturday, partly cloudy. Lows in the lower 60s. Highs in the lower 80s. Again, the forecast for Galesburg and surrounding areas of central and northwest Illinois for the rest of tonight, clear. Lows in the upper 50s. Northwest winds 5 to 10 miles an hour. At 9 p.m. in Galesburg, skies were clear. The temperature was 68 degrees, the dew point was 59, and the relative humidity was 73%. The wind was north at 6 miles an hour. The pressure was 30.05 inches and rising. Elsewhere around the area, it was clear. It was 70 at Peoria, 72 at Moline, and 69 at Burlington. Quincy reported 71, Macomb reported 66, and Springfield reported 72. And once again at 9 p.m. in Galesburg, under clear skies, the temperature was 68. Looking elsewhere around the Midwest at 9 p.m., Chicago was partly cloudy, and 73. Indianapolis was partly cloudy, and 73. St. Louis was clear, and 77. Kansas City was partly cloudy, and 73. Des Moines was partly cloudy, and 74. Milwaukee was mostly cloudy, and 69. The time is currently 9:59 p.m. Central Daylight Time. 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Now for the official National Weather Service forecast for Galesburg and surrounding areas of central and northwest Illinois. Rest of tonight, clear. Lows in the upper 50s. Northwest winds 5 to 10 miles an hour. Sunday, sunny. Highs in the upper 70s. Northwest winds around 5 miles an hour. Sunday night, mostly clear until midnight, then becoming partly cloudy. Lows in the mid-50s. Northwest winds around 5 miles an hour until midnight, becoming light and variable. Monday, mostly sunny. Highs in the upper 70s. Light and variable winds. Monday night, partly cloudy. Lows around 60. Light and variable winds. Tuesday through Wednesday, partly cloudy. Highs in the lower 80s. Lows in the mid-60s. Wednesday night through Friday, mostly clear. Lows in the lower 60s. Highs in the lower 80s. Friday night and Saturday, partly cloudy. Lows in the lower 60s. Highs in the lower 80s. Again, the forecast for Galesburg and surrounding areas of central and northwest Illinois for the rest of tonight, clear. Lows in the upper 50s. Northwest winds 5 to 10 miles an hour. The time is currently 10 p.m. Central Daylight Time. 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Now for the official National Weather Service forecast for Galesburg and surrounding areas of central and northwest Illinois. Rest of tonight, clear. Lows in the upper 50s. Northwest winds 5 to 10 miles an hour. Sunday, sunny. Highs in the upper 70s. Northwest winds around 5 miles an hour. Sunday night, mostly clear until midnight, then becoming partly cloudy. Lows in the mid-50s. Northwest winds around 5 miles an hour until midnight, becoming light and variable. Monday, mostly sunny. Highs in the upper 70s. Light and variable winds. Monday night, partly cloudy. Lows around 60. Light and variable winds. Tuesday through Wednesday, partly cloudy. Highs in the lower 80s. Lows in the mid-60s. Wednesday night through Friday, mostly clear. Lows in the lower 60s. Highs in the lower 80s. Friday night and Saturday, partly cloudy. Lows in the lower 60s. Highs in the lower 80s. Again,

The forecast for Galesburg and surrounding areas of central and northwest Illinois for the rest of tonight, clear. Lows in the upper 50s. Northwest winds 5 to 10 miles an hour. The time is currently 10:02 p.m. Central Daylight Time. 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Now for the official National Weather Service forecast for Galesburg and surrounding areas of central and northwest Illinois. West of tonight, clear. Lows in the upper 50s. Northwest winds 5 to 10 miles an hour. Sunday, sunny. Highs in the upper 70s. Northwest winds around 5 miles an hour. Sunday night, mostly clear until midnight, then becoming partly cloudy. Lows in the mid-50s. Northwest winds around 5 miles an hour until midnight, becoming light and variable. Monday, mostly sunny. Highs in the upper 70s. Light and variable winds. Monday night, partly cloudy. Lows around 60. Light and variable winds. Tuesday through Wednesday, partly cloudy. Highs in the lower 80s. Lows in the mid-60s. Wednesday night through Friday, mostly clear. Lows in the lower 60s. Highs in the lower 80s. Friday night and Saturday, partly cloudy. Lows in the lower 60s. Highs in the lower 80s. Again, the forecast for Galesburg and surrounding areas of central and northwest Illinois for the rest of tonight, clear. Lows in the upper 50s. Northwest winds 5 to 10 miles an hour. The time is currently 10:04 p.m. Central Daylight Time. 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Now for the official National Weather Service forecast for Galesburg and surrounding areas of central and northwest Illinois. West of tonight, clear. Lows in the upper 50s. Northwest winds 5 to 10 miles an hour. Sunday, sunny. Highs in the upper 70s. Northwest winds around 5 miles an hour. Sunday night, mostly clear until midnight, then becoming partly cloudy. Lows in the mid-50s. Northwest winds around 5 miles an hour until midnight, becoming light and variable. Monday, mostly sunny. Highs in the upper 70s. Light and variable winds. Monday night, partly cloudy. Lows around 60. Light and variable winds. Tuesday through Wednesday, partly cloudy. Highs in the lower 80s. Lows in the mid-60s. Wednesday night through Friday, mostly clear. Lows in the lower 60s. Highs in the lower 80s. Friday night and Saturday, partly cloudy. Lows in the lower 60s. Highs in the lower 80s. Again, the forecast for Galesburg and surrounding areas of central and northwest Illinois for the rest of tonight, clear. Lows in the upper 50s. Northwest winds 5 to 10 miles an hour. The time is currently 10:05 p.m. Central Daylight Time. 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Now for the official National Weather Service forecast for Galesburg and surrounding areas of central and northwest Illinois. West of tonight, clear. Lows in the upper 50s. Northwest winds 5 to 10 miles an hour. Sunday, sunny. Highs in the upper 70s. Northwest winds around 5 miles an hour. Sunday night, mostly clear until midnight, then becoming partly cloudy. Lows in the mid-50s. Northwest winds around 5 miles an hour until midnight, becoming light and variable. Monday, mostly sunny. Highs in the upper 70s. Light and variable winds. Monday night, partly cloudy. Lows around 60. Light and variable winds. Tuesday through Wednesday, partly cloudy. Highs in the lower 80s. Lows in the mid-60s. Wednesday night through Friday, mostly clear. Lows in the lower 60s. Highs in the lower 80s. Friday night and Saturday, partly cloudy. Lows in the lower 60s. Highs in the lower 80s. Again, the forecast for Galesburg and surrounding areas of central and northwest Illinois for the rest of tonight, clear. Lows in the upper

50s. Northwest winds 5 to 10 miles an hour. At 10 p.m. in Galesburg, skies were clear. The temperature was 66 degrees, the dew point was 59, and the relative humidity was 77%. The wind was northwest at 6 miles an hour. The pressure was 30.06 inches and rising. Elsewhere around the area, it was clear, with a temperature of 69 at Moline, 67 at Burlington, 68 at Quincy, 63 at Macomb, and 69 at Springfield. At Peoria, the weather conditions were not available. And once again at 10 p.m. in Galesburg, under clear skies, the temperature was 66. Looking elsewhere around the Midwest at 10 p.m., Chicago was partly cloudy and 71. Indianapolis was partly cloudy and 69. St. Louis was clear and 76. Kansas City was partly cloudy and 73. Des Moines was clear and 72. Milwaukee was cloudy and 65. The time is currently 10:08 p.m. Central Daylight Time. 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Now for the official National Weather Service forecast for Galesburg and the surrounding areas of central and northwest Illinois. West of tonight, clear. Lows in the upper 50s. Northwest winds 5 to 10 miles an hour. Sunday, sunny. Highs in the upper 70s. Northwest winds around 5 miles an hour. Sunday night, mostly clear until midnight, then becoming partly cloudy. Lows in the mid-50s. Northwest winds around 5 miles an hour until midnight, becoming light and variable. Monday, mostly sunny. Highs in the upper 70s. Light and variable winds. Monday night, partly cloudy. Lows around 60. Light and variable winds. Tuesday through Wednesday, partly cloudy. Highs in the lower 80s. Lows in the mid-60s. Wednesday night through Friday, mostly clear. Lows in the lower 60s. Highs in the lower 80s. Friday night and Saturday, partly cloudy. Lows in the lower 60s. Highs in the lower 80s. Again, the forecast for Galesburg and surrounding areas of central and northwest Illinois for the rest of tonight, clear. Lows in the upper 50s. Northwest winds 5 to 10 miles an hour. At 10 p.m. in Galesburg, skies were clear. The temperature was 66 degrees, the dew point was 59, and the relative humidity was 77%. The wind was northwest at 6 miles an hour. The pressure was 30.06 inches and rising. Elsewhere around the area, it was clear, with a temperature of 69 at Moline, 67 at Burlington, 68 at Quincy, 63 at Macomb, and 69 at Springfield. At Peoria, the weather conditions were not available. And once again at 10 p.m. in Galesburg, under clear skies, the temperature was 66. Looking elsewhere around the Midwest at 10 p.m., Chicago was partly cloudy and 71. Indianapolis was partly cloudy and 69. St. Louis was clear and 76. Kansas City was partly cloudy and 73. Des Moines was clear and 72. Milwaukee was cloudy and 65. The time is currently 10:11 p.m. Central Daylight Time. 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Now for the official National Weather Service forecast for Galesburg and surrounding areas of central and northwest Illinois. West of tonight, clear. Lows in the upper 50s. Northwest winds 5 to 10 miles an hour. Sunday, sunny. Highs in the upper 70s. Northwest winds around 5 miles an hour. Sunday night, mostly clear until midnight, then becoming partly cloudy. Lows in the mid-50s. Northwest winds around 5 miles an hour until midnight, becoming light and variable. Monday, mostly sunny. Highs in the upper 70s. Light and variable winds. Monday night, partly cloudy. Lows around 60. Light and variable winds. Tuesday through Wednesday, partly cloudy. Highs in the lower 80s. Lows in the mid-60s. Wednesday night through Friday, mostly clear. Lows in the

lower 60s. Highs in the lower 80s. Friday night and Saturday, partly cloudy. Lows in the lower 60s. Highs in the lower 80s. Again, the forecast for Galesburg and surrounding areas of central and northwest Illinois for the rest of tonight, clear. Lows in the upper 50s. Northwest winds 5 to 10 miles an hour. At 10 p.m. in Galesburg, skies were clear.

Peoria, 69 at Moline, and 67 at Burlington. Quincy reported 68, Macomb reported 63, and Springfield reported 69. And once again at 10 p.m. in Galesburg, under clear skies, the temperature was 66. Looking elsewhere around the Midwest at 10 p.m., Chicago was partly cloudy and 71. Indianapolis was partly cloudy and 69. St. Louis was clear and 76. Kansas City was partly cloudy and 73. Des Moines was clear and 72. Milwaukee was cloudy and 65. The time is currently 10:19 p.m. Central Daylight Time. 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Now for the official National Weather Service forecast for Galesburg and surrounding areas of central and northwest Illinois. Rest of tonight, clear. Lows in the upper 50s. Northwest winds 5 to 10 miles an hour. Sunday, sunny. Highs in the upper 70s. Northwest winds around 5 miles an hour. Sunday night, mostly clear until midnight, then becoming partly cloudy. Lows in the mid-50s. Northwest winds around 5 miles an hour until midnight, becoming light and variable. Monday, mostly sunny. Highs in the upper 70s. Light and variable winds. Monday night, partly cloudy. Lows around 60. Light and variable winds. Tuesday through Wednesday, partly cloudy. Highs in the lower 80s. Lows in the mid-60s. Wednesday night through Friday, mostly clear. Lows in the lower 60s. Highs in the lower 80s. Friday night and Saturday, partly cloudy. Lows in the lower 60s. Highs in the lower 80s. Again, the forecast for Galesburg and surrounding areas of central and northwest Illinois for the rest of tonight, clear. Lows in the upper 50s. Northwest winds 5 to 10 miles an hour. At 10 p.m. in Galesburg, skies were clear. The temperature was 66 degrees, the dew point was 59, and the relative humidity was 77%. The wind was northwest at 6 miles an hour. The pressure was 30.06 inches and rising. Elsewhere around the area, it was clear. It was 68 at Peoria, 69 at Moline, and 67 at Burlington. Quincy reported 68, Macomb reported 63, and Springfield reported 69. And once again at 10 p.m. in Galesburg, under clear skies, the temperature was 66. Looking elsewhere around the Midwest at 10 p.m., Chicago was partly cloudy and 71. Indianapolis was partly cloudy and 69. St. Louis was clear and 76. Kansas City was partly cloudy and 73. Des Moines was clear and 72. Milwaukee was cloudy and 65. The time is currently 10:22 p.m. Central Daylight Time. 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Now for the official National Weather Service forecast for Galesburg and surrounding areas of central and northwest Illinois. Rest of tonight, clear. Lows in the upper 50s. Northwest winds 5 to 10 miles an hour. Sunday, sunny. Highs in the upper 70s. Northwest winds around 5 miles an hour. Sunday night, mostly clear until midnight, then becoming partly cloudy. Lows in the mid-50s. Northwest winds around 5 miles an hour until midnight, becoming light and variable. Monday, mostly sunny. Highs in the upper 70s. Light and variable winds. Monday night, partly cloudy. Lows around 60. Light and variable winds. Tuesday through Wednesday, partly cloudy. Highs in the lower 80s. Lows in the mid-60s. Wednesday night through Friday, mostly clear. Lows in the lower 60s. Highs in the lower 80s. Friday night and Saturday, partly cloudy. Lows in the lower 60s. Highs in the lower 80s. Again, the forecast for Galesburg and surrounding areas of central and northwest Illinois for the rest of tonight, clear. Lows in the upper 50s. Northwest winds 5 to 10 miles an hour. At 10 p.m. in Galesburg,

skies were clear. The temperature was 66 degrees, the dew point was 59, and the relative humidity was 77%. The wind was northwest at 6 miles an hour. The pressure was 30.06 inches and rising. Elsewhere around the area, it was clear. It was 68 at Peoria, 69 at Moline, and 67 at Burlington. Quincy reported 68, Macomb reported 63, and Springfield reported 69. And once again at 10 p.m. in Galesburg, under clear skies, the temperature was 66. Looking elsewhere around the Midwest at 10 p.m., Chicago was partly cloudy, and 71. Indianapolis was partly cloudy, and 69. St. Louis was clear, and 76. Kansas City was partly cloudy, and 73. Des Moines was clear, and 72. Milwaukee was cloudy, and 65. The time is currently 10:25 p.m. Central Daylight Time. 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Now for the official National Weather Service forecast for Galesburg and surrounding areas of central and northwest Illinois. West of tonight, clear. Lows in the upper 50s. Northwest winds 5 to 10 miles an hour. Sunday, sunny. Highs in the upper 70s. Northwest winds around 5 miles an hour. Sunday night, mostly clear until midnight, then becoming partly cloudy. Lows in the mid-50s. Northwest winds around 5 miles an hour until midnight, becoming light and variable. Monday, mostly sunny. Highs in the upper 70s. Light and variable winds. Monday night, partly cloudy. Lows around 60. Light and variable winds. Tuesday through Wednesday, partly cloudy. Highs in the lower 80s. Lows in the mid-60s. Wednesday night through Friday, mostly clear. Lows in the lower 60s. Highs in the lower 80s. Friday night and Saturday, partly cloudy. Lows in the lower 60s. Highs in the lower 80s. Again, the forecast for Galesburg and surrounding areas of central and northwest Illinois for the rest of tonight, clear. Lows in the upper 50s. Northwest winds 5 to 10 miles an hour. At 10 p.m. in Galesburg, skies were clear. The temperature was 66 degrees, the dew point was 59, and the relative humidity was 77%. The wind was northwest at 6 miles an hour. The pressure was 30.06 inches and rising. Elsewhere around the area, it was clear. It was 68 at Peoria, 69 at Moline, and 67 at Burlington. Quincy reported 68, Macomb reported 63, and Springfield reported 69. And once again at 10 p.m. in Galesburg, under clear skies, the temperature was 66. Looking elsewhere around the Midwest at 10 p.m., Chicago was partly cloudy, and 71. Indianapolis was partly cloudy, and 69. St. Louis was clear, and 76. Kansas City was partly cloudy, and 73. Des Moines was clear, and 72. Milwaukee was cloudy, and 65. The time is currently 10:27 p.m. Central Daylight Time. 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Now for the official National Weather Service forecast for Galesburg and surrounding areas of central and northwest Illinois. West of tonight, clear. Lows in the upper 50s. Northwest winds 5 to 10 miles an hour. Sunday, sunny. Highs in the upper 70s. Northwest winds around 5 miles an hour. Sunday night, mostly clear until midnight, then becoming partly cloudy. Lows in the mid-50s. Northwest winds around 5 miles an hour until midnight, becoming light and variable. Monday, mostly sunny. Highs in the upper 70s. Light and variable winds. Monday night, partly cloudy. Lows around 60. Light and variable winds. Tuesday through Wednesday, partly cloudy. Highs in the lower 80s. Lows in the mid-60s. Wednesday night through Friday, mostly clear. Lows in the lower 60s. Highs in the lower 80s. Friday night and Saturday, partly cloudy.

partly cloudy. Lows in the lower 60s. Highs in the lower 80s. Again, the forecast for Galesburg and surrounding areas of central and northwest Illinois for the rest of tonight, clear. Lows in the upper 50s. Northwest winds 5 to 10 miles an hour. At 10 p.m. in Galesburg, skies were clear. The temperature was 66 degrees, the dew point was 59, and the relative humidity was 77%. The wind was northwest at 6 miles an hour. The pressure was 30.06 inches and rising. Elsewhere around the area, it was clear. It was 68 at Peoria, 69 at Moline, and 67 at Burlington. Quincy reported 68, Macomb reported 63, and Springfield reported 69. And once again at 10 p.m. in Galesburg, under clear skies, the temperature was 66. Looking elsewhere around the Midwest at 10 p.m., Chicago was partly cloudy and 71. Indianapolis was partly cloudy and 69. St. Louis was clear and 76. Kansas City was partly cloudy and 73. Des Moines was clear and 72. Milwaukee was cloudy and 65. The time is currently 10:30 p.m. Central Daylight Time. 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Now for the official National Weather Service forecast for Galesburg and surrounding areas of central and northwest Illinois. Rest of tonight, clear. Lows in the upper 50s. Northwest winds 5 to 10 miles an hour. Sunday, sunny. Highs in the upper 70s. Northwest winds around 5 miles an hour. Sunday night, mostly clear until midnight, then becoming partly cloudy. Lows in the mid-50s. Northwest winds around 5 miles an hour until midnight, becoming light and variable. Monday, mostly sunny. Highs in the upper 70s. Light and variable winds. Monday night, partly cloudy. Lows around 60. Light and variable winds. Tuesday through Wednesday, partly cloudy. Highs in the lower 80s. Lows in the mid-60s. Wednesday night through Friday, mostly clear. Lows in the lower 60s. Highs in the lower 80s. Friday night and Saturday, partly cloudy. Lows in the lower 60s. Highs in the lower 80s. Again, the forecast for Galesburg and surrounding areas of central and northwest Illinois for the rest of tonight, clear. Lows in the upper 50s. Northwest winds 5 to 10 miles an hour. At 10 p.m. in Galesburg, skies were clear. The temperature was 66 degrees, the dew point was 59, and the relative humidity was 77%. The wind was northwest at 6 miles an hour. The pressure was 30.06 inches and rising. Elsewhere around the area, it was clear. It was 68 at Peoria, 69 at Moline, and 67 at Burlington. Quincy reported 68, Macomb reported 63, and Springfield reported 69. And once again at 10 p.m. in Galesburg, under clear skies, the temperature was 66. Looking elsewhere around the Midwest at 10 p.m., Chicago was partly cloudy and 71. Indianapolis was partly cloudy and 69. St. Louis was clear and 76. Kansas City was partly cloudy and 73. Des Moines was clear and 72. Milwaukee was cloudy and 65. The time is currently 10:33 p.m. Central Daylight Time. 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Now for the official National Weather Service forecast for Galesburg. NOAA Weather Radio All Hazards, station KZZ 66 in Galesburg. Now for the official National Weather Service forecast for Galesburg and surrounding areas of central and northwest Illinois. Rest of tonight, clear. Lows in the upper 50s. Northwest winds 5 to 10 miles an hour. Sunday, sunny. Highs in the upper 70s. Northwest winds around 5 miles an hour. Sunday night, mostly clear until midnight, then becoming partly cloudy. Lows in the mid-50s. Northwest winds around 5 miles an hour until midnight, becoming light and variable. Monday,

mostly sunny. Highs in the upper 70s. Light and variable winds. Monday night, partly cloudy. Lows around 60. Light and variable winds. Tuesday through Wednesday, partly cloudy. Highs in the lower 80s. Lows in the mid 60s. Wednesday night through Friday, mostly clear. Lows in the lower 60s. Highs in the lower 80s. Friday night and Saturday, partly cloudy. Lows in the lower 60s. Highs in the lower 80s. Again, the forecast for Galesburg and surrounding areas of central and northwest Illinois for the rest of tonight, clear. Lows in the upper 50s. Northwest winds 5 to 10 miles an hour. At 10 p.m. in Galesburg, skies were clear. The temperature was 66 degrees, the dew point was 59, and the relative humidity was 77%. The wind was northwest at 6 miles an hour. The pressure was 30.06 inches and rising. Elsewhere around the area, it was clear. It was 68 at Peoria, 69 at Moline, and 67 at Burlington. Quincy reported 68, Macomb reported 63, and Springfield reported 69. And once again at 10 p.m. in Galesburg, under clear skies, the temperature was 66. Looking elsewhere around the Midwest at 10 p.m., Chicago was partly cloudy, and 71. Indianapolis was partly cloudy, and 69. St. Louis was clear, and 76. Kansas City was partly cloudy, and 73. Des Moines was clear, and 72. Milwaukee was cloudy, and 65. The time is currently 10:35 p.m. Central Daylight Time. 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Now for the official National Weather Service forecast for Galesburg and surrounding areas of central and northwest Illinois. West of tonight, clear. Lows in the upper 50s. Northwest winds 5 to 10 miles an hour. Sunday, sunny. Highs in the upper 70s. Northwest winds around 5 miles an hour. Sunday night, mostly clear until midnight, then becoming partly cloudy. Lows in the mid-50s. Northwest winds around 5 miles an hour until midnight, becoming light and variable. Monday, mostly sunny. Highs in the upper 70s. Light and variable winds. Monday night, partly cloudy. Lows around 60. Light and variable winds. Tuesday through Wednesday, partly cloudy. Highs in the lower 80s. Lows in the mid-60s. Wednesday night through Friday, mostly clear. Lows in the lower 60s. Highs in the lower 80s. Friday night and Saturday, partly cloudy. Lows in the lower 60s. Highs in the lower 80s. Again, the forecast for Galesburg and surrounding areas of central and northwest Illinois for the rest of tonight, clear. Lows in the upper 50s. Northwest winds 5 to 10 miles an hour. At 10 p.m. in Galesburg, skies were clear. The temperature was 66 degrees, the dew point was 59, and the relative humidity was 77%. The wind was northwest.

Chicago was partly cloudy, and 71. Indianapolis was partly cloudy, and 69. St. Louis was clear, and 76. Kansas City was partly cloudy, and 73. Des Moines was clear, and 72. Milwaukee was cloudy, and 65. The time is currently 10:38 p.m. Central Daylight Time. 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Now for the official National Weather Service forecast for Galesburg and surrounding areas of central and northwest Illinois. Rest of tonight, clear. Lows in the upper 50s. Northwest winds 5 to 10 miles an hour. Sunday, sunny. Highs in the upper 70s. Northwest winds around 5 miles an hour. Sunday night, mostly clear until midnight, then becoming partly cloudy. Lows in the mid-50s. Northwest winds around 5 miles an hour until midnight, becoming light and variable. Monday, mostly sunny. Highs in the upper 70s. Light and variable winds. Monday night, partly cloudy. Lows around 60. Light and variable winds. Tuesday through Wednesday, partly cloudy. Highs in the lower 80s. Lows in the mid-60s. Wednesday night through Friday, mostly clear. Lows in the lower 60s. Highs in the lower 80s. Friday night and Saturday, partly cloudy. Lows in the lower 60s. Highs in the lower 80s. Again, the forecast for Galesburg and surrounding areas of central and northwest Illinois for the rest of tonight, clear. Lows in the upper 50s. Northwest winds 5 to 10 miles an hour. Now for the official National Weather Service forecast for Galesburg and surrounding areas of central and northwest Illinois. Rest of tonight, clear. Lows in the upper 50s. Northwest winds 5 to 10 miles an hour. Sunday, sunny. Highs in the upper 70s. Northwest winds around 5 miles an hour. Sunday night, mostly clear until midnight, then becoming partly cloudy. Lows in the mid-50s. Northwest winds around 5 miles an hour until midnight, becoming light and variable. Monday, mostly sunny. Highs in the upper 70s. Light and variable winds. Monday night, partly cloudy. Lows around 60. Light and variable winds. Tuesday through Wednesday, partly cloudy. Highs in the lower 80s. Lows in the mid-60s. Wednesday night through Friday, mostly clear. Lows in the lower 60s. Highs in the lower 80s. Friday night and Saturday, partly cloudy. Lows in the lower 60s. Highs in the lower 80s. Again, the forecast for Galesburg and surrounding areas of central and northwest Illinois for the rest of tonight, clear. Lows in the upper 50s. Northwest winds 5 to 10 miles an hour. At 10 p.m. in Galesburg, skies were clear. The temperature was 66 degrees, the dew point was 59, and the relative humidity was 77%. The wind was northwest at 6 miles an hour. The pressure was 30.06 inches and rising. Elsewhere around the area, it was clear. It was 68 at Peoria, 69 at Moline, and 67 at Burlington. Quincy reported 68, Macomb reported 63, and Springfield reported 69. And once again at 10 p.m. in Galesburg, under clear skies, the temperature was 66. Looking elsewhere around the Midwest at 10 p.m., Chicago was partly cloudy, and 71. Indianapolis was partly cloudy, and 69. St. Louis was clear, and 76. Kansas City was partly cloudy, and 73. Des Moines was clear, and 72. Milwaukee was cloudy, and 65. The time is currently 10:42 p.m. Central Daylight Time. 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Now for the official National Weather Service forecast for Galesburg and surrounding areas of central and northwest Illinois. Rest of tonight, clear. Lows in the upper 50s. Northwest winds 5 to 10 miles an hour. Sunday, sunny. Highs in the upper 70s. Northwest winds around 5.

miles an hour. Sunday night, mostly clear until midnight, then becoming partly cloudy. Lows in the mid-50s. Northwest winds around 5 miles an hour until midnight, becoming light and variable. Monday, mostly sunny. Highs in the upper 70s. Light and variable winds. Monday night, partly cloudy. Lows around 60. Light and variable winds. Tuesday through Wednesday, partly cloudy. Highs in the lower 80s. Lows in the mid-60s. Wednesday night through Friday, mostly clear. Lows in the lower 60s. Highs in the lower 80s. Friday night and Saturday, partly cloudy. Lows in the lower 60s. Highs in the lower 80s. Again, the forecast for Galesburg and surrounding areas of central and northwest Illinois for the rest of tonight, clear. Lows in the upper 50s. Northwest winds 5 to 10 miles an hour. At 10 p.m. in Galesburg, skies were clear. The temperature was 66 degrees, the dew point was 59, and the relative humidity was 77%. The wind was northwest at 6 miles an hour. The pressure was 30.06 inches and rising. Elsewhere around the area, it was clear. It was 68 at Peoria, 69 at Moline, and 67 at Burlington. Quincy reported 68, Macomb reported 63, and Springfield reported 69. And once again at 10 p.m. in Galesburg, under clear skies, the temperature was 66. Looking elsewhere around the Midwest at 10 p.m., Chicago was partly cloudy, and 71. Indianapolis was partly cloudy, and 69. St. Louis was clear, and 76. Kansas City was partly cloudy, and 73. Des Moines was clear, and 72. Milwaukee was cloudy, and 65. The time is currently 10:45 p.m. Central Daylight Time. 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Now for the official National Weather Service forecast for Galesburg and surrounding areas of central and northwest Illinois. Rest of tonight, clear. Lows in the upper 50s. Northwest winds 5 to 10 miles an hour. Sunday, sunny. Highs in the upper 70s. Northwest winds around 5 miles an hour. Sunday night, mostly clear until midnight, then becoming partly cloudy. Lows in the mid-50s. Northwest winds around 5 miles an hour until midnight, becoming light and variable. Monday, mostly sunny. Highs in the upper 70s. Light and variable winds. Monday night, partly cloudy. Lows around 60. Light and variable winds. Tuesday through Wednesday, partly cloudy. Highs in the lower 80s. Lows in the mid-60s. Wednesday night through Friday, mostly clear. Lows in the lower 60s. Highs in the lower 80s. Friday night and Saturday, partly cloudy. Lows in the lower 60s. Highs in the lower 80s. Again, the forecast for Galesburg and surrounding areas of central and northwest Illinois for the rest of tonight, clear. Lows in the upper 50s. Northwest winds 5 to 10 miles an hour. At 10 p.m. in Galesburg, skies were clear. The temperature was 66 degrees, the dew point was 59, and the relative humidity was 77%. The wind was northwest at 6 miles an hour. The pressure was 30.06 inches and rising. Elsewhere around the area, it was clear. It was 68 at Peoria, 69 at Moline, and 67 at Burlington. Quincy reported 68, Macomb reported 63, and Springfield reported 69. And once again at 10 p.m. in Galesburg, under clear skies, the temperature was 66. Looking elsewhere around the Midwest at 10 p.m., Chicago was partly cloudy, and 71. Indianapolis was partly cloudy, and 69. St. Louis was clear, and 76. Kansas City was partly cloudy, and 73. Des Moines was clear, and 72. Milwaukee was cloudy, and 65. The time is currently 10:47 p.m. Central Daylight Time. 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

the official National Weather Service forecast for Galesburg and surrounding areas of central and northwest Illinois. West of tonight, clear. Lows in the upper 50s. Northwest winds 5 to 10 miles an hour. Sunday, sunny. Highs in the upper 70s. Northwest winds around 5 miles an hour. Sunday night, mostly clear until midnight, then becoming partly cloudy. Lows in the mid-50s. Northwest winds around 5 miles an hour until midnight, becoming light and variable. Monday, mostly sunny. Highs in the upper 70s. Light and variable winds. Monday night, partly cloudy. Lows around 60. Light and variable winds. Tuesday through Wednesday, partly cloudy. Highs in the lower 80s. Lows in the mid-60s. Wednesday night through Friday, mostly clear. Lows in the lower 60s. Highs in the lower 80s. Friday night and Saturday, partly cloudy. Lows in the lower 60s. Highs in the lower 80s. Again, the forecast for Galesburg and surrounding areas of central and northwest Illinois for the rest of tonight, clear. Lows in the upper 50s. Northwest winds 5 to 10 miles an hour. At 10 p.m. in Galesburg, skies were clear. The temperature was 66 degrees, the dew point was 59, and the relative humidity was 77%. The wind was northwest at 6 miles an hour. The pressure was 30.06 inches and rising. Elsewhere around the area, it was clear. It was 68 at Peoria, 69 at Moline, and 67 at Burlington. Quincy reported 68, Macomb reported 63, and Springfield reported 69. And once again at 10 p.m. in Galesburg, under clear skies, the temperature was 66. Looking elsewhere around the Midwest at 10 p.m., Chicago was partly cloudy, and 71. Indianapolis was partly cloudy, and 69. St. Louis was clear, and 76. Kansas City was partly cloudy, and 73. Des Moines was clear, and 72. Milwaukee was cloudy, and 65. The time is currently 10:50 p.m. Central Daylight Time. 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Now for the official National Weather Service forecast for Galesburg and surrounding areas of central and northwest Illinois. West of tonight, clear. Lows in the upper 50s. Northwest winds 5 to 10 miles an hour. Sunday, sunny. Highs in the upper 70s. Northwest winds around 5 miles an hour. Sunday night, mostly clear until midnight, then becoming partly cloudy. Lows in the mid-50s. Northwest winds around 5 miles an hour until midnight, becoming light and variable. Monday, mostly sunny. Highs in the upper 70s. Light and variable winds. Monday night, partly cloudy. Lows around 60. Light and variable winds. Tuesday through Wednesday, partly cloudy. Highs in the lower 80s. Lows in the mid-60s. Wednesday night through Friday, mostly clear. Lows in the lower 60s. Highs in the lower 80s. Friday night and Saturday, partly cloudy. Lows in the lower 60s. Highs in the lower 80s. Again, the forecast for Galesburg and surrounding areas of central and northwest Illinois for the rest of tonight, clear. Lows in the upper 50s. Northwest winds 5 to 10 miles an hour. At 10 p.m. in Galesburg, skies were clear. The temperature was 66 degrees, the dew point was 59, and the relative humidity was 77%. The wind was northwest at 6 miles an hour. The pressure was 30.06 inches and rising. Elsewhere around the area, it was clear. It was 68 at Peoria, 69 at Moline, and 67 at Burlington. Quincy reported 68, Macomb reported 63, and Springfield reported 69. And once again at 10 p.m. in Galesburg, under clear skies, the temperature was 66. Looking elsewhere around the Midwest at 10 p.m., Chicago was partly cloudy, and 71. Indianapolis was partly cloudy, and 69. St. Louis was clear, and 76. Kansas City was partly cloudy,

73. Des Moines was clear and 72. Milwaukee was cloudy and 65. The time is currently 10:53 p.m. Central Daylight Time. 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Now for the official National Weather Service forecast for Galesburg and surrounding areas of central and northwest Illinois. West of tonight, clear. Lows in the upper 50s. Northwest winds 5 to 10 miles an hour. Sunday, sunny. Highs in the upper 70s. Northwest winds around 5 miles an hour. Sunday night, mostly clear until midnight, then becoming partly cloudy. Lows in the mid-50s. Northwest winds around 5 miles an hour until midnight, becoming light and variable. Monday, mostly sunny. Highs in the upper 70s. Light and variable winds. Monday night, partly cloudy. Lows around 60. Light and variable winds. Tuesday through Wednesday, partly cloudy. Highs in the lower 80s. Lows in the mid-60s. Wednesday night through Friday, mostly clear. Lows in the lower 60s. Highs in the lower 80s. Friday night and Saturday, partly cloudy. Lows in the lower 60s. Highs in the lower 80s. Again, the forecast for Galesburg and surrounding areas of central and northwest Illinois for the rest of tonight, clear. Lows in the upper 50s. Northwest winds 5 to 10 miles an hour. At 10 p.m. in Galesburg, skies were clear. The temperature was 66 degrees, the dew point was 59, and the relative humidity was 77%. The wind was northwest at 6 miles an hour. The pressure was 30.06 inches and rising. Elsewhere around the area, it was clear. It was 68 at Peoria, 69 at Moline, and 67 at Burlington. Quincy reported 68, Macomb reported 63, and Springfield reported 69. And once again at 10 p.m. in Galesburg, under clear skies, the temperature was 66. Looking elsewhere around the Midwest at 10 p.m., Chicago was partly cloudy, and 71. Indianapolis was partly cloudy, and 69. St. Louis was clear, and 76. Kansas City was partly cloudy, and 73. Des Moines was clear, and 72. Milwaukee was cloudy, and 65. The time is currently 10:55 p.m. Central Daylight Time. 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Now for the official National Weather Service forecast for Galesburg and surrounding areas of central and northwest Illinois. West of tonight, clear. Lows in the upper 50s. Northwest winds 5 to 10 miles an hour. Sunday, sunny. Highs in the upper 70s. Northwest winds around 5 miles an hour. Sunday night, mostly clear until midnight, then becoming partly cloudy. Lows in the mid-50s. Northwest winds around 5 miles an hour until midnight, becoming light and variable. Monday, mostly sunny. Highs in the upper 70s. Light and variable winds. Monday night, partly cloudy. Lows around 60. Light and variable winds. Tuesday through Wednesday, partly cloudy. Highs in the lower 80s. Lows in the mid-60s. Wednesday night through Friday, mostly clear. Lows in the lower 60s. Highs in the lower 80s. Friday night and Saturday, partly cloudy. Lows in the lower 60s. Highs in the lower 80s. Again, the forecast for Galesburg and surrounding areas of central and northwest Illinois for the rest of tonight, clear. Lows in the upper 50s. Northwest winds 5 to 10 miles an hour. At 10 p.m. in Galesburg, skies were clear. The temperature was 66 degrees, the dew point was 59, and the relative humidity was 77%. The wind was northwest at 6 miles an hour. The pressure was 30.06 inches and rising. Elsewhere around the area, it was clear. It was 68 at Peoria, 69 at Moline, and 67 at Burlington. Quincy reported 68, Macomb reported 63, and Springfield reported 69. And once again at 10

p.m. in Galesburg, under clear skies, the temperature was 66. Looking elsewhere around the Midwest at 10 p.m., Chicago was partly cloudy and 71. Indianapolis was partly cloudy and 69. St. Louis was clear and 76. Kansas City was partly cloudy and 73. Des Moines was clear and 72. Milwaukee was cloudy and 65. The time is currently 10:58 p.m. Central Daylight Time. 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Now for the official National Weather Service forecast for Galesburg and surrounding areas of central and northwest Illinois. Rest of tonight, clear. Lows in the upper 50s. Northwest winds 5 to 10 miles an hour. Sunday, sunny. Highs in the upper 70s. Northwest winds around 5 miles an hour. Sunday night, mostly clear until midnight, then becoming partly cloudy. Lows in the mid-50s. Northwest winds around 5 miles an hour until midnight, becoming light and variable. Monday, mostly sunny. Highs in the upper 70s. Light and variable winds. Monday night, partly cloudy. Lows around 60. Light and variable winds. Tuesday through Wednesday, partly cloudy. Highs in the lower 80s. Lows in the mid-60s. Wednesday night through Friday, mostly clear. Lows in the lower 60s. Highs in the lower 80s. Friday night and Saturday, partly cloudy. Lows in the lower 60s. Highs in the lower 80s. Again, the forecast for Galesburg and surrounding areas of central and northwest Illinois for the rest of tonight, clear. Lows in the upper 50s. Northwest winds 5 to 10 miles an hour. The time is currently 11 p.m. Central Daylight Time. 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Now for the official National Weather Service forecast for Galesburg and surrounding areas of central and northwest Illinois. Rest of tonight, clear. Lows in the upper 50s. Northwest winds 5 to 10 miles an hour. Sunday, sunny. Highs in the upper 70s. Northwest winds around 5 miles an hour. Sunday night, mostly clear until midnight, then becoming partly cloudy. Lows in the mid-50s. Northwest winds around 5 miles an hour until midnight, becoming light and variable. Monday, mostly sunny. Highs in the upper 70s. Light and variable winds. Monday night, partly cloudy. Lows around 60. Light and variable winds. Tuesday through Wednesday, partly cloudy. Highs in the lower 80s. Lows in the mid-60s. Wednesday night through Friday, mostly clear. Lows in the lower 60s. Highs in the lower 80s. Friday night and Saturday, partly cloudy. Lows in the lower 60s. Highs in the lower 80s. Again, the forecast for Galesburg and surrounding areas of central and northwest Illinois for the rest of tonight, clear. Lows in the upper 50s. Northwest winds 5 to 10 miles an hour. The time is currently 11:01 p.m. Central Daylight Time. 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Now for the official National Weather Service forecast for Galesburg and surrounding areas of central and northwest Illinois. Rest of tonight, clear. Lows in the upper 50s. Northwest winds 5 to 10 miles an hour. Sunday, sunny. Highs in the upper 70s. Northwest winds around 5 miles an hour. Sunday night, mostly clear until midnight, then becoming partly cloudy. Lows in the mid-50s. Northwest winds around 5 miles an hour until midnight, becoming light and variable. Monday, mostly sunny. Highs in the upper 70s. Light and variable winds. Monday night, partly cloudy. Lows around 60. Light and variable winds. Tuesday through Wednesday, partly cloudy. Highs in the lower 80s. Lows in the mid-60s. Wednesday night through Friday, mostly clear. Lows in the lower 60s. Highs in the lower 80s. Friday night.

In Saturday, partly cloudy. Lows in the lower 60s. Highs in the lower 80s. Again, the forecast for Galesburg and surrounding areas of central and northwest Illinois for the rest of tonight, clear. Lows in the upper 50s. Northwest winds 5 to 10 miles an hour. The time is currently 11:03 p.m. Central Daylight Time. 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Now for the official National Weather Service forecast for Galesburg and surrounding areas of central and northwest Illinois. Rest of tonight, clear. Lows in the upper 50s. Northwest winds 5 to 10 miles an hour. Sunday, sunny. Highs in the upper 70s. Northwest winds around 5 miles an hour. Sunday night, mostly clear until midnight, then becoming partly cloudy. Lows in the mid-50s. Northwest winds around 5 miles an hour until midnight, becoming light and variable. Monday, mostly sunny. Highs in the upper 70s. Light and variable winds. Monday night, partly cloudy. Lows around 60. Light and variable winds. Tuesday through Wednesday, partly cloudy. Highs in the lower 80s. Lows in the mid-60s. Wednesday night through Friday, mostly clear. Lows in the lower 60s. Highs in the lower 80s. Friday night and Saturday, partly cloudy. Lows in the lower 60s. Highs in the lower 80s. Again, the forecast for Galesburg and surrounding areas of central and northwest Illinois for the rest of tonight, clear. Lows in the upper 50s. Northwest winds 5 to 10 miles an hour. The time is currently 11:04 p.m. Central Daylight Time. 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Now for the official National Weather Service forecast for Galesburg and surrounding areas of central and northwest Illinois. Rest of tonight, clear. Lows in the upper 50s. Northwest winds 5 to 10 miles an hour. Sunday, sunny. Highs in the upper 70s. Northwest winds around 5 miles an hour. Sunday night, mostly clear until midnight, then becoming partly cloudy. Lows in the mid-50s. Northwest winds around 5 miles an hour until midnight, becoming light and variable. Monday, mostly sunny. Highs in the upper 70s. Light and variable winds. Monday night, partly cloudy. Lows around 60. Light and variable winds. Tuesday through Wednesday, partly cloudy. Highs in the lower 80s. Lows in the mid-60s. Wednesday night through Friday, mostly clear. Lows in the lower 60s. Highs in the lower 80s. Friday night and Saturday, partly cloudy. Lows in the lower 60s. Highs in the lower 80s. Again, the forecast for Galesburg and surrounding areas of central and northwest Illinois for the rest of tonight, clear. Lows in the upper 50s. Northwest winds 5 to 10 miles an hour. At 11 p.m. in Galesburg, skies were clear. The temperature was 63 degrees, the dew point was 59, and the relative humidity was 88%. The wind was northwest at 3 miles an hour. The pressure was 30.06 inches and steady. Elsewhere around the area, it was clear. It was 66 at Peoria, 70 at Moline, and 65 at Burlington. Quincy reported 65, Macomb reported 63, and Springfield reported 67. And once again at 11 p.m. in Galesburg, under clear skies, the temperature was 63. Looking elsewhere around the Midwest at 11 p.m., Chicago was partly cloudy, and 68. Indianapolis was partly cloudy, and 68. St. Louis was partly cloudy, and 76. Kansas City was partly cloudy, and 73. Des Moines was partly cloudy, and 70. Milwaukee was partly cloudy, and 65. The time is currently 11:07 p.m. Central Daylight Time. 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Now for the official National Weather Service forecast for Galesburg and surrounding areas of central and northwest Illinois.

test it tonight. Clear. Lows in the upper 50s. Northwest winds 5 to 10 miles an hour. Sunday, sunny. Highs in the upper 70s. Northwest winds around 5 miles an hour. Sunday night, mostly clear until midnight, then becoming partly cloudy. Lows in the mid-50s. Northwest winds around 5 miles an hour until midnight, becoming light and variable. Monday, mostly sunny. Highs in the upper 70s. Light and variable winds. Monday night, partly cloudy. Lows around 60. Light and variable winds. Tuesday through Wednesday, partly cloudy. Highs in the lower 80s. Lows in the mid-60s. Wednesday night through Friday, mostly clear. Lows in the lower 60s. Highs in the lower 80s. Friday night and Saturday, partly cloudy. Lows in the lower 60s. Highs in the lower 80s. Again, the forecast for Galesburg and surrounding areas of central and northwest Illinois for the rest of tonight, clear. Lows in the upper 50s. Northwest winds 5 to 10 miles an hour. At 11 p.m. in Galesburg, skies were clear. The temperature was 63 degrees, the dew point was 59, and the relative humidity was 88%. The wind was northwest at 3 miles an hour. The pressure was 30.06 inches and steady. Elsewhere around the area, it was clear. It was 66 at Peoria, 70 at Moline, and 65 at Burlington. Quincy reported 65, Macomb reported 63, and Springfield reported 67. And once again at 11 p.m. in Galesburg, under clear skies, the temperature was 63. Looking elsewhere around the Midwest at 11 p.m., Chicago was partly cloudy, and 68. Indianapolis was partly cloudy, and 68. St. Louis was partly cloudy, and 76. Kansas City was partly cloudy, and 73. Des Moines was partly cloudy, and 70. Milwaukee was partly cloudy, and 65. The time is currently 11:10 p.m. Central Daylight Time. 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Now for the official National Weather Service forecast for Galesburg and surrounding areas of central and northwest Illinois. Rest of tonight, clear. Lows in the upper 50s. Northwest winds 5 to 10 miles an hour. Sunday, sunny. Highs in the upper 70s. Northwest winds around 5 miles an hour. Sunday night, mostly clear until midnight, then becoming partly cloudy. Lows in the mid-50s. Northwest winds around 5 miles an hour until midnight, becoming light and variable. Monday, mostly sunny. Highs in the upper 70s. Light and variable winds. Monday night, partly cloudy. Lows around 60. Light and variable winds. Tuesday through Wednesday, partly cloudy. Highs in the lower 80s. Lows in the mid-60s. Wednesday night through Friday, mostly clear. Lows in the lower 60s. Highs in the lower 80s. Friday night and Saturday, partly cloudy. Lows in the lower 60s. Highs in the lower 80s. Again, the forecast for Galesburg and surrounding areas of central and northwest Illinois for the rest of tonight, clear. Lows in the upper 50s. Northwest winds 5 to 10 miles an hour. At 11 p.m. in Galesburg, skies were clear. The temperature was 63 degrees, the dew point was 59, and the relative humidity was 88%. The wind was northwest at 3 miles an hour. The pressure was 30.06 inches and steady. Elsewhere around the area, it was clear. It was 66 at Peoria, 70 at Moline, and 65 at Burlington. Quincy reported 65, Macomb reported 63, and Springfield reported 67. And once again at 11 p.m. in Galesburg, under clear skies, the temperature was 63. Looking elsewhere around the Midwest at 11 p.m., Chicago was partly cloudy, and 68. Indianapolis was partly cloudy, and 68. St. Louis was partly cloudy, and 76. Kansas City was partly cloudy, and 73. Des Moines was partly cloudy, and 70.

Milwaukee was partly cloudy and 65. The time is currently 11:13 p.m. Central Daylight Time. 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Now for the official National Weather Service forecast for Galesburg and surrounding areas of central and northwest Illinois. Rest of tonight, clear. Lows in the upper 50s. Northwest winds 5 to 10 miles an hour. Sunday, sunny. Highs in the upper 70s. Northwest winds around 5 miles an hour. Sunday night, mostly clear until midnight, then becoming partly cloudy. Lows in the mid-50s. Northwest winds around 5 miles an hour until midnight, becoming light and variable. Monday, mostly sunny. Highs in the upper 70s. Light and variable winds. Monday night, partly cloudy. Lows around 60. Light and variable winds. Tuesday through Wednesday, partly cloudy. Highs in the lower 80s. Lows in the mid-60s. Wednesday night through Friday, mostly clear. Lows in the lower 60s. Highs in the lower 80s. Friday night and Saturday, partly cloudy. Lows in the lower 60s. Highs in the lower 80s. Again, the forecast for Galesburg and surrounding areas of central and northwest Illinois for the rest of tonight, clear. Lows in the upper 50s. Northwest winds 5 to 10 miles an hour. 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Programming originates from NOAA's National Weather Service office in Lincoln. KZZ 66 serves the following counties: Henry, Knox, Mercer, and Warren. KZZ 66 is part of the All Hazards Network of NOAA Weather Radio. At 11 p.m. in Galesburg, skies were clear. The temperature was 63 degrees, the dew point was 59, and the relative humidity was 88%. The wind was northwest at 3 miles an hour. The pressure was 30.06 inches and steady. Elsewhere around the area, it was clear. It was 66 at Peoria, 70 at Moline, and 65 at Burlington. Quincy reported 65, Macomb reported 63, and Springfield reported 67. And once again at 11 p.m. in Galesburg, under clear skies, the temperature was 63. Looking elsewhere around the Midwest at 11 p.m., Chicago was partly cloudy, and 68. Indianapolis was partly cloudy, and 68. St. Louis was partly cloudy, and 76. Kansas City was partly cloudy, and 73. Des Moines was partly cloudy, and 70. Milwaukee was partly cloudy, and 65. The time is currently 11:16 p.m. Central Daylight Time. 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Now for the official National Weather Service forecast for Galesburg and surrounding areas of central and northwest Illinois. West of tonight, clear. Lows in the upper 50s. Northwest winds 5 to 10 miles an hour. Sunday, sunny. Highs in the upper 70s. Northwest winds around 5 miles an hour. Sunday night, mostly clear until midnight, then becoming partly cloudy. Lows in the mid-50s. Northwest winds around 5 miles an hour until midnight, becoming light and variable. Monday, mostly sunny. Highs in the upper 70s. Light and variable winds. Monday night, partly cloudy. Lows around 60. Light and variable winds. Tuesday through Wednesday, partly cloudy. Highs in the lower 80s. Lows in the mid-60s. Wednesday night through Friday, mostly clear. Lows in the lower 60s. Highs in the lower 80s. Friday night and Saturday, partly cloudy. Lows in the lower 60s. Highs in the lower 80s. Again, the forecast for Galesburg and surrounding areas of central and northwest Illinois for the rest of tonight, clear. Lows in the upper 50s. Northwest winds 5 to 10 miles an hour. At 11 p.m. in Galesburg, skies were clear. The temperature was 63 degrees, the dew point was 59, and the

composite humidity was 88%. The wind was northwest at 3 miles an hour. The pressure was 30.06 inches and steady. Elsewhere around the area, it was clear. It was 66 at Peoria, 70 at Moline, and 65 at Burlington. Quincy reported 65, Macomb reported 63, and Springfield reported 67. And once again at 11 p.m. in Galesburg, under clear skies, the temperature was 63. Looking elsewhere around the Midwest at 11 p.m., Chicago was partly cloudy, and 68. Indianapolis was partly cloudy, and 68. St. Louis was partly cloudy, and 76. Kansas City was partly cloudy, and 73. Des Moines was partly cloudy, and 70. Milwaukee was partly cloudy, and 65. The time is currently 11:18 p.m. Central Daylight Time. 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Now for the official National Weather Service forecast for Galesburg and surrounding areas of central and northwest Illinois. West of tonight, clear. Lows in the upper 50s. Northwest winds 5 to 10 miles an hour. Sunday, sunny. Highs in the upper 70s. Northwest winds around 5 miles an hour. Sunday night, mostly clear until midnight, then becoming partly cloudy. Lows in the mid-50s. Northwest winds around 5 miles an hour until midnight, becoming light and variable. Monday, mostly sunny. Highs in the upper 70s. Light and variable winds. Monday night, partly cloudy. Lows around 60. Light and variable winds. Tuesday through Wednesday, partly cloudy. Highs in the lower 80s. Lows in the mid-60s. Wednesday night through Friday, mostly clear. Lows in the lower 60s. Highs in the lower 80s. Friday night and Saturday, partly cloudy. Lows in the lower 60s. Highs in the lower 80s. Again, the forecast for Galesburg and surrounding areas of central and northwest Illinois for the rest of tonight, clear. Lows in the upper 50s. Northwest winds 5 to 10 miles an hour. At 11 p.m. in Galesburg, skies were clear. The temperature was 63 degrees, the dew point was 59, and the relative humidity was 88%. The wind was northwest at 3 miles an hour. The pressure was 30.06 inches and steady. Elsewhere around the area, it was clear. It was 66 at Peoria, 70 at Moline, and 65 at Burlington. Quincy reported 65, Macomb reported 63, and Springfield reported 67. And once again at 11 p.m. in Galesburg, under clear skies, the temperature was 63. Looking elsewhere around the Midwest at 11 p.m., Chicago was partly cloudy, and 68. Indianapolis was partly cloudy, and 68. St. Louis was partly cloudy, and 76. Kansas City was partly cloudy, and 73. Des Moines was partly cloudy, and 70. Milwaukee was partly cloudy, and 65. The time is currently 11:21 p.m. Central Daylight Time. 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Now for the official National Weather Service forecast for Galesburg and surrounding areas of central and northwest Illinois. West of tonight, clear. Lows in the upper 50s. Northwest winds 5 to 10 miles an hour. Sunday, sunny. Highs in the upper 70s. Northwest winds around 5 miles an hour. Sunday night, mostly clear until midnight, then becoming partly cloudy. Lows in the mid-50s. Northwest winds around 5 miles an hour until midnight, becoming light and variable. Monday, mostly sunny. Highs in the upper 70s. Light and variable winds. Monday night, partly cloudy. Lows around 60. Light and variable winds. Tuesday through Wednesday, partly cloudy. Highs in the lower 80s. Lows in the mid-60s. Wednesday night through Friday, mostly clear. Lows in the lower 60s. Highs in the lower 80s. Friday night and Saturday, partly cloudy. Lows in the lower 60s.
highs in the lower 80s. Again, the forecast for Galesburg and surrounding areas of central and northwest Illinois for the rest of tonight, clear. Lows in the upper 50s. Northwest winds 5 to 10 miles an hour. At 11 p.m. in Galesburg, skies were clear. The temperature was 63 degrees, the dew point was 59, and the relative humidity was 88%. The wind was northwest at 3 miles an hour. The pressure was 30.06 inches and steady. Elsewhere around the area, it was clear. It was 66 at Peoria, 70 at Moline, and 65 at Burlington. Quincy reported 65, Macomb reported 63, and Springfield reported 67. And once again at 11 p.m. in Galesburg, under clear skies, the temperature was 63. Looking elsewhere around the Midwest at 11 p.m., Chicago was partly cloudy, and 68. Indianapolis was partly cloudy, and 68. St. Louis was partly cloudy, and 76. Kansas City was partly cloudy, and 73. Des Moines was partly cloudy, and 70. Milwaukee was partly cloudy, and 65. The time is currently 11:24 p.m. Central Daylight Time. 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Now for the official National Weather Service forecast for Galesburg and surrounding areas of central and northwest Illinois. Rest of tonight, clear. Lows in the upper 50s. Northwest winds 5 to 10 miles an hour. Sunday, sunny. Highs in the upper 70s. Northwest winds around 5 miles an hour. Sunday night, mostly clear until midnight, then becoming partly cloudy. Lows in the mid-50s. Northwest winds around 5 miles an hour until midnight, becoming light and variable. Monday, mostly sunny. Highs in the upper 70s. Light and variable winds. Monday night, partly cloudy. Lows around 60. Light and variable winds. Tuesday through Wednesday, partly cloudy. Highs in the lower 80s. Lows in the mid-60s. Wednesday night through Friday, mostly clear. Lows in the lower 60s. Highs in the lower 80s. Friday night and Saturday, partly cloudy. Lows in the lower 60s. Highs in the lower 80s. Again, the forecast for Galesburg and surrounding areas of central and northwest Illinois for the rest of tonight, clear. Lows in the upper 50s. Northwest winds 5 to 10 miles an hour. At 11 p.m. in Galesburg, skies were clear. The temperature was 63 degrees, the dew point was 59, and the relative humidity was 88%. The wind was northwest at 3 miles an hour. The pressure was 30.06 inches and steady. Elsewhere around the area, it was clear. It was 66 at Peoria, 70 at Moline, and 65 at Burlington. Quincy reported 65, Macomb reported 63, and Springfield reported 67. And once again at 11 p.m. in Galesburg, under clear skies, the temperature was 63. Looking elsewhere around the Midwest at 11 p.m., Chicago was partly cloudy, and 68. Indianapolis was partly cloudy, and 68. St. Louis was partly cloudy, and 76. Kansas City was partly cloudy, and 73. Des Moines was partly cloudy, and 70. Milwaukee was partly cloudy, and 65. The time is currently 11:27 p.m. Central Daylight Time. 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Now for the official National Weather Service forecast for Galesburg and surrounding areas of central and northwest Illinois. Rest of tonight, clear. Lows in the upper 50s. Northwest winds 5 to 10 miles an hour. Sunday, sunny. Highs in the upper 70s. Northwest winds around 5 miles an hour. Sunday night, mostly clear until midnight, then becoming partly cloudy. Lows in the mid-50s. Northwest winds around 5 miles an hour until midnight, becoming light and variable. Monday, mostly sunny. Highs in the upper 70s. Light and variable winds. Monday night, partly cloudy.

was around 60. Light and variable winds. Tuesday through Wednesday, partly cloudy. Highs in the lower 80s. Lows in the mid-60s. Wednesday night through Friday, mostly clear. Lows in the lower 60s. Highs in the lower 80s. Friday night and Saturday, partly cloudy. Lows in the lower 60s. Highs in the lower 80s. Again, the forecast for Galesburg and surrounding areas of central and northwest Illinois for the rest of tonight, clear. Lows in the upper 50s. Northwest winds 5 to 10 miles an hour. At 11 p.m. in Galesburg, skies were clear. The temperature was 63 degrees, the dew point was 59, and the relative humidity was 88%. The wind was northwest at 3 miles an hour. The pressure was 30.06 inches and steady. Elsewhere around the area, it was clear. It was 66 at Peoria, 70 at Moline, and 65 at Burlington. Quincy reported 65, Macomb reported 63, and Springfield reported 67. And once again at 11 p.m. in Galesburg, under clear skies, the temperature was 63. Looking elsewhere around the Midwest at 11 p.m., Chicago was partly cloudy, and 68. Indianapolis was partly cloudy, and 68. St. Louis was partly cloudy, and 76. Kansas City was partly cloudy, and 73. Des Moines was partly cloudy, and 70. Milwaukee was partly cloudy, and 65. The time is currently 11:29 p.m. Central Daylight Time. 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Now for the official National Weather Service forecast for Galesburg and surrounding areas of central and northwest Illinois. Rest of tonight, clear. Lows in the upper 50s. Northwest winds 5 to 10 miles an hour. Sunday, sunny. Highs in the upper 70s. Northwest winds around 5 miles an hour. Sunday night, mostly clear until midnight, then becoming partly cloudy. Lows in the mid-50s. Northwest winds around 5 miles an hour until midnight, becoming light and variable. Monday, mostly sunny. Highs in the upper 70s. Light and variable winds. Monday night, partly cloudy. Lows around 60. Light and variable winds. Tuesday through Wednesday, partly cloudy. Highs in the lower 80s. Lows in the mid-60s. Wednesday night through Friday, mostly clear. Lows in the lower 60s. Highs in the lower 80s. Friday night and Saturday, partly cloudy. Lows in the lower 60s. Highs in the lower 80s. Again, the forecast for Galesburg and surrounding areas of central and northwest Illinois for the rest of tonight, clear. Lows in the upper 50s. Northwest winds 5 to 10 miles an hour. At 11 p.m. in Galesburg, skies were clear. The temperature was 63 degrees, the dew point was 59, and the relative humidity was 88%. The wind was northwest at 3 miles an hour. The pressure was 30.06 inches and steady. Elsewhere around the area, it was clear. It was 66 at Peoria, 70 at Moline, and 65 at Burlington. Quincy reported 65, Macomb reported 63, and Springfield reported 67. And once again at 11 p.m. in Galesburg, under clear skies, the temperature was 63. Looking elsewhere around the Midwest at 11 p.m., Chicago was partly cloudy, and 68. Indianapolis was partly cloudy, and 68. St. Louis was partly cloudy, and 76. Kansas City was partly cloudy, and 73. Des Moines was partly cloudy, and 70. Milwaukee was partly cloudy, and 65. The time is currently 11:32 p.m. Central Daylight Time. 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Now for the official National Weather Service forecast for Galesburg and surrounding areas of central and northwest Illinois. Rest of tonight, clear. Lows in the upper 50s. Northwest winds 5 to 10 miles an hour. Sunday, sunny. Highs in the upper 70s. Northwest winds

around 5 miles an hour. Sunday night, mostly clear until midnight, then becoming partly cloudy. Lows in the mid-50s. Northwest winds around 5 miles an hour until midnight, becoming light and variable. Monday, mostly sunny. Highs in the upper 70s. Northwest winds around 5 miles an hour until midnight, becoming light and variable. Monday, mostly sunny. Highs in the upper 70s. Light and variable winds. Monday night, partly cloudy. Lows around 60. Light and variable winds. Tuesday through Wednesday, partly cloudy. Highs in the lower 80s. Lows in the mid-60s. Wednesday night through Friday, mostly clear. Lows in the lower 60s. Highs in the lower 80s. Friday night and Saturday, partly cloudy. Lows in the lower 60s. Highs in the lower 80s. Again, the forecast for Galesburg and surrounding areas of central and northwest Illinois for the rest of tonight, clear. Lows in the upper 50s. Northwest winds 5 to 10 miles an hour. At 11 p.m. in Galesburg, skies were clear. The temperature was 63 degrees, the dew point was 59, and the relative humidity was 88%. The wind was northwest at 3 miles an hour. The pressure was 30.06 inches and steady. Elsewhere around the area, it was clear. It was 66 at Peoria, 70 at Moline, and 65 at Burlington. Quincy reported 65, Macomb reported 63, and Springfield reported 67. And once again at 11 p.m. in Galesburg, under clear skies, the temperature was 63. Looking elsewhere around the Midwest at 11 p.m., Chicago was partly cloudy, and 68. Indianapolis was partly cloudy, and 68. St. Louis was partly cloudy, and 76. Kansas City was partly cloudy, and 73. Des Moines was partly cloudy, and 70. Milwaukee was partly cloudy, and 65. The time is currently 11:35 p.m. Central Daylight Time. 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Now for the official National Weather Service forecast for Galesburg and surrounding areas of central and northwest Illinois. Rest of tonight, clear. Lows in the upper 50s. Northwest winds 5 to 10 miles an hour. Sunday, sunny. Highs in the upper 70s. Northwest winds around 5 miles an hour. Sunday night, mostly clear until midnight, then becoming partly cloudy. Lows in the mid-50s. Northwest winds around 5 miles an hour until midnight, becoming light and variable. Monday, mostly sunny. Highs in the upper 70s. Light and variable winds. Monday night, partly cloudy. Lows around 60. Light and variable winds. Tuesday through Wednesday, partly cloudy. Highs in the lower 80s. Lows in the mid-60s. Wednesday night through Friday, mostly clear. Lows in the lower 60s. Highs in the lower 80s. Friday night and Saturday, partly cloudy. Lows in the lower 60s. Highs in the lower 80s. Again, the forecast for Galesburg and surrounding areas of central and northwest Illinois for the rest of tonight, clear. Lows in the upper 50s. Northwest winds 5 to 10 miles an hour. At 11 p.m. in Galesburg, skies were clear. The temperature was 63 degrees, the dew point was 59, and the relative humidity was 88%. The wind was northwest at 3 miles an hour. The pressure was 30.06 inches and steady. Elsewhere around the area, it was clear. It was 66 at Peoria, 70 at Moline, and 65 at Burlington. Quincy reported 65, Macomb reported 63, and Springfield reported 67. And once again at 11 p.m. in Galesburg, under clear skies, the temperature was 63. Looking elsewhere around the Midwest at 11 p.m., Chicago was partly cloudy, and 68. Indianapolis was partly cloudy, and 68. St. Louis was partly cloudy, and 76. Kansas City was partly cloudy, and 73. Des Moines was partly cloudy, and 70. Milwaukee was partly cloudy.

Northwest winds around 5 miles an hour until midnight, becoming light and variable. Monday, mostly sunny. Highs in the upper 70s. Light and variable winds. Monday night, partly cloudy. Lows around 60. Light and variable winds. Tuesday through Wednesday, partly cloudy. Highs in the lower 80s. Lows in the mid 60s. Wednesday night through Friday, mostly clear. Lows in the lower 60s. Highs in the lower 80s. Friday night and Saturday, partly cloudy. Lows in the lower 60s. Highs in the lower 80s. Again, the forecast for Galesburg and surrounding areas of central and northwest Illinois for the rest of tonight, clear. Lows in the upper 50s. Northwest winds 5 to 10 miles an hour. At 11 p.m. in Galesburg, skies were clear. The temperature was 63 degrees, the dew point was 59, and the relative humidity was 88%. The wind was northwest at 3 miles an hour. The pressure was 30.06 inches and steady. Elsewhere around the area, it was clear. It was 66 at Peoria, 70 at Moline, and 65 at Burlington. Quincy reported 65, Macomb reported 63, and Springfield reported 67. And once again at 11 p.m. in Galesburg, under clear skies, the temperature was 63. Looking elsewhere around the Midwest at 11 p.m., Chicago was partly cloudy, and 68. Indianapolis was partly cloudy, and 68. St. Louis was partly cloudy, and 76. Kansas City was partly cloudy, and 73. Des Moines was partly cloudy, and 70. Milwaukee was partly cloudy, and 65. The time is currently 11:40 p.m. Central Daylight Time. 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Now for the official National Weather Service forecast for Galesburg and surrounding areas of central and northwest Illinois. Rest of tonight, clear. Lows in the upper 50s. Northwest winds 5 to 10 miles an hour. Sunday, sunny. Highs in the upper 70s. Northwest winds around 5 miles an hour. Sunday night, mostly clear until midnight, then becoming partly cloudy. Lows in the mid-50s. Northwest winds around 5 miles an hour until midnight, becoming light and variable. Monday, mostly sunny. Highs in the upper 70s. Light and variable winds. Monday night, partly cloudy. Lows around 60. Light and variable winds. Tuesday through Wednesday, partly cloudy. Highs in the lower 80s. Lows in the mid-60s. Wednesday night through Friday, mostly clear. Lows in the lower 60s. Highs in the lower 80s. Friday night and Saturday, partly cloudy. Lows in the lower 60s. Highs in the lower 80s. Again, the forecast for Galesburg and surrounding areas of central and northwest Illinois for the rest of tonight, clear. Lows in the upper 50s. Northwest winds 5 to 10 miles an hour. At 11 p.m. in Galesburg, skies were clear. The temperature was 63 degrees, the dew point was 59, and the relative humidity was 88%. The wind was northwest at 3 miles an hour. The pressure was 30.06 inches and steady. Elsewhere around the area, it was clear. It was 66 at Peoria, 70 at Moline, and 65 at Burlington. Quincy reported 65, Macomb reported 63, and Springfield reported 67. And once again at 11 p.m. in Galesburg, under clear skies, the temperature was 63. Looking elsewhere around the Midwest at 11 p.m., Chicago was partly cloudy, and 68. Indianapolis was partly cloudy, and 68. St. Louis was partly cloudy, and 76. Kansas City was partly cloudy, and 73. Des Moines was partly cloudy, and 70. Milwaukee was partly cloudy, and 65. The time is currently 11:43 p.m. Central Daylight Time. 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Now for the official National Weather Service forecast for Galesburg and surrounding areas of central and

southwest Illinois. West of tonight, clear. Lows in the upper 50s. Northwest winds 5 to 10 miles an hour. Sunday, sunny. Highs in the upper 70s. Northwest winds around 5 miles an hour. Sunday night, mostly clear until midnight, then becoming partly cloudy. Lows in the mid-50s. Northwest winds around 5 miles an hour until midnight, becoming light and variable. Monday, mostly sunny. Highs in the upper 70s. Light and variable winds. Monday night, partly cloudy. Lows around 60. Light and variable winds. Tuesday through Wednesday, partly cloudy. Highs in the lower 80s. Lows in the mid-60s. Wednesday night through Friday, mostly clear. Lows in the lower 60s. Highs in the lower 80s. Friday night and Saturday, partly cloudy. Lows in the lower 60s. Highs in the lower 80s. Again, the forecast for Galesburg and surrounding areas of central and northwest Illinois for the rest of tonight, clear. Lows in the upper 50s. Northwest winds 5 to 10 miles an hour. At 11 p.m. in Galesburg, skies were clear. The temperature was 63 degrees, the dew point was 59, and the relative humidity was 88%. The wind was northwest at 3 miles an hour. The pressure was 30.06 inches and steady. Elsewhere around the area, it was clear. It was 66 at Peoria, 70 at Moline, and 65 at Burlington. Quincy reported 65, Macomb reported 63, and Springfield reported 67. And once again at 11 p.m. in Galesburg, under clear skies, the temperature was 63. Looking elsewhere around the Midwest at 11 p.m., Chicago was partly cloudy, and 68. Indianapolis was partly cloudy, and 68. St. Louis was partly cloudy, and 76. Kansas City was partly cloudy, and 73. Des Moines was partly cloudy, and 70. Milwaukee was partly cloudy, and 65. The time is currently 11:45 p.m. Central Daylight Time. 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Now for the official National Weather Service forecast for Galesburg and surrounding areas of central and northwest Illinois. West of tonight, clear. Lows in the upper 50s. Northwest winds 5 to 10 miles an hour. Sunday, sunny. Highs in the upper 70s. Northwest winds around 5 miles an hour. Sunday night, mostly clear until midnight, then becoming partly cloudy. Lows in the mid-50s. Northwest winds around 5 miles an hour until midnight, becoming light and variable. Monday, mostly sunny. Highs in the upper 70s. Light and variable winds. Monday night, partly cloudy. Lows around 60. Light and variable winds. Tuesday through Wednesday, partly cloudy. Highs in the lower 80s. Lows in the mid-60s. Wednesday night through Friday, mostly clear. Lows in the lower 60s. Highs in the lower 80s. Friday night and Saturday, partly cloudy. Lows in the lower 60s. Highs in the lower 80s. Again, the forecast for Galesburg and surrounding areas of central and northwest Illinois for the rest of tonight, clear. Lows in the upper 50s. Northwest winds 5 to 10 miles an hour. At 11 p.m. in Galesburg, skies were clear. The temperature was 63 degrees, the dew point was 59, and the relative humidity was 88%. The wind was northwest at 3 miles an hour. The pressure was 30.06 inches and steady. Elsewhere around the area, it was clear. It was 66 at Peoria, 70 at Moline, and 65 at Burlington. Quincy reported 65, Macomb reported 63, and Springfield reported 67. And once again at 11 p.m. in Galesburg, under clear skies, the temperature was 63. Looking elsewhere around the Midwest at 11 p.m., Chicago was partly cloudy, and 68. Indianapolis was partly cloudy, and 68. St. Louis was partly cloudy, and 76. Kansas City was partly cloudy, and 73. Des Moines was

partly cloudy and 70. Milwaukee was partly cloudy and 65. The time is currently 11:48 p.m. Central Daylight Time. 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Now for the official National Weather Service forecast for Galesburg and surrounding areas of central and northwest Illinois. Rest of tonight, clear. Lows in the upper 50s. Northwest winds 5 to 10 miles an hour. Sunday, sunny. Highs in the upper 70s. Northwest winds around 5 miles an hour. Sunday night, mostly clear until midnight, then becoming partly cloudy. Lows in the mid-50s. Northwest winds around 5 miles an hour until midnight, becoming light and variable. Monday, mostly sunny. Highs in the upper 70s. Light and variable winds. Monday night, partly cloudy. Lows around 60. Light and variable winds. Tuesday through Wednesday, partly cloudy. Highs in the lower 80s. Lows in the mid-60s. Wednesday night through Friday, mostly clear. Lows in the lower 60s. Highs in the lower 80s. Friday night and Saturday, partly cloudy. Lows in the lower 60s. Highs in the lower 80s. Again, the forecast for Galesburg and surrounding areas of central and northwest Illinois for the rest of tonight, clear. Lows in the upper 50s. Northwest winds 5 to 10 miles an hour. At 11 p.m. in Galesburg, skies were clear. The temperature was 63 degrees, the dew point was 59, and the relative humidity was 88%. The wind was northwest at 3 miles an hour. The pressure was 30.06 inches and steady. Elsewhere around the area, it was clear. It was 66 at Peoria, 70 at Moline, and 65 at Burlington. Quincy reported 65, Macomb reported 63, and Springfield reported 67. And once again at 11 p.m. in Galesburg, under clear skies, the temperature was 63. Looking elsewhere around the Midwest at 11 p.m., Chicago was partly cloudy and 68. Indianapolis was partly cloudy and 68. St. Louis was partly cloudy and 76. Kansas City was partly cloudy and 73. Des Moines was partly cloudy and 70. Milwaukee was partly cloudy and 65. The time is currently 11:51 p.m. Central Daylight Time. 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Now for the official National Weather Service forecast for Galesburg and surrounding areas of central and northwest Illinois. Rest of tonight, clear. Lows in the upper 50s. Northwest winds 5 to 10 miles an hour. Sunday, sunny. Highs in the upper 70s. Northwest winds around 5 miles an hour. Sunday night, mostly clear until midnight, then becoming partly cloudy. Lows in the mid-50s. Northwest winds around 5 miles an hour until midnight, becoming light and variable. Monday, mostly sunny. Highs in the upper 70s. Light and variable winds. Monday night, partly cloudy. Lows around 60. Light and variable winds. Tuesday through Wednesday, partly cloudy. Highs in the lower 80s. Lows in the mid-60s. Wednesday night through Friday, mostly clear. Lows in the lower 60s. Highs in the lower 80s. Friday night and Saturday, partly cloudy. Lows in the lower 60s. Highs in the lower 80s. Again, the forecast for Galesburg and surrounding areas of central and northwest Illinois for the rest of tonight, clear. Lows in the upper 50s. Northwest winds 5 to 10 miles an hour. At 11 p.m. in Galesburg, skies were clear. The temperature was 63 degrees, the dew point was 59, and the relative humidity was 88%. The wind was northwest at 3 miles an hour. The pressure was 30.06 inches and steady. Elsewhere around the area, it was clear. It was 66 at Peoria, 70 at Moline, and 65 at Burlington. Quincy reported 65, Macomb reported 63, and Springfield reported 67. And once again,

11 p.m. in Galesburg, under clear skies, the temperature was 63. Looking elsewhere around the Midwest at 11 p.m., Chicago was partly cloudy, and 68. Indianapolis was partly cloudy, and 68. St. Louis was partly cloudy, and 76. Kansas City was partly cloudy, and 73. Des Moines was partly cloudy, and 70. Milwaukee was partly cloudy, and 65. The time is currently 11:54 p.m. Central Daylight Time. 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Now for the official National Weather Service forecast for Galesburg and surrounding areas of central and northwest Illinois. West of tonight, clear. Lows in the upper 50s. Northwest winds 5 to 10 miles an hour. Sunday, sunny. Highs in the upper 70s. Northwest winds around 5 miles an hour. Sunday night, mostly clear until midnight, then becoming partly cloudy. Lows in the mid-50s. Northwest winds around 5 miles an hour until midnight, becoming light and variable. Monday, mostly sunny. Highs in the upper 70s. Light and variable winds. Monday night, partly cloudy. Lows around 60. Light and variable winds. Tuesday through Wednesday, partly cloudy. Highs in the lower 80s. Lows in the mid-60s. Wednesday night through Friday, mostly clear. Lows in the lower 60s. Highs in the lower 80s. Friday night and Saturday, partly cloudy. Lows in the lower 60s. Highs in the lower 80s. Again, the forecast for Galesburg and surrounding areas of central and northwest Illinois for the rest of tonight, clear. Lows in the upper 50s. Northwest winds 5 to 10 miles an hour. At 11 p.m. in Galesburg, skies were clear. The temperature was 63 degrees, the dew point was 59, and the relative humidity was 88%. The wind was northwest at 3 miles an hour. The pressure was 30.06 inches and steady. Elsewhere around the area, it was clear. It was 66 at Peoria, 70 at Moline, and 65 at Burlington. Quincy reported 65, Macomb reported 63, and Springfield reported 67. And once again at 11 p.m. in Galesburg, under clear skies, the temperature was 63. Looking elsewhere around the Midwest at 11 p.m., Chicago was partly cloudy, and 68. Indianapolis was partly cloudy, and 68. St. Louis was partly cloudy, and 76. Kansas City was partly cloudy, and 73. Des Moines was partly cloudy, and 70. Milwaukee was partly cloudy, and 65. The time is currently 11:56 p.m. Central Daylight Time. 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Now for the official National Weather Service forecast for Galesburg and surrounding areas of central and northwest Illinois. West of tonight, clear. Lows in the upper 50s. Northwest winds 5 to 10 miles an hour. Sunday, sunny. Highs in the upper 70s. Northwest winds around 5 miles an hour. Sunday night, mostly clear until midnight, then becoming partly cloudy. Lows in the mid-50s. Northwest winds around 5 miles an hour until midnight, becoming light and variable. Monday, mostly sunny. Highs in the upper 70s. Light and variable winds. Monday night, partly cloudy. Lows around 60. Light and variable winds. Tuesday through Wednesday, partly cloudy. Highs in the lower 80s. Lows in the mid-60s. Wednesday night through Friday, mostly clear. Lows in the lower 60s. Highs in the lower 80s. Friday night and Saturday, partly cloudy. Lows in the lower 60s. Highs in the lower 80s. Again, the forecast for Galesburg and surrounding areas of central and northwest Illinois for the rest of tonight, clear. Lows in the upper 50s. Northwest winds 5 to 10 miles an hour. At 11 p.m. in Galesburg, skies were clear. The temperature was 63 degrees, the dew point was 59, and the relative humidity was

8%. The wind was northwest at 3 miles an hour. The pressure was 30.06 inches and steady. Elsewhere around the area, it was clear. It was 66 at Peoria, 70 at Moline, and 65 at Burlington. Quincy reported 65, Macomb reported 63, and Springfield reported 67. And once again at 11 p.m. in Galesburg, under clear skies, the temperature was 63. Looking elsewhere around the Midwest at 11 p.m., Chicago was partly cloudy and 68. Indianapolis was partly cloudy and 68. St. Louis was partly cloudy and 76. Kansas City was partly cloudy and 73. Des Moines was partly cloudy and 70. Milwaukee was partly cloudy and 65. The time is currently 11:59 p.m. Central Daylight Time. 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Now for the official National Weather Service forecast for Galesburg and surrounding areas of central and northwest Illinois. Rest of tonight, clear. Lows in the upper 50s. Northwest winds 5 to 10 miles an hour. Sunday, sunny. Highs in the upper 70s. Northwest winds around 5 miles an hour. Sunday night, mostly clear until midnight, then becoming partly cloudy. Lows in the mid-50s. Northwest winds around 5 miles an hour until midnight, becoming light and variable. Monday, mostly sunny. Highs in the upper 70s. Light and variable winds. Monday night, partly cloudy. Lows around 60. Light and variable winds. Tuesday through Wednesday, partly cloudy. Highs in the lower 80s. Lows in the mid-60s. Wednesday night through Friday, mostly clear. Lows in the lower 60s. Highs in the lower 80s. Friday night and Saturday, partly cloudy. Lows in the lower 60s. Highs in the lower 80s. Again, the forecast for Galesburg and surrounding areas of central and northwest Illinois for the rest of tonight, clear. Lows in the upper 50s. Northwest winds 5 to 10 miles an hour. The time is currently 12:01 a.m. Central Daylight Time. 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Now for the official National Weather Service forecast for Galesburg and surrounding areas of central and northwest Illinois. Rest of tonight, clear. Lows in the upper 50s. Northwest winds 5 to 10 miles an hour. Sunday, sunny. Highs in the upper 70s. Northwest winds around 5 miles an hour. Sunday night, mostly clear until midnight, then becoming partly cloudy. Lows in the mid-50s. Northwest winds around 5 miles an hour until midnight, becoming light and variable. Monday, mostly sunny. Highs in the upper 70s. Light and variable winds. Monday night, partly cloudy. Lows around 60. Light and variable winds. Tuesday through Wednesday, partly cloudy. Highs in the lower 80s. Lows in the mid-60s. Wednesday night through Friday, mostly clear. Lows in the lower 60s. Highs in the lower 80s. Friday night and Saturday, partly cloudy. Lows in the lower 60s. Highs in the lower 80s. Again, the forecast for Galesburg and surrounding areas of central and northwest Illinois for the rest of tonight, clear. Lows in the upper 50s. Northwest winds 5 to 10 miles an hour. The time is currently 12:02 a.m. Central Daylight Time. 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Now for the official National Weather Service forecast for Galesburg and surrounding areas of central and northwest Illinois. Rest of tonight, clear. Lows in the upper 50s. Northwest winds 5 to 10 miles an hour. Sunday, sunny. Highs in the upper 70s. Northwest winds around 5 miles an hour. Sunday night, mostly clear until midnight, then becoming partly cloudy. Lows in the mid-50s. Northwest winds around 5 miles an hour until midnight, becoming light and variable. Monday, mostly sunny.

in the upper 70s. Light and variable winds. Monday night, partly cloudy. Lows around 60. Light and variable winds. Tuesday through Wednesday, partly cloudy. Highs in the lower 80s. Lows in the mid 60s. Wednesday night through Friday, mostly clear. Lows in the lower 60s. Highs in the lower 80s. Friday night and Saturday, partly cloudy. Lows in the lower 60s. Highs in the lower 80s. Again, the forecast for Galesburg and surrounding areas of central and northwest Illinois for the rest of tonight, clear. Lows in the upper 50s. Northwest winds 5 to 10 miles an hour. The time is currently 12:04 a.m. Central Daylight Time. 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Now for the official National Weather Service forecast for Galesburg and surrounding areas of central and northwest Illinois. West of tonight, clear. Lows in the upper 50s. Northwest winds 5 to 10 miles an hour. Sunday, sunny. Highs in the upper 70s. Northwest winds around 5 miles an hour. Sunday night, mostly clear until midnight, then becoming partly cloudy. Lows in the mid-50s. Northwest winds around 5 miles an hour until midnight, becoming light and variable. Monday, mostly sunny. Highs in the upper 70s. Light and variable winds. Monday night, partly cloudy. Lows around 60. Light and variable winds. Tuesday through Wednesday, partly cloudy. Highs in the lower 80s. Lows in the mid-60s. Wednesday night through Friday, mostly clear. Lows in the lower 60s. Highs in the lower 80s. Friday night and Saturday, partly cloudy. Lows in the lower 60s. Highs in the lower 80s. Again, the forecast for Galesburg and surrounding areas of central and northwest Illinois for the rest of tonight, clear. Lows in the upper 50s. Northwest winds 5 to 10 miles an hour. The time is currently 12:05 a.m. Central Daylight Time. 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Now for the official National Weather Service forecast for Galesburg and surrounding areas of central and northwest Illinois. West of tonight, clear. Lows in the upper 50s. Northwest winds 5 to 10 miles an hour. Sunday, sunny. Highs in the upper 70s. Northwest winds around 5 miles an hour. Sunday night, mostly clear until midnight, then becoming partly cloudy. Lows in the mid-50s. Northwest winds around 5 miles an hour until midnight, becoming light and variable. Monday, mostly sunny. Highs in the upper 70s. Light and variable winds. Monday night, partly cloudy. Lows around 60. Light and variable winds. Tuesday through Wednesday, partly cloudy. Highs in the lower 80s. Lows in the mid-60s. Wednesday night through Friday, mostly clear. Lows in the lower 60s. Highs in the lower 80s. Friday night and Saturday, partly cloudy. Lows in the lower 60s. Highs in the lower 80s. Again, the forecast for Galesburg and surrounding areas of central and northwest Illinois for the rest of tonight, clear. Lows in the upper 50s. Northwest winds 5 to 10 miles an hour. At midnight in Galesburg, skies were clear. The temperature was 60 degrees, the dew point was 58, and the relative humidity was 94%. The wind was west at 5 miles an hour. The pressure was 30.07 inches and rising. Elsewhere around the area, it was clear, with a temperature of 70 at Moline, 63 at Burlington, 64 at Quincy, 61 at Macomb, and 65 at Springfield. At Peoria, the weather conditions were not available. And once again at midnight in Galesburg, under clear skies, the temperature was 60. Looking elsewhere around the Midwest at midnight, Chicago was partly cloudy, and 68. Indianapolis was partly cloudy, and 66. St. Louis was partly cloudy, and 74. Kansas City was mostly cloudy, and 69. Des Moines was partly cloudy, and 62.

Milwaukee was partly cloudy, N64. The time is currently 12:08 a.m. Central Daylight Time. 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Now for the official National Weather Service forecast for Galesburg and surrounding areas of central and northwest Illinois. Rest of tonight, clear. Lows in the upper 50s. Northwest winds 5 to 10 miles an hour. Sunday, sunny. Highs in the upper 70s. Northwest winds around 5 miles an hour. Sunday night, mostly clear until midnight, then becoming partly cloudy. Lows in the mid-50s. Northwest winds around 5 miles an hour until midnight, becoming light and variable. Monday, mostly sunny. Highs in the upper 70s. Light and variable winds. Monday night, partly cloudy. Lows around 60. Light and variable winds. Tuesday through Wednesday, partly cloudy. Highs in the lower 80s. Lows in the mid-60s. Wednesday night through Friday, mostly clear. Lows in the lower 60s. Highs in the lower 80s. Friday night and Saturday, partly cloudy. Lows in the lower 60s. Highs in the lower 80s. Again, the forecast for Galesburg and surrounding areas of central and northwest Illinois for the rest of tonight, clear. Lows in the upper 50s. Northwest winds 5 to 10 miles an hour. At midnight in Galesburg, skies were clear. The temperature was 60 degrees, the dew point was 58, and the relative humidity was 94%. The wind was west at 5 miles an hour. The pressure was 30.07 inches and rising. Elsewhere around the area, it was clear, with a temperature of 70 at Moline, 63 at Burlington, 64 at Quincy, 61 at Macomb, and 65 at Springfield. At Peoria, the weather conditions were not available. And once again at midnight in Galesburg, under clear skies, the temperature was 60. Looking elsewhere around the Midwest at midnight, Chicago was partly cloudy, and 68. Indianapolis was partly cloudy, and 66. St. Louis was partly cloudy, and 74. Kansas City was mostly cloudy, and 69. Des Moines was partly cloudy, and 62. Milwaukee was partly cloudy, and 64. The time is currently 12:11 a.m. Central Daylight Time. You are listening to NOAA Weather Radio All Hazards, station KZZ66 in Galesburg. Now for the official National Weather Service forecast for Galesburg and surrounding areas of central and northwest Illinois. Rest of tonight, clear. Lows in the upper 50s. Northwest winds 5 to 10 miles an hour. Sunday, sunny. Highs in the upper 70s. Northwest winds around 5 miles an hour. Sunday night, mostly clear until midnight, then becoming partly cloudy. Lows in the mid-50s. Northwest winds around 5 miles an hour until midnight, becoming light and variable. Monday, mostly sunny. Highs in the upper 70s. Light and variable winds. Monday night, partly cloudy. Lows around 60. Light and variable winds. Tuesday through Wednesday, partly cloudy. Highs in the lower 80s. Lows in the mid-60s. Wednesday night through Friday, mostly clear. Lows in the lower 60s. Highs in the lower 80s. Friday night and Saturday, partly cloudy. Lows in the lower 60s. Highs in the lower 80s. Again, the forecast for Galesburg and surrounding areas of central and northwest Illinois for the rest of tonight, clear. Lows in the upper 50s. Northwest winds 5 to 10 miles an hour. At midnight in Galesburg, skies were clear. The temperature was 60 degrees, the dew point was 58, and the relative humidity was 94%. The wind was west at 5 miles an hour. The pressure was 30.07 inches and rising. Elsewhere around the area, it was clear, with a temperature of 70 at Moline, 63 at Burlington, 64 at Quincy, 61 at Macomb, and 65 at Springfield. At Peoria, the weather conditions were not available. And once again at midnight in Galesburg, under clear skies, the temperature was 60.

looking elsewhere around the Midwest at midnight, Chicago was partly cloudy, and 68. Indianapolis was partly cloudy, and 66. St. Louis was partly cloudy, and 74. Kansas City was mostly cloudy, and 69. Des Moines was partly cloudy, and 62. Milwaukee was partly cloudy, and 64. The time is currently 12:13 a.m. Central Daylight Time. 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Programming originates from NOAA's National Weather Service office in Lincoln. 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Now for the official National Weather Service forecast for Galesburg and surrounding areas of central and northwest Illinois. West of tonight, clear. Lows in the upper 50s. Northwest winds 5 to 10 miles an hour. Sunday, sunny. Highs in the upper 70s. Northwest winds around 5 miles an hour. Sunday night, mostly clear until midnight, then becoming partly cloudy. Lows in the mid-50s. Northwest winds around 5 miles an hour until midnight, becoming light and variable. Monday, mostly sunny. Highs in the upper 70s. Light and variable winds. Monday night, partly cloudy. Lows around 60. Light and variable winds. Tuesday through Wednesday, partly cloudy. Highs in the lower 80s. Lows in the mid-60s. Wednesday night through Friday, mostly clear. Lows in the lower 60s. Highs in the lower 80s. Friday night and Saturday, partly cloudy. Lows in the lower 60s. Highs in the lower 80s. Again, the forecast for Galesburg and surrounding areas of central and northwest Illinois for the rest of tonight, clear. Lows in the upper 50s. Northwest winds 5 to 10 miles an hour. At midnight in Galesburg, skies were clear. The temperature was 60 degrees, the dew point was 58, and the relative humidity was 94%. The wind was west at 5 miles an hour. The pressure was 30.07 inches and rising. Elsewhere around the area, it was clear. It was 64 at Peoria, 70 at Moline, and 63 at Burlington. Quincy reported 64, Macomb reported 61, and Springfield reported 65. And once again at midnight in Galesburg, under clear skies, the temperature was 60. Looking elsewhere around the Midwest at midnight, Chicago was partly cloudy, and 68. Indianapolis was partly cloudy, and 66. St. Louis was partly cloudy, and 74. Kansas City was mostly cloudy, and 69. Des Moines was partly cloudy, and 62. Milwaukee was partly cloudy, and 64. The time is currently 12:17 a.m. Central Daylight Time. 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Now for the official National Weather Service forecast for Galesburg and surrounding areas of central and northwest Illinois. West of tonight, clear. Lows in the upper 50s. Northwest winds 5 to 10 miles an hour. Sunday, sunny. Highs in the upper 70s. Northwest winds around 5 miles an hour. Sunday night, mostly clear until midnight, then becoming partly cloudy. Lows in the mid-50s. Northwest winds around 5 miles an hour until midnight, becoming light and variable. Monday, mostly sunny. Highs in the upper 70s. Light and variable winds. Monday night, partly cloudy. Lows around 60. Light and variable winds. Tuesday through Wednesday, partly cloudy. Highs in the lower 80s. Lows in the mid-60s. Wednesday night through Friday, mostly clear. Lows in the lower 60s. Highs in the lower 80s. Friday night and Saturday, partly cloudy. Lows in the lower 60s. Highs in the lower 80s. Again, the forecast for Galesburg and surrounding areas

of central and northwest Illinois for the rest of tonight, clear. Lows in the upper 50s. Northwest winds 5 to 10 miles an hour. At midnight in Galesburg, skies were clear. The temperature was 60 degrees, the dew point was 58, and the relative humidity was 94%. The wind was west at 5 miles an hour. The pressure was 30.07 inches and rising. Elsewhere around the area, it was clear. It was 64 at Peoria, 70 at Moline, and 63 at Burlington. Quincy reported 64, Macomb reported 61, and Springfield reported 65. And once again at midnight in Galesburg, under clear skies, the temperature was 60. Looking elsewhere around the Midwest at midnight, Chicago was partly cloudy, and 68. Indianapolis was partly cloudy, and 66. St. Louis was partly cloudy, and 74. Kansas City was mostly cloudy, and 69. Des Moines was partly cloudy, and 62. Milwaukee was partly cloudy, and 64. The time is currently 12:19 a.m. Central Daylight Time. 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Now for the official National Weather Service forecast for Galesburg and surrounding areas of central and northwest Illinois. West of tonight, clear. Lows in the upper 50s. Northwest winds 5 to 10 miles an hour. Sunday, sunny. Highs in the upper 70s. Northwest winds around 5 miles an hour. Sunday night, mostly clear until midnight, then becoming partly cloudy. Lows in the mid-50s. Northwest winds around 5 miles an hour until midnight, becoming light and variable. Monday, mostly sunny. Highs in the upper 70s. Light and variable winds. Monday night, partly cloudy. Lows around 60. Light and variable winds. Tuesday through Wednesday, partly cloudy. Highs in the lower 80s. Lows in the mid-60s. Wednesday night through Friday, mostly clear. Lows in the lower 60s. Highs in the lower 80s. Friday night and Saturday, partly cloudy. Lows in the lower 60s. Highs in the lower 80s. Again, the forecast for Galesburg and surrounding areas of central and northwest Illinois for the rest of tonight, clear. Lows in the upper 50s. Northwest winds 5 to 10 miles an hour. At midnight in Galesburg, skies were clear. The temperature was 60 degrees, the dew point was 58, and the relative humidity was 94%. The wind was west at 5 miles an hour. The pressure was 30.07 inches and rising. Elsewhere around the area, it was clear. It was 64 at Peoria, 70 at Moline, and 63 at Burlington. Quincy reported 64, Macomb reported 61, and Springfield reported 65. And once again at midnight in Galesburg, under clear skies, the temperature was 60. Looking elsewhere around the Midwest at midnight, Chicago was partly cloudy, and 68. Indianapolis was partly cloudy, and 66. St. Louis was partly cloudy, and 74. Kansas City was mostly cloudy, and 69. Des Moines was partly cloudy, and 62. Milwaukee was partly cloudy, and 64. The time is currently 12:22 a.m. Central Daylight Time. 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Now for the official National Weather Service forecast for Galesburg and surrounding areas of central and northwest Illinois. West of tonight, clear. Lows in the upper 50s. Northwest winds 5 to 10 miles an hour. Sunday, sunny. Highs in the upper 70s. Northwest winds around 5 miles an hour. Sunday night, mostly clear until midnight, then becoming partly cloudy. Lows in the mid-50s. Northwest winds around 5 miles an hour until midnight, becoming light and variable. Monday, mostly sunny. Highs in the upper 70s. Light and variable winds. Monday night, partly cloudy. Lows around 60. Light and variable winds. Tuesday through Wednesday, partly cloudy. Highs in the lower 80s. Lows in the mid-

60s. Wednesday night through Friday, mostly clear. Lows in the lower 60s. Highs in the lower 80s. Friday night and Saturday, partly cloudy. Lows in the lower 60s. Highs in the lower 80s. Again, the forecast for Galesburg and surrounding areas of central and northwest Illinois for the rest of tonight, clear. Lows in the upper 50s. Northwest winds 5 to 10 miles an hour. At midnight in Galesburg, skies were clear. The temperature was 60 degrees, the dew point was 58, and the relative humidity was 94%. The wind was west at 5 miles an hour. The pressure was 30.07 inches and rising. Elsewhere around the area, it was clear. It was 64 at Peoria, 70 at Moline, and 63 at Burlington. Quincy reported 64, Macomb reported 61, and Springfield reported 65. And once again at midnight in Galesburg, under clear skies, the temperature was 60. At midnight in Galesburg, skies were clear. The temperature was 60 degrees, the dew point was 58, and the relative humidity was 94%. The wind was west at 5 miles an hour. The pressure was 30.07 inches and rising. Elsewhere around the area, it was clear. It was 64 at Peoria, 70 at Moline, and 63 at Burlington. Quincy reported 64, Macomb reported 61, and Springfield reported 65. And once again at midnight in Galesburg, under clear skies, the temperature was 60. Looking elsewhere around the Midwest at midnight, Chicago was partly cloudy, and 68. Indianapolis was partly cloudy, and 66. St. Louis was partly cloudy, and 74. Kansas City was mostly cloudy, and 69. Des Moines was partly cloudy, and 62. Milwaukee was partly cloudy, and 64. The time is currently 12:25 a.m. Central Daylight Time. 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Now for the official National Weather Service forecast for Galesburg and surrounding areas of central and northwest Illinois. Rest of tonight, clear. Lows in the upper 50s. Northwest winds around 5 miles an hour. Sunday, sunny. Highs in the upper 70s. Northwest winds 5 to 10 miles an hour. Sunday night, mostly clear until midnight, then becoming partly cloudy. Lows in the mid-50s. Northwest winds around 5 miles an hour until midnight, becoming light and variable. Monday, mostly sunny. Highs in the upper 70s. Light and variable winds. Monday night, mostly clear until midnight, then becoming partly cloudy. Lows in the upper 50s. Light and variable winds. Tuesday through Wednesday, partly cloudy. Highs in the lower 80s. Lows in the mid-60s. Wednesday night through Friday, mostly clear. Lows in the lower 60s. Highs in the lower 80s. Friday night and Saturday, partly cloudy. Lows in the lower 60s. Highs in the lower 80s. Again, the forecast for Galesburg and surrounding areas of central and northwest Illinois for the rest of tonight, clear. Lows in the upper 50s. Northwest winds around 5 miles an hour. At midnight in Galesburg, skies were clear. The temperature was 60 degrees, the dew point was 58, and the relative humidity was 94%. The wind was west at 5 miles an hour. The pressure was 30.07 inches and rising. Elsewhere around the area, it was clear. It was 64 at Peoria, 70 at Moline, and 63 at Burlington. Quincy reported 64, Macomb reported 61, and Springfield reported 65. And once again at midnight in Galesburg, under clear skies, the temperature was 60. Looking elsewhere around the Midwest at midnight, Chicago was partly cloudy, and 68. Indianapolis was partly cloudy, and 66. St. Louis was partly cloudy, and 74. Kansas City was mostly cloudy, and 69. Des Moines was partly cloudy, and 62. Milwaukee was partly cloudy, and 64. The time is currently 12:28 a.m. Central Daylight Time.
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Now for the official National Weather Service forecast for Galesburg and surrounding areas of central and northwest Illinois. West of tonight, clear. Lows in the upper 50s. Northwest winds around 5 miles an hour. Sunday, sunny. Highs in the upper 70s. Northwest winds 5 to 10 miles an hour. Sunday night, mostly clear until midnight, then becoming partly cloudy. Lows in the mid-50s. Northwest winds around 5 miles an hour until midnight, becoming light and variable. Monday, mostly sunny. Highs in the upper 70s. Light and variable winds. Monday night, mostly clear until midnight, then becoming partly cloudy. Lows in the upper 50s. Light and variable winds. Tuesday through Wednesday, partly cloudy. Highs in the lower 80s. Lows in the mid-60s. Wednesday night through Friday, mostly clear. Lows in the lower 60s. Highs in the lower 80s. Friday night and Saturday, partly cloudy. Lows in the lower 60s. Highs in the lower 80s. Again, the forecast for Galesburg and surrounding areas of central and northwest Illinois for the rest of tonight, clear. Lows in the upper 50s. Northwest winds around 5 miles an hour. At midnight in Galesburg, skies were clear. The temperature was 60 degrees, the dew point was 58, and the relative humidity was 94%. The wind was west at 5 miles an hour. The pressure was 30.07 inches and rising. Elsewhere around the area, it was clear. It was 64 at Peoria, 70 at Moline, and 63 at Burlington. Quincy reported 64, Macomb reported 61, and Springfield reported 65. And once again at midnight in Galesburg, under clear skies, the temperature was 60. Looking elsewhere around the Midwest at midnight, Chicago was partly cloudy, and 68. Indianapolis was partly cloudy, and 66. St. Louis was partly cloudy, and 74. Kansas City was mostly cloudy, and 69. Des Moines was partly cloudy, and 62. Milwaukee was partly cloudy, and 64. The time is currently 12:31 a.m. Central Daylight Time. 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Now for the official National Weather Service forecast for Galesburg and surrounding areas of central and northwest Illinois. West of tonight, clear. Lows in the upper 50s. Northwest winds around 5 miles an hour. Sunday, sunny. Highs in the upper 70s. Northwest winds 5 to 10 miles an hour. Sunday night, mostly clear until midnight, then becoming partly cloudy. Lows in the mid-50s. Northwest winds around 5 miles an hour until midnight, becoming light and variable. Monday, mostly sunny. Highs in the upper 70s. Light and variable winds. Monday night, mostly clear until midnight, then becoming partly cloudy. Lows in the upper 50s. Light and variable winds. Tuesday through Wednesday, partly cloudy. Highs in the lower 80s. Lows in the mid-60s. Wednesday night through Friday, mostly clear. Lows in the lower 60s. Highs in the lower 80s. Friday night and Saturday, partly cloudy. Lows in the lower 60s. Highs in the lower 80s. Again, the forecast for Galesburg and surrounding areas of central and northwest Illinois for the rest of tonight, clear. Lows in the upper 50s. Northwest winds around 5 miles an hour. At midnight in Galesburg, skies were clear. The temperature was 60 degrees, the dew point was 58, and the relative humidity was 94%. The wind was west at 5 miles an hour. The pressure was 30.07 inches and rising. Elsewhere around the area, it was clear. It was 64 at Peoria, 70 at Moline, and 63 at Burlington. The pressure was 30.07 inches and rising. Elsewhere around the area, it was clear. It was 64 at Peoria, 70 at Moline, and 63 at Burlington.
Quincy reported 64, Macomb reported 61, and Springfield reported 65.

And once again at midnight in Galesburg, under clear skies, the temperature was 60. Looking elsewhere around the Midwest at midnight, Chicago was partly cloudy and 68. Indianapolis was partly cloudy and 66. St. Louis was partly cloudy and 74. Kansas City was mostly cloudy and 69. Des Moines was partly cloudy and 62. Milwaukee was partly cloudy and 64. The time is currently 12:33 a.m. Central Daylight Time. 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Now for the official National Weather Service forecast for Galesburg and surrounding areas of central and northwest Illinois. West of tonight, clear. Lows in the upper 50s. Northwest winds around 5 miles an hour. Sunday, sunny. Highs in the upper 70s. Northwest winds 5 to 10 miles an hour. Sunday night, mostly clear until midnight, then becoming partly cloudy. Lows in the mid-50s. Northwest winds around 5 miles an hour until midnight, becoming light and variable. Monday, mostly sunny. Highs in the upper 70s. Light and variable winds. Monday night, mostly clear until midnight, then becoming partly cloudy. Lows in the upper 50s. Light and variable winds. Tuesday through Wednesday, partly cloudy. Highs in the lower 80s. Lows in the mid-60s. Wednesday night through Friday, mostly clear. Lows in the lower 60s. Highs in the lower 80s. Friday night and Saturday, partly cloudy. Lows in the lower 60s. Highs in the lower 80s. Again, the forecast for Galesburg and surrounding areas of central and northwest Illinois for the rest of tonight, clear. Lows in the upper 50s. Northwest winds around 5 miles an hour. At midnight in Galesburg, skies were clear. The temperature was 60 degrees, the dew point was 58, and the relative humidity was 94%. The wind was west at 5 miles an hour. The pressure was 30.07 inches and rising. Elsewhere around the area, it was clear. It was 64 at Peoria, 70 at Moline, and 63 at Burlington. Quincy reported 64, Macomb reported 61, and Springfield reported 65. And once again at midnight in Galesburg, under clear skies, the temperature was 60. Looking elsewhere around the Midwest at midnight, Chicago was partly cloudy and 68. Indianapolis was partly cloudy and 66. St. Louis was partly cloudy and 74. Kansas City was mostly cloudy and 69. Des Moines was partly cloudy and 62. Milwaukee was partly cloudy and 64. The time is currently 12:36 a.m. Central Daylight Time. 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Now for the official National Weather Service forecast for Galesburg and surrounding areas of central and northwest Illinois. West of tonight, clear. Lows in the upper 50s. Northwest winds around 5 miles an hour. Sunday, sunny. Highs in the upper 70s. Northwest winds 5 to 10 miles an hour. Sunday night, mostly clear until midnight, then becoming partly cloudy. Lows in the mid-50s. Northwest winds around 5 miles an hour until midnight, becoming light and variable. Monday, mostly sunny. Highs in the upper 70s. Light and variable winds. Monday night, mostly clear until midnight, then becoming partly cloudy. Lows in the upper 50s. Light and variable winds. Tuesday through Wednesday, partly cloudy. Highs in the lower 80s. Lows in the mid-60s. Wednesday night through Friday, mostly clear. Lows in the lower 60s. Highs in the lower 80s. Friday night and Saturday, partly cloudy. Lows in the lower 60s. Highs in the lower 80s. Again, the forecast for Galesburg and surrounding areas of central and northwest Illinois for the rest of tonight, clear. Lows in the upper 50s. Northwest winds around 5 miles an hour. At midnight in Galesburg, skies were clear. The temperature was 60 degrees.

Des Moines was partly cloudy and 62. Milwaukee was partly cloudy and 64. The time is currently 12:39 a.m. Central Daylight Time. 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Now for the official National Weather Service forecast for Galesburg and surrounding areas of central and northwest Illinois. Rest of tonight, clear. Lows in the upper 50s. Northwest winds around 5 miles an hour. Sunday, sunny. Highs in the upper 70s. Northwest winds 5 to 10 miles an hour. Sunday night, mostly clear until midnight, then becoming partly cloudy. Lows in the mid-50s. Northwest winds around 5 miles an hour until midnight, becoming light and variable. Monday, mostly sunny. Highs in the upper 70s. Light and variable winds. Monday night, mostly clear until midnight, then becoming partly cloudy. Lows in the upper 50s. Light and variable winds. Tuesday through Wednesday, partly cloudy. Highs in the lower 80s. Lows in the mid-60s. Wednesday night through Friday, mostly clear. Lows in the lower 60s. Highs in the lower 80s. Friday night and Saturday, partly cloudy. Lows in the lower 60s. Highs in the lower 80s. Again, the forecast for Galesburg and surrounding areas of central and northwest Illinois for the rest of tonight, clear. Lows in the upper 50s. Northwest winds around 5 miles an hour. At midnight in Galesburg, skies were clear. The temperature was 60 degrees, the dew point was 58, and the relative humidity was 94%. The wind was west at 5 miles an hour. The pressure was 30.07 inches and rising. Elsewhere around the area, it was clear. It was 64 at Peoria, 70 at Moline, and 63 at Burlington. Quincy reported 64, Macomb reported 61, and Springfield reported 65. And once again at midnight in Galesburg, under clear skies, the temperature was 60. Looking elsewhere around the Midwest at midnight, Chicago was partly cloudy, and 68. Indianapolis was partly cloudy, and 66. St. Louis was partly cloudy, and 74. Kansas City was mostly cloudy, and 69. Des Moines was partly cloudy, and 62. Milwaukee was partly cloudy, and 64. The time is currently 12:42 a.m. Central Daylight Time. 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Now for the official National Weather Service forecast for Galesburg and surrounding areas of central and northwest Illinois. Rest of tonight, clear. Lows in the upper 50s. Northwest winds around 5 miles an hour. Sunday, sunny. Highs in the upper 70s. Northwest winds 5 to 10 miles an hour. Sunday night, mostly clear until midnight, then becoming partly cloudy. Lows in the mid-50s. Northwest winds around 5 miles an hour until midnight, becoming light and variable. Monday, mostly sunny. Highs in the upper 70s. Light and variable winds. Monday night, mostly clear until midnight, then becoming partly cloudy. Lows in the upper 50s. Light and variable winds. Tuesday through Wednesday, partly cloudy. Highs in the lower 80s. Lows in the mid-60s. Wednesday night through Friday, mostly clear. Lows in the lower 60s. Highs in the lower 80s. Friday night and Saturday, partly cloudy. Lows in the lower 60s. Highs in the lower 80s. Again, the forecast for Galesburg and surrounding areas of central and northwest Illinois for the rest of tonight, clear. Lows in the upper 50s. Northwest winds around 5 miles an hour. At midnight in Galesburg, skies were clear. The temperature was 60 degrees, the dew point was 58, and the relative humidity was 94%. The wind was west at 5 miles an hour. The pressure was 30.07 inches and rising. Elsewhere around the area, it was clear. It was 64 at Peoria, 70 at Moline, and 63 at Burlington. Quincy reported 64, Macomb reported 61,

and Springfield reported 65. And once again at midnight in Galesburg, under clear skies, the temperature was 60. Looking elsewhere around the Midwest at midnight, Chicago was partly cloudy and 68. Indianapolis was partly cloudy and 66. St. Louis was partly cloudy and 74. Kansas City was mostly cloudy and 69. Des Moines was partly cloudy and 62. Milwaukee was partly cloudy and 64. The time is currently 12:44 a.m. Central Daylight Time. 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Now for the official National Weather Service forecast for Galesburg and surrounding areas of central and northwest Illinois. Rest of tonight, clear. Lows in the upper 50s. Northwest winds around 5 miles an hour. Sunday, sunny. Highs in the upper 70s. Northwest winds 5 to 10 miles an hour. Sunday night, mostly clear until midnight, then becoming partly cloudy. Lows in the mid-50s. Northwest winds around 5 miles an hour until midnight, becoming light and variable. Monday, mostly sunny. Highs in the upper 70s. Light and variable winds. Monday night, mostly clear until midnight, then becoming partly cloudy. Lows in the upper 50s. Light and variable winds. Tuesday through Wednesday, partly cloudy. Highs in the lower 80s. Lows in the mid-60s. Wednesday night through Friday, mostly clear. Lows in the lower 60s. Highs in the lower 80s. Friday night and Saturday, partly cloudy. Lows in the lower 60s. Highs in the lower 80s. Again, the forecast for Galesburg and surrounding areas of central and northwest Illinois for the rest of tonight, clear. Lows in the upper 50s. Northwest winds around 5 miles an hour. At midnight in Galesburg, skies were clear. The temperature was 60 degrees, the dew point was 58, and the relative humidity was 94%. The wind was west at 5 miles an hour. The pressure was 30.07 inches and rising. Elsewhere around the area, it was clear. It was 64 at Peoria, 70 at Moline, and 63 at Burlington. Quincy reported 64, Macomb reported 61, and Springfield reported 65. And once again at midnight in Galesburg, under clear skies, the temperature was 60. Looking elsewhere around the Midwest at midnight, Chicago was partly cloudy and 68. Indianapolis was partly cloudy and 66. St. Louis was partly cloudy and 74. Kansas City was mostly cloudy and 69. Des Moines was partly cloudy and 62. Milwaukee was partly cloudy and 64. The time is currently 12:47 a.m. Central Daylight Time. 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Now for the official National Weather Service forecast for Galesburg and surrounding areas of central and northwest Illinois. Rest of tonight, clear. Lows in the upper 50s. Northwest winds around 5 miles an hour. Sunday, sunny. Highs in the upper 70s. Northwest winds 5 to 10 miles an hour. Sunday night, mostly clear until midnight, then becoming partly cloudy. Lows in the mid-50s. Northwest winds around 5 miles an hour until midnight, becoming light and variable. Monday, mostly sunny. Highs in the upper 70s. Light and variable winds. Monday night, mostly clear until midnight, then becoming partly cloudy. Lows in the upper 50s. Light and variable winds. Tuesday through Wednesday, partly cloudy. Highs in the lower 80s. Lows in the mid-60s. Wednesday night through Friday, mostly clear. Lows in the lower 60s. Highs in the lower 80s. Friday night and Saturday, partly cloudy. Lows in the lower 60s. Highs in the lower 80s. Again, the forecast for Galesburg and surrounding areas of central and northwest Illinois for the rest of tonight, clear. Lows in the upper 50s. Northwest winds around 5 miles an hour. At midnight in Galesburg, skies were clear.

The temperature was 60 degrees, the dew point was 58, and the relative humidity was 94%. The wind was west at 5 miles an hour. The pressure was 30.07 inches and rising. Elsewhere around the area, it was clear. It was 64 at Peoria, 70 at Moline, and 63 at Burlington. Quincy reported 64, Macomb reported 61, and Springfield reported 65. And once again at midnight in Galesburg, under clear skies, the temperature was 60. Looking elsewhere around the Midwest at midnight, Chicago was partly cloudy, and 68. Indianapolis was partly cloudy, and 66. St. Louis was partly cloudy, and 74. Kansas City was mostly cloudy, and 69. Des Moines was partly cloudy, and 62. Milwaukee was partly cloudy, and 64. The time is currently 12:50 a.m. Central Daylight Time. 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Now for the official National Weather Service forecast for Galesburg and surrounding areas of central and northwest Illinois. West of tonight, clear. Lows in the upper 50s. Northwest winds around 5 miles an hour. Sunday, sunny. Highs in the upper 70s. Northwest winds 5 to 10 miles an hour. Sunday night, mostly clear until midnight, then becoming partly cloudy. Lows in the mid-50s. Northwest winds around 5 miles an hour until midnight, becoming light and variable. Monday, mostly sunny. Highs in the upper 70s. Light and variable winds. Monday night, mostly clear until midnight, then becoming partly cloudy. Lows in the upper 50s. Light and variable winds. Tuesday through Wednesday, partly cloudy. Highs in the lower 80s. Lows in the mid-60s. Wednesday night through Friday, mostly clear. Lows in the lower 60s. Highs in the lower 80s. Friday night and Saturday, partly cloudy. Lows in the lower 60s. Highs in the lower 80s. Again, the forecast for Galesburg and surrounding areas of central and northwest Illinois for the rest of tonight, clear. Lows in the upper 50s. Northwest winds around 5 miles an hour. At midnight in Galesburg, skies were clear. The temperature was 60 degrees, the dew point was 58, and the relative humidity was 94%. The wind was west at 5 miles an hour. The pressure was 30.07 inches and rising. Elsewhere around the area, it was clear. It was 64 at Peoria, 70 at Moline, and 63 at Burlington. Quincy reported 64, Macomb reported 61, and Springfield reported 65. And once again at midnight in Galesburg, under clear skies, the temperature was 60. Looking elsewhere around the Midwest at midnight, Chicago was partly cloudy, and 68. Indianapolis was partly cloudy, and 66. St. Louis was partly cloudy, and 74. Kansas City was mostly cloudy, and 69. Des Moines was partly cloudy, and 62. Milwaukee was partly cloudy, and 64. The time is currently 12:52 a.m. Central Daylight Time. 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Now for the official National Weather Service forecast for Galesburg and surrounding areas of central and northwest Illinois. West of tonight, clear. Lows in the upper 50s. Northwest winds around 5 miles an hour. Sunday, sunny. Highs in the upper 70s. Northwest winds 5 to 10 miles an hour. Sunday night, mostly clear until midnight, then becoming partly cloudy. Lows in the mid-50s. Northwest winds around 5 miles an hour until midnight, becoming light and variable. Monday, mostly sunny. Highs in the upper 70s. Light and variable winds. Monday night, mostly clear until midnight, then becoming partly cloudy. Lows in the upper 50s. Light and variable winds. Tuesday through Wednesday, partly cloudy. Highs in the lower 80s. Lows in the mid-60s. Wednesday night through Friday, mostly clear. Lows in the lower 60s. Highs in

lower 80s. Friday night and Saturday, partly cloudy. Lows in the lower 60s. Highs in the lower 80s. Again, the forecast for Galesburg and surrounding areas of central and northwest Illinois for the rest of tonight, clear. Lows in the upper 50s. Northwest winds around 5 miles an hour. At midnight in Galesburg, skies were clear. The temperature was 60 degrees, the dew point was 58, and the relative humidity was 94%. The wind was west at 5 miles an hour. The pressure was 30.07 inches and rising. Elsewhere around the area, it was clear. It was 64 at Peoria, 70 at Moline, and 63 at Burlington. Quincy reported 64, Macomb reported 61, and Springfield reported 65. And once again at midnight in Galesburg, under clear skies, the temperature was 60. Looking elsewhere around the Midwest at midnight, Chicago was partly cloudy and 68. Indianapolis was partly cloudy and 66. St. Louis was partly cloudy and 74. Kansas City was mostly cloudy and 69. Des Moines was partly cloudy and 62. Milwaukee was partly cloudy and 64. The time is currently 12:55 a.m. Central Daylight Time. 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Now for the official National Weather Service forecast for Galesburg and surrounding areas of central and northwest Illinois. West of tonight, clear. Lows in the upper 50s. Northwest winds around 5 miles an hour. Sunday, sunny. Highs in the upper 70s. Northwest winds 5 to 10 miles an hour. Sunday night, mostly clear until midnight, then becoming partly cloudy. Lows in the mid-50s. Northwest winds around 5 miles an hour until midnight, becoming light and variable. Monday, mostly sunny. Highs in the upper 70s. Light and variable winds. Monday night, mostly clear until midnight, then becoming partly cloudy. Lows in the upper 50s. Light and variable winds. Tuesday through Wednesday, partly cloudy. Highs in the lower 80s. Lows in the mid-60s. Wednesday night through Friday, mostly clear. Lows in the lower 60s. Highs in the lower 80s. Friday night and Saturday, partly cloudy. Lows in the lower 60s. Highs in the lower 80s. Again, the forecast for Galesburg and surrounding areas of central and northwest Illinois for the rest of tonight, clear. Lows in the upper 50s. Northwest winds around 5 miles an hour. At midnight in Galesburg, skies were clear. The temperature was 60 degrees, the dew point was 58, and the relative humidity was 94%. The wind was west at 5 miles an hour. The pressure was 30.07 inches and rising. Elsewhere around the area, it was clear. It was 64 at Peoria, 70 at Moline, and 63 at Burlington. Quincy reported 64, Macomb reported 61, and Springfield reported 65. And once again at midnight in Galesburg, under clear skies, the temperature was 60. Looking elsewhere around the Midwest at midnight, Chicago was partly cloudy and 68. Indianapolis was partly cloudy and 66. St. Louis was partly cloudy and 74. Kansas City was mostly cloudy and 69. Des Moines was partly cloudy and 62. Milwaukee was partly cloudy and 64. The time is currently 12:58 a.m. Central Daylight Time. 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Now for the official National Weather Service forecast for Galesburg and surrounding areas of central and northwest Illinois. West of tonight, clear. Lows in the upper 50s. Northwest winds around 5 miles an hour. Sunday, sunny. Highs in the upper 70s. Northwest winds 5 to 10 miles an hour. Sunday night, mostly clear until midnight, then becoming partly cloudy. Lows in the mid-50s. Northwest winds around 5 miles an hour until midnight, becoming light and variable. Monday, mostly sunny. Highs in the upper 70s.

light and variable winds. Monday night, mostly clear until midnight, then becoming partly cloudy. Lows in the upper 50s. Light and variable winds. Tuesday through Wednesday, partly cloudy. Highs in the lower 80s. Lows in the mid-60s. Wednesday night through Friday, mostly clear. Lows in the lower 60s. Highs in the lower 80s. Friday night and Saturday, partly cloudy. Lows in the lower 60s. Highs in the lower 80s. Again, the forecast for Galesburg and surrounding areas of central and northwest Illinois for the rest of tonight, clear. Lows in the upper 50s. Northwest winds around 5 miles an hour. The time is currently 1 a.m. Central Daylight Time. 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Now for the official National Weather Service forecast for Galesburg and surrounding areas of central and northwest Illinois. West of tonight, clear. Lows in the upper 50s. Northwest winds around 5 miles an hour. Sunday, sunny. Highs in the upper 70s. Northwest winds 5 to 10 miles an hour. Sunday night, mostly clear until midnight, then becoming partly cloudy. Lows in the mid-50s. Northwest winds around 5 miles an hour until midnight, becoming light and variable. Monday, mostly sunny. Highs in the upper 70s. Light and variable winds. Monday night, mostly clear until midnight, then becoming partly cloudy. Lows in the upper 50s. Light and variable winds. Tuesday through Wednesday, partly cloudy. Highs in the lower 80s. Lows in the mid-60s. Wednesday night through Friday, mostly clear. Lows in the lower 60s. Highs in the lower 80s. Friday night and Saturday, partly cloudy. Lows in the lower 60s. Highs in the lower 80s. Again, the forecast for Galesburg and surrounding areas of central and northwest Illinois for the rest of tonight, clear. Lows in the upper 50s. Northwest winds around 5 miles an hour. The time is currently 1:01 a.m. Central Daylight Time. 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Now for the official National Weather Service forecast for Galesburg and surrounding areas of central and northwest Illinois. Rest of tonight, clear. Lows in the upper 50s. Northwest winds around 5 miles an hour. Sunday, sunny. Highs in the upper 70s. Northwest winds 5 to 10 miles an hour. Sunday night, mostly clear until midnight, then becoming partly cloudy. Lows in the mid-50s. Northwest winds around 5 miles an hour until midnight, becoming light and variable. Monday, mostly sunny. Highs in the upper 70s. Light and variable winds. Monday night, mostly clear until midnight, then becoming partly cloudy. Lows in the upper 50s. Light and variable winds. Tuesday through Wednesday, partly cloudy. Highs in the lower 80s. Lows in the mid-60s. Wednesday night through Friday, mostly clear. Lows in the lower 60s. Highs in the lower 80s. Friday night and Saturday, partly cloudy. Lows in the lower 60s. Highs in the lower 80s. Again, the forecast for Galesburg and surrounding areas of central and northwest Illinois for the rest of tonight, clear. Lows in the upper 50s. Northwest winds around 5 miles an hour. The time is currently 1:03 a.m. Central Daylight Time. 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Now for the official National Weather Service forecast for Galesburg and surrounding areas of central and northwest Illinois. West of tonight, clear. Lows in the upper 50s. Northwest winds around 5 miles an hour. Sunday, sunny. Highs in the upper 70s. Northwest winds 5 to 10 miles an hour. Sunday night, mostly clear until midnight, then becoming partly cloudy. Lows in the mid-50s. Northwest winds around 5 miles an hour until midnight, becoming light and variable. Monday, mostly sunny. Highs in the upper 70s.

light and variable winds. Monday night, mostly clear until midnight, then becoming partly cloudy. Lows in the upper 50s. Light and variable winds. Tuesday through Wednesday, partly cloudy. Highs in the lower 80s. Lows in the mid 60s. Wednesday night through Friday, mostly clear. Lows in the lower 60s. Highs in the lower 80s. Friday night and Saturday, partly cloudy. Lows in the lower 60s. Highs in the lower 80s. Again, the forecast for Galesburg and surrounding areas of central and northwest Illinois for the rest of tonight, clear. Lows in the upper 50s. Northwest winds around 5 miles an hour. The time is currently 1:05 a.m. Central Daylight Time. 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Now for the official National Weather Service forecast for Galesburg and surrounding areas of central and northwest Illinois. West of tonight, clear. Lows in the upper 50s. Northwest winds around 5 miles an hour. Sunday, sunny. Highs in the upper 70s. Northwest winds 5 to 10 miles an hour. Sunday night, mostly clear until midnight, then becoming partly cloudy. Lows in the mid-50s. Northwest winds around 5 miles an hour until midnight, becoming light and variable. Monday, mostly sunny. Highs in the upper 70s. Light and variable winds. Monday night, mostly clear until midnight, then becoming partly cloudy. Lows in the upper 50s. Light and variable winds. Tuesday through Wednesday, partly cloudy. Highs in the lower 80s. Lows in the mid-60s. Wednesday night through Friday, mostly clear. Lows in the lower 60s. Highs in the lower 80s. Friday night and Saturday, partly cloudy. Lows in the lower 60s. Highs in the lower 80s. Again, the forecast for Galesburg and surrounding areas of central and northwest Illinois for the rest of tonight, clear. Lows in the upper 50s. Northwest winds around 5 miles an hour. At 1 a.m. in Galesburg, skies were clear. The temperature was 60 degrees, the dew point was 58, and the relative humidity was 95%. The wind was west at 6 miles an hour. The pressure was 30.07 inches and steady. Elsewhere around the area, it was clear. It was 63 at Peoria, 68 at Moline, and 62 at Burlington. Quincy reported 63, Macomb reported 60, and Springfield reported 63. And once again at 1 a.m. in Galesburg, under clear skies, the temperature was 60. Looking elsewhere around the Midwest at 1 a.m., Chicago was partly cloudy, and 67. Indianapolis was partly cloudy, and 65. St. Louis was partly cloudy, and 72. Kansas City was mostly cloudy, and 69. Des Moines was partly cloudy, and 67. Milwaukee was partly cloudy, and 63. The time is currently 1:07 a.m. Central Daylight Time. 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Now for the official National Weather Service forecast for Galesburg and surrounding areas of central and northwest Illinois. West of tonight, clear. Lows in the upper 50s. Northwest winds around 5 miles an hour. Sunday, sunny. Highs in the upper 70s. Northwest winds 5 to 10 miles an hour. Sunday night, mostly clear until midnight, then becoming partly cloudy. Lows in the mid-50s. Northwest winds around 5 miles an hour until midnight, becoming light and variable. Monday, mostly sunny. Highs in the upper 70s. Light and variable winds. Monday night, mostly clear until midnight, then becoming partly cloudy. Lows in the upper 50s. Light and variable winds. Tuesday through Wednesday, partly cloudy. Highs in the lower 80s. Lows in the mid-60s. Wednesday night through Friday, mostly clear. Lows in the lower 60s. Highs in the lower 80s. Friday night and Saturday, partly cloudy. Lows in the lower 60s. Highs in the lower 80s. Again, the forecast.

over Galesburg and surrounding areas of central and northwest Illinois for the rest of tonight, clear. Lows in the upper 50s. Northwest winds around 5 miles an hour. At 1 a.m. in Galesburg, skies were clear. The temperature was 60 degrees, the dew point was 58, and the relative humidity was 95%. The wind was west at 6 miles an hour. The pressure was 30.07 inches and steady. Elsewhere around the area, it was clear. It was 63 at Peoria, 68 at Moline, and 62 at Burlington. Quincy reported 63, Macomb reported 60, and Springfield reported 63. And once again at 1 a.m. in Galesburg, under clear skies, the temperature was 60. Looking elsewhere around the Midwest at 1 a.m., Chicago was partly cloudy and 67. Indianapolis was partly cloudy and 65. St. Louis was partly cloudy and 72. Kansas City was mostly cloudy and 69. Des Moines was partly cloudy and 67. Milwaukee was partly cloudy and 63. The time is currently 1:10 a.m. Central Daylight Time. 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Now for the official National Weather Service forecast for Galesburg and surrounding areas of central and northwest Illinois. Rest of tonight, clear. Lows in the upper 50s. Northwest winds around 5 miles an hour. Sunday, sunny. Highs in the upper 70s. Northwest winds 5 to 10 miles an hour. Sunday night, mostly clear until midnight, then becoming partly cloudy. Lows in the mid-50s. Northwest winds around 5 miles an hour until midnight, becoming light and variable. Monday, mostly sunny. Highs in the upper 70s. Light and variable winds. Monday night, mostly clear until midnight, then becoming partly cloudy. Lows in the upper 50s. Light and variable winds. Tuesday through Wednesday, partly cloudy. Highs in the lower 80s. Lows in the mid-60s. Wednesday night through Friday, mostly clear. Lows in the lower 60s. Highs in the lower 80s. Friday night and Saturday, partly cloudy. Lows in the lower 60s. Highs in the lower 80s. Again, the forecast for Galesburg and surrounding areas of central and northwest Illinois for the rest of tonight, clear. Lows in the upper 50s. Northwest winds around 5 miles an hour. At 1 a.m. in Galesburg, skies were clear. The temperature was 60 degrees, the dew point was 58, and the relative humidity was 95%. The wind was west at 6 miles an hour. The pressure was 30.07 inches and steady. Elsewhere around the area, it was clear. It was 63 at Peoria, 68 at Moline, and 62 at Burlington. Quincy reported 63, Macomb reported 60, and Springfield reported 63. And once again at 1 a.m. in Galesburg, under clear skies, the temperature was 60. Looking elsewhere around the Midwest at 1 a.m., Chicago was partly cloudy and 67. Indianapolis was partly cloudy and 65. St. Louis was partly cloudy and 72. Kansas City was mostly cloudy and 69. Des Moines was partly cloudy and 67. Milwaukee was partly cloudy and 63. The time is currently 1:13 a.m. Central Daylight Time. 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Now for the official National Weather Service forecast for Galesburg and surrounding areas of central and northwest Illinois. Rest of tonight, clear. Lows in the upper 50s. Northwest winds around 5 miles an hour. Sunday, sunny. Highs in the upper 70s. Northwest winds 5 to 10 miles an hour. Sunday night, mostly clear until midnight, then becoming partly cloudy. Lows in the mid-50s. Northwest winds around 5 miles an hour until midnight, becoming light and variable. Monday, mostly sunny. Highs in the upper 70s. Light and variable winds. Monday night, mostly clear until midnight, then becoming partly cloudy. Lows in the upper 50s.

heights and variable winds. Tuesday through Wednesday, partly cloudy. Highs in the lower 80s. Lows in the mid-60s. Wednesday night through Friday, mostly clear. Lows in the lower 60s. Highs in the lower 80s. Friday night and Saturday, partly cloudy. Lows in the lower 60s. Highs in the lower 80s. Again, the forecast for Galesburg and surrounding areas of central and northwest Illinois for the rest of tonight, clear. Lows in the upper 50s. Northwest winds around 5 miles an hour. 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Programming originates from NOAA's National Weather Service office in Lincoln. KZZ66 serves the following counties: Henry, Knox, Mercer, and Warren. KZZ66 is part of the All Hazards Network of NOAA Weather Radio. At 1 a.m. in Galesburg, skies were clear. The temperature was 60 degrees, the dew point was 58, and the relative humidity was 95%. The wind was west at 6 miles an hour. The pressure was 30.07 inches and steady. Elsewhere around the area, it was clear. It was 63 at Peoria, 68 at Moline, and 62 at Burlington. Quincy reported 63, Macomb reported 60, and Springfield reported 63. And once again at 1 a.m. in Galesburg, under clear skies, the temperature was 60. Looking elsewhere around the Midwest at 1 a.m., Chicago was partly cloudy and 67. Indianapolis was partly cloudy and 65. St. Louis was partly cloudy and 72. Kansas City was mostly cloudy and 69. Des Moines was partly cloudy and 67. Milwaukee was partly cloudy and 63. The time is currently 1:16 a.m. Central Daylight Time. 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Now for the official National Weather Service forecast for Galesburg and surrounding areas of central and northwest Illinois. Rest of tonight, clear. Lows in the upper 50s. Northwest winds around 5 miles an hour. Sunday, sunny. Highs in the upper 70s. Northwest winds 5 to 10 miles an hour. Sunday night, mostly clear until midnight, then becoming partly cloudy. Lows in the mid-50s. Northwest winds around 5 miles an hour until midnight, becoming light and variable. Monday, mostly sunny. Highs in the upper 70s. Light and variable winds. Monday night, mostly clear until midnight, then becoming partly cloudy. Lows in the upper 50s. Light and variable winds. Tuesday through Wednesday, partly cloudy. Highs in the lower 80s. Lows in the mid-60s. Wednesday night through Friday, mostly clear. Lows in the lower 60s. Highs in the lower 80s. Friday night and Saturday, partly cloudy. Lows in the lower 60s. Highs in the lower 80s. Again, the forecast for Galesburg and surrounding areas of central and northwest Illinois for the rest of tonight, clear. Lows in the upper 50s. Northwest winds around 5 miles an hour. At 1 a.m. in Galesburg, skies were clear. The temperature was 60 degrees, the dew point was 58, and the relative humidity was 95%. The wind was west at 6 miles an hour. The pressure was 30.07 inches and steady. Elsewhere around the area, it was clear. It was 63 at Peoria, 68 at Moline, and 62 at Burlington. Quincy reported 63, Macomb reported 60, and Springfield reported 63. And once again at 1 a.m. in Galesburg, under clear skies, the temperature was 60. Looking elsewhere around the Midwest at 1 a.m., Chicago was partly cloudy and 67. Indianapolis was partly cloudy and 65. St. Louis was partly cloudy and 72. Kansas City was mostly cloudy and 69. Des Moines was partly cloudy and 67. Milwaukee was partly cloudy and 63. The time is currently 1:19 a.m. Central Daylight Time. 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

Hazards, station KZZ66 in Galesburg. Now for the official National Weather Service forecast for Galesburg and surrounding areas of central and northwest Illinois. Rest of tonight, clear. Lows in the upper 50s. Northwest winds around 5 miles an hour. Sunday, sunny. Highs in the upper 70s. Northwest winds 5 to 10 miles an hour. Sunday night, mostly clear until midnight, then becoming partly cloudy. Lows in the mid-50s. Northwest winds around 5 miles an hour until midnight, becoming light and variable. Monday, mostly sunny. Highs in the upper 70s. Light and variable winds. Monday night, mostly clear until midnight, then becoming partly cloudy. Lows in the upper 50s. Light and variable winds. Tuesday through Wednesday, partly cloudy. Highs in the lower 80s. Lows in the mid-60s. Wednesday night through Friday, mostly clear. Lows in the lower 60s. Highs in the lower 80s. Friday night and Saturday, partly cloudy. Lows in the lower 60s. Highs in the lower 80s. Again, the forecast for Galesburg and surrounding areas of central and northwest Illinois for the rest of tonight, clear. Lows in the upper 50s. Northwest winds around 5 miles an hour. At 1 a.m. in Galesburg, skies were clear. The temperature was 60 degrees, the dew point was 58, and the relative humidity was 95%. The wind was west at 6 miles an hour. The pressure was 30.07 inches and steady. Elsewhere around the area, it was clear. It was 63 at Peoria, 68 at Moline, and 62 at Burlington. Quincy reported 63, Macomb reported 60, and Springfield reported 63. And once again at 1 a.m. in Galesburg, under clear skies, the temperature was 60. Looking elsewhere around the Midwest at 1 a.m., Chicago was partly cloudy, and 67. Indianapolis was partly cloudy, and 65. St. Louis was partly cloudy, and 72. Kansas City was mostly cloudy, and 69. Des Moines was partly cloudy, and 67. Milwaukee was partly cloudy, and 63. The time is currently 1:21 a.m. Central Daylight Time. 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Now for the official National Weather Service forecast for Galesburg and surrounding areas of central and northwest Illinois. Rest of tonight, clear. Lows in the upper 50s. Northwest winds around 5 miles an hour. Sunday, sunny. Highs in the upper 70s. Northwest winds 5 to 10 miles an hour. Sunday night, mostly clear until midnight, then becoming partly cloudy. Lows in the mid-50s. Northwest winds around 5 miles an hour until midnight, becoming light and variable. Monday, mostly sunny. Highs in the upper 70s. Light and variable winds. Monday night, mostly clear until midnight, then becoming partly cloudy. Lows in the upper 50s. Light and variable winds. Tuesday through Wednesday, partly cloudy. Highs in the lower 80s. Lows in the mid-60s. Wednesday night through Friday, mostly clear. Lows in the lower 60s. Highs in the lower 80s. Friday night and Saturday, partly cloudy. Lows in the lower 60s. Highs in the lower 80s. Again, the forecast for Galesburg and surrounding areas of central and northwest Illinois for the rest of tonight, clear. Lows in the upper 50s. Northwest winds around 5 miles an hour. At 1 a.m. in Galesburg, skies were clear. The temperature was 60 degrees, the dew point was 58, and the relative humidity was 95%. The wind was west at 6 miles an hour. The pressure was 30.07 inches and steady. Elsewhere around the area, it was clear. It was 63 at Peoria, 68 at Moline, and 62 at Burlington. Quincy reported 63, Macomb reported 60, and Springfield reported 63. And once again at 1 a.m. in Galesburg, under clear skies, the temperature was 60. Looking elsewhere around the Midwest at 1 a.m., Chicago was partly cloudy, and 67.

Indianapolis was partly cloudy and 65. St. Louis was partly cloudy and 72. Kansas City was mostly cloudy and 69. Des Moines was partly cloudy and 67. Milwaukee was partly cloudy and 63. The time is currently 1:44 a.m. Central Daylight Time. 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Now for the official National Weather Service forecast for Galesburg and surrounding areas of central and northwest Illinois. Rest of tonight, clear. Lows in the upper 50s. Northwest winds around 5 miles an hour. Sunday, sunny. Highs in the upper 70s. Northwest winds 5 to 10 miles an hour. Sunday night, mostly clear until midnight, then becoming partly cloudy. Lows in the mid-50s. Northwest winds around 5 miles an hour until midnight, becoming light and variable. Monday, mostly sunny. Highs in the upper 70s. Light and variable winds. Monday night, mostly clear until midnight, then becoming partly cloudy. Lows in the upper 50s. Light and variable winds. Tuesday through Wednesday, partly cloudy. Highs in the lower 80s. Lows in the mid-60s. Wednesday night through Friday, mostly clear. Lows in the lower 60s. Highs in the lower 80s. Friday night and Saturday, partly cloudy. Lows in the lower 60s. Highs in the lower 80s. Again, the forecast for Galesburg and surrounding areas of central and northwest Illinois for the rest of tonight, clear. Lows in the upper 50s. Northwest winds around 5 miles an hour. At 1 a.m. in Galesburg, skies were clear. The temperature was 60 degrees, the dew point was 58, and the relative humidity was 95%. The wind was west at 6 miles an hour. The pressure was 30.07 inches and steady. Elsewhere around the area, it was clear. It was 63 at Peoria, 68 at Moline, and 62 at Burlington. Quincy reported 63, Macomb reported 60, and Springfield reported 63. And once again at 1 a.m. in Galesburg, under clear skies, the temperature was 60. Looking elsewhere around the Midwest at 1 a.m., Chicago was partly cloudy and 67. Indianapolis was partly cloudy and 65. St. Louis was partly cloudy and 72. Kansas City was mostly cloudy and 69. Des Moines was partly cloudy and 67. Milwaukee was partly cloudy and 63. The time is currently 1:27 a.m. Central Daylight Time. 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Now for the official National Weather Service forecast for Galesburg and surrounding areas of central and northwest Illinois. Rest of tonight, clear. Lows in the upper 50s. Northwest winds around 5 miles an hour. Sunday, sunny. Highs in the upper 70s. Northwest winds 5 to 10 miles an hour. Sunday night, mostly clear until midnight, then becoming partly cloudy. Lows in the mid-50s. Northwest winds around 5 miles an hour until midnight, becoming light and variable. Monday, mostly sunny. Highs in the upper 70s. Light and variable winds. Monday night, mostly clear until midnight, then becoming partly cloudy. Lows in the upper 50s. Light and variable winds. Tuesday through Wednesday, partly cloudy. Highs in the lower 80s. Lows in the mid-60s. Wednesday night through Friday, mostly clear. Lows in the lower 60s. Highs in the lower 80s. Friday night and Saturday, partly cloudy. Lows in the lower 60s. Highs in the lower 80s. Again, the forecast for Galesburg and surrounding areas of central and northwest Illinois for the rest of tonight, clear. Lows in the upper 50s. Northwest winds around 5 miles an hour. At 1 a.m. in Galesburg, skies were clear. The temperature was 60 degrees, the dew point was 58, and the relative humidity was 95%. The wind was west at 6 miles an hour. The pressure was 30.07 inches and steady.
Elsewhere around the area, it was clear. It was 63 at Peoria, 68 at Moline, and 62 at Burlington. Quincy reported 63, Macomb reported 60, and Springfield reported 63. And once again at 1 a.m. in Galesburg, under clear skies, the temperature was 60. Looking elsewhere around the Midwest at 1 a.m., Chicago was partly cloudy and 67. Indianapolis was partly cloudy and 65. St. Louis was partly cloudy and 72. Kansas City was mostly cloudy and 69. Des Moines was partly cloudy and 67. Milwaukee was partly cloudy and 63. The time is currently 1:29 a.m. Central Daylight Time. 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Now for the official National Weather Service forecast for Galesburg and surrounding areas of central and northwest Illinois. Rest of tonight, clear. Near steady temperature in the upper 50s. Northwest winds around 5 miles an hour. Sunday, sunny. Highs in the upper 70s. Northwest winds 5 to 10 miles an hour. Sunday night, mostly clear until midnight, then becoming partly cloudy. Lows in the mid-50s. Northwest winds around 5 miles an hour until midnight, becoming light and variable. Monday, mostly sunny. Highs in the upper 70s. Light and variable winds. Monday night, mostly clear until midnight, then becoming partly cloudy. Lows in the upper 50s. Light and variable winds. Tuesday through Wednesday, partly cloudy. Highs in the lower 80s. Lows in the mid-60s. Wednesday night, mostly clear. A chance of showers until midnight. Lows in the mid-60s. Chance of rain 30%. Thursday through Friday night, mostly clear. Highs in the lower 80s. Lows in the lower 60s. Saturday, partly sunny. Highs in the lower 80s. Again, the forecast for Galesburg and surrounding areas of central and northwest Illinois for the rest of tonight, clear. Near steady temperature in the upper 50s. Northwest winds around 5 miles an hour. At 1 a.m. in Galesburg, skies were clear. The temperature was 60 degrees, the dew point was 58, and the relative humidity was 95%. The wind was west at 6 miles an hour. The pressure was 30.07 inches and steady. Elsewhere around the area, it was clear. It was 63 at Peoria, 68 at Moline, and 62 at Burlington. Quincy reported 63, Macomb reported 60, and Springfield reported 63. And once again at 1 a.m. in Galesburg, under clear skies, the temperature was 60. Looking elsewhere around the Midwest at 1 a.m., Chicago was partly cloudy and 67. Indianapolis was partly cloudy and 65. St. Louis was partly cloudy and 72. Kansas City was mostly cloudy and 69. Des Moines was partly cloudy and 67. Milwaukee was partly cloudy and 63. The time is currently 1:32 a.m. Central Daylight Time. 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Now for the official National Weather Service forecast for Galesburg and surrounding areas of central and northwest Illinois. Rest of tonight, clear. Near steady temperature in the upper 50s. Northwest winds around 5 miles an hour. Sun and surrounding areas of central and northwest Illinois. Rest of tonight, clear. Near steady temperature in the upper 50s. Northwest winds around 5 miles an hour. Sunday, sunny. Highs in the upper 70s. Northwest winds 5 to 10 miles an hour. Sunday night, mostly clear until midnight, then becoming partly cloudy. Lows in the mid-50s. Northwest winds around 5 miles an hour until midnight, becoming light and variable. Monday, mostly sunny. Highs in the upper 70s. Light and variable winds. Monday night, mostly clear until midnight, then becoming partly cloudy. Lows in the upper 50s. Light and variable winds. Tuesday through Wednesday, partly cloudy. Highs in the lower 80s.

in the mid-60s. Wednesday night, mostly clear. A chance of showers until midnight. Lows in the mid-60s. Chance of rain 30%. Thursday through Friday night, mostly clear. Highs in the lower 80s. Lows in the lower 60s. Saturday, partly sunny. Highs in the lower 80s. Again, the forecast for Galesburg and surrounding areas of central and northwest Illinois for the rest of tonight, clear. Near steady temperature in the upper 50s. Northwest winds around 5 miles an hour. At 1 a.m. in Galesburg, skies were clear. The temperature was 60 degrees, the dew point was 58, and the relative humidity was 95%. The wind was west at 6 miles an hour. The pressure was 30.07 inches and steady. Elsewhere around the area, it was clear. It was 63 at Peoria, 68 at Moline, and 62 at Burlington. Quincy reported 63, Macomb reported 60, and Springfield reported 63. And once again at 1 a.m. in Galesburg, under clear skies, the temperature was 60. Looking elsewhere around the Midwest at 1 a.m., Chicago was partly cloudy, and 67. Indianapolis was partly cloudy, and 65. St. Louis was partly cloudy, and 72. Kansas City was mostly cloudy, and 69. Des Moines was partly cloudy, and 67. Milwaukee was partly cloudy, and 63. The time is currently 1:35 a.m. Central Daylight Time. 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Now for the official National Weather Service forecast for Galesburg and surrounding areas of central and northwest Illinois. Rest of tonight, clear. Near steady temperature in the upper 50s. Northwest winds around 5 miles an hour. Sunday, sunny. Highs in the upper 70s. Northwest winds 5 to 10 miles an hour. Sunday night, mostly clear until midnight, then becoming partly cloudy. Lows in the mid-50s. Northwest winds around 5 miles an hour until midnight, becoming light and variable. Monday, mostly sunny. Highs in the upper 70s. Light and variable winds. Monday night, mostly clear until midnight, then becoming partly cloudy. Lows in the upper 50s. Light and variable winds. Tuesday through Wednesday, partly cloudy. Highs in the lower 80s. Lows in the mid-60s. Wednesday night, mostly clear. A chance of showers until midnight. Lows in the mid-60s. Chance of rain 30%. Thursday through Friday night, mostly clear. Highs in the lower 80s. Lows in the lower 60s. Saturday, partly sunny. Highs in the lower 80s. Again, the forecast for Galesburg and surrounding areas of central and northwest Illinois for the rest of tonight, clear. Near steady temperature in the upper 50s. Northwest winds around 5 miles an hour. At 1 a.m. in Galesburg, skies were clear. The temperature was 60 degrees, the dew point was 58, and the relative humidity was 95%. The wind was west at 6 miles an hour. The pressure was 30.07 inches and steady. Elsewhere around the area, it was clear. It was 63 at Peoria, 68 at Moline, and 62 at Burlington. Quincy reported 63, Macomb reported 60, and Springfield reported 63. And once again at 1 a.m. in Galesburg, under clear skies, the temperature was 60. Looking elsewhere around the Midwest at 1 a.m., Chicago was partly cloudy, and 67. Indianapolis was partly cloudy, and 65. St. Louis was partly cloudy, and 72. Kansas City was mostly cloudy, and 69. Des Moines was partly cloudy, and 67. Milwaukee was partly cloudy, and 63. The time is currently 1:38 a.m. Central Daylight Time. 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Now for the official National Weather Service forecast for Galesburg and surrounding areas of central and northwest Illinois. Rest of tonight, clear. Near steady temperature in the upper 50s. Northwest winds around 5 miles an hour.

Chance of rain 30%. Thursday through Friday night, mostly clear. Highs in the lower 80s. Lows in the lower 60s. Saturday, partly sunny. Highs in the lower 80s. Again, the forecast for Galesburg and surrounding areas of central and northwest Illinois for the rest of tonight, clear. Near steady temperature in the upper 50s. Northwest winds around 5 miles an hour. At 1 a.m. in Galesburg, skies were clear. The temperature was 60 degrees, the dew point was 58, and the relative humidity was 95%. The wind was west at 6 miles an hour. The pressure was 30.07 inches and steady. Elsewhere around the area, it was clear. It was 63 at Peoria, 68 at Moline, and 62 at Burlington. Quincy reported 63, Macomb reported 60, and Springfield reported 63. And once again at 1 a.m. in Galesburg, under clear skies, the temperature was 60. Looking elsewhere around the Midwest at 1 a.m., Chicago was partly cloudy, and 67. Indianapolis was partly cloudy, and 65. St. Louis was partly cloudy, and 72. Kansas City was mostly cloudy, and 69. Des Moines was partly cloudy, and 67. Milwaukee was partly cloudy, and 63. The time is currently 1:41 a.m. Central Daylight Time. 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Now for the official National Weather Service forecast for Galesburg and surrounding areas of central and northwest Illinois. Rest of tonight, clear. Near steady temperature in the upper 50s. Northwest winds around 5 miles an hour. Sunday, sunny. Highs in the upper 70s. Northwest winds 5 to 10 miles an hour. Sunday night, mostly clear until midnight, then becoming partly cloudy. Lows in the mid-50s. Northwest winds around 5 miles an hour until midnight, becoming light and variable. Monday, mostly sunny. Highs in the upper 70s. Light and variable winds. Monday night, mostly clear until midnight, then becoming partly cloudy. Lows in the upper 50s. Light and variable winds. Tuesday through Wednesday, partly cloudy. Highs in the lower 80s. Lows in the mid-60s. Wednesday night, mostly clear. A chance of showers until midnight. Lows in the mid-60s. Chance of rain 30%. Thursday through Friday night, mostly clear. Highs in the lower 80s. Lows in the lower 60s. Saturday, partly sunny. Highs in the lower 80s. Again, the forecast for Galesburg and surrounding areas of central and northwest Illinois for the rest of tonight, clear. Near steady temperature in the upper 50s. Northwest winds around 5 miles an hour. At 1 a.m. in Galesburg, skies were clear. The temperature was 60 degrees, the dew point was 58, and the relative humidity was 95%. The wind was west at 6 miles an hour. The pressure was 30.07 inches and steady. Elsewhere around the area, it was clear. It was 63 at Peoria, 68 at Moline, and 62 at Burlington. Quincy reported 63, Macomb reported 60, and Springfield reported 63. And once again at 1 a.m. in Galesburg, under clear skies, the temperature was 60. Looking elsewhere around the Midwest at 1 a.m., Chicago was partly cloudy, and 67. Indianapolis was partly cloudy, and 65. St. Louis was partly cloudy, and 72. Kansas City was mostly cloudy, and 69. Des Moines was partly cloudy, and 67. Milwaukee was partly cloudy, and 63. The time is currently 1:44 a.m. Central Daylight Time. 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Now for the official National Weather Service forecast for Galesburg and surrounding areas of central and northwest Illinois. Rest of tonight, clear. Near steady temperature in the upper 50s. Northwest winds around 5 miles an hour. Sunday, sunny. Highs in the upper 70s. Northwest winds 5 to 10 miles an hour. Sunday night, mostly

clear until midnight, then becoming partly cloudy. Lows in the mid-50s. Northwest winds around 5 miles an hour until midnight, becoming light and variable. Monday, mostly sunny. Highs in the upper 70s. Light and variable winds. Monday night, mostly clear until midnight, then becoming partly cloudy. Lows in the upper 50s. Light and variable winds. Tuesday through Wednesday, partly cloudy. Highs in the lower 80s. Lows in the mid-60s. Wednesday night, mostly clear. A chance of showers until midnight. Lows in the mid-60s. Chance of rain 30%. Thursday through Friday night, mostly clear. Highs in the lower 80s. Lows in the lower 60s. Saturday, partly sunny. Highs in the lower 80s. Again, the forecast for Galesburg and surrounding areas of central and northwest Illinois for the rest of tonight, clear. Near steady temperature in the upper 50s. Northwest winds around 5 miles an hour. At 1 a.m. in Galesburg, skies were clear. The temperature was 60 degrees, the dew point was 58, and the relative humidity was 95%. The wind was west at 6 miles an hour. The pressure was 30.07 inches and steady. Elsewhere around the area, it was clear. It was 63 at Peoria, 68 at Moline, and 62 at Burlington. Quincy reported 63, Macomb reported 60, and Springfield reported 63. And once again at 1 a.m. in Galesburg, under clear skies, the temperature was 60. Looking elsewhere around the Midwest at 1 a.m., Chicago was partly cloudy, and 67. Indianapolis was partly cloudy, and 65. St. Louis was partly cloudy, and 72. Kansas City was mostly cloudy, and 69. Des Moines was partly cloudy, and 67. Milwaukee was partly cloudy, and 63. The time is currently 1:47 a.m. Central Daylight Time. 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Now for the official National Weather Service forecast for Galesburg and surrounding areas of central and northwest Illinois. Rest of tonight, clear. Near steady temperature in the upper 50s. Northwest winds around 5 miles an hour. Sunday, sunny. Highs in the upper 70s. Northwest winds 5 to 10 miles an hour. Sunday night, mostly clear until midnight, then becoming partly cloudy. Lows in the mid-50s. Northwest winds around 5 miles an hour until midnight, becoming light and variable. Monday, mostly sunny. Highs in the upper 70s. Light and variable winds. Monday night, mostly clear until midnight, then becoming partly cloudy. Lows in the upper 50s. Light and variable winds. Tuesday through Wednesday, partly cloudy. Highs in the lower 80s. Lows in the mid-60s. Wednesday night, mostly clear. A chance of showers until midnight. Lows in the mid-60s. Chance of rain 30%. Thursday through Friday night, mostly clear. Highs in the lower 80s. Lows in the lower 60s. Saturday, partly sunny. Highs in the lower 80s. Again, the forecast for Galesburg and surrounding areas of central and northwest Illinois for the rest of tonight, clear. Near steady temperature in the upper 50s. Northwest winds around 5 miles an hour. At 1 a.m. in Galesburg, skies were clear. The temperature was 60 degrees, the dew point was 58, and the relative humidity was 95%. The wind was west at 6 miles an hour. The pressure was 30.07 inches and steady. Elsewhere around the area, it was clear. It was 63 at Peoria, 68 at Moline, and 62 at Burlington. Quincy reported 63, Macomb reported 60, and Springfield reported 63. And once again at 1 a.m. in Galesburg, under clear skies, the temperature was 60. Looking elsewhere around the Midwest at 1 a.m., Chicago was partly cloudy, and 67. Indianapolis was partly cloudy, and 65. St. Louis was partly cloudy, and 72. Kansas City was mostly cloudy, and 69. Des Moines was partly cloudy,
and 67. Milwaukee was partly cloudy and 63. The time is currently 1:49 a.m. Central Daylight Time. 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Now for the official National Weather Service forecast for Galesburg and surrounding areas of central and northwest Illinois. Rest of tonight, clear. Near steady temperature in the upper 50s. Northwest winds around 5 miles an hour. Sunday, sunny. Highs in the upper 70s. Northwest winds 5 to 10 miles an hour. Sunday night, mostly clear until midnight, then becoming partly cloudy. Lows in the mid-50s. Northwest winds around 5 miles an hour until midnight, becoming light and variable. Monday, mostly sunny. Highs in the upper 70s. Light and variable winds. Monday night, mostly clear until midnight, then becoming partly cloudy. Lows in the upper 50s. Light and variable winds. Tuesday through Wednesday, partly cloudy. Highs in the lower 80s. Lows in the mid-60s. Wednesday night, mostly clear. A chance of showers until midnight. Lows in the mid-60s. Chance of rain 30%. Thursday through Friday night, mostly clear. Highs in the lower 80s. Lows in the lower 60s. Saturday, partly sunny. Highs in the lower 80s. Again, the forecast for Galesburg and surrounding areas of central and northwest Illinois for the rest of tonight, clear. Near steady temperature in the upper 50s. Northwest winds around 5 miles an hour. At 1 a.m. in Galesburg, skies were clear. The temperature was 60 degrees, the dew point was 58, and the relative humidity was 95%. The wind was west at 6 miles an hour. The pressure was 30.07 inches and steady. Elsewhere around the area, it was clear. It was 63 at Peoria, 68 at Moline, and 62 at Burlington. Quincy reported 63, Macomb reported 60, and Springfield reported 63. And once again at 1 a.m. in Galesburg, under clear skies, the temperature was 60. Looking elsewhere around the Midwest at 1 a.m., Chicago was partly cloudy and 67. Indianapolis was partly cloudy and 65. St. Louis was partly cloudy and 72. Kansas City was mostly cloudy and 69. Des Moines was partly cloudy and 67. Milwaukee was partly cloudy and 63. The time is currently 1:52 a.m. Central Daylight Time. 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Now for the official National Weather Service forecast for Galesburg and surrounding areas of central and northwest Illinois. Rest of tonight, clear. Near steady temperature in the upper 50s. Northwest winds around 5 miles an hour. Sunday, sunny. Highs in the upper 70s. Northwest winds 5 to 10 miles an hour. Sunday night, mostly clear until midnight, then becoming partly cloudy. Lows in the mid-50s. Northwest winds around 5 miles an hour until midnight, becoming light and variable. Monday, mostly sunny. Highs in the upper 70s. Light and variable winds. Monday night, mostly clear until midnight, then becoming partly cloudy. Lows in the upper 50s. Light and variable winds. Tuesday through Wednesday, partly cloudy. Highs in the lower 80s. Lows in the mid-60s. Wednesday night, mostly clear. A chance of showers until midnight. Lows in the mid-60s. Chance of rain 30%. Thursday through Friday night, mostly clear. Highs in the lower 80s. Lows in the lower 60s. Saturday, partly sunny. Highs in the lower 80s. Again, the forecast for Galesburg and surrounding areas of central and northwest Illinois for the rest of tonight, clear. Near steady temperature in the upper 50s. Northwest winds around 5 miles an hour. At 1 a.m. in Galesburg, skies were clear. The temperature was 60 degrees, the dew point was 58, and the relative humidity was 95%. The wind was west at 6 miles an hour. The pressure was

30.07 inches and steady. Elsewhere around the area, it was clear. It was 63 at Peoria, 68 at Moline, and 62 at Burlington. Quincy reported 63, Macomb reported 60, and Springfield reported 63. And once again at 1 a.m. in Galesburg, under clear skies, the temperature was 60. Looking elsewhere around the Midwest at 1 a.m., Chicago was partly cloudy and 67. Indianapolis was partly cloudy and 65. St. Louis was partly cloudy and 72. Kansas City was mostly cloudy and 69. Des Moines was partly cloudy and 67. Milwaukee was partly cloudy and 63. The time is currently 1:55 a.m. Central Daylight Time. 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Now for the official National Weather Service forecast for Galesburg and surrounding areas of central and northwest Illinois. West of tonight, clear. Near steady temperature in the upper 50s. Northwest winds around 5 miles an hour. Sunday, sunny. Highs in the upper 70s. Northwest winds 5 to 10 miles an hour. Sunday night, mostly clear until midnight, then becoming partly cloudy. Lows in the mid-50s. Northwest winds around 5 miles an hour until midnight, becoming light and variable. Monday, mostly sunny. Highs in the upper 70s. Light and variable winds. Monday night, mostly clear until midnight, then becoming partly cloudy. Lows in the upper 50s. Light and variable winds. Tuesday through Wednesday, partly cloudy. Highs in the lower 80s. Lows in the mid-60s. Wednesday night, mostly clear. A chance of showers until midnight. Lows in the mid-60s. Chance of rain 30%. Thursday through Friday night, mostly clear. Highs in the lower 80s. Lows in the lower 60s. Saturday, partly sunny. Highs in the lower 80s. Again, the forecast for Galesburg and surrounding areas of central and northwest Illinois for the rest of tonight, clear. Near steady temperature in the upper 50s. Northwest winds around 5 miles an hour. At 1 a.m. in Galesburg, skies were clear. The temperature was 60 degrees, the dew point was 58, and the relative humidity was 95%. The wind was west at 6 miles an hour. The pressure was 30.07 inches and steady. Elsewhere around the area, it was clear. It was 63 at Peoria, 68 at Moline, and 62 at Burlington. Quincy reported 63, Macomb reported 60, and Springfield reported 63. And once again at 1 a.m. in Galesburg, under clear skies, the temperature was 60. Looking elsewhere around the Midwest at 1 a.m., Chicago was partly cloudy and 67. Indianapolis was partly cloudy and 65. St. Louis was partly cloudy and 72. Kansas City was mostly cloudy and 69. Des Moines was partly cloudy and 67. Milwaukee was partly cloudy and 63. The time is currently 1:58 a.m. Central Daylight Time. 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Now for the official National Weather Service forecast for Galesburg and surrounding areas of central and northwest Illinois. West of tonight, clear. Near steady temperature in the upper 50s. Northwest winds around 5 miles an hour. Sunday, sunny. Highs in the upper 70s. Northwest winds 5 to 10 miles an hour. Sunday night, mostly clear until midnight, then becoming partly cloudy. Lows in the mid-50s. Northwest winds around 5 miles an hour until midnight, becoming light and variable. Monday, mostly sunny. Highs in the upper 70s. Light and variable winds. Monday night, mostly clear until midnight, then becoming partly cloudy. Lows in the upper 50s. Light and variable winds. Tuesday through Wednesday, partly cloudy. Highs in the lower 80s. Lows in the mid-60s. Wednesday night, mostly clear. A chance of showers until midnight. Lows in the mid-60s. Chance
rain 30%. Thursday through Friday night, mostly clear. Highs in the lower 80s. Lows in the lower 60s. Saturday, partly sunny. Highs in the lower 80s. Again, the forecasts for Galesburg and surrounding areas of central and northwest Illinois for the rest of tonight, clear. Near steady temperature in the upper 50s. Northwest winds around 5 miles an hour. The time is currently 2 a.m. Central Daylight Time. 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Now for the official National Weather Service forecast for Galesburg and surrounding areas of central and northwest Illinois. Rest of tonight, clear. Near steady temperature in the upper 50s. Northwest winds around 5 miles an hour. Sunday, sunny. Highs in the upper 70s. Northwest winds 5 to 10 miles an hour. Sunday night, mostly clear until midnight, then becoming partly cloudy. Lows in the mid-50s. Northwest winds around 5 miles an hour until midnight, becoming light and variable. Monday, mostly sunny. Highs in the upper 70s. Light and variable winds. Monday night, mostly clear until midnight, then becoming partly cloudy. Lows in the upper 50s. Light and variable winds. Tuesday through Wednesday, partly cloudy. Highs in the lower 80s. Lows in the mid-60s. Wednesday night, mostly clear. A chance of showers until midnight. Lows in the mid-60s. Chance of rain 30%. Thursday through Friday night, mostly clear. Highs in the lower 80s. Lows in the lower 60s. Saturday, partly sunny. Highs in the lower 80s. Again, the forecast for Galesburg and surrounding areas of central and northwest Illinois for the rest of tonight, clear. Near steady temperature in the upper 50s. Northwest winds around 5 miles an hour. The time is currently 2:02 a.m. Central Daylight Time. 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Now for the official National Weather Service forecast for Galesburg and surrounding areas of central and northwest Illinois. Rest of tonight, clear. Near steady temperature in the upper 50s. Northwest winds around 5 miles an hour. Sunday, sunny. Highs in the upper 70s. Northwest winds 5 to 10 miles an hour. Sunday night, mostly clear until midnight, then becoming partly cloudy. Lows in the mid-50s. Northwest winds around 5 miles an hour until midnight, becoming light and variable. Monday, mostly sunny. Highs in the upper 70s. Light and variable winds. Monday night, mostly clear until midnight, then becoming partly cloudy. Lows in the upper 50s. Light and variable winds. Tuesday through Wednesday, partly cloudy. Highs in the lower 80s. Lows in the mid-60s. Wednesday night, mostly clear. A chance of showers until midnight. Lows in the mid-60s. Chance of rain 30%. Thursday through Friday night, mostly clear. Highs in the lower 80s. Lows in the lower 60s. Saturday, partly sunny. Highs in the lower 80s. Again, the forecast for Galesburg and surrounding areas of central and northwest Illinois for the rest of tonight, clear. Near steady temperature in the upper 50s. Northwest winds around 5 miles an hour. The time is currently 2:03 a.m. Central Daylight Time. 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Now for the official National Weather Service forecast for Galesburg and surrounding areas of central and northwest Illinois. Rest of tonight, clear. Near steady temperature in the upper 50s. Northwest winds around 5 miles an hour. Sunday, sunny. Highs in the upper 70s. Northwest winds 5 to 10 miles an hour. Sunday night, mostly clear until midnight, then becoming partly cloudy. Lows in the mid-50s. Northwest winds around 5 miles an hour until midnight, becoming light and variable. Monday, mostly sunny. Highs in the upper 70s. Light and variable winds. Monday night.

mostly clear until midnight, then becoming partly cloudy. Lows in the upper 50s. Light and variable winds. Tuesday through Wednesday, partly cloudy. Highs in the lower 80s. Lows in the mid-60s. Wednesday night, mostly clear. A chance of showers until midnight. Lows in the mid-60s. Chance of rain 30%. Thursday through Friday night, mostly clear. Highs in the lower 80s. Lows in the lower 60s. Saturday, partly sunny. Highs in the lower 80s. Again, the forecast for Galesburg and surrounding areas of central and northwest Illinois for the rest of tonight, clear. Near steady temperature in the upper 50s. Northwest winds around 5 miles an hour. The time is currently 2:05 a.m. Central Daylight Time. 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Now for the official National Weather Service forecast for Galesburg and surrounding areas of central and northwest Illinois. Rest of tonight, clear. Near steady temperature in the upper 50s. Northwest winds around 5 miles an hour. Sunday, sunny. Highs in the upper 70s. Northwest winds 5 to 10 miles an hour. Sunday night, mostly clear until midnight, then becoming partly cloudy. Lows in the mid-50s. Northwest winds around 5 miles an hour until midnight, becoming light and variable. Monday, mostly sunny. Highs in the upper 70s. Light and variable winds. Monday night, mostly clear until midnight, then becoming partly cloudy. Lows in the upper 50s. Light and variable winds. Tuesday through Wednesday, partly cloudy. Highs in the lower 80s. Lows in the mid-60s. Wednesday night, mostly clear. A chance of showers until midnight. Lows in the mid-60s. Chance of rain 30%. Thursday through Friday night, mostly clear. Highs in the lower 80s. Lows in the lower 60s. Saturday, partly sunny. Highs in the lower 80s. Again, the forecast for Galesburg and surrounding areas of central and northwest Illinois for the rest of tonight, clear. Near steady temperature in the upper 50s. Northwest winds around 5 miles an hour. At 2 a.m. in Galesburg, skies were clear. The temperature was 59 degrees, the dew point was 58, and the relative humidity was 97%. The wind was northwest at 5 miles an hour. The pressure was 30.07 inches and steady. Elsewhere around the area, it was clear, and temperatures were around 60 degrees. And once again at 2 a.m. in Galesburg, under clear skies, the temperature was 59. Looking elsewhere around the Midwest at 2 a.m., Chicago was partly cloudy, and 66. Indianapolis was clear, and 64. St. Louis was partly cloudy, and 70. Kansas City was mostly cloudy, and 67. Des Moines was partly cloudy, and 66. Milwaukee was partly cloudy, and 62. The time is currently 2:08 a.m. Central Daylight Time. 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Now for the official National Weather Service forecast for Galesburg and surrounding areas of central and northwest Illinois. Rest of tonight, clear. Near steady temperature in the upper 50s. Northwest winds around 5 miles an hour. Sunday, sunny. Highs in the upper 70s. Northwest winds 5 to 10 miles an hour. Sunday night, mostly clear until midnight, then becoming partly cloudy. Lows in the mid-50s. Northwest winds around 5 miles an hour until midnight, becoming light and variable. Monday, mostly sunny. Highs in the upper 70s. Light and variable winds. Monday night, mostly clear until midnight, then becoming partly cloudy. Lows in the upper 50s. Light and variable winds. Tuesday through Wednesday, partly cloudy. Highs in the lower 80s. Lows in the mid-60s. Wednesday night, mostly clear. A chance of showers until midnight. Lows in the mid-60s. Chance of rain 30%. Thursday through Friday night, mostly clear. Highs in

80s. Lows in the lower 60s. Saturday, partly sunny. Highs in the lower 80s. Again, the forecast for Galesburg and surrounding areas of central and northwest Illinois for the rest of tonight, clear. Near steady temperature in the upper 50s. Northwest winds around 5 miles an hour. At 2 a.m. in Galesburg, skies were clear. The temperature was 59 degrees, the dew point was 58, and the relative humidity was 97%. The wind was northwest at 5 miles an hour. The pressure was 30.07 inches and steady. Elsewhere around the area, it was clear, and temperatures were around 60 degrees. And once again at 2 a.m. in Galesburg, under clear skies, the temperature was 59. Looking elsewhere around the Midwest at 2 a.m., Chicago was partly cloudy, and 66. Indianapolis was clear, and 64. St. Louis was partly cloudy, and 70. Kansas City was mostly cloudy, and 67. Des Moines was partly cloudy, and 66. Milwaukee was partly cloudy, and 62. The time is currently 2:11 a.m. Central Daylight Time. 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Now for the official National Weather Service forecast for Galesburg and surrounding areas of central and northwest Illinois. West of tonight, clear. Near steady temperature in the upper 50s. Northwest winds around 5 miles an hour. Sunday, sunny. Highs in the upper 70s. Northwest winds 5 to 10 miles an hour. Sunday night, mostly clear until midnight, then becoming partly cloudy. Lows in the mid-50s. Northwest winds around 5 miles an hour until midnight, becoming light and variable. Monday, mostly sunny. Highs in the upper 70s. Light and variable winds. Monday night, mostly clear until midnight, then becoming partly cloudy. Lows in the upper 50s. Light and variable winds. Tuesday through Wednesday, partly cloudy. Highs in the lower 80s. Lows in the mid-60s. Wednesday night, mostly clear. A chance of showers until midnight. Lows in the mid-60s. Chance of rain 30%. Thursday through Friday night, mostly clear. Highs in the lower 80s. Lows in the lower 60s. Saturday, partly sunny. Highs in the lower 80s. Again, the forecast for Galesburg and surrounding areas of central and northwest Illinois for the rest of tonight, clear. Near steady temperature in the upper 50s. Northwest winds around 5 miles an hour. At 2 a.m. in Galesburg, skies were clear. The temperature was 59 degrees, the dew point was 58, and the relative humidity was 97%. The wind was northwest at 5 miles an hour. The pressure was 30.07 inches and steady. Elsewhere around the area, it was clear, and temperatures were around 60 degrees. And once again at 2 a.m. in Galesburg, under clear skies, the temperature was 59. Looking elsewhere around the Midwest at 2 a.m., Chicago was partly cloudy, and 66. Indianapolis was clear, and 64. St. Louis was partly cloudy, and 70. Kansas City was mostly cloudy, and 67. Des Moines was partly cloudy, and 66. Milwaukee was partly cloudy, and 62. The time is currently 2:13 a.m. Central Daylight Time. 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KZZ 66 serves the following counties: Henry, Knox, Mercer, and Warren. KZZ 66 is part of the All Hazards network of NOAA Weather Radio. Now for the official National Weather Service forecast for Galesburg and surrounding areas of central and northwest Illinois. West of tonight, clear. Near steady temperature in the upper 50s. Northwest winds around 5 miles an hour. Sunday, sunny. Highs in the upper 70s. Northwest winds 5 to 10 miles.

miles an hour. Sunday night, mostly clear until midnight, then becoming partly cloudy. Lows in the mid-50s. Northwest winds around 5 miles an hour until midnight, becoming light and variable. Monday, mostly sunny. Highs in the upper 70s. Light and variable winds. Monday night, mostly clear until midnight, then becoming partly cloudy. Lows in the upper 50s. Light and variable winds. Tuesday through Wednesday, partly cloudy. Highs in the lower 80s. Lows in the mid-60s. Wednesday night, mostly clear. A chance of showers until midnight. Lows in the mid-60s. Chance of rain 30%. Thursday through Friday night, mostly clear. Highs in the lower 80s. Lows in the lower 60s. Saturday, partly sunny. Highs in the lower 80s. Again, the forecast for Galesburg and surrounding areas of central and northwest Illinois for the rest of tonight, clear. Near steady temperature in the upper 50s. Northwest winds around 5 miles an hour. At 2 a.m. in Galesburg, skies were clear. The temperature was 59 degrees, the dew point was 58, and the relative humidity was 97%. The wind was northwest at 5 miles an hour. The pressure was 30.07 inches and steady. Elsewhere around the area, it was clear, and temperatures were around 60 degrees. And once again at 2 a.m. in Galesburg, under clear skies, the temperature was 59. Looking elsewhere around the Midwest at 2 a.m., Chicago was partly cloudy, and 66. Indianapolis was clear, and 64. St. Louis was partly cloudy, and 70. Kansas City was mostly cloudy, and 67. Des Moines was partly cloudy, and 66. Milwaukee was partly cloudy, and 62. The time is currently 2:16 a.m. Central Daylight Time. 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Now for the official National Weather Service forecast for Galesburg and surrounding areas of central and northwest Illinois. Rest of tonight, clear. Near steady temperature in the upper 50s. Northwest winds around 5 miles an hour. Sunday, sunny. Highs in the upper 70s. Northwest winds 5 to 10 miles an hour. Sunday night, mostly clear until midnight, then becoming partly cloudy. Lows in the mid-50s. Northwest winds around 5 miles an hour until midnight, becoming light and variable. Monday, mostly sunny. Highs in the upper 70s. Light and variable winds. Monday night, mostly clear until midnight, then becoming partly cloudy. Lows in the upper 50s. Light and variable winds. Tuesday through Wednesday, partly cloudy. Highs in the lower 80s. Lows in the mid-60s. Wednesday night, mostly clear. A chance of showers until midnight. Lows in the mid-60s. Chance of rain 30%. Thursday through Friday night, mostly clear. Highs in the lower 80s. Lows in the lower 60s. Saturday, partly sunny. Highs in the lower 80s. Again, the forecast for Galesburg and surrounding areas of central and northwest Illinois for the rest of tonight, clear. Near steady temperature in the upper 50s. Northwest winds around 5 miles an hour. At 2 a.m. in Galesburg, skies were clear. The temperature was 59 degrees, the dew point was 58, and the relative humidity was 97%. The wind was northwest at 5 miles an hour. The pressure was 30.07 inches and steady. Elsewhere around the area, it was clear, and temperatures were around 60 degrees. And once again at 2 a.m. in Galesburg, under clear skies, the temperature was 59. Looking elsewhere around the Midwest at 2 a.m., Chicago was partly cloudy, and 66. Indianapolis was clear, and 64. St. Louis was partly cloudy, and 70. Kansas City was mostly cloudy, and 67. Des Moines was partly cloudy, and 66. Milwaukee was partly cloudy, and 62. The time is currently 2:19 a.m. Central Daylight Time. 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

Galesburg. Now for the official National Weather Service forecast for Galesburg and surrounding areas of central and northwest Illinois. West of tonight, clear. Near steady temperature in the upper 50s. Northwest winds around 5 miles an hour. Sunday, sunny. Highs in the upper 70s. Northwest winds 5 to 10 miles an hour. Sunday night, mostly clear until midnight, then becoming partly cloudy. Lows in the mid-50s. Northwest winds around 5 miles an hour until midnight, becoming light and variable. Monday, mostly sunny. Highs in the upper 70s. Light and variable winds. Monday night, mostly clear until midnight, then becoming partly cloudy. Lows in the upper 50s. Light and variable winds. Tuesday through Wednesday, partly cloudy. Highs in the lower 80s. Lows in the mid-60s. Wednesday night, mostly clear. A chance of showers until midnight. Lows in the mid-60s. Chance of rain 30%. Thursday through Friday night, mostly clear. Highs in the lower 80s. Lows in the lower 60s. Saturday, partly sunny. Highs in the lower 80s. Again, the forecast for Galesburg and surrounding areas of central and northwest Illinois for the rest of tonight, clear. Near steady temperature in the upper 50s. Northwest winds around 5 miles an hour. At 2 a.m. in Galesburg, skies were clear. The temperature was 59 degrees, the dew point was 58, and the relative humidity was 97%. The wind was northwest at 5 miles an hour. The pressure was 30.07 inches and steady. Elsewhere around the area, it was clear, and temperatures were around 60 degrees. And once again at 2 a.m. in Galesburg, under clear skies, the temperature was 59. Looking elsewhere around the Midwest at 2 a.m., Chicago was partly cloudy, and 66. Indianapolis was clear, and 64. St. Louis was partly cloudy, and 70. Kansas City was mostly cloudy, and 67. Des Moines was partly cloudy, and 66. Milwaukee was partly cloudy, and 62. The time is currently 2:22 a.m. Central Daylight Time. 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Now for the official National Weather Service forecast for Galesburg and surrounding areas of central and northwest Illinois. West of tonight, clear. Near steady temperature in the upper 50s. Northwest winds around 5 miles an hour. Sunday, sunny. Highs in the upper 70s. Northwest winds 5 to 10 miles an hour. Sunday night, mostly clear until midnight, then becoming partly cloudy. Lows in the mid-50s. Northwest winds around 5 miles an hour until midnight, becoming light and variable. Monday, mostly sunny. Highs in the upper 70s. Light and variable winds. Monday night, mostly clear until midnight, then becoming partly cloudy. Lows in the upper 50s. Light and variable winds. Tuesday through Wednesday, partly cloudy. Highs in the lower 80s. Lows in the mid-60s. Wednesday night, mostly clear. A chance of showers until midnight. Lows in the mid-60s. Chance of rain 30%. Thursday through Friday night, mostly clear. Highs in the lower 80s. Lows in the lower 60s. Saturday, partly sunny. Highs in the lower 80s. Again, the forecast for Galesburg and surrounding areas of central and northwest Illinois for the rest of tonight, clear. Near steady temperature in the upper 50s. Northwest winds around 5 miles an hour. At 2 a.m. in Galesburg, skies were clear. The temperature was 59 degrees, the dew point was 58, and the relative humidity was 97%. The wind was northwest at 5 miles an hour. The pressure was 30.07 inches and steady. Elsewhere around the area, it was clear, and temperatures were around 60 degrees. And once again at 2 a.m. in Galesburg, under clear skies, the temperature was 59. At 2 a.m. in Galesburg, skies were clear. The temperature was 59 degrees, the dew point was 58, and the relative humidity was 97%.
The wind was northwest at 5 miles an hour. The pressure was 30.07 inches and steady. Elsewhere around the area, it was clear, and temperatures were around 60 degrees. And once again at 2 a.m. in Galesburg, under clear skies, the temperature was 59. Looking elsewhere around the Midwest at 2 a.m., Chicago was partly cloudy, and 66. Indianapolis was clear, and 64. St. Louis was partly cloudy, and 70. Kansas City was mostly cloudy, and 67. Des Moines was partly cloudy, and 66. Milwaukee was partly cloudy, and 62. The time is currently 2:25 a.m. Central Daylight Time. 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Now for the official National Weather Service forecast for Galesburg and surrounding areas of central and northwest Illinois. Rest of tonight, clear. Near steady temperature in the upper 50s. Northwest winds around 5 miles an hour. Sunday, sunny. Highs in the upper 70s. Northwest winds 5 to 10 miles an hour. Sunday night, mostly clear until midnight, then becoming partly cloudy. Lows in the mid-50s. Northwest winds around 5 miles an hour until midnight, becoming light and variable. Monday, mostly sunny. Highs in the upper 70s. Light and variable winds. Monday night, mostly clear until midnight, then becoming partly cloudy. Lows in the upper 50s. Light and variable winds. Tuesday through Wednesday, partly cloudy. Highs in the lower 80s. Lows in the mid-60s. Wednesday night, mostly clear. A chance of showers until midnight. Lows in the mid-60s. Chance of rain 30%. Thursday through Friday night, mostly clear. Highs in the lower 80s. Lows in the lower 60s. Saturday, partly sunny. Highs in the lower 80s. Again, the forecast for Galesburg and surrounding areas of central and northwest Illinois for the rest of tonight, clear. Near steady temperature in the upper 50s. Northwest winds around 5 miles an hour. At 2 a.m. in Galesburg, skies were clear. The temperature was 59 degrees, the dew point was 58, and the relative humidity was 97%. The wind was northwest at 5 miles an hour. The pressure was 30.07 inches and steady. Elsewhere around the area, it was clear, and temperatures were around 60 degrees. And once again at 2 a.m. in Galesburg, under clear skies, the temperature was 59. Looking elsewhere around the Midwest at 2 a.m., Chicago was partly cloudy, and 66. Indianapolis was clear, and 64. St. Louis was partly cloudy, and 70. Kansas City was mostly cloudy, and 67. Des Moines was partly cloudy, and 66. Milwaukee was partly cloudy, and 62. The time is currently 2:28 a.m. Central Daylight Time. 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Now for the official National Weather Service forecast for Galesburg and surrounding areas of central and northwest Illinois. Rest of tonight, clear. Near steady temperature in the upper 50s. Northwest winds around 5 miles an hour. Sunday, sunny. Highs in the upper 70s. Northwest winds 5 to 10 miles an hour. Sunday night, mostly clear until midnight, then becoming partly cloudy. Lows in the mid-50s. Northwest winds around 5 miles an hour until midnight, becoming light and variable. Monday, mostly sunny. Highs in the upper 70s. Light and variable winds. Monday night, mostly clear until midnight, then becoming partly cloudy. Lows in the upper 50s. Light and variable winds. Tuesday through Wednesday, partly cloudy. Highs in the lower 80s. Lows in the mid-60s. Wednesday night, mostly clear. A chance of showers until midnight. Lows in the mid-60s. Chance of rain 30%. Thursday through Friday night, mostly clear. Highs in the lower 80s. Lows in the lower 60s. Saturday, partly sunny. Highs in the lower 80s.
Again, the forecast for Galesburg and surrounding areas of central and northwest Illinois for the rest of tonight, clear. Near steady temperature in the upper 50s. Northwest winds around 5 miles an hour. At 2 a.m. in Galesburg, skies were clear. The temperature was 59 degrees, the dew point was 58, and the relative humidity was 97%. The wind was northwest at 5 miles an hour. The pressure was 30.07 inches and steady. Elsewhere around the area, it was clear, and temperatures were around 60 degrees. And once again at 2 a.m. in Galesburg, under clear skies, the temperature was 59. Looking elsewhere around the Midwest at 2 a.m., Chicago was partly cloudy, and 66. Indianapolis was clear, and 64. St. Louis was partly cloudy, and 70. Kansas City was mostly cloudy, and 67. Des Moines was partly cloudy, and 66. Milwaukee was partly cloudy, and 62. The time is currently 2:30 a.m. Central Daylight Time. 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Now for the official National Weather Service forecast for Galesburg and surrounding areas of central and northwest Illinois. West of tonight, clear. Near steady temperature in the upper 50s. Northwest winds around 5 miles an hour. Sunday, sunny. Highs in the upper 70s. Northwest winds 5 to 10 miles an hour. Sunday night, mostly clear until midnight, then becoming partly cloudy. Lows in the mid-50s. Northwest winds around 5 miles an hour until midnight, becoming light and variable. Monday, mostly sunny. Highs in the upper 70s. Light and variable winds. Monday night, mostly clear until midnight, then becoming partly cloudy. Lows in the upper 50s. Light and variable winds. Tuesday through Wednesday, partly cloudy. Highs in the lower 80s. Lows in the mid-60s. Wednesday night, mostly clear. A chance of showers until midnight. Lows in the mid-60s. Chance of rain 30%. Thursday through Friday night, mostly clear. Highs in the lower 80s. Lows in the lower 60s. Saturday, partly sunny. Highs in the lower 80s. Again, the forecast for Galesburg and surrounding areas of central and northwest Illinois for the rest of tonight, clear. Near steady temperature in the upper 50s. Northwest winds around 5 miles an hour. At 2 a.m. in Galesburg, skies were clear. The temperature was 59 degrees, the dew point was 58, and the relative humidity was 97%. The wind was northwest at 5 miles an hour. The pressure was 30.07 inches and steady. Elsewhere around the area, it was clear, and temperatures were around 60 degrees. And once again at 2 a.m. in Galesburg, under clear skies, the temperature was 59. Looking elsewhere around the Midwest at 2 a.m., Chicago was partly cloudy, and the temperature was 59. Looking elsewhere around the Midwest at 2 a.m., Chicago was partly cloudy, and 66. Indianapolis was clear, and 64. St. Louis was partly cloudy, and 70. Kansas City was mostly cloudy, and 67. Des Moines was partly cloudy, and 66. Milwaukee was partly cloudy, and 62. The time is currently 2:33 a.m. Central Daylight Time. 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Now for the official National Weather Service forecast for Galesburg and surrounding areas of central and northwest Illinois. West of tonight, clear. Near steady temperature in the upper 50s. Northwest winds around 5 miles an hour. Sunday, sunny. Highs in the upper 70s. Northwest winds 5 to 10 miles an hour. Sunday night, mostly clear until midnight, then becoming partly cloudy. Lows in the mid-50s. Northwest winds around 5 miles an hour until midnight, becoming light and variable. Monday, mostly sunny. Highs in the upper 70s. Light and variable winds. Monday night, mostly clear until midnight, then becoming partly cloudy. Lows in the upper 50s.
light and variable winds.

Tuesday through Wednesday, partly cloudy. Highs in the lower 80s. Lows in the mid-60s. Wednesday night, mostly clear. A chance of showers until midnight. Lows in the mid-60s. Chance of rain 30%. Thursday through Friday night, mostly clear. Highs in the lower 80s. Lows in the lower 60s. Saturday, partly sunny. Highs in the lower 80s. Again, the forecast for Galesburg and surrounding areas of central and northwest Illinois for the rest of tonight, clear. Near steady temperature in the upper 50s. Northwest winds around 5 miles an hour. At 2 a.m. in Galesburg, skies were clear. The temperature was 59 degrees, the dew point was 58, and the relative humidity was 97%. The wind was northwest at 5 miles an hour. The pressure was 30.07 inches and steady. Elsewhere around the area, it was clear, and temperatures were around 60 degrees. And once again at 2 a.m. in Galesburg, under clear skies, the temperature was 59. Looking elsewhere around the Midwest at 2 a.m., Chicago was partly cloudy, and 66. Indianapolis was clear, and 64. St. Louis was partly cloudy, and 70. Kansas City was mostly cloudy, and 67. Des Moines was partly cloudy, and 66. Milwaukee was partly cloudy, and 62. The time is currently 2:36 a.m. Central Daylight Time. 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Now for the official National Weather Service forecast for Galesburg and surrounding areas of central and northwest Illinois. Rest of tonight, clear. Near steady temperature in the upper 50s. Northwest winds around 5 miles an hour. Sunday, sunny. Highs in the upper 70s. Northwest winds 5 to 10 miles an hour. Sunday night, mostly clear until midnight, then becoming partly cloudy. Lows in the mid-50s. Northwest winds around 5 miles an hour until midnight, becoming light and variable. Monday, mostly sunny. Highs in the upper 70s. Light and variable winds. Monday night, mostly clear until midnight, then becoming partly cloudy. Lows in the upper 50s. Light and variable winds. Tuesday through Wednesday, partly cloudy. Highs in the lower 80s. Lows in the mid-60s. Wednesday night, mostly clear. A chance of showers until midnight. Lows in the mid-60s. Chance of rain 30%. Thursday through Friday night, mostly clear. Highs in the lower 80s. Lows in the lower 60s. Saturday, partly sunny. Highs in the lower 80s. Again, the forecast for Galesburg and surrounding areas of central and northwest Illinois for the rest of tonight, clear. Near steady temperature in the upper 50s. Northwest winds around 5 miles an hour. At 2 a.m. in Galesburg, skies were clear. The temperature was 59 degrees, the dew point was 58, and the relative humidity was 97%. The wind was northwest at 5 miles an hour. The pressure was 30.07 inches and steady. Elsewhere around the area, it was clear, and temperatures were around 60 degrees. And once again at 2 a.m. in Galesburg, under clear skies, the temperature was 59. Looking elsewhere around the Midwest at 2 a.m., Chicago was partly cloudy, and 66. Indianapolis was clear, and 64. St. Louis was partly cloudy, and 70. Kansas City was mostly cloudy, and 67. Des Moines was partly cloudy, and 66. Milwaukee was partly cloudy, and 62. The time is currently 2:39 a.m. Central Daylight Time. 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Now for the official National Weather Service forecast for Galesburg and surrounding areas of central and northwest Illinois. Rest of tonight, clear. Near steady temperature in the upper 50s. Northwest winds around 5 miles an hour. Sunday, sunny. Highs in the upper 70s. Northwest winds 5 to 10 miles an hour. Sunday night, mostly clear until midnight, then becoming partly cloudy.

chance of rain 30%. Thursday through Friday night, mostly clear. Highs in the lower 80s. Lows in the lower 60s. Saturday, partly sunny. Highs in the lower 80s. Again, the forecast for Galesburg and surrounding areas of central and northwest Illinois for the rest of tonight, clear. Near steady temperature in the upper 50s. Northwest winds around 5 miles an hour. At 2 a.m. in Galesburg, skies were clear. The temperature was 59 degrees, the dew point was 58, and the relative humidity was 97%. The wind was northwest at 5 miles an hour. The pressure was 30.07 inches and steady. Elsewhere around the area, it was clear, and temperatures were around 60 degrees. And once again at 2 a.m. in Galesburg, under clear skies, the temperature was 59. Looking elsewhere around the Midwest at 2 a.m., Chicago was partly cloudy, and 66. Indianapolis was clear, and 64. St. Louis was partly cloudy, and 70. Kansas City was mostly cloudy, and 67. Des Moines was partly cloudy, and 66. Milwaukee was partly cloudy, and 62. The time is currently 2:41 a.m. Central Daylight Time. 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Now for the official National Weather Service forecast for Galesburg and surrounding areas of central and northwest Illinois. Rest of tonight, clear. Near steady temperature in the upper 50s. Northwest winds around 5 miles an hour. Sunday, sunny. Highs in the upper 70s. Northwest winds 5 to 10 miles an hour. Sunday night, mostly clear until midnight, then becoming partly cloudy. Lows in the mid-50s. Northwest winds around 5 miles an hour until midnight, becoming light and variable. Monday, mostly sunny. Highs in the upper 70s. Light and variable winds. Monday night, mostly clear until midnight, then becoming partly cloudy. Lows in the upper 50s. Light and variable winds. Tuesday through Wednesday, partly cloudy. Highs in the lower 80s. Lows in the mid-60s. Wednesday night, mostly clear. A chance of showers until midnight. Lows in the mid-60s. Chance of rain 30%. Thursday through Friday night, mostly clear. Highs in the lower 80s. Lows in the lower 60s. Saturday, partly sunny. Highs in the lower 80s. Again, the forecast for Galesburg and surrounding areas of central and northwest Illinois for the rest of tonight, clear. Near steady temperature in the upper 50s. Northwest winds around 5 miles an hour. At 2 a.m. in Galesburg, skies were clear. The temperature was 59 degrees, the dew point was 58, and the relative humidity was 97%. The wind was northwest at 5 miles an hour. The pressure was 30.07 inches and steady. Elsewhere around the area, it was clear, and temperatures were around 60 degrees. And once again at 2 a.m. in Galesburg, under clear skies, the temperature was 59. Looking elsewhere around the Midwest at 2 a.m., Chicago was partly cloudy, and 66. Indianapolis was clear, and 64. St. Louis was partly cloudy, and 70. Kansas City was mostly cloudy, and 67. Des Moines was partly cloudy, and 66. Milwaukee was partly cloudy, and 62. The time is currently 2:44 a.m. Central Daylight Time. 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Now for the official National Weather Service forecast for Galesburg and surrounding areas of central and northwest Illinois. Rest of tonight, clear. Near steady temperature in the upper 50s. Northwest winds around 5 miles an hour. Sunday, sunny. Highs in the upper 70s. Northwest winds 5 to 10 miles an hour. Sunday night, mostly clear until midnight, then becoming partly cloudy. Lows in the mid-50s. Northwest winds around 5 miles an hour until midnight, becoming light and variable. Monday, mostly sunny. Highs in the upper 70s. Light and variable winds. Monday night.

Mostly clear until midnight, then becoming partly cloudy. Lows in the upper 50s. Light and variable winds. Tuesday through Wednesday, partly cloudy. Highs in the lower 80s. Lows in the mid 60s. Wednesday night, mostly clear. A chance of showers until midnight. Lows in the mid 60s. Chance of rain 30%. Thursday through Friday night, mostly clear. Highs in the lower 80s. Lows in the lower 60s. Saturday, partly sunny. Highs in the lower 80s. Again, the forecast for Galesburg and surrounding areas of central and northwest Illinois for the rest of tonight, clear. Near steady temperature in the upper 50s. Northwest winds around 5 miles an hour. At 2 a.m. in Galesburg, skies were clear. The temperature was 59 degrees, the dew point was 58, and the relative humidity was 97%. The wind was northwest at 5 miles an hour. The pressure was 30.07 inches and steady. Elsewhere around the area, it was clear, and temperatures were around 60 degrees. And once again at 2 a.m. in Galesburg, under clear skies, the temperature was 59. Looking elsewhere around the Midwest at 2 a.m., Chicago was partly cloudy, and 66. Indianapolis was clear, and 64. St. Louis was partly cloudy, and 70. Kansas City was mostly cloudy, and 67. Des Moines was partly cloudy, and 66. Milwaukee was partly cloudy, and 62. The time is currently 2:47 a.m. Central Daylight Time. 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Now for the official National Weather Service forecast for Galesburg and surrounding areas of central and northwest Illinois. Rest of tonight, clear. Near steady temperature in the upper 50s. Northwest winds around 5 miles an hour. Sunday, sunny. Highs in the upper 70s. Northwest winds 5 to 10 miles an hour. Sunday night, mostly clear until midnight, then becoming partly cloudy. Lows in the mid-50s. Northwest winds around 5 miles an hour until midnight, becoming light and variable. Monday, mostly sunny. Highs in the upper 70s. Light and variable winds. Monday night, mostly clear until midnight, then becoming partly cloudy. Lows in the upper 50s. Light and variable winds. Tuesday through Wednesday, partly cloudy. Highs in the lower 80s. Lows in the mid-60s. Wednesday night, mostly clear. A chance of showers until midnight. Lows in the mid-60s. Chance of rain 30%. Thursday through Friday night, mostly clear. Highs in the lower 80s. Lows in the lower 60s. Saturday, partly sunny. Highs in the lower 80s. Again, the forecast for Galesburg and surrounding areas of central and northwest Illinois for the rest of tonight, clear. Near steady temperature in the upper 50s. Northwest winds around 5 miles an hour. At 2 a.m. in Galesburg, skies were clear. The temperature was 59 degrees, the dew point was 58, and the relative humidity was 97%. The wind was northwest at 5 miles an hour. The pressure was 30.07 inches and steady. Elsewhere around the area, it was clear, and temperatures were around 60 degrees. And once again at 2 a.m. in Galesburg, under clear skies, the temperature was 59. Looking elsewhere around the Midwest at 2 a.m., Chicago was partly cloudy, and 66. Indianapolis was clear, and 64. St. Louis was partly cloudy, and 70. Kansas City was mostly cloudy, and 67. Des Moines was partly cloudy, and 66. Milwaukee was partly cloudy, and 62. The time is currently 2:49 a.m. Central Daylight Time. 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Now for the official National Weather Service forecast for Galesburg and surrounding areas of central and northwest Illinois. Rest of tonight, clear. Near steady temperature in the upper 50s. Northwest winds around 5 miles an hour. Sunday, sunny. Highs in the upper 70s.

Northwest winds 5 to 10 miles an hour. Sunday night, mostly clear until midnight, then becoming partly cloudy. Lows in the mid-50s. Northwest winds around 5 miles an hour until midnight, becoming light and variable. Monday, mostly sunny. Highs in the upper 70s. Light and variable winds. Monday night, mostly clear until midnight, then becoming partly cloudy. Lows in the upper 50s. Light and variable winds. Tuesday through Wednesday, partly cloudy. Highs in the lower 80s. Lows in the mid 60s. Wednesday night, mostly clear. A chance of showers until midnight. Lows in the mid 60s. Chance of rain 30%. Thursday through Friday night, mostly clear. Highs in the lower 80s. Lows in the lower 60s. Saturday, partly sunny. Highs in the lower 80s. Again, the forecast for Galesburg and surrounding areas of central and northwest Illinois for the rest of tonight, clear. Near steady temperature in the upper 50s. Northwest winds around 5 miles an hour. At 2 a.m. in Galesburg, skies were clear. The temperature was 59 degrees, the dew point was 58, and the relative humidity was 97%. The wind was northwest at 5 miles an hour. The pressure was 30.07 inches and steady. Elsewhere around the area, it was clear, and temperatures were around 60 degrees. And once again at 2 a.m. in Galesburg, under clear skies, the temperature was 59. Looking elsewhere around the Midwest at 2 a.m., Chicago was partly cloudy, and 66. Indianapolis was clear, and 64. St. Louis was partly cloudy, and 70. Kansas City was mostly cloudy, and 67. Des Moines was partly cloudy, and 66. Milwaukee was partly cloudy, and 62. The time is currently 2:52 a.m. Central Daylight Time. 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Now for the official National Weather Service forecast for Galesburg and surrounding areas of central and northwest Illinois. Rest of tonight, clear. Near steady temperature in the upper 50s. Northwest winds around 5 miles an hour. Sunday, sunny. Highs in the upper 70s. Northwest winds 5 to 10 miles an hour. Sunday night, mostly clear until midnight, then becoming partly cloudy. Lows in the mid-50s. Northwest winds around 5 miles an hour until midnight, becoming light and variable. Monday, mostly sunny. Highs in the upper 70s. Light and variable winds. Monday night, mostly clear until midnight, then becoming partly cloudy. Lows in the upper 50s. Light and variable winds. Tuesday through Wednesday, partly cloudy. Highs in the lower 80s. Lows in the mid-60s. Wednesday night, mostly clear. A chance of showers until midnight. Lows in the mid-60s. Chance of rain 30%. Thursday through Friday night, mostly clear. Highs in the lower 80s. Lows in the lower 60s. Saturday, partly sunny. Highs in the lower 80s. Again, the forecast for Galesburg and surrounding areas of central and northwest Illinois for the rest of tonight, clear. Near steady temperature in the upper 50s. Northwest winds around 5 miles an hour. At 2 a.m. in Galesburg, skies were clear. The temperature was 59 degrees, the dew point was 58, and the relative humidity was 97%. The wind was northwest at 5 miles an hour. The pressure was 30.07 inches and steady. Elsewhere around the area, it was clear, and temperatures were around 60 degrees. And once again at 2 a.m. in Galesburg, under clear skies, the temperature was 59. Looking elsewhere around the Midwest at 2 a.m., Chicago was partly cloudy, and 66. Indianapolis was clear, and 64. St. Louis was partly cloudy, and 70. Kansas City was mostly cloudy, and 67. Des Moines was partly cloudy, and 66. Milwaukee was partly cloudy, and 62. The time is currently 2:55 a.m. Central Daylight Time. 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

station KZZ 66 in Galesburg. Now for the official National Weather Service forecast for Galesburg and surrounding areas of central and northwest Illinois. Rest of tonight, clear. Near steady temperature in the upper 50s. Northwest winds around 5 miles an hour. Sunday, sunny. Highs in the upper 70s. Northwest winds 5 to 10 miles an hour. Sunday night, mostly clear until midnight, then becoming partly cloudy. Lows in the mid-50s. Northwest winds around 5 miles an hour until midnight, becoming light and variable. Monday, mostly sunny. Highs in the upper 70s. Light and variable winds. Monday night, mostly clear until midnight, then becoming partly cloudy. Lows in the upper 50s. Light and variable winds. Tuesday through Wednesday, partly cloudy. Highs in the lower 80s. Lows in the mid-60s. Wednesday night, mostly clear. A chance of showers until midnight. Lows in the mid-60s. Chance of rain 30%. Thursday through Friday night, mostly clear. Highs in the lower 80s. Lows in the lower 60s. Saturday, partly sunny. Highs in the lower 80s. Again, the forecast for Galesburg and surrounding areas of central and northwest Illinois for the rest of tonight, clear. Near steady temperature in the upper 50s. Northwest winds around 5 miles an hour. At 2 a.m. in Galesburg, skies were clear. The temperature was 59 degrees, the dew point was 58, and the relative humidity was 97%. The wind was northwest at 5 miles an hour. The pressure was 30.07 inches and steady. Elsewhere around the area, it was clear, and temperatures were around 60 degrees. And once again at 2 a.m. in Galesburg, under clear skies, the temperature was 59. Looking elsewhere around the Midwest at 2 a.m., Chicago was partly cloudy, and 66. Indianapolis was clear, and 64. St. Louis was partly cloudy, and 70. Kansas City was mostly cloudy, and 67. Des Moines was partly cloudy, and 66. Milwaukee was partly cloudy, and 62. The time is currently 2:57 a.m. Central Daylight Time. 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Now for the official National Weather Service forecast for Galesburg and surrounding areas of central and northwest Illinois. Rest of tonight, clear. Near steady temperature in the upper 50s. Northwest winds around 5 miles an hour. Sunday, sunny. Highs in the upper 70s. Northwest winds 5 to 10 miles an hour. Sunday night, mostly clear until midnight, then becoming partly cloudy. Lows in the mid-50s. Northwest winds around 5 miles an hour until midnight, becoming light and variable. Monday, mostly sunny. Highs in the upper 70s. Light and variable winds. Monday night, mostly clear until midnight, then becoming partly cloudy. Lows in the upper 50s. Light and variable winds. Tuesday through Wednesday, partly cloudy. Highs in the lower 80s. Lows in the mid-60s. Wednesday night, mostly clear. A chance of showers until midnight. Lows in the mid-60s. Chance of rain 30%. Thursday through Friday night, mostly clear. Highs in the lower 80s. Lows in the lower 60s. Saturday, partly sunny. Highs in the lower 80s. Again, the forecast for Galesburg and surrounding areas of central and northwest Illinois for the rest of tonight, clear. Near steady temperature in the upper 50s. Northwest winds around 5 miles an hour. At 2 a.m. in Galesburg, skies were clear. The temperature was 59 degrees, the dew point was 58, and the relative humidity was 97%. The wind was northwest at 5 miles an hour. The pressure was 30.07 inches and steady. Elsewhere around the area, it was clear, and temperatures were around 60 degrees. And once again at 2 a.m. in Galesburg, under clear skies, the temperature was 59. The time is currently 3 a.m. Central Daylight Time. 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

the lower 80s. Again, the forecast for Galesburg and surrounding areas of central and northwest Illinois for the rest of tonight, clear. Near steady temperature in the upper 50s. Northwest winds around 5 miles an hour. The time is currently 3:05 a.m. Central Daylight Time. 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Now for the official National Weather Service forecast for Galesburg and surrounding areas of central and northwest Illinois. Rest of tonight, clear. Near steady temperature in the upper 50s. Northwest winds around 5 miles an hour. Sunday, sunny. Highs in the upper 70s. Northwest winds 5 to 10 miles an hour. Sunday night, mostly clear until midnight, then becoming partly cloudy. Lows in the mid-50s. Northwest winds around 5 miles an hour until midnight, becoming light and variable. Monday, mostly sunny. Highs in the upper 70s. Light and variable winds. Monday night, mostly clear until midnight, then becoming partly cloudy. Lows in the upper 50s. Light and variable winds. Tuesday through Wednesday, partly cloudy. Highs in the lower 80s. Lows in the mid-60s. Wednesday night, mostly clear. A chance of showers until midnight. Lows in the mid-60s. Chance of rain 30%. Thursday through Friday night, mostly clear. Highs in the lower 80s. Lows in the lower 60s. Saturday, partly sunny. Highs in the lower 80s. Again, the forecast for Galesburg and surrounding areas of central and northwest Illinois for the rest of tonight, clear. Near steady temperature in the upper 50s. Northwest winds around 5 miles an hour. At 3 a.m. in Galesburg, skies were clear. The temperature was 58 degrees, the dew point was 57, and the relative humidity was 96%. The wind was west at 5 miles an hour. The pressure was 30.08 inches and steady. Elsewhere around the area, it was clear, and temperatures were around 60 degrees. And once again at 3 a.m. in Galesburg, under clear skies, the temperature was 58. Looking elsewhere around the Midwest at 3 a.m., Chicago was partly cloudy, and 64. Indianapolis was clear, and 63. St. Louis was partly cloudy, and 67. Kansas City was mostly cloudy, and 68. Des Moines was partly cloudy, and 64. Milwaukee was clear, and 63. And now a discussion of hazardous weather conditions for the following county, Knox, Illinois. This hazardous weather outlook is for Central Illinois, East Central Illinois, Southeast Illinois, and West Central Illinois. For today and tonight, minor flooding will continue along portions of the Illinois River and the Wabash River. Otherwise, no hazardous weather is expected at this time. For Monday through Saturday, thunderstorms return to the forecast Wednesday. A few strong to severe storms cannot be ruled out at this time. Minor flooding will continue for several days along portions of the Illinois River and Wabash River. Spotter information statement. Spotter activation is not anticipated through tonight. The time is currently 3:09 a.m. Central Daylight Time. 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Now for the official National Weather Service forecast for Galesburg and surrounding areas of central and northwest Illinois. Rest of tonight, clear. Near steady temperature in the upper 50s. Northwest winds around 5 miles an hour. Sunday, sunny. Highs in the upper 70s. Northwest winds 5 to 10 miles an hour. Sunday night, mostly clear until midnight, then becoming partly cloudy. Lows in the mid-50s. Northwest winds around 5 miles an hour until midnight, becoming light and variable. Monday, mostly sunny. Highs in the upper 70s. Light and variable winds. Monday night, mostly clear until midnight, then becoming partly cloudy. Lows in the upper 50s. Light and variable winds. Tuesday through Wednesday, partly cloudy. Highs in the lower 80s. Lows in the mid-60s. Wednesday night, mostly clear. A chance of showers until midnight. Lows in the mid-60s.

chance of rain 30%. Thursday through Friday night, mostly clear. Highs in the lower 80s. Lows in the lower 60s. Saturday, partly sunny. Highs in the lower 80s. Again, the forecast for Galesburg and surrounding areas of central and northwest Illinois for the rest of tonight, clear. Near steady temperature in the upper 50s. Northwest winds around 5 miles an hour. At 3 a.m. in Galesburg, skies were clear. The temperature was 58 degrees, the dew point was 57, and the relative humidity was 96%. The wind was west at 5 miles an hour. The pressure was 30.08 inches and steady. Elsewhere around the area, it was clear, and temperatures were around 60 degrees. And once again at 3 a.m. in Galesburg, under clear skies, the temperature was 58. Looking elsewhere around the Midwest at 3 a.m., Chicago was partly cloudy, and 64. Indianapolis was clear, and 63. St. Louis was partly cloudy, and 67. Kansas City was mostly cloudy, and 68. Des Moines was partly cloudy, and 64. Milwaukee was clear, and 63. And now a discussion of hazardous weather conditions for the following county, Knox, Illinois. This hazardous weather outlook is for Central Illinois, East Central Illinois, Southeast Illinois, and West Central Illinois. For today and tonight, minor flooding will continue along portions of the Illinois River and the Wabash River. Otherwise, no hazardous weather is expected at this time. For Monday through Saturday, thunderstorms return to the forecast Wednesday. A few strong to severe storms cannot be ruled out at this time. Minor flooding will continue for several days along portions of the Illinois River and Wabash River. Spotter information statement. Spotter activation is not anticipated through tonight. The time is currently 3:12 a.m. Central Daylight Time. 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Now for the official National Weather Service forecast for Galesburg and surrounding areas of central and northwest Illinois. West of tonight, clear. Near steady temperature in the upper 50s. Northwest winds around 5 miles an hour. Sunday, sunny. Highs in the upper 70s. Northwest winds 5 to 10 miles an hour. Sunday night, mostly clear until midnight, then becoming partly cloudy. Lows in the mid-50s. Northwest winds around 5 miles an hour until midnight, becoming light and variable. Monday, mostly sunny. Highs in the upper 70s. Light and variable winds. Monday night, mostly clear until midnight, then becoming partly cloudy. Lows in the upper 50s. Light and variable winds. Tuesday through Wednesday, partly cloudy. Highs in the lower 80s. Lows in the mid-60s. Wednesday night, mostly clear. A chance of showers until midnight. Lows in the mid-60s. Chance of rain 30%. Thursday through Friday night, mostly clear. Highs in the lower 80s. Lows in the lower 60s. Saturday, partly sunny. Highs in the lower 80s. Again, the forecast for Galesburg and surrounding areas of central and northwest Illinois for the rest of tonight, clear. Near steady temperature in the upper 50s. Northwest winds around 5 miles an hour. 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Programming originates from NOAA's National Weather Service office in Lincoln. KZZ 66 serves the following counties: Henry, Knox, Mercer, and Warren. KZZ 66 is part of the All Hazards Network of NOAA Weather Radio. At 3 a.m. in Galesburg, skies were clear. The temperature was 58 degrees, the dew point was 57, and the relative humidity was 96%. The wind was west at 5 miles an hour. The pressure was 30.08 inches and steady. Elsewhere around the area, it was clear, and temperatures were around 60 degrees. And once again at 3 a.m. in Galesburg, under clear skies, the temperature was 58. Looking elsewhere around the Midwest at 3 a.m., Chicago was partly cloudy, and 64. Indianapolis was clear,

N63. St. Louis was partly cloudy, N67. Kansas City was mostly cloudy, N68. Des Moines was partly cloudy, N64. Milwaukee was clear, N63. And now a discussion of hazardous weather conditions for the following county, Knox, Illinois. This hazardous weather outlook is for Central Illinois, East Central Illinois, Southeast Illinois, and West Central Illinois. For today and tonight, minor flooding will continue along portions of the Illinois River and the Wabash River. Otherwise, no hazardous weather is expected at this time. For Monday through Saturday, thunderstorms return to the forecast Wednesday. A few strong to severe storms cannot be ruled out at this time. Minor flooding will continue for several days along portions of the Illinois River and Wabash River. Spotter information statement. Spotter activation is not anticipated through tonight. The time is currently 3:16 a.m. Central Daylight Time. 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Now for the official National Weather Service forecast for Galesburg and surrounding areas of central and northwest Illinois. West of tonight, clear. Near steady temperature in the upper 50s. Northwest winds around 5 miles an hour. Sunday, sunny. Highs in the upper 70s. Northwest winds 5 to 10 miles an hour. Sunday night, mostly clear until midnight, then becoming partly cloudy. Lows in the mid-50s. Northwest winds around 5 miles an hour until midnight, becoming light and variable. Monday, mostly sunny. Highs in the upper 70s. Light and variable winds. Monday night, mostly clear until midnight, then becoming partly cloudy. Lows in the upper 50s. Light and variable winds. Tuesday through Wednesday, partly cloudy. Highs in the lower 80s. Lows in the mid-60s. Wednesday night, mostly clear. A chance of showers until midnight. Lows in the mid-60s. Chance of rain 30%. Thursday through Friday night, mostly clear. Highs in the lower 80s. Lows in the lower 60s. Saturday, partly sunny. Highs in the lower 80s. Again, the forecast for Galesburg and surrounding areas of central and northwest Illinois for the rest of tonight, clear. Near steady temperature in the upper 50s. Northwest winds around 5 miles an hour. At 3 a.m. in Galesburg, skies were clear. The temperature was 58 degrees, the dew point was 57, and the relative humidity was 96%. The wind was west at 5 miles an hour. The pressure was 30.08 inches and steady. Elsewhere around the area, it was clear, and temperatures were around 60 degrees. And once again at 3 a.m. in Galesburg, under clear skies, the temperature was 58. Looking elsewhere around the Midwest at 3 a.m., Chicago was partly cloudy, N64. Indianapolis was clear, N63. St. Louis was partly cloudy, N67. Kansas City was mostly cloudy, N68. Des Moines was partly cloudy, N64. Milwaukee was clear, N63. And now a discussion of hazardous weather conditions for the following county, Knox, Illinois. This hazardous weather outlook is for Central Illinois, East Central Illinois, Southeast Illinois, and West Central Illinois. For today and tonight, minor flooding will continue along portions of the Illinois River and the Wabash River. Otherwise, no hazardous weather is expected at this time. For Monday through Saturday, thunderstorms return to the forecast Wednesday. A few strong to severe storms cannot be ruled out at this time. Minor flooding will continue for several days along portions of the Illinois River and Wabash River. Spotter information statement. Spotter activation is not anticipated through tonight. The time is currently 3:19 a.m. Central Daylight Time. 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Now for the official National Weather Service forecast for Galesburg and surrounding areas of central and northwest Illinois. West of tonight, clear. Near steady temperature in the upper 50s. Northwest winds around 5 miles an hour. Sunday, sunny. Highs in the upper 70s. Northwest winds 5 to 10 miles.

miles an hour. Sunday night, mostly clear until midnight, then becoming partly cloudy. Lows in the mid-50s. Northwest winds around 5 miles an hour until midnight, becoming light and variable. Monday, mostly sunny. Highs in the upper 70s. Light and variable winds. Monday night, mostly clear until midnight, then becoming partly cloudy. Lows in the upper 50s. Light and variable winds. Tuesday through Wednesday, partly cloudy. Highs in the lower 80s. Lows in the mid-60s. Wednesday night, mostly clear. A chance of showers until midnight. Lows in the mid-60s. Chance of rain 30%. Thursday through Friday night, mostly clear. Highs in the lower 80s. Lows in the lower 60s. Saturday, partly sunny. Highs in the lower 80s. Again, the forecast for Galesburg and surrounding areas of central and northwest Illinois for the rest of tonight, clear. Near steady temperature in the upper 50s. Northwest winds around 5 miles an hour. At 3 a.m. in Galesburg, skies were clear. The temperature was 58 degrees, the dew point was 57, and the relative humidity was 96%. The wind was west at 5 miles an hour. The pressure was 30.08 inches and steady. Elsewhere around the area, it was clear, and temperatures were around 60 degrees. And once again at 3 a.m. in Galesburg, under clear skies, the temperature was 58. Looking elsewhere around the Midwest at 3 a.m., Chicago was partly cloudy, and 64. Indianapolis was clear, and 63. St. Louis was partly cloudy, and 67. Kansas City was mostly cloudy, and 68. Des Moines was partly cloudy, and 64. Milwaukee was clear, and 63. And now a discussion of hazardous weather conditions for the following county, Knox, Illinois. This hazardous weather outlook is for Central Illinois, East Central Illinois, Southeast Illinois, and West Central Illinois. For today and tonight, minor flooding will continue along portions of the Illinois River and the Wabash River. Otherwise, no hazardous weather is expected at this time. For Monday through Saturday, thunderstorms return to the forecast Wednesday. A few strong to severe storms cannot be ruled out at this time. Minor flooding will continue for several days along portions of the Illinois River and Wabash River. Spotter information statement. Spotter activation is not anticipated through tonight. The time is currently 3:23 a.m. Central Daylight Time. 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Now for the official National Weather Service forecast for Galesburg and surrounding areas of central and northwest Illinois. West of tonight, clear. Near steady temperature in the upper 50s. Northwest winds around 5 miles an hour. Sunday, sunny. Highs in the upper 70s. Northwest winds 5 to 10 miles an hour. Sunday night, mostly clear until midnight, then becoming partly cloudy. Lows in the mid-50s. Northwest winds around 5 miles an hour until midnight, becoming light and variable. Monday, mostly sunny. Highs in the upper 70s. Light and variable winds. Monday night, mostly clear until midnight, then becoming partly cloudy. Lows in the upper 50s. Light and variable winds. Tuesday through Wednesday, partly cloudy. Highs in the lower 80s. Lows in the mid-60s. Wednesday night, mostly clear. A chance of showers until midnight. Lows in the mid-60s. Chance of rain 30%. Thursday through Friday night, mostly clear. Highs in the lower 80s. Lows in the lower 60s. Saturday, partly sunny. Highs in the lower 80s. Again, the forecast for Galesburg and surrounding areas of central and northwest Illinois for the rest of tonight, clear. Near steady temperature in the upper 50s. Northwest winds around 5 miles an hour. At 3 a.m. in Galesburg, skies were clear. The temperature was 58 degrees, the dew point was 57, and the relative humidity was 96%. The wind was west at 5 miles an hour. The pressure was 30.08 inches and steady. Elsewhere around the area, it was clear, and

Temperatures were around 60 degrees. And once again at 3 a.m. in Galesburg, under clear skies, the temperature was 58. Looking elsewhere around the Midwest at 3 a.m., Chicago was partly cloudy and 64. Indianapolis was clear and 63. St. Louis was partly cloudy and 67. Kansas City was mostly cloudy and 68. Des Moines was partly cloudy and 64. Milwaukee was clear and 63. And now a discussion of hazardous weather conditions for the following county, Knox, Illinois. This hazardous weather outlook is for Central Illinois, East Central Illinois, Southeast Illinois, and West Central Illinois. For today and tonight, minor flooding will continue along portions of the Illinois River and the Wabash River. Otherwise, no hazardous weather is expected at this time. For Monday through Saturday, thunderstorms return to the forecast Wednesday. A few strong to severe storms cannot be ruled out at this time. Minor flooding will continue for several days along portions of the Illinois River and Wabash River. Spotter information statement. Spotter activation is not anticipated through tonight. The time is currently 3:26 a.m. Central Daylight Time. 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Now for the official National Weather Service forecast for Galesburg and surrounding areas of central and northwest Illinois. West of tonight, clear. Near steady temperature in the upper 50s. Northwest winds around 5 miles an hour. Sunday, sunny. Highs in the upper 70s. Northwest winds 5 to 10 miles an hour. Sunday night, mostly clear until midnight, then becoming partly cloudy. Lows in the mid-50s. Northwest winds around 5 miles an hour until midnight, becoming light and variable. Monday, mostly sunny. Highs in the upper 70s. Light and variable winds. Monday night, mostly clear until midnight, then becoming partly cloudy. Lows in the upper 50s. Light and variable winds. Tuesday through Wednesday, partly cloudy. Highs in the lower 80s. Lows in the mid-60s. Wednesday night, mostly clear. A chance of showers until midnight. Lows in the mid-60s. Chance of rain 30%. Thursday through Friday night, mostly clear. Highs in the lower 80s. Lows in the lower 60s. Saturday, partly sunny. Highs in the lower 80s. Again, the forecast for Galesburg and surrounding areas of central and northwest Illinois for the rest of tonight, clear. Near steady temperature in the upper 50s. Northwest winds around 5 miles an hour. At 3 a.m. in Galesburg, skies were clear. The temperature was 58 degrees, the dew point was 57, and the relative humidity was 96%. The wind was west at 5 miles an hour. The pressure was 30.08 inches and steady. Elsewhere around the area, it was clear, and temperatures were around 60 degrees. And once again at 3 a.m. in Galesburg, under clear skies, the temperature was 58. Looking elsewhere around the Midwest at 3 a.m., Chicago was partly cloudy, and 64. Indianapolis was clear, and 63. St. Louis was partly cloudy, and 67. Kansas City was mostly cloudy, and 68. Des Moines was partly cloudy, and 64. Milwaukee was clear, and 63. And now a discussion of hazardous weather conditions for the following county, Knox, Illinois. This hazardous weather outlook is for Central Illinois, East Central Illinois, Southeast Illinois, and West Central Illinois. For today and tonight, minor flooding will continue along portions of the Illinois River and the Wabash River. Otherwise, no hazardous weather is expected at this time. For Monday through Saturday, thunderstorms return to the forecast Wednesday. A few strong to severe storms cannot be ruled out at this time. Minor flooding will continue for several days along portions of the Illinois River and Wabash River. Spotter information statement. Spotter activation is not anticipated through tonight. The time is currently 3:30 a.m. Central Daylight Time. 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
Now for the official National Weather Service forecast for Galesburg and surrounding areas of central and northwest Illinois. Rest of tonight, clear. Near steady temperature in the upper 50s. Northwest winds around 5 miles an hour. Sunday, sunny. Highs in the upper 70s. Northwest winds 5 to 10 miles an hour. Sunday night, mostly clear until midnight, then becoming partly cloudy. Lows in the mid-50s. Northwest winds around 5 miles an hour until midnight, becoming light and variable. Monday, mostly sunny. Highs in the upper 70s. Light and variable winds. Monday night, mostly clear until midnight, then becoming partly cloudy. Lows in the upper 50s. Light and variable winds. Tuesday through Wednesday, partly cloudy. Highs in the lower 80s. Lows in the mid-60s. Wednesday night, mostly clear. A chance of showers until midnight. Lows in the mid-60s. Chance of rain 30%. Thursday through Friday night, mostly clear. Highs in the lower 80s. Lows in the lower 60s. Saturday, partly sunny. Highs in the lower 80s. Again, the forecast for Galesburg and surrounding areas of central and northwest Illinois for the rest of tonight, clear. Near steady temperature in the upper 50s. Northwest winds around 5 miles an hour. At 3 a.m. in Galesburg, skies were clear. The temperature was 58 degrees, the dew point was 57, and the relative humidity was 96%. The wind was west at 5 miles an hour. The pressure was 30.08 inches and steady. Elsewhere around the area, it was clear, and temperatures were around 60 degrees. And once again at 3 a.m. in Galesburg, under clear skies, the temperature was 58. Looking elsewhere around the Midwest at 3 a.m., Chicago was partly cloudy, and 64. Indianapolis was clear, and 63. St. Louis was partly cloudy, and 67. Kansas City was mostly cloudy, and 68. Des Moines was partly cloudy, and 64. Milwaukee was clear, and 63. And now a discussion of hazardous weather conditions for the following county, Knox, Illinois. This hazardous weather outlook is for Central Illinois, East Central Illinois, Southeast Illinois, and West Central Illinois. For today and tonight, minor flooding will continue along portions of the Illinois River and the Wabash River. Otherwise, no hazardous weather is expected at this time. For Monday through Saturday, thunderstorms return to the forecast Wednesday. A few strong to severe storms cannot be ruled out at this time. For Monday through Saturday, thunderstorms return to the forecast Wednesday. A few strong to severe storms cannot be ruled out at this time. Minor flooding will continue for several days along portions of the Illinois River and Wabash River. Spotter information statement. Spotter activation is not anticipated through tonight. The time is currently 3:33 a.m. Central Daylight Time. 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Now for the official National Weather Service forecast for Galesburg and surrounding areas of central and northwest Illinois. Rest of tonight, clear. Near steady temperature in the upper 50s. Northwest winds around 5 miles an hour. Sunday, sunny. Highs in the upper 70s. Northwest winds 5 to 10 miles an hour. Sunday night, mostly clear until midnight, then becoming partly cloudy. Lows in the mid-50s. Northwest winds around 5 miles an hour until midnight, becoming light and variable. Monday, mostly sunny. Highs in the upper 70s. Light and variable winds. Monday night, mostly clear until midnight, then becoming partly cloudy. Lows in the upper 50s. Light and variable winds. Tuesday through Wednesday, partly cloudy. Highs in the lower 80s. Lows in the mid-60s. Wednesday night, mostly clear. A chance of showers until midnight. Lows in the mid-60s. Chance of rain 30%. Thursday through Friday night, mostly clear. Highs in the lower 80s. Lows in the lower 60s. Saturday, partly sunny. Highs in the lower 80s.
Again, the forecast for Galesburg and surrounding areas of central and northwest Illinois for the rest of tonight, clear. Near

a temperature in the upper 50s. Northwest winds around 5 miles an hour. At 3 a.m. in Galesburg, skies were clear. The temperature was 58 degrees, the dew point was 57, and the relative humidity was 96%. The wind was west at 5 miles an hour. The pressure was 30.08 inches and steady. Elsewhere around the area, it was clear, and temperatures were around 60 degrees. And once again at 3 a.m. in Galesburg, under clear skies, the temperature was 58. Looking elsewhere around the Midwest at 3 a.m., Chicago was partly cloudy, and 64. Indianapolis was clear, and 63. St. Louis was partly cloudy, and 67. Kansas City was mostly cloudy, and 68. Des Moines was partly cloudy, and 64. Milwaukee was clear, and 63. And now a discussion of hazardous weather conditions for the following county, Knox, Illinois. This hazardous weather outlook is for Central Illinois, East Central Illinois, Southeast Illinois, and West Central Illinois. For today and tonight, minor flooding will continue along portions of the Illinois River and the Wabash River. Otherwise, no hazardous weather is expected at this time. For Monday through Saturday, thunderstorms return to the forecast Wednesday. A few strong to severe storms cannot be ruled out at this time. Minor flooding will continue for several days along portions of the Illinois River and Wabash River. Spotter information statement. Spotter activation is not anticipated through tonight. The time is currently 3:36 a.m. Central Daylight Time. 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Now for the official National Weather Service forecast for Galesburg and surrounding areas of central and northwest Illinois. Rest of tonight, clear. Near steady temperature in the upper 50s. Northwest winds around 5 miles an hour. Sunday, sunny. Highs in the upper 70s. Northwest winds 5 to 10 miles an hour. Sunday night, mostly clear until midnight, then becoming partly cloudy. Lows in the mid-50s. Northwest winds around 5 miles an hour until midnight, becoming light and variable. Monday, mostly sunny. Highs in the upper 70s. Light and variable winds. Monday night, mostly clear until midnight, then becoming partly cloudy. Lows in the upper 50s. Light and variable winds. Tuesday through Wednesday, partly cloudy. Highs in the lower 80s. Lows in the mid-60s. Wednesday night, mostly clear. A chance of showers until midnight. Lows in the mid-60s. Chance of rain 30%. Thursday through Friday night, mostly clear. Highs in the lower 80s. Lows in the lower 60s. Saturday, partly sunny. Highs in the lower 80s. Again, the forecast for Galesburg and surrounding areas of central and northwest Illinois for the rest of tonight, clear. Near steady temperature in the upper 50s. Northwest winds around 5 miles an hour. At 3 a.m. in Galesburg, skies were clear. The temperature was 58 degrees, the dew point was 57, and the relative humidity was 96%. The wind was west at 5 miles an hour. The pressure was 30.08 inches and steady. Elsewhere around the area, it was clear, and temperatures were around 60 degrees. And once again at 3 a.m. in Galesburg, under clear skies, the temperature was 58. Looking elsewhere around the Midwest at 3 a.m., Chicago was partly cloudy, and 64. Indianapolis was clear, and 63. St. Louis was partly cloudy, and 67. Kansas City was mostly cloudy, and 68. Des Moines was partly cloudy, and 64. Milwaukee was clear, and 63. And now a discussion of hazardous weather conditions for the following county, Knox, Illinois. This hazardous weather outlook is for Central Illinois, East Central Illinois, Southeast Illinois, and West Central Illinois. For today and tonight, minor flooding will continue along portions of the Illinois River and the Wabash River. Otherwise, no hazardous weather is expected at this time. For Monday through Saturday, thunderstorms return to the forecast Wednesday. A few strong to severe storms cannot be ruled out at this time. Minor flooding will continue for several days along

till midnight, becoming light and variable. Monday, mostly sunny. Highs in the upper 70s. Light and variable winds. Monday night, mostly clear until midnight, then becoming partly cloudy. Lows in the upper 50s. Light and variable winds. Tuesday, mostly sunny. Highs in the lower 80s. Southeast winds around 5 miles an hour. Tuesday night and Wednesday, partly cloudy. Lows in the mid-60s. Highs in the mid-80s. Wednesday night, mostly clear. A chance of showers until midnight. Lows in the mid-60s. Chance of rain 30%. Thursday through Friday night, mostly clear. Highs in the lower 80s. Lows in the lower 60s. Saturday, partly sunny. Highs in the lower 80s. Again, the forecast for Galesburg and surrounding areas of central and northwest Illinois for today, sunny. Highs in the upper 70s. Northwest winds 5 to 10 miles an hour. At 3 a.m. in Galesburg, skies were clear. The temperature was 58 degrees, the dew point was 57, and the relative humidity was 96%. The wind was west at 5 miles an hour. The pressure was 30.08 inches and steady. Elsewhere around the area, it was clear, and temperatures were around 60 degrees. And once again at 3 a.m. in Galesburg, under clear skies, the temperature was 58. Looking elsewhere around the Midwest at 3 a.m., Chicago was partly cloudy, and 64. Indianapolis was clear, and 63. St. Louis was partly cloudy, and 67. Kansas City was mostly cloudy, and 68. Des Moines was partly cloudy, and 64. Milwaukee was clear, and 63. And now a discussion of hazardous weather conditions for the following county, Knox, Illinois. This hazardous weather outlook is for Central Illinois, East Central Illinois, Southeast Illinois, and West Central Illinois. For today and tonight, minor flooding will continue along portions of the Illinois River and the Wabash River. Otherwise, no hazardous weather is expected at this time. For Monday through Saturday, thunderstorms return to the forecast Wednesday. A few strong to severe storms cannot be ruled out at this time. Minor flooding will continue for several days along portions of the Illinois River and Wabash River. Spotter information statement. Spotter activation is not anticipated through tonight. The time is currently 3:43 a.m. Central Daylight Time. 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Now for the official National Weather Service forecast for Galesburg and surrounding areas of central and northwest Illinois. Today, sunny. Highs in the upper 70s. Northwest winds 5 to 10 miles an hour. Tonight, mostly clear until midnight, then becoming partly cloudy. Lows in the mid-50s. Northwest winds around 5 miles an hour until midnight, becoming light and variable. Monday, mostly sunny. Highs in the upper 70s. Light and variable winds. Monday night, mostly clear until midnight, then becoming partly cloudy. Lows in the upper 50s. Light and variable winds. Tuesday, mostly sunny. Highs in the lower 80s. Southeast winds around 5 miles an hour. Tuesday night and Wednesday, partly cloudy. Lows in the mid-60s. Highs in the mid-80s. Wednesday night, mostly clear. A chance of showers until midnight. Lows in the mid-60s. Chance of rain 30%. Thursday through Friday night, mostly clear. Highs in the lower 80s. Lows in the lower 60s. Saturday, partly sunny. Highs in the lower 80s. Again, the forecast for Galesburg and surrounding areas of central and northwest Illinois for today, sunny. Highs in the upper 70s. Northwest winds 5 to 10 miles an hour. At 3 a.m. in Galesburg, skies were clear. The temperature was 58 degrees, the dew point was 57, and the relative humidity was 96%. The wind was west at 5 miles an hour. The pressure was 30.08 inches and steady. Elsewhere around the area, it was clear, and temperatures were around 60 degrees.
and once again at 3 a.m. in Galesburg, under clear skies, the temperature was 58.

Looking elsewhere around them, it was at 3 a.m. Chicago was partly cloudy and 64. Indianapolis was clear and 63. St. Louis was partly cloudy and 67. Kansas City was mostly cloudy and 68. Des Moines was partly cloudy and 64. Milwaukee was clear and 63. And now a discussion of hazardous weather conditions for the following county, Knox, Illinois. This hazardous weather outlook is for Central Illinois, East Central Illinois, Southeast Illinois, and West Central Illinois. For today and tonight, minor flooding will continue along portions of the Illinois River and the Wabash River. Otherwise, no hazardous weather is expected at this time. For Monday through Saturday, thunderstorms return to the forecast Wednesday. A few strong to severe storms cannot be ruled out at this time. Minor flooding will continue for several days along portions of the Illinois River and Wabash River. Spotter information statement. Spotter activation is not anticipated through tonight. The time is currently 3:47 a.m. Central Daylight Time. 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Now for the official National Weather Service forecast for Galesburg and surrounding areas of central and northwest Illinois. Today, sunny. Highs in the upper 70s. Northwest winds 5 to 10 miles an hour. Tonight, mostly clear until midnight, then becoming partly cloudy. Lows in the mid-50s. Northwest winds around 5 miles an hour until midnight, becoming light and variable. Monday, mostly sunny. Highs in the upper 70s. Light and variable winds. Monday night, mostly clear until midnight, then becoming partly cloudy. Lows in the upper 50s. Light and variable winds. Tuesday, mostly sunny. Highs in the lower 80s. Southeast winds around 5 miles an hour. Tuesday night and Wednesday, partly cloudy. Lows in the mid-60s. Highs in the mid-80s. Wednesday night, mostly clear. A chance of showers until midnight. Lows in the mid-60s. Chance of rain 30%. Thursday through Friday night, mostly clear. Highs in the lower 80s. Lows in the lower 60s. Saturday, partly sunny. Highs in the lower 80s. Again, the forecast for Galesburg and surrounding areas of central and northwest Illinois for today, sunny. Highs in the upper 70s. Northwest winds 5 to 10 miles an hour. At 3 a.m. in Galesburg, skies were clear. The temperature was 58 degrees, the dew point was 57, and the relative humidity was 96%. The wind was west at 5 miles an hour. The pressure was 30.08 inches and steady. Elsewhere around the area, it was clear, and temperatures were around 60 degrees. And once again at 3 a.m. in Galesburg, under clear skies, the temperature was 58. Looking elsewhere around the Midwest at 3 a.m., Chicago was partly cloudy, and 64. Indianapolis was clear, and 63. St. Louis was partly cloudy, and 67. Kansas City was mostly cloudy, and 68. Des Moines was partly cloudy, and 64. Milwaukee was clear, and 63. And now a discussion of hazardous weather conditions for the following county, Knox, Illinois. This hazardous weather outlook is for Central Illinois, East Central Illinois, Southeast Illinois, and West Central Illinois. For today and tonight, minor flooding will continue along portions of the Illinois River and the Wabash River. Otherwise, no hazardous weather is expected at this time. For Monday through Saturday, thunderstorms return to the forecast Wednesday. A few strong to severe storms cannot be ruled out at this time. Minor flooding will continue for several days along portions of the Illinois River and Wabash River. Spotter information statement. Spotter activation is not anticipated through tonight. The time is currently 3:50 a.m. Central Daylight Time. 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Now for the official National Weather Service forecast for Galesburg and surrounding areas of central and northwest Illinois. Today, sunny. Highs in the upper 70s. Northwest winds 5 to 10 miles an hour.

Tonight, mostly clear until midnight, then becoming partly cloudy. Lows in the mid-50s. Northwest winds around 5 miles an hour until midnight, becoming light and variable. Monday, mostly sunny. Highs in the upper 70s. Light and variable winds. Monday night, mostly clear until midnight, then becoming partly cloudy. Lows in the upper 50s. Light and variable winds. Tuesday, mostly sunny. Highs in the lower 80s. Southeast winds around 5 miles an hour. Tuesday night and Wednesday, partly cloudy. Lows in the mid-60s. Highs in the mid-80s. Wednesday night, mostly clear. A chance of showers until midnight. Lows in the mid-60s. Chance of rain 30%. Thursday through Friday night, mostly clear. Highs in the lower 80s. Lows in the lower 60s. Saturday, partly sunny. Highs in the lower 80s. Again, the forecast for Galesburg and surrounding areas of central and northwest Illinois for today, sunny. Highs in the upper 70s. Northwest winds 5 to 10 miles an hour. At 3 a.m. in Galesburg, skies were clear. The temperature was 58 degrees, the dew point was 57, and the relative humidity was 96%. The wind was west at 5 miles an hour. The pressure was 30.08 inches and steady. Elsewhere around the area, it was clear, and temperatures were around 60 degrees. And once again at 3 a.m. in Galesburg, under clear skies, the temperature was 58. Looking elsewhere around the Midwest at 3 a.m., Chicago was partly cloudy, and 64. Indianapolis was clear, and 63. St. Louis was partly cloudy, and 67. Kansas City was mostly cloudy, and 68. Des Moines was partly cloudy, and 64. Milwaukee was clear, and 63. And now a discussion of hazardous weather conditions for the following county, Knox, Illinois. This hazardous weather outlook is for Central Illinois, East Central Illinois, Southeast Illinois, and West Central Illinois. For today and tonight, minor flooding will continue along portions of the Illinois River and the Wabash River. Otherwise, no hazardous weather is expected at this time. For Monday through Saturday, thunderstorms return to the forecast Wednesday. A few strong to severe storms cannot be ruled out at this time. Minor flooding will continue for several days along portions of the Illinois River and Wabash River. Spotter information statement, spotter activation is not anticipated through tonight. The time is currently 3:53 a.m. Central Daylight Time. 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Now for the official National Weather Service forecast for Galesburg and surrounding areas of central and northwest Illinois. Today, sunny. Highs in the upper 70s. Northwest winds 5 to 10 miles an hour. Tonight, mostly clear until midnight, then becoming partly cloudy. Lows in the mid-50s. Northwest winds around 5 miles an hour until midnight, becoming light and variable. Monday, mostly sunny. Highs in the upper 70s. Light and variable winds. Monday night, mostly clear until midnight, then becoming partly cloudy. Lows in the upper 50s. Light and variable winds. Tuesday, mostly sunny. Highs in the lower 80s. Southeast winds around 5 miles an hour. Tuesday night and Wednesday, partly cloudy. Lows in the mid-60s. Highs in the mid-80s. Wednesday night, mostly clear. A chance of showers until midnight. Lows in the mid-60s. Chance of rain 30%. Thursday through Friday night, mostly clear. Highs in the lower 80s. Lows in the lower 60s. Saturday, partly sunny. Highs in the lower 80s. Again, the forecast for Galesburg and surrounding areas of central and northwest Illinois for today, sunny. Highs in the upper 70s. Northwest winds 5 to 10 miles an hour. At 3 a.m. in Galesburg, skies were clear. The temperature was 58 degrees, the dew point was 57, and the relative humidity was 96%. The wind was west at 5 miles an hour. The pressure was 30.08 inches and steady. Elsewhere around

around the area, it was clear, and temperatures were around 60 degrees. And once again at 3 a.m. in Galesburg, under clear skies, the temperature was 58. Looking elsewhere around the Midwest at 3 a.m., Chicago was partly cloudy, and 64. Indianapolis was clear, and 63. St. Louis was partly cloudy, and 67. Kansas City was mostly cloudy, and 68. Des Moines was partly cloudy, and 64. Milwaukee was clear, and 63. And now a discussion of hazardous weather conditions for the following county, Knox, Illinois. This hazardous weather outlook is for Central Illinois, East Central Illinois, Southeast Illinois, and West Central Illinois. For today and tonight, minor flooding will continue along portions of the Illinois River and the Wabash River. Otherwise, no hazardous weather is expected at this time. For Monday through Saturday, thunderstorms return to the forecast Wednesday. A few strong to severe storms cannot be ruled out at this time. Minor flooding will continue for several days along portions of the Illinois River and Wabash River. Spotter information statement. Spotter activation is not anticipated through tonight. The time is currently 3:57 a.m. Central Daylight Time. 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Now for the official National Weather Service forecast for Galesburg and surrounding areas of central and northwest Illinois. Today, sunny. Highs in the upper 70s. Northwest winds 5 to 10 miles an hour. Tonight, mostly clear until midnight, then becoming partly cloudy. Lows in the mid-50s. Northwest winds around 5 miles an hour until midnight, becoming light and variable. Monday, mostly sunny. Highs in the upper 70s. Light and variable winds. Monday night, mostly clear until midnight, then becoming partly cloudy. Lows in the upper 50s. Light and variable winds. Tuesday, mostly sunny. Highs in the lower 80s. Southeast winds around 5 miles an hour. Tuesday night and Wednesday, partly cloudy. Lows in the mid-60s. Highs in the mid-80s. Wednesday night, mostly clear. A chance of showers until midnight. Lows in the mid-60s. Chance of rain 30%. Thursday through Friday night, mostly clear. Highs in the lower 80s. Lows in the lower 60s. Saturday, partly sunny. Highs in the lower 80s. Again, the forecast for Galesburg and surrounding areas of central and northwest Illinois for today, sunny. Highs in the upper 70s. Northwest winds 5 to 10 miles an hour. At 3 a.m. in Galesburg, skies were clear. The temperature was 58 degrees, the dew point was 57, and the relative humidity was 96%. The wind was west at 5 miles an hour. The pressure was 30.08 inches and steady. Elsewhere around the area, it was clear, and temperatures were around 60 degrees. And once again at 3 a.m. in Galesburg, under clear skies, the temperature was 58. Looking elsewhere around the Midwest at 3 a.m., Chicago was partly cloudy, and 64. Indianapolis was clear, and 63. St. Louis was partly cloudy, and 67. Kansas City was mostly cloudy, and 68. Des Moines was partly cloudy, and 64. Milwaukee was clear, and 63. And now a discussion of hazardous weather conditions for the following county, Knox, Illinois. This hazardous weather outlook is for Central Illinois, East Central Illinois, Southeast Illinois, and West Central Illinois. For today and tonight, minor flooding will continue along portions of the Illinois River and the Wabash River. Otherwise, no hazardous weather is expected at this time. For Monday through Saturday, thunderstorms return to the forecast Wednesday. A few strong to severe storms cannot be ruled out at this time. Minor flooding will continue for several days along portions of the Illinois River and Wabash River. Spotter information statement. Spotter activation is not anticipated through tonight. The time is currently 4 a.m. Central Daylight Time. 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Now for the official National Weather Service forecast for Galesburg and surrounding areas of central and north.

West Illinois. Today, sunny. Highs in the upper 70s. Northwest winds 5 to 10 miles an hour. Tonight, mostly clear until midnight, then becoming partly cloudy. Lows in the mid-50s. Northwest winds around 5 miles an hour until midnight, becoming light and variable. Monday, mostly sunny. Highs in the upper 70s. Light and variable winds. Monday night, mostly clear until midnight, then becoming partly cloudy. Lows in the upper 50s. Light and variable winds. Tuesday, mostly sunny. Highs in the lower 80s. Southeast winds around 5 miles an hour. Tuesday night and Wednesday, partly cloudy. Lows in the mid-60s. Highs in the mid-80s. Wednesday night, mostly clear. A chance of showers until midnight. Lows in the mid-60s. Chance of rain 30%. Thursday through Friday night, mostly clear. Highs in the lower 80s. Lows in the lower 60s. Saturday, partly sunny. Highs in the lower 80s. Again, the forecast for Galesburg and surrounding areas of central and northwest Illinois for today, sunny. Highs in the upper 70s. Northwest winds 5 to 10 miles an hour. And now a discussion of hazardous weather conditions for the following county, Knox, Illinois. This hazardous weather outlook is for central Illinois, east central Illinois, southeast Illinois, and west central Illinois. For today and tonight, minor flooding will continue along portions of the Illinois River and the Wabash River. Otherwise, no hazardous weather is expected at this time. For Monday through Saturday, thunderstorms return to the forecast Wednesday. A few strong to severe storms cannot be ruled out at this time. Minor flooding will continue for several days along portions of the Illinois River and Wabash River. Spotter information statement. Spotter activation is not anticipated through tonight. The time is currently 4:03 a.m. Central Daylight Time. 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Now for the official National Weather Service forecast for Galesburg and surrounding areas of central and northwest Illinois. Today, sunny. Highs in the upper 70s. Northwest winds 5 to 10 miles an hour. Tonight, mostly clear until midnight, then becoming partly cloudy. Lows in the mid-50s. Northwest winds around 5 miles an hour until midnight, becoming light and variable. Monday, mostly sunny. Highs in the upper 70s. Light and variable winds. Monday night, mostly clear until midnight, then becoming partly cloudy. Lows in the upper 50s. Light and variable winds. Tuesday, mostly sunny. Highs in the lower 80s. Southeast winds around 5 miles an hour. Tuesday night and Wednesday, partly cloudy. Lows in the mid-60s. Highs in the mid-80s. Wednesday night, mostly clear. A chance of showers until midnight. Lows in the mid-60s. Chance of rain 30%. Thursday through Friday night, mostly clear. Highs in the lower 80s. Lows in the lower 60s. Saturday, partly sunny. Highs in the lower 80s. Again, the forecast for Galesburg and surrounding areas of central and northwest Illinois for today, sunny. Highs in the upper 70s. Northwest winds 5 to 10 miles an hour. And now a discussion of hazardous weather conditions for the following county, Knox, Illinois. This hazardous weather outlook is for central Illinois, east central Illinois, southeast Illinois, and west central Illinois. For today and tonight, minor flooding will continue along portions of the Illinois River and the Wabash River. Otherwise, no hazardous weather is expected at this time. For Monday through Saturday, thunderstorms return to the forecast Wednesday. A few strong to severe storms cannot be ruled out at this time. Minor flooding will continue for several days along portions of the Illinois River and Wabash River. Spotter information statement. Spotter activation is not anticipated through tonight. The time is currently 4:05 a.m. Central Daylight Time. 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Now for the official National Weather Service forecast for Galesburg and surrounding areas of central

people in Northwest Illinois. Today, sunny. Highs in the upper 70s. Northwest winds 5 to 10 miles an hour. Tonight, mostly clear until midnight, then becoming partly cloudy. Lows in the mid-50s. Northwest winds around 5 miles an hour until midnight, becoming light and variable. Monday, mostly sunny. Highs in the upper 70s. Light and variable winds. Monday night, mostly clear until midnight, then becoming partly cloudy. Lows in the upper 50s. Light and variable winds. Tuesday, mostly sunny. Highs in the lower 80s. Southeast winds around 5 miles an hour. Tuesday night and Wednesday, partly cloudy. Lows in the mid-60s. Highs in the mid-80s. Wednesday night, mostly clear. A chance of showers until midnight. Lows in the mid-60s. Chance of rain 30%. Thursday through Friday night, mostly clear. Highs in the lower 80s. Lows in the lower 60s. Saturday, partly sunny. Highs in the lower 80s. Again, the forecast for Galesburg and surrounding areas of central and northwest Illinois for today, sunny. Highs in the upper 70s. Northwest winds 5 to 10 miles an hour. At 4 a.m. in Galesburg, skies were clear. The temperature was 57 degrees, the dew point was 57, and the relative humidity was 97%. The wind was west at 6 miles an hour. The pressure was 30.08 inches and steady. Elsewhere around the area, it was clear, with a temperature of 59 at Moline, 60 at Burlington, 61 at Quincy, 58 at Macomb, and 59 at Springfield. At Peoria, the weather conditions were not available. And once again at 4 a.m. in Galesburg, under clear skies, the temperature was 57. Looking elsewhere around the Midwest at 4 a.m., Chicago was partly cloudy, and 63. Indianapolis was clear, and 63. St. Louis was partly cloudy, and 66. Kansas City was mostly cloudy, and 67. Des Moines was clear, and 60. Milwaukee was clear, and 61. And now a discussion of hazardous weather conditions for the following county, Knox, Illinois. This hazardous weather outlook is for Central Illinois, East Central Illinois, Southeast Illinois, and West Central Illinois. For today and tonight, minor flooding will continue along portions of the Illinois River and the Wabash River. Otherwise, no hazardous weather is expected at this time. For Monday through Saturday, thunderstorms return to the forecast Wednesday. A few strong to severe storms cannot be ruled out at this time. Minor flooding will continue for several days along portions of the Illinois River and Wabash River. Spotter information statement, spotter activation is not anticipated through tonight. The time is currently 4:09 a.m. Central Daylight Time. 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Now for the official National Weather Service forecast for Galesburg and surrounding areas of central and northwest Illinois. Today, sunny. Highs in the upper 70s. Northwest winds 5 to 10 miles an hour. Tonight, mostly clear until midnight, then becoming partly cloudy. Lows in the mid-50s. Northwest winds around 5 miles an hour until midnight, becoming light and variable. Monday, mostly sunny. Highs in the upper 70s. Light and variable winds. Monday night, mostly clear until midnight, then becoming partly cloudy. Lows in the upper 50s. Light and variable winds. Tuesday, mostly sunny. Highs in the lower 80s. Southeast winds around 5 miles an hour. Tuesday night and Wednesday, partly cloudy. Lows in the mid-60s. Highs in the mid-80s. Wednesday night, mostly clear. A chance of showers until midnight. Lows in the mid-60s. Chance of rain 30%. Thursday through Friday night, mostly clear. Highs in the lower 80s. Lows in the lower 60s. Saturday, partly sunny. Highs in the lower 80s. Again, the forecast for Galesburg and surrounding areas of central and northwest Illinois for today, sunny. Highs in the upper 70s. Northwest winds 5 to 10 miles an hour.

At 4 a.m. in Galesburg, skies were clear. The temperature was 57 degrees, the dew point was 57, and the relative humidity was 97%. The wind was west at 6 miles an hour. The pressure was 30.08 inches and steady. Elsewhere around the area, it was clear, with a temperature of 59 at Moline, 60 at Burlington, 61 at Quincy, 58 at Macomb, and 59 at Springfield. At Peoria, the weather conditions were not available. And once again at 4 a.m. in Galesburg, under clear skies, the temperature was 57. Looking elsewhere around the Midwest at 4 a.m., Chicago was partly cloudy, and 63. Indianapolis was clear, and 63. St. Louis was partly cloudy, and 66. Kansas City was mostly cloudy, and 67. Des Moines was clear, and 60. Milwaukee was clear, and 61. And now a discussion of hazardous weather conditions for the following county, Knox, Illinois. This hazardous weather outlook is for Central Illinois, East Central Illinois, Southeast Illinois, and West Central Illinois. For today and tonight, minor flooding will continue along portions of the Illinois River and the Wabash River. Otherwise, no hazardous weather is expected at this time. For Monday through Saturday, thunderstorms return to the forecast Wednesday. A few strong to severe storms cannot be ruled out at this time. Minor flooding will continue for several days along portions of the Illinois River and Wabash River. Spotter information statement. Spotter activation is not anticipated through tonight. The time is currently 4:12 a.m. Central Daylight Time. 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Now for the official National Weather Service forecast for Galesburg and surrounding areas of central and northwest Illinois. Today, sunny. Highs in the upper 70s. Northwest winds 5 to 10 miles an hour. Tonight, mostly clear until midnight, then becoming partly cloudy. Lows in the mid-50s. Northwest winds around 5 miles an hour until midnight, becoming light and variable. Monday, mostly sunny. Highs in the upper 70s. Light and variable winds. Monday night, mostly clear until midnight, then becoming partly cloudy. Lows in the upper 50s. Light and variable winds. Tuesday, mostly sunny. Highs in the lower 80s. Southeast winds around 5 miles an hour. Tuesday night and Wednesday, partly cloudy. Lows in the mid 60s. Highs in the mid 80s. Wednesday night, mostly clear. A chance of showers until midnight. Lows in the mid-60s. Chance of rain 30%. Thursday through Friday night, mostly clear. Highs in the lower 80s. Lows in the lower 60s. Saturday, partly sunny. Highs in the lower 80s. Again, the forecast for Galesburg and surrounding areas of central and northwest Illinois for today, sunny. Highs in the upper 70s. Northwest winds 5 to 10 miles an hour. 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KZZ 66 serves the following counties: Henry, Knox, Mercer, and Warren. 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At 4 a.m. in Galesburg, skies were clear. The temperature was 57 degrees, the dew point was 57, and the relative humidity was 97%. The wind was west at 6 miles an hour. The pressure was 30.08 inches and steady. Elsewhere around the area, it was clear, and temperatures were around 60 degrees. And once again at 4 a.m. in Galesburg, under clear skies, the temperature was 57. Looking elsewhere around the Midwest at 4 a.m., Chicago was partly cloudy, and 63. Indianapolis was clear, and 63. St. Louis was partly cloudy, and 66. Kansas City was mostly cloudy, and 67. Des Moines was partly cloudy, and 60. Milwaukee was clear, and 61. And now a discussion of hazardous weather conditions for the following county, Knox, Illinois.

hazardous weather outlook is for Central Illinois, East Central Illinois, Southeast Illinois, and West Central Illinois. For today and tonight, minor flooding will continue along portions of the Illinois River and the Wabash River. Otherwise, no hazardous weather is expected at this time. For Monday through Saturday, thunderstorms return to the forecast Wednesday. A few strong to severe storms cannot be ruled out at this time. Minor flooding will continue for several days along portions of the Illinois River and Wabash River. Spotter information statement. Spotter activation is not anticipated through tonight. The time is currently 4:16 a.m. Central Daylight Time. 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Now for the official National Weather Service forecast for Galesburg and surrounding areas of central and northwest Illinois. Today, sunny. Highs in the upper 70s. Northwest winds 5 to 10 miles an hour. Tonight, mostly clear until midnight, then becoming partly cloudy. Lows in the mid-50s. Northwest winds around 5 miles an hour until midnight, becoming light and variable. Monday, mostly sunny. Highs in the upper 70s. Light and variable winds. Monday night, mostly clear until midnight, then becoming partly cloudy. Lows in the upper 50s. Light and variable winds. Tuesday, mostly sunny. Highs in the lower 80s. Southeast winds around 5 miles an hour. Tuesday night and Wednesday, partly cloudy. Lows in the mid-60s. Highs in the mid-80s. Wednesday night, mostly clear. A chance of showers until midnight. Lows in the mid-60s. Chance of rain 30%. Thursday through Friday night, mostly clear. Highs in the lower 80s. Lows in the lower 60s. Saturday, partly sunny. Highs in the lower 80s. Again, the forecast for Galesburg and surrounding areas of central and northwest Illinois for today, sunny. Highs in the upper 70s. Northwest winds 5 to 10 miles an hour. At 4 a.m. in Galesburg, skies were clear. The temperature was 57 degrees, the dew point was 57, and the relative humidity was 97%. The wind was west at 6 miles an hour. The pressure was 30.08 inches and steady. Elsewhere around the area, it was clear, and temperatures were around 60 degrees. And once again at 4 a.m. in Galesburg, under clear skies, the temperature was 57. Looking elsewhere around the Midwest at 4 a.m., Chicago was partly cloudy, and 63. Indianapolis was clear, and 63. St. Louis was partly cloudy, and 66. Kansas City was mostly cloudy, and 67. Des Moines was partly cloudy, and 60. Milwaukee was clear, and 61. And now a discussion of hazardous weather conditions for the following county, Knox, Illinois. This hazardous weather outlook is for Central Illinois, East Central Illinois, Southeast Illinois, and West Central Illinois. For today and tonight, minor flooding will continue along portions of the Illinois River and the Wabash River. Otherwise, no hazardous weather is expected at this time. For Monday through Saturday, thunderstorms return to the forecast Wednesday. A few strong to severe storms cannot be ruled out at this time. Minor flooding will continue for several days along portions of the Illinois River and Wabash River. Spotter information statement. Spotter activation is not anticipated through tonight. The time is currently 4:20 a.m. Central Daylight Time. 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Now for the official National Weather Service forecast for Galesburg and surrounding areas of central and northwest Illinois. Today, sunny. Highs in the upper 70s. Northwest winds 5 to 10 miles an hour. Tonight, mostly clear until midnight, then becoming partly cloudy. Lows in the mid-50s. Northwest winds around 5 miles an hour until midnight, becoming light and variable. Monday, mostly sunny. Highs in the upper 70s. Light and variable winds. Monday night, mostly clear until midnight, then becoming partly cloudy. Lows in the upper 50s. Light and variable winds. Tuesday, mostly sunny. Highs in

The lower 80s. Southeast winds around 5 miles an hour. Tuesday night and Wednesday, partly cloudy. Lows in the mid-60s. Highs in the mid-80s. Wednesday night, mostly clear. A chance of showers until midnight. Lows in the mid-60s. Chance of rain 30%. Thursday through Friday night, mostly clear. Highs in the lower 80s. Lows in the lower 60s. Saturday, partly sunny. Highs in the lower 80s. Again, the forecast for Galesburg and surrounding areas of central and northwest Illinois for today, sunny. Highs in the upper 70s. Northwest winds 5 to 10 miles an hour. At 4 a.m. in Galesburg, skies were clear. The temperature was 57 degrees, the dew point was 57, and the relative humidity was 97%. The wind was west at 6 miles an hour. The pressure was 30.08 inches and steady. Elsewhere around the area, it was clear, and temperatures were around 60 degrees. And once again at 4 a.m. in Galesburg, under clear skies, the temperature was 57. Looking elsewhere around the Midwest at 4 a.m., Chicago was partly cloudy, and 63. Indianapolis was clear, and 63. St. Louis was partly cloudy, and 66. Kansas City was mostly cloudy, and 67. Des Moines was partly cloudy, and 60. Milwaukee was clear, and 61. And now a discussion of hazardous weather conditions for the following county, Knox, Illinois. This hazardous weather outlook is for central Illinois, east central Illinois, southeast Illinois, and west central Illinois. For today and tonight, minor flooding will continue along portions of the Illinois River and the Wabash River. Otherwise, no hazardous weather is expected at this time. For Monday through Saturday, thunderstorms return to the forecast Wednesday. A few strong to severe storms cannot be ruled out at this time. Minor flooding will continue for several days along portions of the Illinois River and Wabash River. Spotter information statement. Spotter activation is not anticipated through tonight. The time is currently 4:23 a.m. Central Daylight Time. 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Now for the official National Weather Service forecast for Galesburg and surrounding areas of central and northwest Illinois. Today, sunny. Highs in the upper 70s. Northwest winds 5 to 10 miles an hour. Tonight, mostly clear until midnight, then becoming partly cloudy. Lows in the mid-50s. Northwest winds around 5 miles an hour until midnight, becoming light and variable. Monday, mostly sunny. Highs in the upper 70s. Light and variable winds. Monday night, mostly clear until midnight, then becoming partly cloudy. Lows in the upper 50s. Light and variable winds. Tuesday, mostly sunny. Highs in the lower 80s. Southeast winds around 5 miles an hour. Tuesday night and Wednesday, partly cloudy. Lows in the mid-60s. Highs in the mid-80s. Wednesday night, mostly clear. A chance of showers until midnight. Lows in the mid-60s. Chance of rain 30%. Thursday through Friday night, mostly clear. Highs in the lower 80s. Lows in the lower 60s. Saturday, partly sunny. Highs in the lower 80s. Again, the forecast for Galesburg and surrounding areas of central and northwest Illinois for today, sunny. Highs in the upper 70s. Northwest winds 5 to 10 miles an hour. At 4 a.m. in Galesburg, skies were clear. The temperature was 57 degrees, the dew point was 57, and the relative humidity was 97%. The wind was west at 6 miles an hour. The pressure was 30.08 inches and steady. Elsewhere around the area, it was clear, and temperatures were around 60 degrees. And once again at 4 a.m. in Galesburg, under clear skies, the temperature was 57. Looking elsewhere around the Midwest at 4 a.m., Chicago was partly cloudy, and 63. Indianapolis was clear, and 63. St. Louis was partly cloudy, and 66. Kansas City was mostly cloudy, and 67. Des Moines was clear, and 60.

He was clear, N61. And now a discussion of hazardous weather conditions for the following counties, Knox, Illinois. This hazardous weather outlook is for Central Illinois, East Central Illinois, Southeast Illinois, and West Central Illinois. For today and tonight, minor flooding will continue along portions of the Illinois River and the Wabash River. Otherwise, no hazardous weather is expected at this time. For Monday through Saturday, thunderstorms return to the forecast Wednesday. A few strong to severe storms cannot be ruled out at this time. Minor flooding will continue for several days along portions of the Illinois River and Wabash River. Spotter information statement. Spotter activation is not anticipated through tonight. The time is currently 4:26 a.m. Central Daylight Time. 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Now for the official National Weather Service forecast for Galesburg and surrounding areas of central and northwest Illinois. Today, sunny. Highs in the upper 70s. Northwest winds 5 to 10 miles an hour. Tonight, mostly clear until midnight, then becoming partly cloudy. Lows in the mid-50s. Northwest winds around 5 miles an hour until midnight, becoming light and variable. Monday, mostly sunny. Highs in the upper 70s. Light and variable winds. Monday night, mostly clear until midnight, then becoming partly cloudy. Lows in the upper 50s. Light and variable winds. Tuesday, mostly sunny. Highs in the lower 80s. Southeast winds around 5 miles an hour. Tuesday night and Wednesday, partly cloudy. Lows in the mid-60s. Highs in the mid-80s. Wednesday night, mostly clear. A chance of showers until midnight. Lows in the mid-60s. Chance of rain 30%. Thursday through Friday night, mostly clear. Highs in the lower 80s. Lows in the lower 60s. Saturday, partly sunny. Highs in the lower 80s. Again, the forecast for Galesburg and surrounding areas of central and northwest Illinois for today, sunny. Highs in the upper 70s. Northwest winds 5 to 10 miles an hour. At 4 a.m. in Galesburg, skies were clear. The temperature was 57 degrees, the dew point was 57, and the relative humidity was 97%. The wind was west at 6 miles an hour. The pressure was 30.08 inches and steady. Elsewhere around the area, it was clear, and temperatures were around 60 degrees. And once again at 4 a.m. in Galesburg, under clear skies, the temperature was 57. Looking elsewhere around the Midwest at 4 a.m., Chicago was partly cloudy, N63. Indianapolis was clear, N63. St. Louis was partly cloudy, N66. Kansas City was mostly cloudy, N67. Des Moines was clear, N60. Milwaukee was clear, N61. And now a discussion of hazardous weather conditions for the following county, Knox, Illinois. This hazardous weather outlook is for Central Illinois, East Central Illinois, Southeast Illinois, and West Central Illinois. For today and tonight, minor flooding will continue along portions of the Illinois River and the Wabash River. Otherwise, no hazardous weather is expected at this time. For Monday through Saturday, thunderstorms return to the forecast Wednesday. A few strong to severe storms cannot be ruled out at this time. Minor flooding will continue for several days along portions of the Illinois River and Wabash River. Spotter information statement. Spotter activation is not anticipated through tonight. The time is currently 4:30 a.m. Central Daylight Time. 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Now for the official National Weather Service forecast for Galesburg and surrounding areas of central and northwest Illinois. Today, sunny. Highs in the upper 70s. Northwest winds 5 to 10 miles an hour. Tonight, mostly clear until midnight, then becoming partly cloudy. Lows in the mid-50s. Northwest winds around 5 miles an hour until midnight, becoming light and variable. Monday, mostly sunny. Highs in the upper 70s. Light and variable winds. Monday night, mostly clear until midnight,
then becoming partly cloudy. Lows in the upper 50s. Light and variable winds. Tuesday, mostly sunny. Highs in the lower 80s. Southeast winds around 5 miles an hour. Tuesday night and Wednesday, partly cloudy. Lows in the mid-60s. Highs in the mid-80s. Wednesday night, mostly clear. A chance of showers until midnight. Lows in the mid-60s. Chance of rain 30%. Thursday through Friday night, mostly clear. Highs in the lower 80s. Lows in the lower 60s. Saturday, partly sunny. Highs in the lower 80s. Again, the forecast for Galesburg and surrounding areas of central and northwest Illinois for today, sunny. Highs in the upper 70s. Northwest wind 5 to 10 miles an hour. At 4 a.m. in Galesburg, skies were clear. The temperature was 57 degrees, the dew point was 57, and the relative humidity was 97%. The wind was west at 6 miles an hour. The pressure was 30.08 inches and steady. Elsewhere around the area, it was clear, and temperatures were around 60 degrees. And once again at 4 a.m. in Galesburg, under clear skies, the temperature was 57. Looking elsewhere around the Midwest at 4 a.m., Chicago was partly cloudy, and 63. Indianapolis was clear, and 63. St. Louis was partly cloudy, and 66. Kansas City was mostly cloudy, and 67. Des Moines was clear, and 60. Milwaukee was clear, and 61. And now a discussion of hazardous weather conditions for the following county, Knox, Illinois. This hazardous weather outlook is for Central Illinois, East Central Illinois, Southeast Illinois, and West Central Illinois. For today and tonight, minor flooding will continue along portions of the Illinois River and the Wabash River. Otherwise, no hazardous weather is expected at this time. For Monday through Saturday, thunderstorms return to the forecast Wednesday. A few strong to severe, no hazardous weather is expected at this time. For Monday through Saturday, thunderstorms return to the forecast Wednesday. A few strong to severe storms cannot be ruled out at this time. Minor flooding will continue for several days along portions of the Illinois River and Wabash River. Spotter information statement. Spotter activation is not anticipated through tonight. The time is currently 4:33 a.m. Central Daylight Time. 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Now for the official National Weather Service forecast for Galesburg and surrounding areas of central and northwest Illinois. Today, sunny. Highs in the upper 70s. Northwest winds 5 to 10 miles an hour. Tonight, mostly clear until midnight, then becoming partly cloudy. Lows in the mid-50s. Northwest winds around 5 miles an hour until midnight, becoming light and variable. Monday, mostly sunny. Highs in the upper 70s. Light and variable winds. Monday night, mostly clear until midnight, then becoming partly cloudy. Lows in the upper 50s. Light and variable winds. Tuesday, mostly sunny. Highs in the lower 80s. Southeast winds around 5 miles an hour. Tuesday night and Wednesday, partly cloudy. Lows in the mid-60s. Highs in the mid-80s. Wednesday night, mostly clear. A chance of showers until midnight. Lows in the mid-60s. Chance of rain 30%. Thursday through Friday night, mostly clear. Highs in the lower 80s. Lows in the lower 60s. Saturday, partly sunny. Highs in the lower 80s. Again, the forecast for Galesburg and surrounding areas of central and northwest Illinois for today, sunny. Highs in the upper 70s. Northwest winds 5 to 10 miles an hour. At 4 a.m. in Galesburg, skies were clear. The temperature was 57 degrees, the dew point was 57, and the relative humidity was 97%. The wind was west at 6 miles an hour. The pressure was 30.08 inches and steady. Elsewhere around the area, it was clear, and temperatures were around 60 degrees. And once again at 4 a.m. in Galesburg, under clear skies, the temperature was 57.
Looking elsewhere around them, it was...

at 4 a.m., Chicago was partly cloudy, and 63. Indianapolis was clear, and 63. St. Louis was partly cloudy, and 66. Kansas City was mostly cloudy, and 67. Des Moines was clear, and 60. Milwaukee was clear, and 61. And now a discussion of hazardous weather conditions for the following county, Knox, Illinois. This hazardous weather outlook is for Central Illinois, East Central Illinois, Southeast Illinois, and West Central Illinois. For today and tonight, minor flooding will continue along portions of the Illinois River and the Wabash River. Otherwise, no hazardous weather is expected at this time. For Monday through Saturday, thunderstorms return to the forecast Wednesday. A few strong to severe storms cannot be ruled out at this time. Minor flooding will continue for several days along portions of the Illinois River and Wabash River. Spotter information statement. Spotter activation is not anticipated through tonight. The time is currently 4:36 a.m. Central Daylight Time. 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Now for the official National Weather Service forecast for Galesburg and surrounding areas of central and northwest Illinois. Today, sunny. Highs in the upper 70s. Northwest winds 5 to 10 miles an hour. Tonight, mostly clear until midnight, then becoming partly cloudy. Lows in the mid-50s. Northwest winds around 5 miles an hour until midnight, becoming light and variable. Monday, mostly sunny. Highs in the upper 70s. Light and variable winds. Monday night, mostly clear until midnight, then becoming partly cloudy. Lows in the upper 50s. Light and variable winds. Tuesday, mostly sunny. Highs in the lower 80s. Southeast winds around 5 miles an hour. Tuesday night and Wednesday, partly cloudy. Lows in the mid-60s. Highs in the mid-80s. Wednesday night, mostly clear. A chance of showers until midnight. Lows in the mid-60s. Chance of rain 30%. Thursday through Friday night, mostly clear. Highs in the lower 80s. Lows in the lower 60s. Saturday, partly sunny. Highs in the lower 80s. Again, the forecast for Galesburg and surrounding areas of central and northwest Illinois for today, sunny. Highs in the upper 70s. Northwest winds 5 to 10 miles an hour. At 4 a.m. in Galesburg, skies were clear. The temperature was 57 degrees, the dew point was 57, and the relative humidity was 97%. The wind was west at 6 miles an hour. The pressure was 30.08 inches and steady. Elsewhere around the area, it was clear, and temperatures were around 60 degrees. And once again at 4 a.m. in Galesburg, under clear skies, the temperature was 57. Looking elsewhere around the Midwest at 4 a.m., Chicago was partly cloudy, and 63. Indianapolis was clear, and 63. St. Louis was partly cloudy, and 66. Kansas City was mostly cloudy, and 67. Des Moines was clear, and 60. Milwaukee was clear, and 61. And now a discussion of hazardous weather conditions for the following county, Knox, Illinois. This hazardous weather outlook is for Central Illinois, East Central Illinois, Southeast Illinois, and West Central Illinois. For today and tonight, minor flooding will continue along portions of the Illinois River and the Wabash River. Otherwise, no hazardous weather is expected at this time. For Monday through Saturday, thunderstorms return to the forecast Wednesday. A few strong to severe storms cannot be ruled out at this time. Minor flooding will continue for several days along portions of the Illinois River and Wabash River. Spotter information statement. Spotter activation is not anticipated through tonight. The time is currently 4:40 a.m. Central Daylight Time. 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Now for the official National Weather Service forecast for Galesburg and surrounding areas of central and northwest Illinois. Today, sunny. Highs in the upper 70s. Northwest winds 5 to 10 miles an hour. Tonight, mostly clear until midnight, then becoming partly cloudy.

Lows in the mid-60s. Chance of rain 30%. Thursday through Friday night, mostly clear. Highs in the lower 80s. Lows in the lower 60s. Saturday, partly sunny. Highs in the lower 80s. Again, the forecasts for Galesburg and surrounding areas of central and northwest Illinois for today, sunny. Highs in the upper 70s. Northwest winds 5 to 10 miles an hour. At 4 a.m. in Galesburg, skies were clear. The temperature was 57 degrees, the dew point was 57, and the relative humidity was 97%. The wind was west at 6 miles an hour. The pressure was 30.08 inches and steady. Elsewhere around the area, it was clear, and temperatures were around 60 degrees. And once again at 4 a.m. in Galesburg, under clear skies, the temperature was 57. Looking elsewhere around the Midwest at 4 a.m., Chicago was partly cloudy, and 63. Indianapolis was clear, and 63. St. Louis was partly cloudy, and 66. Kansas City was mostly cloudy, and 67. Des Moines was clear, and 60. Milwaukee was clear, and 61. And now a discussion of hazardous weather conditions for the following county, Knox, Illinois. This hazardous weather outlook is for Central Illinois, East Central Illinois, Southeast Illinois, and West Central Illinois. For today and tonight, minor flooding will continue along portions of the Illinois River and the Wabash River. Otherwise, no hazardous weather is expected at this time. For Monday through Saturday, thunderstorms return to the forecast Wednesday. A few strong to severe storms cannot be ruled out at this time. Minor flooding will continue for several days along portions of the Illinois River and Wabash River. Spotter information statement. Spotter activation is not anticipated through tonight. The time is currently 4:43 a.m. Central Daylight Time. 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Now for the official National Weather Service forecast for Galesburg and surrounding areas of central and northwest Illinois. Today, sunny. Highs in the upper 70s. Northwest winds 5 to 10 miles an hour. Tonight, mostly clear until midnight, then becoming partly cloudy. Lows in the mid-50s. Northwest winds around 5 miles an hour until midnight, becoming light and variable. Monday, mostly sunny. Highs in the upper 70s. Light and variable winds. Monday night, mostly clear until midnight, then becoming partly cloudy. Lows in the upper 50s. Light and variable winds. Tuesday, mostly sunny. Highs in the lower 80s. Southeast winds around 5 miles an hour. Tuesday night and Wednesday, partly cloudy. Lows in the mid-60s. Highs in the mid-80s. Wednesday night, mostly clear. A chance of showers until midnight. Lows in the mid-60s. Chance of rain 30%. Thursday through Friday night, mostly clear. Highs in the lower 80s. Lows in the lower 60s. Saturday, partly sunny. Highs in the lower 80s. Again, the forecasts for Galesburg and surrounding areas of central and northwest Illinois for today, sunny. Highs in the upper 70s. Northwest winds 5 to 10 miles an hour. At 4 a.m. in Galesburg, skies were clear. The temperature was 57 degrees, the dew point was 57, and the relative humidity was 97%. The wind was west at 6 miles an hour. The pressure was 30.08 inches and steady. Elsewhere around the area, it was clear, and temperatures were around 60 degrees. And once again at 4 a.m. in Galesburg, under clear skies, the temperature was 57. Looking elsewhere around the Midwest at 4 a.m., Chicago was partly cloudy, and 63. Indianapolis was clear, and 63. St. Louis was partly cloudy, and 66. Kansas City was mostly cloudy, and 67. Des Moines was clear, and 60. Milwaukee was clear, and 61. And now a discussion of hazardous weather conditions for the following county, Knox, Illinois. This hazardous weather outlook is for Central Illinois, East Central Illinois, Southeast Illinois, and West Central Illinois.

and tonight, minor flooding will continue along portions of the Illinois River and the Wabash River. Otherwise, no hazardous weather is expected at this time. For Monday through Saturday, thunderstorms return to the forecast Wednesday. A few strong to severe storms cannot be ruled out at this time. Minor flooding will continue for several days along portions of the Illinois River and Wabash River. Spotter information statement. Spotter activation is not anticipated through tonight. The time is currently 4:47 a.m. Central Daylight Time. 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Now for the official National Weather Service forecast for Galesburg and surrounding areas of central and northwest Illinois. Today, sunny. Highs in the upper 70s. Northwest winds 5 to 10 miles an hour. Tonight, mostly clear until midnight, then becoming partly cloudy. Lows in the mid-50s. Northwest winds around 5 miles an hour until midnight, becoming light and variable. Monday, mostly sunny. Highs in the upper 70s. Light and variable winds. Monday night, mostly clear until midnight, then becoming partly cloudy. Lows in the upper 50s. Light and variable winds. Tuesday, mostly sunny. Highs in the lower 80s. Southeast winds around 5 miles an hour. Tuesday night and Wednesday, partly cloudy. Lows in the mid-60s. Highs in the mid-80s. Wednesday night, mostly clear. A chance of showers until midnight. Lows in the mid-60s. Chance of rain 30%. Thursday through Friday night, mostly clear. Highs in the lower 80s. Lows in the lower 60s. Saturday, partly sunny. Highs in the lower 80s. Again, the forecast for Galesburg and surrounding areas of central and northwest Illinois for today, sunny. Highs in the upper 70s. Northwest winds 5 to 10 miles an hour. At 4 a.m. in Galesburg, skies were clear. The temperature was 57 degrees, the dew point was 57, and the relative humidity was 97%. The wind was west at 6 miles an hour. The pressure was 30.08 inches and steady. Elsewhere around the area, it was clear, and temperatures were around 60 degrees. And once again at 4 a.m. in Galesburg, under clear skies, the temperature was 57. Looking elsewhere around the Midwest at 4 a.m., Chicago was partly cloudy, and 63. Indianapolis was clear, and 63. St. Louis was partly cloudy, and 66. Kansas City was mostly cloudy, and 67. Des Moines was clear, and 60. Milwaukee was clear, and 61. And now a discussion of hazardous weather conditions for the following county, Knox, Illinois. This hazardous weather outlook is for Central Illinois, East Central Illinois, Southeast Illinois, and West Central Illinois. For today and tonight, minor flooding will continue along portions of the Illinois River and the Wabash River. Otherwise, no hazardous weather is expected at this time. For Monday through Saturday, thunderstorms return to the forecast Wednesday. A few strong to severe storms cannot be ruled out at this time. Minor flooding will continue for several days along portions of the Illinois River and Wabash River. Spotter information statement. Spotter activation is not anticipated through tonight. The time is currently 4:50 a.m. Central Daylight Time. 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Now for the official National Weather Service forecast for Galesburg and surrounding areas of central and northwest Illinois. Today, sunny. Highs in the upper 70s. Northwest winds 5 to 10 miles an hour. Tonight, mostly clear until midnight, then becoming partly cloudy. Lows in the mid-50s. Northwest winds around 5 miles an hour until midnight, becoming light and variable. Monday, mostly sunny. Highs in the upper 70s. Light and variable winds. Monday night, mostly clear until midnight, then becoming partly cloudy. Lows in the upper 50s. Light and variable winds. Tuesday, mostly sunny. Highs in the lower 80s. Southeast winds around 5 miles an hour. Tuesday night and Wednesday, partly cloudy.

in the mid-60s. Highs in the mid-80s. Wednesday night, mostly clear. A chance of showers until midnight. Lows in the mid-60s. Chance of rain 30%. Thursday through Friday night, mostly clear. Highs in the lower 80s. Lows in the lower 60s. Saturday, partly sunny. Highs in the lower 80s. Again, the forecasts for Galesburg and surrounding areas of central and northwest Illinois for today, sunny. Highs in the upper 70s. Northwest winds 5 to 10 miles an hour. At 4 a.m. in Galesburg, skies were clear. The temperature was 57 degrees, the dew point was 57, and the relative humidity was 97%. The wind was west at 6 miles an hour. The pressure was 30.08 inches and steady. Elsewhere around the area, it was clear, and temperatures were around 60 degrees. And once again at 4 a.m. in Galesburg, under clear skies, the temperature was 57. Looking elsewhere around the Midwest at 4 a.m., Chicago was partly cloudy, and 63. Indianapolis was clear, and 63. St. Louis was partly cloudy, and 66. Kansas City was mostly cloudy, and 67. Des Moines was clear, and 60. Milwaukee was clear, and 61. And now a discussion of hazardous weather conditions for the following county, Knox, Illinois. This hazardous weather outlook is for Central Illinois, East Central Illinois, Southeast Illinois, and West Central Illinois. For today and tonight, minor flooding will continue along portions of the Illinois River and the Wabash River. Otherwise, no hazardous weather is expected at this time. For Monday through Saturday, thunderstorms return to the forecast Wednesday. A few strong to severe storms cannot be ruled out at this time. Minor flooding will continue for several days along portions of the Illinois River and Wabash River. Spotter information statement. Spotter activation is not anticipated through tonight. The time is currently 4:53 a.m. Central Daylight Time. 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Now for the official National Weather Service forecast for Galesburg and surrounding areas of central and northwest Illinois. Today, sunny. Highs in the upper 70s. Northwest winds 5 to 10 miles an hour. Tonight, mostly clear until midnight, then becoming partly cloudy. Lows in the mid-50s. Northwest winds around 5 miles an hour until midnight, becoming light and variable. Monday, mostly sunny. Highs in the upper 70s. Light and variable winds. Monday night, mostly clear until midnight, then becoming partly cloudy. Lows in the upper 50s. Light and variable winds. Tuesday, mostly sunny. Highs in the lower 80s. Southeast winds around 5 miles an hour. Tuesday night and Wednesday, partly cloudy. Lows in the mid-60s. Highs in the mid-80s. Wednesday night, mostly clear. A chance of showers until midnight. Lows in the mid-60s. Chance of rain 30%. Thursday through Friday night, mostly clear. Highs in the lower 80s. Lows in the lower 60s. Saturday, partly sunny. Highs in the lower 80s. Again, the forecast for Galesburg and surrounding areas of central and northwest Illinois for today, sunny. Highs in the upper 70s. Northwest winds 5 to 10 miles an hour. At 4 a.m. in Galesburg, skies were clear. The temperature was 57 degrees, the dew point was 57, and the relative humidity was 97%. The wind was west at 6 miles an hour. The pressure was 30.08 inches and steady. Elsewhere around the area, it was clear, and temperatures were around 60 degrees. And once again at 4 a.m. in Galesburg, under clear skies, the temperature was 57. Looking elsewhere around the Midwest at 4 a.m., Chicago was partly cloudy, and 63. Indianapolis was clear, and 63. St. Louis was partly cloudy, and 66. Kansas City was mostly cloudy, and 67. Des Moines was clear, and 60. Milwaukee was clear, and 61. And now a discussion of hazardous weather conditions for the following county, Knox.

Illinois. This hazardous weather outlook is for Central Illinois, East Central Illinois, Southeast Illinois, and West Central Illinois. For today and tonight, minor flooding will continue along portions of the Illinois River and the Wabash River. Otherwise, no hazardous weather is expected at this time. For Monday through Saturday, thunderstorms return to the forecast Wednesday. A few strong to severe storms cannot be ruled out at this time. Minor flooding will continue for several days along portions of the Illinois River and Wabash River. Spotter information statement. Spotter activation is not anticipated through tonight. The time is currently 4:57 a.m. Central Daylight Time. 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Now for the official National Weather Service forecast for Galesburg and surrounding areas of central and northwest Illinois. Today, sunny. Highs in the upper 70s. Northwest winds 5 to 10 miles an hour. Tonight, mostly clear until midnight, then becoming partly cloudy. Lows in the mid-50s. Northwest winds around 5 miles an hour until midnight, becoming light and variable. Monday, mostly sunny. Highs in the upper 70s. Light and variable winds. Monday night, mostly clear until midnight, then becoming partly cloudy. Lows in the upper 50s. Light and variable winds. Tuesday, mostly sunny. Highs in the lower 80s. Southeast winds around 5 miles an hour. Tuesday night and Wednesday, partly cloudy. Lows in the mid-60s. Highs in the mid-80s. Wednesday night, mostly clear. A chance of showers until midnight. Lows in the mid-60s. Chance of rain 30%. Thursday through Friday night, mostly clear. Highs in the lower 80s. Lows in the lower 60s. Saturday, partly sunny. Highs in the lower 80s. Again, the forecast for Galesburg and surrounding areas of central and northwest Illinois for today, sunny. Highs in the upper 70s. Northwest winds 5 to 10 miles an hour. At 4 a.m. in Galesburg, skies were clear. The temperature was 57 degrees, the dew point was 57, and the relative humidity was 97%. The wind was west at 6 miles an hour. The pressure was 30.08 inches and steady. Elsewhere around the area, it was clear, and temperatures were around 60 degrees. And once again at 4 a.m. in Galesburg, under clear skies, the temperature was 57. Looking elsewhere around the Midwest at 4 a.m., Chicago was partly cloudy, and 63. Indianapolis was clear, and 63. St. Louis was partly cloudy, and 66. Kansas City was mostly cloudy, and 67. Des Moines was clear, and 60. Milwaukee was clear, and 61. And now a discussion of hazardous weather conditions for the following county, Knox, Illinois. This hazardous weather outlook is for Central Illinois, East Central Illinois, Southeast Illinois, and West Central Illinois. For today and tonight, minor flooding will continue along portions of the Illinois River and the Wabash River. Otherwise, no hazardous weather is expected at this time. For Monday through Saturday, thunderstorms return to the forecast Wednesday. A few strong to severe storms cannot be ruled out at this time. Minor flooding will continue for several days along portions of the Illinois River and Wabash River. Spotter information statement. Spotter activation is not anticipated through tonight. The time is currently 5 a.m. Central Daylight Time. 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Now for the official National Weather Service forecast for Galesburg and surrounding areas of central and northwest Illinois. Today, sunny. Highs in the upper 70s. Northwest winds 5 to 10 miles an hour. Tonight, mostly clear until midnight, then becoming partly cloudy. Lows in the mid-50s. Northwest winds around 5 miles an hour until midnight, becoming light and variable. Monday, mostly sunny. Highs in the upper 70s. Light and variable winds. Monday night, mostly clear until midnight, then becoming partly cloudy. Lows in the upper 50s. Light and variable winds. Tuesday, mostly sunny.

Highs in the lower 80s. Southeast winds around 5 miles an hour. Tuesday night and Wednesday, partly cloudy. Lows in the mid-60s. Highs in the mid-80s. Wednesday night, mostly clear. A chance of showers until midnight. Lows in the mid-60s. Chance of rain 30%. Thursday through Friday night, mostly clear. Highs in the lower 80s. Lows in the lower 60s. Saturday, partly sunny. Highs in the lower 80s. Again, the forecast for Galesburg and surrounding areas of central and northwest Illinois for today, sunny. Highs in the upper 70s. Northwest wind 5 to 10 miles an hour. The Peoria, Illinois climate summary for yesterday, August 22, 2026. Yesterday's high temperature of 83 degrees occurred at 2:41 p.m. The normal high is 84. Yesterday's low temperature of 62 degrees occurred at 11:59 p.m. The normal low is 64. No precipitation fell yesterday, which leaves the monthly total at 6.63 inches. This is 4.41 inches above the normal amount of 2.22 inches for August. The total precipitation for the year still stands at 30.84 inches, which is 5.94 inches above normal. There were 8 cooling degree days yesterday, which is 1 below normal. This brings the monthly total to 229, which is 7 above normal. The yearly total since January 1st is 938, which is 16 above normal. Yesterday the maximum wind observed was 18 miles an hour from the west. The highest wind gust observed was 30 miles per hour from the west, which occurred at 2:59 p.m. Yesterday the average wind speed was 6 miles per hour. The normal high temperature for today is 84 degrees, and the normal low is 64. The record high for today is 101, which occurred in 1947, and the record low is 50, which occurred in 1908. Sunrise today is at 6:17 a.m. and sunset is at 7:45 p.m. And now a discussion of hazardous weather conditions for the following county, Knox, Illinois. This hazardous weather outlook is for Central Illinois, East Central Illinois, Southeast Illinois, and West Central Illinois. For today and tonight, minor flooding will continue along portions of the Illinois River and the Wabash River. Otherwise, no hazardous weather is expected at this time. For Monday through Saturday, thunderstorms return to the forecast Wednesday. A few strong to severe storms cannot be ruled out at this time. Minor flooding will continue for several days along portions of the Illinois River and Wabash River. Spotter information statement. Spotter activation is not anticipated through tonight. The time is currently 5:04 a.m. Central Daylight Time. 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Now for the official National Weather Service forecast for Galesburg and surrounding areas of central and northwest Illinois. Today, sunny. Highs in the upper 70s. Northwest winds 5 to 10 miles an hour. Tonight, mostly clear until midnight, then becoming partly cloudy. Lows in the mid-50s. Northwest winds around 5 miles an hour until midnight, becoming light and variable. Monday, mostly sunny. Highs in the upper 70s. Light and variable winds. Monday night, mostly clear until midnight, then becoming partly cloudy. Lows in the upper 50s. Light and variable winds. Tuesday, mostly sunny. Highs in the lower 80s. Southeast winds around 5 miles an hour. Tuesday night and Wednesday, partly cloudy. Lows in the mid-60s. Highs in the mid-80s. Wednesday night, mostly clear. A chance of showers until midnight. Lows in the mid-60s. Chance of rain 30%. Thursday through Friday night, mostly clear. Highs in the lower 80s. Lows in the lower 60s. Saturday, partly sunny. Highs in the lower 80s. Again, the forecast for Galesburg and surrounding areas of central and northwest Illinois for today, sunny. Highs in the upper 70s. Northwest winds 5 to 10 miles an hour. At 5 a.m. in Galesburg, skies were clear. The temperature was 56 degrees, the dew point was 56, and the relative humidity was 100%. The wind was west at 3.

miles an hour. The pressure was 30.08 inches and steady. Elsewhere around the area, it was clear, and temperatures were around 60 degrees. And once again at 5 a.m. in Galesburg, under clear skies, the temperature was 56. And now a discussion of hazardous weather conditions for the following county, Knox, Illinois. This hazardous weather outlook is for Central Illinois, East Central Illinois, Southeast Illinois, and West Central Illinois. For today and tonight, minor flooding will continue along portions of the Illinois River and the Wabash River. Otherwise, no hazardous weather is expected at this time. For Monday through Saturday, thunderstorms return to the forecast Wednesday. A few strong to severe storms cannot be ruled out at this time. Minor flooding will continue for several days along portions of the Illinois River and Wabash River. Spotter information statements. Spotter activation is not anticipated through tonight. The time is currently 5:07 a.m. Central Daylight Time. 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Now for the official National Weather Service forecasts for Galesburg and surrounding areas of central and northwest Illinois. Today, sunny. Highs in the upper 70s. Northwest winds 5 to 10 miles an hour. Tonight, mostly clear until midnight, then becoming partly cloudy. Lows in the mid-50s. Northwest winds around 5 miles an hour until midnight, becoming light and variable. Monday, mostly sunny. Highs in the upper 70s. Light and variable winds. Monday night, mostly clear until midnight, then becoming partly cloudy. Lows in the upper 50s. Light and variable winds. Tuesday, mostly sunny. Highs in the lower 80s. Southeast winds around 5 miles an hour. Tuesday night and Wednesday, partly cloudy. Lows in the mid-60s. Highs in the mid-80s. Wednesday night, mostly clear. A chance of showers until midnight. Lows in the mid-60s. Chance of rain 30%. Thursday through Friday night, mostly clear. Highs in the lower 80s. Lows in the lower 60s. Saturday, partly sunny. Highs in the lower 80s. Again, the forecast for Galesburg and surrounding areas of central and northwest Illinois for today, sunny. Highs in the upper 70s. Northwest winds 5 to 10 miles an hour. At 5 a.m. in Galesburg, skies were clear. The temperature was 56 degrees, the dew point was 56, and the relative humidity was 100%. The wind was west at 3 miles an hour. The pressure was 30.08 inches and steady. Elsewhere around the area, it was clear, and temperatures were around 60 degrees. And once again at 5 a.m. in Galesburg, under clear skies, the temperature was 56. Looking elsewhere around the Midwest at 5 a.m., Chicago was clear, and 63. Indianapolis was clear, and 62. St. Louis was clear, and 65. Kansas City was mostly cloudy, and 67. Des Moines was clear, and 62. Milwaukee was clear, and 59. And now a discussion of hazardous weather conditions for the following county, Knox, Illinois. This hazardous weather outlook is for Central Illinois, East Central Illinois, Southeast Illinois, and West Central Illinois. For today and tonight, minor flooding will continue along portions of the Illinois River and the Wabash River. Otherwise, no hazardous weather is expected at this time. For Monday through Saturday, thunderstorms return to the forecast Wednesday. A few strong to severe storms cannot be ruled out at this time. Minor flooding will continue for several days along portions of the Illinois River and Wabash River. Spotter information statement. Spotter activation is not anticipated through tonight. The time is currently 5:10 a.m. Central Daylight Time. 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Now for the official National Weather Service forecast for Galesburg and surrounding areas of central and northwest Illinois. Today, sunny. Highs in the upper 70s. Northwest winds 5 to 10 miles an hour. Tonight, mostly clear until midnight, then becoming partly cloudy. Lows in the mid-50s. Northwest winds around 5 miles an hour until midnight.

becoming light and variable. Monday, mostly sunny. Highs in the upper 70s. Light and variable winds. Monday night, mostly clear until midnight, then becoming partly cloudy. Lows in the upper 50s. Light and variable winds. Tuesday, mostly sunny. Highs in the lower 80s. Southeast winds around 5 miles an hour. Tuesday night and Wednesday, partly cloudy. Lows in the mid-60s. Highs in the mid-80s. Wednesday night, mostly clear. A chance of showers until midnight. Lows in the mid-60s. Chance of rain 30%. Thursday through Friday night, mostly clear. Highs in the lower 80s. Lows in the lower 60s. Saturday, partly sunny. Highs in the lower 80s. Again, the forecasts for Galesburg and surrounding areas of central and northwest Illinois for today, sunny. Highs in the upper 70s. Northwest winds 5 to 10 miles an hour. At 5 a.m. in Galesburg, skies were clear. The temperature was 56 degrees, the dew point was 56, and the relative humidity was 100%. The wind was west at 3 miles an hour. The pressure was 30.08 inches and steady. Elsewhere around the area, it was clear, and temperatures were around 60 degrees. And once again at 5 a.m. in Galesburg, under clear skies, the temperature was 56. Looking elsewhere around the Midwest at 5 a.m., Chicago was clear, and 63. Indianapolis was clear, and 62. St. Louis was clear, and 65. Kansas City was mostly cloudy, and 67. Des Moines was clear, and 62. Milwaukee was clear, and 59. And now a discussion of hazardous weather conditions for the following county, Knox, Illinois. This hazardous weather outlook is for Central Illinois, East Central Illinois, Southeast Illinois, and West Central Illinois. For today and tonight, minor flooding will continue along portions of the Illinois River and the Wabash River. Otherwise, no hazardous weather is expected at this time. For Monday through Saturday, thunderstorms return to the forecast Wednesday. A few strong to severe storms cannot be ruled out at this time. Minor flooding will continue for several days along portions of the Illinois River and Wabash River. Spotter information statement. Spotter activation is not anticipated through tonight. 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Programming originates from NOAA's National Weather Service office in Lincoln. 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Now for the official National Weather Service forecast for Galesburg and surrounding areas of central and northwest Illinois. Today, sunny. Highs in the upper 70s. Northwest winds 5 to 10 miles an hour. Tonight, mostly clear until midnight, then becoming partly cloudy. Lows in the mid-50s. Northwest winds around 5 miles an hour until midnight, becoming light and variable. Monday, mostly sunny. Highs in the upper 70s. Light and variable winds. Monday night, mostly clear until midnight, then becoming partly cloudy. Lows in the upper 50s. Light and variable winds. Tuesday, mostly sunny. Highs in the lower 80s. Southeast winds around 5 miles an hour. Tuesday night and Wednesday, partly cloudy. Lows in the mid-60s. Highs in the mid-80s. Wednesday night, mostly clear. A chance of showers until midnight. Lows in the mid-60s. Chance of rain 30%. Thursday through Friday night, mostly clear. Highs in the lower 80s. Lows in the lower 60s. Saturday, partly sunny. Highs in the lower 80s. Again, the forecasts for Galesburg and surrounding areas of central and northwest Illinois for today, sunny. Highs in the upper 70s. Northwest winds 5 to 10 miles an hour. The Peoria, Illinois.

climate summary for yesterday, August 22, 2026. Yesterday's high temperature of 83 degrees occurred at 2:41 p.m. The normal high is 84. Yesterday's low temperature of 62 degrees occurred at 11:59 p.m. The normal low is 64. No precipitation fell yesterday, which leaves the monthly total at 6.63 inches. This is 4.41 inches above the normal amount of 2.22 inches for August. The total precipitation for the year still stands at 30.84 inches, which is 5.94 inches above normal. There were 8 cooling degree days yesterday, which is 1 below normal. This brings the monthly total to 229, which is 7 above normal. The yearly total since January 1st is 938, which is 16 above normal. Yesterday the maximum wind observed was 18 miles an hour from the west. The highest wind gust observed was 30 miles per hour from the west, which occurred at 2:59 p.m. Yesterday the average wind speed was 6 miles per hour. The normal high temperature for today is 84 degrees, and the normal low is 64. The record high for today is 101, which occurred in 1947, and the record low is 50, which occurred in 1908. Sunrise today is at 6:17 a.m. and sunset is at 7:45 p.m. At 5 a.m. in Galesburg, skies were clear. The temperature was 56 degrees, the dew point was 56, and the relative humidity was 100%. The wind was west at 3 miles an hour. The pressure was 30.08 inches and steady. Elsewhere around the area, it was clear, and temperatures were around 60 degrees. And once again at 5 a.m. in Galesburg, under clear skies, the temperature was 56. Looking elsewhere around the Midwest at 5 a.m., Chicago was clear, and 63. Indianapolis was clear, and 62. St. Louis was clear, and 65. Kansas City was mostly cloudy, and 67. Des Moines was clear, and 62. Milwaukee was clear, and 59. And now a discussion of hazardous weather conditions for the following county, Knox, Illinois. This hazardous weather outlook is for Central Illinois, East Central Illinois, Southeast Illinois, and West Central Illinois. For today and tonight, minor flooding will continue along portions of the Illinois River and the Wabash River. Otherwise, no hazardous weather is expected at this time. For Monday through Saturday, thunderstorms return to the forecast Wednesday. A few strong to severe storms cannot be ruled out at this time. Minor flooding will continue for several days along portions of the Illinois River and Wabash River. Spotter information statement. Spotter activation is not anticipated through tonight. The time is currently 5:19 a.m. Central Daylight Time. 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Now for the official National Weather Service forecast for Galesburg and surrounding areas of central and northwest Illinois. Today, sunny. Highs in the upper 70s. Northwest winds 5 to 10 miles an hour. Tonight, mostly clear until midnight, then becoming partly cloudy. Lows in the mid-50s. Northwest winds around 5 miles an hour until midnight, becoming light and variable. Monday, mostly sunny. Highs in the upper 70s. Light and variable winds. Monday night, mostly clear until midnight, then becoming partly cloudy. Lows in the upper 50s. Light and variable winds. Tuesday, mostly sunny. Highs in the lower 80s. Southeast winds around 5 miles an hour. Tuesday night and Wednesday, partly cloudy. Lows in the mid-60s. Highs in the mid-80s. Wednesday night, mostly clear. A chance of showers until midnight. Lows in the mid-60s. Chance of rain 30%. Thursday through Friday night, mostly clear. Highs in the lower 80s. Lows in the lower 60s. Saturday, partly sunny. Highs in the lower 80s. Again, the forecast for Galesburg and surrounding areas of central and northwest Illinois for today, sunny. Highs in the upper 70s. Northwest winds 5 to 10 miles an hour. At 5 a.m. in Galesburg, skies were clear. The temperature was 56 degrees, the dew point was 56, and the relative humidity was 100%.

descent. The wind was west at 3 miles an hour. The pressure was 30.08 inches and steady. Elsewhere around the area, it was clear, and temperatures were around 60 degrees. And once again at 5 a.m. in Galesburg, under clear skies, the temperature was 56. Looking elsewhere around the Midwest at 5 a.m., Chicago was clear, and 63. Indianapolis was clear, and 62. St. Louis was clear, and 65. Kansas City was mostly cloudy, and 67. Des Moines was clear, and 62. Milwaukee was clear, and 59. And now a discussion of hazardous weather conditions for the following counties: Knox, Illinois. This hazardous weather outlook is for Central Illinois, East Central Illinois, Southeast Illinois, and West Central Illinois. For today and tonight, minor flooding will continue along portions of the Illinois River and the Wabash River. Otherwise, no hazardous weather is expected at this time. For Monday through Saturday, thunderstorms return to the forecast Wednesday. A few strong to severe storms cannot be ruled out at this time. Minor flooding will continue for several days along portions of the Illinois River and Wabash River. Spotter information statement. Spotter activation is not anticipated through tonight. The time is currently 5:23 a.m. Central Daylight Time. 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Now for the official National Weather Service forecast for Galesburg and surrounding areas of central and northwest Illinois. Today, sunny. Highs in the upper 70s. Northwest winds 5 to 10 miles an hour. Tonight, mostly clear until midnight, then becoming partly cloudy. Lows in the mid-50s. Northwest winds around 5 miles an hour until midnight, becoming light and variable. Monday, mostly sunny. Highs in the upper 70s. Light and variable winds. Monday night, mostly clear until midnight, then becoming partly cloudy. Lows in the upper 50s. Light and variable winds. Tuesday, mostly sunny. Highs in the lower 80s. Southeast winds around 5 miles an hour. Tuesday night and Wednesday, partly cloudy. Lows in the mid-60s. Highs in the mid-80s. Wednesday night, mostly clear. A chance of showers until midnight. Lows in the mid-60s. Chance of rain 30%. Thursday through Friday night, mostly clear. Highs in the lower 80s. Lows in the lower 60s. Saturday, partly sunny. Highs in the lower 80s. Again, the forecast for Galesburg and surrounding areas of central and northwest Illinois for today, sunny. Highs in the upper 70s. Northwest winds 5 to 10 miles an hour. At 5 a.m. in Galesburg, skies were clear. The temperature was 56 degrees, the dew point was 56, and the relative humidity was 100%. The wind was west at 3 miles an hour. The pressure was 30.08 inches and steady. Elsewhere around the area, it was clear, and temperatures were around 60 degrees. And once again at 5 a.m. in Galesburg, under clear skies, the temperature was 56. At 5 a.m. in Galesburg, skies were clear. The temperature was 56 degrees, the dew point was 56, and the relative humidity was 100%. The wind was west at 3 miles an hour. The pressure was 30.08 inches and steady. Elsewhere around the area, it was clear, and temperatures were around 60 degrees. And once again at 5 a.m. in Galesburg, under clear skies, the temperature was 56. Looking elsewhere around the Midwest at 5 a.m., Chicago was clear, and 63. Indianapolis was clear, and 62. St. Louis was clear, and 65. Kansas City was mostly cloudy, and 67. Des Moines was partly cloudy, and 62. Milwaukee was clear, and 59. And now a discussion of hazardous weather conditions for the following county: Knox, Illinois. This hazardous weather outlook is for Central Illinois, East Central Illinois, Southeast Illinois, and West Central Illinois. For today and tonight, minor flooding will continue along portions of the Illinois River and the Wabash River. Otherwise, no hazardous weather is expected at this time. For Monday through Saturday, thunderstorms.

Return to the forecast Wednesday. A few strong to severe storms cannot be ruled out at this time. Minor flooding will continue for several days along portions of the Illinois River and Wabash River. Spotter information statement. Spotter activation is not anticipated through tonight. The time is currently 5:26 a.m. Central Daylight Time. 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Now for the official National Weather Service forecast for Galesburg and surrounding areas of central and northwest Illinois. Today, sunny. Highs in the upper 70s. Northwest winds 5 to 10 miles an hour. Tonight, mostly clear until midnight, then becoming partly cloudy. Lows in the mid-50s. Northwest winds around 5 miles an hour until midnight, becoming light and variable. Monday, mostly sunny. Highs in the upper 70s. Light and variable winds. Monday night, mostly clear until midnight, then becoming partly cloudy. Lows in the upper 50s. Light and variable winds. Tuesday, mostly sunny. Highs in the lower 80s. Southeast winds around 5 miles an hour. Tuesday night and Wednesday, partly cloudy. Lows in the mid-60s. Highs in the mid-80s. Wednesday night, mostly clear. A chance of showers until midnight. Lows in the mid-60s. Chance of rain 30%. Thursday through Friday night, mostly clear. Highs in the lower 80s. Lows in the lower 60s. Saturday, partly sunny. Highs in the lower 80s. Again, the forecast for Galesburg and surrounding areas of central and northwest Illinois for today, sunny. Highs in the upper 70s. Northwest winds 5 to 10 miles an hour. At 5 a.m. in Galesburg, skies were clear. The temperature was 56 degrees, the dew point was 56, and the relative humidity was 100%. The wind was west at 3 miles an hour. The pressure was 30.08 inches and steady. Elsewhere around the area, it was clear, and temperatures were around 60 degrees. And once again at 5 a.m. in Galesburg, under clear skies, the temperature was 56. Looking elsewhere around the Midwest at 5 a.m., Chicago was clear, and 63. Indianapolis was clear, and 62. St. Louis was clear, and 65. Kansas City was mostly cloudy, and 67. Des Moines was partly cloudy, and 62. Milwaukee was clear, and 59. And now a discussion of hazardous weather conditions for the following counties, Knox, Illinois. This hazardous weather outlook is for Central Illinois, East Central Illinois, Southeast Illinois, and West Central Illinois. For today and tonight, minor flooding will continue along portions of the Illinois River and the Wabash River. Otherwise, no hazardous weather is expected at this time. For Monday through Saturday, thunderstorms return to the forecast Wednesday. A few strong to severe storms cannot be ruled out at this time. Minor flooding will continue for several days along portions of the Illinois River and Wabash River. Spotter information statement. Spotter activation is not anticipated through tonight. The Peoria, Illinois climate summary for yesterday, August 22, 2026. Yesterday's high temperature of 83 degrees occurred at 2:41 p.m. The normal high is 84. Yesterday's low temperature of 62 degrees occurred at 11:59 p.m. The normal low is 64. No precipitation fell yesterday, which leaves the monthly total at 6.63 inches. This is 4.41 inches above the normal amount of 2.22 inches for August. The total precipitation for the year still stands at 30.84 inches, which is 5.94 inches above normal. There were 8 cooling degree days yesterday, which is 1 below normal. This brings the monthly total to 229, which is 7 above normal. The yearly total since January 1st is 938, which is 16 above normal. Yesterday the maximum wind observed was 18 miles an hour from the west. The highest wind gust observed was 30 miles per hour from the west, which occurred at 2:59 p.m. Yesterday the average wind speed was 6 miles per hour. The normal high temperature for today is 84 degrees, and the normal low is 64. The record high for today is 101, which occurred in 1946.
7, and the record low is 50, which occurred in 1908. Sunrise today is at 6:17 a.m. and sunset is at 7:45 p.m. The time is currently 5:31 a.m. Central Daylight Time. 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Now for the official National Weather Service forecast for Galesburg and surrounding areas of central and northwest Illinois. Today, sunny. Highs in the upper 70s. Northwest winds 5 to 10 miles an hour. Tonight, mostly clear until midnight, then becoming partly cloudy. Lows in the mid-50s. Northwest winds around 5 miles an hour until midnight, becoming light and variable. Monday, mostly sunny. Highs in the upper 70s. Light and variable winds. Monday night, mostly clear until midnight, then becoming partly cloudy. Lows in the upper 50s. Light and variable winds. Tuesday, mostly sunny. Highs in the lower 80s. Southeast winds around 5 miles an hour. Tuesday night and Wednesday, partly cloudy. Lows in the mid-60s. Highs in the mid-80s. Wednesday night, mostly clear. A chance of showers until midnight. Lows in the mid-60s. Chance of rain 30%. Thursday through Friday night, mostly clear. Highs in the lower 80s. Lows in the lower 60s. Saturday, partly sunny. Highs in the lower 80s. Highs in the lower 80s. Lows in the lower 60s. Saturday, partly sunny. Highs in the lower 80s. Again, the forecast for Galesburg and surrounding areas of central and northwest Illinois for today, sunny. Highs in the upper 70s. Northwest winds 5 to 10 miles an hour. At 5 a.m. in Galesburg, skies were clear. The temperature was 56 degrees, the dew point was 56, and the relative humidity was 100%. The wind was west at 3 miles an hour. The pressure was 30.08 inches and steady. Elsewhere around the area, it was clear, and temperatures were around 60 degrees. And once again at 5 a.m. in Galesburg, under clear skies, the temperature was 56. Looking elsewhere around the Midwest at 5 a.m., Chicago was clear, and 63. Indianapolis was clear, and 62. St. Louis was clear, and 65. Kansas City was mostly cloudy, and 67. Des Moines was partly cloudy, and 62. Milwaukee was clear, and 59. And now a discussion of hazardous weather conditions for the following county, Knox, Illinois. This hazardous weather outlook is for Central Illinois, East Central Illinois, Southeast Illinois, and West Central Illinois. For today and tonight, minor flooding will continue along portions of the Illinois River and the Wabash River. Otherwise, no hazardous weather is expected at this time. For Monday through Saturday, thunderstorms return to the forecast Wednesday. A few strong to severe storms cannot be ruled out at this time. Minor flooding will continue for several days along portions of the Illinois River and Wabash River. Otter information statement. Otter activation is not anticipated through tonight. The time is currently 5:35 a.m. Central Daylight Time. 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Now for the official National Weather Service forecast for Galesburg and surrounding areas of central and northwest Illinois. Today, sunny. Highs in the upper 70s. Northwest winds 5 to 10 miles an hour. Tonight, mostly clear until midnight, then becoming partly cloudy. Lows in the mid-50s. Northwest winds around 5 miles an hour until midnight, becoming light and variable. Monday, mostly sunny. Highs in the upper 70s. Light and variable winds. Monday night, mostly clear until midnight, then becoming partly cloudy. Lows in the upper 50s. Light and variable winds. Tuesday, mostly sunny. Highs in the lower 80s. Southeast winds around 5 miles an hour. Tuesday night and Wednesday, partly cloudy. Lows in the mid-60s. Highs in the mid-80s. Wednesday night, mostly clear. A chance of showers until midnight. Lows in the mid-60s.

of rain 30%. Thursday through Friday night, mostly clear. Highs in the lower 80s. Lows in the lower 60s. Saturday, partly sunny. Highs in the lower 80s. Again, the forecast for Galesburg and surrounding areas of central and northwest Illinois for today, sunny. Highs in the upper 70s. Northwest winds 5 to 10 miles an hour. At 5 a.m. in Galesburg, skies were clear. The temperature was 56 degrees, the dew point was 56, and the relative humidity was 100%. The wind was west at 3 miles an hour. The pressure was 30.08 inches and steady. Elsewhere around the area, it was clear, and temperatures were around 60 degrees. And once again at 5 a.m. in Galesburg, under clear skies, the temperature was 56. Looking elsewhere around the Midwest at 5 a.m., Chicago was clear, and 63. Indianapolis was clear, and 62. St. Louis was clear, and 65. Kansas City was mostly cloudy, and 67. Des Moines was partly cloudy, and 62. Milwaukee was clear, and 59. And now a discussion of hazardous weather conditions for the following counties, Knox, Illinois. This hazardous weather outlook is for Central Illinois, East Central Illinois, Southeast Illinois, and West Central Illinois. For today and tonight, minor flooding will continue along portions of the Illinois River and the Wabash River. Otherwise, no hazardous weather is expected at this time. For Monday through Saturday, thunderstorms return to the forecast Wednesday. A few strong to severe storms cannot be ruled out at this time. Minor flooding will continue for several days along portions of the Illinois River and Wabash River. Spotter information statements. Spotter activation is not anticipated through tonight. The time is currently 5:38 a.m. Central Daylight Time. 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Now for the official National Weather Service forecast for Galesburg and surrounding areas of central and northwest Illinois. Today, sunny. Highs in the upper 70s. Northwest winds 5 to 10 miles an hour. Tonight, mostly clear until midnight, then becoming partly cloudy. Lows in the mid-50s. Northwest winds around 5 miles an hour until midnight, becoming light and variable. Monday, mostly sunny. Highs in the upper 70s. Light and variable winds. Monday night, mostly clear until midnight, then becoming partly cloudy. Lows in the upper 50s. Light and variable winds. Tuesday, mostly sunny. Highs in the lower 80s. Southeast winds around 5 miles an hour. Tuesday night and Wednesday, partly cloudy. Lows in the mid-60s. Highs in the mid-80s. Wednesday night, mostly clear. A chance of showers until midnight. Lows in the mid-60s. Chance of rain 30%. Thursday through Friday night, mostly clear. Highs in the lower 80s. Lows in the lower 60s. Saturday, partly sunny. Highs in the lower 80s. Again, the forecast for Galesburg and surrounding areas of central and northwest Illinois for today, sunny. Highs in the upper 70s. Northwest winds 5 to 10 miles an hour. At 5 a.m. in Galesburg, skies were clear. The temperature was 56 degrees, the dew point was 56, and the relative humidity was 100%. The wind was west at 3 miles an hour. The pressure was 30.08 inches and steady. Elsewhere around the area, it was clear, and temperatures were around 60 degrees. And once again at 5 a.m. in Galesburg, under clear skies, the temperature was 56. Looking elsewhere around the Midwest at 5 a.m., Chicago was clear, and 63. Indianapolis was clear, and 62. St. Louis was clear, and 65. Kansas City was mostly cloudy, and 67. Des Moines was partly cloudy, and 62. Milwaukee was clear, and 59. And now a discussion of hazardous weather conditions for the following county, Knox, Illinois. This hazardous weather outlook is for Central Illinois, East Central Illinois, Southeast Illinois, and West Central Illinois. For today and tonight, minor flooding will continue along portions of the Illinois

sunny. Highs in the upper 70s. Northwest wind 5 to 10 miles an hour. Tonight, mostly clear until midnight, then becoming partly cloudy. Lows in the mid-50s. Northwest winds around 5 miles an hour until midnight, becoming light and variable. Monday, mostly sunny. Highs in the upper 70s. Light and variable winds. Monday night, mostly clear until midnight, then becoming partly cloudy. Lows in the upper 50s. Light and variable winds. Tuesday, mostly sunny. Highs in the lower 80s. Southeast winds around 5 miles an hour. Tuesday night and Wednesday, partly cloudy. Lows in the mid-60s. Highs in the mid-80s. Wednesday night, mostly clear. A chance of showers until midnight. Lows in the mid-60s. Chance of rain 30%. Thursday through Friday night, mostly clear. Highs in the lower 80s. Lows in the lower 60s. Saturday, partly sunny. Highs in the lower 80s. Again, the forecast for Galesburg and surrounding areas of central and northwest Illinois for today, sunny. Highs in the upper 70s. Northwest winds 5 to 10 miles an hour. At 5 a.m. in Galesburg, skies were clear. The temperature was 56 degrees, the dew point was 56, and the relative humidity was 100%. The wind was west at 3 miles an hour. The pressure was 30.08 inches and steady. Elsewhere around the area, it was clear, and temperatures were around 60 degrees. And once again at 5 a.m. in Galesburg, under clear skies, the temperature was 56. Looking elsewhere around the Midwest at 5 a.m., Chicago was clear, and 63. Indianapolis was clear, and 62. St. Louis was clear, and 65. Kansas City was mostly cloudy, and 67. Des Moines was partly cloudy, and 62. Milwaukee was clear, and 59. And now a discussion of hazardous weather conditions for the following county, Knox, Illinois. This hazardous weather outlook is for Central Illinois, East Central Illinois, Southeast Illinois, and West Central Illinois. For today and tonight, minor flooding will continue along portions of the Illinois River and the Wabash River. Otherwise, no hazardous weather is expected at this time. For Monday through Saturday, thunderstorms return to the forecast Wednesday. A few strong to severe storms cannot be ruled out at this time. Minor flooding will continue for several days along portions of the Illinois River and Wabash River. Spotter information statement. Spotter activation is not anticipated through tonight. The Peoria, Illinois climate summary for yesterday, August 22, 2026. Yesterday's high temperature of 83 degrees occurred at 2:41 p.m. The normal high is 84. Yesterday's low temperature of 62 degrees occurred at 11:59 p.m. The normal low is 64. No precipitation fell yesterday, which leaves the monthly total at 6.63 inches. This is 4.41 inches above the normal amount of 2.22 inches for August. The total precipitation for the year still stands at 30.84 inches, which is 5.94 inches above normal. There were 8 cooling degree days yesterday, which is 1 below normal. This brings the monthly total to 229, which is 7 above normal. The yearly total since January 1st is 938, which is 16 above normal. Yesterday the maximum wind observed was 18 miles an hour from the west. The highest wind gust observed was 30 miles per hour from the west, which occurred at 2:59 p.m. Yesterday the average wind speed was 6 miles per hour. The normal high temperature for today is 84 degrees, and the normal low is 64. The record high for today is 101, which occurred in 1947, and the record low is 50, which occurred in 1908. Sunrise today is at 6:17 a.m. and sunset is at 7:45 p.m. The time is currently 5:46 a.m. Central Daylight Time. 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Now for the official National Weather Service forecast for Galesburg and surrounding areas of central and northwest Illinois. Today, sunny. Highs in the upper 70s. Northwest wind 5 to 10 miles an hour.

mostly clear until midnight, then becoming partly cloudy. Lows in the mid-50s. Northwest winds around 5 miles an hour until midnight, becoming light and variable. Monday, mostly sunny. Highs in the upper 70s. Light and variable winds. Monday night, mostly clear until midnight, then becoming partly cloudy. Lows in the upper 50s. Light and variable winds. Tuesday, mostly sunny. Highs in the lower 80s. Southeast winds around 5 miles an hour. Tuesday night and Wednesday, partly cloudy. Lows in the mid-60s. Highs in the mid-80s. Wednesday night, mostly clear. A chance of showers until midnight. Lows in the mid-60s. Chance of rain 30%. Thursday through Friday night, mostly clear. Highs in the lower 80s. Lows in the lower 60s. Saturday, partly sunny. Highs in the lower 80s. Again, the forecast for Galesburg and surrounding areas of central and northwest Illinois for today, sunny. Highs in the upper 70s. Northwest winds 5 to 10 miles an hour. At 5 a.m. in Galesburg, skies were clear. The temperature was 56 degrees, the dew point was 56, and the relative humidity was 100%. The wind was west at 3 miles an hour. The pressure was 30.08 inches and steady. Elsewhere around the area, it was clear, and temperatures were around 60 degrees. And once again at 5 a.m. in Galesburg, under clear skies, the temperature was 56. Looking elsewhere around the Midwest at 5 a.m., Chicago was clear, and 63. Indianapolis was clear, and 62. St. Louis was clear, and 65. Kansas City was mostly cloudy, and 67. Des Moines was partly cloudy, and 62. Milwaukee was clear, and 59. And now a discussion of hazardous weather conditions for the following county, Knox, Illinois. This hazardous weather outlook is for Central Illinois, East Central Illinois, Southeast Illinois, and West Central Illinois. For today and tonight, minor flooding will continue along portions of the Illinois River and the Wabash River. Otherwise, no hazardous weather is expected at this time. For Monday through Saturday, thunderstorms return to the forecast Wednesday. A few strong to severe storms cannot be ruled out at this time. Minor flooding will continue for several days along portions of the Illinois River and Wabash River. Spotter information statement. Spotter activation is not anticipated through tonight. The time is currently 5:50 a.m. Central Daylight Time. 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Now for the official National Weather Service forecast for Galesburg and surrounding areas of central and northwest Illinois. Today, sunny. Highs in the upper 70s. Northwest winds 5 to 10 miles an hour. Tonight, mostly clear until midnight, then becoming partly cloudy. Lows in the mid-50s. Northwest winds around 5 miles an hour until midnight, becoming light and variable. Monday, mostly sunny. Highs in the upper 70s. Light and variable winds. Monday night, mostly clear until midnight, then becoming partly cloudy. Lows in the upper 50s. Light and variable winds. Tuesday, mostly sunny. Highs in the lower 80s. Southeast winds around 5 miles an hour. Tuesday night and Wednesday, partly cloudy. Lows in the mid-60s. Highs in the mid-80s. Wednesday night, mostly clear. A chance of showers until midnight. Lows in the mid-60s. Chance of rain 30%. Thursday through Friday night, mostly clear. Highs in the lower 80s. Lows in the lower 60s. Saturday, partly sunny. Highs in the lower 80s. Again, the forecast for Galesburg and surrounding areas of central and northwest Illinois for today, sunny. Highs in the upper 70s. Northwest winds 5 to 10 miles an hour. At 5 a.m. in Galesburg, skies were clear. The temperature was 56 degrees, the dew point was 56, and the relative humidity was 100%. The wind was west at 3 miles an hour. The pressure was 30.08 inches and steady. Elsewhere around the area,

clear, and temperatures were around 60 degrees. And once again at 5 a.m. in Galesburg, under clear skies, the temperature was 56. Looking elsewhere around the Midwest at 5 a.m., Chicago was clear, and 63. Indianapolis was clear, and 62. St. Louis was clear, and 65. Kansas City was mostly cloudy, and 67. Des Moines was partly cloudy, and 62. Milwaukee was clear, and 59. And now a discussion of hazardous weather conditions for the following county, Knox, Illinois. This hazardous weather outlook is for Central Illinois, East Central Illinois, Southeast Illinois, and West Central Illinois. For today and tonight, minor flooding will continue along portions of the Illinois River and the Wabash River. Otherwise, no hazardous weather is expected at this time. For Monday through Saturday, thunderstorms return to the forecast Wednesday. A few strong to severe storms cannot be ruled out at this time. Minor flooding will continue for several days along portions of the Illinois River and Wabash River. Other information statement. Other activation is not anticipated through tonight. The time is currently 5:53 a.m. Central Daylight Time. 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

5%. The wind was less than 3 miles an hour. The pressure was 30.08 inches and steady. Elsewhere around the area, it was clear, and temperatures were around 60 degrees. And once again at 5 a.m. in Galesburg, under clear skies, the temperature was 56. Looking elsewhere around the Midwest at 5 a.m., Chicago was clear and 63. Indianapolis was clear and 62. St. Louis was clear and 65. Kansas City was mostly cloudy and 67. Des Moines was partly cloudy and 62. Milwaukee was clear and 59. And now a discussion of average weather conditions for the following county, Knox, Illinois. This hazardous weather outlook is for Central Illinois, East Central Illinois, Southeast Illinois, and West Central Illinois. For today and tonight, minor flooding will continue along portions of the Illinois River and the Wabash River. Otherwise, no hazardous weather is expected at this time. For Monday through Saturday, thunderstorms return to the forecast Wednesday. A few strong to severe storms cannot be ruled out at this time. Minor flooding will continue for several days along portions of the Illinois River and Wabash River. Spotter information statements. Spotter activation is not anticipated through tonight.

100%. The wind was west at 3 miles an hour. The pressure was 30.08 inches and steady. Elsewhere around the area, it was clear, and temperatures were around 60 degrees. And once again at 5 a.m. in Galesburg, under clear skies, the temperature was 56. Looking elsewhere around the Midwest at 5 a.m., Chicago was clear and 63. Indianapolis was clear and 62. St. Louis was clear and 65. Kansas City was mostly cloudy and 67. Des Moines was partly cloudy and 62. Milwaukee was clear and 59. And now a discussion of hazardous weather conditions for the following county, Knox, Illinois. This hazardous weather outlook is for Central Illinois, East Central Illinois, Southeast Illinois, and West Central Illinois. For today and tonight, minor flooding will continue along portions of the Illinois River and the Wabash River. Otherwise, no hazardous weather is expected at this time. For Monday through Saturday, thunderstorms return to the forecast Wednesday. A few strong to severe storms cannot be ruled out at this time. Minor flooding will continue for several days along portions of the Illinois River and Wabash River. Spotter information statement. Spotter activation is not anticipated through tonight. The Peoria, Illinois climate summary for yesterday, August 22nd, 2026. Yesterday's high temperature of 83 degrees occurred at 2:41 p.m. The normal high is 84. Yesterday's low temperature of 62 degrees occurred at 11:59 p.m. The normal low is 64. No precipitation fell yesterday, which leaves the monthly total at 6.63 inches. This is 4.41 inches above the normal amount of 2.22 inches for August. The total precipitation for the year still stands at 30.84 inches, which is 5.94 inches above normal. There were 8 cooling degree days yesterday, which is 1 below normal. This brings the monthly total to 229, which is 7 above normal. The yearly total since January 1st is 938, which is 16 above normal. Yesterday the maximum wind observed was 18 miles an hour from the west. The highest wind gust observed was 30 miles per hour from the west, which occurred at 2:59 p.m. Yesterday the average wind speed was 6 miles per hour. The normal high temperature for today is 84 degrees, and the normal low is 64. The record high for today is 101, which occurred in 1947, and the record low is 50, which occurred in 1908. Sunrise today is at 6:17 a.m. and sunset is at 7:45 p.m. The time is currently 6:01 a.m. Central Daylight Time. 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Now for the official National Weather Service forecast for Galesburg and surrounding areas of central and northwest Illinois. Today, sunny. Highs in the upper 70s. Northwest winds 5 to 10 miles an hour. Tonight, mostly clear until midnight, then becoming partly cloudy. Lows in the mid-50s. Northwest winds around 5 miles an hour until midnight, becoming light and variable. Monday, mostly sunny. Highs in the upper 70s. Light and variable winds. Monday night, mostly clear until midnight, then becoming partly cloudy. Lows in the upper 50s. Light and variable winds. Tuesday, mostly sunny. Highs in the lower 80s. Southeast winds around 5 miles an hour. Tuesday night and Wednesday, partly cloudy. Lows in the mid-60s. Highs in the mid-80s. Wednesday night, mostly clear. A chance of showers until midnight. Lows in the mid-60s. Chance of rain 30%. Thursday through Friday night, mostly clear. Highs in the lower 80s. Lows in the lower 60s. Saturday, partly sunny. Highs in the lower 80s. Again, the forecast for Galesburg and surrounding areas of central and northwest Illinois for today, sunny. Highs in the upper 70s. Northwest winds 5 to 10 miles an hour. And now a discussion of hazardous weather conditions for the following county, Knox, Illinois. This hazardous weather outlook is for central Illinois, east central Illinois, southeast Illinois, and west central Illinois. For today and tonight, minor flooding will continue along
in portions of the Illinois River and the Wabash River. Otherwise, no hazardous weather is expected at this time. For Monday through Saturday, thunderstorms return to the forecast Wednesday. A few strong to severe storms may not be ruled out at this time. Minor flooding will continue for several days along portions of the Illinois River and Wabash River. Otter information statement. Otter activation is not anticipated through tonight. The time is currently 6:04 a.m. Central Daylight Time. 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Now for the official National Weather Service forecast for Galesburg and surrounding areas of central and northwest Illinois. Today, sunny. Highs in the upper 70s. Northwest wind 5 to 10 miles an hour. Tonight, mostly clear until midnight, then becoming partly cloudy. Lows in the mid-50s. Northwest winds around 5 miles an hour until midnight, becoming light and variable. Monday, mostly sunny. Highs in the upper 70s. Light and variable winds. Monday night, mostly clear until midnight, then becoming partly cloudy. Lows in the upper 50s. Light and variable winds. Tuesday, mostly sunny. Highs in the lower 80s. Southeast winds around 5 miles an hour. Tuesday night and Wednesday, partly cloudy. Lows in the mid-60s. Highs in the mid-80s. Wednesday night, mostly clear. A chance of showers until midnight. Lows in the mid-60s. Chance of rain 30%. Thursday through Friday night, mostly clear. Highs in the lower 80s. Lows in the lower 60s. Saturday, partly sunny. Highs in the lower 80s. Again, the forecast for Galesburg and surrounding areas of central and northwest Illinois for today. Sunny. Highs in the upper 70s. Northwest winds 5 to 10 miles an hour. And now a discussion of hazardous weather conditions for the following county, Knox, Illinois. This hazardous weather outlook is for central Illinois, east central Illinois, southeast Illinois, and west central Illinois. For today and tonight, minor flooding will continue along portions of the Illinois River and the Wabash River. Otherwise, no hazardous weather is expected at this time. For Monday through Saturday, thunderstorms return to the forecast Wednesday. A few strong to severe storms cannot be ruled out at this time. Minor flooding will continue for several days along portions of the Illinois River and Wabash River. Otter information statement. Otter activation is not anticipated through tonight. The time is currently 6:06 a.m. Central Daylight Time. 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Now for the official National Weather Service forecast for Galesburg and surrounding areas of central and northwest Illinois. Today, sunny. Highs in the upper 70s. Northwest winds 5 to 10 miles an hour.

until midnight, then becoming partly cloudy. Lows in the mid-50s. Northwest winds around 9 miles an hour until midnight, becoming light and variable. Monday, mostly sunny. Highs in the upper 70s. Light and variable winds. Monday night, mostly clear until midnight, then becoming partly cloudy. Lows in the upper 50s. Light and variable winds. Tuesday, mostly sunny. Highs in the lower 80s. Southeast winds around 5 miles an hour. Tuesday night and Wednesday, partly cloudy. Lows in the mid-60s. Highs in the mid-80s. Wednesday night, mostly clear. A chance of showers until midnight. Lows in the mid-60s. Chance of rain 30%. Thursday through Friday night, mostly clear. Highs in the lower 80s. Lows in the lower 60s. Saturday, partly sunny. Highs in the lower 80s. Again, the forecast for Galesburg and surrounding areas of central and northwest Illinois for today, sunny. Highs in the upper 70s. Northwest winds 5 to 10 miles an hour. At 6 a.m. in Galesburg, skies were clear. The temperature was 56 degrees, the dew point was 56, and the relative humidity was 100%. The wind was west at 5 miles an hour. The pressure was 30.09 inches and rising. Elsewhere around the area, it was clear, with a temperature of 59 at Moline, 58 at Burlington, 59 at Quincy, 56 at McCone, and 58 at Springfield. At Peoria, the weather conditions were not available. And once again at 6 a.m. in Galesburg, under clear skies, the temperature was 56. Looking elsewhere around the Midwest at 6 a.m., Chicago was partly cloudy, and 61. Indianapolis was clear, and 61. St. Louis was clear, and 66. Kansas City was mostly cloudy, and 65. Des Moines was mostly cloudy, and 60. Milwaukee was clear, and 60. And now a discussion of average weather conditions for the following county, Knox, Illinois. This hazardous weather outlook is for Central Illinois, East Central Illinois, Southeast Illinois, and West Central Illinois. For today and tonight, minor flooding will continue along portions of the Illinois River and the Wabash River. Otherwise, no hazardous weather is expected at this time. For Monday through Saturday, thunderstorms return to the forecast Wednesday. A few strong to severe storms cannot be ruled out at this time. Minor flooding will continue for several days along portions of the Illinois River and Wabash River. Spotter information statement. Spotter activation is not anticipated through tonight. The time is currently 6:10 a.m. Central Daylight Time. 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Now for the official National Weather Service forecast for Galesburg and surrounding areas of central and northwest Illinois. Today, sunny. Highs in the upper 70s. Northwest winds 5 to 10 miles an hour. Tonight, mostly clear until midnight, then becoming partly cloudy. Lows in the mid-50s. Northwest winds around 5 miles an hour until midnight, becoming light and variable. Monday, mostly sunny. Highs in the upper 70s. Light and variable winds. Monday night, mostly clear until midnight, then becoming partly cloudy. Lows in the upper 50s. Light and variable winds. Tuesday, mostly sunny. Highs in the lower 80s. Southeast winds around 5 miles an hour. Tuesday night and Wednesday, partly cloudy. Lows in the mid-60s. Highs in the mid-80s. Wednesday night, mostly clear. A chance of showers until midnight. Lows in the mid-60s. Chance of rain 30%. Thursday through Friday night, mostly clear. Highs in the lower 80s. Lows in the lower 60s. Saturday, partly sunny. Highs in the lower 80s. Again, the forecast for Galesburg and surrounding areas of central and northwest Illinois for today, sunny. Highs in the upper 70s. Northwest winds 5 to 10 miles an hour. At 6 a.m. in Galesburg, skies were clear. The temperature was 56 degrees, the dew point was 56, and the relative humidity

100%. The wind was west at 5 miles an hour. The pressure was 30.09 inches and rising. Elsewhere around the area, it was clear, with a temperature of 59 at Moline, 68 at Burlington, 59 at Quincy, 56 at Macomb, and 58 at Springfield. At Peoria, the weather conditions were not available. And once again at 6 a.m. in Galesburg, under clear skies, the temperature was 56. Looking elsewhere around the Midwest at 6 a.m., Chicago was partly cloudy, and 61. Indianapolis was clear, and 61. St. Louis was clear, and 66. Kansas City was mostly cloudy, and 65. Des Moines was mostly cloudy, and 60. Milwaukee was clear, and 60. And now a discussion of hazardous weather conditions for the following county, Knox, Illinois. This hazardous weather outlook is for Central Illinois, East Central Illinois, Southeast Illinois, and West Central Illinois. For today and tonight, minor flooding will continue along portions of the Illinois River and the Wabash River. Otherwise, no hazardous weather is expected at this time. For Monday through Saturday, thunderstorms return to the forecast Wednesday. A few strong to severe storms cannot be ruled out at this time. Minor flooding will continue for several days along portions of the Illinois River and Wabash River. Water information statement. Water activation is not anticipated through tonight. The time is currently 6:13 a.m. Central Daylight Time. 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Now for the official National Weather Service forecast for Galesburg and surrounding areas of central and northwest Illinois. Today, sunny. Highs in the upper 70s. Northwest winds 5 to 10 miles an hour. Tonight, mostly clear until midnight, then becoming partly cloudy. Lows in the mid-50s. Northwest winds around 5 miles an hour until midnight, becoming light and variable. Monday, mostly sunny. Highs in the upper 70s. Light and variable winds. Monday night, mostly clear until midnight, then becoming partly cloudy. Lows in the upper 50s. Light and variable winds. Tuesday, mostly sunny. Highs in the lower 80s. Southeast winds around 5 miles an hour. Tuesday night and Wednesday, partly cloudy. Lows in the mid-60s. Highs in the mid-80s. Wednesday night, mostly clear. A chance of showers until midnight. Lows in the mid-60s. Chance of rain 30%. Thursday through Friday night, mostly clear. Highs in the lower 80s. Lows in the lower 60s. Saturday, partly sunny. Highs in the lower 80s. Again, the forecast for Galesburg and surrounding areas of central and northwest Illinois for today, sunny. Highs in the upper 70s. Northwest wind 5 to 10 miles an hour. 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Programming originates from NOAA's National Weather Service office in Lincoln. KZZ 66 serves the following counties: Henry, Knox, Mercer, and Warren. KZZ 66 is part of the All Hazards Network of NOAA Weather Radio. The Peoria, Illinois climate summary for yesterday, August 22, 2026. Yesterday's high temperature of 83 degrees occurred at 2:41 p.m. The normal high is 84. Yesterday's low temperature of 62 degrees occurred at 11:59 p.m. The normal low is 64. No precipitation fell yesterday, which leaves the monthly total at 6.63 inches. This is 4.41 inches above the normal amount of 2.22 inches for August. The total precipitation for the year still stands at 30.84 inches, which is 5.94 inches above normal. There were 8 cooling degree days yesterday, which is 1 below normal. This brings the monthly total to 229, which is 7 above normal. The yearly total since January 1st is 938, which is 16 above normal. Yesterday the maximum wind observed was 18 miles an hour from the west. The highest wind gust observed was 30 miles per hour from the west, which occurred at 2:59 p.m. Yesterday the average wind speed was 6 miles.

high temperature for today is 84 degrees, and the normal low is 64. The record high for today is 101, which occurred in 1947, and the record low is 50, which occurred in 1908. Sunrise today is at 6:17 a.m. and sunset is at 7:45 p.m. At 6 a.m. in Galesburg, skies were clear. The temperature was 56 degrees, the dew point was 56, and the relative humidity was 100%. The wind was west at 5 miles an hour. The pressure was 30.09 inches and rising. Elsewhere around the area, it was clear, with a temperature of 59 at Moline, 58 at Burlington, 59 at Quincy, 56 at Macomb, and 58 at Springfield. At Peoria, the weather conditions were not available. And once again at 6 a.m. in Galesburg, under clear skies, the temperature was 56. Looking elsewhere around the Midwest at 6 a.m., Chicago was partly cloudy, and 61. Indianapolis was clear, and 61. St. Louis was clear, and 66. Kansas City was mostly cloudy, and 65. Des Moines was mostly cloudy, and 60. Milwaukee was clear, and 60. And now a discussion of hazardous weather conditions for the following county, Knox, Illinois. This hazardous weather outlook is for Central Illinois, East Central Illinois, Southeast Illinois, and West Central Illinois. For today and tonight, minor flooding will continue along portions of the Illinois River and the Wabash River. Otherwise, no hazardous weather is expected at this time. For Monday through Saturday, thunderstorms return to the forecast Wednesday. A few strong to severe storms cannot be ruled out at this time. Minor flooding will continue for several days along portions of the Illinois River and Wabash River. Spotter information statement. Spotter activation is not anticipated through tonight. The time is currently 6:19 a.m. Central Daylight Time. 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Now for the official National Weather Service forecast for Galesburg and surrounding areas of central and northwest Illinois. Today, sunny. Highs in the upper 70s. Northwest winds 5 to 10 miles an hour. Tonight, mostly clear until midnight, then becoming partly cloudy. Lows in the mid-50s. Northwest winds around 5 miles an hour until midnight, becoming light and variable. Monday, mostly sunny. Highs in the upper 70s. Light and variable winds. Monday night, mostly clear until midnight, then becoming partly cloudy. Lows in the upper 50s. Light and variable winds. Tuesday, mostly sunny. Highs in the lower 80s. Southeast winds around 5 miles an hour. Tuesday night and Wednesday, partly cloudy. Lows in the mid-60s. Highs in the mid-80s. Wednesday night, mostly clear. A chance of showers until midnight. Lows in the mid-60s. Chance of rain 30%. Thursday through Friday night, mostly clear. Highs in the lower 80s. Lows in the lower 60s. Saturday, partly sunny. Highs in the lower 80s. Again, the forecast for Galesburg and surrounding areas of central and northwest Illinois for today, sunny. Highs in the upper 70s. Northwest winds 5 to 10 miles an hour. At 6 a.m. in Galesburg, skies were clear. The temperature was 56 degrees, the dew point was 56, and the relative humidity was 100%. The wind was west at 5 miles an hour. The pressure was 30.09 inches and rising. Elsewhere around the area, it was clear, with a temperature of 59 at Moline, 58 at Burlington, 59 at Quincy, 56 at Macomb, and 58 at Springfield. At Peoria, the weather conditions were not available. And once again at 6 a.m. in Galesburg, under clear skies, the temperature was 56. Looking elsewhere around the Midwest at 6 a.m., Chicago was partly cloudy, and 61. Indianapolis was clear, and 61. St. Louis was clear, and 66. Kansas City was mostly cloudy, and 65. Des Moines was mostly cloudy, and 60. Milwaukee was clear, and 60. And now a discussion of hazardous weather conditions for the following county, Knox,

this weather outlook just for Central Illinois, East Central Illinois, Southeast Illinois, and West Central Illinois. For today and tonight, minor flooding will continue along portions of the Illinois River and the Wabash River. Otherwise, no hazardous weather is expected at this time. For Monday through Saturday, thunderstorms return to the forecast Wednesday. A few strong to severe storms cannot be ruled out at this time. Minor flooding will continue for several days along portions of the Illinois River and Wabash River. Other information statement. Other activation is not anticipated through tonight. The time is currently 6:22 a.m. Central Daylight Time. 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Now for the official National Weather Service forecast for Galesburg and surrounding areas of central and northwest Illinois. Today, sunny. Highs in the upper 70s. Northwest wind 5 to 10 miles an hour. Tonight, mostly clear until midnight, then becoming partly cloudy. Lows in the mid-50s. Northwest winds around 5 miles an hour until midnight, becoming light and variable. Monday, mostly sunny. Highs in the upper 70s. Light and variable winds. Monday night, mostly clear until midnight, then becoming partly cloudy. Lows in the upper 50s. Light and variable winds. Tuesday, mostly sunny. Highs in the lower 80s. Southeast winds around 5 miles an hour. Tuesday night and Wednesday, partly cloudy. Lows in the mid-60s. Highs in the mid-80s. Wednesday night, mostly clear. A chance of showers until midnight. Lows in the mid-60s. Chance of rain 30%. Thursday through Friday night, mostly clear. Highs in the lower 80s. Lows in the lower 60s. Saturday, partly sunny. Highs in the lower 80s. Again, the forecast for Galesburg and surrounding areas of central and northwest Illinois for today, sunny. Highs in the upper 70s. Northwest wind 5 to 10 miles an hour. At 6 a.m. in Galesburg, skies were clear. The temperature was 56 degrees, the dew point was 56, and the relative humidity was 100%. The wind was west at 5 miles an hour. The pressure was 30.09 inches and rising. Elsewhere around the area, it was clear, with a temperature of 59 at Moline, 58 at Burlington, 59 at Quincy, 56 at Macomb, and 58 at Springfield. At Peoria, the weather conditions were not available. And once again at 6 a.m. in Galesburg, under clear skies, the temperature was 56. Looking elsewhere around the Midwest at 6 a.m., Chicago was partly cloudy, and 61. Indianapolis was clear, and 61. St. Louis was clear, and 66. Kansas City was mostly cloudy, and 65. Des Moines was mostly cloudy, and 60. Milwaukee was clear, and 60. And now a discussion of hazardous weather conditions for the following counties, Knox, Illinois. This hazardous weather outlook is for Central Illinois, East Central Illinois, Southeast Illinois, and West Central Illinois. For today and tonight, minor flooding will continue along portions of the Illinois River and the Wabash River. Otherwise, no hazardous weather is expected at this time. For Monday through Saturday, thunderstorms return to the forecast Wednesday. A few strong to severe storms cannot be ruled out at this time. Minor flooding will continue for several days along portions of the Illinois River and Wabash River. Spotter information statement. Spotter activation is not anticipated through tonight. The time is currently 6:26 a.m. Central Daylight Time. 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Now for the official National Weather Service forecast for Galesburg and surrounding areas of central and northwest Illinois. Today, sunny. Highs in the upper 70s. Northwest wind 5 to 10 miles an hour. Tonight, mostly clear until midnight, then becoming partly cloudy. Lows in the mid-50s. Northwest winds around 5 miles an hour until midnight, becoming light and variable. Monday, mostly sunny. Highs in the upper 70s. Light and variable winds. Monday night, mostly clear until

at night, then becoming partly cloudy. Lows in the upper 50s. Light and variable winds. Tuesday, mostly sunny. Highs in the lower 80s. Southeast winds around 5 miles an hour. Tuesday night and Wednesday, partly cloudy. Lows in the mid-60s. Highs in the mid-80s. Wednesday night, mostly clear. A chance of showers until midnight. Lows in the mid-60s. Chance of rain 30%. Thursday through Friday night, mostly clear. Highs in the lower 80s. Lows in the lower 60s. Saturday, partly sunny. Highs in the lower 80s. Again, the forecast for Galesburg and surrounding areas of central and northwest Illinois for today, sunny. Highs in the upper 70s. Northwest winds 5 to 10 miles an hour. At 6 a.m. in Galesburg, skies were clear. The temperature was 56 degrees, the dew point was 56, and the relative humidity was 100%. The wind was west at 5 miles an hour. The pressure was 30.09 inches and rising. Elsewhere around the area, it was clear, with a temperature of 59 at Moline, 58 at Wilmington, 59 at Quincy, 56 at Macomb, and 58 at Springfield. At Peoria, the weather conditions were not available. And once again at 6 a.m. in Galesburg, under clear skies, the temperature was 56. Looking elsewhere around the Midwest at 6 a.m., Chicago was partly cloudy and 61. Indianapolis was clear and 61. St. Louis was clear and 66. Kansas City was mostly cloudy and 65. Des Moines was mostly cloudy and 60. Milwaukee was clear and 60. And now a discussion of hazardous weather conditions for the following county, Knox, Illinois. This hazardous weather outlook is for central Illinois, east central Illinois, southeast Illinois, and west central Illinois. For today and tonight, minor flooding will continue along portions of the Illinois River and the Wabash River. Otherwise, no hazardous weather is expected at this time. For Monday through Saturday, thunderstorms return to the forecast Wednesday. A few strong to severe storms cannot be ruled out at this time. Minor flooding will continue for several days along portions of the Illinois River and Wabash River. Otter information statement. Otter activation is not anticipated through tonight. The time is currently 6:29 a.m. Central Daylight Time. 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The Peoria, Illinois climate summary for yesterday, August 22, 2026. Yesterday's high temperature of 83 degrees occurred at 2:41 p.m. The normal high is 84. Yesterday's low temperature of 62 degrees occurred at 11:59 p.m. The normal low is 64. No precipitation fell yesterday, which leaves the monthly total at 6.63 inches. This is 4.41 inches above the normal amount of 2.22 inches for August. The total precipitation for the year still stands at 30.84 inches, which is 5.94 inches above normal. There were 8 cooling degree days yesterday, which is 1 below normal. This brings the monthly total to 229, which is 7 above normal. The yearly total since January 1st is 938, which is 16 above normal. Yesterday the maximum wind observed was 18 miles an hour from the west. The highest wind gust observed was 30 miles per hour from the west, which occurred at 2:59 p.m. Yesterday the average wind speed was 6 miles per hour. The normal high temperature for today is 84 degrees, and the normal low is 64. The record high for today is 101, which occurred in 1947, and the record low is 50, which occurred in 1908. Sunrise today is at 6:17 a.m. and sunset is at 7:45 p.m. Now for the official National Weather Service forecast for Galesburg and surrounding areas of central and northwest Illinois. Today, sunny. Highs in the upper 70s. Northwest winds 5 to 10 miles an hour. Tonight, mostly clear until midnight, then becoming partly cloudy. Lows in the mid-50s. Northwest winds around 5 miles an hour until midnight, becoming light and variable. Monday, mostly sunny. Highs in the upper 70s. Light and variable winds.
Monday night, mostly clear until midnight, then becoming partly cloudy. Lows in the upper 50s. Light and variable winds. Tuesday, mostly sunny. Highs in the lower 80s. Southeast winds around 5 miles an hour. Tuesday night and Wednesday, partly cloudy. Lows in the mid-60s. Highs in the mid-80s. Wednesday night, mostly clear. A chance of showers until midnight. Lows in the mid-60s. Chance of rain 30%. Thursday through Friday night, mostly clear. Highs in the lower 80s. Lows in the lower 60s. Saturday, partly sunny. Highs in the lower 80s. Again, the forecast for Galesburg and surrounding areas of central and northwest Illinois for today, sunny. Highs in the upper 70s. Northwest winds 5 to 10 miles an hour. At 6 a.m. in Galesburg, skies were clear. The temperature was 56 degrees. Highs in the upper 70s. Northwest winds 5 to 10 miles an hour. At 6 a.m. in Galesburg, skies were clear. The temperature was 56 degrees, the dew point was 56, and the relative humidity was 100%. The wind was west at 5 miles an hour. The pressure was 30.09 inches and rising. Elsewhere around the area, it was clear, with a temperature of 59 at Moline, 58 at Burlington, 59 at Quincy, 56 at Macomb, and 58 at Springfield. At Peoria, the weather conditions were not available. And once again at 6 a.m. in Galesburg, under clear skies, the temperature was 56. Looking elsewhere around the Midwest at 6 a.m., Chicago was partly cloudy, and 61. Indianapolis was clear, and 61. St. Louis was clear, and 66. Kansas City was mostly cloudy, and 65. Des Moines was mostly cloudy, and 60. Milwaukee was clear, and 60. And now a discussion of hazardous weather conditions for the following county, Knox, Illinois. This hazardous weather outlook is for Central Illinois, East Central Illinois, Southeast Illinois, and West Central Illinois. For today and tonight, minor flooding will continue along portions of the Illinois River and the Wabash River. Otherwise, no hazardous weather is expected at this time. For Monday through Saturday, thunderstorms return to the forecast Wednesday. A few strong to severe storms cannot be ruled out at this time. Minor flooding will continue for several days along portions of the Illinois River and Wabash River. Otter information statement. Otter activation is not anticipated through tonight. The time is currently 6:34 a.m. Central Daylight Time. 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Now for the official National Weather Service forecast for Galesburg and surrounding areas of central and northwest Illinois. Today, sunny. Highs in the upper 70s. Northwest winds 5 to 10 miles an hour. Tonight, mostly clear until midnight, then becoming partly cloudy. Lows in the mid-50s. Northwest winds around 5 miles an hour until midnight, becoming light and variable. Monday, mostly sunny. Highs in the upper 70s. Light and variable winds. Monday night, mostly clear until midnight, then becoming partly cloudy. Lows in the upper 50s. Light and variable winds. Tuesday, mostly sunny. Highs in the lower 80s. Southeast winds around 5 miles an hour. Tuesday night and Wednesday, partly cloudy. Lows in the mid-60s. Highs in the mid-80s. Wednesday night, mostly clear. A chance of showers until midnight. Lows in the mid-60s. Chance of rain 30%. Thursday through Friday night, mostly clear. Highs in the lower 80s. Lows in the lower 60s. Saturday, partly sunny. Highs in the lower 80s. Again, the forecast for Galesburg and surrounding areas of central and northwest Illinois for today, sunny. Highs in the upper 70s. Northwest winds 5 to 10 miles an hour. At 6 a.m. in Galesburg, skies were clear. The temperature was 56 degrees, the dew point was 56, and the relative humidity was 100%. The wind was west at 5 miles an hour. The pressure was 30.09 inches.

rising. Elsewhere around the area, it was clear, with a temperature of 59 at Moline, 58 at Burlington, 59 at Quincy, 56 at Macomb, and 58 at Springfield. At Peoria, the weather conditions were not available. And once again at 6 a.m. in Dalesburg, under clear skies, the temperature was 56. Looking elsewhere around the Midwest at 6 a.m., Chicago was partly cloudy, and 61. Indianapolis was clear, and 61. St. Louis was clear, and 66. Kansas City was mostly cloudy, and 65. Des Moines was mostly cloudy, and 60. Milwaukee was clear, and 60. And now a discussion of hazardous weather conditions for the following county, Knox, Illinois. This hazardous weather outlook is for Central Illinois, East Central Illinois, Southeast Illinois, and West Central Illinois. For today and tonight, minor flooding will continue along portions of the Illinois River and the Wabash River. Otherwise, no hazardous weather is expected at this time. For Monday through Saturday, thunderstorms return to the forecast Wednesday. A few strong to severe storms cannot be ruled out at this time. Minor flooding will continue for several days along portions of the Illinois River and Wabash River. Spotter information statement. Spotter activation is not anticipated through tonight. The time is currently 6:38 a.m. Central Daylight Time. 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Now for the official National Weather Service forecasts for Galesburg and surrounding areas of central and northwest Illinois. Today, sunny. Highs in the upper 70s. Northwest winds 5 to 10 miles an hour. Tonight, mostly clear until midnight, then becoming partly cloudy. Lows in the mid-50s. Northwest winds around 5 miles an hour until midnight, becoming light and variable. Monday, mostly sunny. Highs in the upper 70s. Light and variable winds. Monday night, mostly clear until midnight, then becoming partly cloudy. Lows in the upper 50s. Light and variable winds. Tuesday, mostly sunny. Highs in the lower 80s. Southeast winds around 5 miles an hour. Tuesday night and Wednesday, partly cloudy. Lows in the mid-60s. Highs in the mid-80s. Wednesday night, mostly clear. Peace. North winds around 5 miles an hour until midnight. Peace. And variable. Monday, mostly sunny. Highs in the lower 80s. Light and variable winds, becoming north around 5 miles an hour in the afternoon. Monday night, mostly clear. Again, the forecast for Galesburg and surrounding areas of central and northwest Illinois for today, sunny. Highs in the upper 70s. Northwest winds 5 to 10 miles an hour. Now for the official National Weather Service forecast for Galesburg and surrounding areas of central and northwest Illinois. Today, sunny. Highs in the upper 70s. Northwest winds 5 to 10 miles an hour. Tonight, mostly clear until midnight, then becoming partly cloudy. Lows in the mid-50s. Northwest winds around 5 miles an hour until midnight, becoming light and variable. Monday, mostly sunny. Highs in the upper 70s. Light and variable winds. Monday night, mostly clear until midnight, then becoming partly cloudy. Lows in the upper 50s. Light and variable winds. Tuesday, mostly sunny. Highs in the lower 80s. Southeast winds around 5 miles an hour. Tuesday night and Wednesday, partly cloudy. Lows in the mid-60s. Highs in the mid-80s. Wednesday night, mostly clear. A chance of showers until midnight. Lows in the mid-60s. Chance of rain 30%. Thursday through Friday night, mostly clear. Highs in the lower 80s. Lows in the lower 60s. Saturday, partly sunny. Highs in the lower 80s. Again, the forecast for Galesburg and surrounding areas of central and northwest Illinois for today, sunny. Highs in the upper 70s. Northwest winds 5 to 10 miles an hour. At 6 a.m. in Galesburg, skies were clear. The temperature was 56 degrees, the dew point was 56, and the relative humidity was 100%.

cloudy, and 60. Milwaukee was clear, and 60. And now a discussion of hazardous weather conditions for the following county, Knox, Illinois. This hazardous weather outlook is for Central Illinois, East Central Illinois, Southeast Illinois, and West Central Illinois. For today and tonight, minor flooding will continue along portions of the Illinois River and the Wabash River. Otherwise, no hazardous weather is expected at this time. For Monday through Saturday, thunderstorms return to the forecast Wednesday. A few strong to severe storms cannot be ruled out at this time. Minor flooding will continue for several days along portions of the Illinois River and Wabash River. Spotter information statement. Spotter activation is not anticipated through tonight. The time is currently 6:43 a.m. Central Daylight Time. 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Now for the official National Weather Service forecast for Galesburg and surrounding areas of central and northwest Illinois. Today, sunny. Highs in the upper 70s. Northwest winds 5 to 10 miles an hour. Tonight, mostly clear until midnight, then becoming partly cloudy. Lows in the mid-50s. Northwest winds around 5 miles an hour until midnight, becoming light and variable. Monday, mostly sunny. Highs in the upper 70s. Light and variable winds. Monday night, mostly clear until midnight, then becoming partly cloudy. Lows in the upper 50s. Light and variable winds. Tuesday, mostly sunny. Highs in the lower 80s. Southeast winds around 5 miles an hour. Tuesday night and Wednesday, partly cloudy. Lows in the mid-60s. Highs in the mid-80s. Wednesday night, mostly clear. A chance of showers until midnight. Lows in the mid-60s. Chance of rain 30%. Thursday through Friday night, mostly clear. Highs in the lower 80s. Lows in the lower 60s. Saturday, partly sunny. Highs in the lower 80s. Again, the forecast for Galesburg and surrounding areas of central and northwest Illinois for today, sunny. Highs in the upper 70s. Northwest winds 5 to 10 miles an hour. The Peoria, Illinois climate summary for yesterday, August 22, 2026. Yesterday's high temperature of 83 degrees occurred at 2:41 p.m. The normal high is 84. Yesterday's low temperature of 62 degrees occurred at 11:59 p.m. The normal low is 64. No precipitation fell yesterday, which leaves the monthly total at 6.63 inches. This is 4.41 inches above the normal amount of 2.22 inches for August. The total precipitation for the year still stands at 30.84 inches, which is 5.94 inches above normal. There were 8 cooling degree days yesterday, which is 1 below normal. This brings the monthly total to 229, which is 7 above normal. The yearly total since January 1st is 938, which is 16 above normal. Yesterday the maximum wind observed was 18 miles an hour from the west. The highest wind gust observed was 30 miles per hour from the west, which occurred at 2:59 p.m. Yesterday the average wind speed was 6 miles per hour. The normal high temperature for today is 84 degrees, and the normal low is 64. The record high for today is 101, which occurred in 1947, and the record low is 50, which occurred in 1908. Sunrise today is at 6:17 a.m. and sunset is at 7:45 p.m. At 6 a.m. in Galesburg, skies were clear. The temperature was 56 degrees, the dew point was 56, and the relative humidity was 100%. The wind was west at 5 miles an hour. The pressure was 30.09 inches and rising. Elsewhere around the area, it was clear, with a temperature of 59 at Moline, 58 at Burlington, 59 at Quincy, 56 at Macomb, and 58 at Springfield. At Peoria, the weather conditions were not available. And once again at 6 a.m. in Galesburg, under clear skies, the temperature was 56. Looking elsewhere around the Midwest at 6 a.m., Chicago was partly cloudy, and 61. Indianapolis was clear, and 61. St. Louis was clear, and 66. Kansas City was mostly cloudy, and 65.

Des Moines was mostly cloudy and 60. Milwaukee was clear and 60. And now a discussion of hazardous weather conditions for the following county, Knox, Illinois. This hazardous weather outlook is for Central Illinois, East Central Illinois, Southeast Illinois and West Central Illinois. For today and tonight, minor flooding will continue along portions of the Illinois River and the Wabash River. Otherwise, no hazardous weather is expected at this time. For Monday through Saturday, thunderstorms return to the forecast Wednesday. A few strong to severe storms cannot be ruled out at this time. Minor flooding will continue for several days along portions of the Illinois River and Wabash River. Spotter information statement. Spotter activation is not anticipated through tonight. The time is currently 6:48 a.m. Central Daylight Time. 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Now for the official National Weather Service forecasts for Galesburg and surrounding areas of central and northwest Illinois. Today, sunny. Highs in the upper 70s. Northwest winds 5 to 10 miles an hour. Tonight, mostly clear until midnight, then becoming partly cloudy. Lows in the mid 50s. Northwest winds around 5 miles an hour until midnight, becoming light and variable. Monday, mostly sunny. Highs in the upper 70s. Light and variable winds. Monday night, mostly clear until midnight, then becoming partly cloudy. Lows in the upper 50s. Light and variable winds. Tuesday, mostly sunny. Highs in the lower 80s. Southeast winds around 5 miles an hour. Tuesday night and Wednesday, partly cloudy. Lows in the mid-60s. Highs in the mid-80s. Wednesday night, mostly clear. A chance of showers until midnight. Lows in the mid-60s. Chance of rain 30%. Thursday through Friday night, mostly clear. Highs in the lower 80s. Lows in the lower 60s. Saturday, partly sunny. Highs in the lower 80s. Again, the forecast for Galesburg and surrounding areas of central and northwest Illinois for today, sunny. Highs in the upper 70s. Northwest winds 5 to 10 miles an hour. At 6 a.m. in Galesburg, skies were clear. The temperature was 56 degrees, the dew point was 56, and the relative humidity was 100%. The wind was west at 5 miles an hour. The pressure was 30.09 inches and rising. Elsewhere around the area, it was clear, with a temperature of 59 at Moline, 58 at Burlington, 59 at Quincy, 56 at Macomb, and 58 at Springfield. At Peoria, the weather conditions were not available. And once again at 6 a.m. in Galesburg, under clear skies, the temperature was 56. Looking elsewhere around the Midwest at 6 a.m., Chicago was partly cloudy, and 61. Indianapolis was clear, and 61. St. Louis was clear, and 66. Kansas City was mostly cloudy, and 65. Des Moines was mostly cloudy, and 60. Milwaukee was clear, and 60. And now a discussion of hazardous weather conditions for the following county, Knox, Illinois. This hazardous weather outlook is for Central Illinois, East Central Illinois, Southeast Illinois and West Central Illinois. For today and tonight, minor flooding will continue along portions of the Illinois River and the Wabash River. Otherwise, no hazardous weather is expected at this time. For Monday through Saturday, thunderstorms return to the forecast Wednesday. A few strong to severe storms cannot be ruled out at this time. Minor flooding will continue for several days along portions of the Illinois River and Wabash River. Spotter information statement. Spotter activation is not anticipated through tonight. The time is currently 6:52 a.m. Central Daylight Time. 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Now for the official National Weather Service forecast for Galesburg and surrounding areas of central and northwest Illinois. Today, sunny. Highs in the upper 70s. Northwest winds 5 to 10 miles an hour. Tonight, mostly clear until midnight, then becoming partly cloudy. Lows in the mid-50s. Northwest winds around 5 miles an hour.

hour until midnight, becoming light and variable. Monday, mostly sunny. Highs in the upper 70s. Light and variable winds. Monday night, mostly clear until midnight, then becoming partly cloudy. Lows in the upper 50s. Light and variable winds. Tuesday, mostly sunny. Highs in the lower 80s. Southeast winds around 5 miles an hour. Tuesday night and Wednesday, partly cloudy. Lows in the mid-60s. Highs in the mid-80s. Wednesday night, mostly clear. A chance of showers until midnight. Lows in the mid-60s. Chance of rain 30%. Thursday through Friday night, mostly clear. Highs in the lower 80s. Lows in the lower 60s. Saturday, partly sunny. Highs in the lower 80s. Again, the forecast for Galesburg and surrounding areas of central and northwest Illinois for today, sunny. Highs in the upper 70s. Northwest winds 5 to 10 miles an hour. At 6 a.m. in Galesburg, skies were clear. The temperature was 56 degrees, the dew point was 56, and the relative humidity was 100%. The wind was west at 5 miles an hour. The pressure was 30.09 inches and rising. Elsewhere around the area, it was clear, with a temperature of 59 at Moline, 58 at Burlington, 59 at Quincy, 56 at Macomb, and 58 at Springfield. At Peoria, the weather conditions were not available. And once again at 6 a.m. in Galesburg, under clear skies, the temperature was 56. Looking elsewhere around the Midwest at 6 a.m., Chicago was partly cloudy, and 61. Indianapolis was clear, and 61. St. Louis was clear, and 66. Kansas City was mostly cloudy, and 65. Des Moines was mostly cloudy, and 60. Milwaukee was clear, and 60. And now a discussion of hazardous weather conditions for the following county, Knox, Illinois. This hazardous weather outlook is for central Illinois, east central Illinois, southeast Illinois, and west central Illinois. For today and tonight, minor flooding will continue along portions of the Illinois River and the Wabash River. Otherwise, no hazardous weather is expected at this time. For Monday through Saturday, thunderstorms return to the forecast Wednesday. A few strong to severe storms cannot be ruled out at this time. Minor flooding will continue for several days along portions of the Illinois River and Wabash River. Spotter information statement. Spotter activation is not anticipated through tonight. The time is currently 6:55 a.m. Central Daylight Time. 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Now for the official National Weather Service forecast for Galesburg and surrounding areas of central and northwest Illinois. Today, sunny. Highs in the upper 70s. Northwest winds 5 to 10 miles an hour. Tonight, mostly clear until midnight, then becoming partly cloudy. Lows in the mid-50s. Northwest winds around 5 miles an hour until midnight, becoming light and variable. Monday, mostly sunny. Highs in the upper 70s. Light and variable winds. Monday night, mostly clear until midnight, then becoming partly cloudy. Lows in the upper 50s. Light and variable winds. Tuesday, mostly sunny. Highs in the lower 80s. Southeast winds around 5 miles an hour. Tuesday night and Wednesday, partly cloudy. Lows in the mid-60s. Highs in the mid-80s. Wednesday night, mostly clear. A chance of showers until midnight. Lows in the mid-60s. Chance of rain 30%. Thursday through Friday night, mostly clear. Highs in the lower 80s. Lows in the lower 60s. Saturday, partly sunny. Highs in the lower 80s. Again, the forecast for Galesburg and surrounding areas of central and northwest Illinois for today, sunny. Highs in the upper 70s. Northwest winds 5 to 10 miles an hour. At 6 a.m. in Galesburg, skies were clear. The temperature was 56 degrees, the dew point was 56, and the relative humidity was 100%. The wind was west at 5 miles an hour. The pressure was 30.09 inches and rising. Elsewhere,

Around the area, it was clear, with a temperature of 59 at Moline, 58 at Burlington, 59 at Quincy, 56 at Macomb, and 58 at Springfield. At Peoria, the weather conditions were not available. And once again at 6 a.m. in Galesburg, under clear skies, the temperature was 56. Looking elsewhere around the Midwest at 6 a.m., Chicago was partly cloudy and 61. Indianapolis was clear and 61. St. Louis was clear and 66. Kansas City was mostly cloudy and 65. Des Moines was mostly cloudy and 60. Milwaukee was clear and 60. And now a discussion of hazardous weather conditions for the following county, Knox, Illinois. This hazardous weather outlook is for Central Illinois, East Central Illinois, Southeast Illinois, and West Central Illinois. For today and tonight, minor flooding will continue along portions of the Illinois River and the Wabash River. Otherwise, no hazardous weather is expected at this time. For Monday through Saturday, thunderstorms return to the forecast Wednesday. A few strong to severe storms cannot be ruled out at this time. Minor flooding will continue for several days along portions of the Illinois River and Wabash River. Spotter information statement. Spotter activation is not anticipated through tonight. The time is currently 6:59 a.m. Central Daylight Time. 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Now for the official National Weather Service forecast for Galesburg and surrounding areas of central and northwest Illinois. Today, sunny. Highs in the upper 70s. Northwest winds 5 to 10 miles an hour. Tonight, mostly clear until midnight, then becoming partly cloudy. Lows in the mid-50s. Northwest winds around 5 miles an hour until midnight, becoming light and variable. Monday, mostly sunny. Highs in the upper 70s. Light and variable winds. Monday night, mostly clear until midnight, then becoming partly cloudy. Lows in the upper 50s. Light and variable winds. Tuesday, mostly sunny. Highs in the lower 80s. Southeast winds around 5 miles an hour. Tuesday night and Wednesday, partly cloudy. Lows in the mid-60s. Highs in the mid-80s. Wednesday night, mostly clear. A chance of showers until midnight. Lows in the mid-60s. Chance of rain 30%. Thursday through Friday night, mostly clear. Highs in the lower 80s. Lows in the lower 60s. Saturday, partly sunny. Highs in the lower 80s. Again, the forecast for Galesburg and surrounding areas of central and northwest Illinois for today, sunny. Highs in the upper 70s. Northwest winds 5 to 10 miles an hour. The Peoria, Illinois climate summary for yesterday, August 22, 2026. Yesterday's high temperature of 83 degrees occurred at 2:41 p.m. The normal high is 84. Yesterday's low temperature of 62 degrees occurred at 11:59 p.m. The normal low is 64. No precipitation fell yesterday, which leaves the monthly total at 6.63 inches. This is 4.41 inches above the normal amount of 2.22 inches for August. The total precipitation for the year still stands at 30.84 inches, which is 5.94 inches above normal. There were 8 cooling degree days yesterday, which is 1 below normal. This brings the monthly total to 229, which is 7 above normal. The yearly total since January 1st is 938, which is 16 above normal. Yesterday the maximum wind observed was 18 miles an hour from the west. The highest wind gust observed was 30 miles per hour from the west, which occurred at 2:59 p.m. Yesterday the average wind speed was 6 miles per hour. The normal high temperature for today is 84 degrees, and the normal low is 64. The record high for today is 101, which occurred in 1947, and the record low is 50, which occurred in 1908. Sunrise today is at 6:17 a.m. and sunset is at 7:45 p.m. And now a discussion of hazardous weather conditions for the following county, Knox, Illinois. This hazardous weather outlook is for Central Illinois, East Central Illinois, Southeast Illinois, and West Central Illinois. For today and tonight, minor flooding will continue.

continue along portions of the Illinois River and the Wabash River. Otherwise, no hazardous weather is expected at this time. For Monday through Saturday, thunderstorms return to the forecast Wednesday. A few strong to severe storms cannot be ruled out at this time. Minor flooding will continue for several days along portions of the Illinois River and Wabash River. Spotter information statement. Spotter activation is not anticipated through tonight. The time is currently 7:03 a.m. Central Daylight Time. 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Now for the official National Weather Service forecast for Galesburg and surrounding areas of central and northwest Illinois. Today, sunny. Highs in the upper 70s. Northwest winds 5 to 10 miles an hour. Tonight, mostly clear until midnight, then becoming partly cloudy. Lows in the mid-50s. Northwest winds around 5 miles an hour until midnight, becoming light and variable. Monday, mostly sunny. Highs in the upper 70s. Light and variable winds. Monday night, mostly clear until midnight, then becoming partly cloudy. Lows in the upper 50s. Light and variable winds. Tuesday, mostly sunny. Highs in the lower 80s. Southeast winds around 5 miles an hour. Tuesday night and Wednesday, partly cloudy. Lows in the mid-60s. Highs in the mid-80s. Wednesday night, mostly clear. A chance of showers until midnight. Lows in the mid-60s. Chance of rain 30%. Thursday through Friday night, mostly clear. Highs in the lower 80s. Lows in the lower 60s. Saturday, partly sunny. Highs in the lower 80s. Again, the forecast for Galesburg and surrounding areas of central and northwest Illinois for today, sunny. Highs in the upper 70s. Northwest winds 5 to 10 miles an hour. And now a discussion of hazardous weather conditions for the following county, Knox, Illinois. This hazardous weather outlook is for central Illinois, east central Illinois, southeast Illinois, and west central Illinois. For today and tonight, minor flooding will continue along portions of the Illinois River and the Wabash River. Otherwise, no hazardous weather is expected at this time. For Monday through Saturday, thunderstorms return to the forecast Wednesday. A few strong to severe storms cannot be ruled out at this time. Minor flooding will continue for several days along portions of the Illinois River and Wabash River. Spotter information statement. Spotter activation is not anticipated through tonight. The time is currently 7:05 a.m. Central Daylight Time. 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Now for the official National Weather Service forecast for Galesburg and surrounding areas of central and northwest Illinois. Today, sunny. Highs in the upper 70s. Northwest winds 5 to 10 miles an hour. Tonight, mostly clear until midnight, then becoming partly cloudy. Lows in the mid-50s. Northwest winds around 5 miles an hour until midnight, becoming light and variable. Monday, mostly sunny. Highs in the upper 70s. Light and variable winds. Monday night, mostly clear until midnight, then becoming partly cloudy. Lows in the upper 50s. Light and variable winds. Tuesday, mostly sunny. Highs in the lower 80s. Southeast winds around 5 miles an hour. Tuesday night and Wednesday, partly cloudy. Lows in the mid-60s. Highs in the mid-80s. Wednesday night, mostly clear. A chance of showers until midnight. Lows in the mid-60s. Chance of rain 30%. Thursday through Friday night, mostly clear. Highs in the lower 80s. Lows in the lower 60s. Saturday, partly sunny. Highs in the lower 80s. Again, the forecast for Galesburg and surrounding areas of central and northwest Illinois for today, sunny. Highs in the upper 70s. Northwest winds 5 to 10 miles an hour. At 7 a.m. the report from Galesburg was not available. At Moline, skies were clear. The temperature was 57 degrees, the dew point was 54, and the relative humidity was 89%. The wind was west at 5 miles.

12 an hour. The pressure was 30.08 inches and rising. Elsewhere around the area, it was clear, with a temperature of 57 at Moline, 58 at Burlington, 58 at Quincy, 56 at Macomb, and 58 at Springfield. At Peoria, the weather conditions were not available. And once again at 7 a.m. the report from Galesburg was not available. At Moline, under clear skies, the temperature was 57. Looking elsewhere around the Midwest at 7 a.m., Chicago was partly cloudy, and 62. Indianapolis was clear, and 63. St. Louis was partly cloudy, and 65. Kansas City was mostly cloudy, and 67. Des Moines was mostly cloudy, and 60. Milwaukee was clear, and 60. The time is currently 7:08 a.m. Central Daylight Time. 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Now for the official National Weather Service forecast for Galesburg and surrounding areas of central and northwest Illinois. Today, sunny. Highs in the upper 70s. Northwest winds 5 to 10 miles an hour. Tonight, mostly clear until midnight, then becoming partly cloudy. Lows in the mid-50s. Northwest winds around 5 miles an hour until midnight, becoming light and variable. Monday, mostly sunny. Highs in the upper 70s. Light and variable winds. Monday night, mostly clear until midnight, then becoming partly cloudy. Lows in the upper 50s. Light and variable winds. Tuesday, mostly sunny. Highs in the lower 80s. Southeast winds around 5 miles an hour. Tuesday night and Wednesday, partly cloudy. Lows in the mid-60s. Highs in the mid-80s. Wednesday night, mostly clear. A chance of showers until midnight. Lows in the mid-60s. Chance of rain 30%. Thursday through Friday night, mostly clear. Highs in the lower 80s. Lows in the lower 60s. Saturday, partly sunny. Highs in the lower 80s. Again, the forecast for Galesburg and surrounding areas of central and northwest Illinois for today, sunny. Highs in the upper 70s. Northwest winds 5 to 10 miles an hour. At 7 a.m. the report from Galesburg was not available. At Moline, skies were clear. The temperature was 57 degrees, the dew point was 54, and the relative humidity was 89%. The wind was west at 5 miles an hour. The pressure was 30.08 inches and rising. Elsewhere around the area, it was clear, with a temperature of 57 at Moline, 58 at Burlington, 58 at Quincy, 56 at Macomb, and 58 at Springfield. At Peoria, the weather conditions were not available. And once again at 7 a.m. the report from Galesburg was not available. At Moline, under clear skies, the temperature was 57. Looking elsewhere around the Midwest at 7 a.m., Chicago was partly cloudy, and 62. Indianapolis was clear, and 63. St. Louis was partly cloudy, and 65. Kansas City was mostly cloudy, and 67. Des Moines was mostly cloudy, and 60. Milwaukee was clear, and 60. The time is currently 7:11 a.m. Central Daylight Time. 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Now for the official National Weather Service forecast for Galesburg and surrounding areas of central and northwest Illinois. Today, sunny. Highs in the upper 70s. Northwest winds 5 to 10 miles an hour. Tonight, mostly clear until midnight, then becoming partly cloudy. Lows in the mid-50s. Northwest winds around 5 miles an hour until midnight, becoming light and variable. Monday, mostly sunny. Highs in the upper 70s. Light and variable winds. Monday night, mostly clear until midnight, then becoming partly cloudy. Lows in the upper 50s. Light and variable winds. Tuesday, mostly sunny. Highs in the lower 80s. Southeast winds around 5 miles an hour. Tuesday night and Wednesday, partly cloudy. Lows in the mid-60s.
Highs in the mid-80s. Wednesday night, mostly clear.

A chance of showers until midnight. Lows in the mid-60s. Chance of rain 30%. Thursday through Friday night, mostly clear. Highs in the lower 80s. Lows in the lower 60s. Saturday, partly sunny. Highs in the lower 80s. Again, the forecast for Galesburg and surrounding areas of central and northwest Illinois for today, sunny. Highs in the upper 70s. Northwest winds 5 to 10 miles an hour. At 7 a.m. the report from Galesburg was not available. At Moline, skies were clear. The temperature was 57 degrees, the dew point was 54, and the relative humidity was 89%. The wind was west at 5 miles an hour. The pressure was 30.08 inches and rising. Elsewhere around the area, it was clear, with a temperature of 57 at Moline, 58 at Burlington, 58 at Quincy, 56 at Macomb, and 58 at Springfield. At Peoria, the weather conditions were not available. And once again at 7 a.m. the report from Galesburg was not available. At Moline, under clear skies, the temperature was 57. 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Station KZZ66 in Galesburg operates on a frequency of 162.4 MHz. Programming originates from NOAA's National Weather Service office in Lincoln. KZZ66 serves the following counties: Henry, Knox, Mercer, and Warren. KZZ66 is part of the All Hazards Network of NOAA Weather Radio. At 7 a.m. the report from Galesburg was not available. At Moline, skies were clear. The temperature was 57 degrees, the dew point was 54, and the relative humidity was 89%. The wind was west at 5 miles an hour. The pressure was 30.08 inches and rising. Elsewhere around the area, it was clear, with a temperature of 57 at Moline, 58 at Burlington, 58 at Quincy, 56 at Macomb, and 58 at Springfield. At Peoria, the weather conditions were not available. And once again at 7 a.m. the report from Galesburg was not available. At Moline, under clear skies, the temperature was 57. The Peoria, Illinois climate summary for yesterday, August 22, 2026. Yesterday's high temperature of 83 degrees occurred at 2:41 p.m. The normal high is 84. Yesterday's low temperature of 62 degrees occurred at 11:59 p.m. The normal low is 64. No precipitation fell yesterday, which leaves the monthly total at 6.63 inches. This is 4.41 inches above the normal amount of 2.22 inches for August. The total precipitation for the year still stands at 30.84 inches, which is 5.94 inches above normal. There were 8 cooling degree days yesterday, which is 1 below normal. This brings the monthly total to 229, which is 7 above normal. The yearly total since January 1st is 938, which is 16 above normal. Yesterday the maximum wind observed was 18 miles an hour from the west. The highest wind gust observed was 30 miles per hour from the west, which occurred at 2:59 p.m. Yesterday the average wind speed was 6 miles per hour. The normal high temperature for today is 84 degrees, and the normal low is 64. The record high for today is 101, which occurred in 1947, and the record low is 50, which occurred in 1908. Sunrise today is at 6:17 a.m. and sunset is at 7:45 p.m. Looking elsewhere around the Midwest at 7 a.m., Chicago was partly cloudy, and 62. Indianapolis was clear, and 63. St. Louis was partly cloudy, and 65. Kansas City was mostly cloudy, and 67. Des Moines was mostly cloudy, and 60. Milwaukee was clear, and 60. The time is currently 7:17 a.m. Central Daylight Time. 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Now for the official National Weather Service forecast for Galesburg and surrounding areas of central and northwest Illinois. Today, sunny. Highs in the upper 70s. Northwest winds 5 to 10 miles an hour. Tonight, mostly clear until midnight, then becoming partly cloudy. Lows in the mid-50s. Northwest winds around 5 miles an hour until midnight.

becoming light and variable. Monday, mostly sunny. Highs in the upper 70s. Light and variable winds. Monday night, mostly clear until midnight, then becoming partly cloudy. Lows in the upper 50s. Light and variable winds. Tuesday, mostly sunny. Highs in the lower 80s. Southeast winds around 5 miles an hour. Tuesday night and Wednesday, partly cloudy. Lows in the mid-60s. Highs in the mid-80s. Wednesday night, mostly clear. A chance of showers until midnight. Lows in the mid-60s. Chance of rain 30%. Thursday through Friday night, mostly clear. Highs in the lower 80s. Lows in the lower 60s. Saturday, partly sunny. Highs in the lower 80s. Again, the forecast for Galesburg and surrounding areas of central and northwest Illinois for today, sunny. Highs in the upper 70s. Northwest winds 5 to 10 miles an hour. At 7 a.m. the report from Galesburg was not available. At Moline, skies were clear. The temperature was 57 degrees, the dew point was 54, and the relative humidity was 89%. The wind was west at 5 miles an hour. The pressure was 30.08 inches and rising. Elsewhere around the area, it was clear, with a temperature of 57 at Moline, 58 at Burlington, 58 at Quincy, 56 at Macomb, and 58 at Springfield. At Peoria, the weather conditions were not available. And once again at 7 a.m. the report from Galesburg was not available. At Moline, under clear skies, the temperature was 57. Looking elsewhere around the Midwest at 7 a.m., Chicago was partly cloudy, and 62. Indianapolis was clear, and 63. St. Louis was partly cloudy, and 65. Kansas City was mostly cloudy, and 67. Des Moines was mostly cloudy, and 60. Milwaukee was clear, and 60. The time is currently 7:20 a.m. Central Daylight Time. 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Now for the official National Weather Service forecast for Galesburg and surrounding areas of central and northwest Illinois. Today, sunny. Highs in the upper 70s. Northwest winds 5 to 10 miles an hour. Tonight, mostly clear until midnight, then becoming partly cloudy. Lows in the mid-50s. Northwest winds around 5 miles an hour until midnight, becoming light and variable. Monday, mostly sunny. Highs in the upper 70s. Light and variable winds. Monday night, mostly clear until midnight, then becoming partly cloudy. Lows in the upper 50s. Light and variable winds. Tuesday, mostly sunny. Highs in the lower 80s. Southeast winds around 5 miles an hour. Tuesday night and Wednesday, partly cloudy. Lows in the mid-60s. Highs in the mid-80s. Wednesday night, mostly clear. A chance of showers until midnight. Lows in the mid-60s. Chance of rain 30%. Thursday through Friday night, mostly clear. Highs in the lower 80s. Lows in the lower 60s. Saturday, partly sunny. Highs in the lower 80s. Again, the forecast for Galesburg and surrounding areas of central and northwest Illinois for today, sunny. Highs in the upper 70s. Northwest winds 5 to 10 miles an hour. At 7 a.m. the report from Galesburg was not available. At Moline, skies were clear. The temperature was 57 degrees, the dew point was 54, and the relative humidity was 89%. The wind was west at 5 miles an hour. The pressure was 30.08 inches and rising. Elsewhere around the area, it was clear, with a temperature of 57 at Moline, 58 at Burlington, 58 at Quincy, 56 at Macomb, and 58 at Springfield. At Peoria, the weather conditions were not available. And once again at 7 a.m. the report from Galesburg was not available. At Moline, under clear skies, the temperature was 57. Looking elsewhere around the Midwest at 7 a.m., Chicago was partly cloudy, and 62. Indianapolis was clear, and 63. St. Louis was partly cloudy, and 65.

Kansas City was mostly cloudy, and 67. Des Moines was mostly cloudy, and 60. Milwaukee was clear, and 60. The time is currently 7:22 a.m. Central Daylight Time. 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Now for the official National Weather Service forecast for Galesburg and surrounding areas of central and northwest Illinois. Today, sunny. Highs in the upper 70s. Northwest winds 5 to 10 miles an hour. Tonight, mostly clear until midnight, then becoming partly cloudy. Lows in the mid-50s. Northwest winds around 5 miles an hour until midnight, becoming light and variable. Monday, mostly sunny. Highs in the upper 70s. Light and variable winds. Monday night, mostly clear until midnight, then becoming partly cloudy. Lows in the upper 50s. Light and variable winds. Tuesday, mostly sunny. Highs in the lower 80s. Southeast winds around 5 miles an hour. Tuesday night and Wednesday, partly cloudy. Lows in the mid-60s. Highs in the mid-80s. Wednesday night, mostly clear. A chance of showers until midnight. Lows in the mid-60s. Chance of rain 30%. Thursday through Friday night, mostly clear. Highs in the lower 80s. Lows in the lower 60s. Saturday, partly sunny. Highs in the lower 80s. Again, the forecast for Galesburg and surrounding areas of central and northwest Illinois for today, sunny. Highs in the upper 70s. Northwest winds 5 to 10 miles an hour. At 7 a.m. the report from Galesburg was not available. At Moline, skies were clear. The temperature was 57 degrees, the dew point was 54, and the relative humidity was 89%. The wind was west at 5 miles an hour. The pressure was 30.08 inches and rising. Elsewhere around the area, it was clear, with a temperature of 57 at Moline, 58 at Burlington, 56 at Macomb, and 58 at Springfield. At Quincy, it was partly cloudy, with a temperature of 58. At Peoria, the weather conditions were not available. And once again at 7 a.m. the report from Galesburg was not available. At Moline, under clear skies, the temperature was 57. Looking elsewhere around the Midwest at 7 a.m., Chicago was partly cloudy, and 62. Indianapolis was clear, and 63. St. Louis was partly cloudy, and 65. Kansas City was mostly cloudy, and 67. Des Moines was mostly cloudy, and 60. Milwaukee was clear, and 60. 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Now for the official National Weather Service forecast for Galesburg and surrounding areas of central and northwest Illinois. Today, sunny. Highs in the upper 70s. Northwest winds 5 to 10 miles an hour. Tonight, mostly clear until midnight, then becoming partly cloudy. Lows in the mid-50s. Northwest winds around 5 miles an hour until midnight, becoming light and variable. Monday, mostly sunny. Highs in the upper 70s. Light and variable winds. Monday night, mostly clear until midnight, then becoming partly cloudy. Lows in the upper 50s. Light and variable winds. Tuesday, mostly sunny. Highs in the lower 80s. Southeast winds around 5 miles an hour. Tuesday night and Wednesday, partly cloudy. Lows in the mid-60s. Highs in the mid-80s. Wednesday night, mostly clear. A chance of showers until midnight. Lows in the mid-60s. Chance of rain 30%. Thursday through Friday night, mostly clear. Highs in the lower 80s. Lows in the lower 60s. Saturday, partly sunny. Highs in the lower 80s. Again, the forecast for Galesburg and surrounding areas of central and northwest Illinois for today, sunny. Highs in the upper 70s. Northwest winds 5 to 10 miles an hour. At 7 a.m. the report from Galesburg was not available. At Moline, skies were clear.

The temperature was 57 degrees, the dew point was 54, and the relative humidity was 89%. The wind was west at 5 miles an hour. The pressure was 30.08 inches and rising. Elsewhere around the area, it was clear, with a temperature of 57 at Moline, 58 at Burlington, 56 at Macomb, and 58 at Springfield. At Quincy, it was partly cloudy, with a temperature of 58. At Peoria, the weather conditions were not available. And once again at 7 a.m., the report from Galesburg was not available. At Moline, under clear skies, the temperature was 57. Looking elsewhere around the Midwest at 7 a.m., Chicago was partly cloudy and 62. Indianapolis was clear and 63. St. Louis was partly cloudy and 65. Kansas City was mostly cloudy and 67. Des Moines was mostly cloudy and 60. Milwaukee was clear and 60. The time is currently 7:28 a.m. Central Daylight Time. 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Now for the official National Weather Service forecast for Galesburg and surrounding areas of central and northwest Illinois. Today, sunny. Highs in the upper 70s. Northwest winds 5 to 10 miles an hour. Tonight, mostly clear until midnight, then becoming partly cloudy. Lows in the mid-50s. Northwest winds around 5 miles an hour until midnight, becoming light and variable. Monday, mostly sunny. Highs in the upper 70s. Light and variable winds. Monday night, mostly clear until midnight, then becoming partly cloudy. Lows in the upper 50s. Light and variable winds. Tuesday, mostly sunny. Highs in the lower 80s. Southeast winds around 5 miles an hour. Tuesday night and Wednesday, partly cloudy. Lows in the mid-60s. Highs in the mid-80s. Wednesday night, mostly clear. A chance of showers until midnight. Lows in the mid-60s. Chance of rain 30%. Thursday through Friday night, mostly clear. Highs in the lower 80s. Lows in the lower 60s. Saturday, partly sunny. Highs in the lower 80s. Again, the forecast for Galesburg and surrounding areas of central and northwest Illinois for today, sunny. Highs in the upper 70s. Northwest winds 5 to 10 miles an hour. The Peoria, Illinois climate summary for yesterday, August 22, 2026. Yesterday's high temperature of 83 degrees occurred at 2:41 p.m. The normal high is 84. Yesterday's low temperature of 62 degrees occurred at 11:59 p.m. The normal low is 64. No precipitation fell yesterday, which leaves the monthly total at 6.63 inches. This is 4.41 inches above the normal amount of 2.22 inches for August. The total precipitation for the year still stands at 30.84 inches, which is 5.94 inches above normal. There were 8 cooling degree days yesterday, which is 1 below normal. This brings the monthly total to 229, which is 7 above normal. The yearly total since January 1st is 938, which is 16 above normal. Yesterday the maximum wind observed was 18 miles an hour from the west. The highest wind gust observed was 30 miles per hour from the west, which occurred at 2:59 p.m. Yesterday the average wind speed was 6 miles per hour. The normal high temperature for today is 84 degrees, and the normal low is 64. The record high for today is 101, which occurred in 1947, and the record low is 50, which occurred in 1908. Sunrise today is at 6:17 a.m. and sunset is at 7:45 p.m. At 7 a.m. the report from Galesburg was not available. At Moline, skies were clear. The temperature was 57 degrees, the dew point was 54, and the relative humidity was 89%. The wind was west at 5 miles an hour. The pressure was 30.08 inches and rising. Elsewhere around the area, it was clear, with a temperature of 57 at Moline, 58 at Burlington, 56 at Macomb, and 58 at Springfield. At Quincy, it was partly cloudy, with a temperature of 58. At Peoria, the weather conditions were not available.
and once again at 7 a.m. the report from Galesburg was not available. At Moline, under clear skies, the temperature was 57. Looking elsewhere around the Midwest at 7 a.m., Chicago was partly cloudy and 62. Indianapolis was clear and 63. St. Louis was partly cloudy and 65. Kansas City was mostly cloudy and 67. Des Moines was mostly cloudy and 60. Milwaukee was clear and 60. The time is currently 7:33 a.m. Central Daylight Time. Des Moines was mostly cloudy and 60. Milwaukee was clear and 60. The time is currently 7:33 a.m. Central Daylight Time. 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Now for the official National Weather Service forecast for Galesburg and surrounding areas of central and northwest Illinois. Today, sunny. Highs in the upper 70s. Northwest winds 5 to 10 miles an hour. Tonight, mostly clear until midnight, then becoming partly cloudy. Lows in the mid-50s. Northwest winds around 5 miles an hour until midnight, becoming light and variable. Monday, mostly sunny. Highs in the upper 70s. Light and variable winds. Monday night, mostly clear until midnight, then becoming partly cloudy. Lows in the upper 50s. Light and variable winds. Tuesday, mostly sunny. Highs in the lower 80s. Southeast winds around 5 miles an hour. Tuesday night and Wednesday, partly cloudy. Lows in the mid-60s. Highs in the mid-80s. Wednesday night, mostly clear. A chance of showers until midnight. Lows in the mid-60s. Chance of rain 30%. Thursday through Friday night, mostly clear. Highs in the lower 80s. Lows in the lower 60s. Saturday, partly sunny. Highs in the lower 80s. Again, the forecast for Galesburg and surrounding areas of central and northwest Illinois for today, sunny. Highs in the upper 70s. Northwest winds 5 to 10 miles an hour. At 7 a.m. the report from Galesburg was not available. At Moline, skies were clear. The temperature was 57 degrees, the dew point was 54, and the relative humidity was 89%. The wind was west at 5 miles an hour. The pressure was 30.08 inches and rising. Elsewhere around the area, it was clear, with a temperature of 57 at Moline, 58 at Burlington, 56 at Macomb, and 58 at Springfield. At Quincy, it was partly cloudy, with a temperature of 58. At Peoria, the weather conditions were not available. And once again at 7 a.m. the report from Galesburg was not available. At Moline, under clear skies, the temperature was 57. Looking elsewhere around the Midwest at 7 a.m., Chicago was partly cloudy and 62. Indianapolis was clear and 63. St. Louis was partly cloudy and 65. Kansas City was mostly cloudy and 67. Des Moines was mostly cloudy and 60. Milwaukee was clear and 60. The time is currently 7:36 a.m. Central Daylight Time. 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Now for the official National Weather Service forecast for Galesburg and surrounding areas of central and northwest Illinois. Today, sunny. Highs in the upper 70s. Northwest winds 5 to 10 miles an hour. Tonight, mostly clear until midnight, then becoming partly cloudy. Lows in the mid-50s. Northwest winds around 5 miles an hour until midnight, becoming light and variable. Monday, mostly sunny. Highs in the upper 70s. Light and variable winds. Monday night, mostly clear until midnight, then becoming partly cloudy. Lows in the upper 50s. Light and variable winds. Tuesday, mostly sunny. Highs in the lower 80s. Southeast winds around 5 miles an hour. Tuesday night and Wednesday, partly cloudy. Lows in the mid-60s. Highs in the mid-80s. Wednesday night, mostly clear. A chance of showers until midnight. Lows in the mid-60s.
chance of rain 30%.

wet. Thursday through Friday night, mostly clear. Highs in the lower 80s. Lows in the lower 60s. Saturday, partly sunny. Highs in the lower 80s. Again, the forecast for Galesburg and surrounding areas of central and northwest Illinois for today, sunny. Highs in the upper 70s. Northwest winds 5 to 10 miles an hour. At 7 a.m. the report from Galesburg was not available. At Moline, skies were clear. The temperature was 57 degrees, the dew point was 54, and the relative humidity was 89%. The wind was west at 5 miles an hour. The pressure was 30.08 inches and rising. Elsewhere around the area, it was clear, with a temperature of 57 at Moline, 58 at Burlington, 56 at Macomb, and 58 at Springfield. At Quincy, it was partly cloudy, with a temperature of 58. At Peoria, the weather conditions were not available. And once again at 7 a.m. the report from Galesburg was not available. At Moline, under clear skies, the temperature was 57. Looking elsewhere around the Midwest at 7 a.m., Chicago was partly cloudy, and 62. Indianapolis was clear, and 63. St. Louis was partly cloudy, and 65. Kansas City was mostly cloudy, and 67. Des Moines was mostly cloudy, and 60. Milwaukee was clear, and 60. The time is currently 7:39 a.m. Central Daylight Time. 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Now for the official National Weather Service forecast for Galesburg and surrounding areas of central and northwest Illinois. West of today, sunny. Highs in the upper 70s. Northwest winds 5 to 10 miles an hour. Tonight, mostly clear until midnight, then becoming partly cloudy. Lows in the mid-50s. Northwest winds around 5 miles an hour until midnight, becoming light and variable. Monday, mostly sunny. Highs in the upper 70s. Light and variable winds. Monday night, mostly clear until midnight, then becoming partly cloudy. Lows in the upper 50s. Light and variable winds. Tuesday, mostly sunny. Highs in the lower 80s. Southeast winds around 5 miles an hour. Tuesday night and Wednesday, partly cloudy. Lows in the mid-60s. Highs in the mid-80s. Wednesday night, mostly clear. A chance of showers until midnight. Lows in the mid-60s. Chance of rain 30%. Thursday through Friday night, mostly clear. Highs in the lower 80s. Lows in the lower 60s. Saturday, partly sunny. Highs in the lower 80s. Again, the forecast for Galesburg and surrounding areas of central and northwest Illinois for the rest of today, sunny. Highs in the upper 70s. Northwest winds 5 to 10 miles an hour. At 7 a.m. the report from Galesburg was not available. At Moline, skies were clear. The temperature was 57 degrees, the dew point was 54, and the relative humidity was 89%. The wind was west at 5 miles an hour. The pressure was 30.08 inches and rising. Elsewhere around the area, it was clear, with a temperature of 57 at Moline, 58 at Burlington, 56 at Macomb, and 58 at Springfield. At Quincy, it was partly cloudy, with a temperature of 58. At Peoria, the weather conditions were not available. And once again at 7 a.m. the report from Galesburg was not available. At Moline, under clear skies, the temperature was 57. Looking elsewhere around the Midwest at 7 a.m., Chicago was partly cloudy, and 62. Indianapolis was clear, and 63. St. Louis was partly cloudy, and 65. Kansas City was mostly cloudy, and 67. Des Moines was mostly cloudy, and 60. Milwaukee was clear, and 60. The time is currently 7:42 a.m. Central Daylight Time. 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Now for the official National Weather Service forecast for Galesburg and surrounding areas of central and northwest Illinois. West of today, sunny. Highs in the upper 70s. Northwest

Wednesday night, mostly clear. A chance of showers until midnight. Lows in the mid-60s. Chance of rain 30%. Thursday through Friday night, mostly clear. Highs in the lower 80s. Lows in the lower 60s. Saturday, partly sunny. Highs in the lower 80s. Again, the forecast for Galesburg and surrounding areas of central and northwest Illinois for the rest of today, sunny. Highs in the upper 70s. Northwest winds 5 to 10 miles an hour. At 7 a.m. the report from Galesburg was not available. At Moline, skies were clear. The temperature was 57 degrees, the dew point was 54, and the relative humidity was 89%. The wind was west at 5 miles an hour. The pressure was 30.08 inches and rising. Elsewhere around the area, it was clear, with a temperature of 57 at Moline, 58 at Burlington, 56 at McCombs, and 58 at Springfield. At Quincy, it was partly cloudy, with a temperature of 58. At Peoria, the weather conditions were not available. And once again at 7 a.m. the report from Galesburg was not available. At Moline, under clear skies, the temperature was 57. Looking elsewhere around the Midwest at 7 a.m., Chicago was partly cloudy and 62. Indianapolis was clear and 63. St. Louis was partly cloudy and 65. Kansas City was mostly cloudy and 67. Des Moines was mostly cloudy and 60. Milwaukee was clear and 60. The Peoria, Illinois climate summary for yesterday, August 22, 2026. Yesterday's high temperature of 83 degrees occurred at 2:41 p.m. The normal high is 84. Yesterday's low temperature of 62 degrees occurred at 11:59 p.m. The normal low is 64. No precipitation fell yesterday, which leaves the monthly total at 6.63 inches. This is 4.41 inches above the normal amount of 2.22 inches for August. The total precipitation for the year still stands at 30.84 inches, which is 5.94 inches above normal. There were 8 cooling degree days yesterday, which is 1 below normal. This brings the monthly total to 229, which is 7 above normal. The yearly total since January 1st is 938, which is 16 above normal. Yesterday the maximum wind observed was 18 miles an hour from the west. The highest wind gust observed was 30 miles per hour from the west, which occurred at 2:59 p.m. Yesterday the average wind speed was 6 miles per hour. The normal high temperature for today is 84 degrees, and the normal low is 64. The record high for today is 101, which occurred in 1947, and the record low is 50, which occurred in 1908. Sunrise today is at 6:17 a.m. and sunset is at 7:45 p.m. The time is currently 7:46 a.m. Central Daylight Time. 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Now for the official National Weather Service forecast for Galesburg and surrounding areas of central and northwest Illinois. Rest of today, sunny. Highs in the upper 70s. Northwest winds 5 to 10 miles an hour. Tonight, mostly clear until midnight, then becoming partly cloudy. Lows in the mid-50s. Northwest winds around 5 miles an hour until midnight, becoming light and variable. Monday, mostly sunny. Highs in the upper 70s. Light and variable winds. Monday night, mostly clear until midnight, then becoming partly cloudy. Lows in the upper 50s. Light and variable winds. Tuesday, mostly sunny. Highs in the lower 80s. Southeast winds around 5 miles an hour. Tuesday night and Wednesday, partly cloudy. Lows in the mid-60s. Highs in the mid-80s. Wednesday night, mostly clear. A chance of showers until midnight. Lows in the mid-60s. Chance of rain 30%. Thursday through Friday night, mostly clear. Highs in the lower 80s. Lows in the lower 60s. Saturday, partly sunny. Highs in the lower 80s. Again, the forecast for Galesburg and surrounding areas of central and northwest Illinois for the rest of today, sunny. Highs in the upper 70s. Northwest

5 to 10 miles an hour. At 7 a.m., a report from Galesburg was not available. At Moline, skies were clear. The temperature was 57 degrees, the dew point was 54, and the relative humidity was 89%. The wind was west at 5 miles an hour. The pressure was 30.08 inches and rising. Elsewhere around the area, it was clear, with a temperature of 57 at Moline, 58 at Burlington, 56 at Macomb, and 58 at Springfield. At Quincy, it was partly cloudy, with a temperature of 58. At Peoria, the weather conditions were not available. And once again at 7 a.m. a report from Galesburg was not available. At Moline, under clear skies, the temperature was 57. Looking elsewhere around the Midwest at 7 a.m., Chicago was partly cloudy, and 62. Indianapolis was clear, and 63. St. Louis was partly cloudy, and 65. Kansas City was mostly cloudy, and 67. Des Moines was mostly cloudy, and 60. Milwaukee was clear, and 60. The time is currently 7:49 a.m. Central Daylight Time. 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Now for the official National Weather Service forecast for Galesburg and surrounding areas of central and northwest Illinois. Rest of today, sunny. Highs in the upper 70s. Northwest winds 5 to 10 miles an hour. Tonight, mostly clear until midnight, then becoming partly cloudy. Lows in the mid-50s. Northwest winds around 5 miles an hour until midnight, becoming light and variable. Monday, mostly sunny. Highs in the upper 70s. Light and variable winds. Monday night, mostly clear until midnight, then becoming partly cloudy. Lows in the upper 50s. Light and variable winds. Tuesday, mostly sunny. Highs in the lower 80s. Southeast winds around 5 miles an hour. Tuesday night and Wednesday, partly cloudy. Lows in the mid-60s. Highs in the mid-80s. Wednesday night, mostly clear. A chance of showers until midnight. Lows in the mid-60s. Chance of rain 30%. Thursday through Friday night, mostly clear. Highs in the lower 80s. Lows in the lower 60s. Saturday, partly sunny. Highs in the lower 80s. Again, the forecast for Galesburg and surrounding areas of central and northwest Illinois for the rest of today, sunny. Highs in the upper 70s. Northwest winds 5 to 10 miles an hour. At 7 a.m. a report from Galesburg was not available. At Moline, skies were clear. The temperature was 57 degrees, the dew point was 54, and the relative humidity was 89%. The wind was west at 5 miles an hour. The pressure was 30.08 inches and rising. Elsewhere around the area, it was clear, with a temperature of 57 at Moline, 58 at Burlington, 56 at Macomb, and 58 at Springfield. At Quincy, it was partly cloudy, with a temperature of 58. At Peoria, the weather conditions were not available. And once again at 7 a.m. a report from Galesburg was not available. At Moline, under clear skies, the temperature was 57. Looking elsewhere around the Midwest at 7 a.m., Chicago was partly cloudy, and 62. Indianapolis was clear, and 63. St. Louis was partly cloudy, and 65. Kansas City was mostly cloudy, and 67. Des Moines was mostly cloudy, and 60. Milwaukee was clear, and 60. The time is currently 7:52 a.m. Central Daylight Time. 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Now for the official National Weather Service forecast for Galesburg and surrounding areas of central and northwest Illinois. Rest of today, sunny. Highs in the upper 70s. Northwest winds 5 to 10 miles an hour. Tonight, mostly clear until midnight, then becoming partly cloudy. Lows in the mid-50s. Northwest winds around 5 miles an hour until midnight, becoming light and variable. Monday, mostly sunny. Highs in the upper 70s. Light and variable winds. Monday night, mostly

mostly clear until midnight, then becoming partly cloudy. Lows in the upper 50s. Light and variable winds. Tuesday, mostly sunny. Highs in the lower 80s. Southeast winds around 5 miles an hour. Tuesday night and Wednesday, partly cloudy. Lows in the mid-60s. Highs in the mid-80s. Wednesday night, mostly clear. A chance of showers until midnight. Lows in the mid-60s. Chance of rain 30%. Thursday through Friday night, mostly clear. Highs in the lower 80s. Lows in the lower 60s. Saturday, partly sunny. Highs in the lower 80s. Again, the forecast for Galesburg and surrounding areas of central and northwest Illinois for the rest of today, sunny. Highs in the upper 70s. Northwest winds 5 to 10 miles an hour. At 7 a.m. the report from Galesburg was not available. At Moline, skies were clear. The temperature was 57 degrees, the dew point was 54, and the relative humidity was 89%. The wind was west at 5 miles an hour. The pressure was 30.08 inches and rising. Elsewhere around the area, it was clear, with a temperature of 57 at Moline, 58 at Burlington, 56 at Macomb, and 58 at Springfield. At Quincy, it was partly cloudy, with a temperature of 58. At Peoria, the weather conditions were not available. And once again at 7 a.m. the report from Galesburg was not available. At Moline, under clear skies, the temperature was 57. Looking elsewhere around the Midwest at 7 a.m., Chicago was partly cloudy, and 62. Indianapolis was clear, and 63. St. Louis was partly cloudy, and 65. Kansas City was mostly cloudy, and 67. Des Moines was mostly cloudy, and 60. Milwaukee was clear, and 60. The time is currently 7:55 a.m. Central Daylight Time. 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Now for the official National Weather Service forecast for Galesburg and surrounding areas of central and northwest Illinois. West of today, sunny. Highs in the upper 70s. Northwest winds 5 to 10 miles an hour. Tonight, mostly clear until midnight, then becoming partly cloudy. Lows in the mid-50s. Northwest winds around 5 miles an hour until midnight, becoming light and variable. Monday, mostly sunny. Highs in the upper 70s. Light and variable winds. Monday night, mostly clear until midnight, then becoming partly cloudy. Lows in the upper 50s. Light and variable winds. Tuesday, mostly sunny. Highs in the lower 80s. Southeast winds around 5 miles an hour. Tuesday night and Wednesday, partly cloudy. Lows in the mid-60s. Highs in the mid-80s. Wednesday night, mostly clear. A chance of showers until midnight. Lows in the mid-60s. Chance of rain 30%. Thursday through Friday night, mostly clear. Highs in the lower 80s. Lows in the lower 60s. Saturday, partly sunny. Highs in the lower 80s. Again, the forecast for Galesburg and surrounding areas of central and northwest Illinois for the rest of today, sunny. Highs in the upper 70s. Northwest winds 5 to 10 miles an hour. At 7 a.m. the report from Galesburg was not available. At Moline, skies were clear. The temperature was 57 degrees, the dew point was 54, and the relative humidity was 89%. The wind was west at 5 miles an hour. The pressure was 30.08 inches and rising. Elsewhere around the area, it was clear, with a temperature of 57 at Moline, 58 at Burlington, 56 at Macomb, and 58 at Springfield. At Quincy, it was partly cloudy, with a temperature of 58. At Peoria, the weather conditions were not available. And once again at 7 a.m. the report from Galesburg was not available. At Moline, under clear skies, the temperature was 57. Looking elsewhere around the Midwest at 7 a.m., Chicago was partly cloudy, and 62. Indianapolis was clear, and 63. St. Louis was partly cloudy, and 65. Kansas City was mostly cloudy, and

67. Des Moines was mostly cloudy, and 60. Milwaukee was clear, and 60. The time is currently 7:58 a.m. Central Daylight Time. 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Now for the official National Weather Service forecast for Galesburg and surrounding areas of central and northwest Illinois. West of today, sunny. Highs in the upper 70s. Northwest winds 5 to 10 miles an hour. Tonight, mostly clear until midnight, then becoming partly cloudy. Lows in the mid-50s. Northwest winds around 5 miles an hour until midnight, becoming light and variable. Monday, mostly sunny. Highs in the upper 70s. Light and variable winds. Monday night, mostly clear until midnight, then becoming partly cloudy. Lows in the upper 50s. Light and variable winds. Tuesday, mostly sunny. Highs in the lower 80s. Southeast winds around 5 miles an hour. Tuesday night and Wednesday, partly cloudy. Lows in the mid-60s. Highs in the mid-80s. Wednesday night, mostly clear. A chance of showers until midnight. Lows in the mid-60s. Chance of rain 30%. Thursday through Friday night, mostly clear. Highs in the lower 80s. Lows in the lower 60s. Saturday, partly sunny. Highs in the lower 80s. Again, the forecast for Galesburg and surrounding areas of central and northwest Illinois for the rest of today, sunny. Highs in the upper 70s. Northwest winds 5 to 10 miles an hour. The Peoria, Illinois climate summary for yesterday, August 22, 2026. Yesterday's high temperature of 83 degrees occurred at 2:41 p.m. The normal high is 84. Yesterday's low temperature of 62 degrees occurred at 11:59 p.m. The normal low is 64. No precipitation fell yesterday, which leaves the monthly total at 6.63 inches. This is 4.41 inches above the normal amount of 2.22 inches for August. The total precipitation for the year still stands at 30.84 inches, which is 5.94 inches above normal. There were 8 cooling degree days yesterday, which is 1 below normal. This brings the monthly total to 229, which is 7 above normal. The yearly total since January 1st is 938, which is 16 above normal. Yesterday the maximum wind observed was 18 miles an hour from the west. The highest wind gust observed was 30 miles per hour from the west, which occurred at 2:59 p.m. Yesterday the average wind speed was 6 miles per hour. The normal high temperature for today is 84 degrees, and the normal low is 64. The record high for today is 101, which occurred in 1947, and the record low is 50, which occurred in 1908. Sunrise today is at 6:17 a.m. and sunset is at 7:45 p.m. The time is currently 8:01 a.m. Central Daylight Time. 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Now for the official National Weather Service forecast for Galesburg and surrounding areas of central and northwest Illinois. West of today, sunny. Highs in the upper 70s. Northwest winds 5 to 10 miles an hour. Tonight, mostly clear until midnight, then becoming partly cloudy. Lows in the mid-50s. Northwest winds around 5 miles an hour until midnight, becoming light and variable. Monday, mostly sunny. Highs in the upper 70s. Light and variable winds. Monday night, mostly clear until midnight, then becoming partly cloudy. Lows in the upper 50s. Light and variable winds. Tuesday, mostly sunny. Highs in the lower 80s. Southeast winds around 5 miles an hour. Tuesday night and Wednesday, partly cloudy. Lows in the mid-60s. Highs in the mid-80s. Wednesday night, mostly clear. A chance of showers until midnight. Lows in the mid-60s. Chance of rain 30%. Thursday through Friday night, mostly clear. Highs in the lower 80s. Lows in the lower 60s. Saturday, partly sunny. Highs in the lower 80s. Again, the forecast for Galesburg

surrounding areas of central and northwest Illinois for the rest of today, sunny. Highs in the upper 70s. Northwest winds 5 to 10 miles an hour. The time is currently 8:03 a.m. Central Daylight Time. 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Now for the official National Weather Service forecast for Galesburg and surrounding areas of central and northwest Illinois. Rest of today, sunny. Highs in the upper 70s. Northwest winds 5 to 10 miles an hour. Tonight, mostly clear until midnight, then becoming partly cloudy. Lows in the mid-50s. Northwest winds around 5 miles an hour until midnight, becoming light and variable. Monday, mostly sunny. Highs in the upper 70s. Light and variable winds. Monday night, mostly clear until midnight, then becoming partly cloudy. Lows in the upper 50s. Light and variable winds. Tuesday, mostly sunny. Highs in the lower 80s. Southeast winds around 5 miles an hour. Tuesday night and Wednesday, partly cloudy. Lows in the mid-60s. Highs in the mid-80s. Wednesday night, mostly clear. A chance of showers until midnight. Lows in the mid-60s. Chance of rain 30%. Thursday through Friday night, mostly clear. Highs in the lower 80s. Lows in the lower 60s. Saturday, partly sunny. Highs in the lower 80s. Again, the forecast for Galesburg and surrounding areas of central and northwest Illinois for the rest of today, sunny. Highs in the upper 70s. Northwest winds 5 to 10 miles an hour. The time is currently 8:05 a.m. Central Daylight Time. 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Now for the official National Weather Service forecast for Galesburg and surrounding areas of central and northwest Illinois. Rest of today, sunny. Highs in the upper 70s. Northwest winds 5 to 10 miles an hour. Tonight, mostly clear until midnight, then becoming partly cloudy. Lows in the mid-50s. Northwest winds around 5 miles an hour until midnight, becoming light and variable. Monday, mostly sunny. Highs in the upper 70s. Light and variable winds. Monday night, mostly clear until midnight, then becoming partly cloudy. Lows in the upper 50s. Light and variable winds. Tuesday, mostly sunny. Highs in the lower 80s. Southeast winds around 5 miles an hour. Tuesday night and Wednesday, partly cloudy. Lows in the mid-60s. Highs in the mid-80s. Wednesday night, mostly clear. A chance of showers until midnight. Lows in the mid-60s. Chance of rain 30%. Thursday through Friday night, mostly clear. Highs in the lower 80s. Lows in the lower 60s. Saturday, partly sunny. Highs in the lower 80s. Again, the forecast for Galesburg and surrounding areas of central and northwest Illinois for the rest of today, sunny. Highs in the upper 70s. Northwest winds 5 to 10 miles an hour. At 8 a.m. in Galesburg, skies were sunny. The temperature was 59 degrees, the dew point was 59, and the relative humidity was 99%. The wind was northwest at 5 miles an hour. The pressure was 30.10 inches and steady. Elsewhere around the area, it was sunny, with a temperature of 64 at Moline, 63 at Burlington, 62 at Macomb, and 64 at Springfield. At Quincy, it was mostly sunny, with a temperature of 63. At Peoria, the weather conditions were not available. And once again at 8 a.m. in Galesburg, under sunny skies, the temperature was 59. Looking elsewhere around the Midwest at 8 a.m., Chicago was mostly sunny, and 65. Indianapolis was sunny, and 67. St. Louis was partly sunny, and 69. Kansas City was partly sunny, and 69. Des Moines was partly sunny, and 62. Milwaukee was sunny, and 62. The time is currently 8:08 a.m. Central Daylight Time. 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

Now for the official National Weather Service forecast for Galesburg and surrounding areas of central and northwest Illinois. West of today, sunny. Highs in the upper 70s. Northwest winds 5 to 10 miles an hour. Tonight, mostly clear until midnight, then becoming partly cloudy. Lows in the mid-50s. Northwest winds around 5 miles an hour until midnight, becoming light and variable. Monday, mostly sunny. Highs in the upper 70s. Light and variable winds. Monday night, mostly clear until midnight, then becoming partly cloudy. Lows in the upper 50s. Light and variable winds. Tuesday, mostly sunny. Highs in the lower 80s. Southeast winds around 5 miles an hour. Tuesday night and Wednesday, partly cloudy. Lows in the mid-60s. Highs in the mid-80s. Wednesday night, mostly clear. A chance of showers until midnight. Lows in the mid-60s. Chance of rain 30%. Thursday through Friday night, mostly clear. Highs in the lower 80s. Lows in the lower 60s. Saturday, partly sunny. Highs in the lower 80s. Again, the forecast for Galesburg and surrounding areas of central and northwest Illinois for the rest of today, sunny. Highs in the upper 70s. Northwest winds 5 to 10 miles an hour. At 8 a.m. in Galesburg, skies were sunny. The temperature was 59 degrees, the dew point was 59, and the relative humidity was 99%. The wind was northwest at 5 miles an hour. The pressure was 30.10 inches and steady. Elsewhere around the area, it was sunny, with a temperature of 64 at Moline, 63 at Burlington, 62 at Macomb, and 64 at Springfield. At Quincy, it was mostly sunny, with a temperature of 63. At Peoria, the weather conditions were not available. And once again at 8 a.m. in Galesburg, under sunny skies, the temperature was 59. Looking elsewhere around the Midwest at 8 a.m., Chicago was mostly sunny, and 65. Indianapolis was sunny, and 67. St. Louis was partly sunny, and 69. Kansas City was partly sunny, and 69. Des Moines was partly sunny, and 62. Milwaukee was sunny, and 62. The time is currently 8:11 a.m. Central Daylight Time. 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Now for the official National Weather Service forecast for Galesburg and surrounding areas of central and northwest Illinois. West of today, sunny. Highs in the upper 70s. Northwest winds 5 to 10 miles an hour. Tonight, mostly clear until midnight, then becoming partly cloudy. Lows in the mid-50s. Northwest winds around 5 miles an hour until midnight, becoming light and variable. Monday, mostly sunny. Highs in the upper 70s. Light and variable winds. Monday night, mostly clear until midnight, then becoming partly cloudy. Lows in the upper 50s. Light and variable winds. Tuesday, mostly sunny. Highs in the lower 80s. Southeast winds around 5 miles an hour. Tuesday night and Wednesday, partly cloudy. Lows in the mid-60s. Highs in the mid-80s. Wednesday night, mostly clear. A chance of showers until midnight. Lows in the mid-60s. Chance of rain 30%. Thursday through Friday night, mostly clear. Highs in the lower 80s. Lows in the lower 60s. Saturday, partly sunny. Highs in the lower 80s. Again, the forecast for Galesburg and surrounding areas of central and northwest Illinois for the rest of today, sunny. Highs in the upper 70s. Northwest winds 5 to 10 miles an hour. At 8 a.m. in Galesburg, skies were sunny. The temperature was 59 degrees, the dew point was 59, and the relative humidity was 99%. The wind was northwest at 5 miles an hour. The pressure was 30.10 inches and steady. Elsewhere around the area, it was sunny, with a temperature of 64 at Moline, 63 at Burlington, 62 at Macomb, and 64 at Springfield. At Quincy, it was mostly sunny, with a temperature of 63.

area, the weather conditions were not available. And once again at 8 a.m. in Galesburg, under sunny skies, the temperature was 59. Looking elsewhere around the Midwest at 8 a.m., Chicago was mostly sunny and 65. Indianapolis was sunny and 67. St. Louis was partly sunny and 69. Kansas City was partly sunny and 69. Des Moines was partly sunny and 62. Milwaukee was sunny and 62. The time is currently 8:13 a.m. Central Daylight Time. 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KZZ 66 is part of the All Hazards Network of NOAA Weather Radio. Now for the official National Weather Service forecast for Galesburg and surrounding areas of central and northwest Illinois. Rest of today, sunny. Highs in the upper 70s. Northwest wind 5 to 10 miles an hour. Tonight, mostly clear until midnight, then becoming partly cloudy. Lows in the mid-50s. Northwest winds around 5 miles an hour until midnight, becoming light and variable. Monday, mostly sunny. Highs in the upper 70s. Light and variable winds. Monday night, mostly clear until midnight, then becoming partly cloudy. Lows in the upper 50s. Light and variable winds. Tuesday, mostly sunny. Highs in the lower 80s. Southeast winds around 5 miles an hour. Tuesday night and Wednesday, partly cloudy. Lows in the mid-60s. Highs in the mid-80s. Wednesday night, mostly clear. A chance of showers until midnight. Lows in the mid-60s. Chance of rain 30%. Thursday through Friday night, mostly clear. Highs in the lower 80s. Lows in the lower 60s. Saturday, partly sunny. Highs in the lower 80s. Again, the forecast for Galesburg and surrounding areas of central and northwest Illinois for the rest of today, sunny. Highs in the upper 70s. Northwest winds 5 to 10 miles an hour. The Peoria, Illinois climate summary for yesterday, August 22, 2026. Yesterday's high temperature of 83 degrees occurred at 2:41 p.m. The normal high is 84. Yesterday's low temperature of 62 degrees occurred at 11:59 p.m. The normal low is 64. No precipitation fell yesterday, which leaves the monthly total at 6.63 inches. This is 4.41 inches above the normal amount of 2.22 inches for August. The total precipitation for the year still stands at 30.84 inches, which is 5.94 inches above normal. There were 8 cooling degree days yesterday, which is 1 below normal. This brings the monthly total to 229, which is 7 above normal. The yearly total since January 1st is 938, which is 16 above normal. Yesterday the maximum wind observed was 18 miles an hour from the west. The highest wind gust observed was 30 miles per hour from the west, which occurred at 2:59 p.m. Yesterday the average wind speed was 6 miles per hour. The normal high temperature for today is 84 degrees, and the normal low is 64. The record high for today is 101, which occurred in 1947, and the record low is 50, which occurred in 1908. Sunrise today is at 6:17 a.m. and sunset is at 7:45 p.m. At 8 a.m. in Galesburg, skies were sunny. The temperature was 59 degrees, the dew point was 59, and the relative humidity was 99%. The wind was northwest at 5 miles an hour. The pressure was 30.10 inches and steady. Elsewhere around the area, it was sunny, with a temperature of 64 at Moline, 63 at Burlington, 62 at McCombs, and 64 at Springfield. At Quincy, it was mostly sunny, with a temperature of 63. At Peoria, the weather conditions were not available. And once again at 8 a.m. in Galesburg, under sunny skies, the temperature was 59.

looking elsewhere around the Midwest at 8 a.m., Chicago was mostly sunny, and 65. Indianapolis was sunny, and 67. St. Louis was partly sunny, and 69. Kansas City was partly sunny, and 69. Des Moines was partly sunny, and 62. Milwaukee was sunny, and 62. The time is currently 8:18 a.m. Central Daylight Time. 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Now for the official National Weather Service forecast for Galesburg and surrounding areas of central and northwest Illinois. West of today, sunny. Highs in the upper 70s. Northwest winds 5 to 10 miles an hour. Tonight, mostly clear until midnight, then becoming partly cloudy. Lows in the mid-50s. Northwest winds around 5 miles an hour until midnight, becoming light and variable. Monday, mostly sunny. Highs in the upper 70s. Light and variable winds. Monday night, mostly clear until midnight, then becoming partly cloudy. Lows in the upper 50s. Light and variable winds. Tuesday, mostly sunny. Highs in the lower 80s. Southeast winds around 5 miles an hour. Tuesday night and Wednesday, partly cloudy. Lows in the mid-60s. Highs in the mid-80s. Wednesday night, mostly clear. A chance of showers until midnight. Lows in the mid-60s. Chance of rain 30%. Thursday through Friday night, mostly clear. Highs in the lower 80s. Lows in the lower 60s. Saturday, partly sunny. Highs in the lower 80s. Again, the forecast for Galesburg and surrounding areas of central and northwest Illinois for the rest of today, sunny. Highs in the upper 70s. Northwest winds 5 to 10 miles an hour. At 8 a.m. in Galesburg, skies were sunny. The temperature was 59 degrees, the dew point was 59, and the relative humidity was 99%. The wind was northwest at 5 miles an hour. The pressure was 30.10 inches and steady. Elsewhere around the area, it was sunny, with a temperature of 64 at Moline, 63 at Burlington, 62 at Macomb, and 64 at Springfield. At Quincy, it was mostly sunny, with a temperature of 63. At Peoria, the weather conditions were not available. And once again at 8 a.m. in Galesburg, under sunny skies, the temperature was 59. Looking elsewhere around the Midwest at 8 a.m., Chicago was mostly sunny, and 65. Indianapolis was sunny, and 67. St. Louis was partly sunny, and 69. Kansas City was partly sunny, and 69. Des Moines was partly sunny, and 62. Milwaukee was sunny, and 62. The time is currently 8:21 a.m. Central Daylight Time. 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Now for the official National Weather Service forecast for Galesburg and surrounding areas of central and northwest Illinois. West of today, sunny. Highs in the upper 70s. Northwest winds 5 to 10 miles an hour. Tonight, mostly clear until midnight, then becoming partly cloudy. Lows in the mid-50s. Northwest winds around 5 miles an hour until midnight, becoming light and variable. Monday, mostly sunny. Highs in the upper 70s. Light and variable winds. Monday night, mostly clear until midnight, then becoming partly cloudy. Lows in the upper 50s. Light and variable winds. Tuesday, mostly sunny. Highs in the lower 80s. Southeast winds around 5 miles an hour. Tuesday night and Wednesday, partly cloudy. Lows in the mid-60s. Highs in the mid-80s. Wednesday night, mostly clear. A chance of showers until midnight. Lows in the mid-60s. Chance of rain 30%. Thursday through Friday night, mostly clear. Highs in the lower 80s. Lows in the lower 60s. Saturday, partly sunny. Highs in the lower 80s. Again, the forecast for Galesburg and surrounding areas of central and northwest Illinois for the rest of today, sunny. Highs in the upper 70s. Northwest winds 5 to 10.

at 8 a.m. in Galesburg, skies were sunny. The temperature was 59 degrees, the dew point was 59, and the relative humidity was 99%. The wind was northwest at 5 miles an hour. The pressure was 30.10 inches and steady. Elsewhere around the area, it was sunny, with a temperature of 64 at Moline, 63 at Burlington, 62 at Macomb, and 64 at Springfield. At Quincy, it was mostly sunny, with a temperature of 63. At Peoria, the weather conditions were not available. And once again at 8 a.m. in Zalesburg, under sunny skies, the temperature was 59. Looking elsewhere around the Midwest at 8 a.m., Chicago was mostly sunny, and 65. Indianapolis was sunny, and 67. St. Louis was partly sunny, and 69. Kansas City was partly sunny, and 69. Des Moines was partly sunny, and 62. Milwaukee was sunny, and 62. The time is currently 8:24 a.m. Central Daylight Time. 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Now for the official National Weather Service forecast for Galesburg and surrounding areas of central and northwest Illinois. West of today, sunny. Highs in the upper 70s. Northwest wind 5 to 10 miles an hour. Tonight, mostly clear until midnight, then becoming partly cloudy. Lows in the mid-50s. Northwest winds around 5 miles an hour until midnight, becoming light and variable. Monday, mostly sunny. Highs in the upper 70s. Light and variable winds. Monday night, mostly clear until midnight, then becoming partly cloudy. Lows in the upper 50s. Light and variable winds. Tuesday, mostly sunny. Highs in the lower 80s. Southeast winds around 5 miles an hour. Tuesday night and Wednesday, partly cloudy. Lows in the mid-60s. Highs in the mid-80s. Wednesday night, mostly clear. A chance of showers until midnight. Lows in the mid-60s. Chance of rain 30%. Thursday through Friday night, mostly clear. Highs in the lower 80s. Lows in the lower 60s. Saturday, partly sunny. Highs in the lower 80s. Again, the forecast for Galesburg and surrounding areas of central and northwest Illinois for the rest of today, sunny. Highs in the upper 70s. Northwest wind 5 to 10 miles an hour. At 8 a.m. in Galesburg, skies were sunny. The temperature was 59 degrees, the dew point was 59, and the relative humidity was 99%. The wind was northwest at 5 miles an hour. The pressure was 30.10 inches and steady. Elsewhere around the area, it was sunny, with a temperature of 64 at Moline, 63 at Burlington, 62 at Macomb, and 64 at Springfield. At Quincy, it was mostly sunny, with a temperature of 63. At Peoria, the weather conditions were not available. And once again at 8 a.m. in Galesburg, under sunny skies, the temperature was 59. Looking elsewhere around the Midwest at 8 a.m., Chicago was mostly sunny, and 65. Indianapolis was sunny, and 67. St. Louis was partly sunny, and 69. Kansas City was partly sunny, and 69. Des Moines was partly sunny, and 62. Milwaukee was sunny, and 62. The time is currently 8:27 a.m. Central Daylight Time. 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Now for the official National Weather Service forecast for Galesburg and surrounding areas of central and northwest Illinois. West of today, sunny. Highs in the upper 70s. Northwest winds 5 to 10 miles an hour. Tonight, mostly clear until midnight, then becoming partly cloudy. Lows in the mid-50s. Northwest winds around 5 miles an hour until midnight, becoming light and variable. Monday, mostly sunny. Highs in the upper 70s. Light and variable winds. Monday night, mostly clear until midnight, then becoming partly cloudy. Lows in the upper 50s. Light and variable winds. Tuesday, mostly sunny. Highs in the lower 80s.

winds around 5 miles an hour. Tuesday night and Wednesday, partly cloudy. Lows in the mid-60s. Highs in the mid-80s. Wednesday night, mostly clear. A chance of showers until midnight. Lows in the mid-60s. Chance of rain 30%. Thursday through Friday night, mostly clear. Highs in the lower 80s. Lows in the lower 60s. Saturday, partly sunny. Highs in the lower 80s. Again, the forecast for Galesburg and surrounding areas of central and northwest Illinois for the rest of today, sunny. Highs in the upper 70s. Northwest winds 5 to 10 miles an hour. At 8 a.m. in Galesburg, skies were sunny. The temperature was 59 degrees, the dew point was 59, and the relative humidity was 99%. The wind was northwest at 5 miles an hour. The pressure was 30.10 inches and steady. Elsewhere around the area, it was sunny, with a temperature of 64 at Moline, 63 at Burlington, 62 at Macomb, and 64 at Springfield. At Quincy, it was mostly sunny, with a temperature of 63. At Peoria, the weather conditions were not available. And once again at 8 a.m. in Galesburg, under sunny skies, the temperature was 59. Looking elsewhere around the Midwest at 8 a.m., Chicago was mostly sunny, and 65. Indianapolis was sunny, and 67. St. Louis was partly sunny, and 69. Kansas City was partly sunny, and 69. Des Moines was partly sunny, and 62. Milwaukee was sunny, and 62. The Peoria, Illinois climate summary for yesterday, August 22, 2026. Yesterday's high temperature of 83 degrees occurred at 2:41 p.m. The normal high is 84. Yesterday's low temperature of 62 degrees occurred at 11:59 p.m. The normal low is 64. No precipitation fell yesterday, which leaves the monthly total at 6.63 inches. This is 4.41 inches above the normal amount of 2.22 inches for August. The total precipitation for the year still stands at 30.84 inches, which is 5.94 inches above normal. There were 8 cooling degree days yesterday, which is 1 below normal. This brings the monthly total to 229, which is 7 above normal. The yearly total since January 1st is 938, which is 16 above normal. Yesterday the maximum wind observed was 18 miles an hour from the west. The highest wind gust observed was 30 miles per hour from the west, which occurred at 2:59 p.m. Yesterday the average wind speed was 6 miles per hour. The normal high temperature for today is 84 degrees, and the normal low is 64. The record high for today is 101, which occurred in 1947, and the record low is 50, which occurred in 1908. Sunrise today is at 6:17 a.m. and sunset is at 7:45 p.m. The time is currently 8:31 a.m. Central Daylight Time. 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Now for the official National Weather Service forecast for Galesburg and surrounding areas of central and northwest Illinois. Rest of today, sunny. Highs in the upper 70s. Northwest winds 5 to 10 miles an hour. Tonight, mostly clear until midnight, then becoming partly cloudy. Lows in the mid-50s. Northwest winds around 5 miles an hour until midnight, becoming light and variable. Monday, mostly sunny. Highs in the upper 70s. Light and variable winds. Monday night, mostly clear until midnight, then becoming partly cloudy. Lows in the upper 50s. Light and variable winds. Tuesday, mostly sunny. Highs in the lower 80s. Southeast winds around 5 miles an hour. Tuesday night and Wednesday, partly cloudy. Lows in the mid-60s. Highs in the mid-80s. Wednesday night, mostly clear. A chance of showers until midnight. Lows in the mid-60s. Chance of rain 30%. Thursday through Friday night, mostly clear. Highs in the lower 80s. Lows in the lower 60s. Saturday, partly sunny. Highs in the lower 80s. Again, the forecast for Galesburg and surrounding areas of central and northwest Illinois for partly sunny.
an hour. At 8 a.m. in Galesburg, skies were sunny. The temperature was 59 degrees, the dew point was 59, and the relative humidity was 99%. The wind was northwest at 5 miles an hour. The pressure was 30.10 inches and steady. Elsewhere around the area, it was sunny, with a temperature of 64 at Moline, 63 at Burlington, 62 at McCone, and 64 at Springfield. At Quincy, it was mostly sunny, with a temperature of 63. At Peoria, the weather conditions were not available. And once again at 8 a.m. in Galesburg, under sunny skies, the temperature was 59. Looking elsewhere around the Midwest at 8 a.m., Chicago was mostly sunny and 65. Indianapolis was sunny and 67.

hardly sunny, and 69.

50s. East winds around 5 miles an hour. Tuesday, mostly sunny. Highs in the lower 80s. Southeast winds around 5 miles an hour. Tuesday night and Wednesday, partly cloudy. Lows in the mid-60s. Highs in the mid-80s. Wednesday night, mostly clear. A chance of showers until midnight. Lows in the mid-60s. Chance of rain 40%. Thursday through Friday night, mostly clear. Highs in the mid-80s. Lows in the lower 60s. Saturday, mostly sunny. Highs in the lower 80s. Again, the forecast for Springfield, Decatur, and surrounding areas of central Illinois for the rest of today, sunny. Highs around 80. Northwest wind 5 to 10 miles an hour. At 8 a.m. at Springfield, skies were sunny. The temperature was 64 degrees, the dew point was 60, and the relative humidity was 87%. The wind was northwest at 5 miles an hour.

30.08 inches and steady. Elsewhere around central Illinois, it was sunny, with a temperature of 64 at Bloomington, 62 at Champaign, and 65 at Decatur. Under sunny skies, Lincoln reported 65, Litchfield reported 64, and Jacksonville reported 62. At Quincy, it was mostly sunny, with a temperature of 63. At Peoria and Taylorville, the weather conditions were not available. And once again at 8 a.m. at Springfield, under sunny skies, the temperature was 64. Looking elsewhere around the Midwest at 8 a.m., Chicago was mostly sunny, and 65. Indianapolis was sunny, and 67. St. Louis was partly sunny, and 69. Kansas City was partly sunny, and 69. Des Moines was partly sunny, and 62. Milwaukee was sunny, and 62. The time is currently 8:39 a.m. Central Daylight Time. 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Now for the official National Weather Service forecast for Springfield, Decatur, and surrounding areas of central Illinois. Rest of today, sunny. Highs around 80. Northwest winds 5 to 10 miles an hour. Tonight, partly cloudy. Lows in the upper 50s. North winds around 5 miles an hour until midnight, becoming light and variable. Monday, mostly sunny. Highs in the lower 80s. Light and variable winds, becoming north around 5 miles an hour in the afternoon. Monday night, mostly clear. Lows in the upper 50s. East winds around 5 miles an hour. Tuesday, mostly sunny. Highs in the lower 80s. Southeast winds around 5 miles an hour. Tuesday night and Wednesday, partly cloudy. Lows in the mid-60s. Highs in the mid-80s. Wednesday night, mostly clear. A chance of showers until midnight. Lows in the mid-60s. Chance of rain 40%. Thursday through Friday night, mostly clear. Highs in the mid-80s. Lows in the lower 60s. Saturday, mostly sunny. Highs in the lower 80s. Again, the forecast for Springfield, Decatur, and surrounding areas of central Illinois for the rest of today, sunny. Highs around 80. Northwest winds 5 to 10 miles an hour. At 8 a.m. at Springfield, skies were sunny. The temperature was 64 degrees, the dew point was 60, and the relative humidity was 87%. The wind was northwest at 5 miles an hour. The pressure was 30.08 inches and steady. Elsewhere around central Illinois, it was sunny, with a temperature of 64 at Bloomington, 62 at Champaign, and 65 at Decatur. Under sunny skies, Lincoln reported 65, Litchfield reported 64, and Jacksonville reported 62. At Quincy, it was mostly sunny, with a temperature of 63. At Peoria and Taylorville, the weather conditions were not available. And once again at 8 a.m. at Springfield, under sunny skies, the temperature was 64. Looking elsewhere around the Midwest at 8 a.m., Chicago was mostly sunny, and 65. Indianapolis was sunny, and 67. St. Louis was partly sunny, and 69. Kansas City was partly sunny, and 69. Des Moines was partly sunny, and 62. Milwaukee was sunny, and 62. The time is currently 8:42 a.m. Central Daylight Time. 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Now for the official National Weather Service forecast for Springfield, Decatur, and surrounding areas of central Illinois. Rest of today, sunny. Highs around 80. Northwest winds 5 to 10 miles an hour. Tonight, partly cloudy. Lows in the upper 50s. North winds around 5 miles an hour until midnight, becoming light and variable. Monday, mostly sunny. Highs in the lower 80s. Light and variable winds, becoming north around 5 miles an hour in the afternoon. Monday night, mostly clear. Lows in the upper 50s. East winds around 5 miles an hour. Tuesday, mostly sunny. Highs in the lower 80s. Southeast winds around 5 miles an hour. Tuesday night and Wednesday, partly cloudy.

temperature was 64 degrees, the dew point was 60, and the relative humidity was 87%. The wind was northwest at 5 miles an hour. The pressure was 30.08 inches and steady. Elsewhere around central Illinois, it was sunny, with a temperature of 64 at Bloomington, 62 at Champaign, and 65 at Decatur. Under sunny skies, Lincoln reported 65, Litchfield reported 64, and Jacksonville reported 62. At Quincy, it was mostly sunny, with a temperature of 63. At Peoria and Taylorville, the weather conditions were not available. And once again at 8 a.m. at Springfield, under sunny skies, the temperature was 64. Looking elsewhere around the Midwest at 8 a.m., Chicago was mostly sunny, and 65. Indianapolis was sunny, and 67. St. Louis was partly sunny, and 69. Kansas City was partly sunny, and 69. Des Moines was partly sunny, and 62. Milwaukee was sunny, and 62. The Springfield, Illinois climate summary for yesterday, August 22, 2026. Yesterday's high temperature of 84 degrees occurred at 2:25 p.m. The normal high is 85. Yesterday's low temperature of 63 degrees occurred at 11:59 p.m. The normal low is 64. No precipitation fell yesterday, which leaves the monthly total at 3.50 inches. This is 1.15 inches above the normal amount of 2.35 inches for August. The total precipitation for the year still stands at 33.64 inches, which is 7.62 inches above normal. There were 9 cooling degree days yesterday, which is 1 below normal. This brings the monthly total to 251, which is 21 above normal. The yearly total since January 1st is 1,040, which is 49 above normal. Yesterday the maximum wind observed was 15 miles an hour from the north. The highest wind gust observed was 21 miles per hour from the north, which occurred at 10:33 a.m. Yesterday the average wind speed was 6 miles per hour. The normal high temperature for today is 85 degrees, and the normal low is 64. The record high for today is 101, which occurred in 1936, and the record low is 48, which occurred in 1888. Sunrise today is at 6:18 a.m. and sunset is at 7:44 p.m. The time is currently 8:46 a.m. Central Daylight Time. 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Now for the official National Weather Service forecast for Springfield, Decatur and surrounding areas of central Illinois. Rest of today, sunny. Highs around 80. Northwest winds 5 to 10 miles an hour. Tonight, partly cloudy. Lows in the upper 50s. North winds around 5 miles an hour until midnight, becoming light and variable. Monday, mostly sunny. Highs in the lower 80s. Light and variable winds, becoming north around 5 miles an hour in the afternoon. Monday night, mostly clear. Lows in the upper 50s. East winds around 5 miles an hour. Tuesday, mostly sunny. Highs in the lower 80s. Southeast winds around 5 miles an hour. Tuesday night and Wednesday, partly cloudy. Lows in the mid-60s. Highs in the mid-80s. Wednesday night, mostly clear. A chance of showers until midnight. Lows in the mid-60s. Chance of rain 40%. Thursday through Friday night, mostly clear. Highs in the mid-80s. Lows in the lower 60s. Saturday, mostly sunny. Highs in the lower 80s. Again, the forecast for Springfield, Decatur and surrounding areas of central Illinois for the rest of today, sunny. Highs around 80. Northwest winds 5 to 10 miles an hour. At 8 a.m. at Springfield, skies were sunny. The temperature was 64 degrees, the dew point was 60, and the relative humidity was 87%. The wind was northwest at 5 miles an hour. The pressure was 30.08 inches and steady. Elsewhere around central Illinois, it was sunny, with a temperature of 64 at Bloomington, 62 at Champaign, and 65 at Decatur. Under sunny skies, Lincoln reported 65, Litchfield reported 64, and Jacksonville reported 62. At Quincy, it was mostly sunny.

the temperature of 63. At Peoria and Taylorville, the weather conditions were not available. And once again at 8 a.m. at Springfield, under sunny skies, the temperature was 64. Looking elsewhere around the Midwest at 8 a.m., Chicago was mostly sunny and 65. Indianapolis was sunny and 67. St. Louis was partly sunny and 69. Kansas City was partly sunny and 69. Des Moines was partly sunny and 62. Milwaukee was sunny and 62. The time is currently 8:49 a.m. Central Daylight Time. 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Now for the official National Weather Service forecast for Springfield, Decatur, and surrounding areas of central Illinois. West of today, sunny. Highs around 80. Northwest winds 5 to 10 miles an hour. Tonight, partly cloudy. Lows in the upper 50s. North winds around 5 miles an hour until midnight, becoming light and variable. Monday, mostly sunny. Highs in the lower 80s. Light and variable winds, becoming north around 5 miles an hour in the afternoon. Monday night, mostly clear. Lows in the upper 50s. East winds around 5 miles an hour. Tuesday, mostly sunny. Highs in the lower 80s. Southeast winds around 5 miles an hour. Tuesday night and Wednesday, partly cloudy. Lows in the mid-60s. Highs in the mid-80s. Wednesday night, mostly clear. A chance of showers until midnight. Lows in the mid-60s. Chance of rain 40%. Thursday through Friday night, mostly clear. Highs in the mid-80s. Lows in the lower 60s. Saturday, mostly sunny. Highs in the lower 80s. Again, the forecast for Springfield, Decatur, and surrounding areas of central Illinois for the rest of today, sunny. Highs around 80. Northwest winds 5 to 10 miles an hour. At 8 a.m. at Springfield, skies were sunny. The temperature was 64 degrees, the dew point was 60, and the relative humidity was 87%. The wind was northwest at 5 miles an hour. The pressure was 30.08 inches and steady. Elsewhere around central Illinois, it was sunny, with a temperature of 64 at Bloomington, 62 at Champaign, and 65 at Decatur. Under sunny skies, Lincoln reported 65, Litchfield reported 64, and Jacksonville reported 62. At Quincy, it was mostly sunny, with a temperature of 63. At Peoria and Taylorville, the weather conditions were not available. And once again at 8 a.m. at Springfield, under sunny skies, the temperature was 64. Looking elsewhere around the Midwest at 8 a.m., Chicago was mostly sunny and 65. Indianapolis was sunny and 67. St. Louis was partly sunny and 69. Kansas City was partly sunny and 69. Des Moines was partly sunny and 62. Milwaukee was sunny and 62. The time is currently 8:52 a.m. Central Daylight Time. 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Now for the official National Weather Service forecast for Springfield, Decatur, and surrounding areas of central Illinois. West of today, sunny. Highs around 80. Northwest winds 5 to 10 miles an hour. Tonight, partly cloudy. Lows in the upper 50s. North winds around 5 miles an hour until midnight, becoming light and variable. Monday, mostly sunny. Highs in the lower 80s. Light and variable winds, becoming north around 5 miles an hour in the afternoon. Monday night, mostly clear. Lows in the upper 50s. East winds around 5 miles an hour. Tuesday, mostly sunny. Highs in the lower 80s. Southeast winds around 5 miles an hour. Tuesday night and Wednesday, partly cloudy. Lows in the mid-60s. Highs in the mid-80s. Wednesday night, mostly clear. A chance of showers until midnight. Lows in the mid-60s. Chance of rain 40%. Thursday through Friday night, mostly clear. Highs in the mid-80s. Lows in the lower 60s.

Saturday, mostly sunny. Highs in the lower 80s. Again, the forecast for Springfield, Decatur, and surrounding areas of central Illinois for the rest of today, sunny. Highs around 80. Northwest winds 5 to 10 miles an hour. At 8 a.m. at Springfield, skies were sunny. The temperature was 64 degrees, the dew point was 60, and the relative humidity was 87%. The wind was northwest at 5 miles an hour. The pressure was 30.08 inches and steady. Elsewhere around central Illinois, it was sunny, with a temperature of 64 at Bloomington, 62 at Champaign, and 65 at Decatur. Under sunny skies, Lincoln reported 65, Litchfield reported 64, and Jacksonville reported 62. At Quincy, it was mostly sunny, with a temperature of 63. At Peoria and Taylorville, the weather conditions were not available. And once again at 8 a.m. at Springfield, under sunny skies, the temperature was 64. Looking elsewhere around the Midwest at 8 a.m., Chicago was mostly sunny and 65. Indianapolis was sunny and 67. St. Louis was partly sunny and 69. Kansas City was partly sunny and 69. Des Moines was partly sunny and 62. Milwaukee was sunny and 62. The time is currently 8:55 a.m. Central Daylight Time. 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Now for the official National Weather Service forecast for Springfield, Decatur, and surrounding areas of central Illinois. Rest of today, sunny. Highs around 80. Northwest winds 5 to 10 miles an hour. Tonight, partly cloudy. Lows in the upper 50s. North winds around 5 miles an hour until midnight, becoming light and variable. Monday, mostly sunny. Highs in the lower 80s. Light and variable winds, becoming north around 5 miles an hour in the afternoon. Monday night, mostly clear. Lows in the upper 50s. East winds around 5 miles an hour. Tuesday, mostly sunny. Highs in the lower 80s. Southeast winds around 5 miles an hour. Tuesday night and Wednesday, partly cloudy. Lows in the mid-60s. Highs in the mid-80s. Wednesday night, mostly clear. A chance of showers until midnight. Lows in the mid-60s. Chance of rain 40%. Thursday through Friday night, mostly clear. Highs in the mid-80s. Lows in the lower 60s. Saturday, mostly sunny. Highs in the lower 80s. Again, the forecast for Springfield, Decatur, and surrounding areas of central Illinois for the rest of today, sunny. Highs around 80. Northwest winds 5 to 10 miles an hour. At 8 a.m. at Springfield, skies were sunny. The temperature was 64 degrees, the dew point was 60, and the relative humidity was 87%. The wind was northwest at 5 miles an hour. The pressure was 30.08 inches and steady. Elsewhere around central Illinois, it was sunny, with a temperature of 64 at Bloomington, 62 at Champaign, and 65 at Decatur. Under sunny skies, Lincoln reported 65, Litchfield reported 64, and Jacksonville reported 62. At Quincy, it was mostly sunny, with a temperature of 63. At Peoria and Taylorville, the weather conditions were not available. And once again at 8 a.m. at Springfield, under sunny skies, the temperature was 64. Looking elsewhere around the Midwest at 8 a.m., Chicago was mostly sunny and 65. Indianapolis was sunny and 67. St. Louis was partly sunny and 69. Kansas City was partly sunny and 69. Des Moines was partly sunny and 62. Milwaukee was sunny and 62. The time is currently 8:58 a.m. Central Daylight Time. 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Now for the official National Weather Service forecast for Springfield, Decatur, and surrounding areas of central Illinois. Rest of today, sunny. Highs around 80. Northwest winds 5 to 10 miles an hour. Tonight, partly cloudy. Lows in the upper 50s. North winds around 5 miles.

miles an hour until midnight, becoming light and variable. Monday, mostly sunny. Highs in the lower 80s. Light and variable winds, becoming north around 5 miles an hour in the afternoon. Monday night, mostly clear. Lows in the upper 50s. East winds around 5 miles an hour. Tuesday, mostly sunny. Highs in the lower 80s. Southeast winds around 5 miles an hour. Tuesday night and Wednesday, partly cloudy. Lows in the mid-60s. Highs in the mid-80s. Wednesday night, mostly clear. A chance of showers until midnight. Lows in the mid-60s. Chance of rain 40%. Thursday through Friday night, mostly clear. Highs in the mid-80s. Lows in the lower 60s. Saturday, mostly sunny. Highs in the lower 80s. Again, the forecast for Springfield, Decatur and surrounding areas of central Illinois for the rest of today, sunny. Highs around 80. Northwest winds 5 to 10 miles an hour. The time is currently 9 a.m. Central Daylight Time. 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Now for the official National Weather Service forecast for Springfield, Decatur and surrounding areas of central Illinois. Rest of today, sunny. Highs around 80. Northwest winds 5 to 10 miles an hour. Tonight, partly cloudy. Lows in the upper 50s. North winds around 5 miles an hour until midnight, becoming light and variable. Monday, mostly sunny. Highs in the lower 80s. Light and variable winds, becoming north around 5 miles an hour in the afternoon. Monday night, mostly clear. Lows in the upper 50s. East winds around 5 miles an hour. Tuesday, mostly sunny. Highs in the lower 80s. Southeast winds around 5 miles an hour. Tuesday night and Wednesday, partly cloudy. Lows in the mid-60s. Highs in the mid-80s. Wednesday night, mostly clear. A chance of showers until midnight. Lows in the mid-60s. Chance of rain 40%. Thursday through Friday night, mostly clear. Highs in the mid-80s. Lows in the lower 60s. Saturday, mostly sunny. Highs in the lower 80s. Again, the forecast for Springfield, Decatur and surrounding areas of central Illinois for the rest of today, sunny. Highs around 80. Northwest winds 5 to 10 miles an hour. The time is currently 9:01 a.m. Central Daylight Time. 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Now for the official National Weather Service forecast for Springfield, Decatur and surrounding areas of central Illinois. Rest of today, sunny. Highs around 80. Northwest winds 5 to 10 miles an hour. Tonight, partly cloudy. Lows in the upper 50s. North winds around 5 miles an hour until midnight, becoming light and variable. Monday, mostly sunny. Highs in the lower 80s. Light and variable winds, becoming north around 5 miles an hour in the afternoon. Monday night, mostly clear. Lows in the upper 50s. East winds around 5 miles an hour. Tuesday, mostly sunny. Highs in the lower 80s. Southeast winds around 5 miles an hour. Tuesday night and Wednesday, partly cloudy. Lows in the mid-60s. Highs in the mid-80s. Wednesday night, mostly clear. A chance of showers until midnight. Lows in the mid-60s. Chance of rain 40%. Thursday through Friday night, mostly clear. Highs in the mid-80s. Lows in the lower 60s. Saturday, mostly sunny. Highs in the lower 80s. Again, the forecast for Springfield, Decatur and surrounding areas of central Illinois for the rest of today, sunny. Highs around 80. Northwest winds 5 to 10 miles an hour. At 9 a.m. at Springfield, skies were sunny. The temperature was 68 degrees, the dew point was 60, and the relative humidity was 75%. The wind was north at 6 miles an hour. The pressure was 30.07 inches and falling. Elsewhere around central Illinois, it was sunny, with a temperature of

64 at Peoria, 67 at Bloomington, 66 at Champaign, and 69 at Decatur. Under sunny skies, Lincoln reported 67, Litchfield reported 67, and Jacksonville reported 66. At Quincy, it was mostly sunny, with a temperature of 67. At Taylorville, the weather conditions were not available. And once again at 9 a.m. at Springfield, under sunny skies, the temperature was 68. The time is currently 9:04 a.m. Central Daylight Time. 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Now for the official National Weather Service forecast for Springfield, Decatur, and surrounding areas of central Illinois. Rest of today, sunny. Highs around 80. Northwest winds 5 to 10 miles an hour. Tonight, partly cloudy. Lows in the upper 50s. North winds around 5 miles an hour until midnight, becoming light and variable. Monday, mostly sunny. Highs in the lower 80s. Light and variable winds, becoming north around 5 miles an hour in the afternoon. Monday night, mostly clear. Lows in the upper 50s. East winds around 5 miles an hour. Tuesday, mostly sunny. Highs in the lower 80s. Southeast winds around 5 miles an hour. Tuesday night and Wednesday, partly cloudy. Lows in the mid-60s. Highs in the mid-80s. Wednesday night, mostly clear. A chance of showers until midnight. Lows in the mid-60s. Chance of rain 40%. Thursday through Friday night, mostly clear. Highs in the mid-80s. Lows in the lower 60s. Saturday, mostly sunny. Highs in the lower 80s. Again, the forecast for Springfield, Decatur, and surrounding areas of central Illinois for the rest of today, sunny. Highs around 80. Northwest winds 5 to 10 miles an hour. At 9 a.m. at Springfield, skies were sunny. The temperature was 68 degrees, the dew point was 60, and the relative humidity was 75%. The wind was north at 6 miles an hour. The pressure was 30.07 inches and falling. Elsewhere around central Illinois, it was sunny, with a temperature of 64 at Peoria, 67 at Bloomington, 66 at Champaign, and 69 at Decatur. Under sunny skies, Lincoln reported 67, Litchfield reported 67, and Jacksonville reported 66. At Quincy, it was mostly sunny, with a temperature of 67. At Taylorville, the weather conditions were not available. And once again at 9 a.m. at Springfield, under sunny skies, the temperature was 68. The time is currently 9:06 a.m. Central Daylight Time. 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Now for the official National Weather Service forecast for Springfield, Decatur, and surrounding areas of central Illinois. Rest of today, sunny. Highs around 80. Northwest winds 5 to 10 miles an hour. Tonight, partly cloudy. Lows in the upper 50s. North winds around 5 miles an hour until midnight, becoming light and variable. Monday, mostly sunny. Highs in the lower 80s. Light and variable winds, becoming north around 5 miles an hour in the afternoon. Monday night, mostly clear. Lows in the upper 50s. East winds around 5 miles an hour. Tuesday, mostly sunny. Highs in the lower 80s. Southeast winds around 5 miles an hour. Tuesday night and Wednesday, partly cloudy. Lows in the mid-60s. Highs in the mid-80s. Wednesday night, mostly clear. A chance of showers until midnight. Lows in the mid-60s. Chance of rain 40%. Thursday through Friday night, mostly clear. Highs in the mid-80s. Lows in the lower 60s. Saturday, mostly sunny. Highs in the lower 80s. Again, the forecast for Springfield, Decatur, and surrounding areas of central Illinois for the rest of today, sunny. Highs around 80. Northwest winds 5 to 10 miles an hour. At 9 a.m. at Springfield, skies were sunny. The temperature was 68 degrees, the dew point was 60, and the relative humidity was 75%. The wind was north at 6 miles an hour.

the pressure was 30.07 inches and falling. Elsewhere around central Illinois, it was sunny, with a temperature of 64 at Peoria, 67 at Bloomington, 66 at Champaign, and 69 at Decatur. Under sunny skies, Lincoln reported 67, Litchfield reported 67, and Jacksonville reported 66. At Quincy, it was mostly sunny, with a temperature of 67. At Taylorville, the weather conditions were not available. And once again at 9 a.m. at Springfield, under sunny skies, the temperature was 68. Looking elsewhere around the Midwest at 9 a.m., Chicago was sunny and 69. Indianapolis was mostly sunny and 71. St. Louis was partly sunny and 71. Kansas City was partly sunny and 73. Des Moines was partly sunny and 67. Milwaukee was sunny and 65. The time is currently 9:09 a.m. Central Daylight Time. 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Now for the official National Weather Service forecast for Springfield, Decatur, and surrounding areas of central Illinois. West of today, sunny. Highs in the upper 70s. Northwest winds 5 to 10 miles an hour. Tonight, mostly clear. Lows in the upper 50s. North winds around 5 miles an hour until midnight, becoming light and variable. Monday, mostly sunny. Highs in the lower 80s. Light and variable winds, becoming north around 5 miles an hour in the afternoon. Monday night, mostly clear. Lows in the upper 50s. East winds around 5 miles an hour. Tuesday, mostly sunny. Highs in the lower 80s. Southeast winds around 5 miles an hour. Tuesday night and Wednesday, partly cloudy. Lows in the mid-60s. Highs in the mid-80s. Wednesday night, mostly clear. A chance of showers until midnight. Lows in the mid-60s. Chance of rain 40%. Thursday through Friday night, mostly clear. Highs in the mid-80s. Lows in the lower 60s. Saturday, mostly sunny. Highs in the lower 80s. Again, the forecast for Springfield, Decatur, and surrounding areas of central Illinois for the rest of today, sunny. Highs in the upper 70s. Northwest winds 5 to 10 miles an hour. At 9 a.m. at Springfield, skies were sunny. The temperature was 68 degrees, the dew point was 60, and the relative humidity was 75%. The wind was north at 6 miles an hour. The pressure was 30.07 inches and falling. Elsewhere around central Illinois, it was sunny, with a temperature of 64 at Peoria, 67 at Bloomington, 66 at Champaign, and 69 at Decatur. Under sunny skies, Lincoln reported 67, Litchfield reported 67, Jacksonville reported 66, and Quincy reported 67. At Taylorville, the weather conditions were not available. And once again at 9 a.m. at Springfield, under sunny skies, the temperature was 68. Looking elsewhere around the Midwest at 9 a.m., Chicago was sunny and 69. Indianapolis was mostly sunny and 71. St. Louis was partly sunny and 71. Kansas City was partly sunny and 73. Des Moines was partly sunny and 67. Milwaukee was sunny and 65. The time is currently 9:13 a.m. Central Daylight Time. 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Now for the official National Weather Service forecast for Springfield, Decatur, and surrounding areas of central Illinois. West of today, sunny. Highs in the upper 70s. Northwest winds 5 to 10 miles an hour.

night, mostly clear. Lows in the upper 50s. North winds around 5 miles an hour until midnight, becoming light and variable. Monday, mostly sunny. Highs in the lower 80s. Light and variable winds, becoming north around 5 miles an hour in the afternoon. Monday night, mostly clear. Lows in the upper 50s. East winds around 5 miles an hour. Tuesday, mostly sunny. Highs in the lower 80s. Southeast winds around 5 miles an hour. Tuesday night and Wednesday, partly cloudy. Lows in the mid-60s. Highs in the mid-80s. Wednesday night, mostly clear. A chance of showers until midnight. Lows in the mid-60s. Chance of rain 40%. Thursday through Friday night, mostly clear. Highs in the mid-80s. Lows in the lower 60s. Saturday, mostly sunny. Highs in the lower 80s. Again, the forecast for Springfield, Decatur, and surrounding areas of central Illinois for the rest of today, sunny. Highs in the upper 70s. Northwest winds 5 to 10 miles an hour. At 9 a.m. at Springfield, skies were sunny. The temperature was 68 degrees, the dew point was 60, and the relative humidity was 75%. The wind was north at 6 miles an hour. The pressure was 30.07 inches and falling. Elsewhere around central Illinois, it was sunny, with a temperature of 64 at Peoria, 67 at Bloomington, 66 at Champaign, and 69 at Decatur. Under sunny skies, Lincoln reported 67, Litchfield reported 67, Jacksonville reported 66, and Quincy reported 67. At Taylorville, the weather conditions were not available. And once again at 9 a.m. at Springfield, under sunny skies, the temperature was 68. Looking elsewhere around the Midwest at 9 a.m., Chicago was sunny and 69. Indianapolis was mostly sunny and 71. St. Louis was partly sunny and 71. Kansas City was partly sunny and 73. Des Moines was partly sunny and 67. Milwaukee was sunny and 65. The time is currently 9:16 a.m. Central Daylight Time. 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Now for the official National Weather Service forecast for Springfield, Decatur, and surrounding areas of central Illinois. Rest of today, sunny. Highs in the upper 70s. Northwest winds 5 to 10 miles an hour. Tonight, mostly clear. Lows in the upper 50s. North winds around 5 miles an hour until midnight, becoming light and variable. Monday, mostly sunny. Highs in the lower 80s. Light and variable winds, becoming north around 5 miles an hour in the afternoon. Monday night, mostly clear. Lows in the upper 50s. East winds around 5 miles an hour. Tuesday, mostly sunny. Highs in the lower 80s. Southeast winds around 5 miles an hour. Tuesday night and Wednesday, partly cloudy. Lows in the mid-60s. Highs in the mid-80s. Wednesday night, mostly clear. A chance of showers until midnight. Lows in the mid-60s. Chance of rain 40%. Thursday through Friday night, mostly clear. Highs in the mid-80s. Lows in the lower 60s. Saturday, mostly sunny. Highs in the lower 80s. Again, the forecast for Springfield, Decatur, and surrounding areas of central Illinois for the rest of today, sunny. Highs in the upper 70s. Northwest winds 5 to 10 miles an hour. At 9 a.m. at Springfield, skies were sunny. The temperature was 68 degrees, the dew point was 60, and the relative humidity was 75%. The wind was north at 6 miles an hour. The pressure was 30.07 inches and falling. Elsewhere around central Illinois, it was sunny, with a temperature of 64 at Peoria, 67 at Bloomington, 66 at Champaign, and 69 at Decatur. Under sunny skies, Lincoln reported 67, Litchfield reported 67, Jacksonville reported 66, and Quincy reported 67. At Taylorville, the weather conditions were not available. And once again at 9 a.m. at Springfield, under sunny skies, the temperature was 68.

looking elsewhere around the Midwest at 9 a.m. Chicago was sunny and 69. Indianapolis was mostly sunny and 71. St. Louis was partly sunny and 71. Kansas City was partly sunny and 73. Des Moines was partly sunny and 67. Milwaukee was sunny and 65. The time is currently 9:19 a.m. Central Daylight Time. 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Now for the official National Weather Service forecast for Springfield, Decatur and surrounding areas of Central Illinois. West of today, sunny. Highs in the upper 70s. Northwest winds 5 to 10 miles an hour. Tonight, mostly clear. Lows in the upper 50s. North winds around 5 miles an hour until midnight, becoming light and variable. Monday, mostly sunny. Highs in the lower 80s. Light and variable winds, becoming north around 5 miles an hour in the afternoon. Monday night, mostly clear. Lows in the upper 50s. East winds around 5 miles an hour. Tuesday, mostly sunny. Highs in the lower 80s. Southeast winds around 5 miles an hour. Tuesday night and Wednesday, partly cloudy. Lows in the mid-60s. Highs in the mid-80s. Wednesday night, mostly clear. A chance of showers until midnight. Lows in the mid-60s. Chance of rain 40%. Thursday through Friday night, mostly clear. Highs in the mid-80s. Lows in the lower 60s. Saturday, mostly sunny. Highs in the lower 80s. Again, the forecast for Springfield, Decatur and surrounding areas of Central Illinois for the rest of today, sunny. Highs in the upper 70s. Northwest winds 5 to 10 miles an hour. At 9 a.m. at Springfield, skies were sunny. The temperature was 68 degrees, the dew point was 60, and the relative humidity was 75%. The wind was north at 6 miles an hour. The pressure was 30.07 inches and falling. Elsewhere around Central Illinois, it was sunny, with a temperature of 64 at Peoria, 67 at Bloomington, 66 at Champaign, and 69 at Decatur. Under sunny skies, Lincoln reported 68, Richfield reported 68, and Jacksonville reported 66. At Quincy, it was mostly sunny, with a temperature of 67. At Taylorville, the weather conditions were not available. And once again at 9 a.m. at Springfield, under sunny skies, the temperature was 68. Looking elsewhere around the Midwest at 9 a.m., Chicago was sunny and 69. Indianapolis was mostly sunny and 71. St. Louis was partly sunny and 71. Kansas City was partly sunny and 73. Des Moines was partly sunny and 67. Milwaukee was sunny and 65. The time is currently 9:22 a.m. Central Daylight Time. 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Now for the official National Weather Service forecast for Springfield, Decatur and surrounding areas of Central Illinois. West of today, sunny. Highs in the upper 70s. Northwest winds 5 to 10 miles an hour. Tonight, mostly clear. Lows in the upper 50s. North winds around 5 miles an hour until midnight, becoming light and variable. Monday, mostly sunny. Highs in the lower 80s. Light and variable winds, becoming north around 5 miles an hour in the afternoon. Monday night, mostly clear. Lows in the upper 50s. East winds around 5 miles an hour. Tuesday, mostly sunny. Highs in the lower 80s. Southeast winds around 5 miles an hour. Tuesday night and Wednesday, partly cloudy. Lows in the mid-60s. Highs in the mid-80s. Wednesday night, mostly clear. A chance of showers until midnight. Lows in the mid-60s. Chance of rain 40%. Thursday through Friday night, mostly clear. Highs in the mid-80s. Lows in the lower 60s. Saturday, mostly sunny. Highs in the lower 80s. Again, the forecast for Springfield, Decatur and surrounding areas of Central Illinois for the rest of today, sunny.

highs in the upper 70s. Northwest winds 5 to 10 miles an hour. At 9 a.m. at Springfield, skies were sunny. The temperature was 68 degrees, the dew point was 60, and the relative humidity was 75%. The wind was north at 6 miles an hour. The pressure was 30.07 inches and falling. Elsewhere around central Illinois, it was sunny, with a temperature of 64 at Peoria, 67 at Bloomington, 66 at Champaign, and 69 at Decatur. Under sunny skies, Lincoln reported 68, Litchfield reported 68, and Jacksonville reported 66. At Quincy, it was mostly sunny, with a temperature of 67. At Taylorville, the weather conditions were not available. And once again at 9 a.m. at Springfield, under sunny skies, the temperature was 68. Looking elsewhere around the Midwest at 9 a.m., Chicago was sunny and 69. Indianapolis was mostly sunny and 71. St. Louis was partly sunny and 71. Kansas City was partly sunny and 73. Des Moines was partly sunny and 67. Milwaukee was sunny and 65. Looking elsewhere around the Midwest at 9 a.m., Chicago was sunny and 69. Indianapolis was mostly sunny and 71. St. Louis was partly sunny and 71. Kansas City was partly sunny and 73. Des Moines was partly sunny and 67. Milwaukee was sunny and 65. The time is currently 9:25 a.m. Central Daylight Time. 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Now for the official National Weather Service forecast for Springfield, Decatur, and surrounding areas of central Illinois. West of today, sunny. Highs in the upper 70s. Northwest winds 5 to 10 miles an hour. Tonight, mostly clear. Lows in the upper 50s. North winds around 5 miles an hour until midnight, becoming light and variable. Monday, mostly sunny. Highs in the lower 80s. Light and variable winds, becoming north around 5 miles an hour in the afternoon. Monday night, mostly clear. Lows in the upper 50s. East winds around 5 miles an hour. Tuesday, mostly sunny. Highs in the lower 80s. Southeast winds around 5 miles an hour. Tuesday night and Wednesday, partly cloudy. Lows in the mid-60s. Highs in the mid-80s. Wednesday night, mostly clear. A chance of showers until midnight. Lows in the mid-60s. Chance of rain 40%. Thursday through Friday night, mostly clear. Highs in the mid-80s. Lows in the lower 60s. Saturday, mostly sunny. Highs in the lower 80s. Again, the forecast for Springfield, Decatur, and surrounding areas of central Illinois for the rest of today, sunny. Highs in the upper 70s. Northwest winds 5 to 10 miles an hour. At 9 a.m. at Springfield, skies were sunny. The temperature was 68 degrees, the dew point was 60, and the relative humidity was 75%. The wind was north at 6 miles an hour. The pressure was 30.07 inches and falling. Elsewhere around central Illinois, it was sunny, with a temperature of 64 at Peoria, 67 at Bloomington, 66 at Champaign, and 69 at Decatur. Under sunny skies, Lincoln reported 68, Litchfield reported 68, and Jacksonville reported 66. At Quincy, it was mostly sunny, with a temperature of 67. At Taylorville, the weather conditions were not available. And once again at 9 a.m. at Springfield, under sunny skies, the temperature was 68. Looking elsewhere around the Midwest at 9 a.m., Chicago was sunny and 69. Indianapolis was mostly sunny and 71. St. Louis was partly sunny and 71. Kansas City was partly sunny and 73. Des Moines was partly sunny and 67. Milwaukee was sunny and 65. The time is currently 9:28 a.m. Central Daylight Time. 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Now for the official National Weather Service forecast for Springfield, Decatur, and surrounding areas of central Illinois.

So today, sunny. Highs in the upper 70s. Northwest winds 5 to 10 miles an hour. Tonight, mostly clear. Lows in the upper 50s. North winds around 5 miles an hour until midnight, becoming light and variable. Monday, mostly sunny. Highs in the lower 80s. Light and variable winds, becoming north around 5 miles an hour in the afternoon. Monday night, mostly clear. Lows in the upper 50s. East winds around 5 miles an hour. Tuesday, mostly sunny. Highs in the lower 80s. Southeast winds around 5 miles an hour. Tuesday night and Wednesday, partly cloudy. Lows in the mid-60s. Highs in the mid-80s. Wednesday night, mostly clear. A chance of showers until midnight. Lows in the mid-60s. Chance of rain 40%. Thursday through Friday night, mostly clear. Highs in the mid-80s. Lows in the lower 60s. Saturday, mostly sunny. Highs in the lower 80s. Again, the forecast for Springfield, Decatur and surrounding areas of central Illinois for the rest of today, sunny. Highs in the upper 70s. Northwest winds 5 to 10 miles an hour. At 9 a.m. at Springfield, skies were sunny. The temperature was 68 degrees, the dew point was 60, and the relative humidity was 75%. The wind was north at 6 miles an hour. The pressure was 30.07 inches and falling. Elsewhere around central Illinois, it was sunny, with a temperature of 64 at Peoria, 67 at Bloomington, 66 at Champaign, and 69 at Decatur. Under sunny skies, Lincoln reported 68, Litchfield reported 68, and Jacksonville reported 66. At Quincy, it was mostly sunny, with a temperature of 67. At Taylorville, the weather conditions were not available. And once again at 9 a.m. at Springfield, under sunny skies, the temperature was 68. Looking elsewhere around the Midwest at 9 a.m., Chicago was sunny and 69. Indianapolis was mostly sunny and 71. St. Louis was partly sunny and 71. Kansas City was partly sunny and 73. Des Moines was partly sunny and 67. Milwaukee was sunny and 65. The time is currently 9:31 a.m. Central Daylight Time. 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Now for the official National Weather Service forecast for Springfield, Decatur, and surrounding areas of central Illinois. Rest of today, sunny. Highs in the upper 70s. Northwest winds 5 to 10 miles an hour. Tonight, mostly clear. Lows in the upper 50s. North winds around 5 miles an hour until midnight, becoming light and variable. Monday, mostly sunny. Highs in the lower 80s. Light and variable winds, becoming north around 5 miles an hour in the afternoon. Monday night, mostly clear. Lows in the upper 50s. East winds around 5 miles an hour. Tuesday, mostly sunny. Highs in the lower 80s. Southeast winds around 5 miles an hour. Tuesday night and Wednesday, partly cloudy. Lows in the mid-60s. Highs in the mid-80s. Wednesday night, mostly clear. A chance of showers until midnight. Lows in the mid-60s. Chance of rain 40%. Thursday through Friday night, mostly clear. Highs in the mid-80s. Lows in the lower 60s. Saturday, mostly sunny. Highs in the lower 80s. Again, the forecast for Springfield, Decatur, and surrounding areas of central Illinois for the rest of today, sunny. Highs in the upper 70s. Northwest winds 5 to 10 miles an hour. At 9 a.m. at Springfield, skies were sunny. The temperature was in the upper 70s. Northwest winds 5 to 10 miles an hour. At 9 a.m. at Springfield, skies were sunny. The temperature was 68 degrees, the dew point was 60, and the relative humidity was 75%. The wind was north at 6 miles an hour. The pressure was 30.07 inches and falling. Elsewhere around central Illinois, it was sunny, with a temperature of 64 at Peoria, 67 at Bloomington, 66 at Champaign, and 69 at Decatur.

under sunny skies, Lincoln reported 68, Litchfield reported 68, and Jacksonville reported 66. At Quincy, it was mostly sunny, with a temperature of 67. At Taylorville, the weather conditions were not available. And once again at 9 a.m. at Springfield, under sunny skies, the temperature was 68. Looking elsewhere around the Midwest at 9 a.m., Chicago was sunny and 69. Indianapolis was mostly sunny and 71. St. Louis was partly sunny and 71. Kansas City was partly sunny and 73. Des Moines was partly sunny and 67. Milwaukee was sunny and 65. The time is currently 9:34 a.m. Central Daylight Time. 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Now for the official National Weather Service forecast for Springfield, Decatur, and surrounding areas of central Illinois. Rest of today, sunny. Highs in the upper 70s. Northwest winds 5 to 10 miles an hour. Tonight, mostly clear. Lows in the upper 50s. North winds around 5 miles an hour until midnight, becoming light and variable. Monday, mostly sunny. Highs in the lower 80s. Light and variable winds, becoming north around 5 miles an hour in the afternoon. Monday night, mostly clear. Lows in the upper 50s. East winds around 5 miles an hour. Tuesday, mostly sunny. Highs in the lower 80s. Southeast winds around 5 miles an hour. Tuesday night and Wednesday, partly cloudy. Lows in the mid-60s. Highs in the mid-80s. Wednesday night, mostly clear. A chance of showers until midnight. Lows in the mid-60s. Chance of rain 40%. Thursday through Friday night, mostly clear. Highs in the mid-80s. Lows in the lower 60s. Saturday, mostly sunny. Highs in the lower 80s. Again, the forecast for Springfield, Decatur, and surrounding areas of central Illinois for the rest of today, sunny. Highs in the upper 70s. Northwest winds 5 to 10 miles an hour. At 9 a.m. at Springfield, skies were sunny. The temperature was 68 degrees, the dew point was 60, and the relative humidity was 75%. The wind was north at 6 miles an hour. The pressure was 30.07 inches and falling. Elsewhere around central Illinois, it was sunny, with a temperature of 64 at Peoria, 67 at Bloomington, 66 at Champaign, and 69 at Decatur. Under sunny skies, Lincoln reported 68, Litchfield reported 68, and Jacksonville reported 66. At Quincy, it was mostly sunny, with a temperature of 67. At Taylorville, the weather conditions were not available. And once again at 9 a.m. at Springfield, under sunny skies, the temperature was 68. Looking elsewhere around the Midwest at 9 a.m., Chicago was sunny and 69. Indianapolis was mostly sunny and 71. St. Louis was partly sunny and 71. Kansas City was partly sunny and 73. Des Moines was partly sunny and 67. Milwaukee was sunny and 65. The time is currently 9:37 a.m. Central Daylight Time. 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Now for the official National Weather Service forecast for Springfield, Decatur, and surrounding areas of central Illinois. Rest of today, sunny. Highs in the upper 70s. Northwest winds 5 to 10 miles an hour. Tonight, mostly clear. Lows in the upper 50s. North winds around 5 miles an hour until midnight, becoming light and variable. Monday, mostly sunny. Highs in the lower 80s. Light and variable winds, becoming north around 5 miles an hour in the afternoon. Monday night, mostly clear. Lows in the upper 50s. East winds around 5 miles an hour. Tuesday, mostly sunny. Highs in the lower 80s. Southeast winds around 5 miles an hour. Tuesday night and Wednesday, partly cloudy. Lows in the mid-60s. Highs in the mid-80s. Wednesday night, mostly clear. A chance of showers until midnight. Lows in the mid-60s.

Chance of rain 40%. Thursday through Friday night, mostly clear. Highs in the mid-80s. Lows in the lower 60s. Saturday, mostly sunny. Highs in the lower 80s. Again, the forecast for Springfield, Decatur, and surrounding areas of central Illinois for the rest of today, sunny. Highs in the upper 70s. Northwest winds 5 to 10 miles an hour. At 9 a.m. at Springfield, skies were sunny. The temperature was 68 degrees, the dew point was 60, and the relative humidity was 75%. The wind was north at 6 miles an hour. The pressure was 30.07 inches and falling. Elsewhere around central Illinois, it was sunny, with a temperature of 64 at Peoria, 67 at Bloomington, 66 at Champaign, and 69 at Decatur. Under sunny skies, Lincoln reported 68, Litchfield reported 68, and Jacksonville reported 66. At Quincy, it was mostly sunny, with a temperature of 67. At Taylorville, the weather conditions were not available. And once again at 9 a.m. at Springfield, under sunny skies, the temperature was 68. Looking elsewhere around the Midwest at 9 a.m., Chicago was sunny and 69. Indianapolis was mostly sunny and 71. St. Louis was partly sunny and 71. Kansas City was partly sunny and 73. Des Moines was partly sunny and 67. Milwaukee was sunny and 65. The time is currently 9:40 a.m. Central Daylight Time. 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Now for the official National Weather Service forecast for Springfield, Decatur, and surrounding areas of central Illinois. Rest of today, sunny. Highs in the upper 70s. Northwest wind 5 to 10 miles an hour. Tonight, mostly clear. Lows in the upper 50s. North winds around 5 miles an hour until midnight, becoming light and variable. Monday, mostly sunny. Highs in the lower 80s. Light and variable winds, becoming north around 5 miles an hour in the afternoon. Monday night, mostly clear. Lows in the upper 50s. East winds around 5 miles an hour. Tuesday, mostly sunny. Highs in the lower 80s. Southeast winds around 5 miles an hour. Tuesday night and Wednesday, partly cloudy. Lows in the mid-60s. Highs in the mid-80s. Wednesday night, mostly clear. A chance of showers until midnight. Lows in the mid-60s. Chance of rain 40%. Thursday through Friday night, mostly clear. Highs in the mid-80s. Lows in the lower 60s. Saturday, mostly sunny. Highs in the lower 80s. Again, the forecast for Springfield, Decatur, and surrounding areas of central Illinois for the rest of today, sunny. Highs in the upper 70s. Northwest winds 5 to 10 miles an hour. At 9 a.m. at Springfield, skies were sunny. The temperature was 68 degrees, the dew point was 60, and the relative humidity was 75%. The wind was north at 6 miles an hour. The pressure was 30.07 inches and falling. Elsewhere around central Illinois, it was sunny, with a temperature of 64 at Peoria, 67 at Bloomington, 66 at Champaign, and 69 at Decatur. Under sunny skies, Lincoln reported 68, Litchfield reported 68, and Jacksonville reported 66. At Quincy, it was mostly sunny, with a temperature of 67. At Taylorville, the weather conditions were not available. And once again at 9 a.m. at Springfield, under sunny skies, the temperature was 68. Looking elsewhere around the Midwest at 9 a.m., Chicago was sunny and 69. Indianapolis was mostly sunny and 71. St. Louis was partly sunny and 71. Kansas City was partly sunny and 73. Des Moines was partly sunny and 67. Milwaukee was sunny and 65. The time is currently 9:43 a.m. Central Daylight Time. 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Now for the official National Weather Service forecast for Springfield, Decatur, and surrounding areas of central Illinois. Rest of today,

lows in the mid-60s, highs in the mid-80s. Wednesday night, mostly clear. A chance of showers until midnight. Lows in the mid-60s. Chance of rain 40%. Thursday through Friday night, mostly clear. Highs in the mid-80s. Lows in the lower 60s. Saturday, mostly sunny. Highs in the lower 80s. Again, the forecast for Springfield, Decatur and surrounding areas of central Illinois for the rest of today, sunny. Highs in the upper 70s. Northwest winds 5 to 10 miles an hour. At 9 a.m. at Springfield, skies were sunny. The temperature was 68 degrees, the dew point was 60, and the relative humidity was 75%. The wind was north at 6 miles an hour. The pressure was 30.07 inches and falling. Elsewhere around central Illinois, it was sunny, with a temperature of 64 at Peoria, 67 at Bloomington, 66 at Champaign, and 69 at Decatur. Under sunny skies, Lincoln reported 68, Litchfield reported 68, and Jacksonville reported 66. At Quincy, it was mostly sunny, with a temperature of 67. At Taylorville, the weather conditions were not available. And once again at 9 a.m. at Springfield, under sunny skies, the temperature was 68. Looking elsewhere around the Midwest at 9 a.m., Chicago was sunny and 69. Indianapolis was mostly sunny and 71. St. Louis was partly sunny and 71. Kansas City was partly sunny and 73. Des Moines was partly sunny and 67. Milwaukee was sunny and 65. The time is currently 9:46 a.m. Central Daylight Time. 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Now for the official National Weather Service forecast for Springfield, Decatur and surrounding areas of central Illinois. Rest of today, sunny. Highs in the upper 70s. Northwest winds 5 to 10 miles an hour. Tonight, mostly clear. Lows in the upper 50s. North winds around 5 miles an hour until midnight, becoming light and variable. Monday, mostly sunny. Highs in the lower 80s. Light and variable winds, becoming north around 5 miles an hour in the afternoon. Monday night, mostly clear. Lows in the upper 50s. East winds around 5 miles an hour. Tuesday, mostly sunny. Highs in the lower 80s. Southeast winds around 5 miles an hour. Tuesday night and Wednesday, partly cloudy. Lows in the mid-60s. Highs in the mid-80s. Wednesday night, mostly clear. A chance of showers until midnight. Lows in the mid-60s. Chance of rain 40%. Thursday through Friday night, mostly clear. Highs in the mid-80s. Lows in the lower 60s. Saturday, mostly sunny. Highs in the lower 80s. Again, the forecast for Springfield, Decatur and surrounding areas of central Illinois for the rest of today, sunny. Highs in the upper 70s. Northwest winds 5 to 10 miles an hour. At 9 a.m. at Springfield, skies were sunny. The temperature was 68 degrees, the dew point was 60, and the relative humidity was 75%. The wind was north at 6 miles an hour. The pressure was 30.07 inches and falling. Elsewhere around central Illinois, it was sunny, with a temperature of 64 at Peoria, 67 at Bloomington, 66 at Champaign, and 69 at Decatur. Under sunny skies, Lincoln reported 68, Litchfield reported 68, and Jacksonville reported 66. At Quincy, it was mostly sunny, with a temperature of 67. At Taylorville, the weather conditions were not available. And once again at 9 a.m. at Springfield, under sunny skies, the temperature was 68. Looking elsewhere around the Midwest at 9 a.m., Chicago was sunny and 69. Indianapolis was mostly sunny and 71. St. Louis was partly sunny and 71. Kansas City was partly sunny and 73. Des Moines was partly sunny and 67. Milwaukee was sunny and 65. The time is currently 9:49 a.m. Central Daylight Time. 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

25 in Springfield. Now for the official National Weather Service forecast for Springfield, Decatur, and surrounding areas of central Illinois. Rest of today, sunny. Highs in the upper 70s. Northwest winds 5 to 10 miles an hour. Tonight, mostly clear. Lows in the upper 50s. North winds around 5 miles an hour until midnight, becoming light and variable. Monday, mostly sunny. Highs in the lower 80s. Light and variable winds, becoming north around 5 miles an hour in the afternoon. Monday night, mostly clear. Lows in the upper 50s. East winds around 5 miles an hour. Tuesday, mostly sunny. Highs in the lower 80s. Southeast winds around 5 miles an hour. Tuesday night and Wednesday, partly cloudy. Lows in the mid-60s. Highs in the mid-80s. Wednesday night, mostly clear. A chance of showers until midnight. Lows in the mid-60s. Chance of rain 40%. Thursday through Friday night, mostly clear. Highs in the mid-80s. Lows in the lower 60s. Saturday, mostly sunny. Highs in the lower 80s. Again, the forecast for Springfield, Decatur, and surrounding areas of central Illinois for the rest of today, sunny. Highs in the upper 70s. Northwest winds 5 to 10 miles an hour. At 9 a.m. at Springfield, skies were sunny. The temperature was 68 degrees, the dew point was 60, and the relative humidity was 75%. The wind was north at 6 miles an hour. The pressure was 30.07 inches and falling. Elsewhere around central Illinois, it was sunny, with a temperature of 64 at Peoria, 67 at Bloomington, 66 at Champaign, and 69 at Decatur. Under sunny skies, Lincoln reported 68, Litchfield reported 68, and Jacksonville reported 66. At Quincy, it was mostly sunny, with a temperature of 67. At Taylorville, the weather conditions were not available. And once again at 9 a.m. at Springfield, under sunny skies, the temperature was 68. Looking elsewhere around the Midwest at 9 a.m., Chicago was sunny and 69. Indianapolis was mostly sunny and 71. St. Louis was partly sunny and 71. Kansas City was partly sunny and 73. Des Moines was partly sunny and 67. Milwaukee was sunny and 65. The time is currently 9:52 a.m. Central Daylight Time. 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Now for the official National Weather Service forecast for Springfield, Decatur, and surrounding areas of central Illinois. Rest of today, sunny. Highs in the upper 70s. Northwest winds 5 to 10 miles an hour. Tonight, mostly clear. Lows in the upper 50s. North winds around 5 miles an hour until midnight, becoming light and variable. Monday, mostly sunny. Highs in the lower 80s. Light and variable winds, becoming north around 5 miles an hour in the afternoon. Monday night, mostly clear. Lows in the upper 50s. East winds around 5 miles an hour. Tuesday, mostly sunny. Highs in the lower 80s. Southeast winds around 5 miles an hour. Tuesday night and Wednesday, partly cloudy. Lows in the mid-60s. Highs in the mid-80s. Wednesday night, mostly clear. A chance of showers until midnight. Lows in the mid-60s. Chance of rain 40%. Thursday through Friday night, mostly clear. Highs in the mid-80s. Lows in the lower 60s. Saturday, mostly sunny. Highs in the lower 80s. Again, the forecast for Springfield, Decatur, and surrounding areas of central Illinois for the rest of today, sunny. Highs in the upper 70s. Northwest winds 5 to 10 miles an hour. At 9 a.m. at Springfield, skies were sunny. The temperature was 68 degrees, the dew point was 60, and the relative humidity was 75%. The wind was north at 6 miles an hour. The pressure was 30.07 inches and falling. Elsewhere around central Illinois, it was sunny, with a temperature of 64 at Peoria, 67 at Bloomington, 66 at Champaign, and 69 at Decatur.

Paris, Lincoln reported 68, Litchfield reported 68, and Jacksonville reported 66. At Quincy, it was mostly sunny, with a temperature of 67. At Taylorville, the weather conditions were not available. And once again at 9 a.m. at Springfield, under sunny skies, the temperature was 68. Looking elsewhere around the Midwest at 9 a.m., Chicago was sunny and 69. Indianapolis was mostly sunny and 71. St. Louis was partly sunny and 71. Kansas City was partly sunny and 73. Des Moines was partly sunny and 67. Milwaukee was sunny and 65. The time is currently 9:55 a.m. Central Daylight Time. 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Now for the official National Weather Service forecast for Springfield, Decatur, and surrounding areas of central Illinois. West of today, sunny. Highs in the upper 70s. Northwest winds 5 to 10 miles an hour. Tonight, mostly clear. Lows in the upper 50s. North winds around 5 miles an hour until midnight, becoming light and variable. Monday, mostly sunny. Highs in the lower 80s. Light and variable winds, becoming north around 5 miles an hour in the afternoon. Monday night, mostly clear. Lows in the upper 50s. East winds around 5 miles an hour. Tuesday, mostly sunny. Highs in the lower 80s. Southeast winds around 5 miles an hour. Tuesday night and Wednesday, partly cloudy. Lows in the mid-60s. Highs in the mid-80s. Wednesday night, mostly clear. A chance of showers until midnight. Lows in the mid-60s. Chance of rain 40%. Thursday through Friday night, mostly clear. Highs in the mid-80s. Lows in the lower 60s. Saturday, mostly sunny. Highs in the lower 80s. Again, the forecast for Springfield, Decatur, and surrounding areas of central Illinois for the rest of today, sunny. Highs in the upper 70s. Northwest winds 5 to 10 miles an hour. At 9 a.m. at Springfield,

until midnight, becoming light and variable. Monday, mostly sunny. Highs in the lower 80s. Light and variable winds, becoming north around 5 miles an hour in the afternoon. Monday night, mostly clear. Lows in the upper 50s. East winds around 5 miles an hour. Tuesday, mostly sunny. Highs in the lower 80s. Southeast winds around 5 miles an hour. Tuesday night and Wednesday, partly cloudy. Lows in the mid-60s. Highs in the mid-80s. Wednesday night, mostly clear. A chance of showers until midnight. Lows in the mid-60s.

chance of rain 40%. Thursday through Friday night, mostly clear. Highs in the mid-80s. Lows in the lower 60s. Saturday, mostly sunny. Highs in the lower 80s. Again, the forecast for Springfield, Decatur, and surrounding areas of central Illinois for the rest of today, sunny. Highs in the upper 70s. Northwest wind 5 to 10 miles an hour. At 9 a.m. at Springfield, skies were sunny. The temperature was 68 degrees, the dew point was 60, and the relative humidity was 75%. The wind was north at 6 miles an hour. The pressure was 30.07 inches and falling. Elsewhere around central Illinois, it was sunny, with a temperature of 64 at Peoria, 67 at Bloomington, 66 at Champaign, and 69 at Decatur. Under sunny skies, Lincoln reported 68, Litchfield reported 68, and Jacksonville reported 66. At Quincy, it was mostly sunny, with a temperature of 67. At Taylorville, the weather conditions were not available. And once again at 9 a.m. at Springfield, under sunny skies, the temperature was 68. The time is currently 10 a.m. Central Daylight Time. 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Now for the official National Weather Service forecast for Springfield, Decatur, and surrounding areas of central Illinois. Rest of today, sunny. Highs in the upper 70s. Northwest wind 5 to 10 miles an hour. Tonight, mostly clear. Lows in the upper 50s. North winds around 5 miles an hour until midnight, become light and variable. Monday, mostly sunny. Highs in the lower 80s,

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Station KDV, in Galesburg. Now for the official National Weather Service forecast for Galesburg and surrounding areas of central and northwest Illinois. West of today, sunny. Highs in the upper 70s. Northwest winds around 5 miles an hour. Tonight, mostly clear. Lows in the mid-50s. Northwest winds around 5 miles an hour. Monday, mostly sunny. Highs in the upper 70s. Light and variable winds. Monday night, mostly clear until midnight, then becoming partly cloudy. Lows in the upper 50s. Light and variable winds. Tuesday, mostly sunny. Highs in the lower 80s. Southeast winds around 5 miles an hour. Tuesday night and Wednesday, partly cloudy. Lows in the mid-60s. Highs in the mid-80s. Wednesday night, mostly clear. A chance of showers until midnight. Lows in the mid-60s. Chance of rain 30%. Thursday through Friday night, mostly clear. Highs in the lower 80s. Lows in the lower 60s. Saturday, partly sunny. Highs in the lower 80s. Again, the forecast for Galesburg and surrounding areas of central and northwest Illinois for the rest of today, sunny. Highs in the upper 70s. Northwest winds around 5 miles an hour. The time is currently 10:04 a.m. Central Daylight Time. 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Now for the official National Weather Service forecast for Galesburg and surrounding areas of central and northwest Illinois. Rest of today, sunny. Highs in the upper 70s.

winds around 5 miles an hour. Tonight, mostly clear. Lows in the mid-50s. Northwest winds around 5 miles an hour. Monday, mostly sunny. Highs in the upper 70s. Light and variable winds. Monday night, mostly clear until midnight, then becoming partly cloudy. Lows in the upper 50s. Light and variable winds. Tuesday, mostly sunny. Highs in the lower 80s. Southeast winds around 5 miles an hour. Tuesday night and Wednesday, partly cloudy. Lows in the mid-60s. Highs in the mid-80s. Wednesday night, mostly clear. A chance of showers until midnight. Lows in the mid-60s. Chance of rain 30%. Thursday through Friday night, mostly clear. Highs in the lower 80s. Lows in the lower 60s. Saturday, partly sunny. Highs in the lower 80s. Again, the forecast for Galesburg and surrounding areas of central and northwest Illinois for the rest of today, sunny. Highs in the upper 70s. Northwest winds around 5 miles an hour. The time is currently 10:05 a.m. Central Daylight Time. 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Now for the official National Weather Service forecast for Galesburg and surrounding areas of central and northwest Illinois. Rest of today, sunny. Highs in the upper 70s. Northwest winds around 5 miles an hour. Tonight, mostly clear. Lows in the mid-50s. Northwest winds around 5 miles an hour. Monday, mostly sunny. Highs in the upper 70s. Light and variable winds. Monday night, mostly clear until midnight, then becoming partly cloudy. Lows in the upper 50s. Light and variable winds. Tuesday, mostly sunny. Highs in the lower 80s. Southeast winds around 5 miles an hour. Tuesday night and Wednesday, partly cloudy. Lows in the mid-60s. Highs in the mid-80s. Wednesday night, mostly clear. A chance of showers until midnight. Lows in the mid-60s. Chance of rain 30%. Thursday through Friday night, mostly clear. Highs in the lower 80s. Lows in the lower 60s. Saturday, partly sunny. Highs in the lower 80s. Again, the forecast for Galesburg and surrounding areas of central and northwest Illinois for the rest of today, sunny. Highs in the upper 70s. Northwest winds around 5 miles an hour. At 10 a.m. in Galesburg, skies were sunny. The temperature was 67 degrees, the dew point was 60, and the relative humidity was 77%. The wind was north at 5 miles an hour. The pressure was 30.12 inches and rising. Elsewhere around the area, it was sunny, with a temperature of 70 at Moline, 69 at Burlington, 69 at Macomb, and 73 at Springfield. At Quincy, it was mostly sunny, with a temperature of 71. At Peoria, the weather conditions were not available. And once again at 10 a.m. in Galesburg, under sunny skies, the temperature was 67. Looking elsewhere around the Midwest at 10 a.m., Chicago was sunny and 71. Indianapolis was mostly sunny and 73. St. Louis was partly sunny and 75. Kansas City was partly sunny and 74. Des Moines was partly sunny and 71. Milwaukee was sunny and 67. The time is currently 10:08 a.m. Central Daylight Time. 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Now for the official National Weather Service forecast for Galesburg and surrounding areas of central and northwest Illinois. Rest of today, sunny. Highs in the upper 70s. Northwest winds around 5 miles an hour. Tonight, mostly clear. Lows in the mid-50s. Northwest winds around 5 miles an hour. Monday, mostly sunny. Highs in the upper 70s. Light and variable winds. Monday night, mostly clear until midnight, then becoming partly cloudy. Lows in the upper 50s. Light and variable winds. Tuesday, mostly sunny. Highs in the lower 80s.

Southeast winds surround 5 miles an hour. Tuesday night and Wednesday, partly cloudy. Lows in the mid-60s. Highs in the mid-80s. Wednesday night, mostly clear. A chance of showers until midnight. Lows in the mid-60s. Chance of rain 30%. Thursday through Friday night, mostly clear. Highs in the lower 80s. Lows in the lower 60s. Saturday, partly sunny. Highs in the lower 80s. Again, the forecast for Galesburg and surrounding areas of central and northwest Illinois for the rest of today, sunny. Highs in the upper 70s. Northwest winds around 5 miles an hour. At 10 a.m. in Galesburg, skies were sunny. The temperature was 67 degrees, the dew point was 60, and the relative humidity was 77%. The wind was north at 5 miles an hour. The pressure was 30.12 inches and rising. Elsewhere around the area, it was sunny, with a temperature of 70 at Moline, 69 at Burlington, 69 at Macomb, and 73 at Springfield. At Quincy, it was mostly sunny, with a temperature of 71. At Peoria, the weather conditions were not available. And once again at 10 a.m. in Galesburg, under sunny skies, the temperature was 67. Looking elsewhere around the Midwest at 10 a.m., Chicago was sunny and 71. Indianapolis was mostly sunny and 73. St. Louis was partly sunny and 75. Kansas City was partly sunny and 74. Des Moines was partly sunny and 71. Milwaukee was sunny and 67. The time is currently 10:11 a.m. Central Daylight Time. 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Now for the official National Weather Service forecast for Galesburg and surrounding areas of central and northwest Illinois. West of today, sunny. Highs in the upper 70s. Northwest winds around 5 miles an hour. Tonight, mostly clear. Lows in the mid-50s. Northwest winds around 5 miles an hour. Monday, mostly sunny. Highs in the upper 70s. Light and variable winds. Monday night, mostly clear until midnight, then becoming partly cloudy. Lows in the upper 50s. Light and variable winds. Tuesday, mostly sunny. Highs in the lower 80s. Southeast winds around 5 miles an hour. Tuesday night and Wednesday, partly cloudy. Lows in the mid-60s. Highs in the mid-80s. Wednesday night, mostly clear. A chance of showers until midnight. Lows in the mid-60s. Chance of rain 30%. Thursday through Friday night, mostly clear. Highs in the lower 80s. Lows in the lower 60s. Saturday, partly sunny. Highs in the lower 80s. Again, the forecast for Galesburg and surrounding areas of central and northwest Illinois for the rest of today, sunny. Highs in the upper 70s. Northwest winds around 5 miles an hour. At 10 a.m. in Galesburg, skies were sunny. The temperature was 67 degrees, the dew point was 60, and the relative humidity was 77%. The wind was north at 5 miles an hour. The pressure was 30.12 inches and rising. Elsewhere around the area, it was sunny, with a temperature of 70 at Moline, 69 at Burlington, 69 at Macomb, and 73 at Springfield. At Quincy, it was mostly sunny, with a temperature of 71. At Peoria, the weather conditions were not available. And once again at 10 a.m. in Galesburg, under sunny skies, the temperature was 67. Looking elsewhere around the Midwest at 10 a.m., Chicago was sunny and 71. Indianapolis was mostly sunny and 73. St. Louis was partly sunny and 75. Kansas City was partly sunny and 74. Des Moines was partly sunny and 71. Milwaukee was sunny and 67. 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Programming originates from NOAA's National Weather Service office in Lincoln. 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

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Now for the official National Weather Service forecast for Galesburg and surrounding areas of central and northwest Illinois. Rest of today, sunny. Highs in the upper 70s. Northwest winds around 5 miles an hour. Tonight, mostly clear. Lows in the mid-50s. Northwest winds around 5 miles an hour. Monday, mostly sunny. Highs in the upper 70s. Light and variable winds. Monday night, mostly clear until midnight, then becoming partly cloudy. Lows in the upper 50s. Light and variable winds. Tuesday, mostly sunny. Highs in the lower 80s. Southeast winds around 5 miles an hour. Tuesday night and Wednesday, partly cloudy. Lows in the mid-60s. Highs in the mid-80s. Wednesday night, mostly clear. A chance of showers until midnight. Lows in the mid-60s. Chance of rain 30%. Thursday through Friday night, mostly clear. Highs in the lower 80s. Lows in the lower 60s. Saturday, partly sunny. Highs in the lower 80s. Again, the forecast for Galesburg and surrounding areas of central and northwest Illinois for the rest of today, sunny. Highs in the upper 70s. Northwest winds around 5 miles an hour. At 10 a.m. in Galesburg, skies were sunny. The temperature was 67 degrees, the dew point was 60, and the relative humidity was 77%. The wind was north at 5 miles an hour. The pressure was 30.12 inches and rising. Elsewhere around the area, it was sunny, with a temperature of 70 at Moline, 69 at Burlington, 71 at Quincy, 69 at Macomb, and 73 at Springfield. At Peoria, the weather conditions were not available. And once again at 10 a.m. in Galesburg, under sunny skies, the temperature was 67. Looking elsewhere around the Midwest at 10 a.m., Chicago was sunny and 71. Indianapolis was mostly sunny and 73. St. Louis was partly sunny and 75. Kansas City was partly sunny and 74. Des Moines was partly sunny and 71. Milwaukee was sunny and 67. The time is currently 10:17 a.m. Central Daylight Time. 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Now for the official National Weather Service forecast for Galesburg and surrounding areas of central and northwest Illinois. Rest of today, sunny. Highs in the upper 70s. Northwest winds around 5 miles an hour. Tonight, mostly clear. Lows in the mid-50s. Northwest winds around 5 miles an hour. Monday, mostly sunny. Highs in the upper 70s. Light and variable winds. Monday night, mostly clear until midnight, then becoming partly cloudy. Lows in the upper 50s. Light and variable winds. Tuesday, mostly sunny. Highs in the lower 80s. Southeast winds around 5 miles an hour. Tuesday night and Wednesday, partly cloudy. Lows in the mid-60s. Highs in the mid-80s. Wednesday night, mostly clear. A chance of showers until midnight. Lows in the mid-60s. Chance of rain 30%. Thursday through Friday night, mostly clear. Highs in the lower 80s. Lows in the lower 60s. Saturday, partly sunny. Highs in the lower 80s. Again, the forecast for Galesburg and surrounding areas of central and northwest Illinois for the rest of today, sunny. Highs in the upper 70s. Northwest winds around 5 miles an hour. At 10 a.m. in Galesburg, skies were sunny. The temperature was 67 degrees, the dew point was 60, and the relative humidity was 77%. The wind was north at 5 miles an hour. The pressure was 30.12 inches and rising. Elsewhere around the area, it was sunny, with a temperature of 70 at Moline, 69 at Burlington, 71 at Quincy, 69 at Macomb, and 73 at Springfield.

area, the weather conditions were not available. And once again at 10 a.m. in Galesburg, under sunny skies, the temperature was 67. Looking elsewhere around the Midwest at 10 a.m., Chicago was sunny and 71. Indianapolis was mostly sunny and 73. St. Louis was partly sunny and 75. Kansas City was partly sunny and 74. Des Moines was partly sunny and 71. Milwaukee was sunny and 67. The time is currently 10:20 a.m. Central Daylight Time. 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Now for the official National Weather Service forecast for Galesburg and surrounding areas of central and northwest Illinois. West of today, sunny. Highs in the upper 70s. Northwest winds around 5 miles an hour. Tonight, mostly clear. Lows in the mid-50s. Northwest winds around 5 miles an hour. Monday, mostly sunny. Highs in the upper 70s. Light and variable winds. Monday night, mostly clear until midnight, then becoming partly cloudy. Lows in the upper 50s. Light and variable winds. Tuesday, mostly sunny. Highs in the lower 80s. Southeast winds around 5 miles an hour. Tuesday night and Wednesday, partly cloudy. Lows in the mid-60s. Highs in the mid-80s. Wednesday night, mostly clear. A chance of showers until midnight. Lows in the mid-60s. Chance of rain 30%. Thursday through Friday night, mostly clear. Highs in the lower 80s. Lows in the lower 60s. Saturday, partly sunny. Highs in the lower 80s. Again, the forecast for Galesburg and surrounding areas of central and northwest Illinois for the rest of today, sunny. Highs in the upper 70s. Northwest winds around 5 miles an hour. At 10 a.m. in Galesburg, skies were sunny. The temperature was 67 degrees, the dew point was 60, and the relative humidity was 77%. The wind was north at 5 miles an hour. The pressure was 30.12 inches and rising. Elsewhere around the area, it was sunny, with a temperature of 70 at Moline, 69 at Burlington, 71 at Quincy, 69 at Macomb, and 73 at Springfield. At Peoria, the weather conditions were not available. And once again at 10 a.m. in Galesburg, under sunny skies, the temperature was 67. Looking elsewhere around the Midwest at 10 a.m., Chicago was sunny and 71. Indianapolis was mostly sunny and 73. St. Louis was partly sunny and 75. Kansas City was partly sunny and 74. Des Moines was partly sunny and 71. Milwaukee was sunny and 67. The time is currently 10:22 a.m. Central Daylight Time. 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Now for the official National Weather Service forecast for Galesburg and surrounding areas of central and northwest Illinois. West of today, sunny. Highs in the upper 70s. Northwest winds around 5 miles an hour. Tonight, mostly clear. Lows in the mid-50s. Northwest winds around 5 miles an hour. Monday, mostly sunny. Highs in the upper 70s. Light and variable winds. Monday night, mostly clear until midnight, then becoming partly cloudy. Lows in the upper 50s. Light and variable winds. Tuesday, mostly sunny. Highs in the lower 80s. Southeast winds around 5 miles an hour. Tuesday night and Wednesday, partly cloudy. Lows in the mid-60s. Highs in the mid-80s. Wednesday night, mostly clear. A chance of showers until midnight. Lows in the mid-60s. Chance of rain 30%. Thursday through Friday night, mostly clear. Highs in the lower 80s. Lows in the lower 60s. Saturday, partly sunny. Highs in the lower 80s. Again, the forecast for Galesburg and surrounding areas of central and northwest Illinois for the rest of today, sunny. Highs in the upper 70s. Northwest winds around 5 miles an hour. At 10 a.m. in Galesburg,

were sunny. The temperature was 67 degrees, the dew point was 60, and the relative humidity was 77%. The wind was north at 5 miles an hour. The pressure was 30.12 inches and rising. Elsewhere around the area, it was sunny, with a temperature of 70 at Moline, 69 at Burlington, 71 at Quincy, 69 at Macomb, and 73 at Springfield. At Peoria, the weather conditions were not available. And once again at 10 a.m. in Galesburg, under sunny skies, the temperature was 67. At 10 a.m. in Galesburg, skies were sunny. The temperature was 67 degrees, the dew point was 60, and the relative humidity was 77%. The wind was north at 5 miles an hour. The pressure was 30.12 inches and rising. Elsewhere around the area, it was sunny, and temperatures were around 70 degrees. And once again at 10 a.m. in Galesburg, under sunny skies, the temperature was 67. Looking elsewhere around the Midwest at 10 a.m., Chicago was sunny and 71. Indianapolis was mostly sunny and 73. St. Louis was partly sunny and 75. Kansas City was cloudy and 74. Des Moines was partly sunny and 71. Milwaukee was sunny and 67. The time is currently 10:25 a.m. Central Daylight Time. 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Now for the official National Weather Service forecast for Galesburg and surrounding areas of central and northwest Illinois. West of today, sunny. Highs in the upper 70s. Northwest winds around 5 miles an hour. Tonight, mostly clear. Lows in the mid-50s. Northwest winds around 5 miles an hour. Monday, mostly sunny. Highs in the upper 70s. Light and variable winds. Monday night, mostly clear until midnight, then becoming partly cloudy. Lows in the upper 50s. Light and variable winds. Tuesday, mostly sunny. Highs in the lower 80s. Southeast winds around 5 miles an hour. Tuesday night and Wednesday, partly cloudy. Lows in the mid 60s. Highs in the mid-80s. Wednesday night, mostly clear. A chance of showers until midnight. Lows in the mid-60s. Chance of rain 30%. Thursday through Friday night, mostly clear. Highs in the lower 80s. Lows in the lower 60s. Saturday, partly sunny. Highs in the lower 80s. Again, the forecast for Galesburg and surrounding areas of central and northwest Illinois for the rest of today, sunny. Highs in the upper 70s. Northwest winds around 5 miles an hour. At 10 a.m. in Galesburg, skies were sunny. The temperature was 67 degrees, the dew point was 60, and the relative humidity was 77%. The wind was north at 5 miles an hour. The pressure was 30.12 inches and rising. Elsewhere around the area, it was sunny, and temperatures were around 70 degrees. And once again at 10 a.m. in Galesburg, under sunny skies, the temperature was 67. Looking elsewhere around the Midwest at 10 a.m., Chicago was sunny, and 71. Indianapolis was mostly sunny, and 73. St. Louis was partly sunny, and 75. Kansas City was cloudy, and 74. Des Moines was partly sunny, and 71. Milwaukee was sunny, and 67. The time is currently 10:28 a.m. Central Daylight Time. 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Now for the official National Weather Service forecast for Galesburg and surrounding areas of central and northwest Illinois. West of today, sunny. Highs in the upper 70s. Northwest winds around 5 miles an hour. Tonight, mostly clear. Lows in the mid-50s. Northwest winds around 5 miles an hour. Monday, mostly sunny. Highs in the upper 70s. Light and variable winds. Monday night, mostly clear until midnight, then becoming partly cloudy. Lows in the upper 50s. Light and variable winds. Tuesday, mostly sunny. Highs in the lower 80s. Southeast winds around 5 miles an hour.

Tuesday night and Wednesday, partly cloudy. Lows in the mid-60s. Highs in the mid-80s. Wednesday night, mostly clear. A chance of showers until midnight. Lows in the mid-60s. Chance of rain 30%. Thursday through Friday night, mostly clear. Highs in the lower 80s. Lows in the lower 60s. Saturday, partly sunny. Highs in the lower 80s. Again, the forecast for Galesburg and surrounding areas of central and northwest Illinois for the rest of today, sunny. Highs in the upper 70s. Northwest winds around 5 miles an hour. At 10 a.m. in Galesburg, skies were sunny. The temperature was 67 degrees, the dew point was 60, and the relative humidity was 77%. The wind was north at 5 miles an hour. The pressure was 30.12 inches and rising. Elsewhere around the area, it was sunny, and temperatures were around 70 degrees. And once again at 10 a.m. in Galesburg, under sunny skies, the temperature was 67. Looking elsewhere around the Midwest at 10 a.m., Chicago was sunny and 71. Indianapolis was mostly sunny and 73. St. Louis was partly sunny and 75. Kansas City was cloudy and 74. Des Moines was partly sunny and 71. Milwaukee was sunny and 67. The time is currently 10:31 a.m. Central Daylight Time. 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Now for the official National Weather Service forecast for Galesburg and surrounding areas of central and northwest Illinois. Rest of today, sunny. Highs in the upper 70s. Northwest winds around 5 miles an hour. Tonight, mostly clear. Lows in the mid-50s. Northwest winds around 5 miles an hour. Monday, mostly sunny. Highs in the upper 70s. Light and variable winds. Monday night, mostly clear until midnight, then becoming partly cloudy. Lows in the upper 50s. Light and variable winds. Tuesday, mostly sunny. Highs in the lower 80s. Southeast winds around 5 miles an hour. Tuesday night and Wednesday, partly cloudy. Lows in the mid-60s. Highs in the mid-80s. Wednesday night, mostly clear. A chance of showers until midnight. Lows in the mid-60s. Chance of rain 30%. Thursday through Friday night, mostly clear. Highs in the lower 80s. Lows in the lower 60s. Saturday, partly sunny. Highs in the lower 80s. Again, the forecast for Galesburg and surrounding areas of central and northwest Illinois for the rest of today, sunny. Highs in the upper 70s. Northwest winds around 5 miles an hour. At 10 a.m. in Galesburg, skies were sunny. The temperature was 67 degrees, the dew point was 60, and the relative humidity was 77%. The wind was north at 5 miles an hour. The pressure was 30.12 inches and rising. Elsewhere around the area, it was sunny, and temperatures were around 70 degrees. And once again at 10 a.m. in Galesburg, under sunny skies, the temperature was 67. Looking elsewhere around the Midwest at 10 a.m., Chicago was sunny and 71. And once again at 10 a.m. in Galesburg, under sunny skies, the temperature was 67. Looking elsewhere around the Midwest at 10 a.m., Chicago was sunny and 71. Indianapolis was mostly sunny and 73. St. Louis was partly sunny and 75. Kansas City was cloudy and 74. Des Moines was partly sunny and 71. Milwaukee was sunny and 67. The time is currently 10:33 a.m. Central Daylight Time. 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Now for the official National Weather Service forecast for Galesburg and surrounding areas of central and northwest Illinois. Rest of today, sunny. Highs in the upper 70s. Northwest winds around 5 miles an hour. Tonight, mostly clear. Lows in the mid-50s. Northwest winds around 5 miles an hour. Monday, mostly sunny. Highs in the upper 70s.

light and variable winds. Monday night, mostly clear until midnight, then becoming partly cloudy. Lows in the upper 50s. Light and variable winds. Tuesday, mostly sunny. Highs in the lower 80s. Southeast winds around 5 miles an hour. Tuesday night and Wednesday, partly cloudy. Lows in the mid-60s. Highs in the mid-80s. Wednesday night, mostly clear. A chance of showers until midnight. Lows in the mid-60s. Chance of rain 30%. Thursday through Friday night, mostly clear. Highs in the lower 80s. Lows in the lower 60s. Saturday, partly sunny. Highs in the lower 80s. Again, the forecast for Galesburg and surrounding areas of central and northwest Illinois for the rest of today, sunny. Highs in the upper 70s. Northwest winds around 5 miles an hour. At 10 a.m. in Galesburg, skies were sunny. The temperature was 67 degrees, the dew point was 60, and the relative humidity was 77%. The wind was north at 5 miles an hour. The pressure was 30.12 inches and rising. Elsewhere around the area, it was sunny, and temperatures were around 70 degrees. And once again at 10 a.m. in Galesburg, under sunny skies, the temperature was 67. Looking elsewhere around the Midwest at 10 a.m., Chicago was sunny and 71. Indianapolis was mostly sunny and 73. St. Louis was partly sunny and 75. Kansas City was cloudy and 74. Des Moines was partly sunny and 71. Milwaukee was sunny and 67. The time is currently 10:36 a.m. Central Daylight Time. 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Now for the official National Weather Service forecast for Galesburg and surrounding areas of central and northwest Illinois. Rest of today, sunny. Highs in the upper 70s. Northwest winds around 5 miles an hour. Tonight, mostly clear. Lows in the mid-50s. Northwest winds around 5 miles an hour. Monday, mostly sunny. Highs in the upper 70s. Light and variable winds. Monday night, mostly clear until midnight, then becoming partly cloudy. Lows in the upper 50s. Light and variable winds. Tuesday, mostly sunny. Highs in the lower 80s. Southeast winds around 5 miles an hour. Tuesday night and Wednesday, partly cloudy. Lows in the mid-60s. Highs in the mid-80s. Wednesday night, mostly clear. A chance of showers until midnight. Lows in the mid-60s. Chance of rain 30%. Thursday through Friday night, mostly clear. Highs in the lower 80s. Lows in the lower 60s. Saturday, partly sunny. Highs in the lower 80s. Again, the forecast for Galesburg and surrounding areas of central and northwest Illinois for the rest of today, sunny. Highs in the upper 70s. Northwest winds around 5 miles an hour. At 10 a.m. in Galesburg, skies were sunny. The temperature was 67 degrees, the dew point was 60, and the relative humidity was 77%. The wind was north at 5 miles an hour. The pressure was 30.12 inches and rising. Elsewhere around the area, it was sunny, and temperatures were around 70 degrees. And once again at 10 a.m. in Galesburg, under sunny skies, the temperature was 67. Looking elsewhere around the Midwest at 10 a.m., Chicago was sunny and 71. Indianapolis was mostly sunny and 73. St. Louis was partly sunny and 75. Kansas City was cloudy and 74. Des Moines was partly sunny and 71. Milwaukee was sunny and 67. The time is currently 10:38 a.m. Central Daylight Time. 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Now for the official National Weather Service forecast for Galesburg and surrounding areas of central and northwest Illinois. Rest of today, sunny. Highs in the upper 70s. Northwest winds around 5 miles an hour. Tonight, mostly clear. Lows in the mid-50s.

Northwest winds around 5 miles an hour. Monday, mostly sunny. Highs in the upper 70s. Light and variable winds. Monday night, mostly clear until midnight, then becoming partly cloudy. Lows in the upper 50s. Light and variable winds. Tuesday, mostly sunny. Highs in the lower 80s. Southeast winds around 5 miles an hour. Tuesday night and Wednesday, partly cloudy. Lows in the mid-60s. Highs in the mid-80s. Wednesday night, mostly clear. A chance of showers until midnight. Lows in the mid-60s. Chance of rain 30%. Thursday through Friday night, mostly clear. Highs in the lower 80s. Lows in the lower 60s. Saturday, partly sunny. Highs in the lower 80s. Again, the forecast for Galesburg and surrounding areas of central and northwest Illinois for the rest of today, sunny. Highs in the upper 70s. Northwest winds around 5 miles an hour. Now for the official National Weather Service forecast for Galesburg and surrounding areas of central and northwest Illinois. Rest of today, sunny. Highs in the upper 70s. Northwest winds around 5 miles an hour. Tonight, mostly clear. Lows in the mid-50s. Northwest winds around 5 miles an hour. Monday, mostly sunny. Highs in the upper 70s. Light and variable winds. Monday night, mostly clear until midnight, then becoming partly cloudy. Lows in the upper 50s. Light and variable winds. Tuesday, mostly sunny. Highs in the lower 80s. Southeast winds around 5 miles an hour. Tuesday night and Wednesday, partly cloudy. Lows in the mid-60s. Highs in the mid-80s. Wednesday night, mostly clear. A chance of showers until midnight. Lows in the mid-60s. Chance of rain 30%. Thursday through Friday night, mostly clear. Highs in the lower 80s. Lows in the lower 60s. Saturday, partly sunny. Highs in the lower 80s. Again, the forecast for Galesburg and surrounding areas of central and northwest Illinois for the rest of today, sunny. Highs in the upper 70s. Northwest winds around 5 miles an hour. At 10 a.m. in Galesburg, skies were sunny. The temperature was 67 degrees, the dew point was 60, and the relative humidity was 77%. The wind was north at 5 miles an hour. The pressure was 30.12 inches and rising. Elsewhere around the area, it was sunny, and temperatures were around 70 degrees. And once again at 10 a.m. in Galesburg, under sunny skies, the temperature was 67. Looking elsewhere around the Midwest at 10 a.m., Chicago was sunny, and 71. Indianapolis was mostly sunny, and 73. St. Louis was partly sunny, and 75. Kansas City was cloudy, and 74. Des Moines was partly sunny, and 71. Milwaukee was sunny, and 67. The time is currently 10:42 a.m. Central Daylight Time. 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Now for the official National Weather Service forecast for Galesburg and surrounding areas of central and northwest Illinois. Rest of today, sunny. Highs in the upper 70s. Northwest winds around 5 miles an hour. Tonight, mostly clear. Lows in the mid-50s. Northwest winds around 5 miles an hour. Monday, mostly sunny. Highs in the upper 70s. Light and variable winds. Monday night, mostly clear until midnight, then becoming partly cloudy. Lows in the upper 50s. Light and variable winds. Tuesday, mostly sunny. Highs in the lower 80s. Southeast winds around 5 miles an hour. Tuesday night and Wednesday, partly cloudy. Lows in the mid-60s. Highs in the mid-80s. Wednesday night, mostly clear. A chance of showers until midnight. Lows in the mid-60s. Chance of rain 30%. Thursday through Friday night, mostly clear. Highs in the lower 80s. Lows in the lower 60s. Saturday, partly sunny. Highs in the lower 80s.

and 73. St. Louis was partly sunny and 75. Kansas City was cloudy and 74. Des Moines was partly sunny and 71. Milwaukee was sunny and 67. The time is currently 10:45 a.m. Central Daylight Time. 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Now for the official National Weather Service forecast for Galesburg and surrounding areas of central and northwest Illinois. Rest of today, sunny. Highs in the upper 70s. Northwest winds around 5 miles an hour. Tonight, mostly clear. Lows in the mid-50s. Northwest winds around 5 miles an hour. Monday, mostly sunny. Highs in the upper 70s. Light and variable winds. Monday night, mostly clear until midnight, then becoming partly cloudy. Lows in the upper 50s. Light and variable winds. Tuesday, mostly sunny. Highs in the lower 80s. Southeast winds around 5 miles an hour. Tuesday night and Wednesday, partly cloudy. Lows in the mid-60s. Highs in the mid-80s. Wednesday night, mostly clear. A chance of showers until midnight. Lows in the mid-60s. Chance of rain 30%. Thursday through Friday night, mostly clear. Highs in the lower 80s. Lows in the lower 60s. Saturday, partly sunny. Highs in the lower 80s. Again, the forecast for Galesburg and surrounding areas of central and northwest Illinois for the rest of today, sunny. Highs in the upper 70s. Northwest winds around 5 miles an hour. At 10 a.m. in Galesburg, skies were sunny. The temperature was 67 degrees, the dew point was 60, and the relative humidity was 77%. The wind was north at 5 miles an hour. The pressure was 30.12 inches and rising. Elsewhere around the area, it was sunny, and temperatures were around 70 degrees. And once again at 10 a.m. in Galesburg, under sunny skies, the temperature was 67. Looking elsewhere around the Midwest at 10 a.m., Chicago was sunny and 71. Indianapolis was mostly sunny and 73. St. Louis was partly sunny and 75. Kansas City was cloudy and 74. Des Moines was partly sunny and 71. Milwaukee was sunny and 67. The time is currently 10:47 a.m. Central Daylight Time. 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Now for the official National Weather Service forecast for Galesburg and surrounding areas of central and northwest Illinois. Rest of today, sunny. Highs in the upper 70s. Northwest winds around 5 miles an hour. Tonight, mostly clear. Lows in the mid-50s. Northwest winds around 5 miles an hour. Monday, mostly sunny. Highs in the upper 70s. Light and variable winds. Monday night, mostly clear until midnight, then becoming partly cloudy. Lows in the upper 50s. Light and variable winds. Tuesday, mostly sunny. Highs in the lower 80s. Southeast winds around 5 miles an hour. Tuesday night and Wednesday, partly cloudy. Lows in the mid-60s. Highs in the mid-80s. Wednesday night, mostly clear. A chance of showers until midnight. Lows in the mid-60s. Chance of rain 30%. Thursday through Friday night, mostly clear. Highs in the lower 80s. Lows in the lower 60s. Saturday, partly sunny. Highs in the lower 80s. Again, the forecast for Galesburg and surrounding areas of central and northwest Illinois for the rest of today, sunny. Highs in the upper 70s. Northwest winds around 5 miles an hour. At 10 a.m. in Galesburg, skies were sunny. The temperature was 67 degrees, the dew point was 60, and the relative humidity was 77%. The wind was north at 5 miles an hour. The pressure was 30.12 inches and rising. Elsewhere around the area, it was sunny, and temperatures were around 70 degrees. And once again at 10 a.m. in Galesburg, under sunny skies, the temperature was 67.

Looking elsewhere around the Midwest at 10 a.m., Chicago was sunny and 71. Indianapolis was mostly sunny and 73. St. Louis was partly sunny and 75. Kansas City was cloudy and 74. Des Moines was partly sunny and 71. Milwaukee was sunny and 67. The time is currently 10:50 a.m. Central Daylight Time. 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Now for the official National Weather Service forecast for Galesburg and surrounding areas of central and northwest Illinois. Rest of today, sunny. Highs in the upper 70s. Northwest winds around 5 miles an hour. Tonight, mostly clear. Lows in the mid-50s. Northwest winds around 5 miles an hour. Monday, mostly sunny. Highs in the upper 70s. Light and variable winds. Monday night, mostly clear until midnight, then becoming partly cloudy. Lows in the upper 50s. Light and variable winds. Tuesday, mostly sunny. Highs in the lower 80s. Southeast winds around 5 miles an hour. Tuesday night and Wednesday, partly cloudy. Lows in the mid-60s. Highs in the mid-80s. Wednesday night, mostly clear. A chance of showers until midnight. Lows in the mid-60s. Chance of rain 30%. Thursday through Friday night, mostly clear. Highs in the lower 80s. Lows in the lower 60s. Saturday, partly sunny. Highs in the lower 80s. Again, the forecast for Galesburg and surrounding areas of central and northwest Illinois for the rest of today, sunny. Highs in the upper 70s. Northwest winds around 5 miles an hour. At 10 a.m. in Galesburg, skies were sunny. The temperature was 67 degrees, the dew point was 60, and the relative humidity was 77%. The wind was north at 5 miles an hour. The pressure was 30.12 inches and rising. Elsewhere around the area, it was sunny, and temperatures were around 70 degrees. And once again at 10 a.m. in Galesburg, under sunny skies, the temperature was 67. Looking elsewhere around the Midwest at 10 a.m., Chicago was sunny and 71. Indianapolis was mostly sunny and 73. St. Louis was partly sunny and 75. Kansas City was cloudy and 74. Des Moines was partly sunny and 71. Milwaukee was sunny and 67. The time is currently 10:53 a.m. Central Daylight Time. 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Now for the official National Weather Service forecast for Galesburg and surrounding areas of central and northwest Illinois. Rest of today, sunny. Highs in the upper 70s. Northwest winds around 5 miles an hour. Tonight, mostly clear. Lows in the mid-50s. Northwest winds around 5 miles an hour. Monday, mostly sunny. Highs in the upper 70s. Light and variable winds. Monday night, mostly clear until midnight, then becoming partly cloudy. Lows in the upper 50s. Light and variable winds. Tuesday, mostly sunny. Highs in the lower 80s. Southeast winds around 5 miles an hour. Tuesday night and Wednesday, partly cloudy. Lows in the mid-60s. Highs in the mid-80s. Wednesday night, mostly clear. A chance of showers until midnight. Lows in the mid-60s. Chance of rain 30%. Thursday through Friday night, mostly clear. Highs in the lower 80s. Lows in the lower 60s. Saturday, partly sunny. Highs in the lower 80s. Again, the forecast for Galesburg and surrounding areas of central and northwest Illinois for the rest of today, sunny. Highs in the upper 70s. Northwest winds around 5 miles an hour. At 10 a.m. in Galesburg, skies were sunny. The temperature was 67 degrees, the dew point was 60, and the relative humidity was 77%. The wind was north at 5 miles an hour. The pressure was 30.12 inches and rising. Elsewhere around the area, it was sunny, and temperatures were around 70 degrees.

and once again at 10 a.m. in Galesburg, under sunny skies, the temperature was 67. Looking elsewhere around the Midwest at 10 a.m., Chicago was sunny and 71. Indianapolis was mostly sunny and 73. St. Louis was partly sunny and 75. Kansas City was cloudy and 74. Des Moines was partly sunny and 71. Milwaukee was sunny and 67. The time is currently 10:55 a.m. Central Daylight Time. 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Now for the official National Weather Service forecast for Galesburg and surrounding areas of central and northwest Illinois. West of today, sunny. Highs in the upper 70s. Northwest winds around 5 miles an hour. Tonight, mostly clear. Lows in the mid-50s. Northwest winds around 5 miles an hour. Monday, mostly sunny. Highs in the upper 70s. Light and variable winds. Monday night, mostly clear until midnight, then becoming partly cloudy. Lows in the upper 50s. Light and variable winds. Tuesday, mostly sunny. Highs in the lower 80s. Southeast winds around 5 miles an hour. Tuesday night and Wednesday, partly cloudy. Lows in the mid-60s. Highs in the mid-80s. Wednesday night, mostly clear. A chance of showers until midnight. Lows in the mid-60s. Chance of rain 30%. Thursday through Friday night, mostly clear. Highs in the lower 80s. Lows in the lower 60s. Saturday, partly sunny. Highs in the lower 80s. Again, the forecast for Galesburg and surrounding areas of central and northwest Illinois for the rest of today, sunny. Highs in the upper 70s. Northwest winds around 5 miles an hour. At 10 a.m. in Galesburg, skies were sunny. The temperature was 67 degrees, the dew point was 60, and the relative humidity was 77%. The wind was north at 5 miles an hour. The pressure was 30.12 inches and rising. Elsewhere around the area, it was sunny, and temperatures were around 70 degrees. And once again at 10 a.m. in Galesburg, under sunny skies, the temperature was 67. Looking elsewhere around the Midwest at 10 a.m., Chicago was sunny and 71. Indianapolis was mostly sunny and 73. St. Louis was partly sunny and 75. Kansas City was cloudy and 74. Des Moines was partly sunny and 71. Milwaukee was sunny and 67. The time is currently 10:58 a.m. Central Daylight Time. 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Now for the official National Weather Service forecast for Galesburg and surrounding areas of central and northwest Illinois. West of today, sunny. Highs in the upper 70s. Northwest winds around 5 miles an hour. Tonight, mostly clear. Lows in the mid-50s. Northwest winds around 5 miles an hour. Monday, mostly sunny. Highs in the upper 70s. Light and variable winds. Monday night, mostly clear until midnight, then becoming partly cloudy. Lows in the upper 50s. Light and variable winds. Tuesday, mostly sunny. Highs in the lower 80s. Southeast winds around 5 miles an hour. Tuesday night and Wednesday, partly cloudy. Lows in the mid-60s. Highs in the mid-80s. Wednesday night, mostly clear. A chance of showers until midnight. Lows in the mid-60s. Chance of rain 30%. Thursday through Friday night, mostly clear. Highs in the lower 80s. Lows in the lower 60s. Saturday, partly sunny. Highs in the lower 80s. Again, the forecast for Galesburg and surrounding areas of central and northwest Illinois for the rest of today, sunny. Highs in the upper 70s. Northwest winds around 5 miles an hour. At 10 a.m. in Galesburg, skies were sunny. The temperature was 67 degrees, the dew point was 60, and the relative humidity was 77%. The wind was north at 5 miles an hour. The pressure was 30.

lower 60s. Saturday, partly sunny. Highs in the lower 80s. Again, the forecast for Galesburg and surrounding areas of central and northwest Illinois for the rest of today, sunny. Highs in the upper 70s. Northwest winds around 5 miles an hour. The time is currently 11:05 a.m. Central Daylight Time. 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Now for the official National Weather Service forecast for Galesburg and surrounding areas of central and northwest Illinois. Rest of today, sunny. Highs in the upper 70s. Northwest winds around 5 miles an hour. Tonight, mostly clear. Lows in the mid-50s. Northwest winds around 5 miles an hour. Monday, mostly sunny. Highs in the upper 70s. Light and variable winds. Monday night, mostly clear until midnight, then becoming partly cloudy. Lows in the upper 50s. Light and variable winds. Tuesday, mostly sunny. Highs in the lower 80s. Southeast winds around 5 miles an hour. Tuesday night and Wednesday, partly cloudy. Lows in the mid-60s. Highs in the mid-80s. Wednesday night, mostly clear. A chance of showers until midnight. Lows in the mid-60s. Chance of rain 30%. Thursday through Friday night, mostly clear. Highs in the lower 80s. Lows in the lower 60s. Saturday, partly sunny. Highs in the lower 80s. Again, the forecast for Galesburg and surrounding areas of central and northwest Illinois for the rest of today, sunny. Highs in the upper 70s. Northwest winds around 5 miles an hour. At 11 a.m. in Galesburg, skies were sunny. The temperature was 71 degrees, the dew point was 62, and the relative humidity was 72%. The wind was northwest at 8 miles an hour. The pressure was 30.12 inches and steady. Elsewhere around the area, it was sunny, and temperatures were in the lower to mid-70s. And once again at 11 a.m. in Galesburg, under sunny skies, the temperature was 71. Looking elsewhere around the Midwest at 11 a.m., Chicago was mostly sunny, and 72. Indianapolis was mostly sunny, and 76. St. Louis was partly sunny, and 77. Kansas City was cloudy, and 75. Des Moines was partly sunny, and 72. Milwaukee was mostly sunny, and 70. The time is currently 11:08 a.m. Central Daylight Time. 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Now for the official National Weather Service forecast for Galesburg and surrounding areas of central and northwest Illinois. Rest of today, sunny. Highs in the upper 70s. Northwest winds around 5 miles an hour. Tonight, mostly clear. Lows in the mid-50s. Northwest winds around 5 miles an hour. Monday, mostly sunny. Highs in the upper 70s. Light and variable winds. Monday night, mostly clear until midnight, then becoming partly cloudy. Lows in the upper 50s. Light and variable winds. Tuesday, mostly sunny. Highs in the lower 80s. Southeast winds around 5 miles an hour. Tuesday night and Wednesday, partly cloudy. Lows in the mid-60s. Highs in the mid-80s. Wednesday night, mostly clear. A chance of showers until midnight. Lows in the mid-60s. Chance of rain 30%. Thursday through Friday night, mostly clear. Highs in the lower 80s. Lows in the lower 60s. Saturday, partly sunny. Highs in the lower 80s. Again, the forecast for Galesburg and surrounding areas of central and northwest Illinois for the rest of today, sunny. Highs in the upper 70s. Northwest winds around 5 miles an hour. At 11 a.m. in Galesburg, skies were sunny. The temperature was 71 degrees, the dew point was 62, and the relative humidity was 72%. The wind was northwest at 8 miles an hour. The pressure was 30.12 inches and steady. Elsewhere around the area, it was sunny, and temperatures were in the lower to mid-70s.

And once again at 11 a.m. in Galesburg, under sunny skies, the temperature was 71. Looking elsewhere around the Midwest at 11 a.m., Chicago was mostly sunny and 72. Indianapolis was mostly sunny and 76. St. Louis was partly sunny and 77. Kansas City was cloudy and 75. Des Moines was partly sunny and 72. Milwaukee was mostly sunny and 70. The time is currently 11:10 a.m. Central Daylight Time. 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Now for the official National Weather Service forecast for Galesburg and surrounding areas of central and northwest Illinois. West of today, sunny. Highs in the upper 70s. Northwest winds around 5 miles an hour. Tonight, mostly clear. Lows in the mid-50s. Northwest winds around 5 miles an hour. Monday, mostly sunny. Highs in the upper 70s. Light and variable winds. Monday night, mostly clear until midnight, then becoming partly cloudy. Lows in the upper 50s. Light and variable winds. Tuesday, mostly sunny. Highs in the lower 80s. Southeast winds around 5 miles an hour. Tuesday night and Wednesday, partly cloudy. Lows in the mid-60s. Highs in the mid-80s. Wednesday night, mostly clear. A chance of showers until midnight. Lows in the mid-60s. Chance of rain 30%. Thursday through Friday night, mostly clear. Highs in the lower 80s. Lows in the lower 60s. Saturday, partly sunny. Highs in the lower 80s. Again, the forecast for Galesburg and surrounding areas of central and northwest Illinois for the rest of today, sunny. Highs in the upper 70s. Northwest winds around 5 miles an hour. At 11 a.m. in Galesburg, skies were sunny. The temperature was 71 degrees, the dew point was 62, and the relative humidity was 72%. The wind was northwest at 8 miles an hour. The pressure was 30.12 inches and steady. Elsewhere around the area, it was sunny, and temperatures were in the lower to mid-70s. And once again at 11 a.m. in Galesburg, under sunny skies, the temperature was 71. Looking elsewhere around the Midwest at 11 a.m., Chicago was mostly sunny and 72. Indianapolis was mostly sunny and 76. St. Louis was partly sunny and 77. Kansas City was cloudy and 75. Des Moines was partly sunny and 72. Milwaukee was mostly sunny and 70. The time is currently 11:13 a.m. Central Daylight Time. 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Now for the official National Weather Service forecast for Galesburg and surrounding areas of central and northwest Illinois. West of today, sunny. Highs in the upper 70s. Northwest winds around 5 miles an hour. Tonight, mostly clear. Lows in the mid-50s. Northwest winds around 5 miles an hour. Monday, mostly sunny. Highs in the upper 70s. Light and variable winds. Monday night, mostly clear until midnight, then becoming partly cloudy. Lows in the upper 50s. Light and variable winds. Tuesday, mostly sunny. Highs in the lower 80s. Southeast winds around 5 miles an hour. Tuesday night and Wednesday, partly cloudy. Lows in the mid-60s. Highs in the mid-80s. Wednesday night, mostly clear. A chance of showers until midnight. Lows in the mid-60s. Chance of rain 30%. Thursday through Friday night, mostly clear. Highs in the lower 80s. Lows in the lower 60s. Saturday, partly sunny. Highs in the lower 80s. Again, the forecast for Galesburg and surrounding areas of central and northwest Illinois for the rest of today, sunny. Highs in the upper 70s. Northwest winds around 5 miles an hour. 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

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KZZ 66 serves the following counties: Henry, Knox, Mercer, and Warren. KZZ 66 is part of the All Hazards Network of NOAA Weather Radio. At 11 a.m. in Galesburg, skies were sunny. The temperature was 71 degrees, the dew point was 62, and the relative humidity was 72%. The wind was northwest at 8 miles an hour. The pressure was 30.12 inches and steady. Elsewhere around the area, it was sunny, and temperatures were in the lower to mid-70s. And once again at 11 a.m. in Galesburg, under sunny skies, the temperature was 71. Looking elsewhere around the Midwest at 11 a.m., Chicago was mostly sunny, and 72. Indianapolis was mostly sunny, and 76. St. Louis was partly sunny, and 77. Kansas City was cloudy, and 75. Des Moines was partly sunny, and 72. Milwaukee was mostly sunny, and 70. The time is currently 11:16 a.m. Central Daylight Time. 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Now for the official National Weather Service forecast for Galesburg and surrounding areas of central and northwest Illinois. Rest of today, sunny. Highs in the upper 70s. Northwest winds around 5 miles an hour. Tonight, mostly clear. Lows in the mid-50s. Northwest winds around 5 miles an hour. Monday, mostly sunny. Highs in the upper 70s. Light and variable winds. Monday night, mostly clear until midnight, then becoming partly cloudy. Lows in the upper 50s. Light and variable winds. Tuesday, mostly sunny. Highs in the lower 80s. Southeast winds around 5 miles an hour. Tuesday night and Wednesday, partly cloudy. Lows in the mid-60s. Highs in the mid-80s. Wednesday night, mostly clear. A chance of showers until midnight. Lows in the mid-60s. Chance of rain 30%. Thursday through Friday night, mostly clear. Highs in the lower 80s. Lows in the lower 60s. Saturday, partly sunny. Highs in the lower 80s. Again, the forecast for Galesburg and surrounding areas of central and northwest Illinois for the rest of today, sunny. Highs in the upper 70s. Northwest winds around 5 miles an hour. At 11 a.m. in Galesburg, skies were sunny. The temperature was 71 degrees, the dew point was 62, and the relative humidity was 72%. The wind was northwest at 8 miles an hour. The pressure was 30.12 inches and steady. Elsewhere around the area, it was sunny, and temperatures were in the lower to mid-70s. And once again at 11 a.m. in Galesburg, under sunny skies, the temperature was 71. Looking elsewhere around the Midwest at 11 a.m., Chicago was mostly sunny, and 72. Indianapolis was mostly sunny, and 76. St. Louis was partly sunny, and 77. Kansas City was cloudy, and 75. Des Moines was partly sunny, and 72. Milwaukee was mostly sunny, and 70. The time is currently 11:18 a.m. Central Daylight Time. 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Now for the official National Weather Service forecast for Galesburg and surrounding areas of central and northwest Illinois. Rest of today, sunny. Highs in the upper 70s. Northwest winds around 5 miles an hour. Tonight, mostly clear. Lows in the mid-50s. Northwest winds around 5 miles an hour. Monday, mostly sunny. Highs in the upper 70s. Light and variable winds. Monday night, mostly clear until midnight, then becoming partly cloudy. Lows in the upper 50s. Light and variable winds. Tuesday, mostly sunny. Highs in the lower 80s. Southeast winds around 5 miles an hour. Tuesday night and Wednesday, partly cloudy. Lows in the mid-60s. Highs in the mid-80s. Wednesday night, mostly clear. A chance of showers until midnight. Lows in the mid-60s.

chance of rain 30%. Thursday through Friday night, mostly clear. Highs in the lower 80s. Lows in the lower 60s. Saturday, partly sunny. Highs in the lower 80s. Again, the forecast for Galesburg and surrounding areas of central and northwest Illinois for the rest of today, sunny. Highs in the upper 70s. Northwest winds around 5 miles an hour. At 11 a.m. in Galesburg, skies were sunny. The temperature was 71 degrees, the dew point was 62, and the relative humidity was 72%. The wind was northwest at 8 miles an hour. The pressure was 30.12 inches and steady. Elsewhere around the area, it was sunny and temperatures were in the lower to mid 70s. And once again at 11 a.m. in Galesburg, under sunny skies, the temperature was 71. Looking elsewhere around the Midwest at 11 a.m., Chicago was mostly sunny and 72. Indianapolis was mostly sunny and 76. St. Louis was partly sunny and 77. Kansas City was cloudy and 75. Des Moines was partly sunny and 72. Milwaukee was mostly sunny and 70. The time is currently 11:21 a.m. Central Daylight Time. 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Now for the official National Weather Service forecast for Galesburg and surrounding areas of central and northwest Illinois. Rest of today, sunny. Highs in the upper 70s. Northwest winds around 5 miles an hour. Tonight, mostly clear. Lows in the mid-50s. Northwest winds around 5 miles an hour. Monday, mostly sunny. Highs in the upper 70s. Light and variable winds. Monday night, mostly clear until midnight, then becoming partly cloudy. Lows in the upper 50s. Light and variable winds. Tuesday, mostly sunny. Highs in the lower 80s. Southeast winds around 5 miles an hour. Tuesday night and Wednesday, partly cloudy. Lows in the mid-60s. Highs in the mid-80s. Wednesday night, mostly clear. A chance of showers until midnight. Lows in the mid-60s. Chance of rain 30%. Thursday through Friday night, mostly clear. Highs in the lower 80s. Lows in the lower 60s. Saturday, partly sunny. Highs in the lower 80s. Again, the forecast for Galesburg and surrounding areas of central and northwest Illinois for the rest of today, sunny. Highs in the upper 70s. Northwest winds around 5 miles an hour. At 11 a.m. in Galesburg, skies were sunny. The temperature was 71 degrees, the dew point was 62, and the relative humidity was 72%. The wind was northwest at 8 miles an hour. The pressure was 30.12 inches and steady. Elsewhere around the area, it was sunny, and temperatures were in the lower to mid-70s. And once again at 11 a.m. in Galesburg, under sunny skies, the temperature was 71. Looking elsewhere around the Midwest at 11 a.m., Chicago was mostly sunny, and 72. Indianapolis was mostly sunny, and 76. St. Louis was partly sunny, and 77. Kansas City was cloudy, and 75. Des Moines was partly sunny, and 72. Milwaukee was mostly sunny, and 70. The time is currently 11:24 a.m. Central Daylight Time. 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Now for the official National Weather Service forecast for Galesburg and surrounding areas of central and northwest Illinois. Rest of today, sunny. Highs in the upper 70s. Northwest winds around 5 miles an hour. Tonight, mostly clear. Lows in the mid-50s. Northwest winds around 5 miles an hour. Monday, mostly sunny. Highs in the upper 70s. Light and variable winds. Monday night, mostly clear until midnight, then becoming partly cloudy. Lows in the upper 50s. Light and variable winds. Tuesday, mostly sunny. Highs in the lower 80s. Southeast winds around 5 miles an hour. Tuesday night and Wednesday, partly cloudy.

lows in the mid-60s, highs in the mid-80s. Wednesday night, mostly clear. A chance of showers until midnight. Lows in the mid-60s. Chance of rain 30%. Thursday through Friday night, mostly clear. Highs in the lower 80s. Lows in the lower 60s. Saturday, partly sunny. Highs in the lower 80s. Again, the forecast for Galesburg and surrounding areas of central and northwest Illinois for the rest of today, sunny. Highs in the upper 70s. Northwest winds around 5 miles an hour. At 11 a.m. in Galesburg, skies were sunny. The temperature was 71 degrees, the dew point was 62, and the relative humidity was 72%. The wind was northwest at 8 miles an hour. The pressure was 30.12 inches and steady. Elsewhere around the area, it was sunny, and temperatures were in the lower to mid-70s. And once again at 11 a.m. in Galesburg, under sunny skies, the temperature was 71. Looking elsewhere around the Midwest at 11 a.m., Chicago was mostly sunny, and 72. Indianapolis was mostly sunny, and 76. St. Louis was partly sunny, and 77. Kansas City was cloudy, and 75. Des Moines was partly sunny, and 72. Milwaukee was mostly sunny, and 70. The time is currently 11:26 a.m. Central Daylight Time. 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Now for the official National Weather Service forecast for Galesburg and surrounding areas of central and northwest Illinois. Rest of today, sunny. Highs in the upper 70s. Northwest winds around 5 miles an hour. Tonight, mostly clear. Lows in the mid-50s. Northwest winds around 5 miles an hour. Monday, mostly sunny. Highs in the upper 70s. Light and variable winds. Monday night, mostly clear until midnight, then becoming partly cloudy. Lows in the upper 50s. Light and variable winds. Tuesday, mostly sunny. Highs in the lower 80s. Southeast winds around 5 miles an hour. Tuesday night and Wednesday, partly cloudy. Lows in the mid-60s. Highs in the mid-80s. Wednesday night, mostly clear. A chance of showers until midnight. Lows in the mid-60s. Chance of rain 30%. Thursday through Friday night, mostly clear. Highs in the lower 80s. Lows in the lower 60s. Saturday, partly sunny. Highs in the lower 80s. Again, the forecast for Galesburg and surrounding areas of central and northwest Illinois for the rest of today, sunny. Highs in the upper 70s. Northwest winds around 5 miles an hour. At 11 a.m. in Galesburg, skies were sunny. The temperature was 71 degrees, the dew point was 62, and the relative humidity was 72%. The wind was northwest at 8 miles an hour. The pressure was 30.12 inches and steady. Elsewhere around the area, it was sunny, and temperatures were in the lower to mid-70s. And once again at 11 a.m. in Galesburg, under sunny skies, the temperature was 71. Looking elsewhere around the Midwest at 11 a.m., Chicago was mostly sunny, and 72. Indianapolis was mostly sunny, and 76. St. Louis was partly sunny, and 77. Kansas City was cloudy, and 75. Des Moines was partly sunny, and 72. Milwaukee was mostly sunny, and 70. The time is currently 11:29 a.m. Central Daylight Time. 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Now for the official National Weather Service forecast for Galesburg and surrounding areas of central and northwest Illinois. Rest of today, sunny. Highs in the upper 70s. Northwest winds around 5 miles an hour. Tonight, mostly clear. Lows in the mid-50s. Northwest winds around 5 miles an hour. Monday, mostly sunny. Highs in the upper 70s. Light and variable winds. Monday night, mostly clear until midnight, then becoming partly cloudy. Lows in the upper 50s.
light and variable winds. Tuesday, mostly sunny. Highs in the lower 80s. Southeast winds around 5 miles an hour. Tuesday night and Wednesday, partly cloudy. Lows in the mid-60s. Highs in the mid-80s. Wednesday night, mostly clear. A chance of showers until midnight. Lows in the mid-60s. Chance of rain 30%. Thursday through Friday night, mostly clear. Highs in the lower 80s. Lows in the lower 60s. Saturday, partly sunny. Highs in the lower 80s. Again, the forecast for Galesburg and surrounding areas of central and northwest Illinois for the rest of today, sunny. Highs in the upper 70s. Northwest winds around 5 miles an hour. At 11 a.m. in Galesburg, skies were sunny. The temperature was 71 degrees, the dew point was 62, and the relative humidity was 72%. The wind was northwest at 8 miles an hour. The pressure was 30.12 inches and steady. Elsewhere around the area, it was sunny, and temperatures were in the lower to mid-70s. And once again at 11 a.m. in Galesburg, under sunny skies, the temperature was 71. Looking elsewhere around the Midwest at 11 a.m., Chicago was mostly sunny, and 72. Indianapolis was mostly sunny, and 76. St. Louis was partly sunny, and 77. Kansas City was cloudy, and 75. Des Moines was partly sunny, and 72. Milwaukee was mostly sunny, and 70. The time is currently 11:31 a.m. Central Daylight Time. 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Now for the official National Weather Service forecast for Galesburg and surrounding areas of central and northwest Illinois. West of today, sunny. Highs in the upper 70s. Northwest winds around 5 miles an hour. Tonight, mostly clear. Lows in the mid-50s. Northwest winds around 5 miles an hour. Monday, mostly sunny. Highs in the upper 70s. Light and variable winds. Monday night, mostly clear until midnight, then becoming partly cloudy. Lows in the upper 50s. Light and variable winds. Tuesday, mostly sunny. Highs in the lower 80s. Southeast winds around 5 miles an hour. Tuesday night and Wednesday, partly cloudy. Lows in the mid-60s. Highs in the mid-80s. Wednesday night, mostly clear. A chance of showers until midnight. Lows in the mid-60s. Chance of rain 30%. Thursday through Friday night, mostly clear. Highs in the lower 80s. Lows in the lower 60s. Saturday, partly sunny. Highs in the lower 80s. Friday night, mostly clear. Highs in the lower 80s. Lows in the lower 60s. Saturday, partly sunny. Highs in the lower 80s. Again, the forecast for Galesburg and surrounding areas of central and northwest Illinois for the rest of today, sunny. Highs in the upper 70s. Northwest winds around 5 miles an hour. At 11 a.m. in Galesburg, skies were sunny. The temperature was 71 degrees, the dew point was 62, and the relative humidity was 72%. The wind was northwest at 8 miles an hour. The pressure was 30.12 inches and steady. Elsewhere around the area, it was sunny, and temperatures were in the lower to mid-70s. And once again at 11 a.m. in Galesburg, under sunny skies, the temperature was 71. Looking elsewhere around the Midwest at 11 a.m., Chicago was mostly sunny, and 72. Indianapolis was mostly sunny, and 76. St. Louis was partly sunny, and 77. Kansas City was cloudy, and 75. Des Moines was partly sunny, and 72. Milwaukee was mostly sunny, and 70. The time is currently 11:34 a.m. Central Daylight Time. 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Now for the official National Weather Service forecast for Galesburg and surrounding areas of central and northwest Illinois. West of today, sunny. Highs in the upper 70s.
Northwest winds around 5 miles an hour.

Tonight, mostly clear. Lows in the mid-50s. Northwest winds around 5 miles an hour. Monday, mostly sunny. Highs in the upper 70s. Light and variable winds. Monday night, mostly clear until midnight, then becoming partly cloudy. Lows in the upper 50s. Light and variable winds. Tuesday, mostly sunny. Highs in the lower 80s. Southeast winds around 5 miles an hour. Tuesday night and Wednesday, partly cloudy. Lows in the mid-60s. Highs in the mid-80s. Wednesday night, mostly clear. A chance of showers until midnight. Lows in the mid-60s. Chance of rain 30%. Thursday through Friday night, mostly clear. Highs in the lower 80s. Lows in the lower 60s. Saturday, partly sunny. Highs in the lower 80s. Again, the forecast for Galesburg and surrounding areas of central and northwest Illinois for the rest of today, sunny. Highs in the upper 70s. Northwest winds around 5 miles an hour. At 11 a.m. in Galesburg, skies were sunny. The temperature was 71 degrees, the dew point was 62, and the relative humidity was 72%. The wind was northwest at 8 miles an hour. The pressure was 30.12 inches and steady. Elsewhere around the area, it was sunny, and temperatures were in the lower to mid-70s. And once again at 11 a.m. in Galesburg, under sunny skies, the temperature was 71. Looking elsewhere around the Midwest at 11 a.m., Chicago was mostly sunny, and 72. Indianapolis was mostly sunny, and 76. St. Louis was partly sunny, and 77. Kansas City was cloudy, and 75. Des Moines was partly sunny, and 72. Milwaukee was mostly sunny, and 70. The time is currently 11:37 a.m. Central Daylight Time. 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Now for the official National Weather Service forecast for Galesburg and surrounding areas of central and northwest Illinois. Rest of today, sunny. Highs in the upper 70s. Northwest winds around 5 miles an hour. Tonight, mostly clear. Lows in the mid-50s. Northwest winds around 5 miles an hour. Monday, mostly sunny. Highs in the upper 70s. Light and variable winds. Monday night, mostly clear until midnight, then becoming partly cloudy. Lows in the upper 50s. Light and variable winds. Tuesday, mostly sunny. Highs in the lower 80s. Southeast winds around 5 miles an hour. Tuesday night and Wednesday, partly cloudy. Lows in the mid-60s. Highs in the mid-80s. Wednesday night, mostly clear. A chance of showers until midnight. Lows in the mid-60s. Chance of rain 30%. Thursday through Friday night, mostly clear. Highs in the lower 80s. Lows in the lower 60s. Saturday, partly sunny. Highs in the lower 80s. Again, the forecast for Galesburg and surrounding areas of central and northwest Illinois for the rest of today, sunny. Highs in the upper 70s. Northwest winds around 5 miles an hour. At 11 a.m. in Galesburg, skies were sunny. The temperature was 71 degrees, the dew point was 62, and the relative humidity was 72%. The wind was northwest at 8 miles an hour. The pressure was 30.12 inches and steady. Elsewhere around the area, it was sunny, and temperatures were in the lower to mid-70s. And once again at 11 a.m. in Galesburg, under sunny skies, the temperature was 71. Looking elsewhere around the Midwest at 11 a.m., Chicago was mostly sunny, and 72. Indianapolis was mostly sunny, and 76. St. Louis was partly sunny, and 77. Kansas City was cloudy, and 75. Des Moines was partly sunny, and 72. Milwaukee was mostly sunny, and 70. The time is currently 11:39 a.m. Central Daylight Time. 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Now for the official National Weather Service forecast for Galesburg.

Michaelsburg and surrounding areas of central and northwest Illinois. Rest of today, sunny. Highs in the upper 70s. Northwest winds around 5 miles an hour. Tonight, mostly clear. Lows in the mid-50s. Northwest winds around 5 miles an hour. Monday, mostly sunny. Highs in the upper 70s. Light and variable winds. Monday night, mostly clear until midnight, then becoming partly cloudy. Lows in the upper 50s. Light and variable winds. Tuesday, mostly sunny. Highs in the lower 80s. Southeast winds around 5 miles an hour. Tuesday night and Wednesday, partly cloudy. Lows in the mid-60s. Highs in the mid-80s. Wednesday night, mostly clear. A chance of showers until midnight. Lows in the mid-60s. Chance of rain 30%. Thursday through Friday night, mostly clear. Highs in the lower 80s. Lows in the lower 60s. Saturday, partly sunny. Highs in the lower 80s. Again, the forecast for Galesburg and surrounding areas of central and northwest Illinois for the rest of today, sunny. Highs in the upper 70s. Northwest winds around 5 miles an hour. At 11 a.m. in Galesburg, skies were sunny. The temperature was 71 degrees, the dew point was 62, and the relative humidity was 72%. The wind was northwest at 8 miles an hour. The pressure was 30.12 inches and steady. Elsewhere around the area, it was sunny and temperatures were in the lower to mid-70s. And once again at 11 a.m. in Galesburg, under sunny skies, the temperature was 71. Looking elsewhere around the Midwest at 11 a.m., Chicago was mostly sunny and 72. Indianapolis was mostly sunny and 76. St. Louis was partly sunny and 77. Kansas City was cloudy and 75. Des Moines was partly sunny and 72. Milwaukee was mostly sunny and 70. The time is currently 11:42 a.m. Central Daylight Time. 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Now for the official National Weather Service forecast for Galesburg and surrounding areas of central and northwest Illinois. Rest of today, sunny. Highs in the upper 70s. Northwest winds around 5 miles an hour. Tonight, mostly clear. Lows in the mid-50s. Northwest winds around 5 miles an hour. Monday, mostly sunny. Highs in the upper 70s. Light and variable winds. Monday night, mostly clear until midnight, then becoming partly cloudy. Lows in the upper 50s. Light and variable winds. Tuesday, mostly sunny. Highs in the lower 80s. Southeast winds around 5 miles an hour. Tuesday night and Wednesday, partly cloudy. Lows in the mid-60s. Highs in the mid-80s. Wednesday night, mostly clear. A chance of showers until midnight. Lows in the mid-60s. Chance of rain 30%. Thursday through Friday night, mostly clear. Highs in the lower 80s. Lows in the lower 60s. Saturday, partly sunny. Highs in the lower 80s. Again, the forecast for Galesburg and surrounding areas of central and northwest Illinois for the rest of today, sunny. Highs in the upper 70s. Northwest winds around 5 miles an hour. At 11 a.m. in Galesburg, skies were sunny. The temperature was 71 degrees, the dew point was 62, and the relative humidity was 72%. The wind was northwest at 8 miles an hour. The pressure was 30.12 inches and steady. Elsewhere around the area, it was sunny, and temperatures were in the lower to mid-70s. And once again at 11 a.m. in Galesburg, under sunny skies, the temperature was 71. Looking elsewhere around the Midwest at 11 a.m., Chicago was mostly sunny and 72. Indianapolis was mostly sunny and 76. St. Louis was partly sunny and 77. Kansas City was cloudy and 75. Des Moines was partly sunny and 72. Milwaukee was mostly sunny and 70. The time is currently 11:44 a.m. Central Daylight Time.

light and variable winds. Tuesday, mostly sunny. Highs in the lower 80s. Southeast winds around 5 miles an hour. Tuesday night and Wednesday, partly cloudy. Lows in the mid-60s. Highs in the mid-80s. Wednesday night, mostly clear. A chance of showers until midnight. Lows in the mid-60s. Chance of rain 30%. Thursday through Friday night, mostly clear. Highs in the lower 80s. Lows in the lower 60s. Saturday, partly sunny. Highs in the lower 80s. Again, the forecast for Galesburg and surrounding areas of central and northwest Illinois for the rest of today, sunny. Highs in the upper 70s. Northwest winds around 5 miles an hour. At 11 a.m. in Galesburg, skies were sunny. The temperature was 71 degrees, the dew point was 62, and the relative humidity was 72%. The wind was northwest at 8 miles an hour. The pressure was 30.12 inches and steady. Elsewhere around the area, it was sunny, and temperatures were in the lower to mid-70s. And once again at 11 a.m. in Galesburg, under sunny skies, the temperature was 71. Looking elsewhere around the Midwest at 11 a.m., Chicago was mostly sunny, and 72. Indianapolis was mostly sunny, and 76. St. Louis was partly sunny, and 77. Kansas City was cloudy, and 75. Des Moines was partly sunny, and 72. Milwaukee was mostly sunny, and 70. The time is currently 11:47 a.m. Central Daylight Time. 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Now for the official National Weather Service forecast for Galesburg and surrounding areas of central and northwest Illinois. Rest of today, sunny. Highs in the upper 70s. Northwest winds around 5 miles an hour. Tonight, mostly clear. Lows in the mid-50s. Northwest winds around 5 miles an hour. Monday, mostly sunny. Highs in the upper 70s. Light and variable winds. Monday night, mostly clear until midnight, then becoming partly cloudy. Lows in the upper 50s. Light and variable winds. Tuesday, mostly sunny. Highs in the lower 80s. Southeast winds around 5 miles an hour. Tuesday night and Wednesday, partly cloudy. Lows in the mid-60s. Highs in the mid-80s. Wednesday night, mostly clear. A chance of showers until midnight. Lows in the mid-60s. Chance of rain 30%. Thursday through Friday night, mostly clear. Highs in the lower 80s. Lows in the lower 60s. Saturday, partly sunny. Highs in the lower 80s. Again, the forecast for Galesburg and surrounding areas of central and northwest Illinois for the rest of today, sunny. Highs in the upper 70s. Northwest winds around 5 miles an hour. At 11 a.m. in Galesburg, skies were sunny. The temperature was 71 degrees, the dew point was 62, and the relative humidity was 72%. The wind was northwest at 8 miles an hour. The pressure was 30.12 inches and steady. Elsewhere around the area, it was sunny, and temperatures were in the lower to mid-70s. And once again at 11 a.m. in Galesburg, under sunny skies, the temperature was 71. Looking elsewhere around the Midwest at 11 a.m., Chicago was mostly sunny, and 72. Indianapolis was mostly sunny, and 76. St. Louis was partly sunny, and 77. Kansas City was cloudy, and 75. Des Moines was partly sunny, and 72. Milwaukee was mostly sunny, and 70. The time is currently 11:50 a.m. Central Daylight Time. 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Now for the official National Weather Service forecast for Galesburg and surrounding areas of central and northwest Illinois. Rest of today, sunny. Highs in the upper 70s. Northwest winds around 5 miles an hour. Tonight, mostly clear. Lows in the mid-50s. Northwest winds around 5 miles an hour. Monday, mostly sunny,

in the upper 70s. Light and variable winds. Monday night, mostly clear until midnight, then becoming partly cloudy. Lows in the upper 50s. Light and variable winds. Tuesday, mostly sunny. Highs in the lower 80s. Southeast winds around 5 miles an hour. Tuesday night and Wednesday, partly cloudy. Lows in the mid-60s. Highs in the mid-80s. Wednesday night, mostly clear. A chance of showers until midnight. Lows in the mid-60s. Chance of rain 30%. Thursday through Friday night, mostly clear. Highs in the lower 80s. Lows in the lower 60s. Saturday, partly sunny. Highs in the lower 80s. Again, the forecast for Galesburg and surrounding areas of central and northwest Illinois for the rest of today, sunny. Highs in the upper 70s. Northwest winds around 5 miles an hour. At 11 a.m. in Galesburg, skies were sunny. The temperature was 71 degrees, the dew point was 62, and the relative humidity was 72%. The wind was northwest at 8 miles an hour. The pressure was 30.12 inches and steady. Elsewhere around the area, it was sunny, and temperatures were in the lower to mid-70s. And once again at 11 a.m. in Galesburg, under sunny skies, the temperature was 71. Looking elsewhere around the Midwest at 11 a.m., Chicago was mostly sunny, and 72. Indianapolis was mostly sunny, and 76. St. Louis was partly sunny, and 77. Kansas City was cloudy, and 75. Des Moines was partly sunny, and 72. Milwaukee was mostly sunny, and 70. The time is currently 11:52 a.m. Central Daylight Time. 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Now for the official National Weather Service forecast for Galesburg and surrounding areas of central and northwest Illinois. Rest of today, sunny. Highs in the upper 70s. Northwest winds around 5 miles an hour. Tonight, mostly clear. Lows in the mid-50s. Northwest winds around 5 miles an hour. Monday, mostly sunny. Highs in the upper 70s. Light and variable winds. Monday night, mostly clear until midnight, then becoming partly cloudy. Lows in the upper 50s. Light and variable winds. Tuesday, mostly sunny. Highs in the lower 80s. Southeast winds around 5 miles an hour. Tuesday night and Wednesday, partly cloudy. Lows in the mid-60s. Highs in the mid-80s. Wednesday night, mostly clear. A chance of showers until midnight. Lows in the mid-60s. Chance of rain 30%. Thursday through Friday night, mostly clear. Highs in the lower 80s. Lows in the lower 60s. Saturday, partly sunny. Highs in the lower 80s. Again, the forecast for Galesburg and surrounding areas of central and northwest Illinois for the rest of today, sunny. Highs in the upper 70s. Northwest winds around 5 miles an hour. At 11 a.m. in Galesburg, skies were sunny. The temperature was 71 degrees, the dew point was 62, and the relative humidity was 72%. The wind was northwest at 8 miles an hour. The pressure was 30.12 inches and steady. Elsewhere around the area, it was sunny, and temperatures were in the lower to mid-70s. And once again at 11 a.m. in Galesburg, under sunny skies, the temperature was 71. Looking elsewhere around the Midwest at 11 a.m., Chicago was mostly sunny, and 72. Indianapolis was mostly sunny, and 76. St. Louis was partly sunny, and 77. Kansas City was cloudy, and 75. Des Moines was partly sunny, and 72. Milwaukee was mostly sunny, and 70. The time is currently 11:55 a.m. Central Daylight Time. 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Now for the official National Weather Service forecast for Galesburg and surrounding areas of central and northwest Illinois. Rest of today, sunny. Highs in the upper 70s. Northwest winds around 5 miles.

miles an hour. Tonight, mostly clear. Lows in the mid-50s. Northwest winds around 5 miles an hour. Monday, mostly sunny. Highs in the upper 70s. Light and variable winds. Monday night, mostly clear until midnight, then becoming partly cloudy. Lows in the upper 50s. Light and variable winds. Tuesday, mostly sunny. Highs in the lower 80s. Southeast winds around 5 miles an hour. Tuesday night and Wednesday, partly cloudy. Lows in the mid-60s. Highs in the mid-80s. Wednesday night, mostly clear. A chance of showers until midnight. Lows in the mid-60s. Chance of rain 30%. Thursday through Friday night, mostly clear. Highs in the lower 80s. Lows in the lower 60s. Saturday, partly sunny. Highs in the lower 80s. Again, the forecast for Galesburg and surrounding areas of central and northwest Illinois for the rest of today, sunny. Highs in the upper 70s. Northwest winds around 5 miles an hour. Now for the official National Weather Service forecast for Galesburg and surrounding areas of central and northwest Illinois. Rest of today, sunny. Highs in the upper 70s. Northwest winds around 5 miles an hour. Tonight, mostly clear. Lows in the mid-50s. Northwest winds around 5 miles an hour. Monday, mostly sunny. Highs around 80. Light and variable winds. Monday night, mostly clear. Lows in the upper 50s. Light and variable winds. Tuesday, mostly sunny. Highs in the lower 80s. Southeast winds around 5 miles an hour. Tuesday night and Wednesday, partly cloudy. Lows in the mid-60s. Highs in the mid-80s. Wednesday night through Friday, mostly clear. Lows in the lower 60s. Highs in the lower 80s. Friday night, partly cloudy. Lows in the mid-60s. Saturday, partly sunny. A chance of showers in the morning. Highs in the lower 80s. Chance of rain 30%. Again, the forecast for Galesburg and surrounding areas of central and northwest Illinois for the rest of today, sunny. Highs in the upper 70s. Northwest winds around 5 miles an hour. At 11 a.m. in Galesburg, skies were sunny. The temperature was 71 degrees, the dew point was 62, and the relative humidity was 72%. The wind was northwest at 8 miles an hour. The pressure was 30.12 inches and steady. Elsewhere around the area, it was sunny, and temperatures were in the lower to mid-70s. And once again at 11 a.m. in Galesburg, under sunny skies, the temperature was 71. Looking elsewhere around the Midwest at 11 a.m., Chicago was mostly sunny, and 72. Indianapolis was mostly sunny, and 76. St. Louis was partly sunny, and 77. Kansas City was cloudy, and 75. Des Moines was partly sunny, and 72. Milwaukee was mostly sunny, and 70. The time is currently 11:59 a.m. Central Daylight Time. 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Now for the official National Weather Service forecast for Galesburg and surrounding areas of central and northwest Illinois. Rest of today, sunny. Highs in the upper 70s. Northwest winds around 5 miles an hour. Tonight, mostly clear. Lows in the mid-50s. Northwest winds around 5 miles an hour. Monday, mostly sunny. Highs around 80. Light and variable winds. Monday night, mostly clear. Lows in the upper 50s. Light and variable winds. Tuesday, mostly sunny. Highs in the lower 80s. Southeast winds around 5 miles an hour. Tuesday night and Wednesday, partly cloudy. Lows in the mid-60s. Highs in the mid-80s. Wednesday night through Friday, mostly clear. Lows in the lower 60s. Highs in the lower 80s. Friday night, partly cloudy. Lows in the mid-60s. Saturday, partly sunny. A chance of showers in the morning. Highs in the lower 80s.

Pittsburgh and surrounding areas of central and northwest Illinois for the rest of today, sunny. Highs in the upper 70s. Northwest winds around 5 miles an hour. The time is currently 12:05 p.m. Central Daylight Time. 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Now for the official National Weather Service forecast for Galesburg and surrounding areas of central and northwest Illinois. Rest of today, sunny. Highs in the upper 70s. Northwest winds around 5 miles an hour. Tonight, mostly clear. Lows in the mid-50s. Northwest winds around 5 miles an hour. Monday, mostly sunny. Highs around 80. Light and variable winds. Monday night, mostly clear. Lows in the upper 50s. Light and variable winds. Tuesday, mostly sunny. Highs in the lower 80s. Southeast winds around 5 miles an hour. Tuesday night and Wednesday, partly cloudy. Lows in the mid-60s. Highs in the mid-80s. Wednesday night through Friday, mostly clear. Lows in the lower 60s. Highs in the lower 80s. Friday night, partly cloudy. Lows in the mid-60s. Saturday, partly sunny. A chance of showers in the morning. Highs in the lower 80s. Chance of rain 30%. Again, the forecast for Galesburg and surrounding areas of central and northwest Illinois for the rest of today, sunny. Highs in the upper 70s. Northwest winds around 5 miles an hour. At noon in Galesburg, skies were sunny. The temperature was 73 degrees, the dew point was 60, and the relative humidity was 63%. The wind was north at 7 miles an hour. The pressure was 30.12 inches and falling. Elsewhere around the area, it was sunny, and temperatures were in the lower to upper 70s. And once again at noon in Galesburg, under sunny skies, the temperature was 73. Looking elsewhere around the Midwest at noon, Chicago was mostly sunny, and 73. Indianapolis was partly sunny, and 78. St. Louis was partly sunny, and 79. Kansas City was cloudy, and 76. Des Moines was partly sunny, and 74. Milwaukee was mostly sunny, and 71. The time is currently 12:08 p.m. Central Daylight Time. 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Now for the official National Weather Service forecast for Galesburg and surrounding areas of central and northwest Illinois. Rest of today, sunny. Highs in the upper 70s. Northwest winds around 5 miles an hour. Tonight, mostly clear. Lows in the mid-50s. Northwest winds around 5 miles an hour. Monday, mostly sunny. Highs around 80. Light and variable winds. Monday night, mostly clear. Lows in the upper 50s. Light and variable winds. Tuesday, mostly sunny. Highs in the lower 80s. Southeast winds around 5 miles an hour. Tuesday night and Wednesday, partly cloudy. Lows in the mid-60s. Highs in the mid-80s. Wednesday night through Friday, mostly clear. Lows in the lower 60s. Highs in the lower 80s. Friday night, partly cloudy. Lows in the mid-60s. Saturday, partly sunny. A chance of showers in the morning. Highs in the lower 80s. Chance of rain 30%. Again, the forecast for Galesburg and surrounding areas of central and northwest Illinois for the rest of today, sunny. Highs in the upper 70s. Northwest winds around 5 miles an hour. At noon in Galesburg, skies were sunny. The temperature was 73 degrees, the dew point was 60, and the relative humidity was 63%. The wind was north at 7 miles an hour. The pressure was 30.12 inches and falling. Elsewhere around the area, it was sunny, and temperatures were in the lower to upper 70s. And once again at noon in Galesburg, under sunny skies, the temperature was 73. Looking elsewhere around the Midwest at noon, Chicago was mostly sunny, and 73. Indianapolis was partly sunny, and 78.

St. Louis was partly sunny and 79. Kansas City was cloudy and 76. Des Moines was partly sunny and 74. Milwaukee was mostly sunny and 71. The time is currently 12:10 p.m. Central Daylight Time. 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Now for the official National Weather Service forecast for Galesburg and surrounding areas of central and northwest Illinois. West of today, sunny. Highs in the upper 70s. Northwest winds around 5 miles an hour. Tonight, mostly clear. Lows in the mid-50s. Northwest winds around 5 miles an hour. Monday, mostly sunny. Highs around 80. Light and variable winds. Monday night, mostly clear. Lows in the upper 50s. Light and variable winds. Tuesday, mostly sunny. Highs in the lower 80s. Southeast winds around 5 miles an hour. Tuesday night and Wednesday, partly cloudy. Lows in the mid-60s. Highs in the mid-80s. Wednesday night through Friday, mostly clear. Lows in the lower 60s. Highs in the lower 80s. Friday night, partly cloudy. Lows in the mid-60s. Saturday, partly sunny. A chance of showers in the morning. Highs in the lower 80s. Chance of rain 30%. Again, the forecast for Galesburg and surrounding areas of central and northwest Illinois for the rest of today, sunny. Highs in the upper 70s. Northwest winds around 5 miles an hour. At noon in Galesburg, skies were sunny. The temperature was 73 degrees, the dew point was 60, and the relative humidity was 63%. The wind was north at 7 miles an hour. The pressure was 30.12 inches and falling. Elsewhere around the area, it was sunny, and temperatures were in the lower to upper 70s. And once again at noon in Galesburg, under sunny skies, the temperature was 73. Looking elsewhere around the Midwest at noon, Chicago was mostly sunny, and 73. Indianapolis was partly sunny, and 78. St. Louis was partly sunny, and 79. Kansas City was cloudy, and 76. Des Moines was partly sunny, and 74. Milwaukee was mostly sunny, and 71. The time is currently 12:13 p.m. Central Daylight Time. 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Now for the official National Weather Service forecast for Galesburg and surrounding areas of central and northwest Illinois. West of today, sunny. Highs in the upper 70s. Northwest winds around 5 miles an hour. Tonight, mostly clear. Lows in the mid-50s. Northwest winds around 5 miles an hour. Monday, mostly sunny. Highs around 80. Light and variable winds. Monday night, mostly clear. Lows in the upper 50s. Light and variable winds. Tuesday, mostly sunny. Highs in the lower 80s. Southeast winds around 5 miles an hour. Tuesday night and Wednesday, partly cloudy. Lows in the mid-60s. Highs in the mid-80s. Wednesday night through Friday, mostly clear. Lows in the lower 60s. Highs in the lower 80s. Friday night, partly cloudy. Lows in the mid-60s. Saturday, partly sunny. A chance of showers in the morning. Highs in the lower 80s. Chance of rain 30%. Again, the forecast for Galesburg and surrounding areas of central and northwest Illinois for the rest of today, sunny. Highs in the upper 70s. Northwest winds around 5 miles an hour. 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Programming originates from NOAA's National Weather Service office in Lincoln. 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KZZ 66 is part of the All Hazards network of NOAA Weather Radio. At noon in Galesburg, skies were sunny. The temperature was 73 degrees, the dew point was 60.

and the relative humidity was 63%. The wind was north at 7 miles an hour. The pressure was 30.12 inches and falling. Elsewhere around the area, it was sunny and temperatures were in the lower to upper 70s. And once again at noon in Galesburg, under sunny skies, the temperature was 73. Looking elsewhere around the Midwest at noon, Chicago was mostly sunny and 73. Indianapolis was partly sunny and 78. St. Louis was partly sunny and 79. Kansas City was cloudy and 76. Des Moines was partly sunny and 74. Milwaukee was mostly sunny and 71. The time is currently 12:16 p.m. Central Daylight Time. 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Now for the official National Weather Service forecast for Galesburg and surrounding areas of central and northwest Illinois. Rest of today, sunny. Highs in the upper 70s. Northwest winds around 5 miles an hour. Tonight, mostly clear. Lows in the mid-50s. Northwest winds around 5 miles an hour. Monday, mostly sunny. Highs around 80. Light and variable winds. Monday night, mostly clear. Lows in the upper 50s. Light and variable winds. Tuesday, mostly sunny. Highs in the lower 80s. Southeast winds around 5 miles an hour. Tuesday night and Wednesday, partly cloudy. Lows in the mid-60s. Highs in the mid-80s. Wednesday night through Friday, mostly clear. Lows in the lower 60s. Highs in the lower 80s. Friday night, partly cloudy. Lows in the mid-60s. Saturday, partly sunny. A chance of showers in the morning. Highs in the lower 80s. Chance of rain 30%. Again, the forecast for Galesburg and surrounding areas of central and northwest Illinois for the rest of today, sunny. Highs in the upper 70s. Northwest winds around 5 miles an hour. At noon in Galesburg, skies were sunny. The temperature was 73 degrees, the dew point was 60, and the relative humidity was 63%. The wind was north at 7 miles an hour. The pressure was 30.12 inches and falling. Elsewhere around the area, it was sunny, and temperatures were in the lower to upper 70s. And once again at noon in Galesburg, under sunny skies, the temperature was 73. Looking elsewhere around the Midwest at noon, Chicago was mostly sunny, and 73. Indianapolis was partly sunny, and 78. St. Louis was partly sunny, and 79. Kansas City was cloudy, and 76. Des Moines was partly sunny, and 74. Milwaukee was mostly sunny, and 71. The time is currently 12:18 p.m. Central Daylight Time. 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Now for the official National Weather Service forecast for Galesburg and surrounding areas of central and northwest Illinois. Rest of today, sunny. Highs in the upper 70s. Northwest winds around 5 miles an hour. Tonight, mostly clear. Lows in the mid-50s. Northwest winds around 5 miles an hour. Monday, mostly sunny. Highs around 80. Light and variable winds. Monday night, mostly clear. Lows in the upper 50s. Light and variable winds. Tuesday, mostly sunny. Highs in the lower 80s. Southeast winds around 5 miles an hour. Tuesday night and Wednesday, partly cloudy. Lows in the mid-60s. Highs in the mid-80s. Wednesday night through Friday, mostly clear. Lows in the lower 60s. Highs in the lower 80s. Friday night, partly cloudy. Lows in the mid-60s. Saturday, partly sunny. A chance of showers in the morning. Highs in the lower 80s. Chance of rain 30%. Again, the forecast for Galesburg and surrounding areas of central and northwest Illinois for the rest of today, sunny. Highs in the upper 70s. Northwest winds around 5 miles an hour. At noon in Galesburg, skies were sunny. The temperature

was 73 degrees, the dew point was 60, and the relative humidity was 63%. The wind was north at 7 miles an hour. The pressure was 30.12 inches and falling. Elsewhere around the area, it was sunny, and temperatures were in the lower to upper 70s. And once again at noon in Galesburg, under sunny skies, the temperature was 73. Looking elsewhere around the Midwest at noon, Chicago was mostly sunny, and 73. Indianapolis was partly sunny, and 78. St. Louis was partly sunny, and 79. Kansas City was cloudy, and 76. Des Moines was partly sunny, and 74. Milwaukee was mostly sunny, and 71. The time is currently 12:21 p.m. Central Daylight Time. 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Now for the official National Weather Service forecast for Galesburg and surrounding areas of central and northwest Illinois. Rest of today, sunny. Highs in the upper 70s. Northwest winds around 5 miles an hour. Tonight, mostly clear. Lows in the mid-50s. Northwest winds around 5 miles an hour. Monday, mostly sunny. Highs around 80. Light and variable winds. Monday night, mostly clear. Lows in the upper 50s. Light and variable winds. Tuesday, mostly sunny. Highs in the lower 80s. Southeast winds around 5 miles an hour. Tuesday night and Wednesday, partly cloudy. Lows in the mid-60s. Highs in the mid-80s. Wednesday night through Friday, mostly clear. Lows in the lower 60s. Highs in the lower 80s. Friday night, partly cloudy. Lows in the mid-60s. Saturday, partly sunny. A chance of showers in the morning. Highs in the lower 80s. Chance of rain 30%. Again, the forecast for Galesburg and surrounding areas of central and northwest Illinois for the rest of today, sunny. Highs in the upper 70s. Northwest winds around 5 miles an hour. At noon in Galesburg, skies were sunny. The temperature was 73 degrees, the dew point was 60, and the relative humidity was 63%. The wind was north at 7 miles an hour. The pressure was 30.12 inches and falling. Elsewhere around the area, it was sunny, and temperatures were in the lower to upper 70s. And once again at noon in Galesburg, under sunny skies, the temperature was 73. Looking elsewhere around the Midwest at noon, Chicago was mostly sunny, and 73. Indianapolis was partly sunny, and 78. St. Louis was partly sunny, and 79. Kansas City was cloudy, and 76. Des Moines was partly sunny, and 74. Milwaukee was mostly sunny, and 71. The time is currently 12:24 p.m. Central Daylight Time. 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Now for the official National Weather Service forecast for Galesburg and surrounding areas of central and northwest Illinois. Rest of today, sunny. Highs in the upper 70s. Northwest winds around 5 miles an hour. Tonight, mostly clear. Lows in the mid-50s. Northwest winds around 5 miles an hour. Monday, mostly sunny. Highs around 80. Light and variable winds. Monday night, mostly clear. Lows in the upper 50s. Light and variable winds. Tuesday, mostly sunny. Highs in the lower 80s. Southeast winds around 5 miles an hour. Tuesday night and Wednesday, partly cloudy. Lows in the mid-60s. Highs in the mid-80s. Wednesday night through Friday, mostly clear. Lows in the lower 60s. Highs in the lower 80s. Friday night, partly cloudy. Lows in the mid-60s. Saturday, partly sunny. A chance of showers in the morning. Highs in the lower 80s. Chance of rain 30%. Again, the forecast for Galesburg and surrounding areas of central and northwest Illinois for the rest of today, sunny. Highs in the upper 70s. Northwest winds around 5 miles an hour. At noon,

in Galesburg, skies were sunny. The temperature was 73 degrees, the dew point was 60, and the relative humidity was 63%. The wind was north at 7 miles an hour. The pressure was 30.12 inches and falling. Elsewhere around the area, skies ranged from sunny to mostly sunny, and temperatures were in the lower to upper 70s. And once again at noon in Galesburg, under sunny skies, the temperature was 73. Looking elsewhere around the Midwest at noon, Chicago was mostly sunny, and 73. Indianapolis was partly sunny, and 78. St. Louis was partly sunny, and 79. Kansas City was cloudy, and 76. Des Moines was partly sunny, and 74. Milwaukee was mostly sunny, and 71. The time is currently 12:26 p.m. Central Daylight Time. 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Now for the official National Weather Service forecast for Galesburg and surrounding areas of central and northwest Illinois. Rest of today, sunny. Highs in the upper 70s. Northwest winds around 5 miles an hour. Tonight, mostly clear. Lows in the mid-50s. Northwest winds around 5 miles an hour. Monday, mostly sunny. Highs around 80. Light and variable winds. Monday night, mostly clear. Lows in the upper 50s. Light and variable winds. Tuesday, mostly sunny. Highs in the lower 80s. Southeast winds around 5 miles an hour. Tuesday night and Wednesday, partly cloudy. Lows in the mid-60s. Highs in the mid-80s. Wednesday night through Friday, mostly clear. Lows in the lower 60s. Highs in the lower 80s. Friday night, partly cloudy. Lows in the mid-60s. Saturday, partly sunny. A chance of showers in the morning. Highs in the lower 80s. Chance of rain 30%. Again, the forecast for Galesburg and surrounding areas of central and northwest Illinois for the rest of today, sunny. Highs in the upper 70s. Northwest winds around 5 miles an hour. At noon in Galesburg, skies were sunny. The temperature was 73 degrees, the dew point was 60, and the relative humidity was 63%. The wind was north at 7 miles an hour. The pressure was 30.12 inches and falling. Elsewhere around the area, skies ranged from sunny to mostly sunny, and temperatures were in the lower to upper 70s. And once again at noon in Galesburg, under sunny skies, the temperature was 73. Looking elsewhere around the Midwest at noon, Chicago was mostly sunny, and 73. Indianapolis was partly sunny, and 78. St. Louis was partly sunny, and 79. Kansas City was cloudy, and 76. Des Moines was partly sunny, and 74. Milwaukee was mostly sunny, and 71. The time is currently 12:29 p.m. Central Daylight Time. 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Now for the official National Weather Service forecast for Galesburg and surrounding areas of central and northwest Illinois. Rest of today, sunny. Highs in the upper 70s. Northwest winds around 5 miles an hour. Tonight, mostly clear. Lows in the mid-50s. Northwest winds around 5 miles an hour. Monday, mostly sunny. Highs around 80. Light and variable winds. Monday night, mostly clear. Lows in the upper 50s. Light and variable winds. Tuesday, mostly sunny. Highs in the lower 80s. Southeast winds around 5 miles an hour. Tuesday night and Wednesday, partly cloudy. Lows in the mid-60s. Highs in the mid-80s. Wednesday night through Friday, mostly clear. Lows in the lower 60s. Highs in the lower 80s. Friday night, partly cloudy. Lows in the mid-60s. Saturday, partly sunny. A chance of showers in the morning. Highs in the lower 80s. Chance of rain 30%. Again, the forecast for Galesburg and surrounding areas of central and northwest Illinois for the rest of today, sunny.

highs in the upper 70s. Northwest winds around 5 miles an hour. At noon in Galesburg, skies were sunny. The temperature was 73 degrees, the dew point was 60, and the relative humidity was 63%. The wind was north at 7 miles an hour. The pressure was 30.12 inches and falling. Elsewhere around the area, skies ranged from sunny to mostly sunny, and temperatures were in the lower to upper 70s. And once again at noon in Galesburg, under sunny skies, the temperature was 73. Looking elsewhere around the Midwest at noon, Chicago was mostly sunny, and 73. Indianapolis was partly sunny, and 78. St. Louis was partly sunny, and 79. Kansas City was cloudy, and 76. Des Moines was partly sunny, and 74. Milwaukee was mostly sunny, and 71. The time is currently 12:31 p.m. Central Daylight Time. 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Now for the official National Weather Service forecast for Galesburg and surrounding areas of central and northwest Illinois. Rest of today, sunny. Highs in the upper 70s. Northwest winds around 5 miles an hour. Tonight, mostly clear. Lows in the mid-50s. Northwest winds around 5 miles an hour. Monday, mostly sunny. Highs around 80. Light and variable winds. Monday night, mostly clear. Lows in the upper 50s. Light and variable winds. Tuesday, mostly sunny. Highs in the lower 80s. Southeast winds around 5 miles an hour. Tuesday night and Wednesday, partly cloudy. Lows in the mid-60s. Highs in the mid-80s. Wednesday night through Friday, mostly clear. Lows in the lower 60s. Highs in the lower 80s. Friday night, partly cloudy. Lows in the mid-60s. Saturday, partly sunny. A chance of showers in the morning. Highs in the lower 80s. Chance of rain 30%. Again, the forecast for Galesburg and surrounding areas of central and northwest Illinois for the rest of today, sunny. Highs in the upper 70s. Northwest winds around Berg and surrounding areas of central and northwest Illinois for the rest of today, sunny. Highs in the upper 70s. Northwest winds around 5 miles an hour. At noon in Galesburg, skies were sunny. The temperature was 73 degrees, the dew point was 60, and the relative humidity was 63%. The wind was north at 7 miles an hour. The pressure was 30.12 inches and falling. Elsewhere around the area, skies ranged from sunny to mostly sunny, and temperatures were in the lower to upper 70s. And once again at noon in Galesburg, under sunny skies, the temperature was 73. Looking elsewhere around the Midwest at noon, Chicago was mostly sunny, and 73. Indianapolis was partly sunny, and 78. St. Louis was partly sunny, and 79. Kansas City was cloudy, and 76. Des Moines was partly sunny, and 74. Milwaukee was mostly sunny, and 71. The time is currently 12:34 p.m. Central Daylight Time. 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Now for the official National Weather Service forecast for Galesburg and surrounding areas of central and northwest Illinois. Rest of today, sunny. Highs in the upper 70s. Northwest winds around 5 miles an hour. Tonight, mostly clear. Lows in the mid-50s. Northwest winds around 5 miles an hour. Monday, mostly sunny. Highs around 80. Light and variable winds. Monday night, mostly clear. Lows in the upper 50s. Light and variable winds. Tuesday, mostly sunny. Highs in the lower 80s. Southeast winds around 5 miles an hour. Tuesday night and Wednesday, partly cloudy. Lows in the mid-60s. Highs in the mid-80s. Wednesday night through Friday, mostly clear. Lows in the lower 60s. Highs in the lower 80s. Friday night, partly cloudy. Lows in the mid-60s.

partly sunny. A chance of showers in the morning. Highs in the lower 80s. Chance of rain 30%. Again, the forecast for Galesburg and surrounding areas of central and northwest Illinois for the rest of today, sunny. Highs in the upper 70s. Northwest winds around 5 miles an hour. At noon in Galesburg, skies were sunny. The temperature was 73 degrees, the dew point was 60, and the relative humidity was 63%. The wind was north at 7 miles an hour. The pressure was 30.12 inches and falling. Elsewhere around the area, skies ranged from sunny to mostly sunny, and temperatures were in the lower to upper 70s. And once again at noon in Galesburg, under sunny skies, the temperature was 73. Looking elsewhere around the Midwest at noon, Chicago was mostly sunny, and 73. Indianapolis was partly sunny, and 78. St. Louis was partly sunny, and 79. Kansas City was cloudy, and 76. Des Moines was partly sunny, and 74. Milwaukee was mostly sunny, and 71. The time is currently 12:36 p.m. Central Daylight Time. 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Now for the official National Weather Service forecast for Galesburg and surrounding areas of central and northwest Illinois. Rest of today, sunny. Highs in the upper 70s. Northwest winds around 5 miles an hour. Tonight, mostly clear. Lows in the mid-50s. Northwest winds around 5 miles an hour. Monday, mostly sunny. Highs around 80. Light and variable winds. Monday night, mostly clear. Lows in the upper 50s. Light and variable winds. Tuesday, mostly sunny. Highs in the lower 80s. Southeast winds around 5 miles an hour. Tuesday night and Wednesday, partly cloudy. Lows in the mid-60s. Highs in the mid-80s. Wednesday night through Friday, mostly clear. Lows in the lower 60s. Highs in the lower 80s. Friday night, partly cloudy. Lows in the mid-60s. Saturday, partly sunny. A chance of showers in the morning. Highs in the lower 80s. Chance of rain 30%. Again, the forecast for Galesburg and surrounding areas of central and northwest Illinois for the rest of today, sunny. Highs in the upper 70s. Northwest winds around 5 miles an hour. At noon in Galesburg, skies were sunny. The temperature was 73 degrees, the dew point was 60, and the relative humidity was 63%. The wind was north at 7 miles an hour. The pressure was 30.12 inches and falling. Elsewhere around the area, skies ranged from sunny to mostly sunny, and temperatures were in the lower to upper 70s. And once again at noon in Galesburg, under sunny skies, the temperature was 73. Looking elsewhere around the Midwest at noon, Chicago was mostly sunny, and 73. Indianapolis was partly sunny, and 78. St. Louis was partly sunny, and 79. Kansas City was cloudy, and 76. Des Moines was partly sunny, and 74. Milwaukee was mostly sunny, and 71. The time is currently 12:39 p.m. Central Daylight Time. 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Now for the official National Weather Service forecast for Galesburg and surrounding areas of central and northwest Illinois. Rest of today, sunny. Near steady temperature in the mid-70s. Northwest winds around 5 miles an hour. Tonight, mostly clear. Lows in the mid-50s. Northwest winds around 5 miles an hour. Monday, mostly sunny. Highs around 80. Light and variable winds. Monday night, mostly clear. Lows in the upper 50s. Light and variable winds. Tuesday, mostly sunny. Highs in the lower 80s. Southeast winds around 5 miles an hour. Tuesday night and Wednesday, partly cloudy. Lows in the mid-60s. Highs in the mid-80s. Wednesday night through Friday, mostly clear. Lows in the lower 60s.

highs in the lower 80s. Friday night, partly cloudy. Lows in the mid-60s. Saturday, partly sunny. A chance of showers in the morning. Highs in the lower 80s. Chance of rain 30%. Again, the forecast for Galesburg and surrounding areas of central and northwest Illinois for the rest of today, sunny. Near steady temperature in the mid-70s. Northwest winds around 5 miles an hour. At noon in Galesburg, skies were sunny. The temperature was 73 degrees, the dew point was 60, and the relative humidity was 63%. The wind was north at 7 miles an hour. The pressure was 30.12 inches and falling. Elsewhere around the area, skies ranged from sunny to mostly sunny, and temperatures were in the lower to upper 70s. And once again at noon in Galesburg, under sunny skies, the temperature was 73. Looking elsewhere around the Midwest at noon, Chicago was mostly sunny, and 73. Indianapolis was partly sunny, and 78. St. Louis was partly sunny, and 79. Kansas City was cloudy, and 76. Des Moines was partly sunny, and 74. Milwaukee was mostly sunny, and 71. The time is currently 12:41 p.m. Central Daylight Time. 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Now for the official National Weather Service forecast for Galesburg and surrounding areas of central and northwest Illinois. Rest of today, sunny. Near steady temperature in the mid-70s. Northwest winds around 5 miles an hour. Tonight, mostly clear. Lows in the mid-50s. Northwest winds around 5 miles an hour. Monday, mostly sunny. Highs around 80. Light and variable winds. Monday night, mostly clear. Lows in the upper 50s. Light and variable winds. Tuesday, mostly sunny. Highs in the lower 80s. Southeast winds around 5 miles an hour. Tuesday night and Wednesday, partly cloudy. Lows in the mid-60s. Highs in the mid-80s. Wednesday night through Friday, mostly clear. Lows in the lower 60s. Highs in the lower 80s. Friday night, partly cloudy. Lows in the mid-60s. Saturday, partly sunny. A chance of showers in the morning. Highs in the lower 80s. Chance of rain 30%. Again, the forecast for Galesburg and surrounding areas of central and northwest Illinois for the rest of today, sunny. Near steady temperature in the mid-70s. Northwest winds around 5 miles an hour. At noon in Galesburg, skies were sunny. The temperature was 73 degrees, the dew point was 60, and the relative humidity was 63%. The wind was north at 7 miles an hour. The pressure was 30.12 inches and falling. Elsewhere around the area, skies ranged from sunny to mostly sunny, and temperatures were in the lower to upper 70s. And once again at noon in Galesburg, under sunny skies, the temperature was 73. Looking elsewhere around the Midwest at noon, Chicago was mostly sunny, and 73. Indianapolis was partly sunny, and 78. St. Louis was partly sunny, and 79. Kansas City was cloudy, and 76. Des Moines was partly sunny, and 74. Milwaukee was mostly sunny, and 71. The time is currently 12:44 p.m. Central Daylight Time. 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Now for the official National Weather Service forecast for Galesburg and surrounding areas of central and northwest Illinois. Rest of today, sunny. Near steady temperature in the mid-70s. Northwest winds around 5 miles an hour. Tonight, mostly clear. Lows in the mid-50s. Northwest winds around 5 miles an hour. Monday, mostly sunny. Highs around 80. Light and variable winds. Monday night, mostly clear. Lows in the upper 50s. Light and variable winds. Tuesday, mostly sunny. Highs in the lower 80s. Southeast winds around 5 miles an hour. Tuesday night and Wednesday, partly cloudy.

was 73 degrees, the dew point was 60, and the relative humidity was 63%. The wind was north at 7 miles an hour. The pressure was 30.12 inches and falling. Elsewhere around the area, skies ranged from sunny to mostly sunny, and temperatures were in the lower to upper 70s. And once again at noon in Galesburg, under sunny skies, the temperature was 73. Looking elsewhere around the Midwest at noon, Chicago was mostly sunny, and 73. Indianapolis was partly sunny, and 78. St. Louis was partly sunny, and 79. Kansas City was cloudy, and 76. Des Moines was partly sunny, and 74. Milwaukee was mostly sunny, and 71. The time is currently 12:47 p.m. Central Daylight Time. 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Now for the official National Weather Service forecast for Galesburg and surrounding areas of central and northwest Illinois. Rest of today, sunny. Near steady temperature in the mid-70s. Northwest winds around 5 miles an hour. Tonight, mostly clear. Lows in the mid-50s. Northwest winds around 5 miles an hour. Monday, mostly sunny. Highs around 80. Light and variable winds. Monday night, mostly clear. Lows in the upper 50s. Light and variable winds. Tuesday, mostly sunny. Highs in the lower 80s. Southeast winds around 5 miles an hour. Tuesday night and Wednesday, partly cloudy. Lows in the mid-60s. Highs in the mid-80s. Wednesday night through Friday, mostly clear. Lows in the lower 60s. Highs in the lower 80s. Friday night, partly cloudy. Lows in the mid-60s. Saturday, partly sunny. A chance of showers in the morning. Highs in the lower 80s. Chance of rain 30%. Again, the forecast for Galesburg and surrounding areas of central and northwest Illinois for the rest of today, sunny. Near steady temperature in the mid-70s. Northwest winds around 5 miles an hour. At noon in Galesburg, skies were sunny. The temperature was 73 degrees, the dew point was 60, and the relative humidity was 63%. The wind was north at 7 miles an hour. The pressure was 30.12 inches and falling. Elsewhere around the area, skies ranged from sunny to mostly sunny, and temperatures were in the lower to upper 70s. And once again at noon in Galesburg, under sunny skies, the temperature was 73. Looking elsewhere around the Midwest at noon, Chicago was mostly sunny, and 73. Indianapolis was partly sunny, and 78. St. Louis was partly sunny, and 79. Kansas City was cloudy, and 76. Des Moines was partly sunny, and 74. Milwaukee was mostly sunny, and 71. The time is currently 12:49 p.m. Central Daylight Time. 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Now for the official National Weather Service forecast for Galesburg and surrounding areas of central and northwest Illinois. Rest of today, sunny. Near steady temperature in the mid-70s. Northwest winds around 5 miles an hour. Tonight, mostly clear. Lows in the mid-50s. Northwest winds around 5 miles an hour. Monday, mostly sunny. Highs around 80. Light and variable winds. Monday night, mostly clear. Lows in the upper 50s. Light and variable winds. Tuesday, mostly sunny. Highs in the lower 80s. Southeast winds around 5 miles an hour. Tuesday night and Wednesday, partly cloudy. Lows in the mid-60s. Highs in the mid-80s. Wednesday night through Friday, mostly clear. Lows in the lower 60s. Highs in the lower 80s. Friday night, partly cloudy. Lows in the mid-60s. Saturday, partly sunny. A chance of showers in the morning. Highs in the lower 80s. Chance of rain 30%. Again, the forecast for Galesburg and surrounding areas of central and northwest Illinois for the rest of today, sunny. Near steady

temperature in the mid-70s. Northwest winds around 5 miles an hour. At noon in Galesburg, skies were sunny. The temperature was 73 degrees, the dew point was 60, and the relative humidity was 63%. The wind was north at 7 miles an hour. The pressure was 30.12 inches and falling. Elsewhere around the area, skies ranged from sunny to mostly sunny, and temperatures were in the lower to upper 70s. And once again at noon in Galesburg, under sunny skies, the temperature was 73. Looking elsewhere around the Midwest at noon, Chicago was mostly sunny, and 73. Indianapolis was partly sunny, and 78. St. Louis was partly sunny, and 79. Kansas City was cloudy, and 76. Des Moines was partly sunny, and 74. Milwaukee was mostly sunny, and 71. The time is currently 12:52 p.m. Central Daylight Time. 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Now for the official National Weather Service forecast for Galesburg and surrounding areas of central and northwest Illinois. Rest of today, sunny. Near steady temperature in the mid-70s. Northwest winds around 5 miles an hour. Tonight, mostly clear. Lows in the mid-50s. Northwest winds around 5 miles an hour. Monday, mostly sunny. Highs around 80. Light and variable winds. Monday night, mostly clear. Lows in the upper 50s. Light and variable winds. Tuesday, mostly sunny. Highs in the lower 80s. Southeast winds around 5 miles an hour. Tuesday night and Wednesday, partly cloudy. Lows in the mid-60s. Highs in the mid-80s. Wednesday night through Friday, mostly clear. Lows in the lower 60s. Highs in the lower 80s. Friday night, partly cloudy. Lows in the mid-60s. Saturday, partly sunny. A chance of showers in the morning. Highs in the lower 80s. Chance of rain 30%. Again, the forecast for Galesburg and surrounding areas of central and northwest Illinois for the rest of today, sunny. Near steady temperature in the mid-70s. Northwest winds around 5 miles an hour. At noon in Galesburg, skies were sunny. The temperature was 73 degrees, the dew point was 60, and the relative humidity was 63%. The wind was north at 7 miles an hour. The pressure was 30.12 inches and falling. Elsewhere around the area, skies ranged from sunny to mostly sunny, and temperatures were in the lower to upper 70s. And once again at noon in Galesburg, under sunny skies, the temperature was 73. Looking elsewhere around the Midwest at noon, Chicago was mostly sunny, and 73. Indianapolis was partly sunny, and 78. St. Louis was partly sunny, and 79. Kansas City was cloudy, and 76. Des Moines was partly sunny, and 74. Milwaukee was mostly sunny, and 71. The time is currently 12:54 p.m. Central Daylight Time. 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Now for the official National Weather Service forecast for Galesburg and surrounding areas of central and northwest Illinois. Rest of today, sunny. Near steady temperature in the mid-70s. Northwest winds around 5 miles an hour. Tonight, mostly clear. Lows in the mid-50s. Northwest winds around 5 miles an hour. Monday, mostly sunny. Highs around 80. Light and variable winds. Monday night, mostly clear. Lows in the upper 50s. Light and variable winds. Tuesday, mostly sunny. Highs in the lower 80s. Southeast winds around 5 miles an hour. Tuesday night and Wednesday, partly cloudy. Lows in the mid-60s. Highs in the mid-80s. Wednesday night through Friday, mostly clear. Lows in the lower 60s. Highs in the lower 80s. Friday night, partly cloudy. Lows in the mid-60s. Saturday, partly sunny. A chance of showers in the morning. Highs in the lower 80s. Chance of rain 30%.

8%. Again, the forecast for Galesburg and surrounding areas of central and northwest Illinois for the rest of today, sunny. Near steady temperature in the mid-70s. Northwest winds around 5 miles an hour. At noon in Galesburg, skies were sunny. The temperature was 73 degrees, the dew point was 60, and the relative humidity was 63%. The wind was north at 7 miles an hour. The pressure was 30.12 inches and falling. Elsewhere around the area, skies ranged from sunny to mostly sunny, and temperatures were in the lower to upper 70s. And once again at noon in Galesburg, under sunny skies, the temperature was 73. Looking elsewhere around the Midwest at noon, Chicago was mostly sunny, and 73. Indianapolis was partly sunny, and 78. St. Louis was partly sunny, and 79. Kansas City was cloudy, and 76. Des Moines was partly sunny, and 74. Milwaukee was mostly sunny, and 71. The time is currently 12:57 p.m. Central Daylight Time. 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Now for the official National Weather Service forecast for Galesburg and surrounding areas of central and northwest Illinois. Rest of today, sunny. Near steady temperature in the mid-70s. Northwest winds around 5 miles an hour. Tonight, mostly clear. Lows in the mid-50s. Northwest winds around 5 miles an hour. Monday, mostly sunny. Highs around 80. Light and variable winds. Monday night, mostly clear. Lows in the upper 50s. Light and variable winds. Tuesday, mostly sunny. Highs in the lower 80s. Southeast winds around 5 miles an hour. Tuesday night and Wednesday, partly cloudy. Lows in the mid-60s. Highs in the mid-80s. Wednesday night through Friday, mostly clear. Lows in the lower 60s. Highs in the lower 80s. Friday night, partly cloudy. Lows in the mid-60s. Saturday, partly sunny. A chance of showers in the morning. Highs in the lower 80s. Chance of rain 30%. Again, the forecast for Galesburg and surrounding areas of central and northwest Illinois for the rest of today, sunny. Near steady temperature in the mid-70s. Northwest winds around 5 miles an hour. At noon in Galesburg, skies were sunny. The temperature was 73 degrees, the dew point was 60, and the relative humidity was 63%. The wind was north at 7 miles an hour. The pressure was 30.12 inches and falling. Elsewhere around the area, skies ranged from sunny to mostly sunny, and temperatures were in the lower to upper 70s. And once again at noon in Galesburg, under sunny skies, the temperature was 73. Looking elsewhere around the Midwest at noon, Chicago was mostly sunny, and 73. Indianapolis was partly sunny, and 78. St. Louis was partly sunny, and 79. Kansas City was cloudy, and 76. Des Moines was partly sunny, and 74. Milwaukee was mostly sunny, and 71. The time is currently 1 p.m. Central Daylight Time. 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Now for the official National Weather Service forecast for Galesburg and surrounding areas of central and northwest Illinois. Rest of today, sunny. Near steady temperature in the mid-70s. Northwest winds around 5 miles an hour. Tonight, mostly clear. Lows in the mid-50s. Northwest winds around 5 miles an hour. Monday, mostly sunny. Highs around 80. Light and variable winds. Monday night, mostly clear. Lows in the upper 50s. Light and variable winds. Tuesday, mostly sunny. Highs in the lower 80s. Southeast winds around 5 miles an hour. Tuesday night and Wednesday, partly cloudy. Lows in the mid-60s. Highs in the mid-80s. Wednesday night through Friday, mostly clear. Lows in the lower 60s. Highs in the lower 80s. Friday night, partly cloudy. Lows in the mid

Saturday, partly sunny. A chance of showers in the morning. Highs in the lower 80s. Chance of rain 30%. Again, the forecast for Galesburg and surrounding areas of central and northwest Illinois for the rest of today, sunny. Near steady temperature in the mid-70s. Northwest winds around 5 miles an hour. The time is currently 1:01 p.m. Central Daylight Time. 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Now for the official National Weather Service forecast for Galesburg and surrounding areas of central and northwest Illinois. West of today, sunny. Near steady temperature in the mid-70s. Northwest winds around 5 miles an hour. Tonight, mostly clear. Lows in the mid-50s. Northwest winds around 5 miles an hour. Monday, mostly sunny. Highs around 80. Light and variable winds. Monday night, mostly clear. Lows in the upper 50s. Light and variable winds. Tuesday, mostly sunny. Highs in the lower 80s. Southeast winds around 5 miles an hour. Tuesday night and Wednesday, partly cloudy. Lows in the mid-60s. Highs in the mid-80s. Wednesday night through Friday, mostly clear. Lows in the lower 60s. Highs in the lower 80s. Friday night, partly cloudy. Lows in the mid-60s. Saturday, partly sunny. A chance of showers in the morning. Highs in the lower 80s. Chance of rain 30%. Again, the forecast for Galesburg and surrounding areas of central and northwest Illinois for the rest of today, sunny. Near steady temperature in the mid-70s. Northwest winds around 5 miles an hour. The time is currently 1:03 p.m. Central Daylight Time. 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Now for the official National Weather Service forecast for Galesburg and surrounding areas of central and northwest Illinois. West of today, sunny. Near steady temperature in the mid-70s. Northwest winds around 5 miles an hour. Tonight, mostly clear. Lows in the mid-50s. Northwest winds around 5 miles an hour. Monday, mostly sunny. Highs around 80. Light and variable winds. Monday night, mostly clear. Lows in the upper 50s. Light and variable winds. Tuesday, mostly sunny. Highs in the lower 80s. Southeast winds around 5 miles an hour. Tuesday night and Wednesday, partly cloudy. Lows in the mid-60s. Highs in the mid-80s. Wednesday night through Friday, mostly clear. Lows in the lower 60s. Highs in the lower 80s. Friday night, partly cloudy. Lows in the mid-60s. Saturday, partly sunny. A chance of showers in the morning. Highs in the lower 80s. Chance of rain 30%. Again, the forecast for Galesburg and surrounding areas of central and northwest Illinois for the rest of today, sunny. Near steady temperature in the mid-70s. Northwest winds around 5 miles an hour. The time is currently 1:05 p.m. Central Daylight Time. 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Now for the official National Weather Service forecast for Galesburg and surrounding areas of central and northwest Illinois. West of today, sunny. Near steady temperature in the mid-70s. Northwest winds around 5 miles an hour. Tonight, mostly clear. Lows in the mid-50s. Northwest winds around 5 miles an hour. Monday, mostly sunny. Highs around 80. Light and variable winds. Monday night, mostly clear. Lows in the upper 50s. Light and variable winds. Tuesday, mostly sunny. Highs in the lower 80s. Southeast winds around 5 miles an hour. Tuesday night and Wednesday, partly cloudy. Lows in the mid-60s. Highs in the mid-80s. Wednesday night through Friday, mostly clear. Lows in the lower 60s. Highs in the lower 80s. Friday night, partly cloudy. Lows
lows in the mid-60s. Saturday, partly sunny. A chance of showers in the morning. Highs in the lower 80s. Chance of rain 30%. Again, the forecast for Galesburg and surrounding areas of central and northwest Illinois for the rest of today, sunny. Near steady temperature in the mid-70s. Northwest winds around 5 miles an hour. At 1 p.m. in Galesburg, skies were mostly sunny. The temperature was 75 degrees, the dew point was 59, and the relative humidity was 57%. The wind was northwest at 3 miles an hour. The pressure was 30.13 inches and steady. Elsewhere around the area, at Springfield, it was sunny with a temperature of 78. It was mostly sunny with a temperature of 76 at Moline, 75 at Burlington, 75 at Quincy, and 75 at Macomb. At Peoria, the weather conditions were not available. And once again at 1 p.m. in Galesburg, under mostly sunny skies, the temperature was 75. Looking elsewhere around the Midwest at 1 p.m., Chicago was mostly sunny and 74. Indianapolis was mostly sunny and 79. St. Louis was partly sunny and 80. Kansas City was cloudy and 77. Des Moines was partly sunny and 76. Milwaukee was mostly sunny and 72. The time is currently 1:07 p.m. Central Daylight Time. 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Now for the official National Weather Service forecast for Galesburg and surrounding areas of central and northwest Illinois. Rest of today, sunny. Near steady temperature in the mid-70s. Northwest winds around 5 miles an hour. Tonight, mostly clear. Lows in the mid-50s. Northwest winds around 5 miles an hour. Monday, mostly sunny. Highs around 80. Light and variable winds. Monday night, mostly clear. Lows in the upper 50s. Light and variable winds. Tuesday, mostly sunny. Highs in the lower 80s. Southeast winds around 5 miles an hour. Tuesday night and Wednesday, partly cloudy. Lows in the mid-60s. Highs in the mid-80s. Wednesday night through Friday, mostly clear. Lows in the lower 60s. Highs in the lower 80s. Friday night, partly cloudy. Lows in the mid-60s. Saturday, partly sunny. A chance of showers in the morning. Highs in the lower 80s. Chance of rain 30%. Again, the forecast for Galesburg and surrounding areas of central and northwest Illinois for the rest of today, sunny. Near steady temperature in the mid-70s. Northwest winds around 5 miles an hour. At 1 p.m. in Galesburg, skies were mostly sunny. The temperature was 75 degrees, the dew point was 59, and the relative humidity was 57%. The wind was northwest at 3 miles an hour. The pressure was 30.13 inches and steady. Elsewhere around the area, at Springfield, it was sunny with a temperature of 78. It was mostly sunny with a temperature of 76 at Moline, 75 at Burlington, 75 at Quincy, and 75 at Macomb. At Peoria, the weather conditions were not available. And once again at 1 p.m. in Galesburg, under mostly sunny skies, the temperature was 75. Looking elsewhere around the Midwest at 1 p.m., Chicago was mostly sunny and 74. Indianapolis was mostly sunny and 79. St. Louis was partly sunny and 80. Kansas City was cloudy and 77. Des Moines was partly sunny and 76. Milwaukee was mostly sunny and 72. The time is currently 1:10 p.m. Central Daylight Time. 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Now for the official National Weather Service forecast for Galesburg and surrounding areas of central and northwest Illinois. Rest of today, sunny. Near steady temperature in the mid-70s. Northwest winds around 5 miles an hour. Tonight, mostly clear. Lows in the mid-50s. Northwest winds around 5 miles an hour. Monday, mostly sunny. Highs around 80. Light and very

Sunday night, mostly clear. Lows in the upper 50s. Light and variable winds. Tuesday, mostly sunny. Highs in the lower 80s. Southeast winds around 5 miles an hour. Tuesday night and Wednesday, partly cloudy. Lows in the mid-60s. Highs in the mid-80s. Wednesday night through Friday, mostly clear. Lows in the lower 60s. Highs in the lower 80s. Friday night, partly cloudy. Lows in the mid-60s. Saturday, partly sunny. A chance of showers in the morning. Highs in the lower 80s. Chance of rain 30%. Again, the forecast for Galesburg and surrounding areas of central and northwest Illinois for the rest of today, sunny. Near steady temperature in the mid-70s. Northwest winds around 5 miles an hour. At 1 p.m. in Galesburg, skies were mostly sunny. The temperature was 75 degrees, the dew point was 59, and the relative humidity was 57%. The wind was northwest at 3 miles an hour. The pressure was 30.13 inches and steady. Elsewhere around the area, at Springfield, it was sunny, with a temperature of 78. It was mostly sunny, with a temperature of 76 at Moline, 75 at Burlington, 75 at Quincy, and 75 at Macomb. At Peoria, the weather conditions were not available. And once again at 1 p.m. in Galesburg, under mostly sunny skies, the temperature was 75. Looking elsewhere around the Midwest at 1 p.m., Chicago was mostly sunny, and 74. Indianapolis was mostly sunny, and 79. St. Louis was partly sunny, and 80. Kansas City was cloudy, and 77. Des Moines was partly sunny, and 76. Milwaukee was mostly sunny, and 72. The time is currently 1:13 p.m. Central Daylight Time. 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Now for the official National Weather Service forecast for Galesburg and surrounding areas of central and northwest Illinois. Rest of today, sunny. Near steady temperature in the mid-70s. Northwest winds around 5 miles an hour. Tonight, mostly clear. Lows in the mid-50s. Northwest winds around 5 miles an hour. Monday, mostly sunny. Highs around 80. Light and variable winds. Monday night, mostly clear. Lows in the upper 50s. Light and variable winds. Tuesday, mostly sunny. Highs in the lower 80s. Southeast winds around 5 miles an hour. Tuesday night and Wednesday, partly cloudy. Lows in the mid-60s. Highs in the mid-80s. Wednesday night through Friday, mostly clear. Lows in the lower 60s. Highs in the lower 80s. Friday night, partly cloudy. Lows in the mid-60s. Saturday, partly sunny. A chance of showers in the morning. Highs in the lower 80s. Chance of rain 30%. Again, the forecast for Galesburg and surrounding areas of central and northwest Illinois for the rest of today, sunny. Near steady temperature in the mid-70s. Northwest winds around 5 miles an hour. 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Programming originates from NOAA's National Weather Service office in Lincoln. KZZ66 serves the following counties: Henry, Knox, Mercer, and Warren. KZZ66 is part of the All Hazards Network of NOAA Weather Radio. At 1 p.m. in Galesburg, skies were mostly sunny. The temperature was 75 degrees, the dew point was 59, and the relative humidity was 57%. The wind was northwest at 3 miles an hour. The pressure was 30.13 inches and steady. Elsewhere around the area, at Springfield, it was sunny, with a temperature of 78. It was mostly sunny, with a temperature of 76 at Moline, 75 at Burlington, 75 at Quincy, and 75 at Macomb. At Peoria, the weather conditions were not available. And once again at 1 p.m. in Galesburg, under mostly sunny skies, the temperature was 75. Looking elsewhere around the Midwest at 1

p.m., Chicago was mostly sunny and 74. Indianapolis was mostly sunny and 79. St. Louis was partly sunny and 80. Kansas City was cloudy and 77. Des Moines was partly sunny and 76. Milwaukee was mostly sunny and 72. The time is currently 1:16 p.m. Central Daylight Time. 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Now for the official National Weather Service forecast for Galesburg and surrounding areas of central and northwest Illinois. West of today, sunny. Near steady temperature in the mid-70s. Northwest winds around 5 miles an hour. Tonight, mostly clear. Lows in the mid-50s. Northwest winds around 5 miles an hour. Monday, mostly sunny. Highs around 80. Light and variable winds. Monday night, mostly clear. Lows in the upper 50s. Light and variable winds. Tuesday, mostly sunny. Highs in the lower 80s. Southeast winds around 5 miles an hour. Tuesday night and Wednesday, partly cloudy. Lows in the mid-60s. Highs in the mid-80s. Wednesday night through Friday, mostly clear. Lows in the lower 60s. Highs in the lower 80s. Friday night, partly cloudy. Lows in the mid-60s. Saturday, partly sunny. A chance of showers in the morning. Highs in the lower 80s. Chance of rain 30%. Again, the forecast for Galesburg and surrounding areas of central and northwest Illinois for the rest of today, sunny. Near steady temperature in the mid-70s. Northwest winds around 5 miles an hour. At 1 p.m. in Galesburg, skies were mostly sunny. The temperature was 75 degrees, the dew point was 59, and the relative humidity was 57%. The wind was northwest at 3 miles an hour. The pressure was 30.13 inches and steady. Elsewhere around the area, at Springfield, it was sunny, with a temperature of 78. It was mostly sunny, with a temperature of 76 at Moline, 75 at Burlington, 75 at Quincy, and 75 at Macomb. At Peoria, the weather conditions were not available. And once again at 1 p.m. in Galesburg, under mostly sunny skies, the temperature was 75. Looking elsewhere around the Midwest at 1 p.m., Chicago was mostly sunny and 74. Indianapolis was mostly sunny and 79. St. Louis was partly sunny and 80. Kansas City was cloudy and 77. Des Moines was partly sunny and 76. Milwaukee was mostly sunny and 72. The time is currently 1:19 p.m. Central Daylight Time. 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Now for the official National Weather Service forecast for Galesburg and surrounding areas of central and northwest Illinois. West of today, sunny. Near steady temperature in the mid-70s. Northwest winds around 5 miles an hour. Tonight, mostly clear. Lows in the mid-50s. Northwest winds around 5 miles an hour. Monday, mostly sunny. Highs around 80. Light and variable winds. Monday night, mostly clear. Lows in the upper 50s. Light and variable winds. Tuesday, mostly sunny. Highs in the lower 80s. Southeast winds around 5 miles an hour. Tuesday night and Wednesday, partly cloudy. Lows in the mid-60s. Highs in the mid-80s. Wednesday night through Friday, mostly clear. Lows in the lower 60s. Highs in the lower 80s. Friday night, partly cloudy. Lows in the mid-60s. Saturday, partly sunny. A chance of showers in the morning. Highs in the lower 80s. Chance of rain 30%. Again, the forecast for Galesburg and surrounding areas of central and northwest Illinois for the rest of today, sunny. Near steady temperature in the mid-70s. Northwest winds around 5 miles an hour. At 1 p.m. in Galesburg, skies were mostly sunny. The temperature was 75 degrees, the dew point was 59, and the relative humidity was 57%.

wind was northwest at 3 miles an hour. The pressure was 30.13 inches and steady. Elsewhere around the area, at Springfield, it was sunny, with a temperature of 78. It was mostly sunny, with a temperature of 76 at Moline, 75 at Burlington, 75 at Quincy, and 75 at Macomb. At Peoria, the weather conditions were not available. And once again at 1 p.m. in Galesburg, under mostly sunny skies, the temperature was 75. Looking elsewhere around the Midwest at 1 p.m., Chicago was mostly sunny, and 74. Indianapolis was mostly sunny, and 79. St. Louis was partly sunny, and 80. Kansas City was cloudy, and 77. Des Moines was partly sunny, and 76. Milwaukee was mostly sunny, and 72. The time is currently 1:22 p.m. Central Daylight Time. 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Now for the official National Weather Service forecast for Galesburg and surrounding areas of central and northwest Illinois. West of today, sunny. Near steady temperature in the mid-70s. Northwest winds around 5 miles an hour. Tonight, mostly clear. Lows in the mid-50s. Northwest winds around 5 miles an hour. Monday, mostly sunny. Highs around 80. Light and variable winds. Monday night, mostly clear. Lows in the upper 50s. Light and variable winds. Tuesday, mostly sunny. Highs in the lower 80s. Southeast winds around 5 miles an hour. Tuesday night and Wednesday, partly cloudy. Lows in the mid-60s. Highs in the mid-80s. Wednesday night through Friday, mostly clear. Lows in the lower 60s. Highs in the lower 80s. Friday night, partly cloudy. Lows in the mid-60s. Saturday, partly sunny. A chance of showers in the morning. Highs in the lower 80s. Chance of rain 30%. Again, the forecast for Galesburg and surrounding areas of central and northwest Illinois for the rest of today, sunny. Near steady temperature in the mid-70s. Northwest winds around 5 miles an hour. At 1 p.m. in Galesburg, skies were mostly sunny. The temperature was 75 degrees, the dew point was 59, and the relative humidity was 57%. The wind was northwest at 3 miles an hour. The pressure was 30.13 inches and steady. Elsewhere around the area, at Springfield, it was sunny, with a temperature of 78. It was mostly sunny, with a temperature of 76 at Moline, 75 at Burlington, 75 at Quincy, and 75 at Macomb. At Peoria, the weather conditions were not available. And once again at 1 p.m. in Galesburg, under mostly sunny skies, the temperature was 75. Looking elsewhere around the Midwest at 1 p.m., Chicago was mostly sunny, and 74. Indianapolis was mostly sunny, and 79. St. Louis was partly sunny, and 80. Kansas City was cloudy, and 77. Des Moines was partly sunny, and 76. Milwaukee was mostly sunny, and 72. The time is currently 1:24 p.m. Central Daylight Time. 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Now for the official National Weather Service forecast for Galesburg and surrounding areas of central and northwest Illinois. West of today, sunny. Near steady temperature in the mid-70s. Northwest winds around 5 miles an hour. Tonight, mostly clear. Lows in the mid-50s. Northwest winds around 5 miles an hour. Monday, mostly sunny. Highs around 80. Light and variable winds. Monday night, mostly clear. Lows in the upper 50s. Light and variable winds. Tuesday, mostly sunny. Highs in the lower 80s. Southeast winds around 5 miles an hour. Tuesday night and Wednesday, partly cloudy. Lows in the mid-60s. Highs in the mid-80s. Wednesday night through Friday, mostly clear. Lows in the lower 60s. Highs in the lower 80s. Friday night, partly cloudy. Lows in the mid-60s.

Saturday, partly sunny. A chance of showers in the morning. Highs in the lower 80s. Chance of rain 30%. Again, the forecast for Galesburg and surrounding areas of central and northwest Illinois for the rest of today, sunny. Near steady temperature in the mid-70s. Northwest winds around 5 miles an hour. Now for the official National Weather Service forecast for Galesburg and surrounding areas of central and northwest Illinois. Rest of today, sunny. Near steady temperature in the mid-70s. Northwest winds 5 to 10 miles an hour. Tonight, mostly clear until midnight, then becoming partly cloudy. Patchy fog after midnight. Lows in the mid-50s. Northwest winds around 5 miles an hour until midnight, becoming light and variable. Monday, patchy fog in the morning. Mostly sunny. Highs around 80. Southwest winds around 5 miles an hour, becoming north in the afternoon. Monday night, mostly clear. Lows in the upper 50s. Southeast winds around 5 miles an hour. Tuesday, mostly sunny. Highs in the lower 80s. Southeast winds around 5 miles an hour. Tuesday night and Wednesday, partly cloudy. Lows in the mid-60s. Highs in the mid-80s. Wednesday night through Friday, mostly clear. Lows in the lower 60s. Highs in the lower 80s. Friday night, partly cloudy. Lows in the lower 60s. Saturday, partly sunny. A chance of showers in the morning. Highs in the lower 80s. Chance of rain 30%. Again, the forecast for Galesburg and surrounding areas of central and northwest Illinois for the rest of today, sunny. Near steady temperature in the mid-70s. Northwest winds 5 to 10 miles an hour. At 1 p.m. in Galesburg, skies were mostly sunny. The temperature was 75 degrees, the dew point was 59, and the relative humidity was 57%. The wind was northwest at 3 miles an hour. The pressure was 30.13 inches and steady. Elsewhere around the area, skies ranged from sunny to mostly sunny, and temperatures were in the mid to upper 70s. And once again at 1 p.m. in Galesburg, under mostly sunny skies, the temperature was 75. Looking elsewhere around the Midwest at 1 p.m., Chicago was mostly sunny, and 74. Indianapolis was mostly sunny, and 79. St. Louis was partly sunny, and 80. Kansas City was cloudy, and 77. Des Moines was partly sunny, and 76. Milwaukee was mostly sunny, and 72. The time is currently 1:29 p.m. Central Daylight Time. 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Now for the official National Weather Service forecast for Galesburg and surrounding areas of central and northwest Illinois. Rest of today, sunny. Near steady temperature in the mid-70s. Northwest winds 5 to 10 miles an hour. Tonight, mostly clear until midnight, then becoming partly cloudy. Patchy fog after midnight. Lows in the mid-50s. Northwest winds around 5 miles an hour until midnight, becoming light and variable. Monday, patchy fog in the morning. Mostly sunny. Highs around 80. Southwest winds around 5 miles an hour, becoming north in the afternoon. Monday night, mostly clear. Lows in the upper 50s. Southeast winds around 5 miles an hour. Tuesday, mostly sunny. Highs in the lower 80s. Southeast winds around 5 miles an hour. Tuesday night and Wednesday, partly cloudy. Lows in the mid-60s. Highs in the mid-80s. Wednesday night through Friday, mostly clear. Lows in the lower 60s. Highs in the lower 80s. Friday night, partly cloudy. Lows in the lower 60s. Saturday, partly sunny. A chance of showers in the morning. Highs in the lower 80s. Chance of rain 30%. Again, the forecast for Galesburg and surrounding areas of central and northwest Illinois for the rest of today, sunny. Near steady temperature in the mid-70s. Northwest winds 5 to 10 miles an hour. At 1 p.m. in Galesburg, skies were mostly sunny. The temperature was 75 degrees, the dew point was

59 and the relative humidity was 57%. The wind was northwest at 3 miles an hour. The pressure was 30.13 inches and steady. Elsewhere around the area, skies ranged from sunny to mostly sunny, and temperatures were in the mid to upper 70s. And once again at 1 p.m. in Galesburg, under mostly sunny skies, the temperature was 75. Looking elsewhere around the Midwest at 1 p.m., Chicago was mostly sunny, and 74. Indianapolis was mostly sunny, and 79. St. Louis was partly sunny, and 80. Kansas City was cloudy, and 77. Des Moines was partly sunny, and 76. Milwaukee was mostly sunny, and 72. The time is currently 1:32 p.m. Central Daylight Time. 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Now for the official National Weather Service forecast for Galesburg and surrounding areas of central and northwest Illinois. West of today, sunny. Near steady temperature in the mid-70s. Northwest winds 5 to 10 miles an hour. Tonight, mostly clear until midnight, then becoming partly cloudy. Patchy fog after midnight. Lows in the mid-50s. Northwest winds around 5 miles an hour until midnight, becoming light and variable. Monday, patchy fog in the morning. Mostly sunny. Highs around 80. Southwest winds around 5 miles an hour, becoming north in the afternoon. Monday night, mostly clear. Lows in the upper 50s. Southeast winds around 5 miles an hour. Tuesday, mostly sunny. Highs in the lower 80s. Southeast winds around 5 miles an hour. Tuesday night and Wednesday, partly cloudy. Lows in the mid-60s. Highs in the mid 5 miles an hour. Tuesday night and Wednesday, partly cloudy. Lows in the mid-60s. Highs in the mid-80s. Wednesday night through Friday, mostly clear. Lows in the lower 60s. Highs in the lower 80s. Friday night, partly cloudy. Lows in the lower 60s. Saturday, partly sunny. A chance of showers in the morning. Highs in the lower 80s. Chance of rain 30%. Again, the forecast for Galesburg and surrounding areas of central and northwest Illinois for the rest of today, sunny. Near steady temperature in the mid-70s. Northwest winds 5 to 10 miles an hour. At 1 p.m. in Galesburg, skies were mostly sunny. The temperature was 75 degrees, the dew point was 59, and the relative humidity was 57%. The wind was northwest at 3 miles an hour. The pressure was 30.13 inches and steady. Elsewhere around the area, skies ranged from sunny to mostly sunny, and temperatures were in the mid to upper 70s. And once again at 1 p.m. in Galesburg, under mostly sunny skies, the temperature was 75. Looking elsewhere around the Midwest at 1 p.m., Chicago was mostly sunny, and 74. Indianapolis was mostly sunny, and 79. St. Louis was partly sunny, and 80. Kansas City was cloudy, and 77. Des Moines was partly sunny, and 76. Milwaukee was mostly sunny, and 72. The time is currently 1:34 p.m. Central Daylight Time. 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Now for the official National Weather Service forecast for Galesburg and surrounding areas of central and northwest Illinois. West of today, sunny. Near steady temperature in the mid-70s. Northwest winds 5 to 10 miles an hour. Tonight, mostly clear until midnight, then becoming partly cloudy. Patchy fog after midnight. Lows in the mid-50s. Northwest winds around 5 miles an hour until midnight, becoming light and variable. Monday, patchy fog in the morning. Mostly sunny. Highs around 80. Southwest winds around 5 miles an hour, becoming north in the afternoon. Monday night, mostly clear. Lows in the upper 50s. Southeast winds around 5 miles an hour. Tuesday, mostly sunny. Highs in the lower 80s. Southeast winds around 5 miles an hour. Tuesday night and Wednesday, partly cloudy. Lows in the mid-60s.

Highs in the mid-80s. Wednesday night through Friday, mostly clear. Lows in the lower 60s. Highs in the lower 80s. Friday night, partly cloudy. Lows in the lower 60s. Saturday, partly sunny. A chance of showers in the morning. Highs in the lower 80s. Chance of rain 30%. Again, the forecast for Galesburg and surrounding areas of central and northwest Illinois for the rest of today, sunny. Near steady temperature in the mid-70s. Northwest winds 5 to 10 miles an hour. At 1 p.m. in Galesburg, skies were mostly sunny. The temperature was 75 degrees, the dew point was 59, and the relative humidity was 57%. The wind was northwest at 3 miles an hour. The pressure was 30.13 inches and steady. Elsewhere around the area, skies ranged from sunny to mostly sunny, and temperatures were in the mid to upper 70s. And once again at 1 p.m. in Galesburg, under mostly sunny skies, the temperature was 75. Looking elsewhere around the Midwest at 1 p.m., Chicago was mostly sunny, and 74. Indianapolis was mostly sunny, and 79. St. Louis was partly sunny, and 80. Kansas City was cloudy, and 77. Des Moines was partly sunny, and 76. Milwaukee was mostly sunny, and 72. The time is currently 1:37 p.m. Central Daylight Time. 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Now for the official National Weather Service forecast for Galesburg and surrounding areas of central and northwest Illinois. Rest of today, sunny. Near steady temperature in the mid-70s. Northwest winds 5 to 10 miles an hour. Tonight, mostly clear until midnight, then becoming partly cloudy. Patchy fog after midnight. Lows in the mid-50s. Northwest winds around 5 miles an hour until midnight, becoming light and variable. Monday, patchy fog in the morning. Mostly sunny. Highs around 80. Southwest winds around 5 miles an hour, becoming north in the afternoon. Monday night, mostly clear. Lows in the upper 50s. Southeast winds around 5 miles an hour. Tuesday, mostly sunny. Highs in the lower 80s. Southeast winds around 5 miles an hour. Tuesday night and Wednesday, partly cloudy. Lows in the mid-60s. Highs in the mid-80s. Wednesday night through Friday, mostly clear. Lows in the lower 60s. Highs in the lower 80s. Friday night, partly cloudy. Lows in the lower 60s. Saturday, partly sunny. A chance of showers in the morning. Highs in the lower 80s. Chance of rain 30%. Again, the forecast for Galesburg and surrounding areas of central and northwest Illinois for the rest of today, sunny. Near steady temperature in the mid-70s. Northwest winds 5 to 10 miles an hour. At 1 p.m. in Galesburg, skies were mostly sunny. The temperature was 75 degrees, the dew point was 59, and the relative humidity was 57%. The wind was northwest at 3 miles an hour. The pressure was 30.13 inches and steady. Elsewhere around the area, skies ranged from sunny to mostly sunny, and temperatures were in the mid to upper 70s. And once again at 1 p.m. in Galesburg, under mostly sunny skies, the temperature was 75. Looking elsewhere around the Midwest at 1 p.m., Chicago was mostly sunny, and 74. Indianapolis was mostly sunny, and 79. St. Louis was partly sunny, and 80. Kansas City was cloudy, and 77. Des Moines was partly sunny, and 76. Milwaukee was mostly sunny, and 72. The time is currently 1:40 p.m. Central Daylight Time. 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Now for the official National Weather Service forecast for Galesburg and surrounding areas of central and northwest Illinois. Rest of today, sunny. Near steady temperature in the mid-70s. Northwest winds 5 to 10 miles an hour. Tonight, mostly clear until midnight, then becoming partly cloudy. Patchy fog after midnight. Lows in the mid-50s. Northwest

to wince around 5 miles an hour until midnight, becoming light and variable. Monday, patchy fog in the morning. Mostly sunny. Highs around 80. Southwest winds around 5 miles an hour, becoming north in the afternoon. Monday night, mostly clear. Lows in the upper 50s. Southeast winds around 5 miles an hour. Tuesday, mostly sunny. Highs in the lower 80s. Southeast winds around 5 miles an hour. Tuesday night and Wednesday, partly cloudy. Lows in the mid-60s. Highs in the mid-80s. Wednesday night through Friday, mostly clear. Lows in the lower 60s. Highs in the lower 80s. Friday night, partly cloudy. Lows in the lower 60s. Saturday, partly sunny. A chance of showers in the morning. Highs in the lower 80s. Chance of rain 30%. Again, the forecast for Galesburg and surrounding areas of central and northwest Illinois for the rest of today, sunny. Near steady temperature in the mid-70s. Northwest winds 5 to 10 miles an hour. At 1 p.m. in Galesburg, skies were mostly sunny. The temperature was 75 degrees, the dew point was 59, and the relative humidity was 57%. The wind was northwest at 3 miles an hour. The pressure was 30.13 inches and steady. Elsewhere around the area, skies ranged from sunny to mostly sunny, and temperatures were in the mid to upper 70s. And once again at 1 p.m. in Galesburg, under mostly sunny skies, the temperature was 75. Looking elsewhere around the Midwest at 1 p.m., Chicago was mostly sunny, and 74. Indianapolis was mostly sunny, and 79. St. Louis was partly sunny, and 80. Kansas City was cloudy, and 77. Des Moines was partly sunny, and 76. Milwaukee was mostly sunny, and 72. The time is currently 1:43 p.m. Central Daylight Time. 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Now for the official National Weather Service forecast for Galesburg and surrounding areas of central and northwest Illinois. Rest of today, sunny. Near steady temperature in the mid-70s. Northwest winds 5 to 10 miles an hour. Tonight, mostly clear until midnight, then becoming partly cloudy. Patchy fog after midnight. Lows in the mid-50s. Northwest winds around 5 miles an hour until midnight, becoming light and variable. Monday, patchy fog in the morning. Mostly sunny. Highs around 80. Southwest winds around 5 miles an hour, becoming north in the afternoon. Monday night, mostly clear. Lows in the upper 50s. Southeast winds around 5 miles an hour. Tuesday, mostly sunny. Highs in the lower 80s. Southeast winds around 5 miles an hour. Tuesday night and Wednesday, partly cloudy. Lows in the mid-60s. Highs in the mid-80s. Wednesday night through Friday, mostly clear. Lows in the lower 60s. Highs in the lower 80s. Friday night, partly cloudy. Lows in the lower 60s. Saturday, partly sunny. A chance of showers in the morning. Highs in the lower 80s. Chance of rain 30%. Again, the forecast for Galesburg and surrounding areas of central and northwest Illinois for the rest of today, sunny. Near steady temperature in the mid-70s. Northwest winds 5 to 10 miles an hour. At 1 p.m. in Galesburg, skies were mostly sunny. The temperature was 75 degrees, the dew point was 59, and the relative humidity was 57%. The wind was northwest at 3 miles an hour. The pressure was 30.13 inches and steady. Elsewhere around the area, skies ranged from sunny to mostly sunny, and temperatures were in the mid to upper 70s. And once again at 1 p.m. in Galesburg, under mostly sunny skies, the temperature was 75. Looking elsewhere around the Midwest at 1 p.m., Chicago was mostly sunny, and 74. Indianapolis was mostly sunny, and 79. St. Louis was partly sunny, and 80. Kansas City was cloudy, and 77. Des Moines was partly sunny, and 76. Milwaukee was mostly sunny, and 72. The time

Monday, patchy fog in the morning. Mostly sunny. Highs around 80. Southwest winds around 5 miles an hour, becoming north in the afternoon. Monday night, mostly clear. Lows in the upper 50s. Southeast winds around 5 miles an hour. Tuesday, mostly sunny. Highs in the lower 80s. Southeast winds around 5 miles an hour. Tuesday night and Wednesday, partly cloudy. Lows in the mid-60s. Highs in the mid-80s. Wednesday night through Friday, mostly clear. Lows in the lower 60s. Highs in the lower 80s. Friday night, partly cloudy. Lows in the lower 60s. Saturday, partly sunny. A chance of showers in the morning. Highs in the lower 80s. Chance of rain 30%. Again, the forecast for Galesburg and surrounding areas of central and northwest Illinois for the rest of today, sunny. Near steady temperature in the upper 70s. Northwest winds 5 to 10 miles an hour. At 1 p.m. in Galesburg, skies were mostly sunny. The temperature was 75 degrees, the dew point was 59, and the relative humidity was 57%. The wind was northwest at 3 miles an hour. The pressure was 30.13 inches and steady. Elsewhere around the area, skies ranged from sunny to mostly sunny, and temperatures were in the mid to upper 70s. And once again at 1 p.m. in Galesburg, under mostly sunny skies, the temperature was 75. Looking elsewhere around the Midwest at 1 p.m., Chicago was mostly sunny, and 74. Indianapolis was mostly sunny, and 79. St. Louis was partly sunny, and 80. Kansas City was cloudy, and 77. Des Moines was partly sunny, and 76. Milwaukee was mostly sunny, and 72. The time is currently 1:48 p.m. Central Daylight Time. 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Now for the official National Weather Service forecast for Galesburg and surrounding areas of central and northwest Illinois. Rest of today, sunny. Near steady temperature in the upper 70s. Northwest winds 5 to 10 miles an hour. Tonight, mostly clear until midnight, then becoming partly cloudy. Patchy fog after midnight. Lows in the mid-50s. Northwest winds around 5 miles an hour until midnight, becoming light and variable. Monday, patchy fog in the morning. Mostly sunny. Highs around 80. Southwest winds around 5 miles an hour, becoming north in the afternoon. Monday night, mostly clear. Lows in the upper 50s. Southeast winds around 5 miles an hour. Tuesday, mostly sunny. Highs in the lower 80s. Southeast winds around 5 miles an hour. Tuesday night and Wednesday, partly cloudy. Lows in the mid-60s. Highs in the mid-80s. Wednesday night through Friday, mostly clear. Lows in the lower 60s. Highs in the lower 80s. Friday night, partly cloudy. Lows in the lower 60s. Saturday, partly sunny. A chance of showers in the morning. Highs in the lower 80s. Chance of rain 30%. Again, the forecast for Galesburg and surrounding areas of central and northwest Illinois for the rest of today, sunny. Near steady temperature in the upper 70s. Northwest winds 5 to 10 miles an hour. At 1 p.m. in Galesburg, skies were mostly sunny. The temperature was 75 degrees, the dew point was 59, and the relative humidity was 57%. The wind was northwest at 3 miles an hour. The pressure was 30.13 inches and steady. Elsewhere around the area, skies ranged from sunny to mostly sunny, and temperatures were in the mid to upper 70s. And once again at 1 p.m. in Galesburg, under mostly sunny skies, the temperature was 75. Looking elsewhere around the Midwest at 1 p.m., Chicago was mostly sunny, and 74. Indianapolis was mostly sunny, and 79. St. Louis was partly sunny, and 80. Kansas City was cloudy, and 77. Des Moines was partly sunny, and 76. Milwaukee was mostly sunny, and 72. The time is currently 1:51 p.m. Central Daylight Time.

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Now for the official National Weather Service forecast for Galesburg and surrounding areas of central and northwest Illinois. West of today, sunny. Near steady temperature in the upper 70s. Northwest winds 5 to 10 miles an hour. Tonight, mostly clear until midnight, then becoming partly cloudy. Patchy fog after midnight. Lows in the mid-50s. Northwest winds around 5 miles an hour until midnight, becoming light and variable. Monday, patchy fog in the morning. Mostly sunny. Highs around 80. Southwest winds around 5 miles an hour, becoming north in the afternoon. Monday night, mostly clear. Lows in the upper 50s. Southeast winds around 5 miles an hour. Tuesday, mostly sunny. Highs in the lower 80s. Southeast winds around 5 miles an hour. Tuesday night and Wednesday, partly cloudy. Lows in the mid-60s. Highs in the mid-80s. Wednesday night through Friday, mostly clear. Lows in the lower 60s. Highs in the lower 80s. Friday night, partly cloudy. Lows in the lower 60s. Saturday, partly sunny. A chance of showers in the morning. Highs in the lower 80s. Chance of rain 30%. Again, the forecast for Galesburg and surrounding areas of central and northwest Illinois for the rest of today, sunny. Near steady temperature in the upper 70s. Northwest winds 5 to 10 miles an hour. At 1 p.m. in Galesburg, skies were mostly sunny. The temperature was 75 degrees, the dew point was 59, and the relative humidity was 57%. The wind was northwest at 3 miles an hour. The pressure was 30.13 inches and steady. Elsewhere around the area, skies ranged from sunny to mostly sunny, and temperatures were in the mid to upper 70s. And once again at 1 p.m. in Galesburg, under mostly sunny skies, the temperature was 75. Looking elsewhere around the Midwest at 1 p.m., Chicago was mostly sunny, and 74. Indianapolis was mostly sunny, and 79. St. Louis was partly sunny, and 80. Kansas City was cloudy, and 77. Des Moines was partly sunny, and 76. Milwaukee was mostly sunny, and 72. The time is currently 1:54 p.m. Central Daylight Time. 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Now for the official National Weather Service forecast for Galesburg and surrounding areas of central and northwest Illinois. West of today, sunny. Near steady temperature in the upper 70s. Northwest winds 5 to 10 miles an hour. Tonight, mostly clear until midnight, then becoming partly cloudy. Patchy fog after midnight. Lows in the mid-50s. Northwest winds around 5 miles an hour until midnight, becoming light and variable. Monday, patchy fog in the morning. Mostly sunny. Highs around 80. Southwest winds around 5 miles an hour, becoming north in the afternoon. Monday night, mostly clear. Lows in the upper 50s. Southeast winds around 5 miles an hour. Tuesday, mostly sunny. Highs in the lower 80s. Southeast winds around 5 miles an hour. Tuesday night and Wednesday, partly cloudy. Lows in the mid-60s. Highs in the mid-80s. Wednesday night through Friday, mostly clear. Lows in the lower 60s. Highs in the lower 80s. Friday night, partly cloudy. Lows in the lower 60s. Saturday, partly sunny. A chance of showers in the morning. Highs in the lower 80s. Chance of rain 30%. Again, the forecast for Galesburg and surrounding areas of central and northwest Illinois for the rest of today, sunny. Near steady temperature in the upper 70s. Northwest winds 5 to 10 miles an hour. At 1 p.m. in Galesburg, skies were mostly sunny. The temperature was 75 degrees, the dew point was 59, and the relative humidity was 57%. The wind was northwest at 3 miles an hour. The pressure was 30.13 inches and steady. Elsewhere around the area, skies ranged from sunny to mostly sunny, and temperatures were in the

to upper 70s. And once again at 1 p.m. in Galesburg, under mostly sunny skies, the temperature was 75. Looking elsewhere around the Midwest at 1 p.m., Chicago was mostly sunny and 74. Indianapolis was mostly sunny and 79. St. Louis was partly sunny and 80. Kansas City was cloudy and 77. Des Moines was partly sunny and 76. Milwaukee was mostly sunny and 72. The time is currently 1:57 p.m. Central Daylight Time. 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Now for the official National Weather Service forecast for Galesburg and surrounding areas of central and northwest Illinois. Rest of today, sunny. Near steady temperature in the upper 70s. Northwest winds 5 to 10 miles an hour. Tonight, mostly clear until midnight, then becoming partly cloudy. Patchy fog after midnight. Lows in the mid-50s. Northwest winds around 5 miles an hour until midnight, becoming light and variable. Monday, patchy fog in the morning. Mostly sunny. Highs around 80. Southwest winds around 5 miles an hour, becoming north in the afternoon. Monday night, mostly clear. Lows in the upper 50s. Southeast winds around 5 miles an hour. Tuesday, mostly sunny. Highs in the lower 80s. Southeast winds around 5 miles an hour. Tuesday night and Wednesday, partly cloudy. Lows in the mid-60s. Highs in the mid-80s. Wednesday night through Friday, mostly clear. Lows in the lower 60s. Highs in the lower 80s. Friday night, partly cloudy. Lows in the lower 60s. Saturday, partly sunny. A chance of showers in the morning. Highs in the lower 80s. Chance of rain 30%. Again, the forecast for Galesburg and surrounding areas of central and northwest Illinois for the rest of today, sunny. Near steady temperature in the upper 70s. Northwest winds 5 to 10 miles an hour. At 1 p.m. in Galesburg, skies were mostly sunny. The temperature was 75 degrees, the dew point was 59, and the relative humidity was 57%. The wind was northwest at 3 miles an hour. The pressure was 30.13 inches and steady. Elsewhere around the area, skies ranged from sunny to mostly sunny, and temperatures were in the mid to upper 70s. And once again at 1 p.m. in Galesburg, under mostly sunny skies, the temperature was 75. Looking elsewhere around the Midwest at 1 p.m., Chicago was mostly sunny and 74. Indianapolis was mostly sunny and 79. St. Louis was partly sunny and 80. Kansas City was cloudy and 77. Des Moines was partly sunny and 76. Milwaukee was mostly sunny and 72. The time is currently 2 p.m. Central Daylight Time. 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Now for the official National Weather Service forecast for Galesburg and surrounding areas of central and northwest Illinois. Rest of today, sunny. Near steady temperature in the upper 70s. Northwest winds 5 to 10 miles an hour. Tonight, mostly clear until midnight, then becoming partly cloudy. Patchy fog after midnight. Lows in the mid-50s. Northwest winds around 5 miles an hour until midnight, becoming light and variable. Monday, patchy fog in the morning. Mostly sunny. Highs around 80. Southwest winds around 5 miles an hour, becoming north in the afternoon. Monday night, mostly clear. Lows in the upper 50s. Southeast winds around 5 miles an hour. Tuesday, mostly sunny. Highs in the lower 80s. Southeast winds around 5 miles an hour. Tuesday night and Wednesday, partly cloudy. Lows in the mid-60s. Highs in the mid-80s. Wednesday night through Friday, mostly clear. Lows in the lower 60s. Highs in the lower 80s. Friday night, partly cloudy. Lows in the lower 60s. Saturday, partly sunny. A chance of showers in the morning. Highs in the lower 80s. Chance of rain 30%. Again,

speeds around 5 miles an hour. Tuesday, mostly sunny. Highs in the lower 80s. Southeast winds around 5 miles an hour. Tuesday night and Wednesday, partly cloudy. Lows in the mid-60s. Highs in the mid-80s. Wednesday night through Friday, mostly clear. Lows in the lower 60s. Highs in the lower 80s. Friday night, partly cloudy. Lows in the lower 60s. Saturday, partly sunny. A chance of showers in the morning. Highs in the lower 80s. Chance of rain 30%. Again, the forecast for Galesburg and surrounding areas of central and northwest Illinois for the rest of today, sunny. Near steady temperature in the upper 70s. Northwest winds 5 to 10 miles an hour. At 2 p.m. in Galesburg, skies were mostly sunny. The temperature was 74 degrees, the dew point was 59, and the relative humidity was 59%. The wind was northwest at 6 miles an hour. The pressure was 30.10 inches and falling. Elsewhere around the area, it was mostly sunny, with a temperature of 74 at Moline, 75 at Burlington, 76 at Quincy, 75 at Macomb, and 79 at Springfield. At Peoria, the weather conditions were not available. And once again at 2 p.m. in Galesburg, under mostly sunny skies, the temperature was 74. Looking elsewhere around the Midwest at 2 p.m., Chicago was partly sunny, and 75. Indianapolis was mostly sunny, and 79. St. Louis was partly sunny, and 81. Kansas City was cloudy, and 76. Des Moines was partly sunny, and 77. Milwaukee was partly sunny, and 72. The time is currently 2:08 p.m. Central Daylight Time. 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Now for the official National Weather Service forecast for Galesburg and surrounding areas of central and northwest Illinois. Rest of today, sunny. Near steady temperature in the upper 70s. Northwest winds 5 to 10 miles an hour. Tonight, mostly clear until midnight, then becoming partly cloudy. Patchy fog after midnight. Lows in the mid-50s. Northwest winds around 5 miles an hour until midnight, becoming light and variable. Monday, patchy fog in the morning. Mostly sunny. Highs around 80. Southwest winds around 5 miles an hour, becoming north in the afternoon. Monday night, mostly clear. Lows in the upper 50s. Southeast winds around 5 miles an hour. Tuesday, mostly sunny. Highs in the lower 80s. Southeast winds around 5 miles an hour. Tuesday night and Wednesday, partly cloudy. Lows in the mid-60s. Highs in the mid-80s. Wednesday night through Friday, mostly clear. Lows in the lower 60s. Highs in the lower 80s. Friday night, partly cloudy. Lows in the lower 60s. Saturday, partly sunny. A chance of showers in the morning. Highs in the lower 80s. Chance of rain 30%. Again, the forecast for Galesburg and surrounding areas of central and northwest Illinois for the rest of today, sunny. Near steady temperature in the upper 70s. Northwest winds 5 to 10 miles an hour. At 2 p.m. in Galesburg, skies were mostly sunny. The temperature was 74 degrees, the dew point was 59, and the relative humidity was 59%. The wind was northwest at 6 miles an hour. The pressure was 30.10 inches and falling. Elsewhere around the area, it was mostly sunny, with a temperature of 74 at Moline, 75 at Burlington, 76 at Quincy, 75 at Macomb, and 79 at Springfield. At Peoria, the weather conditions were not available. And once again at 2 p.m. in Galesburg, under mostly sunny skies, the temperature was 74. Looking elsewhere around the Midwest at 2 p.m., Chicago was partly sunny, and 75. Indianapolis was mostly sunny, and 79. St. Louis was partly sunny, and 81. Kansas City was cloudy, and 76. Des Moines was partly sunny, and 77. Milwaukee was partly sunny, and 72. The time is currently 2:11 p.m. Central Daylight Time.

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Now for the official National Weather Service forecast for Galesburg and surrounding areas of central and northwest Illinois. Rest of today, sunny. Near steady temperature in the upper 70s. Northwest winds 5 to 10 miles an hour. Tonight, mostly clear until midnight, then becoming partly cloudy. Patchy fog after midnight. Lows in the mid-50s. Northwest winds around 5 miles an hour until midnight, becoming light and variable. Monday, patchy fog in the morning. Mostly sunny. Highs around 80. Southwest winds around 5 miles an hour, becoming north in the afternoon. Monday night, mostly clear. Lows in the upper 50s. Southeast winds around 5 miles an hour. Tuesday, mostly sunny. Highs in the lower 80s. Southeast winds around 5 miles an hour. Tuesday night and Wednesday, partly cloudy. Lows in the mid-60s. Highs in the mid-80s. Wednesday night through Friday, mostly clear. Lows in the lower 60s. Highs in the lower 80s. Friday night, partly cloudy. Lows in the lower 60s. Saturday, partly sunny. A chance of showers in the morning. Highs in the lower 80s. Chance of rain 30%. Again, the forecast for Galesburg and surrounding areas of central and northwest Illinois for the rest of today, sunny. Near steady temperature in the upper 70s. Northwest winds 5 to 10 miles an hour. At 2 p.m. in Galesburg, skies were mostly sunny. The temperature was 74 degrees, the dew point was 59, and the relative humidity was 59%. The wind was northwest at 6 miles an hour. The pressure was 30.10 inches and falling. Elsewhere around the area, it was mostly sunny, with a temperature of 74 at Moline, 75 at Burlington, 76 at Quincy, 75 at Macomb, and 79 at Springfield. At Peoria, the weather conditions were not available. And once again at 2 p.m. in Galesburg, under mostly sunny skies, the temperature was 74. 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Programming originates from NOAA's National Weather Service office in Lincoln. KZZ66 serves the following counties: Henry, Knox, Mercer, and Warren. KZZ66 is part of the All Hazards Network of NOAA Weather Radio. Looking elsewhere around the Midwest at 2 p.m., Chicago was partly sunny and 75. Indianapolis was mostly sunny and 79. St. Louis was partly sunny and 81. Kansas City was cloudy and 76. Des Moines was partly sunny and 77. Milwaukee was partly sunny and 72. The time is currently 2:15 p.m. Central Daylight Time. 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Now for the official National Weather Service forecast for Galesburg and surrounding areas of central and northwest Illinois. Rest of today, sunny. Near steady temperature in the upper 70s. Northwest winds 5 to 10 miles an hour. Tonight, mostly clear until midnight, then becoming partly cloudy. Patchy fog after midnight. Lows in the mid-50s. Northwest winds around 5 miles an hour until midnight, becoming light and variable. Monday, patchy fog in the morning. Mostly sunny. Highs around 80. Southwest winds around 5 miles an hour, becoming north in the afternoon. Monday night, mostly clear. Lows in the upper 50s. Southeast winds around 5 miles an hour. Tuesday, mostly sunny. Highs in the lower 80s. Southeast winds around 5 miles an hour. Tuesday night and Wednesday, partly cloudy. Lows in the mid-60s. Highs in the mid-80s. Wednesday night through Friday, mostly clear. Lows in the lower 60s. Highs in the lower 80s. Friday night, partly cloudy. Lows in the lower 60s. Saturday, partly sunny. A chance of showers in the morning. Highs in the lower 80s. Chance of rain 30%. Again, the forecast.

forecast for Galesburg and surrounding areas of central and northwest Illinois for the rest of today, sunny. Near steady temperature in the upper 70s. Northwest winds 5 to 10 miles an hour. At 2 p.m. in Galesburg, skies were mostly sunny. The temperature was 74 degrees, the dew point was 59, and the relative humidity was 59%. The wind was northwest at 6 miles an hour. The pressure was 30.10 inches and falling. Elsewhere around the area, at Springfield, it was sunny, with a temperature of 79. It was mostly sunny, with a temperature of 74 at Moline, 75 at Burlington, 76 at Quincy, and 75 at Macomb. At Peoria, the weather conditions were not available. And once again at 2 p.m. in Galesburg, under mostly sunny skies, the temperature was 74. Looking elsewhere around the Midwest at 2 p.m., Chicago was partly sunny, and 75. Indianapolis was mostly sunny, and 79. St. Louis was partly sunny, and 81. Kansas City was cloudy, and 76. Des Moines was partly sunny, and 77. Milwaukee was partly sunny, and 72. The time is currently 2:18 p.m. Central Daylight Time. 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Now for the official National Weather Service forecast for Galesburg and surrounding areas of central and northwest Illinois. Rest of today, sunny. Near steady temperature in the upper 70s. Northwest winds 5 to 10 miles an hour. Tonight, mostly clear until midnight, then becoming partly cloudy. Patchy fog after midnight. Lows in the mid-50s. Northwest winds around 5 miles an hour until midnight, becoming light and variable. Monday, patchy fog in the morning. Mostly sunny. Highs around 80. Southwest winds around 5 miles an hour, becoming north in the afternoon. Monday night, mostly clear. Lows in the upper 50s. Southeast winds around 5 miles an hour. Tuesday, mostly sunny. Highs in the lower 80s. Southeast winds around 5 miles an hour. Tuesday night and Wednesday, partly cloudy. Lows in the mid-60s. Highs in the mid-80s. Wednesday night through Friday, mostly clear. Lows in the lower 60s. Highs in the lower 80s. Friday night, partly cloudy. Lows in the lower 60s. Saturday, partly sunny. A chance of showers in the morning. Highs in the lower 80s. Chance of rain 30%. Again, the forecast for Galesburg and surrounding areas of central and northwest Illinois for the rest of today, sunny. Near steady temperature in the upper 70s. Northwest winds 5 to 10 miles an hour. At 2 p.m. in Galesburg, skies were mostly sunny. The temperature was 74 degrees, the dew point was 59, and the relative humidity was 59%. The wind was northwest at 6 miles an hour. The pressure was 30.10 inches and falling. Elsewhere around the area, at Springfield, it was sunny, with a temperature of 79. It was mostly sunny, with a temperature of 74 at Moline, 75 at Burlington, 76 at Quincy, and 75 at Macomb. At Peoria, the weather conditions were not available. And once again at 2 p.m. in Galesburg, under mostly sunny skies, the temperature was 74. Looking elsewhere around the Midwest at 2 p.m., Chicago was partly sunny, and 75. Indianapolis was mostly sunny, and 79. St. Louis was partly sunny, and 81. Kansas City was cloudy, and 76. Des Moines was partly sunny, and 77. Milwaukee was partly sunny, and 72. The time is currently 2:21 p.m. Central Daylight Time. 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Now for the official National Weather Service forecast for Galesburg and surrounding areas of central and northwest Illinois. Rest of today, sunny. Near steady temperature in the upper 70s. Northwest winds 5 to 10 miles an hour. Tonight, mostly clear until midnight, then becoming partly cloudy. Patchy fog after midnight. Lows in the mid-50s. Northwest winds around 5 miles

an hour until midnight, becoming light and variable. Monday, patchy fog in the morning. Mostly sunny. Highs around 80. Southwest winds around 5 miles an hour, becoming north in the afternoon. Monday night, mostly clear. Lows in the upper 50s. Southeast winds around 5 miles an hour. Tuesday, mostly sunny. Highs in the lower 80s. Southeast winds around 5 miles an hour. Tuesday night and Wednesday, partly cloudy. Lows in the mid-60s. Highs in the mid-80s. Wednesday night through Friday, mostly clear. Lows in the lower 60s. Highs in the lower 80s. Friday night, partly cloudy. Lows in the lower 60s. Saturday, partly sunny. A chance of showers in the morning. Highs in the lower 80s. Chance of rain 30%. Again, the forecast for Galesburg and surrounding areas of central and northwest Illinois for the rest of today, sunny. Near steady temperature in the upper 70s. Northwest winds 5 to 10 miles an hour. At 2 p.m. in Galesburg, skies were mostly sunny. The temperature was 74 degrees, the dew point was 59, and the relative humidity was 59%. The wind was northwest at 6 miles an hour. The pressure was 30.10 inches and falling. Elsewhere around the area, at Springfield, it was sunny, with a temperature of 79. It was mostly sunny, with a temperature of 74 at Moline, 75 at Burlington, 76 at Quincy, and 75 at Macomb. At Peoria, the weather conditions were not available. And once again at 2 p.m. in Galesburg, under mostly sunny skies, the temperature was 74. Looking elsewhere around the Midwest at 2 p.m., Chicago was partly sunny, and 75. Indianapolis was mostly sunny, and 79. St. Louis was partly sunny, and 81. Kansas City was cloudy, and 76. Des Moines was partly sunny, and 77. Milwaukee was partly sunny, and 72. The time is currently 2:24 p.m. Central Daylight Time. 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Now for the official National Weather Service forecast for Galesburg and surrounding areas of central and northwest Illinois. Rest of today, sunny. Near steady temperature in the upper 70s. Northwest winds 5 to 10 miles an hour. Tonight, mostly clear until midnight, then becoming partly cloudy. Patchy fog after midnight. Lows in the mid-50s. Northwest winds around 5 miles an hour until midnight, becoming light and variable. Monday, patchy fog in the morning. Mostly sunny. Highs around 80. Southwest winds around 5 miles an hour, becoming north in the afternoon. Monday night, mostly clear. Lows in the upper 50s. Southeast winds around 5 miles an hour. Tuesday, mostly sunny. Highs in the lower 80s. Southeast winds around 5 miles an hour. Tuesday night and Wednesday, partly cloudy. Lows in the mid-60s. Highs in the mid-80s. Wednesday night through Friday, mostly clear. Lows in the lower 60s. Highs in the lower 80s. Friday night, partly cloudy. Lows in the lower 60s. Saturday, partly sunny. A chance of showers in the morning. Highs in the lower 80s. Chance of rain 30%. Again, the forecast for Galesburg and surrounding areas of central and northwest Illinois for the rest of today, sunny. Near steady temperature in the upper 70s. Northwest winds 5 to 10 miles an hour. At 2 p.m. in Galesburg, skies were mostly sunny. The temperature was 74 degrees, the dew point was 59, and the relative humidity was 59%. The wind was northwest at 6 miles an hour. The pressure was 30.10 inches and falling. Elsewhere around the area, it was mostly sunny, with a temperature of 74 at Moline and 79 at Springfield. It was partly sunny, with a temperature of 75 at Burlington, 76 at Quincy, and 76 at Macomb. At Peoria, the weather conditions were not available. And once again at 2 p.m. in Galesburg, under mostly sunny skies, the temperature was 74. Looking elsewhere around the Midwest at 2 p.m.

Chicago was partly sunny and 75. Indianapolis was mostly sunny and 79. St. Louis was partly sunny and 81. Kansas City was cloudy and 76. Des Moines was partly sunny and 77. Milwaukee was partly sunny and 72. The time is currently 2:27 p.m. Central Daylight Time. 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Now for the official National Weather Service forecast for Galesburg and surrounding areas of central and northwest Illinois. West of today, sunny. Near steady temperature in the upper 70s. Northwest winds 5 to 10 miles an hour. Tonight, mostly clear until midnight, then becoming partly cloudy. Patchy fog after midnight. Lows in the mid-50s. Northwest winds around 5 miles an hour until midnight, becoming light and variable. Monday, patchy fog in the morning. Mostly sunny. Highs around 80. Southwest winds around 5 miles an hour, becoming north in the afternoon. Monday night, mostly clear. Lows in the upper 50s. Southeast winds around 5 miles an hour. Tuesday, mostly sunny. Highs in the lower 80s. Southeast winds around 5 miles an hour. Tuesday night and Wednesday, partly cloudy. Lows in the mid-60s. Highs in the mid-80s. Wednesday night through Friday, mostly clear. Lows in the lower 60s. Highs in the lower 80s. Friday night, partly cloudy. Lows in the lower 60s. Saturday, partly sunny. A chance of showers in the morning. Highs in the lower 80s. Chance of rain 30%. Again, the forecast for Galesburg and surrounding areas of central and northwest Illinois for the rest of today, sunny. Near steady temperature in the upper 70s. Northwest winds 5 to 10 miles an hour. At 2 p.m. in Galesburg, skies were mostly sunny. The temperature was 74 degrees, the dew point was 59, and the relative humidity was 59%. The wind was northwest at 6 miles an hour. The pressure was 30.10 inches and falling. Elsewhere around the area, it was mostly sunny, with a temperature of 74 at Moline and 79 at Springfield. It was partly sunny, with a temperature of 75 at Burlington, 76 at Quincy, and 76 at Macomb. At Peoria, the weather conditions were not available. And once again at 2 p.m. in Galesburg, under mostly sunny skies, the temperature was 74. Looking elsewhere around the Midwest at 2 p.m., Chicago was partly sunny and 75. Indianapolis was mostly sunny and 79. St. Louis was partly sunny and 81. Kansas City was cloudy and 76. Des Moines was partly sunny and 77. Milwaukee was partly sunny and 72. The time is currently 2:30 p.m. Central Daylight Time. 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Now for the official National Weather Service forecast for Galesburg and surrounding areas of central and northwest Illinois. West of today, sunny. Near steady temperature in the upper 70s. Northwest winds 5 to 10 miles an hour. Tonight, mostly clear until midnight, then becoming partly cloudy. Patchy fog after midnight. Lows in the mid-50s. Northwest winds around 5 miles an hour until midnight, becoming light and variable. Monday, patchy fog in the morning. Mostly sunny. Highs around 80. Southwest winds around 5 miles an hour, becoming north in the afternoon. Monday night, mostly clear. Lows in the upper 50s. Southeast winds around 5 miles an hour. Tuesday, mostly sunny. Highs in the lower 80s. Southeast winds around 5 miles an hour. Tuesday night and Wednesday, partly cloudy. Lows in the mid-60s. Highs in the mid-80s. Wednesday night through Friday, mostly clear. Lows in the lower 60s. Highs in the lower 80s. Friday night, partly cloudy. Lows in the lower 60s. Saturday, partly sunny. A chance of showers in the morning. Highs in the lower 80s. Chance of rain 30%.

Again, the forecast for Galesburg and surrounding areas of central and northwest Illinois for the rest of today, sunny. Near steady temperature in the upper 70s. Northwest winds 5 to 10 miles an hour. At 2 p.m. in Galesburg, skies were mostly sunny. The temperature was 74 degrees, the dew point was 59, and the relative humidity was 59%. The wind was northwest at 6 miles an hour. The pressure was 30.10 inches and falling. Elsewhere around the area, it was mostly sunny, with a temperature of 74 at Moline and 79 at Springfield. It was partly sunny, with a temperature of 75 at Burlington, 76 at Quincy, and 76 at Macomb. At Peoria, the weather conditions were not available. And once again at 2 p.m. in Galesburg, under mostly sunny skies, the temperature was 74. Looking elsewhere around the Midwest at 2 p.m., Chicago was partly sunny and 75. Indianapolis was mostly sunny and 79. St. Louis was partly sunny and 81. Kansas City was cloudy and 76. Des Moines was partly sunny and 77. Milwaukee was partly sunny and 72. The time is currently 2:33 p.m. Central Daylight Time. Was partly sunny and 72. The time is currently 2:33 p.m. Central Daylight Time. 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Now for the official National Weather Service forecast for Galesburg and surrounding areas of central and northwest Illinois. Rest of today, sunny. Near steady temperature in the upper 70s. Northwest winds 5 to 10 miles an hour. Tonight, mostly clear until midnight, then becoming partly cloudy. Patchy fog after midnight. Lows in the mid-50s. Northwest winds around 5 miles an hour until midnight, becoming light and variable. Monday, patchy fog in the morning. Mostly sunny. Highs around 80. Southwest winds around 5 miles an hour, becoming north in the afternoon. Monday night, mostly clear. Lows in the upper 50s. Southeast winds around 5 miles an hour. Tuesday, mostly sunny. Highs in the lower 80s. Southeast winds around 5 miles an hour. Tuesday night and Wednesday, partly cloudy. Lows in the mid-60s. Highs in the mid-80s. Wednesday night through Friday, mostly clear. Lows in the lower 60s. Highs in the lower 80s. Friday night, partly cloudy. Lows in the lower 60s. Saturday, partly sunny. A chance of showers in the morning. Highs in the lower 80s. Chance of rain 30%. Again, the forecast for Galesburg and surrounding areas of central and northwest Illinois for the rest of today, sunny. Near steady temperature in the upper 70s. Northwest winds 5 to 10 miles an hour. At 2 p.m. in Galesburg, skies were mostly sunny. The temperature was 74 degrees, the dew point was 59, and the relative humidity was 59%. The wind was northwest at 6 miles an hour. The pressure was 30.10 inches and falling. Elsewhere around the area, it was mostly sunny, with a temperature of 74 at Moline and 79 at Springfield. It was partly sunny, with a temperature of 75 at Burlington, 76 at Quincy, and 76 at Macomb. At Peoria, the weather conditions were not available. And once again at 2 p.m. in Galesburg, under mostly sunny skies, the temperature was 74. Looking elsewhere around the Midwest at 2 p.m., Chicago was partly sunny and 75. Indianapolis was mostly sunny and 79. St. Louis was partly sunny and 81. Kansas City was cloudy and 76. Des Moines was partly sunny and 77. Milwaukee was partly sunny and 72. The time is currently 2:36 p.m. Central Daylight Time. 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Now for the official National Weather Service forecast for Galesburg and surrounding areas of central and northwest Illinois. Rest of today, sunny. Near steady temperature in the upper 70s. Northwest winds 5 to 10 miles an hour.

mostly clear until midnight, then becoming partly cloudy. Patchy fog after midnight. Lows in the mid-50s. Northwest winds around 5 miles an hour until midnight, becoming light and variable. Monday, patchy fog in the morning. Mostly sunny. Highs around 80. Southwest winds around 5 miles an hour, becoming north in the afternoon. Monday night, mostly clear. Lows in the upper 50s. Southeast winds around 5 miles an hour. Tuesday, mostly sunny. Highs in the lower 80s. Southeast winds around 5 miles an hour. Tuesday night and Wednesday, partly cloudy. Lows in the mid-60s. Highs in the mid-80s. Wednesday night through Friday, mostly clear. Lows in the lower 60s. Highs in the lower 80s. Friday night, partly cloudy. Lows in the lower 60s. Saturday, partly sunny. A chance of showers in the morning. Highs in the lower 80s. Chance of rain 30%. Again, the forecast for Galesburg and surrounding areas of central and northwest Illinois for the rest of today, sunny. Near steady temperature in the upper 70s. Northwest winds 5 to 10 miles an hour. At 2 p.m. in Galesburg, skies were mostly sunny. The temperature was 74 degrees, the dew point was 59, and the relative humidity was 59%. The wind was northwest at 6 miles an hour. The pressure was 30.10 inches and falling. Elsewhere around the area, it was mostly sunny, with a temperature of 74 at Moline and 79 at Springfield. It was partly sunny, with a temperature of 75 at Burlington, 76 at Quincy, and 76 at Macomb. At Peoria, the weather conditions were not available. And once again at 2 p.m. in Galesburg, under mostly sunny skies, the temperature was 74. Looking elsewhere around the Midwest at 2 p.m., Chicago was partly sunny, and 75. Indianapolis was mostly sunny, and 79. St. Louis was partly sunny, and 81. Kansas City was cloudy, and 76. Des Moines was partly sunny, and 77. Milwaukee was partly sunny, and 72. The time is currently 2:39 p.m. Central Daylight Time. 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Now for the official National Weather Service forecast for Galesburg and surrounding areas of central and northwest Illinois. Rest of today, sunny. Near steady temperature in the upper 70s. Northwest winds 5 to 10 miles an hour. Tonight, mostly clear until midnight, then becoming partly cloudy. Patchy fog after midnight. Lows in the mid-50s. Northwest winds around 5 miles an hour until midnight, becoming light and variable. Monday, patchy fog in the morning. Mostly sunny. Highs around 80. Southwest winds around 5 miles an hour, becoming north in the afternoon. Monday night, mostly clear. Lows in the upper 50s. Southeast winds around 5 miles an hour. Tuesday, mostly sunny. Highs in the lower 80s. Southeast winds around 5 miles an hour. Tuesday night and Wednesday, partly cloudy. Lows in the mid-60s. Highs in the mid-80s. Wednesday night through Friday, mostly clear. Lows in the lower 60s. Highs in the lower 80s. Friday night, partly cloudy. Lows in the lower 60s. Saturday, partly sunny. A chance of showers in the morning. Highs in the lower 80s. Chance of rain 30%. Again, the forecast for Galesburg and surrounding areas of central and northwest Illinois for the rest of today, sunny. Near steady temperature in the upper 70s. Northwest winds 5 to 10 miles an hour. At 2 p.m. in Galesburg, skies were mostly sunny. The temperature was 74 degrees, the dew point was 59, and the relative humidity was 59%. The wind was northwest at 6 miles an hour. The pressure was 30.10 inches and falling. Elsewhere around the area, it was mostly sunny, with a temperature of 74 at Moline and 79 at Springfield. It was partly sunny, with a temperature of 75 at Burlington, 76 at Quincy, and 76 at Macomb. At Peoria,
The weather conditions

were not available. And once again at 2 p.m. in Galesburg, under mostly sunny skies, the temperature was 74. Looking elsewhere around the Midwest at 2 p.m., Chicago was partly sunny and 75. Indianapolis was mostly sunny and 79. St. Louis was partly sunny and 81. Kansas City was cloudy and 76. Des Moines was partly sunny and 77. Milwaukee was partly sunny and 72. And now a discussion of hazardous weather conditions for the following county, Knox, Illinois. This hazardous weather outlook is for Central Illinois, East Central Illinois, Southeast Illinois, and West Central Illinois. For tonight, no hazardous weather is expected at this time. For Monday through Saturday, scattered thunderstorms are expected Monday night. A few strong to severe storms cannot be ruled out at this time. Minor flooding will continue for several days along portions of the Illinois River and Wabash River. Spotter information statement. Spotter activation is not anticipated tonight. The time is currently 2:42 p.m. Central Daylight Time. 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Now for the official National Weather Service forecast for Galesburg and surrounding areas of central and northwest Illinois. West of today, sunny. Near steady temperature in the upper 70s. Northwest winds 5 to 10 miles an hour. Tonight, mostly clear until midnight, then becoming partly cloudy. Patchy fog after midnight. Lows in the mid-50s. Northwest winds around 5 miles an hour until midnight, becoming light and variable. Monday, patchy fog in the morning. Mostly sunny. Highs around 80. Southwest winds around 5 miles an hour, becoming north in the afternoon. Monday night, mostly clear. Lows in the upper 50s. Southeast winds around 5 miles an hour. Tuesday, mostly sunny. Highs in the lower 80s. Southeast winds around 5 miles an hour. Tuesday night and Wednesday, partly cloudy. Lows in the mid-60s. Highs in the mid-80s. Wednesday night through Friday, mostly clear. Lows in the lower 60s. Highs in the lower 80s. Friday night, partly cloudy. Lows in the lower 60s. Saturday, partly sunny. A chance of showers in the morning. Highs in the lower 80s. Chance of rain 30%. Again, the forecast for Galesburg and surrounding areas of central and northwest Illinois for the rest of today, sunny. Near steady temperature in the upper 70s. Northwest winds 5 to 10 miles an hour. At 2 p.m. in Galesburg, skies were mostly sunny. The temperature was 74 degrees, the dew point was 59, and the relative humidity was 59%. The wind was northwest at 6 miles an hour. The pressure was 30.10 inches and falling. Elsewhere around the area, it was mostly sunny, with a temperature of 74 at Moline and 79 at Springfield. It was partly sunny, with a temperature of 75 at Burlington, 76 at Quincy, and 76 at Macomb. At Peoria, the weather conditions were not available. And once again at 2 p.m. in Galesburg, under mostly sunny skies, the temperature was 74. Looking elsewhere around the Midwest at 2 p.m., Chicago was partly sunny and 75. Indianapolis was mostly sunny and 79. St. Louis was partly sunny and 81. Kansas City was cloudy and 76. Des Moines was partly sunny and 77. Milwaukee was partly sunny and 72. And now a discussion of hazardous weather conditions for the following county, Knox, Illinois. This hazardous weather outlook is for Central Illinois, East Central Illinois, Southeast Illinois, and West Central Illinois. For tonight, no hazardous weather is expected at this time. For Monday through Saturday, scattered thunderstorms are expected Monday night. A few strong to severe storms cannot be ruled out at this time. Minor flooding will continue for several days along portions of the Illinois River and Wabash River. Spotter information statement. Spotter activation is not anticipated tonight. The time is currently 2:46 p.m. Central Daylight Time. 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

Mostly clear. Lows in the upper 50s. Southeast winds around 5 miles an hour. Tuesday, mostly sunny. Highs in the lower 80s. Southeast winds around 5 miles an hour. Tuesday night and Wednesday, partly cloudy. Lows in the mid-60s. Highs in the mid-80s. Wednesday night through Friday, mostly clear. Lows in the lower 60s. Highs in the lower 80s. Friday night, partly cloudy. Lows in the lower 60s. Saturday, partly sunny. A chance of showers in the morning. Highs in the lower 80s. Chance of rain 30%. Again, the forecast for Galesburg and surrounding areas of central and northwest Illinois for the rest of today, sunny. Near steady temperature in the upper 70s. Northwest winds 5 to 10 miles an hour. At 2 p.m. in Galesburg, skies were mostly sunny. The temperature was 74 degrees, the dew point was 59, and the relative humidity was 59%. The wind was northwest at 6 miles an hour. The pressure was 30.10 inches and falling. Elsewhere around the area, it was mostly sunny, with a temperature of 74 at Moline and 79 at Springfield. It was partly sunny, with a temperature of 75 at Burlington, 76 at Quincy, and 76 at Macomb. At Peoria, the weather conditions were not available. And once again at 2 p.m. in Galesburg, under mostly sunny skies, the temperature was 74. Looking elsewhere around the Midwest at 2 p.m., Chicago was partly sunny, and 75. Indianapolis was mostly sunny, and 79. St. Louis was partly sunny, and 81. Kansas City was cloudy, and 76. Des Moines was partly sunny, and 77. Milwaukee was partly sunny, and 72. And now a discussion of hazardous weather conditions for the following county, Knox, Illinois. This hazardous weather outlook is for Central Illinois, East Central Illinois, Southeast Illinois, and West Central Illinois. For tonight, no hazardous weather is expected at this time. For Monday through Saturday, scattered thunderstorms are expected Monday night. A few strong to severe storms cannot be ruled out at this time. Minor flooding will continue for several days along portions of the Illinois River and Wabash River. Spotter information statement. Spotter activation is not anticipated tonight. The time is currently 2:50 p.m. Central Daylight Time. 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Now for the official National Weather Service forecast for Galesburg and surrounding areas of central and northwest Illinois. Rest of today, sunny. Near steady temperature in the upper 70s. Northwest winds 5 to 10 miles an hour. Tonight, mostly clear until midnight, then becoming partly cloudy. Patchy fog after midnight. Lows in the mid-50s. Northwest winds around 5 miles an hour until midnight, becoming light and variable. Monday, patchy fog in the morning. Mostly sunny. Highs around 80. Southwest winds around 5 miles an hour, becoming north in the afternoon. Monday night, mostly clear. Lows in the upper 50s. Southeast winds around 5 miles an hour. Tuesday, mostly sunny. Highs in the lower 80s. Southeast winds around 5 miles an hour. Tuesday night and Wednesday, partly cloudy. Lows in the mid-60s. Highs in the mid-80s. Wednesday night through Friday, mostly clear. Lows in the lower 60s. Highs in the lower 80s. Friday night, partly cloudy. Lows in the lower 60s. Saturday, partly sunny. A chance of showers in the morning. Highs in the lower 80s. Chance of rain 30%. Again, the forecast for Galesburg and surrounding areas of central and northwest Illinois for the rest of today, sunny. Near steady temperature in the upper 70s. Northwest winds 5 to 10 miles an hour. At 2 p.m. in Galesburg, skies were mostly sunny. The temperature was 74 degrees, the dew point was 59, and the relative humidity was 59%. The wind was northwest at 6 miles an hour. The pressure was 30.10 inches and falling. Elsewhere around the area, it was mostly sunny, with a temperature of 74 at Moline and 79.

9 at Springfield. It was partly sunny, with a temperature of 75 at Burlington, 76 at Quincy, and 76 at Macomb. At Peoria, the weather conditions were not available. And once again at 2 p.m. in Galesburg, under mostly sunny skies, the temperature was 74. Looking elsewhere around the Midwest at 2 p.m., Chicago was partly sunny, and 75. Indianapolis was mostly sunny, and 79. St. Louis was partly sunny, and 81. Kansas City was cloudy, and 76. Des Moines was partly sunny, and 77. Milwaukee was partly sunny, and 72. And now a discussion of hazardous weather conditions for the following county, Knox, Illinois. This hazardous weather outlook is for Central Illinois, East Central Illinois, Southeast Illinois, and West Central Illinois. For tonight, no hazardous weather is expected at this time. For Monday through Saturday, scattered thunderstorms are expected Monday night. A few strong to severe storms cannot be ruled out at this time. Minor flooding will continue for several days along portions of the Illinois River and Wabash River. Spotter information statement. Spotter activation is not anticipated tonight. The time is currently 2:53 p.m. Central Daylight Time. 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Now for the official National Weather Service forecast for Galesburg and surrounding areas of central and northwest Illinois. Rest of today, sunny. Near steady temperature in the upper 70s. Northwest winds 5 to 10 miles an hour. Tonight, mostly clear until midnight, then becoming partly cloudy. Patchy fog after midnight. Lows in the mid-50s. Northwest winds around 5 miles an hour until midnight, becoming light and variable. Monday, patchy fog in the morning. Mostly sunny. Highs around 80. Southwest winds around 5 miles an hour, becoming north in the afternoon. Monday night, mostly clear. Lows in the upper 50s. Southeast winds around 5 miles an hour. Tuesday, mostly sunny. Highs in the lower 80s. Southeast winds around 5 miles an hour. Tuesday night and Wednesday, partly cloudy. Lows in the mid-60s. Highs in the mid-80s. Wednesday night through Friday, mostly clear. Lows in the lower 60s. Highs in the lower 80s. Friday night, partly cloudy. Lows in the lower 60s. Saturday, partly sunny. A chance of showers in the morning. Highs in the lower 80s. Chance of rain 30%. Again, the forecast for Galesburg and surrounding areas of central and northwest Illinois for the rest of today, sunny. Near steady temperature in the upper 70s. Northwest winds 5 to 10 miles an hour. At 2 p.m. in Galesburg, skies were mostly sunny. The temperature was 74 degrees, the dew point was 59, and the relative humidity was 59%. The wind was northwest at 6 miles an hour. The pressure was 30.10 inches and falling. Elsewhere around the area, it was mostly sunny, with a temperature of 74 at Moline and 79 at Springfield. It was partly sunny, with a temperature of 75 at Burlington, 76 at Quincy, and 76 at Macomb. At Peoria, the weather conditions were not available. And once again at 2 p.m. in Galesburg, under mostly sunny skies, the temperature was 74. Looking elsewhere around the Midwest at 2 p.m., Chicago was partly sunny, and 75. Indianapolis was mostly sunny, and 79. St. Louis was partly sunny, and 81. Kansas City was cloudy, and 76. Des Moines was partly sunny, and 77. Milwaukee was partly sunny, and 72. And now a discussion of hazardous weather conditions for the following county, Knox, Illinois. This hazardous weather outlook is for Central Illinois, East Central Illinois, Southeast Illinois, and West Central Illinois. For tonight, no hazardous weather is expected at this time. For Monday through Saturday, scattered thunderstorms are expected Monday night. A few strong to severe storms cannot be ruled out at this time. Minor flooding will continue for several days along portions of the Illinois River and Wabash River. Spotter information statement. Spotter activation is not anticipated tonight.
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Now for the official National Weather Service forecast for Galesburg and surrounding areas of central and northwest Illinois. Rest of today, sunny. Near steady temperature in the upper 70s. Northwest winds 5 to 10 miles an hour. Tonight, mostly clear until midnight, then becoming partly cloudy. Patchy fog after midnight. Lows in the mid-50s. Northwest winds around 5 miles an hour until midnight, becoming light and variable. Monday, patchy fog in the morning. Mostly sunny. Highs around 80. Southwest winds around 5 miles an hour, becoming north in the afternoon. Monday night, mostly clear. Lows in the upper 50s. Southeast winds around 5 miles an hour. Tuesday, mostly sunny. Highs in the lower 80s. Southeast winds around 5 miles an hour. Tuesday night and Wednesday, partly cloudy. Lows in the mid-60s. Highs in the mid-80s. Wednesday night through Friday, mostly clear. Lows in the lower 60s. Highs in the lower 80s. Friday night, partly cloudy. Lows in the lower 60s. Saturday, partly sunny. A chance of showers in the morning. Highs in the lower 80s. Chance of rain 30%. Again, the forecast for Galesburg and surrounding areas of central and northwest Illinois for the rest of today, sunny. Near steady temperature in the upper 70s. Northwest winds 5 to 10 miles an hour. At 2 p.m. in Galesburg, skies were mostly sunny. The temperature was 74 degrees, the dew point was 59, and the relative humidity was 59%. The wind was northwest at 6 miles an hour. The pressure was 30.10 inches and falling. Elsewhere around the area, it was mostly sunny, with a temperature of 74 at Moline and 79 at Springfield. It was partly sunny, with a temperature of 75 at Burlington, 76 at Quincy, and 76 at Macomb. At Peoria, the weather conditions were not available. And once again at 2 p.m. in Galesburg, under mostly sunny skies, the temperature was 74. And now a discussion of hazardous weather conditions for the following county, Knox, Illinois. This hazardous weather outlook is for Central Illinois, East Central Illinois, Southeast Illinois, and West Central Illinois. For tonight, no hazardous weather is expected at this time. For Monday through Saturday, scattered thunderstorms are expected Monday night. A few strong to severe storms cannot be ruled out at this time. Minor flooding will continue for several days along portions of the Illinois River and Wabash River. Spotter information statement. Spotter activation is not anticipated tonight. The time is currently 3 p.m. Central Daylight Time. 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Now for the official National Weather Service forecast for Galesburg and surrounding areas of central and northwest Illinois. Rest of today, sunny. Near steady temperature in the upper 70s. Northwest winds 5 to 10 miles an hour. Tonight, mostly clear until midnight, then becoming partly cloudy. Patchy fog after midnight. Lows in the mid-50s. Northwest winds around 5 miles an hour until midnight, becoming light and variable. Monday, patchy fog in the morning. Mostly sunny. Highs around 80. Southwest winds around 5 miles an hour, becoming north in the afternoon. Monday night, mostly clear. Lows in the upper 50s. Southeast winds around 5 miles an hour. Tuesday, mostly sunny. Highs in the lower 80s. Southeast winds around 5 miles an hour. Tuesday night and Wednesday, partly cloudy. Lows in the mid-60s. Highs in the mid-80s. Wednesday night through Friday, mostly clear. Lows in the lower 60s. Highs in the lower 80s. Friday night, partly cloudy. Lows in the lower 60s. Saturday, partly sunny. A chance of showers in the morning. Highs in the lower 80s. Chance of rain 30%. Again, the forecast for Galesburg and surrounding areas of central and northwest Illinois for the rest of today, sunny.

steady temperature in the upper 70s. Northwest winds 5 to 10 miles an hour. And now a discussion of hazardous weather conditions for the following county, Knox, Illinois. This hazardous weather outlook is for Central Illinois, East Central Illinois, Southeast Illinois, and West Central Illinois. For tonight, no hazardous weather is expected at this time. For Monday through Saturday, scattered thunderstorms are expected Monday night. A few strong to severe storms cannot be ruled out at this time. Minor flooding will continue for several days along portions of the Illinois River and Wabash River. Spotter information statement. Spotter activation is not anticipated tonight. The time is currently 3:03 p.m. Central Daylight Time. 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Now for the official National Weather Service forecast for Galesburg and surrounding areas of central and northwest Illinois. Rest of today, sunny. Near steady temperature in the upper 70s. Northwest winds 5 to 10 miles an hour. Tonight, mostly clear until midnight, then becoming partly cloudy. Patchy fog after midnight. Lows in the mid-50s. Northwest winds around 5 miles an hour until midnight, becoming light and variable. Monday, patchy fog in the morning. Mostly sunny. Highs around 80. Southwest winds around 5 miles an hour, becoming north in the afternoon. Monday night, mostly clear. Lows in the upper 50s. Southeast winds around 5 miles an hour. Tuesday, mostly sunny. Highs in the lower 80s. Southeast winds around 5 miles an hour. Tuesday night and Wednesday, partly cloudy. Lows in the mid-60s. Highs in the mid-80s. Wednesday night through Friday, mostly clear. Lows in the lower 60s. Highs in the lower 80s. Friday night, partly cloudy. Lows in the lower 60s. Saturday, partly sunny. A chance of showers in the morning. Highs in the lower 80s. Chance of rain 30%. Again, the forecast for Galesburg and surrounding areas of central and northwest Illinois for the rest of today, sunny. Near steady temperature in the upper 70s. Northwest winds 5 to 10 miles an hour. And now a discussion of hazardous weather conditions for the following county, Knox, Illinois. This hazardous weather outlook is for Central Illinois, East Central Illinois, Southeast Illinois, and West Central Illinois. For tonight, no hazardous weather is expected at this time. For Monday through Saturday, scattered thunderstorms are expected Monday night. A few strong to severe storms cannot be ruled out at this time. Minor flooding will continue for several days along portions of the Illinois River and Wabash River. Spotter information statement. Spotter activation is not anticipated tonight. The time is currently 3:05 p.m. Central Daylight Time. 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Now for the official National Weather Service forecast for Galesburg and surrounding areas of central and northwest Illinois. Rest of today, sunny. Near steady temperature in the upper 70s. Northwest winds 5 to 10 miles an hour. Tonight, mostly clear until midnight, then becoming partly cloudy. Patchy fog after midnight. Lows in the mid-50s. Northwest winds around 5 miles an hour until midnight, becoming light and variable. Monday, patchy fog in the morning. Mostly sunny. Highs around 80. Southwest winds around 5 miles an hour, becoming north in the afternoon. Monday night, mostly clear. Lows in the upper 50s. Southeast winds around 5 miles an hour. Tuesday, mostly sunny. Highs in the lower 80s. Southeast winds around 5 miles an hour. Tuesday night and Wednesday, partly cloudy. Lows in the mid-60s. Highs in the mid-80s. Wednesday night through Friday, mostly clear. Lows in the lower 60s. Highs in the lower 80s. Friday night, partly cloudy. Lows in the lower 60s. Saturday, partly sunny. A chance of showers in the morning. Highs in the lower 80s. Chance of rain 30%. Again, the forecast for Galesburg and surrounding areas of central and northwest Illinois for the rest

So today, sunny. Near steady temperature in the upper 70s. Northwest winds 5 to 10 miles an hour. At 3 p.m. in Galesburg, skies were mostly sunny. The temperature was 75 degrees, the dew point was 60, and the relative humidity was 59%. The wind was northwest at 8 miles an hour. The pressure was 30.09 inches and falling. Elsewhere around the area, it was mostly sunny, with a temperature of 77 at Moline and 79 at Springfield. It was partly sunny, with a temperature of 75 at Burlington, 77 at Quincy, and 76 at Macomb. At Peoria, the weather conditions were not available. And once again at 3 p.m. in Galesburg, under mostly sunny skies, the temperature was 75. Looking elsewhere around the Midwest at 3 p.m., Chicago was partly sunny, and 76. Indianapolis was mostly sunny, and 80. St. Louis was partly sunny, and 80. Kansas City was cloudy, and 76. Des Moines was partly sunny, and 77. Milwaukee was partly sunny, and 72. And now a discussion of hazardous weather conditions for the following county, Knox, Illinois. This hazardous weather outlook is for Central Illinois, East Central Illinois, Southeast Illinois, and West Central Illinois. For tonight, no hazardous weather is expected at this time. For Monday through Saturday, scattered thunderstorms are expected Monday night. A few strong to severe storms cannot be ruled out at this time. Minor flooding will continue for several days along portions of the Illinois River and Wabash River. Spotter information statement. Spotter activation is not anticipated tonight. The time is currently 3:09 p.m. Central Daylight Time. 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Now for the official National Weather Service forecast for Galesburg and surrounding areas of central and northwest Illinois. Rest of today, sunny. Near steady temperature in the upper 70s. Northwest winds 5 to 10 miles an hour. Tonight, mostly clear until midnight, then becoming partly cloudy. Patchy fog after midnight. Lows in the mid-50s. Northwest winds around 5 miles an hour until midnight, becoming light and variable. Monday, patchy fog in the morning. Mostly sunny. Highs around 80. Southwest winds around 5 miles an hour, becoming north in the afternoon. Monday night, mostly clear. Lows in the upper 50s. Southeast winds around 5 miles an hour. Tuesday, mostly sunny. Highs in the lower 80s. Southeast winds around 5 miles an hour. Tuesday night and Wednesday, partly cloudy. Lows in the mid-60s. Highs in the mid-80s. Wednesday night through Friday, mostly clear. Lows in the lower 60s. Highs in the lower 80s. Friday night, partly cloudy. Lows in the lower 60s. Saturday, partly sunny. A chance of showers in the morning. Highs in the lower 80s. Chance of rain 30%. Again, the forecast for Galesburg and surrounding areas of central and northwest Illinois for the rest of today, sunny. Near steady temperature in the upper 70s. Northwest winds 5 to 10 miles an hour. At 3 p.m. in Galesburg, skies were mostly sunny. The temperature was 75 degrees, the dew point was 60, and the relative humidity was 59%. The wind was northwest at 8 miles an hour. The pressure was 30.09 inches and falling. Elsewhere around the area, it was mostly sunny, with a temperature of 77 at Moline and 79 at Springfield. It was partly sunny, with a temperature of 75 at Burlington, 77 at Quincy, and 76 at Macomb. At Peoria, the weather conditions were not available. And once again at 3 p.m. in Galesburg, under mostly sunny skies, the temperature was 75. Looking elsewhere around the Midwest at 3 p.m., Chicago was partly sunny, and 76. Indianapolis was mostly sunny, and 80. St. Louis was partly sunny, and 80. Kansas City was cloudy, and 76. Des Moines was partly sunny, and 77. Milwaukee was partly sunny, and 72. And now a discussion of hazardous weather conditions for the following county, Knox, Illinois.

This hazardous weather outlook is for Central Illinois, East Central Illinois, Southeast Illinois, and West Central Illinois. For tonight, no hazardous weather is expected at this time. For Monday through Saturday, scattered thunderstorms are expected Monday night. A few strong to severe storms cannot be ruled out at this time. Minor flooding will continue for several days along portions of the Illinois River and Wabash River. Spotter information statement. Spotter activation is not anticipated tonight. The time is currently 3:12 p.m. Central Daylight Time. 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Now for the official National Weather Service forecast for Galesburg and surrounding areas of central and northwest Illinois. West of today, sunny. Near steady temperature in the upper 70s. Northwest winds 5 to 10 miles an hour. Tonight, mostly clear until midnight, then becoming partly cloudy. Patchy fog after midnight. Lows in the mid-50s. Northwest winds around 5 miles an hour until midnight, becoming light and variable. Monday, patchy fog in the morning. Mostly sunny. Highs around 80. Southwest winds around 5 miles an hour, becoming north in the afternoon. Monday night, mostly clear. Lows in the upper 50s. Southeast winds around 5 miles an hour. Tuesday, mostly sunny. Highs in the lower 80s. Southeast winds around 5 miles an hour. Tuesday night and Wednesday, partly cloudy. Lows in the mid-60s. Highs in the mid-80s. Wednesday night through Friday, mostly clear. Lows in the lower 60s. Highs in the lower 80s. Friday night, partly cloudy. Lows in the lower 60s. Saturday, partly sunny. A chance of showers in the morning. Highs in the lower 80s. Chance of rain 30%. Again, the forecast for Galesburg and surrounding areas of central and northwest Illinois for the rest of today, sunny. Near steady temperature in the upper 70s. Northwest winds 5 to 10 miles an hour. 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Programming originates from NOAA's National Weather Service office in Lincoln. KZZ 66 serves the following counties: Henry, Knox, Mercer, and Warren. KZZ 66 is part of the All Hazards Network of NOAA Weather Radio. At 3 p.m. in Galesburg, skies were mostly sunny. The temperature was 75 degrees, the dew point was 60, and the relative humidity was 59%. The wind was northwest at 8 miles an hour. The pressure was 30.09 inches and falling. Elsewhere around the area, at Springfield, it was sunny, with a temperature of 79. It was mostly sunny, with a temperature of 77 at Moline and 76 at Macomb. It was partly sunny, with a temperature of 75 at Burlington and 77 at Quincy. At Peoria, the weather conditions were not available. And once again at 3 p.m. in Galesburg, under mostly sunny skies, the temperature was 75. Looking elsewhere around the Midwest at 3 p.m., Chicago was partly sunny and 76. Indianapolis was mostly sunny and 80. St. Louis was partly sunny and 80. Kansas City was cloudy and 76. Des Moines was partly sunny and 77. Milwaukee was partly sunny and 72. And now a discussion of hazardous weather conditions for the following county, Knox, Illinois. This hazardous weather outlook is for Central Illinois, East Central Illinois, Southeast Illinois, and West Central Illinois. For tonight, no hazardous weather is expected at this time. For Monday through Saturday, scattered thunderstorms are expected Monday night. A few strong to severe storms cannot be ruled out at this time. Minor flooding will continue for several days along portions of the Illinois River and Wabash River. Spotter information statement. Spotter activation is not anticipated tonight. The time is currently 3:17 p.m. Central Daylight Time. 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Now for the official National Weather Service forecast for Galesburg and surrounding areas of central and northwest

Illinois. West of today, sunny. Near steady temperature in the upper 70s. Northwest winds 5 to 10 miles an hour. Tonight, mostly clear until midnight, then becoming partly cloudy. Patchy fog after midnight. Lows in the mid-50s. Northwest winds around 5 miles an hour until midnight, becoming light and variable. Monday, patchy fog in the morning. Mostly sunny. Highs around 80. Southwest winds around 5 miles an hour, becoming north in the afternoon. Monday night, mostly clear. Lows in the upper 50s. Southeast winds around 5 miles an hour. Tuesday, mostly sunny. Highs in the lower 80s. Southeast winds around 5 miles an hour. Tuesday night and Wednesday, partly cloudy. Lows in the mid-60s. Highs in the mid-80s. Wednesday night through Friday, mostly clear. Lows in the lower 60s. Highs in the lower 80s. Friday night, partly cloudy. Lows in the lower 60s. Saturday, partly sunny. A chance of showers in the morning. Highs in the lower 80s. Chance of rain 30%. Again, the forecast for Galesburg and surrounding areas of central and northwest Illinois for the rest of today, sunny. Near steady temperature in the upper 70s. Northwest winds 5 to 10 miles an hour. At 3 p.m. in Galesburg, skies were mostly sunny. The temperature was 75 degrees, the dew point was 60, and the relative humidity was 59%. The wind was northwest at 8 miles an hour. The pressure was 30.09 inches and falling. Elsewhere around the area, at Springfield, it was sunny, with a temperature of 79. It was mostly sunny, with a temperature of 77 at Moline and 76 at Macomb. It was partly sunny, with a temperature of 75 at Burlington and 77 at Quincy. At Peoria, the weather conditions were not available. And once again at 3 p.m. in Galesburg, under mostly sunny skies, the temperature was 75. Looking elsewhere around the Midwest at 3 p.m., Chicago was partly sunny, and 76. Indianapolis was mostly sunny, and 80. St. Louis was partly sunny, and 80. Kansas City was cloudy, and 76. Des Moines was partly sunny, and 77. Milwaukee was partly sunny, and 72. And now a discussion of hazardous weather conditions for the following county, Knox, Illinois. This hazardous weather outlook is for Central Illinois, East Central Illinois, Southeast Illinois, and West Central Illinois. For tonight, no hazardous weather is expected at this time. For Monday through Saturday, scattered thunderstorms are expected Monday night. A few strong to severe storms cannot be ruled out at this time. Minor flooding will continue for several days along portions of the Illinois River and Wabash River. Spotter information statement, spotter activation is not anticipated tonight. The time is currently 3:20 p.m. Central Daylight Time. 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Now for the official National Weather Service forecast for Galesburg and surrounding areas of central and northwest Illinois. West of today, sunny. Near steady temperature in the upper 70s. Northwest winds 5 to 10 miles an hour. Tonight, mostly clear until midnight, then becoming partly cloudy. Patchy fog after midnight. Lows in the mid-50s. Northwest winds around 5 miles an hour until midnight, becoming light and variable. Monday, patchy fog in the morning. Mostly sunny. Highs around 80. Southwest winds around 5 miles an hour, becoming north in the afternoon. Monday night, mostly clear. Lows in the upper 50s. Southeast winds around 5 miles an hour. Tuesday, mostly sunny. Highs in the lower 80s. Southeast winds around 5 miles an hour. Tuesday night and Wednesday, partly cloudy. Lows in the mid-60s. Highs in the mid-80s. Wednesday night through Friday, mostly clear. Lows in the lower 60s. Highs in the lower 80s. Friday night, partly cloudy. Lows in the lower 60s. Saturday, partly sunny. A chance of showers in the morning. Highs in the lower 80s. Chance of rain.

30%. Again, the forecast for Galesburg and surrounding areas of central and northwest Illinois for the rest of today, sunny. Near steady temperature in the upper 70s. Northwest winds 5 to 10 miles an hour. At 3 p.m. in Galesburg, skies were mostly sunny. The temperature was 75 degrees, the dew point was 60, and the relative humidity was 59%. The wind was northwest at 8 miles an hour. The pressure was 30.09 inches and falling. Elsewhere around the area, at Springfield, it was sunny, with a temperature of 79. It was mostly sunny, with a temperature of 77 at Moline, and 76 at Macomb. It was partly sunny, with a temperature of 75 at Burlington, and 77 at Quincy. At Peoria, the weather conditions were not available. And once again at 3 p.m. in Galesburg, under mostly sunny skies, the temperature was 75. Looking elsewhere around the Midwest at 3 p.m., Chicago was partly sunny, and 76. Indianapolis was mostly sunny, and 80. St. Louis was partly sunny, and 80. Kansas City was cloudy, and 76. Des Moines was partly sunny, and 77. Milwaukee was partly sunny, and 72. And now a discussion of hazardous weather conditions for the following county, Knox, Illinois. This hazardous weather outlook is for Central Illinois, East Central Illinois, Southeast Illinois, and West Central Illinois. For tonight, no hazardous weather is expected at this time. For Monday through Saturday, scattered thunderstorms are expected Monday night. A few strong to severe storms cannot be ruled out at this time. Minor flooding will continue for several days along portions of the Illinois River and Wabash River. Spotter information statement, spotter activation is not anticipated tonight. The time is currently 3:24 p.m. Central Daylight Time. 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Now for the official National Weather Service forecast for Galesburg and surrounding areas of central and northwest Illinois. West of today, sunny. Near steady temperature in the upper 70s. Northwest winds 5 to 10 miles an hour. Tonight, mostly clear until midnight, then becoming partly cloudy. Patchy fog after midnight. Lows in the mid-50s. Northwest winds around 5 miles an hour until midnight, becoming light and variable. Monday, patchy fog in the morning. Mostly sunny. Highs around 80. Southwest winds around 5 miles an hour, becoming north in the afternoon. Monday night, mostly clear. Lows in the upper 50s. Southeast winds around 5 miles an hour. Tuesday, mostly sunny. Highs in the lower 80s. Southeast winds around 5 miles an hour. Tuesday night and Wednesday, partly cloudy. Lows in the mid-60s. Highs in the mid-80s. Wednesday night through Friday, mostly clear. Lows in the lower 60s. Highs in the lower 80s. Friday night, partly cloudy. Lows in the lower 60s. Saturday, partly sunny. A chance of showers in the morning. Highs in the lower 80s. Chance of rain 30%. Again, the forecast for Galesburg and surrounding areas of central and northwest Illinois for the rest of today, sunny. Near steady temperature in the upper 70s. Northwest winds 5 to 10 miles an hour. At 3 p.m. in Galesburg, skies were mostly sunny. The temperature was 75 degrees, the dew point was 60, and the relative humidity was 59%. The wind was northwest at 8 miles an hour. The pressure was 30.09 inches and falling. Elsewhere around the area, it was mostly sunny, with a temperature of 77 at Moline and 79 at Springfield. It was partly sunny, with a temperature of 75 at Burlington, 77 at Quincy, and 76 at Macomb. At Peoria, the weather conditions were not available. And once again at 3 p.m. in Galesburg, under mostly sunny skies, the temperature was 75. Looking elsewhere around the Midwest at 3 p.m., Chicago was partly sunny, and 76. Indianapolis was mostly sunny, and 80. St. Louis was partly sunny, and 80. Kansas City was cloudy, and 76. Des Moines was partly sunny, and 76.

Milwaukee was partly sunny and 72. And now a discussion of hazardous weather conditions for the following county, Knox, Illinois. This hazardous weather outlook is for Central Illinois, East Central Illinois, Southeast Illinois, and West Central Illinois. For tonight, no hazardous weather is expected at this time. For Monday through Saturday, scattered thunderstorms are expected Monday night. A few strong to severe storms cannot be ruled out at this time. Minor flooding will continue for several days along portions of the Illinois River and Wabash River. Spotter information statement. Spotter activation is not anticipated tonight. The time is currently 3:28 p.m. Central Daylight Time. 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Now for the official National Weather Service forecast for Galesburg and surrounding areas of central and northwest Illinois. Rest of today, sunny. Near steady temperature in the upper 70s. Northwest winds 5 to 10 miles an hour. Tonight, mostly clear until midnight, then becoming partly cloudy. Patchy fog after midnight. Lows in the mid-50s. Northwest winds around 5 miles an hour until midnight, becoming light and variable. Monday, patchy fog in the morning. Mostly sunny. Highs around 80. Southwest winds around 5 miles an hour, becoming north in the afternoon. Monday night, mostly clear. Lows in the upper 50s. Southeast winds around 5 miles an hour. Tuesday, mostly sunny. Highs in the lower 80s. Southeast winds around 5 miles an hour. Tuesday night and Wednesday, partly cloudy. Lows in the mid-60s. Highs in the mid-80s. Wednesday night through Friday, mostly clear. Lows in the lower 60s. Highs in the lower 80s. Friday night, partly cloudy. Lows in the lower 60s. Saturday, partly sunny. A chance of showers in the morning. Highs in the lower 80s. Chance of rain 30%. Again, the forecast for Galesburg and surrounding areas of central and northwest Illinois for the rest of today, sunny. Near steady temperature in the upper 70s. Northwest winds 5 to 10 miles an hour. At 3 p.m. in Galesburg, skies were mostly sunny. The temperature was 75 degrees, the dew point was 60, and the relative humidity was 59%. The wind was northwest at 8 miles an hour. The pressure was 30.09 inches and falling. Elsewhere around the area, it was mostly sunny, with a temperature of 77 at Moline and 79 at Springfield. It was partly sunny, with a temperature of 75 at Burlington, 77 at Quincy, and 76 at Macomb. At Peoria, the weather conditions were not available. And once again at 3 p.m. in Galesburg, under mostly sunny skies, the temperature was 75. Looking elsewhere around the Midwest at 3 p.m., Chicago was partly sunny and 76. Indianapolis was mostly sunny and 80. St. Louis was partly sunny and 80. Kansas City was cloudy and 76. Des Moines was partly sunny and 77. Milwaukee was partly sunny and 72. And now a discussion of hazardous weather conditions for the following county, Knox, Illinois. This hazardous weather outlook is for Central Illinois, East Central Illinois, Southeast Illinois, and West Central Illinois. For tonight, no hazardous weather is expected at this time. For Monday through Saturday, scattered thunderstorms are expected Monday night. A few strong to severe storms cannot be ruled out at this time. Minor flooding will continue for several days along portions of the Illinois River and Wabash River. Spotter information statement. Spotter activation is not anticipated tonight. The time is currently 3:31 p.m. Central Daylight Time. 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Now for the official National Weather Service forecast for Galesburg and surrounding areas of central and northwest Illinois. Rest of today, sunny. Near steady temperature in the upper 70s. Northwest winds 5 to 10 miles an hour. Tonight, mostly clear until midnight, then becoming partly cloudy. Patchy fog after midnight. Lows in the mid-50s.
Northwest winds around 5 miles an hour until midnight, becoming light and variable. Monday, patchy fog in the morning. Mostly sunny. Highs around 80. Southwest winds around 5 miles an hour, becoming north in the afternoon. Monday night, mostly clear. Lows in the upper 50s. Southeast winds around 5 miles an hour. Tuesday, mostly sunny. Highs in the lower 80s. Southeast winds around 5 miles an hour. Tuesday night and Wednesday, partly cloudy. Lows in the mid-60s. Highs in the mid-80s. Wednesday night through Friday, mostly clear. Lows in the lower 60s. Highs in the lower 80s. Friday night, partly cloudy. Lows in the lower 60s. Saturday, partly sunny. A chance of showers in the morning. Highs in the lower 80s. Friday night, partly cloudy. Lows in the lower 60s. Saturday, partly sunny. A chance of showers in the morning. Highs in the lower 80s. Chance of rain 30%. Again, the forecast for Galesburg and surrounding areas of central and northwest Illinois for the rest of today, sunny. Near steady temperature in the upper 70s. Northwest winds 5 to 10 miles an hour. At 3 p.m. in Galesburg, skies were mostly sunny. The temperature was 75 degrees, the dew point was 60, and the relative humidity was 59%. The wind was northwest at 8 miles an hour. The pressure was 30.09 inches and falling. Elsewhere around the area, it was mostly sunny, with a temperature of 77 at Moline and 79 at Springfield. It was partly sunny, with a temperature of 75 at Burlington, 77 at Quincy, and 76 at Macomb. At Peoria, the weather conditions were not available. And once again at 3 p.m. in Galesburg, under mostly sunny skies, the temperature was 75. Looking elsewhere around the Midwest at 3 p.m., Chicago was partly sunny, and 76. Indianapolis was mostly sunny, and 80. St. Louis was partly sunny, and 80. Kansas City was cloudy, and 76. Des Moines was partly sunny, and 77. Milwaukee was partly sunny, and 72. And now a discussion of hazardous weather conditions for the following county, Knox, Illinois. This hazardous weather outlook is for Central Illinois, East Central Illinois, Southeast Illinois, and West Central Illinois. For tonight, no hazardous weather is expected at this time. For Monday through Saturday, scattered thunderstorms are expected Monday night. A few strong to severe storms cannot be ruled out at this time. Minor flooding will continue for several days along portions of the Illinois River and Wabash River. Spotter information statement. Spotter activation is not anticipated tonight. The time is currently 3:35 p.m. Central Daylight Time. 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Now for the official National Weather Service forecast for Galesburg and surrounding areas of central and northwest Illinois. Rest of today, sunny. Near steady temperature in the upper 70s. Northwest winds 5 to 10 miles an hour. Tonight, mostly clear until midnight, then becoming partly cloudy. Patchy fog after midnight. Lows in the mid-50s. Northwest winds around 5 miles an hour until midnight, becoming light and variable. Monday, patchy fog in the morning. Mostly sunny. Highs around 80. Southwest winds around 5 miles an hour, becoming north in the afternoon. Monday night, mostly clear. Lows in the upper 50s. Southeast winds around 5 miles an hour. Tuesday, mostly sunny. Highs in the lower 80s. Southeast winds around 5 miles an hour. Tuesday night and Wednesday, partly cloudy. Lows in the mid-60s. Highs in the mid-80s. Wednesday night through Friday, mostly clear. Lows in the lower 60s. Highs in the lower 80s. Friday night, partly cloudy. Lows in the lower 60s. Saturday, partly sunny. A chance of showers in the morning. Highs in the lower 80s. Chance of rain 30%. Again, the forecast for Galesburg and surrounding areas of central and northwest Illinois for the rest of today, sunny.
near steady temperature in the upper 70s.

Northwest winds 5 to 10 miles an hour. At 3 p.m. in Galesburg, skies were mostly sunny. The temperature was 75 degrees, the dew point was 60, and the relative humidity was 59%. The wind was northwest at 8 miles an hour. The pressure was 30.09 inches and falling. Elsewhere around the area, it was mostly sunny, with a temperature of 77 at Moline and 79 at Springfield. It was partly sunny, with a temperature of 75 at Burlington, 77 at Quincy, and 76 at Macomb. At Peoria, the weather conditions were not available. And once again at 3 p.m. in Galesburg, under mostly sunny skies, the temperature was 75. Looking elsewhere around the Midwest at 3 p.m., Chicago was partly sunny, and 76. Indianapolis was mostly sunny, and 80. St. Louis was partly sunny, and 80. Kansas City was cloudy, and 76. Des Moines was partly sunny, and 77. Milwaukee was partly sunny, and 72. And now a discussion of hazardous weather conditions for the following county, Knox, Illinois. This hazardous weather outlook is for Central Illinois, East Central Illinois, Southeast Illinois, and West Central Illinois. For tonight, no hazardous weather is expected at this time. For Monday through Saturday, scattered thunderstorms are expected Monday night. A few strong to severe storms cannot be ruled out at this time. Minor flooding will continue for several days along portions of the Illinois River and Wabash River. Spotter information statement. Spotter activation is not anticipated tonight. The time is currently 3:39 p.m. Central Daylight Time. 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Now for the official National Weather Service forecast for Galesburg and surrounding areas of central and northwest Illinois. Rest of today, sunny. Near steady temperature in the upper 70s. Northwest winds 5 to 10 miles an hour. Tonight, mostly clear until midnight, then becoming partly cloudy. Patchy fog after midnight. Lows in the mid-50s. Northwest winds around 5 miles an hour until midnight, becoming light and variable. Monday, patchy fog in the morning. Mostly sunny. Highs around 80. Southwest winds around 5 miles an hour, becoming north in the afternoon. Monday night, mostly clear. Lows in the upper 50s. Southeast winds around 5 miles an hour. Tuesday, mostly sunny. Highs in the lower 80s. Southeast winds around 5 miles an hour. Tuesday night and Wednesday, partly cloudy. Lows in the mid-60s. Highs in the mid-80s. Wednesday night through Friday, mostly clear. Lows in the lower 60s. Highs in the lower 80s. Friday night, partly cloudy. Lows in the lower 60s. Saturday, partly sunny. A chance of showers in the morning. Highs in the lower 80s. Chance of rain 30%. Again, the forecast for Galesburg and surrounding areas of central and northwest Illinois for the rest of today, sunny. Near steady temperature in the upper 70s. Northwest winds 5 to 10 miles an hour. Now for the official National Weather Service forecast for Galesburg and surrounding areas of central and northwest Illinois. Tonight, mostly clear until midnight, then becoming partly cloudy. Patchy fog after midnight. Lows in the mid-50s. Northwest winds around 5 miles an hour until midnight, becoming light and variable. Monday, patchy fog in the morning. Mostly sunny. Highs around 80. Southwest winds around 5 miles an hour, becoming north in the afternoon. Monday night, mostly clear. Lows in the upper 50s. Southeast winds around 5 miles an hour. Tuesday, mostly sunny. Highs in the lower 80s. Southeast winds around 5 miles an hour. Tuesday night, partly cloudy. Lows in the mid-60s. South winds around 5 miles an hour. Wednesday, mostly sunny. Highs in the mid-80s. Wednesday night through Friday, mostly clear. Lows in the lower 60s. Highs in the lower 80s. Friday night, partly cloudy. Lows in the lower 60s. Saturday, partly sunny. A chance of showers in

morning. Highs in the lower 80s. Chance of rain 30%. Saturday night, partly cloudy until midnight, then mostly cloudy with a chance of showers after midnight. Lows in the upper 60s. Chance of rain 40%. Sunday, partly sunny. A chance of showers in the morning. Highs in the mid-80s. Chance of rain 40%. Again, the forecast for Galesburg and surrounding areas of central and northwest Illinois for tonight. Mostly clear until midnight, then becoming partly cloudy. Patchy fog after midnight. Lows in the mid-50s. Northwest winds around 5 miles an hour until midnight, becoming light and variable. At 3 p.m. in Galesburg, skies were mostly sunny. The temperature was 75 degrees, the dew point was 60, and the relative humidity was 59%. The wind was northwest at 8 miles an hour. The pressure was 30.09 inches and falling. Elsewhere around the area, it was mostly sunny, with a temperature of 77 at Moline and 79 at Springfield. It was partly sunny, with a temperature of 75 at Burlington, 77 at Quincy, and 76 at Macomb. At Peoria, the weather conditions were not available. And once again at 3 p.m. in Galesburg, under mostly sunny skies, the temperature was 75. Looking elsewhere around the Midwest at 3 p.m., Chicago was partly sunny, and 76. Indianapolis was mostly sunny, and 80. St. Louis was partly sunny, and 80. Kansas City was cloudy, and 76. Des Moines was partly sunny, and 77. Milwaukee was partly sunny, and 72. And now a discussion of hazardous weather conditions for the following county, Knox, Illinois. This hazardous weather outlook is for Central Illinois, East Central Illinois, Southeast Illinois, and West Central Illinois. For tonight, no hazardous weather is expected at this time. For Monday through Saturday, scattered thunderstorms are expected Monday night. A few strong to severe storms cannot be ruled out at this time. Minor flooding will continue for several days along portions of the Illinois River and Wabash River. Spotter information statement. Spotter activation is not anticipated tonight. The time is currently 3:44 p.m. Central Daylight Time. 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Now for the official National Weather Service forecast for Galesburg and surrounding areas of central and northwest Illinois. Tonight, mostly clear until midnight, then becoming partly cloudy. Patchy fog after midnight. Lows in the mid-50s. Northwest winds around 5 miles an hour until midnight, becoming light and variable. Monday, patchy fog in the morning. Mostly sunny. Highs around 80. Southwest winds around 5 miles an hour, becoming north in the afternoon. Monday night, mostly clear. Lows in the upper 50s. Southeast winds around 5 miles an hour. Tuesday, mostly sunny. Highs in the lower 80s. Southeast winds around 5 miles an hour. Tuesday night, partly cloudy. Lows in the mid-60s. South winds around 5 miles an hour. Wednesday, mostly sunny. Highs in the mid-80s. Wednesday night through Friday, mostly clear. Lows in the lower 60s. Highs in the lower 80s. Friday night, partly cloudy. Lows in the lower 60s. Saturday, partly sunny. A chance of showers in the morning. Highs in the lower 80s. Chance of rain 30%. Saturday night, partly cloudy until midnight, then mostly cloudy with a chance of showers after midnight. Lows in the upper 60s. Chance of rain 40%. Sunday, partly sunny. A chance of showers in the morning. Highs in the mid-80s. Chance of rain 40%. Again, the forecast for Galesburg and surrounding areas of central and northwest Illinois for tonight. Mostly clear until midnight, then becoming partly cloudy. Patchy fog after midnight. Lows in the mid-50s. Northwest winds around 5 miles an hour until midnight, becoming light and variable. At 3 p.m. in Galesburg, skies were mostly sunny. The temperature was 75 degrees, the dew point was 60, and the relative humidity was 59%. The wind was northwest at 8 miles.

Milwaukee was partly sunny and 72. And now a discussion of hazardous weather conditions for the following county, Knox, Illinois. This hazardous weather outlook is for Central Illinois, East Central Illinois, Southeast Illinois, and West Central Illinois. For tonight, no hazardous weather is expected at this time. For Monday through Saturday, scattered thunderstorms are expected Monday night. A few strong to severe storms cannot be ruled out at this time. Minor flooding will continue for several days along portions of the Illinois River and Wabash River. Spotter information statement. Spotter activation is not anticipated tonight. The time is currently 3:48 p.m. Central Daylight Time. 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Now for the official National Weather Service forecast for Galesburg and surrounding areas of central and northwest Illinois. Tonight, mostly clear until midnight, then becoming partly cloudy. Patchy fog after midnight. Lows in the mid-50s. Northwest winds around 5 miles an hour until midnight, becoming light and variable. Monday, patchy fog in the morning. Mostly sunny. Highs around 80. Southwest winds around 5 miles an hour, becoming north in the afternoon. Monday night, mostly clear. Lows in the upper 50s. Southeast winds around 5 miles an hour. Tuesday, mostly sunny. Highs in the lower 80s. Southeast winds around 5 miles an hour. Tuesday night, partly cloudy. Lows in the mid-60s. South winds around 5 miles an hour. Wednesday, mostly sunny. Highs in the mid-80s. Wednesday night through Friday, mostly clear. Lows in the lower 60s. Highs in the lower 80s. Friday night, partly cloudy. Lows in the lower 60s. Saturday, partly sunny. A chance of showers in the morning. Highs in the lower 80s. Chance of rain 30%. Saturday night, partly cloudy until midnight, then mostly cloudy with a chance of showers after midnight. Lows in the upper 60s. Chance of rain 40%. Sunday, partly sunny. A chance of showers in the morning. Highs in the mid-80s. Chance of rain 40%. Again, the forecast for Galesburg and surrounding areas of central and northwest Illinois for tonight. Mostly clear until midnight, then becoming partly cloudy. Patchy fog after midnight. Lows in the mid-50s. Northwest winds around 5 miles an hour until midnight, becoming light and variable. At 3 p.m. in Galesburg, skies were mostly sunny. The temperature was 75 degrees, the dew point was 60, and the relative humidity was 59%. The wind was northwest at 8 miles an hour. The pressure was 30.09 inches and falling. Elsewhere around the area, it was mostly sunny, with a temperature of 77 at Moline and 79 at Springfield. It was partly sunny, with a temperature of 75 at Burlington, 77 at Quincy, and 76 at Macomb. At Peoria, the weather conditions were not available. And once again at 3 p.m. in Galesburg, under mostly sunny skies, the temperature was 75. Looking elsewhere around the Midwest at 3 p.m., Chicago was partly sunny, and 76. Indianapolis was mostly sunny, and 80. St. Louis was partly sunny, and 80. Kansas City was cloudy, and 76. Des Moines was partly sunny, and 77. Milwaukee was partly sunny, and 72. And now a discussion of hazardous weather conditions for the following county, Knox, Illinois. This hazardous weather outlook is for Central Illinois, East Central Illinois, Southeast Illinois, and West Central Illinois. For tonight, no hazardous weather is expected at this time. For Monday through Saturday, scattered thunderstorms are expected Monday night. A few strong to severe storms cannot be ruled out at this time. Minor flooding will continue for several days along portions of the Illinois River and Wabash River. Spotter information statement. Spotter activation is not anticipated tonight. The time is currently 3:52 p.m. Central Daylight Time. 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Now for the official National Weather Service forecast for Galesburg and surrounding areas.

of central and northwest Illinois. Tonight, mostly clear until midnight, then becoming partly cloudy. Patchy fog after midnight. Lows in the mid-50s. Northwest winds around 5 miles an hour until midnight, becoming light and variable. Monday, patchy fog in the morning. Mostly sunny. Highs around 80. Southwest winds around 5 miles an hour, becoming north in the afternoon. Monday night, mostly clear. Lows in the upper 50s. Southeast winds around 5 miles an hour. Tuesday, mostly sunny. Highs in the lower 80s. Southeast winds around 5 miles an hour. Tuesday night, partly cloudy. Lows in the mid-60s. South winds around 5 miles an hour. Wednesday, mostly sunny. Highs in the mid-80s. Wednesday night through Friday, mostly clear. Lows in the lower 60s. Highs in the lower 80s. Friday night, partly cloudy. Lows in the lower 60s. Saturday, partly sunny. A chance of showers in the morning. Highs in the lower 80s. Chance of rain 30%. Saturday night, partly cloudy until midnight, then mostly cloudy with a chance of showers after midnight. Lows in the upper 60s. Chance of rain 40%. Sunday, partly sunny. A chance of showers in the morning. Highs in the mid-80s. Chance of rain 40%. Again, the forecast for Galesburg and surrounding areas of central and northwest Illinois for tonight, mostly clear until midnight, then becoming partly cloudy. Patchy fog after midnight. Lows in the mid-50s. Northwest winds around 5 miles an hour until midnight, becoming light and variable. At 3 p.m. in Galesburg, skies were mostly sunny. The temperature was 75 degrees, the dew point was 60, and the relative humidity was 59%. The wind was northwest at 8 miles an hour. The pressure was 30.09 inches and falling. Elsewhere around the area, it was mostly sunny, with a temperature of 77 at Moline and 79 at Springfield. It was partly sunny, with a temperature of 75 at Burlington, 77 at Quincy, and 76 at Macomb. At Peoria, the weather conditions were not available. And once again at 3 p.m. in Galesburg, under mostly sunny skies, the temperature was 75. Looking elsewhere around the Midwest at 3 p.m., Chicago was partly sunny, and 76. Indianapolis was mostly sunny, and 80. St. Louis was partly sunny, and 80. Kansas City was cloudy, and 76. Des Moines was partly sunny, and 77. Milwaukee was partly sunny, and 72. And now a discussion of hazardous weather conditions for the following county, Knox, Illinois. This hazardous weather outlook is for central Illinois, east central Illinois, southeast Illinois, and west central Illinois. For tonight, no hazardous weather is expected at this time. For Monday through Saturday, scattered thunderstorms are expected Monday night. A few strong to severe storms cannot be ruled out at this time. Minor flooding will continue for several days along portions of the Illinois River and Wabash River. Spotter information statement. Spotter activation is not anticipated tonight. The time is currently 3:56 p.m. Central Daylight Time. 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Now for the official National Weather Service forecast for Galesburg and surrounding areas of central and northwest Illinois. Tonight, mostly clear until midnight, then becoming partly cloudy. Patchy fog after midnight. Lows in the mid-50s. Northwest winds around 5 miles an hour until midnight, becoming light and variable. Monday, patchy fog in the morning. Mostly sunny. Highs around 80. Southwest winds around 5 miles an hour, becoming north in the afternoon. Monday night, mostly clear. Lows in the upper 50s. Southeast winds around 5 miles an hour. Tuesday, mostly sunny. Highs in the lower 80s. Southeast winds around 5 miles an hour. Tuesday night, partly cloudy. Lows in the mid-60s. South winds around 5 miles an hour. Wednesday, mostly sunny. Highs in the mid-80s. Wednesday night through Friday, mostly clear.

lows in the lower 60s. Highs in the lower 80s. Friday night, partly cloudy. Lows in the lower 60s. Saturday, partly sunny. A chance of showers in the morning. Highs in the lower 80s. Chance of rain 30%. Saturday night, partly cloudy until midnight, then mostly cloudy with a chance of showers after midnight. Lows in the upper 60s. Chance of rain 40%. Sunday, partly sunny. A chance of showers in the morning. Highs in the mid-80s. Chance of rain 40%. Again, the forecast for Galesburg and surrounding areas of central and northwest Illinois for tonight. Mostly clear until midnight, then becoming partly cloudy. Patchy fog after midnight. Lows in the mid-50s. Northwest winds around 5 miles an hour until midnight, becoming light and variable. At 3 p.m. in Galesburg, skies were mostly sunny. The temperature was 75 degrees, the dew point was 60, and the relative humidity was 59%. The wind was northwest at 8 miles an hour. The pressure was 30.09 inches and falling. Elsewhere around the area, it was mostly sunny, with a temperature of 77 at Moline and 79 at Springfield. It was partly sunny, with a temperature of 75 at Burlington, 77 at Quincy, and 76 at Macomb. At Peoria, the weather conditions were not available. And once again at 3 p.m. in Galesburg, under mostly sunny skies, the temperature was 75. Looking elsewhere around the Midwest at 3 p.m., Chicago was partly sunny, and 76. Indianapolis was mostly sunny, and 80. St. Louis was partly sunny, and 80. Kansas City was cloudy, and 76. Des Moines was partly sunny, and 77. Milwaukee was partly sunny, and 72. And now a discussion of hazardous weather conditions for the following county, Knox, Illinois. This hazardous weather outlook is for Central Illinois, East Central Illinois, Southeast Illinois, and West Central Illinois. For tonight, no hazardous weather is expected at this time. For Monday through Saturday, scattered thunderstorms are expected Monday night. A few strong to severe storms cannot be ruled out at this time. Minor flooding will continue for several days along portions of the Illinois River and Wabash River. Spotter information statement. Spotter activation is not anticipated tonight. The time is currently 4 p.m. Central Daylight Time. 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Now for the official National Weather Service forecast for Galesburg and surrounding areas of central and northwest Illinois. Tonight, mostly clear until midnight, then becoming partly cloudy. Patchy fog after midnight. Lows in the mid-50s. Northwest winds around 5 miles an hour until midnight, becoming light and variable. Monday, patchy fog in the morning. Mostly sunny. Highs around 80. Southwest winds around 5 miles an hour, becoming north in the afternoon. Monday night, mostly clear. Lows in the upper 50s. Southeast winds around 5 miles an hour. Tuesday, mostly sunny. Highs in the lower 80s. Southeast winds around 5 miles an hour. Tuesday night, partly cloudy. Lows in the mid-60s. South winds around 5 miles an hour. Wednesday, mostly sunny. Highs in the mid-80s. Wednesday night through Friday, mostly clear. Lows in the lower 60s. Highs in the lower 80s. Friday night, partly cloudy. Lows in the lower 60s. Saturday, partly sunny. A chance of showers in the morning. Highs in the lower 80s. Chance of rain 30%. Saturday night, partly cloudy until midnight, then mostly cloudy with a chance of showers after midnight. Lows in the upper 60s. Chance of rain 40%. Sunday, partly sunny. A chance of showers in the morning. Highs in the mid 80s. Chance of rain 40%. Again, the forecast for Galesburg and surrounding areas of central and northwest Illinois for tonight, mostly clear until midnight, then becoming partly cloudy. Patchy fog after midnight. Lows in the mid-50s. Northwest winds around 5 miles an hour until midnight, becoming light and variable.

now a discussion of hazardous weather conditions for the following county, Knox, Illinois. This hazardous weather outlook is for Central Illinois, East Central Illinois, Southeast Illinois, and West Central Illinois. For tonight, no hazardous weather is expected at this time. For Monday through Saturday, scattered thunderstorms are expected Monday night. A few strong to severe storms cannot be ruled out at this time. Minor flooding will continue for several days along portions of the Illinois River and Wabash River. Spotter information statement. Spotter activation is not anticipated tonight. The time is currently 4:03 p.m. Central Daylight Time. 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Now for the official National Weather Service forecast for Galesburg and surrounding areas of central and northwest Illinois. Tonight, mostly clear until midnight, then becoming partly cloudy. Patchy fog after midnight. Lows in the mid-50s. Northwest winds around 5 miles an hour until midnight, becoming light and variable. Monday, patchy fog in the morning. Mostly sunny. Highs around 80. Southwest winds around 5 miles an hour, becoming north in the afternoon. Monday night, mostly clear. Lows in the upper 50s. Southeast winds around 5 miles an hour. Tuesday, mostly sunny. Highs in the lower 80s. Southeast winds around 5 miles an hour. Tuesday night, partly cloudy. Lows in the mid-60s. South winds around 5 miles an hour. Wednesday, mostly sunny. Highs in the mid-80s. Wednesday night through Friday, mostly clear. Lows in the lower 60s. Highs in the lower 80s. Friday night, partly cloudy. Lows in the lower 60s. Saturday, partly sunny. A chance of showers in the morning. Highs in the lower 80s. Chance of rain 30%. Saturday night, partly cloudy until midnight, then mostly cloudy with a chance of showers after midnight. Lows in the upper 60s. Chance of rain 40%. Sunday, partly sunny. A chance of showers in the morning. Highs in the mid-80s. Chance of rain 40%. Again, the forecast for Galesburg and surrounding areas of central and northwest Illinois for tonight. Mostly clear until midnight, then becoming partly cloudy. Patchy fog after midnight. Lows in the mid-50s. Northwest winds around 5 miles an hour until midnight, becoming light and variable. And now a discussion of hazardous weather conditions for the following county, Knox, Illinois. This hazardous weather outlook is for Central Illinois, East Central Illinois, Southeast Illinois, and West Central Illinois. For tonight, no hazardous weather is expected at this time. For Monday through Saturday, scattered thunderstorms are expected Monday night. A few strong to severe storms cannot be ruled out at this time. Minor flooding will continue for several days along portions of the Illinois River and Wabash River. Spotter information statement. Spotter activation is not anticipated tonight. The time is currently 4:06 p.m. Central Daylight Time. 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Now for the official National Weather Service forecast for Galesburg and surrounding areas of central and northwest Illinois. Tonight, mostly clear until midnight, then becoming partly cloudy. Patchy fog after midnight. Lows in the mid-50s. Northwest winds around 5 miles an hour until midnight, becoming light and variable. Monday, patchy fog in the morning. Mostly sunny. Highs around 80. Southwest winds around 5 miles an hour, becoming north in the afternoon. Monday night, mostly clear. Lows in the upper 50s. Southeast winds around 5 miles an hour. Tuesday, mostly sunny. Highs in the lower 80s. Southeast winds around 5 miles an hour. Tuesday night, partly cloudy. Lows in the mid-60s. South winds around 5 miles an hour. Wednesday, mostly sunny. Highs in the mid-80s. Wednesday night through Friday, mostly clear. Lows in the lower 60s. Highs in the lower 80s. Friday night, partly cloudy. Lows in the lower 60s. Saturday, partly sunny. A chance of

hours in the morning. Highs in the lower 80s. Chance of rain 30%. Saturday night, partly cloudy until midnight, then mostly cloudy with a chance of showers after midnight. Lows in the upper 60s. Chance of rain 40%. Sunday, partly sunny. A chance of showers in the morning. Highs in the mid-80s. Chance of rain 40%. Again, the forecast for Galesburg and surrounding areas of central and northwest Illinois for tonight, mostly clear until midnight, then becoming partly cloudy. Patchy fog after midnight. Lows in the mid-50s. Northwest winds around 5 miles an hour until midnight, becoming light and variable. At 4 p.m. in Galesburg, skies were mostly sunny. The temperature was 74 degrees, the dew point was 58, and the relative humidity was 56%. The wind was northwest at 8 miles an hour. The pressure was 30.08 inches and falling. Elsewhere around the area, it was mostly sunny, with a temperature of 77 at Moline and 78 at Springfield. It was partly sunny, with a temperature of 75 at Burlington, 76 at Quincy, and 75 at Macomb. At Peoria, the weather conditions were not available. And once again at 4 p.m. in Galesburg, under mostly sunny skies, the temperature was 74. Looking elsewhere around the Midwest at 4 p.m., Chicago was partly sunny, and 76. Indianapolis was partly sunny, and 79. St. Louis was partly sunny, and 80. Kansas City had light rain, and 75. Des Moines was partly sunny, and 78. Milwaukee was partly sunny, and 72. And now a discussion of hazardous weather conditions for the following county, Knox, Illinois. This hazardous weather outlook is for Central Illinois, East Central Illinois, Southeast Illinois, and West Central Illinois. For tonight, no hazardous weather is expected at this time. For Monday through Saturday, scattered thunderstorms are expected Monday night. A few strong to severe storms cannot be ruled out at this time. Minor flooding will continue for several days along portions of the Illinois River and Wabash River. Spotter information statement. Spotter activation is not anticipated tonight. The time is currently 4:10 p.m. Central Daylight Time. 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Now for the official National Weather Service forecast for Galesburg and surrounding areas of central and northwest Illinois. Tonight, mostly clear until midnight, then becoming partly cloudy. Patchy fog after midnight. Lows in the mid-50s. Northwest winds around 5 miles an hour until midnight, becoming light and variable. Monday, patchy fog in the morning. Mostly sunny. Highs around 80. Southwest winds around 5 miles an hour, becoming north in the afternoon. Monday night, mostly clear. Lows in the upper 50s. Southeast winds around 5 miles an hour. Tuesday, mostly sunny. Highs in the lower 80s. Southeast winds around 5 miles an hour. Tuesday night, partly cloudy. Lows in the mid-60s. South winds around 5 miles an hour. Wednesday, mostly sunny. Highs in the mid-80s. Wednesday night through Friday, mostly clear. Lows in the lower 60s. Highs in the lower 80s. Friday night, partly cloudy. Lows in the lower 60s. Saturday, partly sunny. A chance of showers in the morning. Highs in the lower 80s. Chance of rain 30%. Saturday night, partly cloudy until midnight, then mostly cloudy with a chance of showers after midnight. Lows in the upper 60s. Chance of rain 40%. Sunday, partly sunny. A chance of showers in the morning. Highs in the mid-80s. Chance of rain 40%. Again, the forecast for Galesburg and surrounding areas of central and northwest Illinois for tonight, mostly clear until midnight, then becoming partly cloudy. Patchy fog after midnight. Lows in the mid-50s. Northwest winds around 5 miles an hour until midnight, becoming light and variable. At 4 p.m. in Galesburg, skies were mostly sunny. The temperature was 74 degrees, the dew point was 58, and the relative humidity was 56%. The wind was northwest at 8 miles.

an hour. The pressure was 30.08 inches and falling. Elsewhere around the area, it was mostly sunny, with a temperature of 77 at Moline and 78 at Springfield. It was partly sunny, with a temperature of 75 at Burlington, 76 at Quincy, and 75 at Macomb. At Peoria, the weather conditions were not available. And once again at 4 p.m. in Galesburg, under mostly sunny skies, the temperature was 74. Looking elsewhere around the Midwest at 4 p.m., Chicago was partly sunny, and 76. Indianapolis was partly sunny, and 79. St. Louis was partly sunny, and 80. Kansas City had light rain, and 75. Des Moines was partly sunny, and 78. Milwaukee was partly sunny, and 72. And now a discussion of hazardous weather conditions for the following county, Knox, Illinois. This hazardous weather outlook is for Central Illinois, East Central Illinois, Southeast Illinois, and West Central Illinois. For tonight, no hazardous weather is expected at this time. For Monday through Saturday, scattered thunderstorms are expected Monday night. A few strong to severe storms cannot be ruled out at this time. Minor flooding will continue for several days along portions of the Illinois River and Wabash River. Spotter information statement. Spotter activation is not anticipated tonight. 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Programming originates from NOAA's National Weather Service office in Lincoln. KZZ 66 serves the following counties: Henry, Knox, Mercer, and Warren. 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Now for the official National Weather Service forecast for Galesburg and surrounding areas of central and northwest Illinois. Tonight, mostly clear until midnight, then becoming partly cloudy. Patchy fog after midnight. Lows in the mid-50s. Northwest winds around 5 miles an hour until midnight, becoming light and variable. Monday, patchy fog in the morning. Mostly sunny. Highs around 80. Southwest winds around 5 miles an hour, becoming north in the afternoon. Monday night, mostly clear. Lows in the upper 50s. Southeast winds around 5 miles an hour. Tuesday, mostly sunny. Highs in the lower 80s. Southeast winds around 5 miles an hour. Tuesday night, partly cloudy. Lows in the mid-60s. South winds around 5 miles an hour. Wednesday, mostly sunny. Highs in the mid-80s. Wednesday night through Friday, mostly clear. Lows in the lower 60s. Highs in the lower 80s. Friday night, partly cloudy. Lows in the lower 60s. Saturday, partly sunny. A chance of showers in the morning. Highs in the lower 80s. Chance of rain 30%. Saturday night, partly cloudy until midnight, then mostly cloudy with a chance of showers after midnight. Lows in the upper 60s. Chance of rain 40%. Sunday, partly sunny. A chance of showers in the morning. Highs in the mid-80s. Chance of rain 40%. Again, the forecast for Galesburg and surrounding areas of central and northwest Illinois for tonight. Mostly clear until midnight, then becoming partly cloudy. Patchy fog after midnight. Lows in the mid-50s. Northwest winds around 5 miles an hour until midnight, becoming light and variable. At 4 p.m. in Galesburg, skies were mostly sunny. The temperature was 74 degrees, the dew point was 58, and the relative humidity was 56%. The wind was northwest at 8 miles an hour. The pressure was 30.08 inches and falling. Elsewhere around the area, skies ranged from mostly sunny to partly sunny, and temperatures were in the mid to upper 70s. And once again at 4 p.m. in Galesburg, under mostly sunny skies, the temperature was 74. Looking elsewhere around the Midwest at 4 p.m., Chicago was partly sunny, and 76. Indianapolis was partly sunny, and 79. St. Louis was partly sunny.

sunny and 80. Kansas City had light rain and 75. Des Moines was partly sunny and 78. Milwaukee was partly sunny and 72. And now a discussion of hazardous weather conditions for the following county, Knox, Illinois. This hazardous weather outlook is for Central Illinois, East Central Illinois, Southeast Illinois, and West Central Illinois. For tonight, no hazardous weather is expected at this time. For Monday through Saturday, scattered thunderstorms are expected Monday night. A few strong to severe storms cannot be ruled out at this time. Minor flooding will continue for several days along portions of the Illinois River and Wabash River. Spotter information statement. Spotter activation is not anticipated tonight. The time is currently 4:18 p.m. Central Daylight Time. 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Now for the official National Weather Service forecast for Galesburg and surrounding areas of central and northwest Illinois. Tonight, mostly clear until midnight, then becoming partly cloudy. Patchy fog after midnight. Lows in the mid-50s. Northwest winds around 5 miles an hour until midnight, becoming light and variable. Monday, patchy fog in the morning. Mostly sunny. Highs around 80. Southwest winds around 5 miles an hour, becoming north in the afternoon. Monday night, mostly clear. Lows in the upper 50s. Southeast winds around 5 miles an hour. Tuesday, mostly sunny. Highs in the lower 80s. Southeast winds around 5 miles an hour. Tuesday night, partly cloudy. Lows in the mid-60s. South winds around 5 miles an hour. Wednesday, mostly sunny. Highs in the mid-80s. Wednesday night through Friday, mostly clear. Lows in the lower 60s. Highs in the lower 80s. Friday night, partly cloudy. Lows in the lower 60s. Saturday, partly sunny. A chance of showers in the morning. Highs in the lower 80s. Chance of rain 30%. Saturday night, partly cloudy until midnight, then mostly cloudy with a chance of showers after midnight. Lows in the upper 60s. Chance of rain 40%. Sunday, partly sunny. A chance of showers in the morning. Highs in the mid-80s. Chance of rain 40%. Again, the forecast for Galesburg and surrounding areas of central and northwest Illinois for tonight, mostly clear until midnight, then becoming partly cloudy. Patchy fog after midnight. Lows in the mid-50s. Northwest winds around 5 miles an hour until midnight, becoming light and variable. At 4 p.m. in Galesburg, skies were mostly sunny. The temperature was 74 degrees, the dew point was 58, and the relative humidity was 56%. The wind was northwest at 8 miles an hour. The pressure was 30.08 inches and falling. Elsewhere around the area, skies ranged from mostly sunny to partly sunny, and temperatures were in the mid to upper 70s. And once again at 4 p.m. in Galesburg, under mostly sunny skies, the temperature was 74. Looking elsewhere around the Midwest at 4 p.m., Chicago was partly sunny and 76. Indianapolis was partly sunny and 79. St. Louis was partly sunny and 80. Kansas City had light rain and 75. Des Moines was partly sunny and 78. Milwaukee was partly sunny and 72. And now a discussion of hazardous weather conditions for the following county, Knox, Illinois. This hazardous weather outlook is for Central Illinois, East Central Illinois, Southeast Illinois, and West Central Illinois. For tonight, no hazardous weather is expected at this time. For Monday through Saturday, scattered thunderstorms are expected Monday night. A few strong to severe storms cannot be ruled out at this time. Minor flooding will continue for several days along portions of the Illinois River and Wabash River. Spotter information statement. Spotter activation is not anticipated tonight. The time is currently 4:22 p.m. Central Daylight Time. 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Now for the official National Weather Service forecast for Galesburg and surrounding areas of central and northwest Illinois. Tonight,

mostly clear until midnight, then becoming partly cloudy. Patchy fog after midnight. Lows in the mid-50s. Northwest winds around 5 miles an hour until midnight, becoming light and variable. Monday, patchy fog in the morning. Mostly sunny. Highs around 80. Southwest winds around 5 miles an hour, becoming north in the afternoon. Monday night, mostly clear. Lows in the upper 50s. Southeast winds around 5 miles an hour. Tuesday, mostly sunny. Highs in the lower 80s. Southeast winds around 5 miles an hour. Tuesday night, partly cloudy. Lows in the mid-60s. South winds around 5 miles an hour. Wednesday, mostly sunny. Highs in the mid-80s. Wednesday night through Friday, mostly clear. Lows in the lower 60s. Highs in the lower 80s. Friday night, partly cloudy. Lows in the lower 60s. Saturday, partly sunny. A chance of showers in the morning. Highs in the lower 80s. Chance of rain 30%. Saturday night, partly cloudy until midnight, then mostly cloudy with a chance of showers after midnight. Lows in the upper 60s. Chance of rain 40%. Sunday, partly sunny. A chance of showers in the morning. Highs in the mid-80s. Chance of rain 40%. Again, the forecast for Galesburg and surrounding areas of central and northwest Illinois for tonight, mostly clear until midnight, then becoming partly cloudy. Patchy fog after midnight. Lows in the mid-50s. Northwest winds around 5 miles an hour until midnight, becoming light and variable. At 4 p.m. in Galesburg, skies were mostly sunny. The temperature was 74 degrees, the dew point was 58, and the relative humidity was 56%. The wind was northwest at 8 miles an hour. The pressure was 30.08 inches and falling. Elsewhere around the area, skies ranged from mostly sunny to partly sunny, and temperatures were in the mid to upper 70s. And once again at 4 p.m. in Galesburg, under mostly sunny skies, the temperature was 74. Looking elsewhere around the Midwest at 4 p.m., Chicago was partly sunny, and 76. Indianapolis was partly sunny, and 79. St. Louis was partly sunny, and 80. Kansas City had light rain, and 75. Des Moines was mostly sunny, and 78. Milwaukee was partly sunny, and 72. And now a discussion of hazardous weather conditions for the following county, Knox, Illinois. This hazardous weather outlook is for central Illinois, east central Illinois, southeast Illinois, and west central Illinois. For tonight, no hazardous weather is expected at this time. For Monday through Saturday, scattered thunderstorms are expected Monday night. A few strong to severe storms cannot be ruled out at this time. Minor flooding will continue for several days along portions of the Illinois River and Wabash River. Spotter information statement. Spotter activation is not anticipated tonight. The time is currently 4:26 p.m. Central Daylight Time. 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Now for the official National Weather Service forecast for Galesburg and surrounding areas of central and northwest Illinois. Tonight, mostly clear until midnight, then becoming partly cloudy. Patchy fog after midnight. Lows in the mid-50s. Northwest winds around 5 miles an hour until midnight, becoming light and variable. Monday, patchy fog in the morning. Mostly sunny. Highs around 80. Southwest winds around 5 miles an hour, becoming north in the afternoon. Monday night, mostly clear. Lows in the upper 50s. Southeast winds around 5 miles an hour. Tuesday, mostly sunny. Highs in the lower 80s. Southeast winds around 5 miles an hour. Tuesday night, partly cloudy. Lows in the mid-60s. South winds around 5 miles an hour. Wednesday, mostly sunny. Highs in the mid-80s. Wednesday night through Friday, mostly clear. Lows in the lower 60s. Highs in the lower 80s. Friday night, partly cloudy. Lows in the lower 60s. Saturday, partly sunny. A chance of showers in the morning.

highs in the lower 80s. Chance of rain 30%. Saturday night, partly cloudy until midnight, then mostly cloudy with a chance of showers after midnight. Lows in the upper 60s. Chance of rain 40%. Sunday, partly sunny. A chance of showers in the morning. Highs in the mid-80s. Chance of rain 40%. Again, the forecast for Galesburg and surrounding areas of central and northwest Illinois for tonight. Mostly clear until midnight, then becoming partly cloudy. Patchy fog after midnight. Lows in the mid-50s. Northwest winds around 5 miles an hour until midnight, becoming light and variable. At 4 p.m. in Galesburg, skies were mostly sunny. The temperature was 74 degrees, the dew point was 58, and the relative humidity was 56%. The wind was northwest at 8 miles an hour. The pressure was 30.08 inches and falling. Elsewhere around the area, skies ranged from mostly sunny to partly sunny, and temperatures were in the mid to upper 70s. And once again at 4 p.m. in Galesburg, under mostly sunny skies, the temperature was 74. Looking elsewhere around the Midwest at 4 p.m., Chicago was partly sunny, and 76. Indianapolis was partly sunny, and 79. St. Louis was partly sunny, and 80. Kansas City had light rain, and 75. Des Moines was mostly sunny, and 78. Milwaukee was partly sunny, and 72. And now a discussion of hazardous weather conditions for the following county, Knox, Illinois. This hazardous weather outlook is for central Illinois, east central Illinois, southeast Illinois, and west central Illinois. For tonight, no hazardous weather is expected at this time. For Monday through Saturday, scattered thunderstorms are expected Monday night. A few strong to severe storms cannot be ruled out at this time. Minor flooding will continue for several days along portions of the Illinois River and Wabash River. Spotter information statement. Spotter activation is not anticipated tonight. The time is currently 4:30 p.m. Central Daylight Time. 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Now for the official National Weather Service forecast for Galesburg and surrounding areas of central and northwest Illinois. Tonight, mostly clear until midnight, then becoming partly cloudy. Patchy fog after midnight. Lows in the mid-50s. Northwest winds around 5 miles an hour until midnight, becoming light and variable. Monday, patchy fog in the morning. Mostly sunny. Highs around 80. Southwest winds around 5 miles an hour, becoming north in the afternoon. Monday night, mostly clear. Lows in the upper 50s. Southeast winds around 5 miles an hour. Tuesday, mostly sunny. Highs in the lower 80s. Southeast winds around 5 miles an hour. Tuesday night, partly cloudy. Lows in the mid-60s. South winds around 5 miles an hour. Wednesday, mostly sunny. Highs in the mid-80s. Wednesday night through Friday, mostly clear. Lows in the lower 60s. Highs in the lower 80s. Friday night, partly cloudy. Lows in the lower 60s. Saturday, partly sunny. A chance of showers in the morning. Highs in the lower 80s. Chance of rain 30%. Saturday night, partly cloudy until midnight, then mostly cloudy with a chance of showers after midnight. Lows in the upper 60s. Chance of rain 40%. Sunday, partly sunny. A chance of showers in the morning. Highs in the mid-80s. Chance of rain 40%. Again, the forecast for Galesburg and surrounding areas of central and northwest Illinois for tonight. Mostly clear until midnight, then becoming partly cloudy. Patchy fog after midnight. Lows in the mid-50s. Northwest winds around 5 miles an hour until midnight, becoming light and variable. At 4 p.m. in Galesburg, skies were mostly sunny. The temperature was 74 degrees, the dew point was 58, and the relative humidity was 56%. The wind was northwest at 8 miles an hour. The pressure was 30.08 inches and falling. Elsewhere around the area, skies ranged from mostly sunny to partly sunny, and temperatures were in the mid to upper 70s.

And once again at 4 p.m. in Galesburg, under mostly sunny skies, the temperature was 74. Looking elsewhere around the Midwest at 4 p.m., Chicago was partly sunny, and 76. The temperature was 74. Looking elsewhere around the Midwest at 4 p.m., Chicago was partly sunny, and 76. Indianapolis was partly sunny, and 79. St. Louis was partly sunny, and 80. Kansas City had light rain, and 75. Des Moines was mostly sunny, and 78. Milwaukee was partly sunny, and 72. And now a discussion of hazardous weather conditions for the following county, Knox, Illinois. This hazardous weather outlook is for Central Illinois, East Central Illinois, Southeast Illinois, and West Central Illinois. For tonight, no hazardous weather is expected at this time. For Monday through Saturday, scattered thunderstorms are expected Monday night. A few strong to severe storms cannot be ruled out at this time. Minor flooding will continue for several days along portions of the Illinois River and Wabash River. Spotter information statement. Spotter activation is not anticipated tonight. The time is currently 4:34 p.m. Central Daylight Time. 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Now for the official National Weather Service forecast for Galesburg and surrounding areas of central and northwest Illinois. Tonight, mostly clear until midnight, then becoming partly cloudy. Patchy fog after midnight. Lows in the mid-50s. Northwest winds around 5 miles an hour until midnight, becoming light and variable. Monday, patchy fog in the morning. Mostly sunny. Highs around 80. Southwest winds around 5 miles an hour, becoming north in the afternoon. Monday night, mostly clear. Lows in the upper 50s. Southeast winds around 5 miles an hour. Tuesday, mostly sunny. Highs in the lower 80s. Southeast winds around 5 miles an hour. Tuesday night, partly cloudy. Lows in the mid-60s. South winds around 5 miles an hour. Wednesday, mostly sunny. Highs in the mid-80s. Wednesday night through Friday, mostly clear. Lows in the lower 60s. Highs in the lower 80s. Friday night, partly cloudy. Lows in the lower 60s. Saturday, partly sunny. A chance of showers in the morning. Highs in the lower 80s. Chance of rain 30%. Saturday night, partly cloudy until midnight, then mostly cloudy with a chance of showers after midnight. Lows in the upper 60s. Chance of rain 40%. Sunday, partly sunny. A chance of showers in the morning. Highs in the mid-80s. Chance of rain 40%. Again, the forecast for Galesburg and surrounding areas of central and northwest Illinois for tonight. Mostly clear until midnight, then becoming partly cloudy. Patchy fog after midnight. Lows in the mid-50s. Northwest winds around 5 miles an hour until midnight, becoming light and variable. At 4 p.m. in Galesburg, skies were mostly sunny. The temperature was 74 degrees, the dew point was 58, and the relative humidity was 56%. The wind was northwest at 8 miles an hour. The pressure was 30.08 inches and falling. Elsewhere around the area, skies ranged from mostly sunny to partly sunny, and temperatures were in the mid to upper 70s. And once again at 4 p.m. in Galesburg, under mostly sunny skies, the temperature was 74. Looking elsewhere around the Midwest at 4 p.m., Chicago was partly sunny, and 76. Indianapolis was partly sunny, and 79. St. Louis was partly sunny, and 80. Kansas City had light rain, and 75. Des Moines was mostly sunny, and 78. Milwaukee was partly sunny, and 72. And now a discussion of hazardous weather conditions for the following county, Knox, Illinois. This hazardous weather outlook is for Central Illinois, East Central Illinois, Southeast Illinois, and West Central Illinois. For tonight, no hazardous weather is expected at this time. For Monday through Saturday, scattered thunderstorms are expected Monday night. A few strong to severe storms cannot be ruled out at this time. Minor flooding will continue for several days.

long portions of the Illinois River and Wabash River. Spotter information statement. Spotter activation is not anticipated tonight. The time is currently 4:38 p.m. Central Daylight Time. 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Now for the official National Weather Service forecast for Galesburg and surrounding areas of central and northwest Illinois. Tonight, mostly clear until midnight, then becoming partly cloudy. Patchy fog after midnight. Lows in the mid-50s. Northwest winds around 5 miles an hour until midnight, becoming light and variable. Monday, patchy fog in the morning. Mostly sunny. Highs around 80. Southwest winds around 5 miles an hour, becoming north in the afternoon. Monday night, mostly clear. Lows in the upper 50s. Southeast winds around 5 miles an hour. Tuesday, mostly sunny. Highs in the lower 80s. Southeast winds around 5 miles an hour. Tuesday night, partly cloudy. Lows in the mid-60s. South winds around 5 miles an hour. Wednesday, mostly sunny. Highs in the mid-80s. Wednesday night through Friday, mostly clear. Lows in the lower 60s. Highs in the lower 80s. Friday night, partly cloudy. Lows in the lower 60s. Saturday, partly sunny. A chance of showers in the morning. Highs in the lower 80s. Chance of rain 30%. Saturday night, partly cloudy until midnight, then mostly cloudy with a chance of showers after midnight. Lows in the upper 60s. Chance of rain 40%. Sunday, partly sunny. A chance of showers in the morning. Highs in the mid-80s. Chance of rain 40%. Again, the forecast for Galesburg and surrounding areas of central and northwest Illinois for tonight. Mostly clear until midnight, then becoming partly cloudy. Patchy fog after midnight. Lows in the mid-50s. Northwest winds around 5 miles an hour until midnight, becoming light and variable. Now for the official National Weather Service forecast for Galesburg and surrounding areas of central and northwest Illinois. Tonight, mostly clear until midnight, then becoming partly cloudy. Patchy fog after midnight. Lows in the mid-50s. Northwest winds around 5 miles an hour until midnight, becoming light and variable. Monday, patchy fog in the morning. Mostly sunny. Highs around 80. Southwest winds around 5 miles an hour, becoming north in the afternoon. Monday night, mostly clear. Lows in the upper 50s. Southeast winds around 5 miles an hour. Tuesday, mostly sunny. Highs in the lower 80s. Southeast winds around 5 miles an hour. Tuesday night, partly cloudy. Lows in the mid-60s. South winds around 5 miles an hour. Wednesday, mostly sunny. Highs in the mid-80s. Wednesday night through Friday, mostly clear. Lows in the lower 60s. Highs in the lower 80s. Friday night, partly cloudy. Lows in the lower 60s. Saturday, partly sunny. A chance of showers in the morning. Highs in the lower 80s. Chance of rain 30%. Saturday night, partly cloudy until midnight, then mostly cloudy with a chance of showers after midnight. Lows in the upper 60s. Chance of rain 40%. Sunday, partly sunny. A chance of showers in the morning. Highs in the mid-80s. Chance of rain 40%. Again, the forecast for Galesburg and surrounding areas of central and northwest Illinois for tonight. Mostly clear until midnight, then becoming partly cloudy. Patchy fog after midnight. Lows in the mid-50s. Northwest winds around 5 miles an hour until midnight, becoming light and variable. At 4 p.m. in Galesburg, skies were mostly sunny. The temperature was 74 degrees, the dew point was 58, and the relative humidity was 56%. The wind was northwest at 8 miles an hour. The pressure was 30.08 inches and falling. Elsewhere around the area, skies ranged from mostly sunny to partly sunny, and temperatures were in the mid to upper 70s. And once again at 4 p.m. in Galesburg, under mostly sunny skies, the temperature was 74.

Looking elsewhere around the Midwest at 4 p.m., Chicago was partly sunny and 76. Indianapolis was partly sunny and 79. St. Louis was partly sunny and 80. Kansas City had light rain and 75. Des Moines was mostly sunny and 78. Milwaukee was partly sunny and 72. And now a discussion of hazardous weather conditions for the following county, Knox, Illinois. This hazardous weather outlook is for Central Illinois, East Central Illinois, Southeast Illinois, and West Central Illinois. For tonight, no hazardous weather is expected at this time. For Monday through Saturday, scattered thunderstorms are expected Monday night. A few strong to severe storms cannot be ruled out at this time. Minor flooding will continue for several days along portions of the Illinois River and Wabash River. Spotter information statement. Spotter activation is not anticipated tonight. The time is currently 4:43 p.m. Central Daylight Time. 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Now for the official National Weather Service forecast for Galesburg and surrounding areas of central and northwest Illinois. Tonight, mostly clear until midnight, then becoming partly cloudy. Patchy fog after midnight. Lows in the mid-50s. Northwest winds around 5 miles an hour until midnight, becoming light and variable. Monday, patchy fog in the morning. Mostly sunny. Highs around 80. Southwest winds around 5 miles an hour, becoming north in the afternoon. Monday night, mostly clear. Lows in the upper 50s. Southeast winds around 5 miles an hour. Tuesday, mostly sunny. Highs in the lower 80s. Southeast winds around 5 miles an hour. Tuesday night, partly cloudy. Lows in the mid-60s. South winds around 5 miles an hour. Wednesday, mostly sunny. Highs in the mid-80s. Wednesday night through Friday, mostly clear. Lows in the lower 60s. Highs in the lower 80s. Friday night, partly cloudy. Lows in the lower 60s. Saturday, partly sunny. A chance of showers in the morning. Highs in the lower 80s. Chance of rain 30%. Saturday night, partly cloudy until midnight, then mostly cloudy with a chance of showers after midnight. Lows in the upper 60s. Chance of rain 40%. Sunday, partly sunny. A chance of showers in the morning. Highs in the mid-80s. Chance of rain 40%. Again, the forecast for Galesburg and surrounding areas of central and northwest Illinois for tonight, mostly clear until midnight, then becoming partly cloudy. Patchy fog after midnight. Lows in the mid-50s. Northwest winds around 5 miles an hour until midnight, becoming light and variable. At 4 p.m. in Galesburg, skies were mostly sunny. The temperature was 74 degrees, the dew point was 58, and the relative humidity was 56%. The wind was northwest at 8 miles an hour. The pressure was 30.08 inches and falling. Elsewhere around the area, skies ranged from mostly sunny to partly sunny, and temperatures were in the mid to upper 70s. And once again at 4 p.m. in Galesburg, under mostly sunny skies, the temperature was 74. Looking elsewhere around the Midwest at 4 p.m., Chicago was partly sunny, and 76. Indianapolis was partly sunny, and 79. St. Louis was partly sunny, and 80. Kansas City had light rain, and 75. Des Moines was mostly sunny, and 78. Milwaukee was partly sunny, and 72. And now a discussion of hazardous weather conditions for the following county, Knox, Illinois. This hazardous weather outlook is for Central Illinois, East Central Illinois, Southeast Illinois, and West Central Illinois. For tonight, no hazardous weather is expected at this time. For Monday through Saturday, scattered thunderstorms are expected Monday night. A few strong to severe storms cannot be ruled out at this time. Minor flooding will continue for several days along portions of the Illinois River and Wabash River. Spotter information statement. Spotter activation is not anticipated tonight. The time is currently 4:47 p.m. Central Daylight Time. 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

Tuesday, mostly sunny. Highs in the lower 80s. Southeast winds around 5 miles an hour. Tuesday night, partly cloudy. Lows in the mid-60s. South winds around 5 miles an hour. Wednesday, mostly sunny. Highs in the mid-80s. Wednesday night through Friday, mostly clear. Lows in the lower 60s. Highs in the lower 80s. Friday night, partly cloudy. Lows in the lower 60s. Saturday, partly sunny. A chance of showers in the morning. Highs in the lower 80s. Chance of rain 30%. Saturday night, partly cloudy until midnight, then mostly cloudy with a chance of showers after midnight. Lows in the upper 60s. Chance of rain 40%. Sunday, partly sunny. A chance of showers in the morning. Highs in the mid-80s. Chance of rain 40%. Again, the forecast for Galesburg and surrounding areas of central and northwest Illinois for tonight, mostly clear until midnight, then becoming partly cloudy. Patchy fog after midnight. Lows in the mid-50s. Northwest winds around 5 miles an hour until midnight, becoming light and variable. At 4 p.m. in Galesburg, skies were mostly sunny. The temperature was 74 degrees, the dew point was 58, and the relative humidity was 56%. The wind was northwest at 8 miles an hour. The pressure was 30.08 inches and falling. Elsewhere around the area, skies ranged from mostly sunny to partly sunny, and temperatures were in the mid to upper 70s. And once again at 4 p.m. in Galesburg, under mostly sunny skies, the temperature was 74. Looking elsewhere around the Midwest at 4 p.m., Chicago was partly sunny, and 76. Indianapolis was partly sunny, and 79. St. Louis was partly sunny, and 80. Kansas City had light rain, and 75. Des Moines was mostly sunny, and 78. Milwaukee was partly sunny, and 72. And now a discussion of hazardous weather conditions for the following county, Knox, Illinois. This hazardous weather outlook is for central Illinois, east central Illinois, southeast Illinois, and west central Illinois. For tonight, no hazardous weather is expected at this time. For Monday through Saturday, scattered thunderstorms are expected Monday night. A few strong to severe storms cannot be ruled out at this time. Minor flooding will continue for several days along portions of the Illinois River and Wabash River. Spotter information statement. Spotter activation is not anticipated tonight. The time is currently 4:51 p.m. Central Daylight Time. 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Now for the official National Weather Service forecast for Galesburg and surrounding areas of central and northwest Illinois. Tonight, mostly clear until midnight, then becoming partly cloudy. Patchy fog after midnight. Lows in the mid-50s. Northwest winds around 5 miles an hour until midnight, becoming light and variable. Monday, patchy fog in the morning. Mostly sunny. Highs around 80. Southwest winds around 5 miles an hour, becoming north in the afternoon. Monday night, mostly clear. Lows in the upper 50s. Southeast winds around 5 miles an hour. Tuesday, mostly sunny. Highs in the lower 80s. Southeast winds around 5 miles an hour. Tuesday night, partly cloudy. Lows in the mid-60s. South winds around 5 miles an hour. Wednesday, mostly sunny. Highs in the mid-80s. Wednesday night through Friday, mostly clear. Lows in the lower 60s. Highs in the lower 80s. Friday night, partly cloudy. Lows in the lower 60s. Saturday, partly sunny. A chance of showers in the morning. Highs in the lower 80s. Chance of rain 30%. Saturday night, partly cloudy until midnight, then mostly cloudy with a chance of showers after midnight. Lows in the upper 60s. Chance of rain 40%. Sunday, partly sunny. A chance of showers in the morning. Highs in the mid-80s. Chance of rain 40%. Again, the forecast for Galesburg and surrounding areas of central and northwest Illinois for tonight, mostly clear until midnight, then becoming partly

cloudy. Patchy fog after midnight. Lows in the mid-50s. Northwest winds around 5 miles an hour until midnight, becoming light and variable. At 4 p.m. in Galesburg, skies were mostly sunny. The temperature was 74 degrees, the dew point was 58, and the relative humidity was 56%. The wind was northwest at 8 miles an hour. The pressure was 30.08 inches and falling. Elsewhere around the area, skies ranged from mostly sunny to partly sunny, and temperatures were in the mid to upper 70s. And once again at 4 p.m. in Galesburg, under mostly sunny skies, the temperature was 74. Looking elsewhere around the Midwest at 4 p.m., Chicago was partly sunny, and 76. Indianapolis was partly sunny, and 79. St. Louis was partly sunny, and 80. Kansas City had light rain, and 75. Des Moines was mostly sunny, and 78. Milwaukee was partly sunny, and 72. And now a discussion of hazardous weather conditions for the following county, Knox, Illinois. This hazardous weather outlook is for Central Illinois, East Central Illinois, Southeast Illinois, and West Central Illinois. For tonight, no hazardous weather is expected at this time. For Monday through Saturday, scattered thunderstorms are expected Monday night. A few strong to severe storms cannot be ruled out at this time. Minor flooding will continue for several days along portions of the Illinois River and Wabash River. Spotter information statement. Spotter activation is not anticipated tonight. The time is currently 4:55 p.m. Central Daylight Time. 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Now for the official National Weather Service forecast for Galesburg and surrounding areas of central and northwest Illinois. Tonight, mostly clear until midnight, then becoming partly cloudy. Patchy fog after midnight. Lows in the mid-50s. Northwest winds around 5 miles an hour until midnight, becoming light and variable. Monday, patchy fog in the morning. Mostly sunny. Highs around 80. Southwest winds around 5 miles an hour, becoming north in the afternoon. Monday night, mostly clear. Lows in the upper 50s. Southeast winds around 5 miles an hour. Tuesday, mostly sunny. Highs in the lower 80s. Southeast winds around 5 miles an hour. Tuesday night, partly cloudy. Lows in the mid-60s. South winds around 5 miles an hour. Wednesday, mostly sunny. Highs in the mid-80s. Wednesday night through Friday, mostly clear. Lows in the lower 60s. Highs in the lower 80s. Friday night, partly cloudy. Lows in the lower 60s. Saturday, partly sunny. A chance of showers in the morning. Highs in the lower 80s. Chance of rain 30%. Saturday night, partly cloudy until midnight, then mostly cloudy with a chance of showers after midnight. Lows in the upper 60s. Chance of rain 40%. Sunday, partly sunny. A chance of showers in the morning. Highs in the mid 80s. Chance of rain 40%. Again, the forecast for Galesburg and surrounding areas of central and northwest Illinois for tonight, mostly clear until midnight, then becoming partly cloudy. Patchy fog after midnight. Lows in the mid-50s. Northwest winds around 5 miles an hour until midnight, becoming light and variable. At 4 p.m. in Galesburg, skies were mostly sunny. The temperature was 74 degrees, the dew point was 58, and the relative humidity was 56%. The wind was northwest at 8 miles an hour. The pressure was 30.08 inches and falling. Elsewhere around the area, skies ranged from mostly sunny to partly sunny, and temperatures were in the mid to upper 70s. And once again at 4 p.m. in Galesburg, under mostly sunny skies, the temperature was 74. Looking elsewhere around the Midwest at 4 p.m., Chicago was partly sunny, and 76. Indianapolis was partly sunny, and 79. St. Louis was partly sunny, and 80. Kansas City had light rain, and 75. Des Moines was mostly sunny, and 78. Milwaukee was partly sunny, and 72. And now a discussion of hazard.

this weather conditions for the following county, Knox, Illinois. This hazardous weather outlook is for Central Illinois, East Central Illinois, Southeast Illinois, and West Central Illinois. For tonight, no hazardous weather is expected at this time. For Monday through Saturday, scattered thunderstorms are expected Monday night. A few strong to severe storms cannot be ruled out at this time. Minor flooding will continue for several days along portions of the Illinois River and Wabash River. Spotter information statement. Spotter activation is not anticipated tonight. The time is currently 4:59 p.m. Central Daylight Time. 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Now for the official National Weather Service forecast for Galesburg and surrounding areas of central and northwest Illinois. Tonight, mostly clear until midnight, then becoming partly cloudy. Patchy fog after midnight. Lows in the mid-50s. Northwest winds around 5 miles an hour until midnight, becoming light and variable. Monday, patchy fog in the morning. Mostly sunny. Highs around 80. Southwest winds around 5 miles an hour, becoming north in the afternoon. Monday night, mostly clear. Lows in the upper 50s. Southeast winds around 5 miles an hour. Tuesday, mostly sunny. Highs in the lower 80s. Southeast winds around 5 miles an hour. Tuesday night, partly cloudy. Lows in the mid-60s. South winds around 5 miles an hour. Wednesday, mostly sunny. Highs in the mid-80s. Wednesday night through Friday, mostly clear. Lows in the lower 60s. Highs in the lower 80s. Friday night, partly cloudy. Lows in the lower 60s. Saturday, partly sunny. A chance of showers in the morning. Highs in the lower 80s. Chance of rain 30%. Saturday night, partly cloudy until midnight, then mostly cloudy with a chance of showers after midnight. Lows in the upper 60s. Chance of rain 40%. Sunday, partly sunny. A chance of showers in the morning. Highs in the mid-80s. Chance of rain 40%. Again, the forecast for Galesburg and surrounding areas of central and northwest Illinois for tonight. Mostly clear until midnight, then becoming partly cloudy. Patchy fog after midnight. Lows in the mid-50s. Northwest winds around 5 miles an hour until midnight, becoming light and variable. The Peoria, Illinois climate summary for this evening, as of 4 p.m., August 23, 2026. Today's high temperature was 75 degrees. The normal high is 84. The record high is 101 degrees, which was set in 1947. Today's low temperature was 61 degrees. The normal low is 64. The record low is 50 degrees, which was last set in 1945. No precipitation fell today, which leaves the monthly total at 6.63 inches. The total precipitation for the year still stands at 30.84 inches. Sunset tonight is at 7:45 p.m. Sunrise tomorrow is at 6:18 a.m. And now a discussion of hazardous weather conditions for the following county, Knox, Illinois. This hazardous weather outlook is for Central Illinois, East Central Illinois, Southeast Illinois, and West Central Illinois. For tonight, no hazardous weather is expected at this time. For Monday through Saturday, scattered thunderstorms are expected Monday night. A few strong to severe storms cannot be ruled out at this time. Minor flooding will continue for several days along portions of the Illinois River and Wabash River. Spotter information statement. Spotter activation is not anticipated tonight. The time is currently 5:02 p.m. Central Daylight Time. 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Now for the official National Weather Service forecast for Galesburg and surrounding areas of central and northwest Illinois. Tonight, mostly clear until midnight, then becoming partly cloudy. Patchy fog after midnight. Lows in the mid-50s. Northwest winds around 5 miles an hour until midnight, becoming light and variable. Monday, patchy fog in the morning. Mostly sunny. Highs around 80. Southwest winds around 5 miles an hour, becoming north in the afternoon.

Monday night, mostly clear. Lows in the upper 50s. Southeast winds around 5 miles an hour. Tuesday, mostly sunny. Highs in the lower 80s. Southeast winds around 5 miles an hour. Tuesday night, partly cloudy. Lows in the mid-60s. South winds around 5 miles an hour. Wednesday, mostly sunny. Highs in the mid-80s. Wednesday night through Friday, mostly clear. Lows in the lower 60s. Highs in the lower 80s. Friday night, partly cloudy. Lows in the lower 60s. Saturday, partly sunny. A chance of showers in the morning. Highs in the lower 80s. Chance of rain 30%. Saturday night, partly cloudy until midnight, then mostly cloudy with a chance of showers after midnight. Lows in the upper 60s. Chance of rain 40%. Sunday, partly sunny. A chance of showers in the morning. Highs in the mid-80s. Chance of rain 40%. Again, the forecast for Galesburg and surrounding areas of central and northwest Illinois for tonight, mostly clear until midnight, then becoming partly cloudy. Patchy fog after midnight. Lows in the mid-50s. Northwest winds around 5 miles an hour until midnight, becoming light and variable. And now a discussion of hazardous weather conditions for the following county, Knox, Illinois. This hazardous weather outlook is for central Illinois, east central Illinois, southeast Illinois, and west central Illinois. For tonight, no hazardous weather is expected at this time. For Monday through Saturday, scattered thunderstorms are expected Monday night. A few strong to severe storms cannot be ruled out at this time. Minor flooding will continue for several days along portions of the Illinois River and Wabash River. Spotter information statement. Spotter activation is not anticipated tonight. The time is currently 5:05 p.m. Central Daylight Time. 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Now for the official National Weather Service forecast for Galesburg and surrounding areas of central and northwest Illinois. Tonight, mostly clear until midnight, then becoming partly cloudy. Patchy fog after midnight. Lows in the mid-50s. Northwest winds around 5 miles an hour until midnight, becoming light and variable. Monday, patchy fog in the morning. Mostly sunny. Highs around 80. Southwest winds around 5 miles an hour, becoming north in the afternoon. Monday night, mostly clear. Lows in the upper 50s. Southeast winds around 5 miles an hour. Tuesday, mostly sunny. Highs in the lower 80s. Southeast winds around 5 miles an hour. Tuesday night, partly cloudy. Lows in the mid-60s. South winds around 5 miles an hour. Wednesday, mostly sunny. Highs in the mid-80s. Wednesday night through Friday, mostly clear. Lows in the lower 60s. Highs in the lower 80s. Friday night, partly cloudy. Lows in the lower 60s. Saturday, partly sunny. A chance of showers in the morning. Highs in the lower 80s. Chance of rain 30%. Saturday night, partly cloudy until midnight, then mostly cloudy with a chance of showers after midnight. Lows in the upper 60s. Chance of rain 40%. Sunday, partly sunny. A chance of showers in the morning. Highs in the mid-80s. Chance of rain 40%. Again, the forecast for Galesburg and surrounding areas of central and northwest Illinois for tonight, mostly clear until midnight, then becoming partly cloudy. Patchy fog after midnight. Lows in the mid-50s. Northwest winds around 5 miles an hour until midnight, becoming light and variable. At 5 p.m. in Galesburg, skies were mostly sunny. The temperature was 75 degrees, the dew point was 60, and the relative humidity was 60%. The wind was northwest at 7 miles an hour. The pressure was 30.06 inches and falling. Elsewhere around the area, it was mostly sunny, with a temperature of 77 at Moline and 77 at Springfield. It was partly sunny, with a temperature of 75 at Burlington, 75 at Quincy, and 76 at Macomb. At Peoria, the weather conditions were not available.

and once again at 5 p.m. in Galesburg, under mostly sunny skies, the temperature was 75. Looking elsewhere around the Midwest at 5 p.m., Chicago was mostly sunny, and 76. Indianapolis was partly sunny, and 78. St. Louis was partly sunny, and 79. Kansas City was cloudy, and 75. Des Moines was mostly sunny, and 80. Milwaukee was partly sunny, and 73. And now a discussion of hazardous weather conditions for the following county, Knox, Illinois. This hazardous weather outlook is for Central Illinois, East Central Illinois, Southeast Illinois, and West Central Illinois. For tonight, no hazardous weather is expected at this time. For Monday through Saturday, scattered thunderstorms are expected Monday night. A few strong to severe storms cannot be ruled out at this time. Minor flooding will continue for several days along portions of the Illinois River and Wabash River. Spotter information statement. Spotter activation is not anticipated tonight. The time is currently 5:09 p.m. Central Daylight Time. 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Now for the official National Weather Service forecast for Galesburg and surrounding areas of central and northwest Illinois. Tonight, mostly clear until midnight, then becoming partly cloudy. Patchy fog after midnight. Lows in the mid-50s. Northwest winds around 5 miles an hour until midnight, becoming light and variable. Monday, patchy fog in the morning. Mostly sunny. Highs around 80. Southwest winds around 5 miles an hour, becoming north in the afternoon. Monday night, mostly clear. Lows in the upper 50s. Southeast winds around 5 miles an hour. Tuesday, mostly sunny. Highs in the lower 80s. Southeast winds around 5 miles an hour. Tuesday night, partly cloudy. Lows in the mid-60s. South winds around 5 miles an hour. Wednesday, mostly sunny. Highs in the mid-80s. Wednesday night through Friday, mostly clear. Lows in the lower 60s. Highs in the lower 80s. Friday night, partly cloudy. Lows in the lower 60s. Saturday, partly sunny. A chance of showers in the morning. Highs in the lower 80s. Chance of rain 30%. Saturday night, partly cloudy until midnight, then mostly cloudy with a chance of showers after midnight. Lows in the upper 60s. Chance of rain 40%. Sunday, partly sunny. A chance of showers in the morning. Highs in the mid-80s. Chance of rain 40%. Again, the forecast for Galesburg and surrounding areas of central and northwest Illinois for tonight, mostly clear until midnight, then becoming partly cloudy. Patchy fog after midnight. Lows in the mid-50s. Northwest winds around 5 miles an hour until midnight, becoming light and variable. At 5 p.m. in Galesburg, skies were mostly sunny. The temperature was 75 degrees, the dew point was 60, and the relative humidity was 60%. The wind was northwest at 7 miles an hour. The pressure was 30.06 inches and falling. Elsewhere around the area, it was mostly sunny, with a temperature of 77 at Moline and 77 at Springfield. It was partly sunny, with a temperature of 75 at Burlington, 75 at Quincy, and 76 at Macomb. At Peoria, the weather conditions were not available. And once again at 5 p.m. in Galesburg, under mostly sunny skies, the temperature was 75. Looking elsewhere around the Midwest at 5 p.m., Chicago was mostly sunny, and 76. Indianapolis was partly sunny, and 78. St. Louis was partly sunny, and 79. Kansas City was cloudy, and 75. Des Moines was mostly sunny, and 80. Milwaukee was partly sunny, and 73. And now a discussion of hazardous weather conditions for the following county, Knox, Illinois. This hazardous weather outlook is for Central Illinois, East Central Illinois, Southeast Illinois, and West Central Illinois. For tonight, no hazardous weather is expected at this time. For Monday through Saturday, scattered thunderstorms are expected Monday night. A few strong to severe storms cannot be ruled out at this time. Minor flooding will continue.

continue for several days along portions of the Illinois River and Wabash River. Spotter information statement. Spotter activation is not anticipated tonight. The time is currently 5:13 p.m. Central Daylight Time. 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Programming originates from NOAA's National Weather Service office in Lincoln. 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Now for the official National Weather Service forecast for Galesburg and surrounding areas of central and northwest Illinois. Tonight, mostly clear until midnight, then becoming partly cloudy. Patchy fog after midnight. Lows in the mid-50s. Northwest winds around 5 miles an hour until midnight, becoming light and variable. Monday, patchy fog in the morning. Mostly sunny. Highs around 80. Southwest winds around 5 miles an hour, becoming north in the afternoon. Monday night, mostly clear. Lows in the upper 50s. Southeast winds around 5 miles an hour. Tuesday, mostly sunny. Highs in the lower 80s. Southeast winds around 5 miles an hour. Tuesday night, partly cloudy. Lows in the mid-60s. South winds around 5 miles an hour. Wednesday, mostly sunny. Highs in the mid-80s. Wednesday night through Friday, mostly clear. Lows in the lower 60s. Highs in the lower 80s. Friday night, partly cloudy. Lows in the lower 60s. Saturday, partly sunny. A chance of showers in the morning. Highs in the lower 80s. Chance of rain 30%. Saturday night, partly cloudy until midnight, then mostly cloudy with a chance of showers after midnight. Lows in the upper 60s. Chance of rain 40%. Sunday, partly sunny. A chance of showers in the morning. Highs in the mid-80s. Chance of rain 40%. Again, the forecast for Galesburg and surrounding areas of central and northwest Illinois for tonight. Mostly clear until midnight, then becoming partly cloudy. Patchy fog after midnight. Lows in the mid-50s. Northwest winds around 5 miles an hour until midnight, becoming light and variable. The Peoria, Illinois climate summary for this evening, as of 4 p.m., August 23, 2026. Today's high temperature was 75 degrees. The normal high is 84. The record high is 101 degrees, which was set in 1947. Today's low temperature was 61 degrees. The normal low is 64. The record low is 50 degrees, which was last set in 1945. No precipitation fell today, which leaves the monthly total at 6.63 inches. The total precipitation for the year still stands at 30.84 inches. Sunset tonight is at 7:45 p.m. Sunrise tomorrow is at 6:18 a.m. At 5 p.m. in Galesburg, skies were mostly sunny. The temperature was 75 degrees, the dew point was 60, and the relative humidity was 60%. The wind was northwest at 7 miles an hour. The pressure was 30.06 inches and falling. Elsewhere around the area, skies ranged from mostly sunny to partly sunny, and temperatures were in the lower to upper 70s. And once again at 5 p.m. in Galesburg, under mostly sunny skies, the temperature was 75. Looking elsewhere around the Midwest at 5 p.m., Chicago was mostly sunny, and 76. Indianapolis was partly sunny, and 78. St. Louis was partly sunny, and 79. Kansas City was cloudy, and 75. Des Moines was mostly sunny, and 80. Milwaukee was partly sunny, and 73. And now a discussion of hazardous weather conditions for the following county, Knox, Illinois. This hazardous weather outlook is for central Illinois, east central Illinois, southeast Illinois, and west central Illinois. For tonight, no hazardous weather is expected at this time. For Monday through Saturday, scattered thunderstorms are expected Monday night. A few strong to severe storms can

not be ruled out at this time. Minor flooding will continue for several days along portions of the Illinois River and Wabash River. Spotter information statement. Spotter activation is not anticipated tonight. The time is currently 5:18 p.m. Central Daylight Time. 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Now for the official National Weather Service forecast for Galesburg and surrounding areas of central and northwest Illinois. Tonight, mostly clear until midnight, then becoming partly cloudy. Patchy fog after midnight. Lows in the mid-50s. Northwest winds around 5 miles an hour until midnight, becoming light and variable. Monday, patchy fog in the morning. Mostly sunny. Highs around 80. Southwest winds around 5 miles an hour, becoming north in the afternoon. Monday night, mostly clear. Lows in the upper 50s. Southeast winds around 5 miles an hour. Tuesday, mostly sunny. Highs in the lower 80s. Southeast winds around 5 miles an hour. Tuesday night, partly cloudy. Lows in the mid-60s. South winds around 5 miles an hour. Wednesday, mostly sunny. Highs in the mid-80s. Wednesday night through Friday, mostly clear. Lows in the lower 60s. Highs in the lower 80s. Friday night, partly cloudy. Lows in the lower 60s. Saturday, partly sunny. A chance of showers in the morning. Highs in the lower 80s. Chance of rain 30%. Saturday night, partly cloudy until midnight, then mostly cloudy with a chance of showers after midnight. Lows in the upper 60s. Chance of rain 40%. Sunday, partly sunny. A chance of showers in the morning. Highs in the mid 80s. Chance of rain 40%. Again, the forecast for Galesburg and surrounding areas of central and northwest Illinois for tonight, mostly clear until midnight, then becoming partly cloudy. Patchy fog after midnight. Lows in the mid-50s. Northwest winds around 5 miles an hour until midnight, becoming light and variable. At 5 p.m. in Galesburg, skies were mostly sunny. The temperature was 75 degrees, the dew point was 60, and the relative humidity was 60%. The wind was northwest at 7 miles an hour. The pressure was 30.06 inches and falling. Elsewhere around the area, skies ranged from mostly sunny to partly sunny, and temperatures were in the lower to upper 70s. And once again at 5 p.m. in Galesburg, under mostly sunny skies, the temperature was 75. Looking elsewhere around the Midwest at 5 p.m., Chicago was mostly sunny, and 76. Indianapolis was partly sunny, and 78. St. Louis was partly sunny, and 79. Kansas City was cloudy, and 75. Des Moines was mostly sunny, and 80. Milwaukee was partly sunny, and 73. And now a discussion of hazardous weather conditions for the following county, Knox, Illinois. This hazardous weather outlook is for Central Illinois, East Central Illinois, Southeast Illinois, and West Central Illinois. For tonight, no hazardous weather is expected at this time. For Monday through Saturday, scattered thunderstorms are expected Monday night. A few strong to severe storms cannot be ruled out at this time. Minor flooding will continue for several days along portions of the Illinois River and Wabash River. Spotter information statement. Spotter activation is not anticipated tonight. The time is currently 5:22 p.m. Central Daylight Time. 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Now for the official National Weather Service forecast for Galesburg and surrounding areas of central and northwest Illinois. Tonight, mostly clear until midnight, then becoming partly cloudy. Patchy fog after midnight. Lows in the mid-50s. Northwest winds around 5 miles an hour until midnight, becoming light and variable. Monday, patchy fog in the morning. Mostly sunny. Highs around 80. Southwest winds around 5 miles an hour, becoming north in the afternoon. Monday night, mostly clear. Lows in the upper 50s. Southeast winds around 5 miles an hour. Tuesday, mostly sunny. Highs in

A lower 80s. Southeast winds around 5 miles an hour. Tuesday night, partly cloudy. Lows in the mid-60s. South winds around 5 miles an hour. Wednesday, mostly sunny. Highs in the mid-80s. Wednesday night through Friday, mostly clear. Lows in the lower 60s. Highs in the lower 80s. Friday night, partly cloudy. Lows in the lower 60s. Saturday, partly sunny. A chance of showers in the morning. Highs in the lower 80s. Chance of rain 30%. Saturday night, partly cloudy until midnight, then mostly cloudy with a chance of showers after midnight. Lows in the upper 60s. Chance of rain 40%. Sunday, partly sunny. A chance of showers in the morning. Highs in the mid-80s. Chance of rain 40%. Again, the forecast for Galesburg and surrounding areas of central and northwest Illinois for tonight, mostly clear until midnight, then becoming partly cloudy. Patchy fog after midnight. Lows in the mid-50s. Northwest winds around 5 miles an hour until midnight, becoming light and variable. At 5 p.m. in Galesburg, skies were mostly sunny. The temperature was 75 degrees, the dew point was 60, and the relative humidity was 60%. The wind was northwest at 7 miles an hour. The pressure was 30.06 inches and falling. Elsewhere around the area, skies ranged from mostly sunny to partly sunny, and temperatures were in the lower to upper 70s. And once again at 5 p.m. in Galesburg, under mostly sunny skies, the temperature was 75. Looking elsewhere around the Midwest at 5 p.m., Chicago was mostly sunny, and 76. Indianapolis was partly sunny, and 78. St. Louis was partly sunny, and 79. Kansas City was cloudy, and 75. Des Moines was mostly sunny, and 80. Milwaukee was partly sunny, and 73. And now a discussion of hazardous weather conditions for the following county, Knox, Illinois. This hazardous weather outlook is for central Illinois, east central Illinois, southeast Illinois, and west central Illinois. For tonight, no hazardous weather is expected at this time. For Monday through Saturday, scattered thunderstorms are expected Monday night. A few strong to severe storms cannot be ruled out at this time. Minor flooding will continue for several days along portions of the Illinois River and Wabash River. Spotter information statement. Spotter activation is not anticipated tonight. The time is currently 5:26 p.m. Central Daylight Time. 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Now for the official National Weather Service forecast for Galesburg and surrounding areas of central and northwest Illinois. Tonight, mostly clear until midnight, then becoming partly cloudy. Patchy fog after midnight. Lows in the mid-50s. Northwest winds around 5 miles an hour until midnight, becoming light and variable. Monday, patchy fog in the morning. Mostly sunny. Highs around 80. Southwest winds around 5 miles an hour, becoming north in the afternoon. Monday night, mostly clear. Lows in the upper 50s. Southeast winds around 5 miles an hour. Tuesday, mostly sunny. Highs in the lower 80s. Southeast winds around 5 miles an hour. Tuesday night, partly cloudy. Lows in the mid-60s. South winds around 5 miles an hour. Wednesday, mostly sunny. Highs in the mid-80s. Wednesday night through Friday, mostly clear. Lows in the lower 60s. Highs in the lower 80s. Friday night, partly cloudy. Lows in the lower 60s. Saturday, partly sunny. A chance of showers in the morning. Highs in the lower 80s. Chance of rain 30%. Saturday night, partly cloudy until midnight, then mostly cloudy with a chance of showers after midnight. Lows in the upper 60s. Chance of rain 40%. Sunday, partly sunny. A chance of showers in the morning. Highs in the mid-80s. Chance of rain 40%. Again, the forecast for Galesburg and surrounding areas of central and northwest Illinois for tonight, mostly clear until midnight, then becoming partly cloudy. Patchy fog after midnight.

lows in the mid-50s. Northwest winds around 5 miles an hour until midnight, becoming light and variable. At 5 p.m. in Galesburg, skies were mostly sunny. The temperature was 75 degrees, the dew point was 60, and the relative humidity was 60%. The wind was northwest at 7 miles an hour. The pressure was 30.06 inches and falling. Elsewhere around the area, skies ranged from mostly sunny to partly sunny, and temperatures were in the lower to upper 70s. And once again at 5 p.m. in Galesburg, under mostly sunny skies, the temperature was 75. Looking elsewhere around the Midwest at 5 p.m., Chicago was mostly sunny, and 76. Indianapolis was partly sunny, and 78. St. Louis was partly sunny, and 79. Kansas City was cloudy, and 75. Des Moines was mostly sunny, and 80. Milwaukee was partly sunny, and 73. And now a discussion of hazardous weather conditions for the following county, Knox, Illinois. This hazardous weather outlook is for Central Illinois, East Central Illinois, Southeast Illinois, and West Central Illinois. For tonight, no hazardous weather is expected at this time. For Monday through Saturday, scattered thunderstorms are expected Monday night. A few strong to severe storms cannot be ruled out at this time. Minor flooding will continue for several days along portions of the Illinois River and Wabash River. Spotter information statement. Spotter activation is not anticipated tonight. The Peoria, Illinois climate summary for this evening, as of 4 p.m., August 23, 2026. Today's high temperature was 75 degrees. The normal high is 84. The record high is 101 degrees, which was set in 1947. Today's low temperature was 61 degrees. The normal low is 64. The record low is 50 degrees, which was last set in 1945. No precipitation fell today, which leaves the monthly total at 6.63 inches. The total precipitation for the year still stands at 30.84 inches. Sunset tonight is at 7:45 p.m. Sunrise tomorrow is at 6:18 a.m. The time is currently 5:31 p.m. Central Daylight Time. 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Now for the official National Weather Service forecast for Galesburg and surrounding areas of central and northwest Illinois. Tonight, mostly clear until midnight, then becoming partly cloudy. Patchy fog after midnight. Lows in the mid-50s. Northwest winds around 5 miles an hour until midnight, becoming light and variable. Monday, patchy fog in the morning. Mostly sunny. Highs around 80. Southwest winds around 5 miles an hour, becoming north in the afternoon. Monday night, mostly clear. Lows in the upper 50s. Southeast winds around 5 miles an hour. Tuesday, mostly sunny. Highs in the lower 80s. Southeast winds around 5 miles an hour. Tuesday night, partly cloudy. Lows in the mid-60s. South winds around 5 miles an hour. Wednesday, mostly sunny. Highs in the mid-80s. Wednesday night through Friday, mostly clear. Lows in the lower 60s. Highs in the lower 80s. Friday night, partly cloudy. Lows in the lower 60s. Saturday, partly sunny. A chance of showers in the morning. Highs in the lower 80s. Chance of rain 30%. Saturday night, partly cloudy until midnight, then mostly cloudy with a chance of showers after midnight. Lows in the upper 60s. Chance of rain 40%. Sunday, partly sunny. A chance of showers in the morning. Highs in the mid-80s. Chance of rain 40%. Again, the forecast for Galesburg and surrounding areas of central and northwest Illinois for tonight, mostly clear until midnight, then becoming partly cloudy. Patchy fog after midnight. Lows in the mid-50s, northwest Illinois for tonight, mostly clear until midnight, then becoming partly cloudy. Patchy fog after midnight. Lows in the mid-50s. Northwest winds around 5 miles an hour until midnight, becoming light and variable. At 5 p.m. in Galesburg, skies were mostly sunny. The temperature was 75 degrees.

5 miles an hour. Tuesday, mostly sunny. Highs in the lower 80s. Southeast winds around 5 miles an hour. Tuesday night, partly cloudy. Lows in the mid-60s. South winds around 5 miles an hour. Wednesday, mostly sunny. Highs in the mid-80s. Wednesday night through Friday, mostly clear. Lows in the lower 60s. Highs in the lower 80s. Friday night, partly cloudy. Lows in the lower 60s. Saturday, partly sunny. A chance of showers in the morning. Highs in the lower 80s. Chance of rain 30%. Saturday night, partly cloudy until midnight, then mostly cloudy with a chance of showers after midnight. Lows in the upper 60s. Chance of rain 40%. Sunday, partly sunny. A chance of showers in the morning. Highs in the mid-80s. Chance of rain 40%. Again, the forecast for Galesburg and surrounding areas of central and northwest Illinois for tonight, mostly clear until midnight, then becoming partly cloudy. Patchy fog after midnight. Lows in the mid-50s. Northwest winds around 5 miles an hour until midnight, becoming light and variable. At 5 p.m. in Galesburg, skies were mostly sunny. The temperature was 75 degrees, the dew point was 60, and the relative humidity was 60%. The wind was northwest at 7 miles an hour. The pressure was 30.06 inches and falling. Elsewhere around the area, skies ranged from mostly sunny to partly sunny, and temperatures were in the lower to upper 70s. And once again at 5 p.m. in Galesburg, under mostly sunny skies, the temperature was 75. The Peoria, Illinois climate summary for this evening, as of 4 p.m., August 23, 2026. Today's high temperature was 75 degrees. The normal high is 84. The record high is 101 degrees, which was set in 1947. Today's low temperature was 61 degrees. The normal low is 64. The record low is 50 degrees, which was last set in 1945. No precipitation fell today, which leaves the monthly total at 6.63 inches. The total precipitation for the year still stands at 30.84 inches. Sunset tonight is at 7:45 p.m. Sunrise tomorrow is at 6:18 a.m. Looking elsewhere around the Midwest at 5 p.m., Chicago was mostly sunny, and 76. Indianapolis was partly sunny, and 78. St. Louis was partly sunny, and 79. Kansas City was cloudy, and 75. Des Moines was mostly sunny, and 80. Milwaukee was partly sunny, and 73. And now a discussion of hazardous weather conditions for the following county, Knox, Illinois. This hazardous weather outlook is for Central Illinois, East Central Illinois, Southeast Illinois, and West Central Illinois. For tonight, no hazardous weather is expected at this time. For Monday through Saturday, scattered thunderstorms are expected Monday night. A few strong to severe storms cannot be ruled out at this time. Minor flooding will continue for several days along portions of the Illinois River and Wabash River. Spotter information statement. Spotter activation is not anticipated tonight. The time is currently 5:47 p.m. Central Daylight Time. 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Now for the official National Weather Service forecast for Galesburg and surrounding areas of central and northwest Illinois. Tonight, mostly clear until midnight, then becoming partly cloudy. Patchy fog after midnight. Lows in the mid-50s. Northwest winds around 5 miles an hour until midnight, becoming light and variable. Monday, patchy fog in the morning. Mostly sunny. Highs around 80. Southwest winds around 5 miles an hour, becoming north in the afternoon. Monday night, mostly clear. Lows in the upper 50s. Southeast winds around 5 miles an hour. Tuesday, mostly sunny. Highs in the lower 80s. Southeast winds around 5 miles an hour. Tuesday night, partly cloudy. Lows in the mid-60s. South winds around 5 miles an hour. Wednesday, mostly sunny. Highs in the mid-80s. Wednesday night through Friday, mostly clear,

then becoming partly cloudy. Patchy fog after midnight. Lows in the mid-50s. Northwest winds around 5 miles an hour until midnight, becoming light and variable. At 5 p.m. in Galesburg, skies were mostly sunny. The temperature was 75 degrees, the dew point was 60, and the relative humidity was 60%. The wind was northwest at 7 miles an hour. The pressure was 30.06 inches and falling. Elsewhere around the area, skies ranged from mostly sunny to partly sunny, and temperatures were in the lower to upper 70s. And once again at 5 p.m. in Galesburg, under mostly sunny skies, the temperature was 75. Looking elsewhere around the Midwest at 5 p.m., Chicago was mostly sunny, and 76. Indianapolis was partly sunny, and 78. St. Louis was partly sunny, and 79. Kansas City was cloudy, and 75. Des Moines was mostly sunny, and 80. Milwaukee was partly sunny, and 73. And now a discussion of hazardous weather conditions for the following county, Knox, Illinois. This hazardous weather outlook is for Central Illinois, East Central Illinois, Southeast Illinois, and West Central Illinois. For tonight, no hazardous weather is expected at this time. For Monday through Saturday, scattered thunderstorms are expected Monday night. A few strong to severe storms cannot be ruled out at this time. Minor flooding will continue for several days along portions of the Illinois River and Wabash River. Spotter information statement. Spotter activation is not anticipated tonight. The time is currently 5:51 p.m. Central Daylight Time. 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Now for the official National Weather Service forecast for Galesburg and surrounding areas of central and northwest Illinois. Tonight, mostly clear until midnight, then becoming partly cloudy. Patchy fog after midnight. Lows in the mid-50s. Northwest winds around 5 miles an hour until midnight, becoming light and variable. Monday, patchy fog in the morning. Mostly sunny. Highs around 80. Southwest winds around 5 miles an hour, becoming north in the afternoon. Monday night, mostly clear. Lows in the upper 50s. Southeast winds around 5 miles an hour. Tuesday, mostly sunny. Highs in the lower 80s. Southeast winds around 5 miles an hour. Tuesday night, partly cloudy. Lows in the mid-60s. South winds around 5 miles an hour. Wednesday, mostly sunny. Highs in the mid-80s. Wednesday night through Friday, mostly clear. Lows in the lower 60s. Highs in the lower 80s. Friday night, partly cloudy. Lows in the lower 60s. Saturday, partly sunny. A chance of showers in the morning. Highs in the lower 80s. Chance of rain 30%. Saturday night, partly cloudy until midnight, then mostly cloudy with a chance of showers after midnight. Lows in the upper 60s. Chance of rain 40%. Sunday, partly sunny. A chance of showers in the morning. Highs in the mid-80s. Chance of rain 40%. Again, the forecast for Galesburg and surrounding areas of central and northwest Illinois for tonight, mostly clear until midnight, then becoming partly cloudy. Patchy fog after midnight. Lows in the mid-50s. Northwest winds around 5 miles an hour until midnight, becoming light and variable. At 5 p.m. in Galesburg, skies were mostly sunny. The temperature was 75 degrees, the dew point was 60, and the relative humidity was 60%. The wind was northwest at 7 miles an hour. The pressure was 30.06 inches and falling. Elsewhere around the area, skies ranged from mostly sunny to partly sunny, and temperatures were in the lower to upper 70s. And once again at 5 p.m. in Galesburg, under mostly sunny skies, the temperature was 75. Looking elsewhere around the Midwest at 5 p.m., Chicago was mostly sunny, and 76. Indianapolis was partly sunny, and 78. St. Louis was partly sunny, and 79. Kansas City was cloudy, and 75. Des Moines was mostly sunny, and 80. Milwaukee was partly sunny, and 73.

Now a discussion of hazardous weather conditions for the following county, Knox, Illinois. This hazardous weather outlook is for Central Illinois, East Central Illinois, Southeast Illinois, and West Central Illinois. For tonight, no hazardous weather is expected at this time. For Monday through Saturday, scattered thunderstorms are expected Monday night. A few strong to severe storms cannot be ruled out at this time. Minor flooding will continue for several days along portions of the Illinois River and Wabash River. Spotter information statement. Spotter activation is not anticipated tonight. The time is currently 5:54 p.m. Central Daylight Time. 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Now for the official National Weather Service forecast for Galesburg and surrounding areas of central and northwest Illinois. Tonight, mostly clear until midnight, then becoming partly cloudy. Patchy fog after midnight. Lows in the mid-50s. Northwest winds around 5 miles an hour until midnight, becoming light and variable. Monday, patchy fog in the morning. Mostly sunny. Highs around 80. Southwest winds around 5 miles an hour, becoming north in the afternoon. Monday night, mostly clear. Lows in the upper 50s. Southeast winds around 5 miles an hour. Tuesday, mostly sunny. Highs in the lower 80s. Southeast winds around 5 miles an hour. Tuesday night, partly cloudy. Lows in the mid-60s. South winds around 5 miles an hour. Wednesday, mostly sunny. Highs in the mid-80s. Wednesday night through Friday, mostly clear. Lows in the lower 60s. Highs in the lower 80s. Friday night, partly cloudy. Lows in the lower 60s. Saturday, partly sunny. A chance of showers in the morning. Highs in the lower 80s. Chance of rain 30%. Saturday night, partly cloudy until midnight, then mostly cloudy with a chance of showers after midnight. Lows in the upper 60s. Chance of rain 40%. Sunday, partly sunny. A chance of showers in the morning. Highs in the mid-80s. Chance of rain 40%. Again, the forecast for Galesburg and surrounding areas of central and northwest Illinois for tonight, mostly clear until midnight, then becoming partly cloudy. Patchy fog after midnight. Lows in the mid-50s. Northwest winds around 5 miles an hour until midnight, becoming light and variable. At 5 p.m. in Galesburg, skies were mostly sunny. The temperature was 75 degrees, the dew point was 60, and the relative humidity was 60%. The wind was northwest at 7 miles an hour. The pressure was 30.06 inches and falling. Elsewhere around the area, skies ranged from mostly sunny to partly sunny, and temperatures were in the lower to upper 70s. And once again at 5 p.m. in Galesburg, under mostly sunny skies, the temperature was 75. Looking elsewhere around the Midwest at 5 p.m., Chicago was mostly sunny, and 76. Indianapolis was partly sunny, and 78. St. Louis was partly sunny, and 79. Kansas City was cloudy, and 75. Des Moines was mostly sunny, and 80. Milwaukee was partly sunny, and 73. And now a discussion of hazardous weather conditions for the following county, Knox, Illinois. This hazardous weather outlook is for Central Illinois, East Central Illinois, Southeast Illinois, and West Central Illinois. For tonight, no hazardous weather is expected at this time. For Monday through Saturday, scattered thunderstorms are expected Monday night. A few strong to severe storms cannot be ruled out at this time. Minor flooding will continue for several days along portions of the Illinois River and Wabash River. Spotter information statement. Spotter activation is not anticipated tonight. The time is currently 5:58 p.m. Central Daylight Time. 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Now for the official National Weather Service forecast for Galesburg and surrounding areas of central and northwest Illinois. Tonight, mostly clear until midnight, then becoming partly cloudy. Patchy fog after midnight. Lows in the mid-50s. Northwest winds around 5 miles an hour until midnight.

becoming light and variable. Monday, patchy fog in the morning. Mostly sunny. Highs around 80. Southwest winds around 5 miles an hour, becoming north in the afternoon. Monday night, mostly clear. Lows in the upper 50s. Southeast winds around 5 miles an hour. Tuesday, mostly sunny. Highs in the lower 80s. Southeast winds around 5 miles an hour. Tuesday night, partly cloudy. Lows in the mid-60s. South winds around 5 miles an hour. Wednesday, mostly sunny. Highs in the mid-80s. Wednesday night through Friday, mostly clear. Lows in the lower 60s. Highs in the lower 80s. Friday night, partly cloudy. Lows in the lower 60s. Saturday, partly sunny. A chance of showers in the morning. Highs in the lower 80s. Chance of rain 30%. Saturday night, partly cloudy until midnight, then mostly cloudy with a chance of showers after midnight. Lows in the upper 60s. Chance of rain 40%. Sunday, partly sunny. A chance of showers in the morning. Highs in the mid-80s. Chance of rain 40%. Again, the forecast for Galesburg and surrounding areas of central and northwest Illinois for tonight, mostly clear until midnight, then becoming partly cloudy. Patchy fog after midnight. Lows in the mid-50s. Northwest winds around 5 miles an hour until midnight, becoming light and variable. The Peoria, Illinois climate summary for this evening, as of 4 p.m., August 23, 2026. Today's high temperature was 75 degrees. The normal high is 84. The record high is 101 degrees, which was set in 1947. Today's low temperature was 61 degrees. The normal low is 64. The record low is 50 degrees, which was last set in 1945. No precipitation fell today, which leaves the monthly total at 6.63 inches. The total precipitation for the year still stands at 30.84 inches. Sunset tonight is at 7:45 p.m. Sunrise tomorrow is at 6:18 a.m. And now a discussion of hazardous weather conditions for the following county, Knox, Illinois. This hazardous weather outlook is for Central Illinois, East Central Illinois, Southeast Illinois, and West Central Illinois. For tonight, no hazardous weather is expected at this time. For Monday through Saturday, scattered thunderstorms are expected Monday night. A few strong to severe storms cannot be ruled out at this time. Minor flooding will continue for several days along portions of the Illinois River and Wabash River. Spotter information statement. Spotter activation is not anticipated tonight. The time is currently 6:02 p.m. Central Daylight Time. 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Now for the official National Weather Service forecast for Galesburg and surrounding areas of central and northwest Illinois. Tonight, mostly clear until midnight, then becoming partly cloudy. Patchy fog after midnight. Lows in the mid-50s. Northwest winds around 5 miles an hour until midnight, becoming light and variable. Monday, patchy fog in the morning. Mostly sunny. Highs around 80. Southwest winds around 5 miles an hour, becoming north in the afternoon. Monday night, mostly clear. Lows in the upper 50s. Southeast winds around 5 miles an hour. Tuesday, mostly sunny. Highs in the lower 80s. Southeast winds around 5 miles an hour. Tuesday night, partly cloudy. Lows in the mid-60s. South winds around 5 miles an hour. Wednesday, mostly sunny. Highs in the mid-80s. Wednesday night through Friday, mostly clear. Lows in the lower 60s. Highs in the lower 80s. Friday night, partly cloudy. Lows in the lower 60s. Saturday, partly sunny. A chance of showers in the morning. Highs in the lower 80s. Chance of rain 30%. Saturday night, partly cloudy until midnight, then mostly cloudy with a chance of showers after midnight. Lows in the upper 60s. Chance of rain 40%. Sunday, partly sunny. A chance of showers in the morning. Highs in the mid-80s. Chance of rain 40%.

percent. Again, the forecast for Galesburg and surrounding areas of central and northwest Illinois for tonight, mostly clear until midnight, then becoming partly cloudy. Patchy fog after midnight. Lows in the mid-50s. Northwest winds around 5 miles an hour until midnight, becoming light and variable. And now a discussion of hazardous weather conditions for the following county, Knox, Illinois. This hazardous weather outlook is for central Illinois, east central Illinois, southeast Illinois, and west central Illinois. For tonight, no hazardous weather is expected at this time. For Monday through Saturday, scattered thunderstorms are expected Monday night. A few strong to severe storms cannot be ruled out at this time. Minor flooding will continue for several days along portions of the Illinois River and Wabash River. Spotter information statement. Spotter activation is not anticipated tonight. The time is currently 6:05 p.m. Central Daylight Time. 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Now for the official National Weather Service forecast for Galesburg and surrounding areas of central and northwest Illinois. Tonight, mostly clear until midnight, then becoming partly cloudy. Patchy fog after midnight. Lows in the mid-50s. Northwest winds around 5 miles an hour until midnight, becoming light and variable. Monday, patchy fog in the morning. Mostly sunny. Highs around 80. Southwest winds around 5 miles an hour, becoming north in the afternoon. Monday night, mostly clear. Lows in the upper 50s. Southeast winds around 5 miles an hour. Tuesday, mostly sunny. Highs in the lower 80s. Southeast winds around 5 miles an hour. Tuesday night, partly cloudy. Lows in the mid-60s. South winds around 5 miles an hour. Wednesday, mostly sunny. Highs in the mid-80s. Wednesday night through Friday, mostly clear. Lows in the lower 60s. Highs in the lower 80s. Friday night, partly cloudy. Lows in the lower 60s. Saturday, partly sunny. A chance of showers in the morning. Highs in the lower 80s. Chance of rain 30%. Saturday night, partly cloudy until midnight, then mostly cloudy with a chance of showers after midnight. Lows in the upper 60s. Chance of rain 40%. Sunday, partly sunny. A chance of showers in the morning. Highs in the mid-80s. Chance of rain 40%. Again, the forecast for Galesburg and surrounding areas of central and northwest Illinois for tonight, mostly clear until midnight, then becoming partly cloudy. Patchy fog after midnight. Lows in the mid-50s. Northwest winds around 5 miles an hour until midnight, becoming light and variable. At 6 p.m. the report from Galesburg was not available. At Moline, skies were mostly sunny. The temperature was 76 degrees, the dew point was 54, and the relative humidity was 46%. The wind was west at 8 miles an hour. The pressure was 30.03 inches and falling. Elsewhere around the area, it was mostly sunny, with a temperature of 76 at Moline, 75 at Burlington, and 75 at Springfield. At Quincy, it was partly sunny, with a temperature of 73. At Peoria and Macomb, the weather conditions were not available. And once again at 6 p.m. the report from Galesburg was not available. At Moline, under mostly sunny skies, the temperature was 76. Looking elsewhere around the Midwest at 6 p.m., Chicago was mostly sunny, and 74. Indianapolis was partly sunny, and 76. St. Louis was partly sunny, and 78. Kansas City was cloudy, and 75. Des Moines was mostly sunny, and 79. Milwaukee was mostly sunny, and 72. And now a discussion of hazardous weather conditions for the following county, Knox, Illinois. This hazardous weather outlook is for central Illinois, east central Illinois, southeast Illinois, and west central Illinois. For tonight, no hazardous weather is expected at this time. For Monday through Saturday, scattered thunderstorms are expected Monday night. A few strong to severe storms cannot be ruled out at this time. Minor flooding will continue for several days along portions of the Illinois River and Wabash River.

Spotter information statement. Spotter activation is not anticipated tonight. The time is currently 6:09 p.m. Central Daylight Time. 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Now for the official National Weather Service forecast for Galesburg and surrounding areas of central and northwest Illinois. Tonight, mostly clear until midnight, then becoming partly cloudy. Patchy fog after midnight. Lows in the mid-50s. Northwest winds around 5 miles an hour until midnight, becoming light and variable. Monday, patchy fog in the morning. Mostly sunny. Highs around 80. Southwest winds around 5 miles an hour, becoming north in the afternoon. Monday night, mostly clear. Lows in the upper 50s. Southeast winds around 5 miles an hour. Tuesday, mostly sunny. Highs in the lower 80s. Southeast winds around 5 miles an hour. Tuesday night, partly cloudy. Lows in the mid-60s. South winds around 5 miles an hour. Wednesday, mostly sunny. Highs in the mid-80s. Wednesday night through Friday, mostly clear. Lows in the lower 60s. Highs in the lower 80s. Friday night, partly cloudy. Lows in the lower 60s. Saturday, partly sunny. A chance of showers in the morning. Highs in the lower 80s. Chance of rain 30%. Saturday night, partly cloudy until midnight, then mostly cloudy with a chance of showers after midnight. Lows in the upper 60s. Chance of rain 40%. Sunday, partly sunny. A chance of showers in the morning. Highs in the mid-80s. Chance of rain 40%. Again, the forecast for Galesburg and surrounding areas of central and northwest Illinois for tonight. Mostly clear until midnight, then becoming partly cloudy. Patchy fog after midnight. Lows in the mid-50s. Northwest winds around 5 miles an hour until midnight, becoming light and variable. At 6 p.m. the report from Galesburg was not available. At Moline, skies were mostly sunny. The temperature was 76 degrees, the dew point was 54, and the relative humidity was 46%. The wind was west at 8 miles an hour. The pressure was 30.03 inches and falling. Elsewhere around the area, it was mostly sunny, with a temperature of 76 at Moline, 75 at Burlington, and 75 at Springfield. At Quincy, it was partly sunny, with a temperature of 73. At Peoria and Macomb, the weather conditions were not available. And once again at 6 p.m. the report from Galesburg was not available. At Moline, under mostly sunny skies, the temperature was 76. Looking elsewhere around the Midwest at 6 p.m., Chicago was mostly sunny, and 74. Indianapolis was partly sunny, and 76. St. Louis was partly sunny, and 78. Kansas City was cloudy, and 75. Des Moines was mostly sunny, and 79. Milwaukee was mostly sunny, and 72. And now a discussion of hazardous weather conditions for the following county, Knox, Illinois. This hazardous weather outlook is for Central Illinois, East Central Illinois, Southeast Illinois, and West Central Illinois. For tonight, no hazardous weather is expected at this time. For Monday through Saturday, scattered thunderstorms are expected Monday night. A few strong to severe storms cannot be ruled out at this time. Minor flooding will continue for several days along portions of the Illinois River and Wabash River. Spotter information statement. Spotter activation is not anticipated tonight. The time is currently 6:13 p.m. Central Daylight Time. 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Now for the official National Weather Service forecast for Galesburg and surrounding areas of central and northwest Illinois. Tonight, mostly clear until midnight, then becoming partly cloudy. Patchy fog after midnight. Lows in the mid-50s. Northwest winds around 5 miles an hour until midnight, becoming light and variable. Monday, patchy fog in the morning. Mostly sunny. Highs around 80. Southwest winds around 5 miles an hour, becoming north in the afternoon. Monday night, mostly clear.

lows in the upper 50s. Southeast winds around 5 miles an hour. Tuesday, mostly sunny. Highs in the lower 80s. Southeast winds around 5 miles an hour. Tuesday night, partly cloudy. Lows in the mid-60s. South winds around 5 miles an hour. Wednesday, mostly sunny. Highs in the mid-80s. Wednesday night through Friday, mostly clear. Lows in the lower 60s. Highs in the lower 80s. Friday night, partly cloudy. Lows in the lower 60s. Saturday, partly sunny. A chance of showers in the morning. Highs in the lower 80s. Chance of rain 30%. Saturday night, partly cloudy until midnight, then mostly cloudy with a chance of showers after midnight. Lows in the upper 60s. Chance of rain 40%. Sunday, partly sunny. A chance of showers in the morning. Highs in the mid-80s. Chance of rain 40%. Again, the forecast for Galesburg and surrounding areas of central and northwest Illinois for tonight, mostly clear until midnight, then becoming partly cloudy. Patchy fog after midnight. Lows in the mid-50s. Northwest winds around 5 miles an hour until midnight, becoming light and variable. 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Programming originates from NOAA's National Weather Service office in Lincoln. KZZ66 serves the following counties: Henry, Knox, Mercer, and Warren. KZZ66 is part of the All Hazards Network of NOAA Weather Radio. The Peoria, Illinois climate summary for this evening, as of 4 p.m., August 23, 2026. Today's high temperature was 75 degrees. The normal high is 84. The record high is 101 degrees, which was set in 1947. Today's low temperature was 61 degrees. The normal low is 64. The record low is 50 degrees, which was last set in 1945. No precipitation fell today, which leaves the monthly total at 6.63 inches. The total precipitation for the year still stands at 30.84 inches. Sunset tonight is at 7:45 p.m. Sunrise tomorrow is at 6:18 a.m. At 6 p.m. the report from Galesburg was not available. At Moline, skies were mostly sunny. The temperature was 76 degrees, the dew point was 54, and the relative humidity was 46%. The wind was west at 8 miles an hour. The pressure was 30.03 inches and falling. Elsewhere around the area, temperatures were in the lower to mid-70s. It was sunny at Peoria and Burlington. It was mostly sunny at Moline, Macomb, and Springfield. At Quincy, it was partly sunny. And once again at 6 p.m. the report from Galesburg was not available. At Moline, under mostly sunny skies, the temperature was 76. Looking elsewhere around the Midwest at 6 p.m., Chicago was mostly sunny, and 74. Indianapolis was partly sunny, and 76. St. Louis was partly sunny, and 78. Kansas City was cloudy, and 75. Des Moines was mostly sunny, and 79. Milwaukee was mostly sunny, and 72. And now a discussion of hazardous weather conditions for the following county, Knox, Illinois. This hazardous weather outlook is for central Illinois, east central Illinois, southeast Illinois, and west central Illinois. For tonight, no hazardous weather is expected at this time. For Monday through Saturday, scattered thunderstorms are expected Monday night. A few strong to severe storms cannot be ruled out at this time. Minor flooding will continue for several days along portions of the Illinois River and Wabash River. Spotter information statement. Spotter activation is not anticipated tonight. The time is currently 6:18 p.m. Central Daylight Time. 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Now for the official National Weather Service forecast for Galesburg and surrounding areas of central and northwest Illinois. Tonight, mostly clear until midnight, then becoming partly cloudy. Patchy fog after midnight. Lows in the mid-50s. Northwest winds around 5 miles an hour until midnight, becoming light.

and variable. Monday, patchy fog in the morning. Mostly sunny. Highs around 80. Southwest winds around 5 miles an hour, becoming north in the afternoon. Monday night, mostly clear. Lows in the upper 50s. Southeast winds around 5 miles an hour. Tuesday, mostly sunny. Highs in the lower 80s. Southeast winds around 5 miles an hour. Tuesday night, partly cloudy. Lows in the mid-60s. South winds around 5 miles an hour. Wednesday, mostly sunny. Highs in the mid-80s. Wednesday night through Friday, mostly clear. Lows in the lower 60s. Highs in the lower 80s. Friday night, partly cloudy. Lows in the lower 60s. Saturday, partly sunny. A chance of showers in the morning. Highs in the lower 80s. Chance of rain 30%. Saturday night, partly cloudy until midnight, then mostly cloudy with a chance of showers after midnight. Lows in the upper 60s. Chance of rain 40%. Sunday, partly sunny. A chance of showers in the morning. Highs in the mid-80s. Chance of rain 40%. Again, the forecast for Galesburg and surrounding areas of central and northwest Illinois for tonight, mostly clear until midnight, then becoming partly cloudy. Patchy fog after midnight. Lows in the mid-50s. Northwest winds around 5 miles an hour until midnight, becoming light and variable. At 6 p.m. the report from Galesburg was not available. At Moline, skies were mostly sunny. The temperature was 76 degrees, the dew point was 54, and the relative humidity was 46%. The wind was west at 8 miles an hour. The pressure was 30.03 inches and falling. Elsewhere around the area, temperatures were in the lower to mid-70s. It was sunny at Peoria and Burlington. It was mostly sunny at Moline, Macomb, and Springfield. At Quincy, it was partly sunny. And once again at 6 p.m. the report from Galesburg was not available. At Moline, under mostly sunny skies, the temperature was 76. Looking elsewhere around the Midwest at 6 p.m., Chicago was mostly sunny and 74. Indianapolis was partly sunny and 76. St. Louis was partly sunny and 78. Kansas City was cloudy and 75. Des Moines was mostly sunny and 79. Milwaukee was mostly sunny and 72. And now a discussion of hazardous weather conditions for the following county, Knox, Illinois. This hazardous weather outlook is for Central Illinois, East Central Illinois, Southeast Illinois, and West Central Illinois. For tonight, no hazardous weather is expected at this time. For Monday through Saturday, scattered thunderstorms are expected Monday night. A few strong to severe storms cannot be ruled out at this time. Minor flooding will continue for several days along portions of the Illinois River and Wabash River. Spotter information statement. Spotter activation is not anticipated tonight. The time is currently 6:22 p.m. Central Daylight Time. 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Now for the official National Weather Service forecast for Galesburg and surrounding areas of central and northwest Illinois. Tonight, mostly clear until midnight, then becoming partly cloudy. Patchy fog after midnight. Lows in the mid-50s. Northwest winds around 5 miles an hour until midnight, becoming light and variable. Monday, patchy fog in the morning. Mostly sunny. Highs around 80. Southwest winds around 5 miles an hour, becoming north in the afternoon. Monday night, mostly clear. Lows in the upper 50s. Southeast winds around 5 miles an hour. Tuesday, mostly sunny. Highs in the lower 80s. Southeast winds around 5 miles an hour. Tuesday night, partly cloudy. Lows in the mid-60s. South winds around 5 miles an hour. Wednesday, mostly sunny. Highs in the mid-80s. Wednesday night through Friday, mostly clear. Lows in the lower 60s. Highs in the lower 80s. Friday night, partly cloudy. Lows in the lower 60s. Saturday, partly sunny. A chance of showers in the morning.

Highs in the lower 80s. Chance of rain 30%. Saturday night, partly cloudy until midnight, then mostly cloudy with a chance of showers after midnight. Lows in the upper 60s. Chance of rain 40%. Sunday, partly sunny. A chance of showers in the morning. Highs in the mid-80s. Chance of rain 40%. Again, the forecast for Galesburg and surrounding areas of central and northwest Illinois for tonight. Mostly clear until midnight, then becoming partly cloudy. Patchy fog after midnight. Lows in the mid-50s. Northwest winds around 5 miles an hour until midnight, becoming light and variable. At 6 p.m. the report from Galesburg was not available. At Moline, skies were mostly sunny. The temperature was 76 degrees, the dew point was 54, and the relative humidity was 46%. The wind was west at 8 miles an hour. The pressure was 30.03 inches and falling. Elsewhere around the area, temperatures were in the lower to mid-70s. It was sunny at Peoria, Burlington, and Macomb. It was mostly sunny at Moline and Springfield. At Quincy, it was partly sunny. And once again at 6 p.m. the report from Galesburg was not available. At Moline, under mostly sunny skies, the temperature was 76. Looking elsewhere around the Midwest at 6 p.m., Chicago was mostly sunny and 74. Indianapolis was partly sunny and 76. St. Louis was cloudy and 78. Kansas City was cloudy and 75. Des Moines was mostly sunny and 79. Milwaukee was mostly sunny and 72. And now a discussion of hazardous weather conditions for the following county, Knox, Illinois. This hazardous weather outlook is for central Illinois, east central Illinois, southeast Illinois, and west central Illinois. For tonight, no hazardous weather is expected at this time. For Monday through Saturday, scattered thunderstorms are expected Monday night. A few strong to severe storms cannot be ruled out at this time. Minor flooding will continue for several days along portions of the Illinois River and Wabash River. Spotter information statement. Spotter activation is not anticipated tonight. The time is currently 6:26 p.m. Central Daylight Time. 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Now for the official National Weather Service forecast for Galesburg and surrounding areas of central and northwest Illinois. Tonight, mostly clear until midnight, then becoming partly cloudy. Patchy fog after midnight. Lows in the mid-50s. Northwest winds around 5 miles an hour until midnight, becoming light and variable. Monday, patchy fog in the morning. Mostly sunny. Highs around 80. Southwest winds around 5 miles an hour, becoming north in the afternoon. Monday night, mostly clear. Lows in the upper 50s. Southeast winds around 5 miles an hour. Tuesday, mostly sunny. Highs in the lower 80s. Southeast winds around 5 miles an hour. Tuesday night, partly cloudy. Lows in the mid-60s. South winds around 5 miles an hour. Wednesday, mostly sunny. Highs in the mid-80s. Wednesday night through Friday, mostly clear. Lows in the lower 60s. Highs in the lower 80s. Friday night, partly cloudy. Lows in the lower 60s. Saturday, partly sunny. A chance of showers in the morning. Highs in the lower 80s. Chance of rain 30%. Saturday night, partly cloudy until midnight, then mostly cloudy with a chance of showers after midnight. Lows in the upper 60s. Chance of rain 40%. Sunday, partly sunny. A chance of showers in the morning. Highs in the mid 80s. Chance of rain 40%. Again, the forecast for Galesburg and surrounding areas of central and northwest Illinois for tonight, mostly clear until midnight, then becoming partly cloudy. Patchy fog after midnight. Lows in the mid-50s. Northwest winds around 5 miles an hour until midnight, becoming light and variable. At 6 p.m. the report from Galesburg was not available. At Moline, skies were mostly sunny. The temperature was 76 degrees, the dew point was 54, and the relative humidity was 46%.

The wind was west at 8 miles an hour. The pressure was 30.03 inches and falling. Elsewhere around the area, temperatures were in the lower to mid-70s. It was sunny at Peoria, Burlington, and Macomb. It was mostly sunny at Moline and Springfield. At Quincy, it was partly sunny. And once again at 6 p.m. the report from Galesburg was not available. At Moline, under mostly sunny skies, the temperature was 76. Looking elsewhere around the Midwest at 6 p.m., Chicago was mostly sunny and 74. Indianapolis was partly sunny and 76. St. Louis was cloudy and 78. Kansas City was cloudy and 75. Des Moines was mostly sunny and 79. Milwaukee was mostly sunny and 72. The Peoria, Illinois climate summary for this evening as of 4 p.m., August 23, 2026. Today's high temperature was 75 degrees. The normal high is 84. The record high is 101 degrees, which was set in 1947. Today's low temperature was 61 degrees. The normal low is 64. The record low is 50 degrees, which was last set in 1945. No precipitation fell today, which leaves the monthly total at 6.63 inches. The total precipitation for the year still stands at 30.84 inches. Sunset tonight is at 7:45 p.m. Sunrise tomorrow is at 6:18 a.m. And now a discussion of hazardous weather conditions for the following county, Knox, Illinois. This hazardous weather outlook is for Central Illinois, East Central Illinois, Southeast Illinois, and West Central Illinois. For tonight, no hazardous weather is expected at this time. For Monday through Saturday, scattered thunderstorms are expected Monday night. A few strong to severe storms cannot be ruled out at this time. Minor flooding will continue for several days along portions of the Illinois River and Wabash River. Spotter information statement. Spotter activation is not anticipated tonight. The time is currently 6:31 p.m. Central Daylight Time. 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Now for the official National Weather Service forecast for Galesburg and surrounding areas of central and northwest Illinois. West of tonight, mostly clear until midnight, then becoming partly cloudy. Patchy fog after midnight. Lows in the mid-50s. Northwest winds around 5 miles an hour until midnight, becoming light and variable. Monday, patchy fog in the morning. Mostly sunny. Highs around 80. Southwest winds around 5 miles an hour, becoming north in the afternoon. Monday night, mostly clear. Lows in the upper 50s. Southeast winds around 5 miles an hour. Tuesday, mostly sunny. Highs in the lower 80s. Southeast winds around 5 miles an hour. Tuesday night, partly cloudy. Lows in the mid-60s. South winds around 5 miles an hour. Wednesday, mostly sunny. Highs in the mid-80s. Wednesday night through Friday, mostly clear. Lows in the lower 60s. Highs in the lower 80s. Friday night, partly cloudy. Lows in the lower 60s. Saturday, partly sunny. A chance of showers in the morning. Highs in the lower 80s. Chance of rain 30%. Saturday night, partly cloudy until midnight, then mostly cloudy with a chance of showers after midnight. 80s. Chance of rain 30%. Saturday night, partly cloudy until midnight, then mostly cloudy with a chance of showers after midnight. Lows in the upper 60s. Chance of rain 40%. Sunday, partly sunny. A chance of showers in the morning. Highs in the mid-80s. Chance of rain 40%. Again, the forecast for Galesburg and surrounding areas of central and northwest Illinois for the rest of tonight, mostly clear until midnight, then becoming partly cloudy. Patchy fog after midnight. Lows in the mid-50s. Northwest winds around 5 miles an hour until midnight, becoming light and variable. At 6 p.m. the report from Galesburg was not available. At Moline, skies were mostly sunny. The temperature was 76 degrees, the dew point was 54, and the relative humidity was 46%. The wind was west.

miles an hour. Tuesday night, partly cloudy. Lows in the mid-60s. South winds around 5 miles an hour. Wednesday, mostly sunny. Highs in the mid-80s. Wednesday night through Friday, mostly clear. Lows in the lower 60s. Highs in the lower 80s. Friday night, partly cloudy. Lows in the lower 60s. Saturday, partly sunny. A chance of showers in the morning. Highs in the lower 80s. Chance of rain 30%. Saturday night, partly cloudy until midnight, then mostly cloudy with a chance of showers after midnight. Lows in the upper 60s. Chance of rain 40%. Sunday, partly sunny. A chance of showers in the morning. Highs in the mid-80s. Chance of rain 40%. Again, the forecast for Galesburg and surrounding areas of central and northwest Illinois for the rest of tonight, mostly clear until midnight, then becoming partly cloudy. Patchy fog after midnight. Lows in the mid-50s. Northwest winds around 5 miles an hour until midnight, becoming light and variable. The Peoria, Illinois climate summary for this evening, as of 4 p.m., August 23, 2026. Today's high temperature was 75 degrees. The normal high is 84. The record high is 101 degrees, which was set in 1947. Today's low temperature was 61 degrees. The normal low is 64. The record low is 50 degrees, which was last set in 1945. No precipitation fell today, which leaves the monthly total at 6.63 inches. The total precipitation for the year still stands at 30.84 inches. Sunset tonight is at 7:45 p.m. Sunrise tomorrow is at 6:18 a.m. At 6 p.m. the report from Galesburg was not available. At Moline, skies were mostly sunny. The temperature was 76 degrees, the dew point was 54, and the relative humidity was 46%. The wind was west at 8 miles an hour. The pressure was 30.03 inches and falling. Elsewhere around the area, temperatures were in the lower to mid-70s. It was sunny at Peoria, Burlington, and Macomb. It was mostly sunny at Moline and Springfield. At Quincy, it was partly sunny. And once again at 6 p.m. the report from Galesburg was not available. At Moline, under mostly sunny skies, the temperature was 76. Looking elsewhere around the Midwest at 6 p.m., Chicago was mostly sunny and 74. Indianapolis was partly sunny and 76. St. Louis was cloudy and 78. Kansas City was cloudy and 75. Des Moines was mostly sunny and 79. Milwaukee was mostly sunny and 72. The time is currently 6:47 p.m. Central Daylight Time. 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Now for the official National Weather Service forecast for Galesburg and surrounding areas of central and northwest Illinois. Rest of tonight, mostly clear until midnight, then becoming partly cloudy. Patchy fog after midnight. Lows in the mid-50s. Northwest winds around 5 miles an hour until midnight, becoming light and variable. Monday, patchy fog in the morning. Mostly sunny. Highs around 80. Southwest winds around 5 miles an hour, becoming north in the afternoon. Monday night, mostly clear. Lows in the upper 50s. Southeast winds around 5 miles an hour. Tuesday, mostly sunny. Highs in the lower 80s. Southeast winds around 5 miles an hour. Tuesday night, partly cloudy. Lows in the mid-60s. South winds around 5 miles an hour. Wednesday, mostly sunny. Highs in the mid-80s. Wednesday night through Friday, mostly clear. Lows in the lower 60s. Highs in the lower 80s. Friday night, partly cloudy. Lows in the lower 60s. Saturday, partly sunny. A chance of showers in the morning. Highs in the lower 80s. Chance of rain 30%. Saturday night, partly cloudy until midnight, then mostly cloudy with a chance of showers after midnight. Lows in the upper 60s. Chance of rain 40%. Sunday, partly sunny. A chance of showers in

temperatures were in the lower to mid-70s. It was sunny at Peoria, Burlington, and Macomb. It was mostly sunny at Moline and Springfield. At Quincy, it was partly sunny. And once again at 6 p.m. the report from Galesburg was not available. At Moline, under mostly sunny skies, the temperature was 76. Looking elsewhere around the Midwest at 6 p.m., Chicago was mostly sunny and 74. Indianapolis was partly sunny and 76. St. Louis was cloudy and 78. Kansas City was cloudy and 75. Des Moines was mostly sunny and 79. Milwaukee was mostly sunny and 72. The time is currently 6:50 p.m. Central Daylight Time. 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Now for the official National Weather Service forecast for Galesburg and surrounding areas of central and northwest Illinois. West of tonight, mostly clear until midnight, then becoming partly cloudy. Patchy fog after midnight. Lows in the mid-50s. Northwest winds around 5 miles an hour until midnight, becoming light and variable. Monday, patchy fog in the morning. Mostly sunny. Highs around 80. Southwest winds around 5 miles an hour, becoming north in the afternoon. Monday night, mostly clear. Lows in the upper 50s. Southeast winds around 5 miles an hour. Tuesday, mostly sunny. Highs in the lower 80s. Southeast winds around 5 miles an hour. Tuesday night, partly cloudy. Lows in the mid-60s. South winds around 5 miles an hour. Wednesday, mostly sunny. Highs in the mid-80s. Wednesday night through Friday, mostly clear. Lows in the lower 60s. Highs in the lower 80s. Friday night, partly cloudy. Lows in the lower 60s. Saturday, partly sunny. A chance of showers in the morning. Highs in the lower 80s. Chance of rain 30%. Saturday night, partly cloudy until midnight, then mostly cloudy with a chance of showers after midnight. Lows in the upper 60s. Chance of rain 40%. Sunday, partly sunny. A chance of showers in the morning. Highs in the mid-80s. Chance of rain 40%. Again, the forecast for Galesburg and surrounding areas of central and northwest Illinois for the rest of tonight, mostly clear until midnight, then becoming partly cloudy. Patchy fog after midnight. Lows in the mid-50s. Northwest winds around 5 miles an hour until midnight, becoming light and variable. At 6 p.m. the report from Galesburg was not available. At Moline, skies were mostly sunny. The temperature was 76 degrees, the dew point was 54, and the relative humidity was 46%. The wind was west at 8 miles an hour. The pressure was 30.03 inches and falling. Elsewhere around the area, temperatures were in the lower to mid-70s. It was sunny at Peoria, Burlington, and Macomb. It was mostly sunny at Moline and Springfield. At Quincy, it was partly sunny. And once again at 6 p.m. the report from Galesburg was not available. At Moline, under mostly sunny skies, the temperature was 76. Looking elsewhere around the Midwest at 6 p.m., Chicago was mostly sunny and 74. Indianapolis was partly sunny and 76. St. Louis was cloudy and 78. Kansas City was cloudy and 75. Des Moines was mostly sunny and 79. Milwaukee was mostly sunny and 72. The time is currently 6:54 p.m. Central Daylight Time. 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Now for the official National Weather Service forecast for Galesburg and surrounding areas of central and northwest Illinois. West of tonight, mostly clear until midnight, then becoming partly cloudy. Patchy fog after midnight. Lows in the mid-50s. Northwest winds around 5 miles an hour until midnight, becoming light and variable. Monday, patchy fog in the morning. Mostly sunny. Highs around 80. Southwest winds around 5 miles an hour, becoming north in the afternoon. Monday night, mostly clear.

lows in the upper 50s. Southeast winds around 5 miles an hour. Tuesday, mostly sunny. Highs in the lower 80s. Southeast winds around 5 miles an hour. Tuesday night, partly cloudy. Lows in the mid-60s. South winds around 5 miles an hour. Wednesday, mostly sunny. Highs in the mid-80s. Wednesday night through Friday, mostly clear. Lows in the lower 60s. Highs in the lower 80s. Friday night, partly cloudy. Lows in the lower 60s. Saturday, partly sunny. A chance of showers in the morning. Highs in the lower 80s. Chance of rain 30%. Saturday night, partly cloudy until midnight, then mostly cloudy with a chance of showers after midnight. Lows in the upper 60s. Chance of rain 40%. Sunday, partly sunny. A chance of showers in the morning. Highs in the mid-80s. Chance of rain 40%. Again, the forecast for Galesburg and surrounding areas of central and northwest Illinois for the rest of tonight, mostly clear until midnight, then becoming partly cloudy. Patchy fog after midnight. Lows in the mid-50s. Northwest winds around 5 miles an hour until midnight, becoming light and variable. At 6 p.m. the report from Galesburg was not available. At Moline, skies were mostly sunny. The temperature was 76 degrees, the dew point was 54, and the relative humidity was 46%. The wind was west at 8 miles an hour. The pressure was 30.03 inches and falling. Elsewhere around the area, temperatures were in the lower to mid-70s. It was sunny at Peoria, Burlington, and Macomb. It was mostly sunny at Moline and Springfield. At Quincy, it was partly sunny. And once again at 6 p.m. the report from Galesburg was not available. At Moline, under mostly sunny skies, the temperature was 76. Looking elsewhere around the Midwest at 6 p.m., Chicago was mostly sunny and 74. Indianapolis was partly sunny and 76. St. Louis was cloudy and 78. Kansas City was cloudy and 75. Des Moines was mostly sunny and 79. Milwaukee was mostly sunny and 72. The time is currently 6:57 p.m. Central Daylight Time. 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Now for the official National Weather Service forecast for Galesburg and surrounding areas of central and northwest Illinois. Rest of tonight, mostly clear until midnight, then becoming partly cloudy. Patchy fog after midnight. Lows in the mid-50s. Northwest winds around 5 miles an hour until midnight, becoming light and variable. Monday, patchy fog in the morning. Mostly sunny. Highs around 80. Southwest winds around 5 miles an hour, becoming north in the afternoon. Monday night, mostly clear. Lows in the upper 50s. Southeast winds around 5 miles an hour. Tuesday, mostly sunny. Highs in the lower 80s. Southeast winds around 5 miles an hour. Tuesday night, partly cloudy. Lows in the mid-60s. South winds around 5 miles an hour. Wednesday, mostly sunny. Highs in the mid-80s. Wednesday night through Friday, mostly clear. Lows in the lower 60s. Highs in the lower 80s. Friday night, partly cloudy. Lows in the lower 60s. Saturday, partly sunny. A chance of showers in the morning. Highs in the lower 80s. Chance of rain 30%. Saturday night, partly cloudy until midnight, then mostly cloudy with a chance of showers after midnight. Lows in the upper 60s. Chance of rain 40%. Sunday, partly sunny. A chance of showers in the morning. Highs in the mid-80s. Chance of rain 40%. Again, the forecast for Galesburg and surrounding areas of central and northwest Illinois for the rest of tonight, mostly clear until midnight, then becoming partly cloudy. Patchy fog after midnight. Lows in the mid-50s. Northwest winds around 5 miles an hour until midnight, becoming light and variable. At 6 p.m. the report from Galesburg was not available. At Moline, skies were mostly sunny

temperature was 76 degrees, the dew point was 54, and the relative humidity was 46%. The wind was west at 8 miles an hour. The pressure was 30.03 inches and falling. Elsewhere around the area, temperatures were in the lower to mid-70s. It was sunny at Peoria, Burlington, and Macomb. It was mostly sunny at Moline and Springfield. At Quincy, it was partly sunny. And once again at 6 p.m. the report from Galesburg was not available. At Moline, under mostly sunny skies, the temperature was 76. The Peoria, Illinois climate summary for this evening, as of 4 p.m., August 23, 2026. Today's high temperature was 75 degrees. The normal high is 84. The record high is 101 degrees, which was set in 1947. Today's low temperature was 61 degrees. The normal low is 64. The record low is 50 degrees, which was last set in 1945. No precipitation fell today, which leaves the monthly total at 6.63 inches. The total precipitation for the year still stands at 30.84 inches. Sunset tonight is at 7:45 p.m. Sunrise tomorrow is at 6:18 a.m. The time is currently 7:01 p.m. Central Daylight Time. 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Now for the official National Weather Service forecast for Galesburg and surrounding areas of central and northwest Illinois. Rest of tonight, mostly clear until midnight, then becoming partly cloudy. Patchy fog after midnight. Lows in the mid-50s. Northwest winds around 5 miles an hour until midnight, becoming light and variable. Monday, patchy fog in the morning. Mostly sunny. Highs around 80. Southwest winds around 5 miles an hour, becoming north in the afternoon. Monday night, mostly clear. Lows in the upper 50s. Southeast winds around 5 miles an hour. Tuesday, mostly sunny. Highs in the lower 80s. Southeast winds around 5 miles an hour. Tuesday night, partly cloudy. Lows in the mid-60s. South winds around 5 miles an hour. Wednesday, mostly sunny. Highs in the mid-80s. Wednesday night through Friday, mostly clear. Lows in the lower 60s. Highs in the lower 80s. Friday night, partly cloudy. Lows in the lower 60s. Saturday, partly sunny. A chance of showers in the morning. Highs in the lower 80s. Chance of rain 30%. Saturday night, partly cloudy until midnight, then mostly cloudy with a chance of showers after midnight. Lows in the upper 60s. Chance of rain 40%. Sunday, partly sunny. A chance of showers in the morning. Highs in the mid-80s. Chance of rain 40%. Again, the forecast for Galesburg and surrounding areas of central and northwest Illinois for the rest of tonight, mostly clear until midnight, then becoming partly cloudy. Patchy fog after midnight. Lows in the mid-50s. Northwest winds around 5 miles an hour until midnight, becoming light and variable. The time is currently 7:03 p.m. Central Daylight Time. You are listening to NOAA Weather Radio All Hazards, station KZZ66 in Galesburg. Now for the official National Weather Service forecast for Galesburg and surrounding areas of central and northwest Illinois. Rest of tonight, mostly clear until midnight, then becoming partly cloudy. Patchy fog after midnight. Lows in the mid-50s. Northwest winds around 5 miles an hour until midnight, becoming light and variable. Monday, patchy fog in the morning. Mostly sunny. Highs around 80. Southwest winds around 5 miles an hour, becoming north in the afternoon. Monday night, mostly clear. Lows in the upper 50s. Southeast winds around 5 miles an hour. Tuesday, mostly sunny. Highs in the lower 80s. Southeast winds around 5 miles an hour. Tuesday night, partly cloudy. Lows in the mid-60s. South winds around 5 miles an hour. Wednesday, mostly sunny. Highs in the mid-80s. Wednesday night through Friday, mostly clear. Lows in the lower 60s. Highs in the lower 80s.